close to the watch area. While severe weather may not be imminent, persons should remain alert for rapidly changing weather conditions and listen for later statements and possible warnings. Stay tuned to NOAA Weather Radio, broadcast radio and television outlets, or internet sources for the latest severe weather information. 8 p.m. Eastern Daylight Time weather conditions across north-central Kentucky and south-central Indiana. At Louisville International, it was cloudy. The temperature was 69 degrees, the dew point 66, and the relative humidity 90%. The wind was northeast at 5 miles an hour. The pressure was 29.97 inches and rising. At Bowman Field, it was mostly cloudy. The temperature was 67 degrees, the dew point 66, and the relative humidity 97%. The wind was calm. The pressure was 29.97 inches and falling. At Jasper, it was cloudy. The temperature was 74 degrees, the dew point 70, and the relative humidity 87%. The wind was calm. The pressure was 29.98 inches and rising. Once again, at Louisville International, it was 69 degrees under cloudy skies. Elsewhere around the region, at Bloomington, rain was falling, with a temperature of 67. At Paducah, it was partly cloudy, with a temperature of 79. It was mostly cloudy, with a temperature of 79 at Lexington, 76 at Jackson, 81 at Bowling Green, 81 at Nashville, and 76 at Evansville. It was cloudy, with a temperature of 72 at Covington and 72 at Indianapolis. At Frankfort, the weather conditions were not available. Flood advisory in effect until 9:30 p.m. Eastern Daylight Time this evening. What flooding caused by excessive rainfall is expected? Where portions of south-central Indiana, including the following counties, Clark and Jefferson, and central Kentucky, including the following county, Trimble. When, until 9:30 p.m. Eastern Daylight Time. The following impacts are expected: minor flooding in low-lying and poor drainage areas. Water over roadways. Overflowing poor drainage areas. Additional details: at 6:29 p.m. Eastern Daylight Time, Doppler radar indicated heavy rain due to thunderstorms. Minor flooding is ongoing or expected to begin shortly in the advisory area. Between 1.5 and 2 inches of rain have fallen. Some locations that will experience flooding include Saluda, Milton, Trout, Painesville, and New Washington. http://www.weather.gov/safety/flood-turnaround. Don't drown when encountering flooded roads. Most flood deaths occur in vehicles. Now for the official National Weather Service forecast for north-central Kentucky and south-central Indiana, including the Louisville metro area. Tonight, mostly cloudy. Showers likely early in the evening. Chance of thunderstorms this evening and overnight, then slight chance of thunderstorms late in the night. Some thunderstorms may be severe with damaging winds and large hail until midnight. Lows in the mid-60s. Southeast winds up to 10 miles an hour. Chance of precipitation 70%. Sunday, sunny. Highs in the upper 80s. South winds 5 to 10 miles an hour. Sunday night, mostly clear. Lows in the upper 60s. South winds 5 to 10 miles an hour. Monday, mostly sunny. Highs around 90. South winds 5 to 15 miles an hour. Monday night, mostly cloudy until midnight, then becoming partly cloudy. Lows in the lower 70s. South winds 5 to 10 miles an hour. And now the extended forecast for the radio listening area. Tuesday and Tuesday night, showers likely and chance of thunderstorms. Highs in the upper 80s. Lows in the upper 60s. Chance of precipitation 60%. Wednesday and Wednesday night, showers likely and chance of thunderstorms. Highs in the lower 80s. Lows in the upper 50s. Chance of precipitation 70%. Thursday and Thursday night, mostly cloudy with a 30% chance of rain showers. Highs in the mid-70s. Lows in the mid-50s. Friday and Friday night, mostly cloudy.
a 30% chance of rain showers. Highs in the mid-70s. Lows in the lower 60s. Saturday and Saturday night, mostly cloudy. Chance of showers and slight chance of thunderstorms. Highs in the lower 80s. Lows in the mid-60s. Chance of precipitation 40%. The current time is 8:08 p.m. Eastern Daylight Time. Severe Thunderstorm Watch number 208 remains in effect until 11 p.m. Eastern Daylight Time, or 10 p.m. Central Daylight Time for the following counties in Indiana: Clark, Crawford, Floyd, Harrison, Jackson, Jefferson, Jennings, Lawrence, Orange, Perry, Scott, and Washington, and the following counties in Kentucky: Breckinridge, Bullitt, Hardin, Henry, Jefferson, Meade, Nelson, Oldham, Shelby, Spencer, and Trimble. Remember, a severe thunderstorm watch means the conditions are favorable for the development of severe weather, including large hail and damaging winds, in and close to the watch area. While severe weather may not be imminent, persons should remain alert for rapidly changing weather conditions and listen for later statements and possible warnings. Stay tuned to NOAA Weather Radio, broadcast radio and television outlets, or internet sources for the latest severe weather information. 8 p.m. Eastern Daylight Time weather conditions across north-central Kentucky and south-central Indiana. At Louisville International, it was cloudy. The temperature was 69 degrees, the dew point 66, and the relative humidity 90%. The wind was northeast at 5 miles an hour. The pressure was 29.97 inches and rising. At Bowman Field, it was mostly cloudy. The temperature was 67 degrees, the dew point 66, and the relative humidity 97%. The wind was calm. The pressure was 29.97 inches and falling. At Jasper, it was cloudy. The temperature was 74 degrees, the dew point 70, and the relative humidity 87%. The wind was calm. The pressure was 29.98 inches and rising. Once again, at Louisville International, it was 69 degrees under cloudy skies. Elsewhere around the region, at Bloomington, rain was falling with a temperature of 67. At Paducah, it was partly cloudy with a temperature of 79. It was mostly cloudy with a temperature of 79 at Lexington, 76 at Jackson, 81 at Bowling Green, 81 at Nashville, and 76 at Evansville. It was cloudy with a temperature of 72 at Covington and 72 at Indianapolis. At Frankfort, the weather conditions were not available. Severe Thunderstorm Watch number 208 remains in effect until 11 p.m. Eastern Daylight Time or 10 p.m. Central Daylight Time for the following counties in Indiana: Clark, Crawford, Floyd, Harrison, Jackson, Jefferson, Jennings, Lawrence, Orange, Perry, Scott, and Washington, and the following counties in Kentucky: Breckinridge, Bullitt, Hardin, Henry, Jefferson, Meade, Nelson, Oldham, Shelby, Spencer, and Trimble. Remember, a severe thunderstorm watch means the conditions are favorable for the development of severe weather, including large hail and damaging winds, in and close to the watch area. While severe weather may not be imminent, persons should remain alert for rapidly changing weather conditions and listen for later statements and possible warnings. Stay tuned to NOAA Weather Radio, broadcast radio and television outlets, or internet sources for the latest severe weather information. 8 p.m. Eastern Daylight Time weather conditions across north-central Kentucky and south-central Indiana. At Louisville International, it was cloudy. The temperature was 69 degrees, the dew point 66, and the relative humidity 90%. The wind was northeast at 5 miles an hour. The pressure was 29.97 inches and rising. At Bowman Field, it was mostly cloudy. The temperature was 67 degrees, the dew point 66, and the relative humidity 97%. The wind was calm. The pressure was 29.97 inches and falling. At Jasper, it was mostly cloudy. The temperature was 74 degrees, the dew point 70, and the relative humidity 87%. The wind was calm. The pressure was 29.98 inches and rising. Once again,
At Louisville International, it was 69 degrees under cloudy skies. Elsewhere around the region, at Bloomington, rain was falling, with a temperature of 67. It was partly cloudy, with a temperature of 76 at Jackson, 81 at Bowling Green, and 79 at Paducah. It was mostly cloudy, with a temperature of 79 at Lexington, 72 at Covington, 81 at Nashville, and 76 at Evansville. At Indianapolis, it was cloudy, with a temperature of 72. At Frankfort, the weather conditions were not available. The current time is 8:13 p.m. Eastern Daylight Time. Flood advisory in effect until 9:30 p.m. Eastern Daylight Time this evening. What flooding caused by excessive rainfall is expected? Where portions of south central Indiana, including the following counties, Clark and Jefferson, severe thunderstorm watch number 208 remains in effect until 11 p.m. Eastern Daylight Time, or 10 p.m. Central Daylight Time for the following counties, in Indiana, Clark, Crawford, Floyd, Harrison, Jackson, Jefferson, Jennings, Lawrence, Orange, Perry, Scott, and Washington, and the following counties, in Kentucky, Breckinridge, Bullitt, Hardin, Henry, Jefferson, Meade, Nelson, Oldham, Shelby, Spencer, and Trimble. Remember, a severe thunderstorm watch means the conditions are favorable for the development of severe weather, including large hail and damaging winds, in and close to the watch area. While severe weather may not be imminent, persons should remain alert for rapidly changing weather conditions and listen for later statements and possible warnings. Stay tuned to NOAA Weather Radio, broadcast radio and television outlets, or internet sources for the latest severe weather information. Flood advisory in effect until 9:30 p.m. Eastern Daylight Time this evening. What flooding caused by excessive rainfall is expected? Where portions of south central Indiana, including the following counties, Clark and Jefferson and central Kentucky, including the following county, Trimble. When until 9:30 p.m. Eastern Daylight Time. The following impacts are expected: minor flooding in low-lying and poor drainage areas. Water over roadways. Overflowing poor drainage areas. Additional details, at 6:29 p.m. Eastern Daylight Time, Doppler radar indicated heavy rain due to thunderstorms. Minor flooding is ongoing or expected to begin shortly in the advisory area. Between 1.5 and 2 inches of rain have fallen. Some locations that will experience flooding include Saluda, Milton, Trout, Painesville, and New Washington. http://www.weather.gov/safety/flood turnaround, don't drown when encountering flooded roads. Most flood deaths occur in vehicles. Now for the official National Weather Service forecast for north central Kentucky and south central Indiana, including the Louisville metro area. Tonight, mostly cloudy. Showers likely early in the evening. Chance of thunderstorms this evening and overnight, then slight chance of thunderstorms late in the night. Some thunderstorms may be severe with damaging winds and large hail until midnight. Lows in the mid-60s. Southeast winds up to 10 miles an hour. Chance of precipitation 70%. Sunday, sunny. Highs in the upper 80s. South winds 5 to 10 miles an hour. Sunday night, mostly clear. Lows in the upper 60s. South winds 5 to 10 miles an hour. Monday, mostly sunny. Highs around 90. South winds 5 to 15 miles an hour. Monday night, mostly cloudy until midnight, then becoming partly cloudy. Lows in the lower 70s. South winds 5 to 10 miles an hour. And now the extended forecast for the radio listening area. Tuesday and Tuesday night, showers likely and chance of thunderstorms. Highs in the upper 80s. Lows in the upper 60s. Chance of precipitation 60%. Wednesday and Wednesday night, showers likely and chance of thunderstorms. Highs in the lower 80s. Lows in the upper 50s. Chance of precipitation 70%. Thursday and Thursday night, mostly cloudy with a 30% chance of rain showers. Highs in the mid-70s. Lows in the mid-50s.
Friday and Friday night, mostly cloudy. A 30% chance of rain showers. Highs in the mid-70s. Lows in the lower 60s. Saturday and Saturday night, mostly cloudy. Chance of showers and slight chance of thunderstorms. Highs in the lower 80s.

Jefferson, Jennings, Lawrence, Orange, Perry, Scott, and Washington, and the following counties in Kentucky: Breckinridge, Bullitt, Hardin, Henry, Jefferson, Meade, Nelson, Oldham, Shelby, Spencer, and Trimble. Remember, a severe thunderstorm watch means the conditions are favorable for the development of severe weather, including large hail and damaging winds, in and close to the watch area. While severe weather may not be imminent, persons should remain alert for rapidly changing weather conditions and listen for later statements and possible warnings. Stay tuned to NOAA Weather Radio, broadcast radio and television outlets, or internet sources for the latest severe weather information. 8 p.m. Eastern Daylight Time weather conditions across north-central Kentucky and south-central Indiana. At Louisville International, it was cloudy. The temperature was 69 degrees, the dew point 66, and the relative humidity 90%. The wind was northeast at 5 miles an hour. The pressure was 29.97 inches and rising. At Bowman Field, it was mostly cloudy. The temperature was 67 degrees, the dew point 66, and the relative humidity 97%. The wind was calm. The pressure was 29.97 inches and falling. At Jasper, it was mostly cloudy. The temperature was 74 degrees, the dew point 70, and the relative humidity 87%. The wind was calm. The pressure was 29.98 inches and rising. Once again, at Louisville International, it was 69 degrees under cloudy skies. Elsewhere around the region, at Bloomington, rain was falling with a temperature of 67. It was partly cloudy with a temperature of 76 at Jackson, 81 at Bowling Green, and 79 at Paducah. It was mostly cloudy with a temperature of 79 at Lexington, 72 at Covington, 81 at Nashville, and 76 at Evansville. At Indianapolis, it was cloudy with a temperature of 72. At Frankfort, the weather conditions were not available. Flood advisory in effect until 9:30 p.m. Eastern Daylight Time this evening. What flooding caused by excessive rainfall is expected? Where portions of south-central Indiana, including the following counties: Clark and Jefferson, and central Kentucky, including the following county: Trimble. When until 9:30 p.m. Eastern Daylight Time. The following impacts are expected: minor flooding in low-lying and poor drainage areas. Water over roadways. Overflowing poor drainage areas. Additional details: at 6:29 p.m. Eastern Daylight Time, Doppler radar indicated heavy rain due to thunderstorms. Minor flooding is ongoing or expected to begin shortly in the advisory area. Severe thunderstorm watch number 208 has been canceled for the following counties in Indiana: Clark, Crawford, Floyd, Harrison, Jefferson, Orange, Perry, Scott, and Washington, and the following counties in Kentucky: Breckinridge, Bullitt, Hardin, Henry, Jefferson, Meade, Nelson, Oldham, Shelby, Spencer, and Trimble. Flood advisory in effect until 9:30 p.m. Eastern Daylight Time this evening. What flooding caused by excessive rainfall is expected? Where portions of south-central Indiana, including the following counties: Clark and Jefferson, and central Kentucky, including the following county: Trimble. When until 9:30 p.m. Eastern Daylight Time. The following impacts are expected: minor flooding in low-lying and poor drainage areas. Water over roadways. Overflowing poor drainage areas. Additional details: at 6:29 p.m. Eastern Daylight Time, Doppler radar indicated heavy rain due to thunderstorms. Minor flooding is ongoing or expected to begin shortly in the advisory area. Between 1.5 and 2 inches of rain have fallen. Some locations that will experience flooding include Saluda, Milton, Trout, Painesville, and New Washington. http://www.weather.gov/safety/flood turnaround. Don't drown when encountering flooded roads. Most flood deaths occur in vehicles. Now for the official National Weather Service forecast for north central Kentucky and south central Indiana, including the Louisville metro area. Tonight, mostly cloudy. Showers likely early in the evening.

chance of thunderstorms this evening and overnight, then slight chance of thunderstorms late in the night. Some thunderstorms may be severe with damaging winds and large hail until midnight. Lows in the mid-60s. Southeast winds up to 10 miles an hour. Chance of precipitation 70%. Sunday, sunny. Highs in the upper 80s. South winds 5 to 10 miles an hour. Sunday night, mostly clear. Lows in the upper 60s. South winds 5 to 10 miles an hour. Monday, mostly sunny. Highs around 90. South winds 5 to 15 miles an hour. Monday night, mostly cloudy until midnight, then becoming partly cloudy. Lows in the lower 70s. South winds 5 to 10 miles an hour. And now the extended forecast for the radio listening area. Tuesday and Tuesday night, showers likely and chance of thunderstorms. Highs in the upper 80s. Lows in the upper 60s. Chance of precipitation 60%. Wednesday and Wednesday night, showers likely and chance of thunderstorms. Highs in the lower 80s. Lows in the upper 50s. Chance of precipitation 70%. Thursday and Thursday night, mostly cloudy with a 30% chance of rain showers. Highs in the mid-70s. Lows in the mid-50s. Friday and Friday night, mostly cloudy. A 30% chance of rain showers. Highs in the mid-70s. Lows in the lower 60s. Saturday and Saturday night, mostly cloudy. Chance of showers and slight chance of thunderstorms. Highs in the lower 80s. Lows in the mid-60s. Chance of precipitation 40%. The current time is 8:25 p.m. Eastern Daylight Time. Severe Thunderstorm Watch number 208 has been canceled for the following counties in Indiana: Clark, Crawford, Floyd, Harrison, Jefferson, Orange, Perry, Scott, and Washington, and the following counties in Kentucky: Breckinridge, Bullitt, Hardin, Henry, Jefferson, Meade, Nelson, Oldham, Shelby, Spencer, and Trimble. 8 p.m. Eastern Daylight Time weather conditions across north-central Kentucky and south-central Indiana. At Louisville International, it was cloudy. The temperature was 69 degrees, the dew point 66, and the relative humidity 90%. The wind was northeast at 5 miles an hour. The pressure was 29.97 inches and rising. At Bowman Field, it was mostly cloudy. The temperature was 67 degrees, the dew point 66, and the relative humidity 97%. The wind was calm. The pressure was 29.97 inches and falling. At Jasper, it was mostly cloudy. The temperature was 74 degrees, the dew point 70, and the relative humidity 87%. The wind was calm. The pressure was 29.98 inches and rising. Once again, at Louisville International, it was 69 degrees under cloudy skies. Elsewhere around the region, at Bloomington, rain was falling, with a temperature of 67. It was partly cloudy, with a temperature of 76 at Jackson, 81 at Bowling Green, and 79 at Paducah. It was mostly cloudy, with a temperature of 79 at Lexington, 72 at Covington, 81 at Nashville, and 76 at Evansville. At Indianapolis, it was cloudy, with a temperature of 72. At Frankfort, the weather conditions were not available. Flood advisory in effect until 9:30 p.m. Eastern Daylight Time this evening. What flooding caused by excessive rainfall is expected? Where portions of south-central Indiana, including the following counties, Clark and Jefferson, and central Kentucky, including the following county, Trimble. When, until 9:30 p.m. Eastern Daylight Time. The following impacts are expected: minor flooding in low-lying and poor drainage areas. Water over roadways. Overflowing poor drainage areas. Additional details: at 6:29 p.m. Eastern Daylight Time, Doppler radar indicated heavy rain due to thunderstorms. Minor flooding is ongoing or expected to begin shortly in the advisory area. Between 1.5 and 2 inches of rain have fallen. Some locations that will experience flooding include Saluda, Milton, Trout, P.
Painesville and New Washington. http://www.weather.gov/safety/flood-turnaround. Don't drown when encountering flooded roads. Most flood deaths occur in vehicles. Now for the official National Weather Service forecast for North Central Kentucky and South Central Indiana, including the Louisville metro area. Rest of tonight, mostly cloudy. Showers likely until midnight. Chance of thunderstorms overnight, then slight chance of thunderstorms early in the morning. Some thunderstorms may be severe with damaging winds and large hail until midnight. Lows in the mid-60s. Southeast winds 5 to 10 miles an hour. Chance of precipitation 60%. Sunday, sunny. Highs in the upper 80s. South winds 5 to 10 miles an hour. Sunday night, mostly clear. Lows in the upper 60s. South winds 5 to 10 miles an hour. Monday, mostly sunny. Highs around 90. South winds 5 to 15 miles an hour. Monday night, mostly cloudy until midnight, then becoming partly cloudy. Lows in the lower 70s. South winds 5 to 10 miles an hour. And now the extended forecast for the radio listening area. Tuesday and Tuesday night, showers likely and chance of thunderstorms. Highs in the upper 80s. Lows in the upper 60s. Chance of precipitation 60%. Wednesday and Wednesday night, rain showers likely and chance of thunderstorms. Highs in the lower 80s. Lows in the upper 50s. Chance of precipitation 70%. Thursday and Thursday night, mostly cloudy with a 30% chance of rain showers. Highs in the mid-70s. Lows in the mid-50s. Friday and Friday night, mostly cloudy. A 30% chance of rain showers. Highs in the mid-70s. Lows in the lower 60s. Saturday and Saturday night, mostly cloudy. Chance of showers and slight chance of thunderstorms. Highs in the lower 80s. Lows in the mid-60s. Chance of precipitation 40%. 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The current time is 8:31 p.m. Eastern Daylight Time. 8 p.m. Eastern Daylight Time weather conditions across north central Kentucky and south central Indiana. At Louisville International, it was cloudy. The temperature was 69 degrees, the dew point 66, and the relative humidity 90%. The wind was northeast at 5 miles an hour. The pressure was 29.97 inches and rising. At Bowman Field, it was mostly cloudy. The temperature was 67 degrees, the dew point 66, and the relative humidity 97%. The wind was calm. The pressure was 29.97 inches and falling. At Jasper, it was mostly cloudy. The temperature was 74 degrees, the dew point 70, and the relative humidity 87%. The wind was calm. The pressure was 29.98 inches and rising. Once again, at Louisville International, it was 69 degrees under cloudy skies. Elsewhere around the region, at Bloomington, rain was falling, with a temperature of 67. It was partly cloudy, with a temperature of 76 at Jackson, 81 at Bowling Green, and 79 at Paducah. It was mostly cloudy, with a temperature of 79 at Lexington, 72 at Covington, 81 at Nashville, and 76 at Evansville. At Indianapolis, it was cloudy, with a temperature of 72. At Frankfort, the weather conditions were not available. And now here is the 8 to 14 day outlook for the region. This forecast is valid for the period from May 24 to 30, 2026. For Kentucky, temperatures and precipitation are forecast to be above normal. For Indiana, temperatures are forecast to be above normal, and precipitation is forecast to be normal. For Tennessee, temperatures and precipitation are forecast to be above normal.
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Flood advisory in effect until 9:30 p.m. Eastern Daylight Time this evening. What flooding caused by excessive rainfall is expected? Where portions of South Central Indiana, including the following counties, Clark and Jefferson and Central Kentucky, including the following county, Trimble. When until 9:30 p.m. Eastern Daylight Time. The following impacts are expected: minor flooding in low-lying and poor drainage areas. Water over roadways. Overflowing poor drainage areas. Additional details at 6:29 p.m. Eastern Daylight Time. Doppler radar indicated heavy rain due to thunderstorms. Minor flooding is ongoing or expected to begin shortly in the advisory area. Between 1.5 and 2 inches of rain have fallen. Some locations that will experience flooding include Saluda, Milton, Trout, Painesville, and New Washington. http://www.weather.gov/safety/flood-turnaround. Don't drown when encountering flooded roads. Most flood deaths occur in vehicles. Now for the official National Weather Service forecast for North Central Kentucky and South Central Indiana, including the Louisville metro area. Rest of tonight, mostly cloudy. Showers likely until midnight. Chance of thunderstorms overnight, then slight chance of thunderstorms early in the morning. Some thunderstorms may be severe with damaging winds and large hail until midnight. Lows in the mid-60s. Southeast winds 5 to 10 miles an hour. Chance of precipitation 60%. Sunday, sunny. Highs in the upper 80s. South winds 5 to 10 miles an hour. Sunday night, mostly clear. Lows in the upper 60s. South winds 5 to 10 miles an hour. Monday, mostly sunny. Highs around 90. South winds 5 to 15 miles an hour. Monday night, mostly cloudy until midnight, then becoming partly cloudy. Lows in the lower 70s. South winds 5 to 10 miles an hour. And now the extended forecast for the radio listening area. Tuesday and Tuesday night, showers likely and chance of thunderstorms. Highs in the upper 80s. Lows in the upper 60s. Chance of precipitation 60%. Wednesday and Wednesday night, rain showers likely and chance of thunderstorms. Highs in the lower 80s. Lows in the upper 50s. Chance of precipitation 70%. Thursday and Thursday night, mostly cloudy with a 30% chance of rain showers. Highs in the mid-70s. Lows in the mid-50s. Friday and Friday night, mostly cloudy. A 30% chance of rain showers. Highs in the mid-70s. Lows in the lower 60s. Saturday and Saturday night, mostly cloudy. Chance of showers and slight chance of thunderstorms. Highs in the lower 80s. Lows in the mid-60s. Chance of precipitation 40%. The current time is 8:37 p.m. Eastern Daylight Time. 8 p.m. Eastern Daylight Time weather conditions across North Central Kentucky and South Central Indiana. At Louisville International, it was cloudy. The temperature was 69 degrees, the dew point 66, and the relative humidity 90%. The wind was northeast at 5 miles an hour. The pressure was 29.97 inches and rising. At Bowman Field, it was mostly cloudy. The temperature was 67 degrees, the dew point 66, and the relative humidity 97%. The wind was calm. The pressure was 29.97 inches and falling. At Jasper, it was mostly cloudy. The temperature was 74 degrees, the dew point 70, and the relative humidity 87%. The wind was calm. The pressure was 29.98 inches and rising. Once again, at Louisville International, it was 69 degrees under cloudy skies. Elsewhere around the region, at Bloomington, rain was falling, with a temperature of 67. It was partly cloudy, with a temperature of 76 at Jackson, 81 at Bowling Green, and 79 at Paducah. It was mostly cloudy, with a temperature of 79 at Lexington,
72 at Covington, 81 at Nashville, and 76 at Evansville. At Indianapolis, it was cloudy, with a temperature of 72. At Frankfurt, the weather conditions were not available. And now here is the 8 to 14 day outlook for the region. This forecast is valid for the period from May 24th to 30, 2026. For Kentucky, temperatures and precipitation are forecast to be above normal. For Indiana, temperatures are forecast to be above normal, and precipitation is forecast to be normal. For Tennessee, temperatures and precipitation are forecast to be above normal. This long-term outlook is updated on NOAA Weather Radio around 5 p.m. Eastern Time each day. Flood advisory in effect until 9:30 p.m. Eastern Daylight Time this evening. What? Flooding caused by excessive rainfall is expected. Where? Portions of south-central Indiana, including the following counties, Clark and Jefferson and central Kentucky, including the following county, Trimble. When? Until 9:30 p.m. Eastern Daylight Time. The following impacts are expected: minor flooding in low-lying and poor drainage areas. Water over roadways. Overflowing poor drainage areas. Additional details, at 6:29 p.m. Eastern Daylight Time, Doppler radar indicated heavy rain due to thunderstorms. Minor flooding is ongoing or expected to begin shortly in the advisory area. Between 1.5 and 2 inches of rain have fallen. Some locations that will experience flooding include Saluda, Milton, Trout, Painesville, and New Washington. http://www.weather.gov/safety/flood-turnaround. Don't drown when encountering flooded roads. Most flood deaths occur in vehicles. Now for the official National Weather Service forecast for North Central Kentucky and South Central Indiana, including the Louisville metro area. Rest of tonight, mostly cloudy. Showers likely until midnight. Chance of thunderstorms overnight, then slight chance of thunderstorms early in the morning. Some thunderstorms may be severe with damaging winds and large hail until midnight. Lows in the mid-60s. Southeast winds 5 to 10 miles an hour. Chance of precipitation 60%. Sunday, sunny. Highs in the upper 80s. South winds 5 to 10 miles an hour. Sunday night, mostly clear. Lows in the upper 60s. South winds 5 to 10 miles an hour. Monday, mostly sunny. Highs around 90. South winds 5 to 15 miles an hour. Monday night, mostly cloudy until midnight, then becoming partly cloudy. Lows in the lower 70s. South winds 5 to 10 miles an hour. And now the extended forecast for the radio listening area. Tuesday and Tuesday night, showers likely and chance of thunderstorms. Highs in the upper 80s. Lows in the upper 60s. Chance of precipitation 60%. Wednesday and Wednesday night, rain showers likely and chance of thunderstorms. Highs in the lower 80s. Lows in the upper 50s. Chance of precipitation 70%. Thursday and Thursday night, mostly cloudy with a 30% chance of rain showers. Highs in the mid-70s. Lows in the mid-50s. Friday and Friday night, mostly cloudy. A 30% chance of rain showers. Highs in the mid-70s. Lows in the lower 60s. Saturday and Saturday night, mostly cloudy. Chance of showers and slight chance of thunderstorms. Highs in the lower 80s. Lows in the mid-60s. Chance of precipitation 40%. 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The current time is 8:43 p.m. Eastern Daylight Time. 8 p.m. Eastern Daylight Time weather conditions across north-central Kentucky and south-central Indiana. At Louisville International, it was cloudy. The temperature was 69 degrees, the dew point 66, and the relative humidity 90%.
The wind was northeast at 5 miles an hour. The pressure was 29.97 inches and rising. At Bowman Field, it was mostly cloudy. The temperature was 67 degrees, the dew point 66, and the relative humidity 97%. The wind was calm. The pressure was 29.97 inches and falling. At Jasper, it was mostly cloudy. The temperature was 74 degrees, the dew point 70, and the relative humidity 87%. The wind was calm. The pressure was 29.98 inches and rising. Once again, at Louisville International, it was 69 degrees under cloudy skies. Elsewhere around the region, at Bloomington, rain was falling, with a temperature of 67. It was partly cloudy, with a temperature of 76 at Jackson, 81 at Bowling Green, and 79 at Paducah. It was mostly cloudy, with a temperature of 79 at Lexington, 72 at Covington, 81 at Nashville, and 76 at Evansville. At Indianapolis, it was cloudy, with a temperature of 72. At Frankfort, the weather conditions were not available. And now here is the 8 to 14 day outlook for the region. This forecast is valid for the period from May 24 to 30, 2026. For Kentucky, temperatures and precipitation are forecast to be above normal. For Indiana, temperatures are forecast to be above normal, and precipitation is forecast to be normal. For Tennessee, temperatures and precipitation are forecast to be above normal. This long-term outlook is updated on NOAA Weather Radio around 5 p.m. Eastern Time each day. Flood advisory in effect until 9:30 p.m. Eastern Daylight Time this evening. What flooding caused by excessive rainfall is expected? Where portions of South Central Indiana, including the following counties, Clark and Jefferson and Central Kentucky, including the following county, Trimble. When, until 9:30 p.m. Eastern Daylight Time. The following impacts are expected: minor flooding in low-lying and poor drainage areas. Water over roadways. Overflowing poor drainage areas. Additional details, at 6:29 p.m. Eastern Daylight Time, Doppler radar indicated heavy rain due to thunderstorms. Minor flooding is ongoing or expected to begin shortly in the advisory area. Between 1.5 and 2 inches of rain have fallen. Some locations that will experience flooding include Saluda, Milton, Trout, Painesville, and New Washington. http://www.weather.gov/safety/flood-turnaround. Don't drown when encountering flooded roads. Most flood deaths occur in vehicles. Now for the official National Weather Service forecast for North Central Kentucky and South Central Indiana, including the Louisville metro area. Rest of tonight, mostly cloudy. Showers likely until midnight. Chance of thunderstorms overnight, then slight chance of thunderstorms early in the morning. Some thunderstorms may be severe with damaging winds and large hail until midnight. Lows in the mid-60s. Southeast winds 5 to 10 miles an hour. Chance of precipitation 60%. Sunday, sunny. Highs in the upper 80s. South winds 5 to 10 miles an hour. Sunday night, mostly clear. Lows in the upper 60s. South winds 5 to 10 miles an hour. Monday, mostly sunny. Highs around 90. South winds 5 to 15 miles an hour. Monday night, mostly cloudy until midnight, then becoming partly cloudy. Lows in the lower 70s. South winds 5 to 10 miles an hour. And now the extended forecast for the radio listening area. Tuesday and Tuesday night, showers likely and chance of thunderstorms. Highs in the upper 80s. Lows in the upper 60s. Chance of precipitation 60%. Wednesday and Wednesday night, rain showers likely and chance of thunderstorms. Highs in the lower 80s. Lows in the upper 50s. Chance of precipitation 70%. Thursday and Thursday night, mostly cloudy with a 30% chance of rain showers. Highs in the mid-70s. Lows in the mid-50s. Friday and Friday night, mostly cloudy. A 30% chance of rain showers.
highs in the mid-70s, lows in the lower 60s. Saturday and Saturday night, mostly cloudy. Chance of showers and slight chance of thunderstorms. Highs in the lower 80s, lows in the mid-60s. Chance of precipitation 40%. The current time is 8:48 p.m. Eastern Daylight Time. 8 p.m. Eastern Daylight Time weather conditions across north-central Kentucky and south-central Indiana. At Louisville International, it was cloudy. The temperature was 69 degrees, the dew point 66, and the relative humidity 90%. The wind was northeast at 5 miles an hour. The pressure was 29.97 inches and rising. At Bowman Field, it was mostly cloudy. The temperature was 67 degrees, the dew point 66, and the relative humidity 97%. The wind was calm. The pressure was 29.97 inches and falling. At Jasper, it was mostly cloudy. The temperature was 74 degrees, the dew point 70, and the relative humidity 87%. The wind was calm. The pressure was 29.98 inches and rising. Once again, at Louisville International, it was 69 degrees under cloudy skies. Elsewhere around the region, at Bloomington, rain was falling, with a temperature of 67. It was partly cloudy, with a temperature of 76 at Jackson, 81 at Bowling Green, and 79 at Paducah. It was mostly cloudy, with a temperature of 79 at Lexington, 72 at Covington, 81 at Nashville, and 76 at Evansville. At Indianapolis, it was cloudy, with a temperature of 72. At Frankfort, the weather conditions were not available. And now here is the 8 to 14 day outlook for the region. This forecast is valid for the period from May 24 to 30, 2026. For Kentucky, temperatures and precipitation are forecast to be above normal. For Indiana, temperatures are forecast to be above normal, and precipitation is forecast to be normal. For Tennessee, temperatures and precipitation are forecast to be above normal. This long-term outlook is updated on NOAA Weather Radio around 5 p.m. Eastern Time each day. Flood advisory in effect until 9:30 p.m. Eastern Daylight Time this evening. What flooding caused by excessive rainfall is expected? Where portions of south-central Indiana, including the following counties, Clark and Jefferson and central Kentucky, including the following county, Trimble. When, until 9:30 p.m. Eastern Daylight Time. The following impacts are expected: minor flooding in low-lying and poor drainage areas. Water over roadways. Overflowing poor drainage areas. Additional details, at 6:29 p.m. Eastern Daylight Time, Doppler radar indicated heavy rain due to thunderstorms. Minor flooding is ongoing or expected to begin shortly in the advisory area. Between 1.5 and 2 inches of rain have fallen. Some locations that will experience flooding include Saluda, Milton, Trout, Painesville, and New Washington. http://www.weather.gov/safety/flood-turnaround. Don't drown when encountering flooded roads. Most flood deaths occur in vehicles. The current time is 8:52 p.m. Eastern Daylight Time. 8 p.m. Eastern Daylight Time weather conditions across north-central Kentucky and south-central Indiana. At Louisville International, it was cloudy. The temperature was 69 degrees, the dew point 66, and the relative humidity 90%. The wind was northeast at 5 miles an hour. The pressure was 29.97 inches and rising. At Bowman Field, it was mostly cloudy. The temperature was 67 degrees, the dew point 66, and the relative humidity 97%. The wind was calm. The pressure was 29.97 inches and falling. At Jasper, it was mostly cloudy. The temperature was 74 degrees, the dew point 70, and the relative humidity 87%. The wind was calm. The pressure was 29.98 inches and rising. Once again, at Louisville International, it was 69 degrees under cloudy skies. Elsewhere around the region, at Bloomington, rain was falling, with a temperature of 67.
It was partly cloudy, with a temperature of 76 at Jackson, 81 at Bowling Green, and 79 at Paducah. It was mostly cloudy, with a temperature of 79 at Lexington, 72 at Covington, 81 at Nashville, and 76 at Evansville. At Indianapolis, it was cloudy, with a temperature of 72. At Frankfort, the weather conditions were not available. And now here is the 8 to 14 day outlook for the region. This forecast is valid for the period from May 24th to 30, 2026. For Kentucky, temperatures and precipitation are forecast to be above normal. For Indiana, temperatures are forecast to be above normal, and precipitation is forecast to be normal. For Tennessee, temperatures and precipitation are forecast to be above normal. This long-term outlook is updated on NOAA Weather Radio around 5 p.m. Eastern Time each day. Flood advisory in effect until 9:30 p.m. Eastern Daylight Time this evening. What? Flooding caused by excessive rainfall is expected. Where? Portions of south central Indiana, including the following counties, Clark and Jefferson and central Kentucky, including the following county, Trimble. When? Until 9:30 p.m. Eastern Daylight Time. The following impacts are expected: minor flooding in low-lying and poor drainage areas. Water over roadways. Overflowing poor drainage areas. Additional details, at 6:29 p.m. Eastern Daylight Time, Doppler radar indicated heavy rain due to thunderstorms. Minor flooding is ongoing or expected to begin shortly in the advisory area. Between 1.5 and 2 inches of rain have fallen. Some locations that will experience flooding include Saluda, Milton, Trout, Painesville, and New Washington. http://www.weather.gov/safety/flood-turnaround. Don't drown when encountering flooded roads. Most flood deaths occur in vehicles. This is the climate data for Louisville for today. Since midnight, the high temperature was 84. The low was 62. Precipitation was 0.11 inches. Sunrise tomorrow 6:30 a.m. Sunset tomorrow 8:49 p.m. Now for the official National Weather Service forecast for North Central Kentucky and South Central Indiana, including the Louisville metro area. Rest of tonight, mostly cloudy. Showers likely until midnight. Chance of thunderstorms overnight, then slight chance of thunderstorms early in the morning. Some thunderstorms may be severe with damaging winds and large hail until midnight. Lows in the mid-60s. Southeast winds 5 to 10 miles an hour. Chance of precipitation 60%. Sunday, sunny. Highs in the upper 80s. South winds 5 to 10 miles an hour. Sunday night, mostly clear. Lows in the upper 60s. South winds 5 to 10 miles an hour. Monday, mostly sunny. Highs around 90. South winds 5 to 15 miles an hour. Monday night, mostly cloudy until midnight, then becoming partly cloudy. Lows in the lower 70s. South winds 5 to 10 miles an hour. And now the extended forecast for the radio listening area. Tuesday and Tuesday night, showers likely and chance of thunderstorms. Highs in the upper 80s. Lows in the upper 60s. Chance of precipitation 60%. Wednesday and Wednesday night, rain showers likely and chance of thunderstorms. Highs in the lower 80s. Lows in the upper 50s. Chance of precipitation 70%. Thursday and Thursday night, mostly cloudy with a 30% chance of rain showers. Highs in the mid-70s. Lows in the mid-50s. Friday and Friday night, mostly cloudy. A 30% chance of rain showers. Highs in the mid-70s. Lows in the lower 60s. Saturday and Saturday night, mostly cloudy. Chance of showers and slight chance of thunderstorms. Highs in the lower 80s. Lows in the mid-60s. Chance of precipitation 40%. The current time is 8:58 p.m. Eastern Daylight Time. 8 p.m. Eastern Daylight Time weather conditions across north central Kentucky and south central Indiana.
at Louisville International, it was cloudy. The temperature was 69 degrees, the dew point 66, and the relative humidity 90%. The wind was northeast at 5 miles an hour. The pressure was 29.97 inches and rising. At Bowman Field, it was mostly cloudy. The temperature was 67 degrees, the dew point 66, and the relative humidity 97%. The wind was calm. The pressure was 29.97 inches and falling. At Jasper, it was mostly cloudy. The temperature was 74 degrees, the dew point 70, and the relative humidity 87%. The wind was calm. The pressure was 29.98 inches and rising. Once again, at Louisville International, it was 69 degrees under cloudy skies. Elsewhere around the region, at Bloomington, rain was falling, with a temperature of 67. It was partly cloudy, with a temperature of 76 at Jackson, 81 at Bowling Green, and 79 at Paducah. It was mostly cloudy, with a temperature of 79 at Lexington, 72 at Covington, 81 at Nashville, and 76 at Evansville. At Indianapolis, it was cloudy, with a temperature of 72. At Frankfort, the weather conditions were not available. Flood advisory in effect until 9:30 p.m. Eastern Daylight Time this evening. What flooding caused by excessive rainfall is expected? Where portions of south central Indiana, including the following counties, Clark and Jefferson and central Kentucky, including the following county, Trimble. When, until 9:30 p.m. Eastern Daylight Time. The following impacts are expected: minor flooding in low-lying and poor drainage areas. Water over roadways. Overflowing poor drainage areas. Additional details, at 6:29 p.m. Eastern Daylight Time, Doppler radar indicated heavy rain due to thunderstorms. Minor flooding is ongoing or expected to begin shortly in the advisory area. Between 1.5 and 2 inches of rain have fallen. Some locations that will experience flooding include Saluda, Milton, Trout, Painesville, and New Washington. http://www.weather.gov/safety/flood turnaround. Don't drown when encountering flooded roads. Most flood deaths occur in vehicles. 8 p.m. Eastern Daylight Time weather conditions across north central Kentucky and south central Indiana. At Louisville International, it was cloudy. The temperature was 69 degrees, the dew point 66, and the relative humidity 90%. The wind was northeast at 5 miles an hour. The pressure was 29.97 inches and rising. At Bowman Field, it was mostly cloudy. The temperature was 67 degrees, the dew point 66, and the relative humidity 97%. The wind was calm. The pressure was 29.97 inches and falling. At Jasper, it was mostly cloudy. The temperature was 74 degrees, the dew point 70, and the relative humidity 87%. The wind was calm. The pressure was 29.98 inches and rising. Once again, at Louisville International, it was 69 degrees under cloudy skies. Elsewhere around the region, at Bloomington, rain was falling, with a temperature of 67. It was partly cloudy, with a temperature of 76 at Jackson, 81 at Bowling Green, and 79 at Paducah. It was mostly cloudy, with a temperature of 79 at Lexington, 72 at Covington, 81 at Nashville, and 76 at Evansville. At Indianapolis, it was cloudy, with a temperature of 72. At Frankfort, the weather conditions were not available. The current time is 9:02 p.m. Eastern Daylight Time. 9 p.m. Eastern Daylight Time weather conditions across north central Kentucky and south central Indiana. At Louisville International, it was cloudy. The temperature was 68 degrees, the dew point 66, and the relative humidity 93%. The wind was northwest at 7 miles an hour. The pressure was 30.00 inches and rising. At Bowman Field, it was mostly cloudy. The temperature was 67 degrees, the dew point 66, and the relative humidity 97%. The wind was north at 5 miles an hour.
The pressure was 29.99 inches and rising. At Jasper, light rain was falling. The temperature was 71 degrees, the dew point 71, and the relative humidity 100%. The wind was southeast at 6 miles an hour. The pressure was 29.97 inches and falling. Once again, at Louisville International it was 68 degrees under cloudy skies. Elsewhere around the region, rain was falling, with a temperature of 75 at Lexington, 64 at Covington, and 73 at Evansville. It was 74 at Jackson. It was partly cloudy, with a temperature of 79 at Bowling Green, and 77 at Paducah. It was mostly cloudy, with a temperature of 78 at Nashville, and 67 at Bloomington. At Indianapolis, it was cloudy, with a temperature of 70. At Frankfort, the weather conditions were not available. Flood advisory in effect until 9:30 p.m. Eastern Daylight Time this evening. What flooding caused by excessive rainfall is expected? Where portions of south central Indiana, including the following counties, Clark and Jefferson, and central Kentucky, including the following county, Trimble. When until 9:30 p.m. Eastern Daylight Time. The following impacts are expected: minor flooding in low-lying and poor drainage areas. Water over roadways. Overflowing poor drainage areas. Additional details, at 6:29 p.m. Eastern Daylight Time, Doppler radar indicated heavy rain due to thunderstorms. Minor flooding is ongoing or expected to begin shortly in the advisory area. Between 1.5 and 2 inches of rain have fallen. Some locations that will experience flooding include Saluda, Milton, Trout, Painesville, and New Washington. http://www.weather.gov/safety/flood-turnaround. Don't drown when encountering flooded roads. Most flood deaths occur in vehicles. This is the climate data for Louisville for today. Since midnight, the high temperature was 84. The low was 62. Precipitation was 0.11 inches. Sunrise tomorrow 6:30 a.m. Sunset tomorrow 8:49 p.m. Now for the official National Weather Service forecast for North Central Kentucky and South Central Indiana, including the Louisville metro area. Rest of tonight, mostly cloudy. Chance of thunderstorms overnight, then slight chance of thunderstorms early in the morning. Some thunderstorms may be severe with damaging winds and large hail until midnight. Lows in the mid-60s. Southeast winds 5 to 10 miles an hour. Chance of thunderstorms 50%. Sunday, sunny. Highs in the upper 80s. South winds 5 to 10 miles an hour. Sunday night, mostly clear. Lows in the upper 60s. South winds 5 to 10 miles an hour. Monday, mostly sunny. Highs around 90. South winds 5 to 15 miles an hour. Monday night, mostly cloudy until midnight, then becoming partly cloudy. Lows in the lower 70s. South winds 5 to 10 miles an hour. And now the extended forecast for the radio listening area. Tuesday and Tuesday night, showers likely and chance of thunderstorms. Highs in the upper 80s. Lows in the upper 60s. Chance of precipitation 60%. Wednesday and Wednesday night, rain showers likely and chance of thunderstorms. Highs in the lower 80s. Lows in the upper 50s. Chance of precipitation 70%. Thursday and Thursday night, mostly cloudy with a 30% chance of rain showers. Highs in the mid-70s. Lows in the mid-50s. Friday and Friday night, mostly cloudy. A 30% chance of rain showers. Highs in the mid-70s. Lows in the lower 60s. Saturday and Saturday night, mostly cloudy. Chance of showers and slight chance of thunderstorms. Highs in the lower 80s. Lows in the mid-60s. Chance of precipitation 40%. The current time is 9:08 p.m. Eastern Daylight Time. 9 p.m. Eastern Daylight Time weather conditions across north central Kentucky and south central Indiana. At Louisville International, it was cloudy.
The temperature was 68 degrees, the dew point 66, and the relative humidity 93%. The wind was northwest at 7 miles an hour. The pressure was 30.00 inches and rising. At Bowman Field, it was mostly cloudy. The temperature was 67 degrees, the dew point 66, and the relative humidity 97%. The wind was north at 5 miles an hour. The pressure was 29.99 inches and rising. At Jasper, light rain was falling. The temperature was 71 degrees, the dew point 71, and the relative humidity 100%. The wind was southeast at 6 miles an hour. The pressure was 29.97 inches and falling. Once again, at Louisville International it was 68 degrees under cloudy skies. Elsewhere around the region, rain was falling, with a temperature of 75 at Lexington, 64 at Covington, and 73 at Evansville. It was 74 at Jackson. It was partly cloudy, with a temperature of 79 at Bowling Green, and 77 at Paducah. It was mostly cloudy, with a temperature of 78 at Nashville, and 67 at Bloomington. At Indianapolis, it was cloudy, with a temperature of 70. At Frankfort, the weather conditions were not available. Flood advisory in effect until 9:30 p.m. Eastern Daylight Time this evening. What? Flooding caused by excessive rainfall is expected. Where? Portions of south central Indiana, including the following counties, Clark and Jefferson, and central Kentucky, including the following county, Trimble. When? Until 9:30 p.m. Eastern Daylight Time. The following impacts are expected: minor flooding in low-lying and poor drainage areas. Water over roadways. Overflowing poor drainage areas. Additional details, at 6:29 p.m. Eastern Daylight Time, Doppler radar indicated heavy rain due to thunderstorms. Minor flooding is ongoing or expected to begin shortly in the advisory area. Between 1.5 and 2 inches of rain have fallen. Some locations that will experience flooding include Saluda, Milton, Trout, Painesville, and New Washington. http://www.weather.gov/safety/flood turnaround. Don't drown when encountering flooded roads. Most flood deaths occur in vehicles. 9 p.m. Eastern Daylight Time weather conditions across north-central Kentucky and south-central Indiana. At Louisville International, it was cloudy. The temperature was 68 degrees, the dew point 66, and the relative humidity 93%. The wind was northwest at 7 miles an hour. The pressure was 30.00 inches and rising. At Bowman Field, it was mostly cloudy. The temperature was 67 degrees, the dew point 66, and the relative humidity 97%. The wind was north at 5 miles an hour. The pressure was 29.99 inches and rising. At Jasper, light rain was falling. The temperature was 71 degrees, the dew point 71, and the relative humidity 100%. The wind was southeast at 6 miles an hour. The pressure was 29.97 inches and falling. Once again, at Louisville International it was 68 degrees under cloudy skies. Elsewhere around the region, rain was falling, with a temperature of 75 at Lexington, 64 at Covington, and 73 at Evansville. It was 74 at Jackson. It was partly cloudy, with a temperature of 79 at Bowling Green, and 77 at Paducah. At Nashville, it was mostly cloudy, with a temperature of 78. It was cloudy, with a temperature of 67 at Bloomington, and 70 at Indianapolis. At Frankfort, the weather conditions were not available. Flood advisory in effect until 9:30 p.m. Eastern Daylight Time this evening. What? Flooding caused by excessive rainfall is expected. Where? Portions of south central Indiana, including the following counties, Clark and Jefferson, and central Kentucky, including the following county, Trimble. When? Until 9:30 p.m. Eastern Daylight Time. The following impacts are expected: minor flooding in low-lying and poor drainage areas. Water over roadways. Overflowing poor drainage areas. Additional details, at 6:29 p.m. Eastern Daylight Time,
Doppler radar indicated heavy rain due to thunderstorms. Minor flooding is ongoing or expected to begin shortly in the advisory area. Between 1.5 and 2 inches of rain have fallen. Some locations that will experience flooding include Saluda, Milton, Trout, Painesville, and New Washington. http://www.weather.gov/safety/flood-turnaround. Don't drown when encountering flooded roads. Most flood deaths occur in vehicles. 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The current time is 9:14 p.m. Eastern Daylight Time. This is the climate data for Louisville for today. Since midnight, the high temperature was 84. The low was 62. Precipitation was 0.11 inches. Sunrise tomorrow 6:30 a.m. Sunset tomorrow 8:49 p.m. Now for the official National Weather Service forecast for North Central Kentucky and South Central Indiana, including the Louisville metro area. Rest of tonight, mostly cloudy. Chance of thunderstorms overnight, then slight chance of thunderstorms early in the morning. Some thunderstorms may be severe with damaging winds and large hail until midnight. Lows in the mid-60s. Southeast winds 5 to 10 miles an hour. Chance of thunderstorms 50%. Sunday, sunny. Highs in the upper 80s. South winds 5 to 10 miles an hour. Sunday night, mostly clear. Lows in the upper 60s. South winds 5 to 10 miles an hour. Monday, mostly sunny. Highs around 90. South winds 5 to 15 miles an hour. Monday night, mostly cloudy until midnight, then becoming partly cloudy. Lows in the lower 70s. South winds 5 to 10 miles an hour. And now the extended forecast for the radio listening area. Tuesday and Tuesday night, showers likely and chance of thunderstorms. Highs in the upper 80s. Lows in the upper 60s. Chance of precipitation 60%. Wednesday and Wednesday night, rain showers likely and chance of thunderstorms. Highs in the lower 80s. Lows in the upper 50s. Chance of precipitation 70%. Thursday and Thursday night, mostly cloudy with a 30% chance of rain showers. Highs in the mid-70s. Lows in the mid-50s. Friday and Friday night, mostly cloudy. A 30% chance of rain showers. Highs in the mid-70s. Lows in the lower 60s. Saturday and Saturday night, mostly cloudy. Chance of showers and slight chance of thunderstorms. Highs in the lower 80s. Lows in the mid-60s. Chance of precipitation 40%. The current time is 9:17 p.m. Eastern Daylight Time. 9 p.m. Eastern Daylight Time weather conditions across North Central Kentucky and South Central Indiana. At Louisville International, it was cloudy. The temperature was 68 degrees, the dew point 66, and the relative humidity 93%. The wind was northwest at 7 miles an hour. The pressure was 30.00 inches and rising. At Bowman Field, it was mostly cloudy. The temperature was 67 degrees, the dew point 66, and the relative humidity 97%. The wind was north at 5 miles an hour. The pressure was 29.99 inches and rising. At Jasper, light rain was falling. The temperature was 71 degrees, the dew point 71, and the relative humidity 100%. The wind was southeast at 6 miles an hour. The pressure was 29.97 inches and falling. Once again, at Louisville International, it was 68 degrees under cloudy skies. Elsewhere around the region, rain was falling, with a temperature of 75 at Lexington, 64 at Covington, and 73 at Evansville. It was 74 at Jackson. It was partly cloudy, with a temperature of 79 at Bowling Green, and 77 at Paducah.
at Nashville, it was mostly cloudy with a temperature of 78. It was cloudy with a temperature of 67 at Bloomington and 70 at Indianapolis. At Frankfurt, the weather conditions were not available. Flood advisory in effect until 9:30 p.m. Eastern Daylight Time this evening. What flooding caused by excessive rainfall is expected? Where portions of south central Indiana, including the following

areas. Additional details at 6:29 p.m. Eastern Daylight Time, Doppler radar indicated heavy rain due to thunderstorms. Minor flooding is ongoing or indicated heavy rain due to thunderstorms. Minor flooding is ongoing or expected to begin shortly in the advisory area. Between 1.5 and 2 inches of rain have fallen. Some locations that will experience flooding include Saluda, Milton, Trout, Painesville, and New Washington. http://www.weather.gov/safety/flood-turnaround. Don't drown when encountering flooded roads. Most flood deaths occur in vehicles. This is the climate data for Louisville for today. Since midnight, the high temperature was 84. The low was 62. Precipitation was 0.11 inches. Sunrise tomorrow 6:30 a.m. Sunset tomorrow 8:49 p.m. Now for the official National Weather Service forecast for North Central Kentucky and South Central Indiana, including the Louisville metro area. Rest of tonight, mostly cloudy. Chance of thunderstorms overnight, then slight chance of thunderstorms early in the morning. Some thunderstorms may be severe with damaging winds and large hail until midnight. Lows in the mid-60s. Southeast winds 5 to 10 miles an hour. Chance of thunderstorms 50%. Sunday, sunny. Highs in the upper 80s. South winds 5 to 10 miles an hour. Sunday night, mostly clear. Lows in the upper 60s. South winds 5 to 10 miles an hour. Monday, mostly sunny. Highs around 90. South winds 5 to 15 miles an hour. Monday night, mostly cloudy until midnight, then becoming partly cloudy. Lows in the lower 70s. South winds 5 to 10 miles an hour. And now the extended forecast for the radio listening area. Tuesday and Tuesday night, showers likely and chance of thunderstorms. Highs in the upper 80s. Lows in the upper 60s. Chance of precipitation 60%. Wednesday and Wednesday night, rain showers likely and chance of thunderstorms. Highs in the lower 80s. Lows in the upper 50s. Chance of precipitation 70%. Thursday and Thursday night, mostly cloudy with a 30% chance of rain showers. Highs in the mid-70s. Lows in the mid-50s. Friday and Friday night, mostly cloudy. A 30% chance of rain showers. Highs in the mid-70s. Lows in the lower 60s. Saturday and Saturday night, mostly cloudy. Chance of showers and slight chance of thunderstorms. Highs in the lower 80s. Lows in the mid-60s. Chance of precipitation 40%. The current time is 9:22 p.m. Eastern Daylight Time. 9 p.m. Eastern Daylight Time weather conditions across North Central Kentucky and South Central Indiana. At Louisville International, it was cloudy. The temperature was 68 degrees, the dew point 66, and the relative humidity 93%. The wind was northwest at 7 miles an hour. The pressure was 30.00 inches and rising. At Bowman Field, it was mostly cloudy. The temperature was 67 degrees, the dew point 66, and the relative humidity 97%. The wind was north at 5 miles an hour. The pressure was 29.99 inches and rising. At Jasper, light rain was falling. The temperature was 71 degrees, the dew point 71, and the relative humidity 100%. The wind was southeast at 6 miles an hour. The pressure was 29.97 inches and falling. Once again, at Louisville International, it was 68 degrees under cloudy skies. Elsewhere around the region, rain was falling, with a temperature of 75 at Lexington, 64 at Covington, and 73 at Evansville. It was 74 at Jackson. It was partly cloudy, with a temperature of 79 at Bowling Green, and 77 at Paducah. At Nashville, it was mostly cloudy, with a temperature of 78. It was cloudy, with a temperature of 67 at Bloomington, and 70 at Indianapolis. At Frankfort, the weather conditions were not available.
flood advisory.

effect until 9:30 p.m. Eastern Daylight Time this evening. What? Flooding caused by excessive rainfall is expected. Where? Portions of south central Indiana, including the following counties, Clark and Jefferson and central Kentucky, including the following county, Trimble. When? Until 9:30 p.m. Eastern Daylight Time. The following impacts are expected: minor flooding in low-lying and poor drainage areas. Water over roadways. Overflowing poor drainage areas. Additional details, at 6:29 p.m. Eastern Daylight Time, Doppler radar indicated heavy rain due to thunderstorms. Minor flooding is ongoing or expected to begin shortly in the advisory area. Between 1.5 and 2 inches of rain have fallen. Some locations that will experience flooding include Saluda, Milton, Trout, Painesville, and New Washington. http://www.weather.gov/safety/flood-turnaround. Don't drown when encountering flooded roads. Most flood deaths occur in vehicles. This is the climate data for Louisville for today. Since midnight, the high temperature was 84. The low was 62. Precipitation was 0.11 inches. Sunrise tomorrow 6:30 a.m. Sunset tomorrow 8:49 p.m. Now for the official National Weather Service forecast for north central Kentucky and south central Indiana, including the Louisville metro area. Rest of tonight, mostly cloudy. Chance of thunderstorms overnight, then slight chance of thunderstorms early in the morning. Some thunderstorms may be severe with damaging winds and large hail until midnight. Lows in the mid-60s. Southeast winds 5 to 10 miles an hour. Chance of thunderstorms 50%. Sunday, sunny. Highs in the upper 80s. South winds 5 to 10 miles an hour. Sunday night, mostly clear. Lows in the upper 60s. South winds 5 to 10 miles an hour. Monday, mostly sunny. Highs around 90. South winds 5 to 15 miles an hour. Monday night, mostly cloudy until midnight, then becoming partly cloudy. Lows in the lower 70s. South winds 5 to 10 miles an hour. And now the extended forecast for the radio listening area. Tuesday and Tuesday night, showers likely and chance of thunderstorms. Highs in the upper 80s. Lows in the upper 60s. Chance of precipitation 60%. Wednesday and Wednesday night, rain showers likely and chance of thunderstorms. Highs in the lower 80s. Lows in the upper 50s. Chance of precipitation 70%. Thursday and Thursday night, mostly cloudy with a 30% chance of rain showers. Highs in the mid-70s. Lows in the mid-50s. Friday and Friday night, mostly cloudy. A 30% chance of rain showers. Highs in the mid-70s. Lows in the lower 60s. Saturday and Saturday night, mostly cloudy. Chance of showers and slight chance of thunderstorms. Highs in the lower 80s. Lows in the mid-60s. Chance of precipitation 40%. The current time is 9:27 p.m. Eastern Daylight Time. 9 p.m. Eastern Daylight Time weather conditions across north-central Kentucky and south-central Indiana. At Louisville International, it was cloudy. The temperature was 68 degrees, the dew point 66, and the relative humidity 93%. The wind was northwest at 7 miles an hour. The pressure was 30.00 inches and rising. At Bowman Field, it was mostly cloudy. The temperature was 67 degrees, the dew point 66, and the relative humidity 97%. The wind was north at 5 miles an hour. The pressure was 29.99 inches and rising. At Jasper, light rain was falling. The temperature was 71 degrees, the dew point 71, and the relative humidity 100%. The wind was southeast at 6 miles an hour. The pressure was 29.97 inches and falling. Once again, at Louisville International, it was 68 degrees under cloudy skies. Elsewhere around the region,
rain was falling, with a temperature of 75 at Lexington, 64 at Covington, and 73 at Evansville. It was 74 at Jackson. It was partly cloudy, with a temperature of 79 at Bowling Green, and 77 at Paducah. At Nashville, it was mostly cloudy, with a temperature of 78. It was cloudy, with a temperature of 67 at Bloomington, and 70 at Indianapolis. At Frankfort, the weather conditions were not available. Flood advisory in effect until 9:30 p.m. Eastern Daylight Time this evening. What flooding caused by excessive rainfall is expected? Where portions of south central Indiana, including the following counties, Clark and Jefferson and central Kentucky, including the following county, Trimble. When until 9:30 p.m. Eastern Daylight Time. The following impacts are expected: minor flooding in low-lying and poor drainage areas. Water over roadways. Overflowing poor drainage areas. Additional details, at 6:29 p.m. Eastern Daylight Time, Doppler radar indicated heavy rain due to thunderstorms. Minor flooding is ongoing or expected to begin shortly in the advisory area. Between 1.5 and 2 inches of rain have fallen. Some locations that will experience flooding include Saluda, Milton, Trout, Painesville, and New Washington. http://www.weather.gov/safety/flood-turnaround. Don't drown when encountering flooded roads. Most flood deaths occur in vehicles. This is the climate data for Louisville for today. Since midnight, the high temperature was 84. The low was 62. Precipitation was 0.11 inches. Sunrise tomorrow 6:30 a.m. Sunset tomorrow 8:49 p.m. Now for the official National Weather Service forecast for north central Kentucky and south central Indiana, including the Louisville metro area. Rest of tonight, mostly cloudy. Chance of thunderstorms overnight, then slight chance of thunderstorms early in the morning. Some thunderstorms may be severe with damaging winds and large hail until midnight. Lows in the mid-60s. Southeast winds 5 to 10 miles an hour. Chance of thunderstorms 50%. Sunday, sunny. Highs in the upper 80s. South winds 5 to 10 miles an hour. Sunday night, mostly clear. Lows in the upper 60s. South winds 5 to 10 miles an hour. Monday, mostly sunny. Highs around 90. South winds 5 to 15 miles an hour. Monday night, mostly cloudy until midnight, then becoming partly cloudy. Lows in the lower 70s. South winds 5 to 10 miles an hour. And now the extended forecast for the radio listening area. Tuesday and Tuesday night, showers likely and chance of thunderstorms. Highs in the upper 80s. Lows in the upper 60s. Chance of precipitation 60%. Wednesday and Wednesday night, rain showers likely and chance of thunderstorms. Highs in the lower 80s. Lows in the upper 50s. Chance of precipitation 70%. Thursday and Thursday night, mostly cloudy with a 30% chance of rain showers. Highs in the mid-70s. Lows in the mid-50s. Friday and Friday night, mostly cloudy. A 30% chance of rain showers. Highs in the mid-70s. Lows in the lower 60s. Saturday and Saturday night, mostly cloudy. Chance of showers and slight chance of thunderstorms. Highs in the lower 80s. Lows in the mid-60s. Chance of precipitation 40%. The current time is 9:33 p.m. Eastern Daylight Time. 9 p.m. Eastern Daylight Time weather conditions across north central Kentucky and south central Indiana. At Louisville International, it was cloudy. The temperature was 68 degrees, the dew point 66, and the relative humidity 93%. The wind was northwest at 7 miles an hour. The pressure was 30.00 inches and rising. At Bowman Field, it was mostly cloudy. The temperature was 67 degrees. The dew point 66, and the relative humidity 97%. The wind was north at 5 miles an hour.
the pressure was 29.99 inches and rising. At Jasper, light rain was falling. The temperature was 71 degrees, the dew point 71, and the relative humidity 100%. The wind was southeast at 6 miles an hour. The pressure was 29.97 inches and falling. Once again, at Louisville International, it was 68 degrees under cloudy skies. Elsewhere around the region, rain was falling, with a temperature of 75 at Lexington, 64 at Covington, and 73 at Evansville. It was 74 at Jackson. It was partly cloudy, with a temperature of 79 at Bowling Green and 77 at Paducah. At Nashville, it was mostly cloudy, with a temperature of 78. It was cloudy, with a temperature of 67 at Bloomington and 70 at Indianapolis. At Frankfort, the weather conditions were not available. This is the climate data for Louisville for today. Since midnight, the high temperature was 84. The low was 62. Precipitation was 0.11 inches. Sunrise tomorrow 6:30 a.m. Sunset tomorrow 8:49 p.m. Now for the official National Weather Service forecast for North Central Kentucky and South Central Indiana, including the Louisville metro area. Rest of tonight, mostly cloudy. Chance of thunderstorms overnight, then slight chance of thunderstorms early in the morning. Some thunderstorms may be severe with damaging winds and large hail until midnight. Lows in the mid-60s. Southeast winds 5 to 10 miles an hour. Chance of thunderstorms 50%. Sunday, sunny. Highs in the upper 80s. South winds 5 to 10 miles an hour. Sunday night, mostly clear. Lows in the upper 60s. South winds 5 to 10 miles an hour. Monday, mostly sunny. Highs around 90. South winds 5 to 15 miles an hour. Monday night, mostly cloudy until midnight, then becoming partly cloudy. Lows in the lower 70s. South winds 5 to 10 miles an hour. And now the extended forecast for the radio listening area. Tuesday and Tuesday night, showers likely and chance of thunderstorms. Highs in the upper 80s. Lows in the upper 60s. Chance of precipitation 60%. Wednesday and Wednesday night, rain showers likely and chance of thunderstorms. Highs in the lower 80s. Lows in the upper 50s. Chance of precipitation 70%. Thursday and Thursday night, mostly cloudy with a 30% chance of rain showers. Highs in the mid-70s. Lows in the mid-50s. Friday and Friday night, mostly cloudy. A 30% chance of rain showers. Highs in the mid-70s. Lows in the lower 60s. Saturday and Saturday night, mostly cloudy. Chance of showers and slight chance of thunderstorms. Highs in the lower 80s. Lows in the mid-60s. Chance of precipitation 40%. The current time is 9:37 p.m. Eastern Daylight Time. 9 p.m. Eastern Daylight Time weather conditions across North Central Kentucky and South Central Indiana. At Louisville International, it was cloudy. The temperature was 68 degrees, the dew point 66, and the relative humidity 93%. The wind was northwest at 7 miles an hour. The pressure was 30.00 inches and rising. At Bowman Field, it was mostly cloudy. The temperature was 67 degrees, the dew point 66, and the relative humidity 97%. The wind was north at 5 miles an hour. The pressure was 29.99 inches and rising. At Jasper, light rain was falling. The temperature was 71 degrees, the dew point 71, and the relative humidity 100%. The wind was southeast at 6 miles an hour. The pressure was 29.97 inches and falling. Once again, at Louisville International, it was 68 degrees under cloudy skies. Elsewhere around the region, rain was falling, with a temperature of 75 at Lexington, 64 at Covington, and 73 at Evansville. It was 74 at Jackson. It was partly cloudy, with a temperature of 79 at Bowling Green and 77 at Paducah. At Nashville,
it was mostly cloudy with a temperature of 78. It was cloudy with a temperature of 67 at Bloomington and 70 at Indianapolis. At Frankfurt, the weather conditions were not available. This is the climate data for Louisville for today. Since midnight, the high temperature was 84. The low was 62. Precipitation was 0.11 inches. Sunrise tomorrow 6:30 a.m. Sunset tomorrow 8:49 p.m. Now for the official National Weather Service forecast for North Central Kentucky and South Central Indiana, including the Louisville metro area. Rest of tonight, mostly cloudy. Chance of thunderstorms overnight, then slight chance of thunderstorms early in the morning. Some thunderstorms may be severe with damaging winds and large hail until midnight. Lows in the mid-60s. Southeast winds 5 to 10 miles an hour. Chance of thunderstorms 50%. Sunday, sunny. Highs in the upper 80s. South winds 5 to 10 miles an hour. Sunday night, mostly clear. Lows in the upper 60s. South winds 5 to 10 miles an hour. Monday, mostly sunny. Highs around 90. South winds 5 to 15 miles an hour. Monday night, mostly cloudy until midnight, then becoming partly cloudy. Lows in the lower 70s. South winds 5 to 10 miles an hour. And now the extended forecast for the radio listening area. Tuesday and Tuesday night, showers likely and chance of thunderstorms. Highs in the upper 80s. Lows in the upper 60s. Chance of precipitation 60%. Wednesday and Wednesday night, rain showers likely and chance of thunderstorms. Highs in the lower 80s. Lows in the upper 50s. Chance of precipitation 70%. Thursday and Thursday night, mostly cloudy with a 30% chance of rain showers. Highs in the mid-70s. Lows in the mid-50s. Friday and Friday night, mostly cloudy. A 30% chance of rain showers. Highs in the mid-70s. Lows in the lower 60s. Saturday and Saturday night, mostly cloudy. Chance of showers and slight chance of thunderstorms. Highs in the lower 80s. Lows in the mid-60s. Chance of precipitation 40%. 9 p.m. Eastern Daylight Time weather conditions across north-central Kentucky and south-central Indiana. At Louisville International, it was cloudy. The temperature was 68 degrees, the dew point 66, and the relative humidity 93%. The wind was northwest at 7 miles an hour. The pressure was 30.00 inches and rising. At Bowman Field, it was mostly cloudy. The temperature was 67 degrees, the dew point 66, and the relative humidity 97%. The wind was north at 5 miles an hour. The pressure was 29.99 inches and rising. At Jasper, light rain was falling. The temperature was 71 degrees, the dew point 71, and the relative humidity 100%. The wind was southeast at 6 miles an hour. The pressure was 29.97 inches and falling. Once again, at Louisville International it was 68 degrees under cloudy skies. Elsewhere around the region, rain was falling, with a temperature of 75 at Lexington, 64 at Covington, and 73 at Evansville. It was 74 at Jackson. It was partly cloudy, with a temperature of 79 at Bowling Green, and 77 at Paducah. At Nashville, it was mostly cloudy, with a temperature of 78. It was cloudy, with a temperature of 67 at Bloomington, and 70 at Indianapolis. At Frankfurt, the weather conditions were not available. 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The current time is 9:43 p.m. Eastern Daylight Time. This is the climate data for Louisville for today. Since midnight, the high temperature was 84. The low was 62.
Precipitation was 0.11 inches. Sunrise tomorrow, 6:30 a.m. Sunset tomorrow, 8:49 p.m. Now for the official National Weather Service forecast for North Central Kentucky and South Central Indiana, including the Louisville metro area. Rest of tonight, mostly cloudy. Chance of thunderstorms overnight, then slight chance of thunderstorms early in the morning. Some thunderstorms may be severe with damaging winds and large hail until midnight. Lows in the mid-60s. Southeast winds 5 to 10 miles an hour. Chance of thunderstorms 50%. Sunday, sunny. Highs in the upper 80s. South winds 5 to 10 miles an hour. Sunday night, mostly clear. Lows in the upper 60s. South winds 5 to 10 miles an hour. Monday, mostly sunny. Highs around 90. South winds 5 to 15 miles an hour. Monday night, mostly cloudy until midnight, then becoming partly cloudy. Lows in the lower 70s. South winds 5 to 10 miles an hour. And now the extended forecast for the radio listening area. Tuesday and Tuesday night, showers likely and chance of thunderstorms. Highs in the upper 80s. Lows in the upper 60s. Chance of precipitation 60%. Wednesday and Wednesday night, rain showers likely and chance of thunderstorms. Highs in the lower 80s. Lows in the upper 50s. Chance of precipitation 70%. Thursday and Thursday night, mostly cloudy with a 30% chance of rain showers. Highs in the mid-70s. Lows in the mid-50s. Friday and Friday night, mostly cloudy. A 30% chance of rain showers. Highs in the mid-70s. Lows in the lower 60s. Saturday and Saturday night, mostly cloudy. Chance of showers and slight chance of thunderstorms. Highs in the lower 80s. Lows in the mid-60s. Chance of precipitation 40%. 9 p.m. Eastern Daylight Time weather conditions across North Central Kentucky and South Central Indiana. At Louisville International, it was cloudy. The temperature was 68 degrees, the dew point 66, and the relative humidity 93%. The wind was northwest at 7 miles an hour. The pressure was 30.00 inches and rising. At Bowman Field, it was mostly cloudy. The temperature was 67 degrees, the dew point 66, and the relative humidity 97%. The wind was north at 5 miles an hour. The pressure was 29.99 inches and rising. At Jasper, light rain was falling. The temperature was 71 degrees, the dew point 71, and the relative humidity 100%. The wind was southeast at 6 miles an hour. The pressure was 29.97 inches and falling. Once again, at Louisville International, it was 68 degrees under cloudy skies. Elsewhere around the region, rain was falling, with a temperature of 75 at Lexington, 64 at Covington, and 73 at Evansville. It was 74 at Jackson. It was partly cloudy, with a temperature of 79 at Bowling Green, and 77 at Paducah. At Nashville, it was mostly cloudy, with a temperature of 78. It was cloudy, with a temperature of 67 at Bloomington, and 70 at Indianapolis. At Frankfort, the weather conditions were not available. The current time is 9:48 p.m. Eastern Daylight Time. This is the climate data for Louisville for today. Since midnight, the high temperature was 84. The low was 62. Precipitation was 0.11 inches. Sunrise tomorrow, 6:30 a.m. Sunset tomorrow, 8:49 p.m. Now for the official National Weather Service forecast for North Central Kentucky and South Central Indiana, including the Louisville metro area. Rest of tonight, mostly cloudy. Chance of thunderstorms overnight, then slight chance of thunderstorms early in the morning. Some thunderstorms may be severe with damaging winds and large hail until midnight. Lows in the mid-60s. Southeast winds 5 to 10 miles an hour. Chance of thunderstorms 50%. Sunday, sunny. Highs in the upper 80s.
south winds 5 to 10 miles an hour. Sunday night, mostly clear. Lows in the upper 60s. South winds 5 to 10 miles an hour. Monday, mostly sunny. Highs around 90. South winds 5 to 15 miles an hour. Monday night, mostly cloudy until midnight, then becoming partly cloudy. Lows in the lower 70s. South winds 5 to 10 miles an hour. And now the extended forecast for the radio listening area. Tuesday and Tuesday night, showers likely and chance of thunderstorms. Highs in the upper 80s. Lows in the upper 60s. Chance of precipitation 60%. Wednesday and Wednesday night, rain showers likely and chance of thunderstorms. Highs in the lower 80s. Lows in the upper 50s. Chance of precipitation 70%. Thursday and Thursday night, mostly cloudy with a 30% chance of rain showers. Highs in the mid-70s. Lows in the mid-50s. Friday and Friday night, mostly cloudy. A 30% chance of rain showers. Highs in the mid-70s. Lows in the lower 60s. Saturday and Saturday night, mostly cloudy. Chance of showers and slight chance of thunderstorms. Highs in the lower 80s. Lows in the mid-60s. Chance of precipitation 40%. 9 p.m. Eastern Daylight Time weather conditions across north-central Kentucky and south-central Indiana. At Louisville International, it was cloudy. The temperature was 68 degrees, the dew point 66, and the relative humidity 93%. The wind was northwest at 7 miles an hour. The pressure was 30.00 inches and rising. At Bowman Field, it was mostly cloudy. The temperature was 67 degrees, the dew point 66, and the relative humidity 97%. The wind was north at 5 miles an hour. The pressure was 29.99 inches and rising. At Jasper, light rain was falling. The temperature was 71 degrees, the dew point 71, and the relative humidity 100%. The wind was southeast at 6 miles an hour. The pressure was 29.97 inches and falling. Once again, at Louisville International, it was 68 degrees under cloudy skies. Elsewhere around the region, rain was falling, with a temperature of 75 at Lexington, 64 at Covington, and 73 at Evansville. It was 74 at Jackson. It was partly cloudy, with a temperature of 79 at Bowling Green and 77 at Paducah. At Nashville, it was mostly cloudy, with a temperature of 78. It was cloudy, with a temperature of 67 at Bloomington and 70 at Indianapolis. At Frankfort, the weather conditions were not available. The current time is 9:52 p.m. Eastern Daylight Time. This is the climate data for Louisville for today. Since midnight, the high temperature was 84. The low was 62. Precipitation was 0.11 inches. Sunrise tomorrow 6:30 a.m. Sunset tomorrow 8:49 p.m. Now for the official National Weather Service forecast for north-central Kentucky and south-central Indiana, including the Louisville metro area. Rest of tonight, mostly cloudy. Chance of thunderstorms overnight, then slight chance of thunderstorms early in the morning. Some thunderstorms may be severe with damaging winds and large hail until midnight. Lows in the mid-60s. Southeast winds 5 to 10 miles an hour. Chance of thunderstorms 50%. Sunday, sunny. Highs in the upper 80s. South winds 5 to 10 miles an hour. Sunday night, mostly clear. Lows in the upper 60s. South winds 5 to 10 miles an hour. Monday, mostly sunny. Highs around 90. South winds 5 to 15 miles an hour. Monday night, mostly cloudy until midnight, then becoming partly cloudy. Lows in the lower 70s. South winds 5 to 10 miles an hour. And now the extended forecast for the radio listening area. Tuesday and Tuesday night, showers likely and chance of thunderstorms. Highs in the upper 80s. Lows in the upper 60s. Chance of precipitation 60%.
Wednesday and Wednesday night, rain showers likely and chance of thunderstorms. Highs in the lower 80s. Lows in the upper 50s. Chance of precipitation 70%. Thursday and Thursday night, mostly cloudy with a 30% chance of rain showers. Highs in the mid-70s. Lows in the mid-50s. Friday and Friday night, mostly cloudy. A 30% chance of rain showers. Highs in the mid-70s. Lows in the lower 60s. Saturday and Saturday night, mostly cloudy. Chance of showers and slight chance of thunderstorms. Highs in the lower 80s. Lows in the mid-60s. Chance of precipitation 40%. 9 p.m. Eastern Daylight Time weather conditions across north-central Kentucky and south-central Indiana. At Louisville International, it was cloudy. The temperature was 68 degrees, the dew point 66, and the relative humidity 93%. The wind was northwest at 7 miles an hour. The pressure was 30.00 inches and rising. At Bowman Field, it was mostly cloudy. The temperature was 67 degrees, the dew point 66, and the relative humidity 97%. The wind was north at 5 miles an hour. The pressure was 29.99 inches and rising. At Jasper, light rain was falling. The temperature was 71 degrees, the dew point 71, and the relative humidity 100%. The wind was southeast at 6 miles an hour. The pressure was 29.97 inches and falling. Once again, at Louisville International, it was 68 degrees under cloudy skies. Elsewhere around the region, rain was falling, with a temperature of 75 at Lexington, 64 at Covington, and 73 at Evansville. It was 74 at Jackson. It was partly cloudy, with a temperature of 79 at Bowling Green, and 77 at Paducah. At Nashville, it was mostly cloudy, with a temperature of 78. It was cloudy, with a temperature of 67 at Bloomington, and 70 at Indianapolis. At Frankfort, the weather conditions were not available. This is the climate data for Louisville for today. Since midnight, the high temperature was 84. The low was 62. Precipitation was 0.11 inches. Sunrise tomorrow 6:30 a.m. Sunset tomorrow 8:49 p.m. Now for the official National Weather Service forecast for North Central Kentucky and South Central Indiana, including the Louisville metro area. Rest of tonight, mostly cloudy. Chance of thunderstorms overnight, then slight chance of thunderstorms early in the morning. Some thunderstorms may be severe with damaging winds and large hail until midnight. Lows in the mid-60s. Southeast winds 5 to 10 miles an hour. Chance of thunderstorms 50%. Sunday, sunny. Highs in the upper 80s. South winds 5 to 10 miles an hour. Sunday night, mostly clear. Lows in the upper 60s. South winds 5 to 10 miles an hour. Monday, mostly sunny. Highs around 90. South winds 5 to 15 miles an hour. Monday night, mostly cloudy until midnight, then becoming partly cloudy. Lows in the lower 70s. South winds 5 to 10 miles an hour. And now the extended forecast for the radio listening area. Tuesday and Tuesday night, showers likely and chance of thunderstorms. Highs in the upper 80s. Lows in the upper 60s. Chance of precipitation 60%. Wednesday and Wednesday night, rain showers likely and chance of thunderstorms. Highs in the lower 80s. Lows in the upper 50s. Chance of precipitation 70%. Thursday and Thursday night, mostly cloudy with a 30% chance of rain showers. Highs in the mid-70s. Lows in the mid-50s. Friday and Friday night, mostly cloudy. A 30% chance of rain showers. Highs in the mid-70s. Lows in the lower 60s. Saturday and Saturday night, mostly cloudy. Chance of showers and slight chance of thunderstorms. Highs in the lower 80s. Lows in the mid-60s. Chance of precipitation 40%.
The current time is 9:58 p.m. Eastern Daylight Time. 9 p.m. Eastern Daylight Time weather conditions across north-central Kentucky and south-central Indiana. At Louisville International, it was cloudy. The temperature was 68 degrees, the dew point 66, and the relative humidity 93%. The wind was northwest at 7 miles an hour. The pressure was 30.00 inches and rising. At Bowman Field, it was mostly cloudy. The temperature was 67 degrees, the dew point 66, and the relative humidity 97%. The wind was north at 5 miles an hour. The pressure was 29.99 inches and rising. At Jasper, light rain was falling. The temperature was 71 degrees, the dew point 71, and the relative humidity 100%. The wind was southeast at 6 miles an hour. The pressure was 29.97 inches and falling. Once again, at Louisville International, it was 68 degrees under cloudy skies. Elsewhere around the region, rain was falling, with a temperature of 75 at Lexington, 64 at Covington, and 73 at Evansville. It was 74 at Jackson. It was partly cloudy, with a temperature of 79 at Bowling Green and 77 at Paducah. At Nashville, it was mostly cloudy, with a temperature of 78. It was cloudy, with a temperature of 67 at Bloomington and 70 at Indianapolis. At Frankfort, the weather conditions were not available. This is the climate data for Louisville for today. Since midnight, the high temperature was 84. The low was 62. Precipitation was 0.11 inches. Sunrise tomorrow 6:30 a.m. Sunset tomorrow 8:49 p.m. Now for the official National Weather Service forecast for North Central Kentucky and South Central Indiana, including the Louisville metro area. Rest of tonight, mostly cloudy. Chance of thunderstorms overnight, then slight chance of thunderstorms early in the morning. Some thunderstorms may be severe with damaging winds and large hail until midnight. Lows in the mid-60s. Southeast winds 5 to 10 miles an hour. Chance of thunderstorms 50%. Sunday, sunny. Highs in the upper 80s. South winds 5 to 10 miles an hour. Sunday night, mostly clear. Lows in the upper 60s. South winds 5 to 10 miles an hour. Monday, mostly sunny. Highs around 90. South winds 5 to 15 miles an hour. Monday night, mostly cloudy until midnight, then becoming partly cloudy. Lows in the lower 70s. South winds 5 to 10 miles an hour. And now the extended forecast for the radio listening area. Tuesday and Tuesday night, showers likely and chance of thunderstorms. Highs in the upper 80s. Lows in the upper 60s. Chance of precipitation 60%. Wednesday and Wednesday night, rain showers likely and chance of thunderstorms. Highs in the lower 80s. Lows in the upper 50s. Chance of precipitation 70%. Thursday and Thursday night, mostly cloudy with a 30% chance of rain showers. Highs in the mid-70s. Lows in the mid-50s. Friday and Friday night, mostly cloudy. A 30% chance of rain showers. Highs in the mid-70s. Lows in the lower 60s. Saturday and Saturday night, mostly cloudy. Chance of showers and slight chance of thunderstorms. Highs in the lower 80s. Lows in the mid-60s. Chance of precipitation 40%. The current time is 10:03 p.m. Eastern Daylight Time. 10 p.m. Eastern Daylight Time weather conditions across north-central Kentucky and south-central Indiana. At Louisville International, it was cloudy. The temperature was 68 degrees, the dew point 65, and the relative humidity 90%. The wind was calm. The pressure was 30.00 inches and steady. At Bowman Field, it was mostly cloudy. The temperature was 66 degrees, the dew point 65, and the relative humidity 96%. The wind was calm. The pressure was 30.01 inches and rising. At Jasper, light rain was falling.
The temperature was 73 degrees, the dew point 68, and the relative humidity 84%. The wind was southeast at 5 miles an hour. The pressure was 29.95 inches and falling. Once again, at Louisville International it was 68 degrees under cloudy skies. Elsewhere around the region, rain was falling, with a temperature of 65 at Covington and 66 at Bloomington. It was partly cloudy, with a temperature of 73 at Jackson, 76 at Bowling Green, and 76 at Paducah. It was mostly cloudy, with a temperature of 73 at Lexington and 77 at Nashville. It was cloudy, with a temperature of 76 at Evansville and 68 at Indianapolis. At Frankfort, the weather conditions were not available. This is the climate data for Louisville for today. Since midnight, the high temperature was 84. The low was 62. Precipitation was 0.11 inches. Sunrise tomorrow 6:30 a.m. Sunset tomorrow 8:49 p.m. Now for the official National Weather Service forecast for North Central Kentucky and South Central Indiana, including the Louisville metro area. Rest of tonight, mostly cloudy. Chance of thunderstorms overnight, then slight chance of thunderstorms early in the morning. Some thunderstorms may be severe with damaging winds and large hail until midnight. Lows in the mid-60s. Southeast winds 5 to 10 miles an hour. Chance of thunderstorms 50%. Sunday, sunny. Highs in the upper 80s. South winds 5 to 10 miles an hour. Sunday night, mostly clear. Lows in the upper 60s. South winds 5 to 10 miles an hour. Monday, mostly sunny. Highs around 90. South winds 5 to 15 miles an hour. Monday night, mostly cloudy until midnight, then becoming partly cloudy. Lows in the lower 70s. South winds 5 to 10 miles an hour. And now the extended forecast for the radio listening area. Tuesday and Tuesday night, showers likely and chance of thunderstorms. Highs in the upper 80s. Lows in the upper 60s. Chance of precipitation 60%. Wednesday and Wednesday night, rain showers likely and chance of thunderstorms. Highs in the lower 80s. Lows in the upper 50s. Chance of precipitation 70%. Thursday and Thursday night, mostly cloudy with a 30% chance of rain showers. Highs in the mid-70s. Lows in the mid-50s. Friday and Friday night, mostly cloudy. A 30% chance of rain showers. Highs in the mid-70s. Lows in the lower 60s. Saturday and Saturday night, mostly cloudy. Chance of showers and slight chance of thunderstorms. Highs in the lower 80s. Lows in the mid-60s. Chance of precipitation 40%. The current time is 10:07 p.m. Eastern Daylight Time. 10 p.m. Eastern Daylight Time weather conditions across North Central Kentucky and South Central Indiana. At Louisville International, it was cloudy. The temperature was 68 degrees, the dew point 65, and the relative humidity 90%. The wind was calm. The pressure was 30.00 inches and steady. At Bowman Field, it was mostly cloudy. The temperature was 66 degrees, the dew point 65, and the relative humidity 96%. The wind was calm. The pressure was 30.01 inches and rising. At Jasper, light rain was falling. The temperature was 73 degrees, the dew point 68, and the relative humidity 84%. The wind was southeast at 5 miles an hour. The pressure was 29.95 inches and falling. Once again, at Louisville International it was 68 degrees under cloudy skies. Elsewhere around the region, rain was falling, with a temperature of 65 at Covington and 66 at Bloomington. It was partly cloudy, with a temperature of 73 at Jackson, 76 at Bowling Green, and 76 at Paducah. It was mostly cloudy, with a temperature of 73 at Lexington and 77 at Nashville. It was cloudy, with a temperature of 76 at Evansville and 68 at Indianapolis. At Frankfort,
the weather conditions were not available. This is the climate data for Louisville for today. Since midnight, the high temperature was 84. The low was 62. Precipitation was 0.11 inches. Sunrise tomorrow 6:30 a.m. Sunset tomorrow 8:49 p.m. Now for the official National Weather Service forecast for North Central Kentucky and South Central Indiana, including the Louisville metro area. Rest of tonight, mostly cloudy. Chance of thunderstorms overnight, then slight chance of thunderstorms early in the morning. Some thunderstorms may be severe with damaging winds and large hail until midnight. Lows in the mid-60s. Southeast winds 5 to 10 miles an hour. Chance of thunderstorms 50%. Sunday, sunny. Highs in the upper 80s. South winds 5 to 10 miles an hour. Sunday night, mostly clear. Lows in the upper 60s. South winds 5 to 10 miles an hour. Monday, mostly sunny. Highs around 90. South winds 5 to 15 miles an hour. Monday night, mostly cloudy until midnight, then becoming partly cloudy. Lows in the lower 70s. South winds 5 to 10 miles an hour. And now the extended forecast for the radio listening area. Tuesday and Tuesday night, showers likely and chance of thunderstorms. Highs in the upper 80s. Lows in the upper 60s. Chance of precipitation 60%. Wednesday and Wednesday night, rain showers likely and chance of thunderstorms. Highs in the lower 80s. Lows in the upper 50s. Chance of precipitation 70%. Thursday and Thursday night, mostly cloudy with a 30% chance of rain showers. Highs in the mid-70s. Lows in the mid-50s. Friday and Friday night, mostly cloudy. A 30% chance of rain showers. Highs in the mid-70s. Lows in the lower 60s. Saturday and Saturday night, mostly cloudy. Chance of showers and slight chance of thunderstorms. Highs in the lower 80s. Lows in the mid-60s. Chance of precipitation 40%. 10 p.m. Eastern Daylight Time weather conditions across North Central Kentucky and South Central Indiana. At Louisville International, it was cloudy. The temperature was 68 degrees, the dew point 65, and the relative humidity 90%. The wind was calm. The pressure was 30.00 inches and steady. At Bowman Field, it was cloudy. The temperature was 66 degrees, the dew point 65, and the relative humidity 96%. The wind was calm. The pressure was 30.01 inches and rising. At Jasper, light rain was falling. The temperature was 73 degrees, the dew point 68, and the relative humidity 84%. The wind was southeast at 5 miles an hour. The pressure was 29.95 inches and falling. Once again, at Louisville International it was 68 degrees under cloudy skies. Elsewhere around the region, rain was falling, with a temperature of 65 at Covington and 66 at Bloomington. At Paducah, it was partly cloudy, with a temperature of 76. It was mostly cloudy, with a temperature of 73 at Jackson, 76 at Bowling Green, 77 at Nashville, and 76 at Evansville. It was cloudy, with a temperature of 73 at Lexington, and 68 at Indianapolis. At Frankfort, the weather conditions were not available. 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The current time is 10:13 p.m. Eastern Daylight Time. This is the climate data for Louisville for today. Since midnight, the high temperature was 84. The low was 62. Precipitation was 0.11 inches. Sunrise tomorrow 6:30 a.m. Sunset tomorrow 8:49 p.m. Now for the official National Weather Service forecast for North Central Kentucky and South Central Indiana,
including the Louisville metro area. Rest of tonight, mostly cloudy. Chance of thunderstorms overnight, then slight chance of thunderstorms early in the morning. Some thunderstorms may be severe with damaging winds and large hail until midnight. Lows in the mid-60s. Southeast winds 5 to 10 miles an hour. Chance of thunderstorms 50%. Sunday, sunny. Highs in the upper 80s. South winds 5 to 10 miles an hour. Sunday night, mostly clear. Lows in the upper 60s. South winds 5 to 10 miles an hour. Monday, mostly sunny. Highs around 90. South winds 5 to 15 miles an hour. Monday night, mostly cloudy until midnight, then becoming partly cloudy. Lows in the lower 70s. South winds 5 to 10 miles an hour. And now the extended forecast for the radio listening area. Tuesday and Tuesday night, showers likely and chance of thunderstorms. Highs in the upper 80s. Lows in the upper 60s. Chance of precipitation 60%. Wednesday and Wednesday night, rain showers likely and chance of thunderstorms. Highs in the lower 80s. Lows in the upper 50s. Chance of precipitation 70%. Thursday and Thursday night, mostly cloudy with a 30% chance of rain showers. Highs in the mid-70s. Lows in the mid-50s. Friday and Friday night, mostly cloudy. A 30% chance of rain showers. Highs in the mid-70s. Lows in the lower 60s. Saturday and Saturday night, mostly cloudy. Chance of showers and slight chance of thunderstorms. Highs in the lower 80s. Lows in the mid-60s. Chance of precipitation 40%. 10 p.m. Eastern Daylight Time weather conditions across north-central Kentucky and south-central Indiana. At Louisville International, it was cloudy. The temperature was 68 degrees, the dew point 65, and the relative humidity 90%. The wind was calm. The pressure was 30.00 inches and steady. At Bowman Field, it was cloudy. The temperature was 66 degrees, the dew point 65, and the relative humidity 96%. The wind was calm. The pressure was 30.01 inches and rising. At Jasper, light rain was falling. The temperature was 73 degrees, the dew point 68, and the relative humidity 84%. The wind was southeast at 5 miles an hour. The pressure was 29.95 inches and falling. Once again, at Louisville International, it was 68 degrees under cloudy skies. Elsewhere around the region, rain was falling, with a temperature of 65 at Covington and 66 at Bloomington. At Paducah, it was partly cloudy, with a temperature of 76. It was mostly cloudy, with a temperature of 73 at Jackson, 76 at Bowling Green, 77 at Nashville, and 76 at Evansville. It was cloudy, with a temperature of 73 at Lexington, and 68 at Indianapolis. At Frankfort, the weather conditions were not available. The current time is 10:17 p.m. Eastern Daylight Time. This is the climate data for Louisville for today. Since midnight, the high temperature was 84. The low was 62. Precipitation was 0.11 inches. Sunrise tomorrow 6:30 a.m. Sunset tomorrow 8:49 p.m. Now for the official National Weather Service forecast for North Central Kentucky and South Central Indiana, including the Louisville metro area. Rest of tonight, mostly cloudy. Chance of thunderstorms overnight, then slight chance of thunderstorms early in the morning. Some thunderstorms may be severe with damaging winds and large hail until midnight. Lows in the mid-60s. Southeast winds 5 to 10 miles an hour. Chance of thunderstorms 50%. Sunday, sunny. Highs in the upper 80s. South winds 5 to 10 miles an hour. Sunday night, mostly clear. Lows in the upper 60s. South winds 5 to 10 miles an hour. Monday, mostly sunny. Highs around 90. South winds 5 to 15 miles an hour.
Monday night, mostly cloudy until midnight, then becoming partly cloudy. Lows in the lower 70s. South winds 5 to 10 miles an hour. And now the extended forecast for the radio listening area. Tuesday and Tuesday night, showers likely and chance of thunderstorms. Highs in the upper 80s. Lows in the upper 60s. Chance of precipitation 60%. Wednesday and Wednesday night, rain showers likely and chance of thunderstorms. Highs in the lower 80s. Lows in the upper 50s. Chance of precipitation 70%. Thursday and Thursday night.

showers and slight chance of thunderstorms. Highs in the lower 80s. Lows in the mid-60s. Chance of precipitation 40%. 10 p.m. Eastern Daylight Time weather conditions across north-central Kentucky and south-central Indiana. At Louisville International, it was cloudy. The temperature was 68 degrees, the dew point 65, and the relative humidity 90%. The wind was calm. The pressure was 30.00 inches and steady. At Bowman Field, it was cloudy. The temperature was 66 degrees, the dew point 65, and the relative humidity 96%. The wind was calm. The pressure was 30.01 inches and rising. At Jasper, light rain was falling. The temperature was 73 degrees, the dew point 68, and the relative humidity 84%. The wind was southeast at 5 miles an hour. The pressure was 29.95 inches and falling. Once again, at Louisville International, it was 68 degrees under cloudy skies. Elsewhere around the region, rain was falling, with a temperature of 65 at Covington and 66 at Bloomington. At Paducah, it was partly cloudy, with a temperature of 76. It was mostly cloudy, with a temperature of 73 at Jackson, 76 at Bowling Green, 77 at Nashville, and 76 at Evansville. It was cloudy, with a temperature of 73 at Lexington and 68 at Indianapolis. At Frankfort, the weather conditions were not available. This is the climate data for Louisville for today. Since midnight, the high temperature was 84. The low was 62. Precipitation was 0.11 inches. Sunrise tomorrow 6:30 a.m. Sunset tomorrow 8:49 p.m. The current time is 10:22 p.m. Eastern Daylight Time. Now for the official National Weather Service forecast for North Central Kentucky and South Central Indiana, including the Louisville metro area. Rest of tonight, mostly cloudy. Chance of thunderstorms overnight, then slight chance of thunderstorms early in the morning. Some thunderstorms may be severe with damaging winds and large hail until midnight. Lows in the mid-60s. Southeast winds 5 to 10 miles an hour. Chance of thunderstorms 50%. Sunday, sunny. Highs in the upper 80s. South winds 5 to 10 miles an hour. Sunday night, mostly clear. Lows in the upper 60s. South winds 5 to 10 miles an hour. Monday, mostly sunny. Highs around 90. South winds 5 to 15 miles an hour. Monday night, mostly cloudy until midnight, then becoming partly cloudy. Lows in the lower 70s. South winds 5 to 10 miles an hour. And now the extended forecast for the radio listening area. Tuesday and Tuesday night, showers likely and chance of thunderstorms. Highs in the upper 80s. Lows in the upper 60s. Chance of precipitation 60%. Wednesday and Wednesday night, rain showers likely and chance of thunderstorms. Highs in the lower 80s. Lows in the upper 50s. Chance of precipitation 70%. Thursday and Thursday night, mostly cloudy with a 30% chance of rain showers. Highs in the mid-70s. Lows in the mid-50s. Friday and Friday night, mostly cloudy. A 30% chance of rain showers. Highs in the mid-70s. Lows in the lower 60s. Saturday and Saturday night, mostly cloudy. Chance of showers and slight chance of thunderstorms. Highs in the lower 80s. Lows in the mid-60s. Chance of precipitation 40%. 10 p.m. Eastern Daylight Time weather conditions across north-central Kentucky and south-central Indiana. At Louisville International, it was cloudy. The temperature was 68 degrees, the dew point 65, and the relative humidity 90%. The wind was calm. The pressure was 30.00 inches and steady. At Bowman Field, it was cloudy. The temperature was 66 degrees, the dew point 65, and the relative humidity 96%. The wind was calm. The pressure was 30.01 inches and rising. At Jasper, light rain was falling.

The temperature was 73 degrees, the dew point 68, and the relative humidity 84%. The wind was southeast at 5 miles an hour. The pressure was 29.95 inches and falling. Once again, at Louisville International it was 68 degrees under cloudy skies. Elsewhere around the region, rain was falling, with a temperature of 65 at Covington and 66 at Bloomington. At Paducah, it was partly cloudy, with a temperature of 76. It was mostly cloudy, with a temperature of 73 at Jackson, 76 at Bowling Green, 77 at Nashville, and 76 at Evansville. It was cloudy, with a temperature of 73 at Lexington, and 68 at Indianapolis. At Frankfort, the weather conditions were not available. This is the climate data for Louisville for today. Since midnight, the high temperature was 84. The low was 62. Precipitation was 0.11 inches. Sunrise tomorrow 6:30 a.m. Sunset tomorrow 8:49 p.m. Now for the official National Weather Service forecast for North Central Kentucky and South Central Indiana, including the Louisville metro area. Rest of tonight, mostly cloudy. Chance of thunderstorms overnight, then slight chance of thunderstorms early in the morning. Some thunderstorms may be severe with damaging winds and large hail until midnight. Lows in the mid-60s. Southeast winds 5 to 10 miles an hour. Chance of thunderstorms 50%. Sunday, sunny. Highs in the upper 80s. South winds 5 to 10 miles an hour. Sunday night, mostly clear. Lows in the upper 60s. South winds 5 to 10 miles an hour. Monday, mostly sunny. Highs around 90. South winds 5 to 15 miles an hour. Monday night, mostly cloudy until midnight, then becoming partly cloudy. Lows in the lower 70s. South winds 5 to 10 miles an hour. And now the extended forecast for the radio listening area. Tuesday and Tuesday night, showers likely and chance of thunderstorms. Highs in the upper 80s. Lows in the upper 60s. Chance of precipitation 60%. Wednesday and Wednesday night, rain showers likely and chance of thunderstorms. Highs in the lower 80s. Lows in the upper 50s. Chance of precipitation 70%. Thursday and Thursday night, mostly cloudy with a 30% chance of rain showers. Highs in the mid-70s. Lows in the mid-50s. Friday and Friday night, mostly cloudy. A 30% chance of rain showers. Highs in the mid-70s. Lows in the lower 60s. Saturday and Saturday night, mostly cloudy. Chance of showers and slight chance of thunderstorms. Highs in the lower 80s. Lows in the mid-60s. Chance of precipitation 40%. The current time is 10:28 p.m. Eastern Daylight Time. 10 p.m. Eastern Daylight Time weather conditions across North Central Kentucky and South Central Indiana. At Louisville International, it was cloudy. The temperature was 68 degrees, the dew point 65, and the relative humidity 90%. The wind was calm. The pressure was 30.00 inches and steady. At Bowman Field, it was cloudy. The temperature was 66 degrees, the dew point 65, and the relative humidity 96%. The wind was calm. The pressure was 30.01 inches and rising. At Jasper, light rain was falling. The temperature was 73 degrees, the dew point 68, and the relative humidity 84%. The wind was southeast at 5 miles an hour. The pressure was 29.95 inches and falling. Once again, at Louisville International it was 68 degrees under cloudy skies. Elsewhere around the region, rain was falling, with a temperature of 65 at Covington and 66 at Bloomington. At Paducah, it was partly cloudy, with a temperature of 76. It was mostly cloudy, with a temperature of 73 at Jackson, 76 at Bowling Green, 77 at Nashville, and 76 at Evansville. It was cloudy, with a temperature of 73 at Lexington, and 68 at Indianapolis. At Frankfort,
The weather conditions were not available. This is the climate data for Louisville for today. Since midnight, the high temperature was 84. The low was 62. Precipitation was 0.11 inches. Sunrise tomorrow 6:30 a.m. Sunset tomorrow 8:49 p.m. Now for the official National Weather Service forecast for North Central Kentucky and South Central Indiana, including the Louisville metro area. Rest of tonight, mostly cloudy. Chance of thunderstorms overnight, then slight chance of thunderstorms early in the morning. Some thunderstorms may be severe with damaging winds and large hail until midnight. Lows in the mid-60s. Southeast winds 5 to 10 miles an hour. Chance of thunderstorms 50%. Sunday, sunny. Highs in the upper 80s. South winds 5 to 10 miles an hour. Sunday night, mostly clear. Lows in the upper 60s. South winds 5 to 10 miles an hour. Monday, mostly sunny. Highs around 90. South winds 5 to 15 miles an hour. Monday night, mostly cloudy until midnight, then becoming partly cloudy. Lows in the lower 70s. South winds 5 to 10 miles an hour. And now the extended forecast for the radio listening area. Tuesday and Tuesday night, showers likely and chance of thunderstorms. Highs in the upper 80s. Lows in the upper 60s. Chance of precipitation 60%. Wednesday and Wednesday night, rain showers likely and chance of thunderstorms. Highs in the lower 80s. Lows in the upper 50s. Chance of precipitation 70%. Thursday and Thursday night, mostly cloudy with a 30% chance of rain showers. Highs in the mid-70s. Lows in the mid-50s. Friday and Friday night, mostly cloudy. A 30% chance of rain showers. Highs in the mid-70s. Lows in the lower 60s. Saturday and Saturday night, mostly cloudy. Chance of showers and slight chance of thunderstorms. Highs in the lower 80s. Lows in the mid-60s. Chance of precipitation 40%. The current time is 10:32 p.m. Eastern Daylight Time. 10 p.m. Eastern Daylight Time weather conditions across North Central Kentucky and South Central Indiana. At Louisville International, it was cloudy. The temperature was 68 degrees, the dew point 65, and the relative humidity 90%. The wind was calm. The pressure was 30.00 inches and steady. At Bowman Field, it was cloudy. The temperature was 66 degrees, the dew point 65, and the relative humidity 96%. The wind was calm. The pressure was 30.01 inches and rising. At Jasper, light rain was falling. The temperature was 73 degrees, the dew point 68, and the relative humidity 84%. The wind was southeast at 5 miles an hour. The pressure was 29.95 inches and falling. Once again, at Louisville International it was 68 degrees under cloudy skies. Elsewhere around the region, rain was falling, with a temperature of 65 at Covington, and 66 at Bloomington. At Paducah, it was partly cloudy, with a temperature of 76. It was mostly cloudy, with a temperature of 73 at Jackson, 76 at Bowling Green, 77 at Nashville, and 76 at Evansville. It was cloudy, with a temperature of 73 at Lexington, and 68 at Indianapolis. At Frankfort, the weather conditions were not available. This is the climate data for Louisville for today. Since midnight, the high temperature was 84. The low was 62. Precipitation was 0.11 inches. Sunrise tomorrow 6:30 a.m. Sunset tomorrow 8:49 p.m. Now for the official National Weather Service forecast for North Central Kentucky and South Central Indiana, including the Louisville metro area. Rest of tonight, mostly cloudy. Chance of thunderstorms overnight, then slight chance of thunderstorms early in the morning. Some thunderstorms may be severe with damaging winds and large hail until midnight. Lows in the mid-60s. Southeast winds 5 to 10 miles an hour.
chance of thunderstorms 50%. Sunday, sunny. Highs in the upper 80s. South winds 5 to 10 miles an hour. Sunday night, mostly clear. Lows in the upper 60s. South winds 5 to 10 miles an hour. Monday, mostly sunny. Highs around 90. South winds 5 to 15 miles an hour. Monday night, mostly cloudy until midnight, then becoming partly cloudy. Lows in the lower 70s. South winds 5 to 10 miles an hour. And now the extended forecast for the radio listening area. Tuesday and Tuesday night, showers likely and chance of thunderstorms. Highs in the upper 80s. Lows in the upper 60s. Chance of precipitation 60%. Wednesday and Wednesday night, rain showers likely and chance of thunderstorms. Highs in the lower 80s. Lows in the upper 50s. Chance of precipitation 70%. Thursday and Thursday night, mostly cloudy with a 30% chance of rain showers. Highs in the mid-70s. Lows in the mid-50s. Friday and Friday night, mostly cloudy. A 30% chance of rain showers. Highs in the mid-70s. Lows in the lower 60s. Saturday and Saturday night, mostly cloudy. Chance of showers and slight chance of thunderstorms. Highs in the lower 80s. Lows in the mid-60s. Chance of precipitation 40%. 10 p.m. Eastern Daylight Time weather conditions across north-central Kentucky and south-central Indiana. At Louisville International, it was cloudy. The temperature was 68 degrees, the dew point 65, and the relative humidity 90%. The wind was calm. The pressure was 30.00 inches and steady. At Bowman Field, it was cloudy. The temperature was 66 degrees, the dew point 65, and the relative humidity 96%. The wind was calm. The pressure was 30.01 inches and rising. At Jasper, light rain was falling. The temperature was 73 degrees, the dew point 68, and the relative humidity 84%. The wind was southeast at 5 miles an hour. The pressure was 29.95 inches and falling. Once again, at Louisville International, it was 68 degrees under cloudy skies. Elsewhere around the region, rain was falling, with a temperature of 65 at Covington and 66 at Bloomington. At Paducah, it was partly cloudy, with a temperature of 76. It was mostly cloudy, with a temperature of 73 at Jackson, 76 at Bowling Green, 77 at Nashville, and 76 at Evansville. It was cloudy, with a temperature of 73 at Lexington and 68 at Indianapolis. At Frankfort, the weather conditions were not available. The current time is 10:38 p.m. Eastern Daylight Time. This is the climate data for Louisville for today. Since midnight, the high temperature was 84. The low was 62. Precipitation was 0.11 inches. Sunrise tomorrow 6:30 a.m. Sunset tomorrow 8:49 p.m. Now for the official National Weather Service forecast for north-central Kentucky and south-central Indiana, including the Louisville metro area. Rest of tonight, mostly cloudy. Chance of thunderstorms overnight, then slight chance of thunderstorms early in the morning. Some thunderstorms may be severe with damaging winds and large hail until midnight. Lows in the mid-60s. Southeast winds 5 to 10 miles an hour. Chance of thunderstorms 50%. Sunday, sunny. Highs in the upper 80s. South winds 5 to 10 miles an hour. Sunday night, mostly clear. Lows in the upper 60s. South winds 5 to 10 miles an hour. Monday, mostly sunny. Highs around 90. South winds 5 to 15 miles an hour. Monday night, mostly cloudy until midnight, then becoming partly cloudy. Lows in the lower 70s. South winds 5 to 10 miles an hour. And now the extended forecast for the radio listening area. Tuesday and Tuesday night, showers likely and chance of thunderstorms. Highs in the upper 80s. Lows in the upper 60s.
chance of precipitation 60%. Wednesday and Wednesday night, rain showers likely and chance of thunderstorms. Highs in the lower 80s. Lows in the upper 50s. Chance of precipitation 70%. Thursday and Thursday night, mostly cloudy with a 30% chance of rain showers. Highs in the mid-70s. Lows in the mid-50s. Friday and Friday night, mostly cloudy. A 30% chance of rain showers. Highs in the mid-70s. Lows in the lower 60s. Saturday and Saturday night, mostly cloudy. Chance of showers and slight chance of thunderstorms. Highs in the lower 80s. Lows in the mid-60s. Chance of precipitation 40%. 10 p.m. Eastern Daylight Time weather conditions across north-central Kentucky and south-central Indiana. At Louisville International, it was cloudy. The temperature was 68 degrees, the dew point 65, and the relative humidity 90%. The wind was calm. The pressure was 30.00 inches and steady. At Bowman Field, it was cloudy. The temperature was 66 degrees, the dew point 65, and the relative humidity 96%. The wind was calm. The pressure was 30.01 inches and rising. At Jasper, light rain was falling. The temperature was 73 degrees, the dew point 68, and the relative humidity 84%. The wind was southeast at 5 miles an hour. The pressure was 29.95 inches and falling. Once again, at Louisville International, it was 68 degrees under cloudy skies. Elsewhere around the region, rain was falling, with a temperature of 65 at Covington and 66 at Bloomington. At Paducah, it was partly cloudy, with a temperature of 76. It was mostly cloudy, with a temperature of 73 at Jackson, 76 at Bowling Green, 77 at Nashville, and 76 at Evansville. It was cloudy, with a temperature of 73 at Lexington, and 68 at Indianapolis. At Frankfort, the weather conditions were not available. 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The current time is 10:42 p.m. Eastern Daylight Time. This is the climate data for Louisville for today. Since midnight, the high temperature was 84. The low was 62. Precipitation was 0.11 inches. Sunrise tomorrow 6:30 a.m. Sunset tomorrow 8:49 p.m. Now for the official National Weather Service forecast for north-central Kentucky and south-central Indiana, including the Louisville metro area. Rest of tonight, mostly cloudy. Chance of thunderstorms overnight, then slight chance of thunderstorms early in the morning. Some thunderstorms may be severe with damaging winds and large hail until midnight. Lows in the mid-60s. Southeast winds 5 to 10 miles an hour. Chance of thunderstorms 50%. Sunday, sunny. Highs in the upper 80s. South winds 5 to 10 miles an hour. Sunday night, mostly clear. Lows in the upper 60s. South winds 5 to 10 miles an hour. Monday, mostly sunny. Highs around 90. South winds 5 to 15 miles an hour. Monday night, mostly cloudy until midnight, then becoming partly cloudy. Lows in the lower 70s. South winds 5 to 10 miles an hour. And now the extended forecast for the radio listening area. Tuesday and Tuesday night, showers likely and chance of thunderstorms. Highs in the upper 80s. Lows in the upper 60s. Chance of precipitation 60%. Wednesday and Wednesday night, rain showers likely and chance of thunderstorms. Highs in the lower 80s. Lows in the upper 50s. Chance of precipitation 70%. Thursday and Thursday night, mostly cloudy with a 30% chance of rain showers. Highs in the mid-70s. Lows in the mid-50s. Friday and Friday night, mostly cloudy.
a 30% chance of rain showers. Highs in the mid-70s. Lows in the lower 60s. Saturday and Saturday night, mostly cloudy. Chance of showers and slight chance of thunderstorms. Highs in the lower 80s. Lows in the mid-60s. Chance of precipitation 40%. 10 p.m. Eastern Daylight Time weather conditions across north-central Kentucky and south-central Indiana. At Louisville International, it was cloudy. The temperature was 68 degrees, the dew point 65, and the relative humidity 90%. The wind was calm. The pressure was 30.00 inches and steady. At Bowman Field, it was cloudy. The temperature was 66 degrees, the dew point 65, and the relative humidity 96%. The wind was calm. The pressure was 30.01 inches and rising. At Jasper, light rain was falling. The temperature was 73 degrees, the dew point 68, and the relative humidity 84%. The wind was southeast at 5 miles an hour. The pressure was 29.95 inches and falling. Once again, at Louisville International, it was 68 degrees under cloudy skies. Elsewhere around the region, rain was falling, with a temperature of 65 at Covington and 66 at Bloomington. At Paducah, it was partly cloudy, with a temperature of 76. It was mostly cloudy, with a temperature of 73 at Jackson, 76 at Bowling Green, 77 at Nashville, and 76 at Evansville. It was cloudy, with a temperature of 73 at Lexington and 68 at Indianapolis. At Frankfort, the weather conditions were not available. This is the climate data for Louisville for today. Since midnight, the high temperature was 84. The low was 62. Precipitation was 0.11 inches. Sunrise tomorrow 6:30 a.m. Sunset tomorrow 8:49 p.m. The current time is 10:47 p.m. Eastern Daylight Time. Now for the official National Weather Service forecast for North Central Kentucky and South Central Indiana, including the Louisville metro area. Rest of tonight, mostly cloudy. Chance of thunderstorms overnight, then slight chance of thunderstorms early in the morning. Some thunderstorms may be severe with damaging winds and large hail until midnight. Lows in the mid-60s. Southeast winds 5 to 10 miles an hour. Chance of thunderstorms 50%. Sunday, sunny. Highs in the upper 80s. South winds 5 to 10 miles an hour. Sunday night, mostly clear. Lows in the upper 60s. South winds 5 to 10 miles an hour. Monday, mostly sunny. Highs around 90. South winds 5 to 15 miles an hour. Monday night, mostly cloudy until midnight, then becoming partly cloudy. Lows in the lower 70s. South winds 5 to 10 miles an hour. And now the extended forecast for the radio listening area. Tuesday and Tuesday night, showers likely and chance of thunderstorms. Highs in the upper 80s. Lows in the upper 60s. Chance of precipitation 60%. Wednesday and Wednesday night, rain showers likely and chance of thunderstorms. Highs in the lower 80s. Lows in the upper 50s. Chance of precipitation 70%. Thursday and Thursday night, mostly cloudy with a 30% chance of rain showers. Highs in the mid-70s. Lows in the mid-50s. Friday and Friday night, mostly cloudy. A 30% chance of rain showers. Highs in the mid-70s. Lows in the lower 60s. Saturday and Saturday night, mostly cloudy. Chance of showers and slight chance of thunderstorms. Highs in the lower 80s. Lows in the mid-60s. Chance of precipitation 40%. 10 p.m. Eastern Daylight Time weather conditions across north-central Kentucky and south-central Indiana. At Louisville International, it was cloudy. The temperature was 68 degrees, the dew point 65, and the relative humidity 90%. The wind was calm. The pressure was 30.00 inches and steady. At Bowman Field, it was cloudy. The temperature was 66 degrees,
the dew point 65, and the relative humidity 96%. The wind was calm. The pressure was 30.01 inches and rising. At Jasper, light rain was falling. The temperature was 73 degrees, the dew point 68, and the relative humidity 84%. The wind was southeast at 5 miles an hour. The pressure was 29.95 inches and falling. Once again, at Louisville International it was 68 degrees under cloudy skies. Elsewhere around the region, rain was falling, with a temperature of 65 at Covington and 66 at Bloomington. At Paducah, it was partly cloudy, with a temperature of 76. It was mostly cloudy, with a temperature of 73 at Jackson, 76 at Bowling Green, 77 at Nashville, and 76 at Evansville. It was cloudy, with a temperature of 73 at Lexington, and 68 at Indianapolis. At Frankfort, the weather conditions were not available. This is the climate data for Louisville for today. Since midnight, the high temperature was 84. The low was 62. Precipitation was 0.11 inches. Sunrise tomorrow 6:30 a.m. Sunset tomorrow 8:49 p.m. Now for the official National Weather Service forecast for North Central Kentucky and South Central Indiana, including the Louisville metro area. Rest of tonight, mostly cloudy. Chance of thunderstorms overnight, then slight chance of thunderstorms early in the morning. Some thunderstorms may be severe with damaging winds and large hail until midnight. Lows in the mid-60s. Southeast winds 5 to 10 miles an hour. Chance of thunderstorms 50%. Sunday, sunny. Highs in the upper 80s. South winds 5 to 10 miles an hour. Sunday night, mostly clear. Lows in the upper 60s. South winds 5 to 10 miles an hour. Monday, mostly sunny. Highs around 90. South winds 5 to 15 miles an hour. Monday night, mostly cloudy until midnight, then becoming partly cloudy. Lows in the lower 70s. South winds 5 to 10 miles an hour. And now the extended forecast for the radio listening area. Tuesday and Tuesday night, showers likely and chance of thunderstorms. Highs in the upper 80s. Lows in the upper 60s. Chance of precipitation 60%. Wednesday and Wednesday night, rain showers likely and chance of thunderstorms. Highs in the lower 80s. Lows in the upper 50s. Chance of precipitation 70%. Thursday and Thursday night, mostly cloudy with a 30% chance of rain showers. Highs in the mid-70s. Lows in the mid-50s. Friday and Friday night, mostly cloudy. A 30% chance of rain showers. Highs in the mid-70s. Lows in the lower 60s. Saturday and Saturday night, mostly cloudy. Chance of showers and slight chance of thunderstorms. Highs in the lower 80s. Lows in the mid-60s. Chance of precipitation 40%. The current time is 10:53 p.m. Eastern Daylight Time. 10 p.m. Eastern Daylight Time weather conditions across North Central Kentucky and South Central Indiana. At Louisville International, it was cloudy. The temperature was 68 degrees, the dew point 65, and the relative humidity 90%. The wind was calm. The pressure was 30.00 inches and steady. At Bowman Field, it was cloudy. The temperature was 66 degrees, the dew point 65, and the relative humidity 96%. The wind was calm. The pressure was 30.01 inches and rising. At Jasper, light rain was falling. The temperature was 73 degrees, the dew point 68, and the relative humidity 84%. The wind was southeast at 5 miles an hour. The pressure was 29.95 inches and falling. Once again, at Louisville International it was 68 degrees under cloudy skies. Elsewhere around the region, rain was falling, with a temperature of 65 at Covington and 66 at Bloomington. At Paducah, it was partly cloudy, with a temperature of 76. It was mostly cloudy, with a temperature of 73 at Jackson,
76 at Bowling Green, 77 at Nashville, and 76 at Evansville. It was cloudy, with a temperature of 73 at Lexington and 68 at Indianapolis. At Frankfurt, the weather conditions were not available. This is the climate data for Louisville for today. Since midnight, the high temperature was 84. The low was 62. Precipitation was 0.11 inches. Sunrise tomorrow, 6:30 a.m. Sunset tomorrow, 8:49 p.m. Now for the official National Weather Service forecast for North Central Kentucky and South Central Indiana, including the Louisville metro area. Rest of tonight, mostly cloudy. Chance of thunderstorms overnight, then slight chance of thunderstorms early in the morning. Some thunderstorms may be severe with damaging winds and large hail until midnight. Lows in the mid-60s. Southeast winds 5 to 10 miles an hour. Chance of thunderstorms 50%. Sunday, sunny. Highs in the upper 80s. South winds 5 to 10 miles an hour. Sunday night, mostly clear. Lows in the upper 60s. South winds 5 to 10 miles an hour. Monday, mostly sunny. Highs around 90. South winds 5 to 15 miles an hour. Monday night, mostly cloudy until midnight, then becoming partly cloudy. Lows in the lower 70s. South winds 5 to 10 miles an hour. And now the extended forecast for the radio listening area. Tuesday and Tuesday night, showers likely and chance of thunderstorms. Highs in the upper 80s. Lows in the upper 60s. Chance of precipitation 60%. Wednesday and Wednesday night, rain showers likely and chance of thunderstorms. Highs in the lower 80s. Lows in the upper 50s. Chance of precipitation 70%. Thursday and Thursday night, mostly cloudy with a 30% chance of rain showers. Highs in the mid-70s. Lows in the mid-50s. Friday and Friday night, mostly cloudy. A 30% chance of rain showers. Highs in the mid-70s. Lows in the lower 60s. Saturday and Saturday night, mostly cloudy. Chance of showers and slight chance of thunderstorms. Highs in the lower 80s. Lows in the mid-60s. Chance of precipitation 40%. The current time is 10:57 p.m. Eastern Daylight Time. 10 p.m. Eastern Daylight Time weather conditions across north central Kentucky and south central Indiana. At Louisville International, it was cloudy. The temperature was 68 degrees, the dew point 65, and the relative humidity 90%. The wind was calm. The pressure was 30.00 inches and steady. At Bowman Field, it was cloudy. The temperature was 66 degrees, the dew point 65, and the relative humidity 96%. The wind was calm. The pressure was 30.01 inches and rising. At Jasper, light rain was falling. The temperature was 73 degrees, the dew point 68, and the relative humidity 84%. The wind was southeast at 5 miles an hour. The pressure was 29.95 inches and falling. Once again, at Louisville International, it was 68 degrees under cloudy skies. Elsewhere around the region, rain was falling, with a temperature of 65 at Covington and 66 at Bloomington. At Paducah, it was partly cloudy, with a temperature of 76. It was mostly cloudy, with a temperature of 73 at Jackson, 76 at Bowling Green, 77 at Nashville, and 76 at Evansville. It was cloudy, with a temperature of 73 at Lexington and 68 at Indianapolis. At Frankfurt, the weather conditions were not available. This is the climate data for Louisville for today. Since midnight, the high temperature was 84. The low was 62. Precipitation was 0.11 inches. Sunrise tomorrow, 6:30 a.m. Sunset tomorrow, 8:49 p.m. Now for the official National Weather Service forecast for North Central Kentucky and South Central Indiana, including the Louisville metro area. Rest of tonight, mostly cloudy. Chance of thunderstorms overnight,
then slight chance of thunderstorms early in the morning. Some thunderstorms may be severe with damaging winds and large hail until midnight. Lows in the mid-60s. Southeast winds 5 to 10 miles an hour. Chance of thunderstorms 50%. Sunday, sunny. Highs in the upper 80s. South winds 5 to 10 miles an hour. Sunday night, mostly clear. Lows in the upper 60s. South winds 5 to 10 miles an hour. Monday, mostly sunny. Highs around 90. South winds 5 to 15 miles an hour. Monday night, mostly cloudy until midnight, then becoming partly cloudy. Lows in the lower 70s. South winds 5 to 10 miles an hour. And now the extended forecast for the radio listening area. Tuesday and Tuesday night, showers likely and chance of thunderstorms. Highs in the upper 80s. Lows in the upper 60s. Chance of precipitation 60%. Wednesday and Wednesday night, rain showers likely and chance of thunderstorms. Highs in the lower 80s. Lows in the upper 50s. Chance of precipitation 70%. Thursday and Thursday night, mostly cloudy with a 30% chance of rain showers. Highs in the mid-70s. Lows in the mid-50s. Friday and Friday night, mostly cloudy. A 30% chance of rain showers. Highs in the mid-70s. Lows in the lower 60s. Saturday and Saturday night, mostly cloudy. Chance of showers and slight chance of thunderstorms. Highs in the lower 80s. Lows in the mid-60s. Chance of precipitation 40%. 10 p.m. Eastern Daylight Time weather conditions across north-central Kentucky and south-central Indiana. At Louisville International, it was cloudy. The temperature was 68 degrees, the dew point 65, and the relative humidity 90%. The wind was calm. The pressure was 30.00 inches and steady. At Bowman Field, it was cloudy. The temperature was 66 degrees, the dew point 65, and the relative humidity 96%. The wind was calm. The pressure was 30.01 inches and rising. At Jasper, light rain was falling. The temperature was 73 degrees, the dew point 68, and the relative humidity 84%. The wind was southeast at 5 miles an hour. The pressure was 29.95 inches and falling. Once again, at Louisville International, it was 68 degrees under cloudy skies. Elsewhere around the region, rain was falling, with a temperature of 65 at Covington and 66 at Bloomington. At Paducah, it was partly cloudy, with a temperature of 76. It was mostly cloudy, with a temperature of 73 at Jackson, 76 at Bowling Green, 77 at Nashville, and 76 at Evansville. It was cloudy, with a temperature of 73 at Lexington, and 68 at Indianapolis. At Frankfort, the weather conditions were not available. The current time is 11:03 p.m. Eastern Daylight Time. 11 p.m. Eastern Daylight Time weather conditions across north-central Kentucky and south-central Indiana. At Louisville International, it was cloudy. The temperature was 68 degrees, the dew point 65, and the relative humidity 90%. The wind was southeast at 3 miles an hour. The pressure was 29.99 inches and falling. At Bowman Field, it was cloudy. The temperature was 67 degrees, the dew point 65, and the relative humidity 93%. The wind was east at 3 miles an hour. The pressure was 29.99 inches and falling. At Jasper, it was cloudy. The temperature was 70 degrees, the dew point 68, and the relative humidity 93%. The wind was northeast at 3 miles an hour. The pressure was 29.98 inches and rising. Once again, at Louisville International, it was 68 degrees under cloudy skies. Elsewhere around the region, at Covington, rain was falling, with a temperature of 64. At Paducah, it was partly cloudy, with a temperature of 74. It was mostly cloudy, with a temperature of 73 at Jackson, 77 at Bowling Green, 76 at Nashville, and 75 at Evansville.
It was cloudy, with a temperature of 69 at Lexington, 67 at Bloomington, and 65 at Indianapolis. At Frankfurt, the weather conditions were not available. This is the climate data for Louisville for today. Since midnight, the high temperature was 84. The low was 62. Precipitation was 0.11 inches. Sunrise tomorrow 6:30 a.m. Sunset tomorrow 8:49 p.m. Now for the official National Weather Service forecast for North Central Kentucky and South Central Indiana, including the Louisville metro area. Rest of tonight, mostly cloudy. Chance of thunderstorms overnight, then slight chance of thunderstorms early in the morning. Some thunderstorms may be severe with damaging winds and large hail until midnight. Lows in the mid-60s. Southeast winds 5 to 10 miles an hour. Chance of thunderstorms 50%. Sunday, sunny. Highs in the upper 80s. South winds 5 to 10 miles an hour. Sunday night, mostly clear. Lows in the upper 60s. South winds 5 to 10 miles an hour. Monday, mostly sunny. Highs around 90. South winds 5 to 15 miles an hour. Monday night, mostly cloudy until midnight, then becoming partly cloudy. Lows in the lower 70s. South winds 5 to 10 miles an hour. And now the extended forecast for the radio listening area. Tuesday and Tuesday night, showers likely and chance of thunderstorms. Highs in the upper 80s. Lows in the upper 60s. Chance of precipitation 60%. Wednesday and Wednesday night, rain showers likely and chance of thunderstorms. Highs in the lower 80s. Lows in the upper 50s. Chance of precipitation 70%. Thursday and Thursday night, mostly cloudy with a 30% chance of rain showers. Highs in the mid-70s. Lows in the mid-50s. Friday and Friday night, mostly cloudy. A 30% chance of rain showers. Highs in the mid-70s. Lows in the lower 60s. Saturday and Saturday night, mostly cloudy. Chance of showers and slight chance of thunderstorms. Highs in the lower 80s. Lows in the mid-60s. Chance of precipitation 40%. The current time is 11:07 p.m. Eastern Daylight Time. 11 p.m. Eastern Daylight Time weather conditions across North Central Kentucky and South Central Indiana. At Louisville International, it was cloudy. The temperature was 68 degrees, the dew point 65, and the relative humidity 90%. The wind was southeast at 3 miles an hour. The pressure was 29.99 inches and falling. At Bowman Field, it was cloudy. The temperature was 67 degrees, the dew point 65, and the relative humidity 93%. The wind was east at 3 miles an hour. The pressure was 29.99 inches and falling. At Jasper, it was cloudy. The temperature was 70 degrees, the dew point 68, and the relative humidity 93%. The wind was northeast at 3 miles an hour. The pressure was 29.98 inches and rising. Once again, at Louisville International, it was 68 degrees under cloudy skies. Elsewhere around the region, at Covington, rain was falling, with a temperature of 64. At Paducah, it was partly cloudy, with a temperature of 74. It was mostly cloudy, with a temperature of 73 at Jackson, 77 at Bowling Green, 76 at Nashville, and 75 at Evansville. It was cloudy, with a temperature of 69 at Lexington, 67 at Bloomington, and 65 at Indianapolis. At Frankfurt, the weather conditions were not available. This is the climate data for Louisville for today. Since midnight, the high temperature was 84. The low was 62. Precipitation was 0.11 inches. Sunrise tomorrow 6:30 a.m. Sunset tomorrow 8:49 p.m. Now for the official National Weather Service forecast for North Central Kentucky and South Central Indiana, including the Louisville metro area. Rest of tonight, mostly cloudy. Chance of thunderstorms overnight, then slight chance of thunderstorms early in the morning.
some thunderstorms may be severe with damaging winds and large hail until midnight. Lows in the mid-60s. Southeast winds 5 to 10 miles an hour. Chance of thunderstorms 50%. Sunday, sunny. Highs in the upper 80s. South winds 5 to 10 miles an hour. Sunday night, mostly clear. Lows in the upper 60s. South winds 5 to 10 miles an hour. Monday, mostly sunny. Highs around 90. South winds 5 to 15 miles an hour. Monday night, mostly cloudy until midnight, then becoming partly cloudy. Lows in the lower 70s. South winds 5 to 10 miles an hour. And now the extended forecast for the radio listening area. Tuesday and Tuesday night, showers likely and chance of thunderstorms. Highs in the upper 80s. Lows in the upper 60s. Chance of precipitation 60%. Wednesday and Wednesday night, rain showers likely and chance of thunderstorms. Highs in the lower 80s. Lows in the upper 50s. Chance of precipitation 70%. Thursday and Thursday night, mostly cloudy with a 30% chance of rain showers. Highs in the mid-70s. Lows in the mid-50s. Friday and Friday night, mostly cloudy. A 30% chance of rain showers. Highs in the mid-70s. Lows in the lower 60s. Saturday and Saturday night, mostly cloudy. Chance of showers and slight chance of thunderstorms. Highs in the lower 80s. Lows in the mid-60s. Chance of precipitation 40%. 11 p.m. Eastern Daylight Time weather conditions across north-central Kentucky and south-central Indiana. At Louisville International, it was cloudy. The temperature was 68 degrees, the dew point 65, and the relative humidity 90%. The wind was southeast at 3 miles an hour. The pressure was 29.99 inches and falling. At Bowman Field, it was cloudy. The temperature was 67 degrees, the dew point 65, and the relative humidity 93%. The wind was east at 3 miles an hour. The pressure was 29.99 inches and falling. At Jasper, it was mostly cloudy. The temperature was 70 degrees, the dew point 68, and the relative humidity 93%. The wind was northeast at 3 miles an hour. The pressure was 29.98 inches and rising. Once again, at Louisville International, it was 68 degrees under cloudy skies. Elsewhere around the region, at Covington, rain was falling, with a temperature of 64. At Bowling Green, it was clear, with a temperature of 77. It was partly cloudy, with a temperature of 73 at Jackson, and 74 at Paducah. It was mostly cloudy, with a temperature of 69 at Lexington, 76 at Nashville, 75 at Evansville, and 65 at Indianapolis. At Bloomington, it was cloudy, with a temperature of 67. At Frankfort, the weather conditions were not available. 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The current time is 11:13 p.m. Eastern Daylight Time. This is the climate data for Louisville for today. Since midnight, the high temperature was 84. The low was 62. Precipitation was 0.11 inches. Sunrise tomorrow 6:30 a.m. Sunset tomorrow 8:49 p.m. Now for the official National Weather Service forecast for north-central Kentucky and south-central Indiana, including the Louisville metro area. Rest of tonight, mostly cloudy. Chance of thunderstorms overnight, then slight chance of thunderstorms early in the morning. Some thunderstorms may be severe with damaging winds and large hail until midnight. Lows in the mid-60s. Southeast winds 5 to 10 miles an hour. Chance of thunderstorms 50%. Sunday, sunny. Highs in the upper 80s. South winds 5 to 10 miles an hour. Sunday night, mostly clear.
lows in the upper 60s. South winds 5 to 10 miles an hour. Monday, mostly sunny. Highs around 90. South winds 5 to 15 miles an hour. Monday night, mostly cloudy until midnight, then becoming partly cloudy. Lows in the lower 70s. South winds 5 to 10 miles an hour. And now the extended forecast for the radio listening area. Tuesday and Tuesday night, showers likely and chance of thunderstorms. Highs in the upper 80s. Lows in the upper 60s. Chance of precipitation 60%. Wednesday and Wednesday night, rain showers likely and chance of thunderstorms. Highs in the lower 80s. Lows in the upper 50s. Chance of precipitation 70%. Thursday and Thursday night, mostly cloudy with a 30% chance of rain showers. Highs in the mid-70s. Lows in the mid-50s. Friday and Friday night, mostly cloudy. A 30% chance of rain showers. Highs in the mid-70s. Lows in the lower 60s. Saturday and Saturday night, mostly cloudy. Chance of showers and slight chance of thunderstorms. Highs in the lower 80s. Lows in the mid-60s. Chance of precipitation 40%. 11 p.m. Eastern Daylight Time weather conditions across north-central Kentucky and south-central Indiana. At Louisville International, it was cloudy. The temperature was 68 degrees, the dew point 65, and the relative humidity 90%. The wind was southeast at 3 miles an hour. The pressure was 29.99 inches and falling. At Bowman Field, it was cloudy. The temperature was 67 degrees, the dew point 65, and the relative humidity 93%. The wind was east at 3 miles an hour. The pressure was 29.99 inches and falling. At Jasper, it was mostly cloudy. The temperature was 70 degrees, the dew point 68, and the relative humidity 93%. The wind was northeast at 3 miles an hour. The pressure was 29.98 inches and rising. Once again, at Louisville International, it was 68 degrees under cloudy skies. Elsewhere around the region, at Covington, rain was falling, with a temperature of 64. At Bowling Green, it was clear, with a temperature of 77. It was partly cloudy, with a temperature of 73 at Jackson, and 74 at Paducah. It was mostly cloudy, with a temperature of 69 at Lexington, 76 at Nashville, 75 at Evansville, and 65 at Indianapolis. At Bloomington, it was cloudy, with a temperature of 67. At Frankfort, the weather conditions were not available. The current time is 11:17 p.m. Eastern Daylight Time. This is the climate data for Louisville for today. Since midnight, the high temperature was 84. The low was 62. Precipitation was 0.11 inches. Sunrise tomorrow 6:30 a.m. Sunset tomorrow 8:49 p.m. Now for the official National Weather Service forecast for north-central Kentucky and south-central Indiana, including the Louisville metro area. Rest of tonight, mostly cloudy. Chance of thunderstorms overnight, then slight chance of thunderstorms early in the morning. Some thunderstorms may be severe with damaging winds and large hail until midnight. Lows in the mid-60s. Southeast winds 5 to 10 miles an hour. Chance of thunderstorms 50%. Sunday, sunny. Highs in the upper 80s. South winds 5 to 10 miles an hour. Sunday night, mostly clear. Lows in the upper 60s. South winds 5 to 10 miles an hour. Monday, mostly sunny. Highs around 90. South winds 5 to 15 miles an hour. Monday night, mostly cloudy until midnight, then becoming partly cloudy. Lows in the lower 70s. South winds 5 to 10 miles an hour. And now the extended forecast for the radio listening area. Tuesday and Tuesday night, showers likely and chance of thunderstorms. Highs in the upper 80s. Lows in the upper 60s. Chance of precipitation 60%. Wednesday and Wednesday night, rain showers likely and chance of thunderstorms.
Highs in the lower 80s. Lows in the upper 50s. Chance of precipitation 70%. Thursday and Thursday night, mostly cloudy with a 30% chance of rain showers. Highs in the mid-70s. Lows in the mid-50s. Friday and Friday night, mostly cloudy. A 30% chance of rain showers. Highs in the mid-70s.

10%. 11 p.m. Eastern Daylight Time weather conditions across north-central Kentucky and south-central Indiana. At Louisville International, it was cloudy. The temperature was 68 degrees, the dew point 65, and the relative humidity 90%. The wind was southeast at 3 miles an hour. The pressure was 29.99 inches and falling. At Bowman Field, it was cloudy. The temperature was 67 degrees, the dew point 65, and the relative humidity 93%. The wind was east at 3 miles an hour. The pressure was 29.99 inches and falling. At Jasper, it was mostly cloudy. The temperature was 70 degrees, the dew point 68, and the relative humidity 93%. The wind was northeast at 3 miles an hour. The pressure was 29.98 inches and rising. Once again, at Louisville International, it was 68 degrees under cloudy skies. Elsewhere around the region, at Covington, rain was falling, with a temperature of 64. At Bowling Green, it was clear, with a temperature of 77. It was partly cloudy, with a temperature of 73 at Jackson, and 74 at Paducah. It was mostly cloudy, with a temperature of 69 at Lexington, 76 at Nashville, 75 at Evansville, and 65 at Indianapolis. At Bloomington, it was cloudy, with a temperature of 67. At Frankfort, the weather conditions were not available. The current time is 11:22 p.m. Eastern Daylight Time. This is the climate data for Louisville for today. Since midnight, the high temperature was 84. The low was 62. Precipitation was 0.11 inches. Sunrise tomorrow 6:30 a.m. Sunset tomorrow 8:49 p.m. Now for the official National Weather Service forecast for North Central Kentucky and South Central Indiana, including the Louisville metro area. Rest of tonight, mostly cloudy. Chance of thunderstorms overnight, then slight chance of thunderstorms early in the morning. Some thunderstorms may be severe with damaging winds and large hail until midnight. Lows in the mid-60s. Southeast winds 5 to 10 miles an hour. Chance of thunderstorms 50%. Sunday, sunny. Highs in the upper 80s. South winds 5 to 10 miles an hour. Sunday night, mostly clear. Lows in the upper 60s. South winds 5 to 10 miles an hour. Monday, mostly sunny. Highs around 90. South winds 5 to 15 miles an hour. Monday night, mostly cloudy until midnight, then becoming partly cloudy. Lows in the lower 70s. South winds 5 to 10 miles an hour. And now the extended forecast for the radio listening area. Tuesday and Tuesday night, showers likely and chance of thunderstorms. Highs in the upper 80s. Lows in the upper 60s. Chance of precipitation 60%. Wednesday and Wednesday night, rain showers likely and chance of thunderstorms. Highs in the lower 80s. Lows in the upper 50s. Chance of precipitation 70%. Thursday and Thursday night, mostly cloudy with a 30% chance of rain showers. Highs in the mid-70s. Lows in the mid-50s. Friday and Friday night, mostly cloudy. A 30% chance of rain showers. Highs in the mid-70s. Lows in the lower 60s. Saturday and Saturday night, mostly cloudy. Chance of showers and slight chance of thunderstorms. Highs in the lower 80s. Lows in the mid-60s. Chance of precipitation 40%. 11 p.m. Eastern Daylight Time weather conditions across north-central Kentucky and south-central Indiana. At Louisville International, it was cloudy. The temperature was 68 degrees, the dew point 65, and the relative humidity 90%. The wind was southeast at 3 miles an hour. The pressure was 29.99 inches and falling. At Bowman Field, it was cloudy. The temperature was 67 degrees, the dew point 65, and the relative humidity 93%. The wind was east at 3 miles an hour. The pressure was 29.99 inches and falling. At Jasper, it was mostly clear.

Cloudy. The temperature was 70 degrees, the dew point 68, and the relative humidity 93%. The wind was northeast at 3 miles an hour. The pressure was 29.98 inches and rising. Once again, at Louisville International, it was 68 degrees under cloudy skies. Elsewhere around the region, at Covington, rain was falling, with a temperature of 64. At Bowling Green, it was clear, with a temperature of 77. It was partly cloudy, with a temperature of 73 at Jackson, and 74 at Paducah. It was mostly cloudy, with a temperature of 69 at Lexington, 76 at Nashville, 75 at Evansville, and 65 at Indianapolis. At Bloomington, it was cloudy, with a temperature of 67. At Frankfort, the weather conditions were not available. This is the climate data for Louisville for today. Since midnight, the high temperature was 84. The low was 62. Precipitation was 0.11 inches. Sunrise tomorrow 6:30 a.m. Sunset tomorrow 8:49 p.m. Now for the official National Weather Service forecast for North Central Kentucky and South Central Indiana, including the Louisville metro area. Rest of tonight, mostly cloudy. Chance of thunderstorms overnight, then slight chance of thunderstorms early in the morning. Some thunderstorms may be severe with damaging winds and large hail until midnight. Lows in the mid-60s. Southeast winds 5 to 10 miles an hour. Chance of thunderstorms 50%. Sunday, sunny. Highs in the upper 80s. South winds 5 to 10 miles an hour. Sunday night, mostly clear. Lows in the upper 60s. South winds 5 to 10 miles an hour. Monday, mostly sunny. Highs around 90. South winds 5 to 15 miles an hour. Monday night, mostly cloudy until midnight, then becoming partly cloudy. Lows in the lower 70s. South winds 5 to 10 miles an hour. And now the extended forecast for the radio listening area. Tuesday and Tuesday night, showers likely and chance of thunderstorms. Highs in the upper 80s. Lows in the upper 60s. Chance of precipitation 60%. Wednesday and Wednesday night, rain showers likely and chance of thunderstorms. Highs in the lower 80s. Lows in the upper 50s. Chance of precipitation 70%. Thursday and Thursday night, mostly cloudy with a 30% chance of rain showers. Highs in the mid-70s. Lows in the mid-50s. Friday and Friday night, mostly cloudy. A 30% chance of rain showers. Highs in the mid-70s. Lows in the lower 60s. Saturday and Saturday night, mostly cloudy. Chance of showers and slight chance of thunderstorms. Highs in the lower 80s. Lows in the mid-60s. Chance of precipitation 40%. The current time is 11:28 p.m. Eastern Daylight Time. 11 p.m. Eastern Daylight Time weather conditions across North Central Kentucky and South Central Indiana. At Louisville International, it was cloudy. The temperature was 68 degrees, the dew point 65, and the relative humidity 90%. The wind was southeast at 3 miles an hour. The pressure was 29.99 inches and falling. At Bowman Field, it was cloudy. The temperature was 67 degrees, the dew point 65, and the relative humidity 93%. The wind was east at 3 miles an hour. The pressure was 29.99 inches and falling. At Jasper, it was mostly cloudy. The temperature was 70 degrees, the dew point 68, and the relative humidity 93%. The wind was northeast at 3 miles an hour. The pressure was 29.98 inches and rising. Once again, at Louisville International, it was 68 degrees under cloudy skies. Elsewhere around the region, at Covington, rain was falling, with a temperature of 64. At Bowling Green, it was clear, with a temperature of 77. It was partly cloudy, with a temperature of 73 at Jackson, and 74 at Paducah. It was mostly cloudy, with a temperature of 69 at Lexington, 76 at Nashville,
75 at Evansville, and 65 at Indianapolis. At Bloomington, it was cloudy, with a temperature of 67. At Frankfurt, the weather conditions were not available. This is the climate data for Louisville for today. Since midnight, the high temperature was 84. The low was 62. Precipitation was 0.11 inches. Sunrise tomorrow 6:30 a.m. Sunset tomorrow 8:49 p.m. Now for the official National Weather Service forecast for North Central Kentucky and South Central Indiana, including the Louisville metro area. Rest of tonight, mostly cloudy. Chance of thunderstorms overnight, then slight chance of thunderstorms early in the morning. Some thunderstorms may be severe with damaging winds and large hail until midnight. Lows in the mid-60s. Southeast winds 5 to 10 miles an hour. Chance of thunderstorms 50%. Sunday, sunny. Highs in the upper 80s. South winds 5 to 10 miles an hour. Sunday night, mostly clear. Lows in the upper 60s. South winds 5 to 10 miles an hour. Monday, mostly sunny. Highs around 90. South winds 5 to 15 miles an hour. Monday night, mostly cloudy until midnight, then becoming partly cloudy. Lows in the lower 70s. South winds 5 to 10 miles an hour. And now the extended forecast for the radio listening area. Tuesday and Tuesday night, showers likely and chance of thunderstorms. Highs in the upper 80s. Lows in the upper 60s. Chance of precipitation 60%. Wednesday and Wednesday night, rain showers likely and chance of thunderstorms. Highs in the lower 80s. Lows in the upper 50s. Chance of precipitation 70%. Thursday and Thursday night, mostly cloudy with a 30% chance of rain showers. Highs in the mid-70s. Lows in the mid-50s. Friday and Friday night, mostly cloudy. A 30% chance of rain showers. Highs in the mid-70s. Lows in the lower 60s. Saturday and Saturday night, mostly cloudy. Chance of showers and slight chance of thunderstorms. Highs in the lower 80s. Lows in the mid-60s. Chance of precipitation 40%. The current time is 11:33 p.m. Eastern Daylight Time. 11 p.m. Eastern Daylight Time weather conditions across North Central Kentucky and South Central Indiana. At Louisville International, it was cloudy. The temperature was 68 degrees, the dew point 65, and the relative humidity 90%. The wind was southeast at 3 miles an hour. The pressure was 29.99 inches and falling. At Bowman Field, it was cloudy. The temperature was 67 degrees, the dew point 65, and the relative humidity 93%. The wind was east at 3 miles an hour. The pressure was 29.99 inches and falling. At Jasper, it was mostly cloudy. The temperature was 70 degrees, the dew point 68, and the relative humidity 93%. The wind was northeast at 3 miles an hour. The pressure was 29.98 inches and rising. Once again, at Louisville International, it was 68 degrees under cloudy skies. Elsewhere around the region, at Covington, rain was falling, with a temperature of 64. At Bowling Green, it was clear, with a temperature of 77. It was partly cloudy, with a temperature of 73 at Jackson, and 74 at Paducah. It was mostly cloudy, with a temperature of 69 at Lexington, 76 at Nashville, 75 at Evansville, and 65 at Indianapolis. At Bloomington, it was cloudy, with a temperature of 67. At Frankfurt, the weather conditions were not available. This is the climate data for Louisville for today. Since midnight, the high temperature was 84. The low was 62. Precipitation was 0.11 inches. Sunrise tomorrow 6:30 a.m. Sunset tomorrow 8:49 p.m. Now for the official National Weather Service forecast for North Central Kentucky and South Central Indiana, including the Louisville metro area. Rest of tonight, mostly cloudy.
chance of thunderstorms overnight, then slight chance of thunderstorms early in the morning. Some thunderstorms may be severe with damaging winds and large hail until midnight. Lows in the mid-60s. Southeast winds 5 to 10 miles an hour. Chance of thunderstorms 50%. Sunday, sunny. Highs in the upper 80s. South winds 5 to 10 miles an hour. Sunday night, mostly clear. Lows in the upper 60s. South winds 5 to 10 miles an hour. Monday, mostly sunny. Highs around 90. South winds 5 to 15 miles an hour. Monday night, mostly cloudy until midnight, then becoming partly cloudy. Lows in the lower 70s. South winds 5 to 10 miles an hour. And now the extended forecast for the radio listening area. Tuesday and Tuesday night, showers likely and chance of thunderstorms. Highs in the upper 80s. Lows in the upper 60s. Chance of precipitation 60%. Wednesday and Wednesday night, rain showers likely and chance of thunderstorms. Highs in the lower 80s. Lows in the upper 50s. Chance of precipitation 70%. Thursday and Thursday night, mostly cloudy with a 30% chance of rain showers. Highs in the mid-70s. Lows in the mid-50s. Friday and Friday night, mostly cloudy. A 30% chance of rain showers. Highs in the mid-70s. Lows in the lower 60s. Saturday and Saturday night, mostly cloudy. Chance of showers and slight chance of thunderstorms. Highs in the lower 80s. Lows in the mid-60s. Chance of precipitation 40%. The current time is 11:37 p.m. Eastern Daylight Time. 11 p.m. Eastern Daylight Time weather conditions across north-central Kentucky and south-central Indiana. At Louisville International, it was cloudy. The temperature was 68 degrees, the dew point 65, and the relative humidity 90%. The wind was southeast at 3 miles an hour. The pressure was 29.99 inches and falling. At Bowman Field, it was cloudy. The temperature was 67 degrees, the dew point 65, and the relative humidity 93%. The wind was east at 3 miles an hour. The pressure was 29.99 inches and falling. At Jasper, it was mostly cloudy. The temperature was 70 degrees, the dew point 68, and the relative humidity 93%. The wind was northeast at 3 miles an hour. The pressure was 29.98 inches and rising. Once again, at Louisville International, it was 68 degrees under cloudy skies. Elsewhere around the region, at Covington, rain was falling, with a temperature of 64. At Bowling Green, it was clear, with a temperature of 77. It was partly cloudy, with a temperature of 73 at Jackson, and 74 at Paducah. It was mostly cloudy, with a temperature of 69 at Lexington, 76 at Nashville, 75 at Evansville, and 65 at Indianapolis. At Bloomington, it was cloudy, with a temperature of 67. At Frankfort, the weather conditions were not available. This is the climate data for Louisville for today. Since midnight, the high temperature was 84. The low was 62. Precipitation was 0.11 inches. Sunrise tomorrow 6:30 a.m. Sunset tomorrow 8:49 p.m. Now for the official National Weather Service forecast for North Central Kentucky and South Central Indiana, including the Louisville metro area. Rest of tonight, mostly cloudy. Chance of thunderstorms overnight, then slight chance of thunderstorms early in the morning. Some thunderstorms may be severe with damaging winds and large hail until midnight. Lows in the mid-60s. Southeast winds 5 to 10 miles an hour. Chance of thunderstorms 50%. Sunday, sunny. Highs in the upper 80s. South winds 5 to 10 miles an hour. Sunday night, mostly clear. Lows in the upper 60s. South winds 5 to 10 miles an hour. Monday, mostly sunny. Highs around 90. South winds 5 to 15 miles an hour.
Monday night, mostly cloudy until midnight, then becoming partly cloudy. Lows in the lower 70s. South winds 5 to 10 miles an hour. And now the extended forecast for the radio listening area. Tuesday and Tuesday night, showers likely and chance of thunderstorms. Highs in the upper 80s. Lows in the upper 60s. Chance of precipitation 60%. Wednesday and Wednesday night, rain showers likely and chance of thunderstorms. Highs in the lower 80s. Lows in the upper 50s. Chance of precipitation 70%. Thursday and Thursday night, mostly cloudy with a 30% chance of rain showers. Highs in the mid-70s. Lows in the mid-50s. Friday and Friday night, mostly cloudy. A 30% chance of rain showers. Highs in the mid-70s. Lows in the lower 60s. Saturday and Saturday night, mostly cloudy. Chance of showers and slight chance of thunderstorms. Highs in the lower 80s. Lows in the mid-60s. Chance of precipitation 40%. 11 p.m. Eastern Daylight Time weather conditions across north-central Kentucky and south-central Indiana. At Louisville International, it was cloudy. The temperature was 68 degrees, the dew point 65, and the relative humidity 90%. The wind was southeast at 3 miles an hour. The pressure was 29.99 inches and falling. At Bowman Field, it was cloudy. The temperature was 67 degrees, the dew point 65, and the relative humidity 93%. The wind was east at 3 miles an hour. The pressure was 29.99 inches and falling. At Jasper, it was mostly cloudy. The temperature was 70 degrees, the dew point 68, and the relative humidity 93%. The wind was northeast at 3 miles an hour. The pressure was 29.98 inches and rising. Once again, at Louisville International, it was 68 degrees under cloudy skies. Elsewhere around the region, at Covington, rain was falling, with a temperature of 64. At Bowling Green, it was clear, with a temperature of 77. It was partly cloudy, with a temperature of 73 at Jackson, and 74 at Paducah. It was mostly cloudy, with a temperature of 69 at Lexington, 76 at Nashville, 75 at Evansville, and 65 at Indianapolis. At Bloomington, it was cloudy, with a temperature of 67. At Frankfort, the weather conditions were not available. 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Broadcast from the National Weather Service Forecast Office in Louisville, on a transmitter located in Floyd County, Indiana, on a frequency of 162.475 MHz. The current time is 11:43 p.m. Eastern Daylight Time. This is the climate data for Louisville for today. Since midnight, the high temperature was 84. The low was 62. Precipitation was 0.11 inches. Sunrise tomorrow 6:30 a.m. Sunset tomorrow 8:49 p.m. Now for the official National Weather Service forecast for North Central Kentucky and South Central Indiana, including the Louisville metro area. Rest of tonight, mostly cloudy. Chance of thunderstorms overnight, then slight chance of thunderstorms early in the morning. Some thunderstorms may be severe with damaging winds and large hail until midnight. Lows in the mid-60s. Southeast winds 5 to 10 miles an hour. Chance of thunderstorms 50%. Sunday, sunny. Highs in the upper 80s. South winds 5 to 10 miles an hour. Sunday night, mostly clear. Lows in the upper 60s. South winds 5 to 10 miles an hour. Monday, mostly sunny. Highs around 90. South winds 5 to 15 miles an hour. Monday night, mostly cloudy until midnight, then becoming partly cloudy. Lows in the lower 70s. South winds 5 to 10 miles an hour. And now the extended forecast for the radio listening area. Tuesday and Tuesday night, showers likely and chance of thunderstorms. Highs in the upper 80s. Lows in the upper 60s.
chance of precipitation 60%. Wednesday and Wednesday night, rain showers likely and chance of thunderstorms. Highs in the lower 80s. Lows in the upper 50s. Chance of precipitation 70%. Thursday and Thursday night, mostly cloudy with a 30% chance of rain showers. Highs in the mid-70s. Lows in the mid-50s. Friday and Friday night, mostly cloudy. A 30% chance of rain showers. Highs in the mid-70s. Lows in the lower 60s. Saturday and Saturday night, mostly cloudy. Chance of showers and slight chance of thunderstorms. Highs in the lower 80s. Lows in the mid-60s. Chance of precipitation 40%. 11 p.m. Eastern Daylight Time weather conditions across north-central Kentucky and south-central Indiana. At Louisville International, it was cloudy. The temperature was 68 degrees, the dew point 65, and the relative humidity 90%. The wind was southeast at 3 miles an hour. The pressure was 29.99 inches and falling. At Bowman Field, it was cloudy. The temperature was 67 degrees, the dew point 65, and the relative humidity 93%. The wind was east at 3 miles an hour. The pressure was 29.99 inches and falling. At Jasper, it was mostly cloudy. The temperature was 70 degrees, the dew point 68, and the relative humidity 93%. The wind was northeast at 3 miles an hour. The pressure was 29.98 inches and rising. Once again, at Louisville International, it was 68 degrees under cloudy skies. Elsewhere around the region, at Covington, rain was falling, with a temperature of 64. At Bowling Green, it was clear, with a temperature of 77. It was partly cloudy, with a temperature of 73 at Jackson, and 74 at Paducah. It was mostly cloudy, with a temperature of 69 at Lexington, 76 at Nashville, 75 at Evansville, and 65 at Indianapolis. At Bloomington, it was cloudy, with a temperature of 67. At Frankfort, the weather conditions were not available. The current time is 11:47 p.m. Eastern Daylight Time. This is the climate data for Louisville for today. Since midnight, the high temperature was 84. The low was 62. Precipitation was 0.11 inches. Sunrise tomorrow 6:30 a.m. Sunset tomorrow 8:49 p.m. Now for the official National Weather Service forecast for north-central Kentucky and south-central Indiana, including the Louisville metro area. Rest of tonight, mostly cloudy. Chance of thunderstorms overnight, then slight chance of thunderstorms early in the morning. Some thunderstorms may be severe with damaging winds and large hail until midnight. Lows in the mid-60s. Southeast winds 5 to 10 miles an hour. Chance of thunderstorms 50%. Sunday, sunny. Highs in the upper 80s. South winds 5 to 10 miles an hour. Sunday night, mostly clear. Lows in the upper 60s. South winds 5 to 10 miles an hour. Monday, mostly sunny. Highs around 90. South winds 5 to 15 miles an hour. Monday night, mostly cloudy until midnight, then becoming partly cloudy. Lows in the lower 70s. South winds 5 to 10 miles an hour. And now the extended forecast for the radio listening area. Tuesday and Tuesday night, showers likely and chance of thunderstorms. Highs in the upper 80s. Lows in the upper 60s. Chance of precipitation 60%. Wednesday and Wednesday night, rain showers likely and chance of thunderstorms. Highs in the lower 80s. Lows in the upper 50s. Chance of precipitation 70%. Thursday and Thursday night, mostly cloudy with a 30% chance of rain showers. Highs in the mid-70s. Lows in the mid-50s. Friday and Friday night, mostly cloudy. A 30% chance of rain showers. Highs in the mid-70s. Lows in the lower 60s. Saturday and Saturday night, mostly cloudy. Chance of showers and slight chance of thunderstorms. Highs in the lower 80s.
lows in the mid-60s. Chance of precipitation 40%. 11 p.m. Eastern Daylight Time weather conditions across north-central Kentucky and south-central Indiana. At Louisville International, it was cloudy. The temperature was 68 degrees, the dew point 65, and the relative humidity 90%. The wind was southeast at 3 miles an hour. The pressure was 29.99 inches and falling. At Bowman Field, it was cloudy. The temperature was 67 degrees, the dew point 65, and the relative humidity 93%. The wind was east at 3 miles an hour. The pressure was 29.99 inches and falling. At Jasper, it was mostly cloudy. The temperature was 70 degrees, the dew point 68, and the relative humidity 93%. The wind was northeast at 3 miles an hour. The pressure was 29.98 inches and rising. Once again, at Louisville International, it was 68 degrees under cloudy skies. Elsewhere around the region, at Covington, rain was falling, with a temperature of 64. At Bowling Green, it was clear, with a temperature of 77. It was partly cloudy, with a temperature of 73 at Jackson, and 74 at Paducah. It was mostly cloudy, with a temperature of 69 at Lexington, 76 at Nashville, 75 at Evansville, and 65 at Indianapolis. At Bloomington, it was cloudy, with a temperature of 67. At Frankfort, the weather conditions were not available. The current time is 11:52 p.m. Eastern Daylight Time. Now for the official National Weather Service forecast for North Central Kentucky and South Central Indiana, including the Louisville metro area. Rest of tonight, mostly cloudy. Chance of thunderstorms overnight, then slight chance of thunderstorms early in the morning. Some thunderstorms may be severe with damaging winds and large hail until midnight. Lows in the mid-60s. Southeast winds 5 to 10 miles an hour. Chance of thunderstorms 50%. Sunday, sunny. Highs in the upper 80s. South winds 5 to 10 miles an hour. Sunday night, mostly clear. Lows in the upper 60s. South winds 5 to 10 miles an hour. Monday, mostly sunny. Highs around 90. South winds 5 to 15 miles an hour. Monday night, mostly cloudy until midnight, then becoming partly cloudy. Lows in the lower 70s. South winds 5 to 10 miles an hour. And now the extended forecast for the radio listening area. Tuesday and Tuesday night, showers likely and chance of thunderstorms. Highs in the upper 80s. Lows in the upper 60s. Chance of precipitation 60%. Wednesday and Wednesday night, rain showers likely and chance of thunderstorms. Highs in the lower 80s. Lows in the upper 50s. Chance of precipitation 70%. Thursday and Thursday night, mostly cloudy with a 30% chance of rain showers. Highs in the mid-70s. Lows in the mid-50s. Friday and Friday night, mostly cloudy. A 30% chance of rain showers. Highs in the mid-70s. Lows in the lower 60s. Saturday and Saturday night, mostly cloudy. Chance of showers and slight chance of thunderstorms. Highs in the lower 80s. Lows in the mid-60s. Chance of precipitation 40%. 11 p.m. Eastern Daylight Time weather conditions across north-central Kentucky and south-central Indiana. At Louisville International, it was cloudy. The temperature was 68 degrees, the dew point 65, and the relative humidity 90%. The wind was southeast at 3 miles an hour. The pressure was 29.99 inches and falling. At Bowman Field, it was cloudy. The temperature was 67 degrees, the dew point 65, and the relative humidity 93%. The wind was east at 3 miles an hour. The pressure was 29.99 inches and falling. At Jasper, it was mostly cloudy. The temperature was 70 degrees, the dew point 68, and the relative humidity 93%. The wind was northeast at 3 miles an hour. The pressure was 29.98 inches and rising.
Once again, at Louisville International, it was 68 degrees under cloudy skies. Elsewhere around the region, at Covington, rain was falling, with a temperature of 64. At Bowling Green, it was clear, with a temperature of 77. It was partly cloudy, with a temperature of 73 at Jackson, and 74 at Paducah. It was mostly cloudy, with a temperature of 69 at Lexington, 76 at Nashville, 75 at Evansville, and 65 at Indianapolis. At Bloomington, it was cloudy, with a temperature of 67. At Frankfort, the weather conditions were not available. Now for the official National Weather Service forecast for North Central Kentucky and South Central Indiana, including the Louisville metro area. Rest of tonight, mostly cloudy. Chance of thunderstorms overnight, then slight chance of thunderstorms early in the morning. Some thunderstorms may be severe with damaging winds and large hail until midnight. Lows in the mid-60s. Southeast winds 5 to 10 miles an hour. Chance of thunderstorms 50%. Sunday, sunny. Highs in the upper 80s. South winds 5 to 10 miles an hour. Sunday night, mostly clear. Lows in the upper 60s. South winds 5 to 10 miles an hour. Monday, mostly sunny. Highs around 90. South winds 5 to 15 miles an hour. Monday night, mostly cloudy until midnight, then becoming partly cloudy. Lows in the lower 70s. South winds 5 to 10 miles an hour. And now the extended forecast for the radio listening area. Tuesday and Tuesday night, showers likely and chance of thunderstorms. Highs in the upper 80s. Lows in the upper 60s. Chance of precipitation 60%. Wednesday and Wednesday night, rain showers likely and chance of thunderstorms. Highs in the lower 80s. Lows in the upper 50s. Chance of precipitation 70%. Thursday and Thursday night, mostly cloudy with a 30% chance of rain showers. Highs in the mid-70s. Lows in the mid-50s. Friday and Friday night, mostly cloudy. A 30% chance of rain showers. Highs in the mid-70s. Lows in the lower 60s. Saturday and Saturday night, mostly cloudy. Chance of showers and slight chance of thunderstorms. Highs in the lower 80s. Lows in the mid-60s. Chance of precipitation 40%. The current time is 11:58 p.m. Eastern Daylight Time. 11 p.m. Eastern Daylight Time weather conditions across North Central Kentucky and South Central Indiana. At Louisville International, it was cloudy. The temperature was 68 degrees, the dew point 65, and the relative humidity 90%. The wind was southeast at 3 miles an hour. The pressure was 29.99 inches and falling. At Bowman Field, it was cloudy. The temperature was 67 degrees, the dew point 65, and the relative humidity 93%. The wind was east at 3 miles an hour. The pressure was 29.99 inches and falling. At Jasper, it was mostly cloudy. The temperature was 70 degrees, the dew point 68, and the relative humidity 93%. The wind was northeast at 3 miles an hour. The pressure was 29.98 inches and rising. Once again, at Louisville International, it was 68 degrees under cloudy skies. Elsewhere around the region, at Covington, rain was falling, with a temperature of 64. At Bowling Green, it was clear, with a temperature of 77. It was partly cloudy, with a temperature of 73 at Jackson, and 74 at Paducah. It was mostly cloudy, with a temperature of 69 at Lexington, 76 at Nashville, 75 at Evansville, and 65 at Indianapolis. At Bloomington, it was cloudy, with a temperature of 67. At Frankfort, the weather conditions were not available. Now for the official National Weather Service forecast for North Central Kentucky and South Central Indiana, including the Louisville metro area. Rest of tonight, mostly cloudy. Chance of thunderstorms overnight, then slight chance of thunderstorms early in the morning. Some thunderstorms may be severe with damaging winds and large hail until midnight.
lows in the mid-60s. Southeast winds 5 to 10 miles an hour. Chance of thunderstorms 50%. Sunday, sunny. Highs in the upper 80s. South winds 5 to 10 miles an hour. Sunday night, mostly clear. Lows in the upper 60s. South winds 5 to 10 miles an hour. Monday, mostly sunny. Highs around 90. South winds 5 to 15 miles an hour. Monday night, mostly cloudy until midnight, then becoming partly cloudy. Lows in the lower 70s. South winds 5 to 10 miles an hour. And now the extended forecast for the radio listening area. Tuesday and Tuesday night, showers likely and chance of thunderstorms. Highs in the upper 80s. Lows in the upper 60s. Chance of precipitation 60%. Wednesday and Wednesday night, rain showers likely and chance of thunderstorms. Highs in the lower 80s. Lows in the upper 50s. Chance of precipitation 70%. Thursday and Thursday night, mostly cloudy with a 30% chance of rain showers. Highs in the mid-70s. Lows in the mid-50s. Friday and Friday night, mostly cloudy. A 30% chance of rain showers. Highs in the mid-70s. Lows in the lower 60s. Saturday and Saturday night, mostly cloudy. Chance of showers and slight chance of thunderstorms. Highs in the lower 80s. Lows in the mid-60s. Chance of precipitation 40%. The current time is 12:02 a.m. Eastern Daylight Time. Midnight Eastern Daylight Time weather conditions across north-central Kentucky and south-central Indiana. At Louisville International, it was cloudy. The temperature was 69 degrees, the dew point 65, and the relative humidity 86%. The wind was southeast at 3 miles an hour. The pressure was 29.99 inches and steady. At Bowman Field, it was cloudy. The temperature was 66 degrees, the dew point 65, and the relative humidity 96%. The wind was east at 3 miles an hour. The pressure was 29.99 inches and steady. At Jasper, it was mostly cloudy. The temperature was 69 degrees, the dew point 69, and the relative humidity 100%. The wind was east at 5 miles an hour. The pressure was 29.98 inches and steady. Once again, at Louisville International, it was 69 degrees under cloudy skies. Elsewhere around the region, at Bowling Green, it was clear, with a temperature of 75. It was partly cloudy, with a temperature of 72 at Jackson, and 75 at Paducah. It was mostly cloudy, with a temperature of 67 at Lexington, 73 at Nashville, 72 at Evansville, 67 at Bloomington, and 66 at Indianapolis. At Covington, it was cloudy, with a temperature of 64. At Frankfort, the weather conditions were not available. Now for the official National Weather Service forecast for north-central Kentucky and south-central Indiana, including the Louisville metro area. Rest of tonight, mostly cloudy. Chance of thunderstorms overnight, then slight chance of thunderstorms early in the morning. Some thunderstorms may be severe with damaging winds and large hail until midnight. Lows in the mid-60s. Southeast winds 5 to 10 miles an hour. Chance of thunderstorms 50%. Sunday, sunny. Highs in the upper 80s. South winds 5 to 10 miles an hour. Sunday night, mostly clear. Lows in the upper 60s. South winds 5 to 10 miles an hour. Monday, mostly sunny. Highs around 90. South winds 5 to 15 miles an hour. Monday night, mostly cloudy until midnight, then becoming partly cloudy. Lows in the lower 70s. South winds 5 to 10 miles an hour. And now the extended forecast for the radio listening area. Tuesday and Tuesday night, showers likely and chance of thunderstorms. Highs in the upper 80s. Lows in the upper 60s. Chance of precipitation 60%. Wednesday and Wednesday night, rain showers likely and chance of thunderstorms. Highs in the lower 80s.
lows in the upper 50s. Chance of precipitation 70%. Thursday and Thursday night, mostly cloudy with a 30% chance of rain showers. Highs in the mid-70s. Lows in the mid-50s. Friday and Friday night, mostly cloudy. A 30% chance of rain showers. Highs in the mid-70s. Lows in the lower 60s. Saturday and Saturday night, mostly cloudy. Chance of showers and slight chance of thunderstorms. Highs in the lower 80s. Lows in the mid-60s. Chance of precipitation 40%. Midnight Eastern Daylight Time weather conditions across north-central Kentucky and south-central Indiana. At Louisville International, it was cloudy. The temperature was 69 degrees, the dew point 65, and the relative humidity 86%. The wind was southeast at 3 miles an hour. The pressure was 29.99 inches and steady. At Bowman Field, it was cloudy. The temperature was 66 degrees, the dew point 65, and the relative humidity 96%. The wind was east at 3 miles an hour. The pressure was 29.99 inches and steady. At Jasper, it was mostly cloudy. The temperature was 69 degrees, the dew point 69, and the relative humidity 100%. The wind was east at 5 miles an hour. The pressure was 29.98 inches and steady. Once again, at Louisville International, it was 69 degrees under cloudy skies. Elsewhere around the region, at Bowling Green, it was clear, with a temperature of 75. It was partly cloudy, with a temperature of 72 at Jackson, and 75 at Paducah. It was mostly cloudy, with a temperature of 67 at Lexington, 73 at Nashville, 72 at Evansville, 67 at Bloomington, and 66 at Indianapolis. At Covington, it was cloudy, with a temperature of 64. At Frankfort, the weather conditions were not available. The current time is 12:07 a.m. Eastern Daylight Time. Now for the official National Weather Service forecast for North Central Kentucky and South Central Indiana, including the Louisville metro area. Rest of tonight, mostly cloudy. Chance of thunderstorms overnight, then slight chance of thunderstorms early in the morning. Some thunderstorms may be severe with damaging winds and large hail until midnight. Lows in the mid-60s. Southeast winds 5 to 10 miles an hour. Chance of thunderstorms 50%. Sunday, sunny. Highs in the upper 80s. South winds 5 to 10 miles an hour. Sunday night, mostly clear. Lows in the upper 60s. South winds 5 to 10 miles an hour. Monday, mostly sunny. Highs around 90. South winds 5 to 15 miles an hour. Monday night, mostly cloudy until midnight, then becoming partly cloudy. Lows in the lower 70s. South winds 5 to 10 miles an hour. And now the extended forecast for the radio listening area. Tuesday and Tuesday night, showers likely and chance of thunderstorms. Highs in the upper 80s. Lows in the upper 60s. Chance of precipitation 60%. Wednesday and Wednesday night, rain showers likely and chance of thunderstorms. Highs in the lower 80s. Lows in the upper 50s. Chance of precipitation 70%. Thursday and Thursday night, mostly cloudy with a 30% chance of rain showers. Highs in the mid-70s. Lows in the mid-50s. Friday and Friday night, mostly cloudy. A 30% chance of rain showers. Highs in the mid-70s. Lows in the lower 60s. Saturday and Saturday night, mostly cloudy. Chance of showers and slight chance of thunderstorms. Highs in the lower 80s. Lows in the mid-60s. Chance of precipitation 40%. Midnight Eastern Daylight Time weather conditions across north-central Kentucky and south-central Indiana. At Louisville International, it was cloudy. The temperature was 69 degrees, the dew point 65, and the relative humidity 86%. The wind was southeast at 3 miles an hour. The pressure was 29.99 inches and steady. At Bowman Field,
It was cloudy. The temperature was 66 degrees, the dew point 65, and the relative humidity 96%. The wind was east at 3 miles an hour. The pressure was 29.99 inches and steady. At Jasper, it was mostly cloudy. The temperature was 69 degrees, the dew point 69, and the relative humidity 100%. The wind was east at 5 miles an hour. The pressure was 29.98 inches and steady. Once again, at Louisville International, it was 69 degrees under cloudy skies. Elsewhere around the region, at Bowling Green, it was clear, with a temperature of 75. It was partly cloudy, with a temperature of 72 at Jackson, and 75 at Paducah. It was mostly cloudy, with a temperature of 67 at Lexington, 73 at Nashville, 72 at Evansville, 67 at Bloomington, and 66 at Indianapolis. At Covington, it was cloudy, with a temperature of 64. At Frankfort, the weather conditions were not available. Midnight Eastern Daylight Time weather conditions across north-central Kentucky and south-central Indiana. At Louisville International, it was cloudy. The temperature was 69 degrees, the dew point 65, and the relative humidity 86%. The wind was southeast at 3 miles an hour. The pressure was 29.99 inches and steady. At Bowman Field, it was cloudy. The temperature was 66 degrees, the dew point 65, and the relative humidity 96%. The wind was east at 3 miles an hour. The pressure was 29.99 inches and steady. At Jasper, it was mostly cloudy. The temperature was 69 degrees, the dew point 69, and the relative humidity 100%. The wind was east at 5 miles an hour. The pressure was 29.98 inches and steady. Once again, at Louisville International, it was 69 degrees under cloudy skies. Elsewhere around the region, it was clear, with a temperature of 72 at Jackson, and 75 at Bowling Green. At Nashville, it was partly cloudy, with a temperature of 73. It was mostly cloudy, with a temperature of 67 at Lexington, 64 at Covington, and 75 at Paducah. Under mostly cloudy skies, Evansville reported 72, Bloomington reported 67, and Indianapolis reported 66. At Frankfort, the weather conditions were not available. Now for the official National Weather Service forecast for north-central Kentucky and south-central Indiana, including the Louisville metro area. Rest of tonight, mostly cloudy. Chance of thunderstorms overnight, then slight chance of thunderstorms early in the morning. Some thunderstorms may be severe with damaging winds and large hail until midnight. Lows in the mid-60s. Southeast winds 5 to 10 miles an hour. Chance of thunderstorms 50%. Sunday, sunny. Highs in the upper 80s. South winds 5 to 10 miles an hour. Sunday night, mostly clear. Lows in the upper 60s. South winds 5 to 10 miles an hour. Monday, mostly sunny. Highs around 90. South winds 5 to 15 miles an hour. Monday night, mostly cloudy until midnight, then becoming partly cloudy. Lows in the lower 70s. South winds 5 to 10 miles an hour. And now the extended forecast for the radio listening area. Tuesday and Tuesday night, showers likely and chance of thunderstorms. Highs in the upper 80s. Lows in the upper 60s. Chance of precipitation 60%. Wednesday and Wednesday night, rain showers likely and chance of thunderstorms. Highs in the lower 80s. Lows in the upper 50s. Chance of precipitation 70%. Thursday and Thursday night, mostly cloudy with a 30% chance of rain showers. Highs in the mid-70s. Lows in the mid-50s. Friday and Friday night, mostly cloudy. A 30% chance of rain showers. Highs in the mid-70s. Lows in the lower 60s. Saturday and Saturday night, mostly cloudy. Chance of showers and slight chance of thunderstorms. Highs in the lower 80s. Lows in the mid-60s. Chance of precipitation 40%.
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The current time is 12:15 a.m. Eastern Daylight Time. Midnight Eastern Daylight Time weather conditions across north-central Kentucky and south-central Indiana. At Louisville International, it was cloudy. The temperature was 69 degrees, the dew point 65, and the relative humidity 86%. The wind was southeast at 3 miles an hour. The pressure was 29.99 inches and steady. At Bowman Field, it was cloudy. The temperature was 66 degrees, the dew point 65, and the relative humidity 96%. The wind was east at 3 miles an hour. The pressure was 29.99 inches and steady. At Jasper, it was mostly cloudy. The temperature was 69 degrees, the dew point 69, and the relative humidity 100%. The wind was east at 5 miles an hour. The pressure was 29.98 inches and steady. Once again, at Louisville International, it was 69 degrees under cloudy skies. Elsewhere around the region, it was clear, with a temperature of 72 at Jackson and 75 at Bowling Green. At Nashville, it was partly cloudy, with a temperature of 73. It was mostly cloudy, with a temperature of 67 at Lexington, 64 at Covington, and 75 at Paducah. Under mostly cloudy skies, Evansville reported 72, Bloomington reported 67, and Indianapolis reported 66. At Frankfort, the weather conditions were not available. Now for the official National Weather Service forecast for north-central Kentucky and south-central Indiana, including the Louisville metro area. Rest of tonight, mostly cloudy. Chance of thunderstorms overnight, then slight chance of thunderstorms early in the morning. Some thunderstorms may be severe with damaging winds and large hail until midnight. Lows in the mid-60s. Southeast winds 5 to 10 miles an hour. Chance of thunderstorms 50%. Sunday, sunny. Highs in the upper 80s. South winds 5 to 10 miles an hour. Sunday night, mostly clear. Lows in the upper 60s. South winds 5 to 10 miles an hour. Monday, mostly sunny. Highs around 90. South winds 5 to 15 miles an hour. Monday night, mostly cloudy until midnight, then becoming partly cloudy. Lows in the lower 70s. South winds 5 to 10 miles an hour. And now the extended forecast for the radio listening area. Tuesday and Tuesday night, showers likely and chance of thunderstorms. Highs in the upper 80s. Lows in the upper 60s. Chance of precipitation 60%. Wednesday and Wednesday night, rain showers likely and chance of thunderstorms. Highs in the lower 80s. Lows in the upper 50s. Chance of precipitation 70%. Thursday and Thursday night, mostly cloudy with a 30% chance of rain showers. Highs in the mid-70s. Lows in the mid-50s. Friday and Friday night, mostly cloudy. A 30% chance of rain showers. Highs in the mid-70s. Lows in the lower 60s. Saturday and Saturday night, mostly cloudy. Chance of showers and slight chance of thunderstorms. Highs in the lower 80s. Lows in the mid-60s. Chance of precipitation 40%. The current time is 12:19 a.m. Eastern Daylight Time. Midnight Eastern Daylight Time weather conditions across north-central Kentucky and south-central Indiana. At Louisville International, it was cloudy. The temperature was 69 degrees, the dew point 65, and the relative humidity 86%. The wind was southeast at 3 miles an hour. The pressure was 29.99 inches and steady. At Bowman Field, it was cloudy. The temperature was 66 degrees, the dew point 65, and the relative humidity 96%. The wind was east at 3 miles an hour.
the pressure was 29.99 inches and steady. At Jasper, it was mostly cloudy. The temperature was 69 degrees, the dew point 69, and the relative humidity 100%. The wind was east at 5 miles an hour. The pressure was 29.98 inches and steady. Once again, at Louisville International, it was 69 degrees under cloudy skies. Elsewhere around the region, it was clear, with a temperature of 72.

Indianapolis reported 66. At Frankfurt, the weather conditions were not available. Now for the official National Weather Service forecast for North Central Kentucky and South Central Indiana, including the Louisville metro area. Rest of tonight, mostly cloudy. Chance of thunderstorms overnight, then slight chance of thunderstorms early in the morning. Some thunderstorms may be severe with damaging winds and large hail until midnight. Lows in the mid-60s. Southeast winds 5 to 10 miles an hour. Chance of thunderstorms 50%. Sunday, sunny. Highs in the upper 80s. South winds 5 to 10 miles an hour. Sunday night, mostly clear. Lows in the upper 60s. South winds 5 to 10 miles an hour. Monday, mostly sunny. Highs around 90. South winds 5 to 15 miles an hour. Monday night, mostly cloudy until midnight, then becoming partly cloudy. Lows in the lower 70s. South winds 5 to 10 miles an hour. And now the extended forecast for the radio listening area. Tuesday and Tuesday night, showers likely and chance of thunderstorms. Highs in the upper 80s. Lows in the upper 60s. Chance of precipitation 60%. Wednesday and Wednesday night, rain showers likely and chance of thunderstorms. Highs in the lower 80s. Lows in the upper 50s. Chance of precipitation 70%. Thursday and Thursday night, mostly cloudy with a 30% chance of rain showers. Highs in the mid-70s. Lows in the mid-50s. Friday and Friday night, mostly cloudy. A 30% chance of rain showers. Highs in the mid-70s. Lows in the lower 60s. Saturday and Saturday night, mostly cloudy. Chance of showers and slight chance of thunderstorms. Highs in the lower 80s. Lows in the mid-60s. Chance of precipitation 40%. The current time is 12:23 a.m. Eastern Daylight Time. Midnight Eastern Daylight Time weather conditions across North Central Kentucky and South Central Indiana. At Louisville International, it was cloudy. The temperature was 69 degrees, the dew point 65, and the relative humidity 86%. The wind was southeast at 3 miles an hour. The pressure was 29.99 inches and steady. At Bowman Field, it was cloudy. The temperature was 66 degrees, the dew point 65, and the relative humidity 96%. The wind was east at 3 miles an hour. The pressure was 29.99 inches and steady. At Jasper, it was mostly cloudy. The temperature was 69 degrees, the dew point 69, and the relative humidity 100%. The wind was east at 5 miles an hour. The pressure was 29.98 inches and steady. Once again, at Louisville International, it was 69 degrees under cloudy skies. Elsewhere around the region, it was clear, with a temperature of 72 at Jackson, and 75 at Bowling Green. At Nashville, it was partly cloudy, with a temperature of 73. It was mostly cloudy, with a temperature of 67 at Lexington, 64 at Covington, and 75 at Paducah. Under mostly cloudy skies, Evansville reported 72, Bloomington reported 67, and Indianapolis reported 66. At Frankfurt, the weather conditions were not available. Now for the official National Weather Service forecast for North Central Kentucky and South Central Indiana, including the Louisville metro area. Rest of tonight, mostly cloudy. Chance of thunderstorms overnight, then slight chance of thunderstorms early in the morning. Some thunderstorms may be severe with damaging winds and large hail until midnight. Lows in the mid-60s. Southeast winds 5 to 10 miles an hour. Chance of thunderstorms 50%. Sunday, sunny. Highs in the upper 80s. South winds 5 to 10 miles an hour. Sunday night, mostly clear. Lows in the upper 60s. South winds 5 to 10 miles an hour. Monday, mostly sunny. Highs around 90. South winds 5 to 15 miles an hour. Monday night, mostly cloudy until midnight, then becoming partly cloudy.

lows in the lower 70s. South winds 5 to 10 miles an hour. And now the extended forecast for the radio listening area. Tuesday and Tuesday night, showers likely and chance of thunderstorms. Highs in the upper 80s. Lows in the upper 60s. Chance of precipitation 60%. Wednesday and Wednesday night, rain showers likely and chance of thunderstorms. Highs in the lower 80s. Lows in the upper 50s. Chance of precipitation 70%. Thursday and Thursday night, mostly cloudy with a 30% chance of rain showers. Highs in the mid-70s. Lows in the mid-50s. Friday and Friday night, mostly cloudy. A 30% chance of rain showers. Highs in the mid-70s. Lows in the lower 60s. Saturday and Saturday night, mostly cloudy. Chance of showers and slight chance of thunderstorms. Highs in the lower 80s. Lows in the mid-60s. Chance of precipitation 40%. The current time is 12:27 a.m. Eastern Daylight Time. Midnight Eastern Daylight Time weather conditions across north-central Kentucky and south-central Indiana. At Louisville International, it was cloudy. The temperature was 69 degrees, the dew point 65, and the relative humidity 86%. The wind was southeast at 3 miles an hour. The pressure was 29.99 inches and steady. At Bowman Field, it was cloudy. The temperature was 66 degrees, the dew point 65, and the relative humidity 96%. The wind was east at 3 miles an hour. The pressure was 29.99 inches and steady. At Jasper, it was mostly cloudy. The temperature was 69 degrees, the dew point 69, and the relative humidity 100%. The wind was east at 5 miles an hour. The pressure was 29.98 inches and steady. Once again, at Louisville International, it was 69 degrees under cloudy skies. Elsewhere around the region, it was clear, with a temperature of 72 at Jackson and 75 at Bowling Green. At Nashville, it was partly cloudy, with a temperature of 73. It was mostly cloudy, with a temperature of 67 at Lexington, 64 at Covington, and 75 at Paducah. Under mostly cloudy skies, Evansville reported 72, Bloomington reported 67, and Indianapolis reported 66. At Frankfort, the weather conditions were not available. Now for the official National Weather Service forecast for north-central Kentucky and south-central Indiana, including the Louisville metro area. Rest of tonight, mostly cloudy. Chance of thunderstorms overnight, then slight chance of thunderstorms early in the morning. Some thunderstorms may be severe with damaging winds and large hail until midnight. Lows in the mid-60s. Southeast winds 5 to 10 miles an hour. Chance of thunderstorms 50%. Sunday, sunny. Highs in the upper 80s. South winds 5 to 10 miles an hour. Sunday night, mostly clear. Lows in the upper 60s. South winds 5 to 10 miles an hour. Monday, mostly sunny. Highs around 90. South winds 5 to 15 miles an hour. Monday night, mostly cloudy until midnight, then becoming partly cloudy. Lows in the lower 70s. South winds 5 to 10 miles an hour. And now the extended forecast for the radio listening area. Tuesday and Tuesday night, showers likely and chance of thunderstorms. Highs in the upper 80s. Lows in the upper 60s. Chance of precipitation 60%. Wednesday and Wednesday night, rain showers likely and chance of thunderstorms. Highs in the lower 80s. Lows in the upper 50s. Chance of precipitation 70%. Thursday and Thursday night, mostly cloudy with a 30% chance of rain showers. Highs in the mid-70s. Lows in the mid-50s. Friday and Friday night, mostly cloudy. A 30% chance of rain showers. Highs in the mid-70s. Lows in the lower 60s. Saturday and Saturday night, mostly cloudy. Chance of showers and slight chance of thunderstorms. Highs in the lower 80s. Lows in the mid-60s.
chance of precipitation 40%. Midnight Eastern Daylight Time weather conditions across north-central Kentucky and south-central Indiana. At Louisville International, it was cloudy. The temperature was 69 degrees, the dew point 65, and the relative humidity 86%. The wind was southeast at 3 miles an hour. The pressure was 29.99 inches and steady. At Bowman Field, it was cloudy. The temperature was 66 degrees, the dew point 65, and the relative humidity 96%. The wind was east at 3 miles an hour. The pressure was 29.99 inches and steady. At Jasper, it was mostly cloudy. The temperature was 69 degrees, the dew point 69, and the relative humidity 100%. The wind was east at 5 miles an hour. The pressure was 29.98 inches and steady. Once again, at Louisville International, it was 69 degrees under cloudy skies. Elsewhere around the region, it was clear, with a temperature of 72 at Jackson and 75 at Bowling Green. At Nashville, it was partly cloudy, with a temperature of 73. It was mostly cloudy, with a temperature of 67 at Lexington, 64 at Covington, and 75 at Paducah. Under mostly cloudy skies, Evansville reported 72, Bloomington reported 67, and Indianapolis reported 66. At Frankfort, the weather conditions were not available. The current time is 12:32 a.m. Eastern Daylight Time. Now for the official National Weather Service forecast for North Central Kentucky and South Central Indiana, including the Louisville metro area. Rest of tonight, mostly cloudy. Chance of thunderstorms overnight, then slight chance of thunderstorms early in the morning. Some thunderstorms may be severe with damaging winds and large hail until midnight. Lows in the mid-60s. Southeast winds 5 to 10 miles an hour. Chance of thunderstorms 50%. Sunday, sunny. Highs in the upper 80s. South winds 5 to 10 miles an hour. Sunday night, mostly clear. Lows in the upper 60s. South winds 5 to 10 miles an hour. Monday, mostly sunny. Highs around 90. South winds 5 to 15 miles an hour. Monday night, mostly cloudy until midnight, then becoming partly cloudy. Lows in the lower 70s. South winds 5 to 10 miles an hour. And now the extended forecast for the radio listening area. Tuesday and Tuesday night, showers likely and chance of thunderstorms. Highs in the upper 80s. Lows in the upper 60s. Chance of precipitation 60%. Wednesday and Wednesday night, rain showers likely and chance of thunderstorms. Highs in the lower 80s. Lows in the upper 50s. Chance of precipitation 70%. Thursday and Thursday night, mostly cloudy with a 30% chance of rain showers. Highs in the mid-70s. Lows in the mid-50s. Friday and Friday night, mostly cloudy. A 30% chance of rain showers. Highs in the mid-70s. Lows in the lower 60s. Saturday and Saturday night, mostly cloudy. Chance of showers and slight chance of thunderstorms. Highs in the lower 80s. Lows in the mid-60s. Chance of precipitation 40%. Midnight Eastern Daylight Time weather conditions across north-central Kentucky and south-central Indiana. At Louisville International, it was cloudy. The temperature was 69 degrees, the dew point 65, and the relative humidity 86%. The wind was southeast at 3 miles an hour. The pressure was 29.99 inches and steady. At Bowman Field, it was cloudy. The temperature was 66 degrees, the dew point 65, and the relative humidity 96%. The wind was east at 3 miles an hour. The pressure was 29.99 inches and steady. At Jasper, it was mostly cloudy. The temperature was 69 degrees, the dew point 69, and the relative humidity 100%. The wind was east at 5 miles an hour. The pressure was 29.98 inches and steady.
Once again, at Louisville International, it was 69 degrees under cloudy skies. Elsewhere around the region, it was clear, with a temperature of 72 at Jackson, and 75 at Bowling Green. At Nashville, it was partly cloudy, with a temperature of 73. It was mostly cloudy, with a temperature of 67 at Lexington, 64 at Covington, and 75 at Paducah. Under mostly cloudy skies, Evansville reported 72, Bloomington reported 67, and Indianapolis reported 66. At Frankfort, the weather conditions were not available. Now for the official National Weather Service forecast for North Central Kentucky and South Central Indiana, including the Louisville metro area. Rest of tonight, mostly cloudy. Chance of thunderstorms overnight, then slight chance of thunderstorms early in the morning. Some thunderstorms may be severe with damaging winds and large hail until midnight. Lows in the mid-60s. Southeast winds 5 to 10 miles an hour. Chance of thunderstorms 50%. Sunday, sunny. Highs in the upper 80s. South winds 5 to 10 miles an hour. Sunday night, mostly clear. Lows in the upper 60s. South winds 5 to 10 miles an hour. Monday, mostly sunny. Highs around 90. South winds 5 to 15 miles an hour. Monday night, mostly cloudy until midnight, then becoming partly cloudy. Lows in the lower 70s. South winds 5 to 10 miles an hour. And now the extended forecast for the radio listening area. Tuesday and Tuesday night, showers likely and chance of thunderstorms. Highs in the upper 80s. Lows in the upper 60s. Chance of precipitation 60%. Wednesday and Wednesday night, rain showers likely and chance of thunderstorms. Highs in the lower 80s. Lows in the upper 50s. Chance of precipitation 70%. Thursday and Thursday night, mostly cloudy with a 30% chance of rain showers. Highs in the mid-70s. Lows in the mid-50s. Friday and Friday night, mostly cloudy. A 30% chance of rain showers. Highs in the mid-70s. Lows in the lower 60s. Saturday and Saturday night, mostly cloudy. Chance of showers and slight chance of thunderstorms. Highs in the lower 80s. Lows in the mid-60s. Chance of precipitation 40%. The current time is 12:38 a.m. Eastern Daylight Time. Midnight Eastern Daylight Time weather conditions across North Central Kentucky and South Central Indiana. At Louisville International, it was cloudy. The temperature was 69 degrees, the dew point 65, and the relative humidity 86%. The wind was southeast at 3 miles an hour. The pressure was 29.99 inches and steady. At Bowman Field, it was cloudy. The temperature was 66 degrees, the dew point 65, and the relative humidity 96%. The wind was east at 3 miles an hour. The pressure was 29.99 inches and steady. At Jasper, it was mostly cloudy. The temperature was 69 degrees, the dew point 69, and the relative humidity 100%. The wind was east at 5 miles an hour. The pressure was 29.98 inches and steady. Once again, at Louisville International, it was 69 degrees under cloudy skies. Elsewhere around the region, it was clear, with a temperature of 72 at Jackson, and 75 at Bowling Green. At Nashville, it was partly cloudy, with a temperature of 73. It was mostly cloudy, with a temperature of 67 at Lexington, 64 at Covington, and 75 at Paducah. Under mostly cloudy skies, Evansville reported 72, Bloomington reported 67, and Indianapolis reported 66. At Frankfort, the weather conditions were not available. Now for the official National Weather Service forecast for North Central Kentucky and South Central Indiana, including the Louisville metro area. Rest of tonight, mostly cloudy. Chance of thunderstorms overnight, then slight chance of thunderstorms early in the morning. Some thunderstorms may be severe with damaging winds and large hail until midnight. Lows in the mid-60s.
Southeast winds 5 to 10 miles an hour. Chance of thunderstorms 50%. Sunday, sunny. Highs in the upper 80s. South winds 5 to 10 miles an hour. Sunday night, mostly clear. Lows in the upper 60s. South winds 5 to 10 miles an hour. Monday, mostly sunny. Highs around 90. South winds 5 to 15 miles an hour. Monday night, mostly cloudy until midnight, then becoming partly cloudy. Lows in the lower 70s. South winds 5 to 10 miles an hour. And now the extended forecast for the radio listening area. Tuesday and Tuesday night, showers likely and chance of thunderstorms. Highs in the upper 80s. Lows in the upper 60s. Chance of precipitation 60%. Wednesday and Wednesday night, rain showers likely and chance of thunderstorms. Highs in the lower 80s. Lows in the upper 50s. Chance of precipitation 70%. Thursday and Thursday night, mostly cloudy with a 30% chance of rain showers. Highs in the mid-70s. Lows in the mid-50s. Friday and Friday night, mostly cloudy. A 30% chance of rain showers. Highs in the mid-70s. Lows in the lower 60s. Saturday and Saturday night, mostly cloudy. Chance of showers and slight chance of thunderstorms. Highs in the lower 80s. Lows in the mid-60s. Chance of precipitation 40%. 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The current time is 12:43 a.m. Eastern Daylight Time. Midnight Eastern Daylight Time weather conditions across north-central Kentucky and south-central Indiana. At Louisville International, it was cloudy. The temperature was 69 degrees, the dew point 65, and the relative humidity 86%. The wind was southeast at 3 miles an hour. The pressure was 29.99 inches and steady. At Bowman Field, it was cloudy. The temperature was 66 degrees, the dew point 65, and the relative humidity 96%. The wind was east at 3 miles an hour. The pressure was 29.99 inches and steady. At Jasper, it was mostly cloudy. The temperature was 69 degrees, the dew point 69, and the relative humidity 100%. The wind was east at 5 miles an hour. The pressure was 29.98 inches and steady. Once again, at Louisville International, it was 69 degrees under cloudy skies. Elsewhere around the region, it was clear, with a temperature of 72 at Jackson, and 75 at Bowling Green. At Nashville, it was partly cloudy, with a temperature of 73. It was mostly cloudy, with a temperature of 67 at Lexington, 64 at Covington, and 75 at Paducah. Under mostly cloudy skies, Evansville reported 72, Bloomington reported 67, and Indianapolis reported 66. At Frankfort, the weather conditions were not available. Now for the official National Weather Service forecast for north-central Kentucky and south-central Indiana, including the Louisville metro area. Rest of tonight, mostly cloudy. Chance of thunderstorms overnight, then slight chance of thunderstorms early in the morning. Some thunderstorms may be severe with damaging winds and large hail until midnight. Lows in the mid-60s. Southeast winds 5 to 10 miles an hour. Chance of thunderstorms 50%. Sunday, sunny. Highs in the upper 80s. South winds 5 to 10 miles an hour. Sunday night, mostly clear. Lows in the upper 60s. South winds 5 to 10 miles an hour. Monday, mostly sunny. Highs around 90. South winds 5 to 15 miles an hour. Monday night, mostly cloudy until midnight, then becoming partly cloudy. Lows in the lower 70s. South winds 5 to 10 miles an hour. And now the extended forecast for the radio listening area.
Tuesday and Tuesday night, showers likely and chance of thunderstorms. Highs in the upper 80s. Lows in the upper 60s. Chance of precipitation 60%. Wednesday and Wednesday night, rain showers likely and chance of thunderstorms. Highs in the lower 80s. Lows in the upper 50s. Chance of precipitation 70%. Thursday and Thursday night, mostly cloudy with a 30% chance of rain showers. Highs in the mid-70s. Lows in the mid-50s. Friday and Friday night, mostly cloudy. A 30% chance of rain showers. Highs in the mid-70s. Lows in the lower 60s. Saturday and Saturday night, mostly cloudy. Chance of showers and slight chance of thunderstorms. Highs in the lower 80s. Lows in the mid-60s. Chance of precipitation 40%. The current time is 12:47 a.m. Eastern Daylight Time. Midnight Eastern Daylight Time weather conditions across north-central Kentucky and south-central Indiana. At Louisville International, it was cloudy. The temperature was 69 degrees, the dew point 65, and the relative humidity 86%. The wind was southeast at 3 miles an hour. The pressure was 29.99 inches and steady. At Bowman Field, it was cloudy. The temperature was 66 degrees, the dew point 65, and the relative humidity 96%. The wind was east at 3 miles an hour. The pressure was 29.99 inches and steady. At Jasper, it was mostly cloudy. The temperature was 69 degrees, the dew point 69, and the relative humidity 100%. The wind was east at 5 miles an hour. The pressure was 29.98 inches and steady. Once again, at Louisville International, it was 69 degrees under cloudy skies. Elsewhere around the region, it was clear, with a temperature of 72 at Jackson and 75 at Bowling Green. At Nashville, it was partly cloudy, with a temperature of 73. It was mostly cloudy, with a temperature of 67 at Lexington, 64 at Covington, and 75 at Paducah. Under mostly cloudy skies, Evansville reported 72, Bloomington reported 67, and Indianapolis reported 66. At Frankfort, the weather conditions were not available. Now for the official National Weather Service forecast for north-central Kentucky and south-central Indiana, including the Louisville metro area. Rest of tonight, mostly cloudy. Chance of thunderstorms overnight, then slight chance of thunderstorms early in the morning. Some thunderstorms may be severe with damaging winds and large hail until midnight. Lows in the mid-60s. Southeast winds 5 to 10 miles an hour. Chance of thunderstorms 50%. Sunday, sunny. Highs in the upper 80s. South winds 5 to 10 miles an hour. Sunday night, mostly clear. Lows in the upper 60s. South winds 5 to 10 miles an hour. Monday, mostly sunny. Highs around 90. South winds 5 to 15 miles an hour. Monday night, mostly cloudy until midnight, then becoming partly cloudy. Lows in the lower 70s. South winds 5 to 10 miles an hour. And now the extended forecast for the radio listening area. Tuesday and Tuesday night, showers likely and chance of thunderstorms. Highs in the upper 80s. Lows in the upper 60s. Chance of precipitation 60%. Wednesday and Wednesday night, rain showers likely and chance of thunderstorms. Highs in the lower 80s. Lows in the upper 50s. Chance of precipitation 70%. Thursday and Thursday night, mostly cloudy with a 30% chance of rain showers. Highs in the mid-70s. Lows in the mid-50s. Friday and Friday night, mostly cloudy. A 30% chance of rain showers. Highs in the mid-70s. Lows in the lower 60s. Saturday and Saturday night, mostly cloudy. Chance of showers and slight chance of thunderstorms. Highs in the lower 80s. Lows in the mid-60s. Chance of precipitation 40%.
midnight Eastern Daylight Time weather conditions across north-central Kentucky and south-central Indiana. At Louisville International, it was cloudy. The temperature was 69 degrees, the dew point 65, and the relative humidity 86%. The wind was southeast at 3 miles an hour. The pressure was 29.99 inches and steady. At Bowman Field, it was cloudy. The temperature was 66 degrees, the dew point 65, and the relative humidity 96%. The wind was east at 3 miles an hour. The pressure was 29.99 inches and steady. At Jasper, it was mostly cloudy. The temperature was 69 degrees, the dew point 69, and the relative humidity 100%. The wind was east at 5 miles an hour. The pressure was 29.98 inches and steady. Once again, at Louisville International, it was 69 degrees under cloudy skies. Elsewhere around the region, it was clear, with a temperature of 72 at Jackson and 75 at Bowling Green. At Nashville, it was partly cloudy, with a temperature of 73. It was mostly cloudy, with a temperature of 67 at Lexington, 64 at Covington, and 75 at Paducah. Under mostly cloudy skies, Evansville reported 72, Bloomington reported 67, and Indianapolis reported 66. At Frankfort, the weather conditions were not available. The current time is 12:52 a.m. Eastern Daylight Time. Now for the official National Weather Service forecast for North Central Kentucky and South Central Indiana, including the Louisville metro area. Rest of tonight, mostly cloudy. Chance of thunderstorms overnight, then slight chance of thunderstorms early in the morning. Some thunderstorms may be severe with damaging winds and large hail until midnight. Lows in the mid-60s. Southeast winds 5 to 10 miles an hour. Chance of thunderstorms 50%. Sunday, sunny. Highs in the upper 80s. South winds 5 to 10 miles an hour. Sunday night, mostly clear. Lows in the upper 60s. South winds 5 to 10 miles an hour. Monday, mostly sunny. Highs around 90. South winds 5 to 15 miles an hour. Monday night, mostly cloudy until midnight, then becoming partly cloudy. Lows in the lower 70s. South winds 5 to 10 miles an hour. And now the extended forecast for the radio listening area. Tuesday and Tuesday night, showers likely and chance of thunderstorms. Highs in the upper 80s. Lows in the upper 60s. Chance of precipitation 60%. Wednesday and Wednesday night, rain showers likely and chance of thunderstorms. Highs in the lower 80s. Lows in the upper 50s. Chance of precipitation 70%. Thursday and Thursday night, mostly cloudy with a 30% chance of rain showers. Highs in the mid-70s. Lows in the mid-50s. Friday and Friday night, mostly cloudy. A 30% chance of rain showers. Highs in the mid-70s. Lows in the lower 60s. Saturday and Saturday night, mostly cloudy. Chance of showers and slight chance of thunderstorms. Highs in the lower 80s. Lows in the mid-60s. Chance of precipitation 40%. Midnight Eastern Daylight Time weather conditions across north-central Kentucky and south-central Indiana. At Louisville International, it was cloudy. The temperature was 69 degrees, the dew point 65, and the relative humidity 86%. The wind was southeast at 3 miles an hour. The pressure was 29.99 inches and steady. At Bowman Field, it was cloudy. The temperature was 66 degrees, the dew point 65, and the relative humidity 96%. The wind was east at 3 miles an hour. The pressure was 29.99 inches and steady. At Jasper, it was mostly cloudy. The temperature was 69 degrees, the dew point 69, and the relative humidity 100%. The wind was east at 5 miles an hour. The pressure was 29.98 inches and steady. Once again, at Louisville International, it was 69 degrees under cloudy skies. Elsewhere around the region,
It was clear, with a temperature of 72 at Jackson and 75 at Bowling Green. At Nashville, it was partly cloudy, with a temperature of 73. It was mostly cloudy, with a temperature of 67 at Lexington, 64 at Covington, and 75 at Paducah. Under mostly cloudy skies, Evansville reported 72, Bloomington reported 67, and Indianapolis reported 66. At Frankfort, the weather conditions were not available. Now for the official National Weather Service forecast for North Central Kentucky and South Central Indiana, including the Louisville metro area. Rest of tonight, mostly cloudy. Chance of thunderstorms overnight, then slight chance of thunderstorms early in the morning. Some thunderstorms may be severe with damaging winds and large hail until midnight. Lows in the mid-60s. Southeast winds 5 to 10 miles an hour. Chance of thunderstorms 50%. Sunday, sunny. Highs in the upper 80s. South winds 5 to 10 miles an hour. Sunday night, mostly clear. Lows in the upper 60s. South winds 5 to 10 miles an hour. Monday, mostly sunny. Highs around 90. South winds 5 to 15 miles an hour. Monday night, mostly cloudy until midnight, then becoming partly cloudy. Lows in the lower 70s. South winds 5 to 10 miles an hour. And now the extended forecast for the radio listening area. Tuesday and Tuesday night, showers likely and chance of thunderstorms. Highs in the upper 80s. Lows in the upper 60s. Chance of precipitation 60%. Wednesday and Wednesday night, rain showers likely and chance of thunderstorms. Highs in the lower 80s. Lows in the upper 50s. Chance of precipitation 70%. Thursday and Thursday night, mostly cloudy with a 30% chance of rain showers. Highs in the mid-70s. Lows in the mid-50s. Friday and Friday night, mostly cloudy. A 30% chance of rain showers. Highs in the mid-70s. Lows in the lower 60s. Saturday and Saturday night, mostly cloudy. Chance of showers and slight chance of thunderstorms. Highs in the lower 80s. Lows in the mid-60s. Chance of precipitation 40%. The current time is 12:58 a.m. Eastern Daylight Time. Midnight Eastern Daylight Time weather conditions across North Central Kentucky and South Central Indiana. At Louisville International, it was cloudy. The temperature was 69 degrees, the dew point 65, and the relative humidity 86%. The wind was southeast at 3 miles an hour. The pressure was 29.99 inches and steady. At Bowman Field, it was cloudy. The temperature was 66 degrees, the dew point 65, and the relative humidity 96%. The wind was east at 3 miles an hour. The pressure was 29.99 inches and steady. At Jasper, it was mostly cloudy. The temperature was 69 degrees, the dew point 69, and the relative humidity 100%. The wind was east at 5 miles an hour. The pressure was 29.98 inches and steady. Once again, at Louisville International, it was 69 degrees under cloudy skies. Elsewhere around the region, it was clear, with a temperature of 72 at Jackson and 75 at Bowling Green. At Nashville, it was partly cloudy, with a temperature of 73. It was mostly cloudy, with a temperature of 67 at Lexington, 64 at Covington, and 75 at Paducah. Under mostly cloudy skies, Evansville reported 72, Bloomington reported 67, and Indianapolis reported 66. At Frankfort, the weather conditions were not available. Now for the official National Weather Service forecast for North Central Kentucky and South Central Indiana, including the Louisville metro area. Rest of tonight, mostly cloudy. Chance of thunderstorms overnight, then slight chance of thunderstorms early in the morning. Some thunderstorms may be severe with damaging winds and large hail until midnight. Lows in the mid-60s. Southeast winds 5 to 10 miles an hour. Chance of thunderstorms 50%. Sunday, sunny.
Highs in the upper 80s. South winds 5 to 10 miles an hour. Sunday night, mostly clear. Lows in the upper 60s. South winds 5 to 10 miles an hour. Monday, mostly sunny. Highs around 90. South winds 5 to 15 miles an hour. Monday night, mostly cloudy until midnight, then becoming partly cloudy. Lows in the lower 70s. South winds 5 to 10 miles an hour. And now the extended forecast for the radio listening area. Tuesday and Tuesday night, showers likely and chance of thunderstorms. Highs in the upper 80s. Lows in the upper 60s. Chance of precipitation 60%. Wednesday and Wednesday night, rain showers likely and chance of thunderstorms. Highs in the lower 80s. Lows in the upper 50s. Chance of precipitation 70%. Thursday and Thursday night, mostly cloudy with a 30% chance of rain showers. Highs in the mid-70s. Lows in the mid-50s. Friday and Friday night, mostly cloudy. A 30% chance of rain showers. Highs in the mid-70s. Lows in the lower 60s. Saturday and Saturday night, mostly cloudy. Chance of showers and slight chance of thunderstorms. Highs in the lower 80s. Lows in the mid-60s. Chance of precipitation 40%. The current time is 1:02 a.m. Eastern Daylight Time. 1 a.m. Eastern Daylight Time weather conditions across north-central Kentucky and south-central Indiana. At Louisville International, it was cloudy. The temperature was 69 degrees, the dew point 65, and the relative humidity 86%. The wind was calm. The pressure was 30.01 inches and rising. At Bowman Field, it was cloudy. The temperature was 66 degrees, the dew point 65, and the relative humidity 96%. The wind was calm. The pressure was 30.01 inches and rising. At Jasper, it was cloudy. The temperature was 69 degrees, the dew point 69, and the relative humidity 100%. The wind was east at 6 miles an hour. The pressure was 29.99 inches and rising. Once again, at Louisville International, it was 69 degrees under cloudy skies. Elsewhere around the region, it was clear, with a temperature of 70 at Jackson and 72 at Bowling Green. At Nashville, it was partly cloudy, with a temperature of 71. It was mostly cloudy, with a temperature of 67 at Lexington, 74 at Paducah, 70 at Evansville, 66 at Bloomington, and 66 at Indianapolis. At Covington, it was cloudy, with a temperature of 64. At Frankfort, the weather conditions were not available. Now for the official National Weather Service forecast for north-central Kentucky and south-central Indiana, including the Louisville metro area. Rest of tonight, mostly cloudy. Chance of thunderstorms overnight, then slight chance of thunderstorms early in the morning. Some thunderstorms may be severe with damaging winds and large hail until midnight. Lows in the mid-60s. Southeast winds 5 to 10 miles an hour. Chance of thunderstorms 50%. Sunday, sunny. Highs in the upper 80s. South winds 5 to 10 miles an hour. Sunday night, mostly clear. Lows in the upper 60s. South winds 5 to 10 miles an hour. Monday, mostly sunny. Highs around 90. South winds 5 to 15 miles an hour. Monday night, mostly cloudy until midnight, then becoming partly cloudy. Lows in the lower 70s. South winds 5 to 10 miles an hour. And now the extended forecast for the radio listening area. Tuesday and Tuesday night, showers likely and chance of thunderstorms. Highs in the upper 80s. Lows in the upper 60s. Chance of precipitation 60%. Wednesday and Wednesday night, rain showers likely and chance of thunderstorms. Highs in the lower 80s. Lows in the upper 50s. Chance of precipitation 70%. Thursday and Thursday night, mostly cloudy with a 30% chance of rain showers. Highs in the mid-70s. Lows in the mid-50s.
Friday and Friday night, mostly cloudy. A 30% chance of rain showers. Highs in the mid-70s. Lows in the lower 60s. Saturday and Saturday night, mostly cloudy. Chance of showers and slight chance of thunderstorms. Highs in the lower 80s. Lows in the mid-60s. Chance of precipitation 40%. 1 a.m. Eastern Daylight Time weather conditions across north-central Kentucky and south-central Indiana. At Louisville International, it was cloudy. The temperature was 69 degrees, the dew point 65, and the relative humidity 86%. The wind was calm. The pressure was 30.01 inches and rising. At Bowman Field, it was cloudy. The temperature was 66 degrees, the dew point 65, and the relative humidity 96%. The wind was calm. The pressure was 30.01 inches and rising. At Jasper, it was cloudy. The temperature was 69 degrees, the dew point 69, and the relative humidity 100%. The wind was east at 6 miles an hour. The pressure was 29.99 inches and rising. Once again, at Louisville International, it was 69 degrees under cloudy skies. Elsewhere around the region, it was clear, with a temperature of 70 at Jackson and 72 at Bowling Green. At Nashville, it was partly cloudy, with a temperature of 71. It was mostly cloudy, with a temperature of 67 at Lexington, 74 at Paducah, 70 at Evansville, 66 at Bloomington, and 66 at Indianapolis. At Covington, it was cloudy, with a temperature of 64. At Frankfort, the weather conditions were not available. The current time is 1:07 a.m. Eastern Daylight Time. Now for the official National Weather Service forecast for north-central Kentucky and south-central Indiana, including the Louisville metro area. Rest of tonight, mostly cloudy. Chance of thunderstorms overnight, then slight chance of thunderstorms early in the morning. Some thunderstorms may be severe with damaging winds and large hail until midnight. Lows in the mid-60s. Southeast winds 5 to 10 miles an hour. Chance of thunderstorms 50%. Sunday, sunny. Highs in the upper 80s. South winds 5 to 10 miles an hour. Sunday night, mostly clear. Lows in the upper 60s. South winds 5 to 10 miles an hour. Monday, mostly sunny. Highs around 90. South winds 5 to 15 miles an hour. Monday night, mostly cloudy until midnight, then becoming partly cloudy. Lows in the lower 70s. South winds 5 to 10 miles an hour. And now the extended forecast for the radio listening area. Tuesday and Tuesday night, showers likely and chance of thunderstorms. Highs in the upper 80s. Lows in the upper 60s. Chance of precipitation 60%. Wednesday and Wednesday night, rain showers likely and chance of thunderstorms. Highs in the lower 80s. Lows in the upper 50s. Chance of precipitation 70%. Thursday and Thursday night, mostly cloudy with a 30% chance of rain showers. Highs in the mid-70s. Lows in the mid-50s. Friday and Friday night, mostly cloudy. A 30% chance of rain showers. Highs in the mid-70s. Lows in the lower 60s. Saturday and Saturday night, mostly cloudy. Chance of showers and slight chance of thunderstorms. Highs in the lower 80s. Lows in the mid-60s. Chance of precipitation 40%. 1 a.m. Eastern Daylight Time weather conditions across north-central Kentucky and south-central Indiana. At Louisville International, it was cloudy. The temperature was 69 degrees, the dew point 65, and the relative humidity 86%. The wind was calm. The pressure was 30.01 inches and rising. At Bowman Field, it was cloudy. The temperature was 66 degrees, the dew point 65, and the relative humidity 96%. The wind was calm. The pressure was 30.01 inches and rising. At Jasper, it was cloudy. The temperature was 69 degrees, the dew point 69,
and the relative humidity 100%. The wind was east at 6 miles an hour. The pressure was 29.99 inches and rising. Once again, at Louisville International, it was 69 degrees under cloudy skies. Elsewhere around the region, it was clear, with a temperature of 70 at Jackson and 72 at Bowling Green. At Nashville, it was partly cloudy, with a temperature of 71. It was mostly cloudy, with a temperature of 67 at Lexington, 74 at Paducah, 70 at Evansville, 66 at Bloomington, and 66 at Indianapolis. At Covington, it was cloudy, with a temperature of 64. At Frankfort, the weather conditions were not available. 1 a.m. Eastern Daylight Time weather conditions across north-central Kentucky and south-central Indiana. At Louisville International, it was cloudy. The temperature was 69 degrees, the dew point 65, and the relative humidity 86%. The wind was calm. The pressure was 30.01 inches and rising. At Bowman Field, it was cloudy. The temperature was 66 degrees, the dew point 65, and the relative humidity 96%. The wind was calm. The pressure was 30.01 inches and rising. At Jasper, it was cloudy. The temperature was 69 degrees, the dew point 69, and the relative humidity 100%. The wind was east at 6 miles an hour. The pressure was 29.99 inches and rising. Once again, at Louisville International, it was 69 degrees under cloudy skies. Elsewhere around the region, it was partly cloudy, with a temperature of 70 at Jackson, 72 at Bowling Green, 71 at Nashville, 74 at Paducah, and 70 at Evansville. It was mostly cloudy, with a temperature of 66 at Bloomington and 66 at Indianapolis. It was cloudy, with a temperature of 67 at Lexington and 64 at Covington. At Frankfort, the weather conditions were not available. Now for the official National Weather Service forecast for north-central Kentucky and south-central Indiana, including the Louisville metro area. Rest of tonight, mostly cloudy. Chance of thunderstorms overnight, then slight chance of thunderstorms early in the morning. Some thunderstorms may be severe with damaging winds and large hail until midnight. Lows in the mid-60s. Southeast winds 5 to 10 miles an hour. Chance of thunderstorms 50%. Sunday, sunny. Highs in the upper 80s. South winds 5 to 10 miles an hour. Sunday night, mostly clear. Lows in the upper 60s. South winds 5 to 10 miles an hour. Monday, mostly sunny. Highs around 90. South winds 5 to 15 miles an hour. Monday night, mostly cloudy until midnight, then becoming partly cloudy. Lows in the lower 70s. South winds 5 to 10 miles an hour. And now the extended forecast for the radio listening area. Tuesday and Tuesday night, showers likely and chance of thunderstorms. Highs in the upper 80s. Lows in the upper 60s. Chance of precipitation 60%. Wednesday and Wednesday night, rain showers likely and chance of thunderstorms. Highs in the lower 80s. Lows in the upper 50s. Chance of precipitation 70%. Thursday and Thursday night, mostly cloudy with a 30% chance of rain showers. Highs in the mid-70s. Lows in the mid-50s. Friday and Friday night, mostly cloudy. A 30% chance of rain showers. Highs in the mid-70s. Lows in the lower 60s. Saturday and Saturday night, mostly cloudy. Chance of showers and slight chance of thunderstorms. Highs in the lower 80s. Lows in the mid-60s. Chance of precipitation 40%. 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The current time is 1:15 a.m. Eastern Daylight Time.
1 a.m. Eastern Daylight Time weather conditions across north-central Kentucky and south-central Indiana. At Louisville International, it was cloudy. The temperature was 69 degrees, the dew point 65, and the relative humidity 86%. The wind was calm. The pressure was 30.01 inches and rising. At Bowman Field, it was cloudy. The temperature was 66 degrees, the dew point 65, and the relative humidity 96%. The wind was calm. The pressure was 30.01 inches and rising. At Jasper, it was cloudy. The temperature was 69 degrees, the dew point 69, and the relative humidity 100%. The wind was east at 6 miles an hour. The pressure was 29.99 inches and rising. Once again, at Louisville International, it was 69 degrees under cloudy skies. Elsewhere around the region, it was partly cloudy, with a temperature of 70 at Jackson, 72 at Bowling Green, 71 at Nashville, 74 at Paducah, and 70 at Evansville. It was mostly cloudy, with a temperature of 66 at Bloomington, and 66 at Indianapolis. It was cloudy, with a temperature of 67 at Lexington, and 64 at Covington. At Frankfort, the weather conditions were not available. Now for the official National Weather Service forecast for north-central Kentucky and south-central Indiana, including the Louisville metro area. Rest of tonight, mostly cloudy. Chance of thunderstorms overnight, then slight chance of thunderstorms early in the morning. Some thunderstorms may be severe with damaging winds and large hail until midnight. Lows in the mid-60s. Southeast winds 5 to 10 miles an hour. Chance of thunderstorms 50%. Sunday, sunny. Highs in the upper 80s. South winds 5 to 10 miles an hour. Sunday night, mostly clear. Lows in the upper 60s. South winds 5 to 10 miles an hour. Monday, mostly sunny. Highs around 90. South winds 5 to 15 miles an hour. Monday night, mostly cloudy until midnight, then becoming partly cloudy. Lows in the lower 70s. South winds 5 to 10 miles an hour. And now the extended forecast for the radio listening area. Tuesday and Tuesday night, showers likely and chance of thunderstorms. Highs in the upper 80s. Lows in the upper 60s. Chance of precipitation 60%. Wednesday and Wednesday night, rain showers likely and chance of thunderstorms. Highs in the lower 80s. Lows in the upper 50s. Chance of precipitation 70%. Thursday and Thursday night, mostly cloudy with a 30% chance of rain showers. Highs in the mid-70s. Lows in the mid-50s. Friday and Friday night, mostly cloudy. A 30% chance of rain showers. Highs in the mid-70s. Lows in the lower 60s. Saturday and Saturday night, mostly cloudy. Chance of showers and slight chance of thunderstorms. Highs in the lower 80s. Lows in the mid-60s. Chance of precipitation 40%. The current time is 1:19 a.m. Eastern Daylight Time. 1 a.m. Eastern Daylight Time weather conditions across north-central Kentucky and south-central Indiana. At Louisville International, it was cloudy. The temperature was 69 degrees, the dew point 65, and the relative humidity 86%. The wind was calm. The pressure was 30.01 inches and rising. At Bowman Field, it was cloudy. The temperature was 66 degrees, the dew point 65, and the relative humidity 96%. The wind was calm. The pressure was 30.01 inches and rising. At Jasper, it was cloudy. The temperature was 69 degrees, the dew point 69, and the relative humidity 100%. The wind was east at 6 miles an hour. The pressure was 29.99 inches and rising. Once again, at Louisville International, it was 69 degrees under cloudy skies. Elsewhere around the region, it was partly cloudy, with a temperature of 70 at Jackson, 72 at Bowling Green, 71 at Nashville, 74 at Paducah, and 70 at Evansville.
It was mostly cloudy, with a temperature of 66 at Bloomington and 66 at Indianapolis. It was cloudy, with a temperature of 67 at Lexington and 64 at Covington. At Frankfort, the weather conditions were not available. Now for the official National Weather Service forecast for North Central Kentucky and South Central Indiana, including the Louisville metro area. Rest of tonight, mostly cloudy. Chance of thunderstorms overnight, then slight chance of thunderstorms early in the morning. Some thunderstorms may be severe with damaging winds and large hail until midnight. Lows in the mid-60s. Southeast wind.

upper 60s. South winds 5 to 10 miles an hour. Monday, mostly sunny. Highs around 90. South winds 5 to 15 miles an hour. Monday night, mostly cloudy until midnight, then becoming partly cloudy. Lows in the lower 70s. South winds 5 to 10 miles an hour. And now the extended forecast for the radio listening area. Tuesday and Tuesday night, showers likely and chance of thunderstorms. Highs in the upper 80s. Lows in the upper 60s. Chance of precipitation 60%. Wednesday and Wednesday night, rain showers likely and chance of thunderstorms. Highs in the lower 80s. Lows in the upper 50s. Chance of precipitation 70%. Thursday and Thursday night, mostly cloudy with a 30% chance of rain showers. Highs in the mid-70s. Lows in the mid-50s. Friday and Friday night, mostly cloudy. A 30% chance of rain showers. Highs in the mid-70s. Lows in the lower 60s. Saturday and Saturday night, mostly cloudy. Chance of showers and slight chance of thunderstorms. Highs in the lower 80s. Lows in the mid-60s. Chance of precipitation 40%. The current time is 1:23 a.m. Eastern Daylight Time. 1 a.m. Eastern Daylight Time weather conditions across north central Kentucky and south central Indiana. At Louisville International, it was cloudy. The temperature was 69 degrees, the dew point 65, and the relative humidity 86%. The wind was calm. The pressure was 30.01 inches and rising. At Bowman Field, it was cloudy. The temperature was 66 degrees, the dew point 65, and the relative humidity 96%. The wind was calm. The pressure was 30.01 inches and rising. At Jasper, it was cloudy. The temperature was 69 degrees, the dew point 69, and the relative humidity 100%. The wind was east at 6 miles an hour. The pressure was 29.99 inches and rising. Once again, at Louisville International, it was 69 degrees under cloudy skies. Elsewhere around the region, it was partly cloudy, with a temperature of 70 at Jackson, 72 at Bowling Green, 71 at Nashville, 74 at Paducah, and 70 at Evansville. It was mostly cloudy, with a temperature of 66 at Bloomington, and 66 at Indianapolis. It was cloudy, with a temperature of 67 at Lexington, and 64 at Covington. At Frankfort, the weather conditions were not available. Now for the official National Weather Service forecast for north central Kentucky and south central Indiana, including the Louisville metro area. Rest of tonight, mostly cloudy. Chance of thunderstorms overnight, then slight chance of thunderstorms early in the morning. Some thunderstorms may be severe with damaging winds and large hail until midnight. Lows in the mid-60s. Southeast winds 5 to 10 miles an hour. Chance of thunderstorms 50%. Sunday, sunny. Highs in the upper 80s. South winds 5 to 10 miles an hour. Sunday night, mostly clear. Lows in the upper 60s. South winds 5 to 10 miles an hour. Monday, mostly sunny. Highs around 90. South winds 5 to 15 miles an hour. Monday night, mostly cloudy until midnight, then becoming partly cloudy. Lows in the lower 70s. South winds 5 to 10 miles an hour. And now the extended forecast for the radio listening area. Tuesday and Tuesday night, showers likely and chance of thunderstorms. Highs in the upper 80s. Lows in the upper 60s. Chance of precipitation 60%. Wednesday and Wednesday night, rain showers likely and chance of thunderstorms. Highs in the lower 80s. Lows in the upper 50s. Chance of precipitation 70%. Thursday and Thursday night, mostly cloudy with a 30% chance of rain showers. Highs in the mid-70s. Lows in the mid-50s. Friday and Friday night, mostly cloudy. A 30% chance of rain showers. Highs in the mid-70s. Lows in the lower 60s.
Saturday and Saturday night.

Night, mostly cloudy. Chance of showers and slight chance of thunderstorms. Highs in the lower 80s. Lows in the mid 60s. Chance of precipitation 40%. The current time is 1:27 a.m. Eastern Daylight Time. 1 a.m. Eastern Daylight Time weather conditions across north central Kentucky and south central Indiana. At Louisville International, it was cloudy. The temperature was 69 degrees, the dew point 65, and the relative humidity 86%. The wind was calm. The pressure was 30.01 inches and rising. At Bowman Field, it was cloudy. The temperature was 66 degrees, the dew point 65, and the relative humidity 96%. The wind was calm. The pressure was 30.01 inches and rising. At Jasper, it was cloudy. The temperature was 69 degrees, the dew point 69, and the relative humidity 100%. The wind was east at 6 miles an hour. The pressure was 29.99 inches and rising. Once again, at Louisville International, it was 69 degrees under cloudy skies. Elsewhere around the region, it was partly cloudy, with a temperature of 70 at Jackson, 72 at Bowling Green, 71 at Nashville, 74 at Paducah, and 70 at Evansville. It was mostly cloudy, with a temperature of 66 at Bloomington and 66 at Indianapolis. It was cloudy, with a temperature of 67 at Lexington and 64 at Covington. At Frankfort, the weather conditions were not available. Now for the official National Weather Service forecast for north central Kentucky and south central Indiana, including the Louisville metro area. Rest of tonight, mostly cloudy. Chance of thunderstorms overnight, then slight chance of thunderstorms early in the morning. Some thunderstorms may be severe with damaging winds and large hail until midnight. Lows in the mid-60s. Southeast winds 5 to 10 miles an hour. Chance of thunderstorms 50%. Sunday, sunny. Highs in the upper 80s. South winds 5 to 10 miles an hour. Sunday night, mostly clear. Lows in the upper 60s. South winds 5 to 10 miles an hour. Monday, mostly sunny. Highs around 90. South winds 5 to 15 miles an hour. Monday night, mostly cloudy until midnight, then becoming partly cloudy. Lows in the lower 70s. South winds 5 to 10 miles an hour. And now the extended forecast for the radio listening area. Tuesday and Tuesday night, showers likely and chance of thunderstorms. Highs in the upper 80s. Lows in the upper 60s. Chance of precipitation 60%. Wednesday and Wednesday night, rain showers likely and chance of thunderstorms. Highs in the lower 80s. Lows in the upper 50s. Chance of precipitation 70%. Thursday and Thursday night, mostly cloudy with a 30% chance of rain showers. Highs in the mid 70s. Lows in the mid 50s. Friday and Friday night, mostly cloudy. A 30% chance of rain showers. Highs in the mid-70s. Lows in the lower 60s. Saturday and Saturday night, mostly cloudy. Chance of showers and slight chance of thunderstorms. Highs in the lower 80s. Lows in the mid-60s. Chance of precipitation 40%. 1 a.m. Eastern Daylight Time weather conditions across north-central Kentucky and south-central Indiana. At Louisville International, it was cloudy. The temperature was 69 degrees, the dew point 65, and the relative humidity 86%. The wind was calm. The pressure was 30.01 inches and rising. At Bowman Field, it was cloudy. The temperature was 66 degrees, the dew point 65, and the relative humidity 96%. The wind was calm. The pressure was 30.01 inches and rising. At Jasper, it was cloudy. The temperature was 69 degrees, the dew point 69, and the relative humidity 100%. The wind was east at 6 miles an hour. The pressure was 29.99 inches and rising. Once again, at Louisville International, it was 69 degrees under cloudy skies.
Elsewhere around the region, it was partly cloudy, with a temperature of 70 at Jackson, 72 at Bowling Green, 71 at Nashville, 74 at Paducah, and 70 at Evansville. It was mostly cloudy, with a temperature of 66 at Bloomington and 66 at Indianapolis. It was cloudy, with a temperature of 67 at Lexington and 64 at Covington. At Frankfort, the weather conditions were not available. The current time is 1:32 a.m. Eastern Daylight Time. Now for the official National Weather Service forecast for North Central Kentucky and South Central Indiana, including the Louisville metro area. Rest of tonight, mostly cloudy. Chance of thunderstorms overnight, then slight chance of thunderstorms early in the morning. Some thunderstorms may be severe with damaging winds and large hail until midnight. Lows in the mid-60s. Southeast winds 5 to 10 miles an hour. Chance of thunderstorms 50%. Sunday, sunny. Highs in the upper 80s. South winds 5 to 10 miles an hour. Sunday night, mostly clear. Lows in the upper 60s. South winds 5 to 10 miles an hour. Monday, mostly sunny. Highs around 90. South winds 5 to 15 miles an hour. Monday night, mostly cloudy until midnight, then becoming partly cloudy. Lows in the lower 70s. South winds 5 to 10 miles an hour. And now the extended forecast for the radio listening area. Tuesday and Tuesday night, showers likely and chance of thunderstorms. Highs in the upper 80s. Lows in the upper 60s. Chance of precipitation 60%. Wednesday and Wednesday night, rain showers likely and chance of thunderstorms. Highs in the lower 80s. Lows in the upper 50s. Chance of precipitation 70%. Thursday and Thursday night, mostly cloudy with a 30% chance of rain showers. Highs in the mid-70s. Lows in the mid-50s. Friday and Friday night, mostly cloudy. A 30% chance of rain showers. Highs in the mid-70s. Lows in the lower 60s. Saturday and Saturday night, mostly cloudy. Chance of showers and slight chance of thunderstorms. Highs in the lower 80s. Lows in the mid-60s. Chance of precipitation 40%. 1 a.m. Eastern Daylight Time weather conditions across North Central Kentucky and South Central Indiana. At Louisville International, it was cloudy. The temperature was 69 degrees, the dew point 65, and the relative humidity 86%. The wind was calm. The pressure was 30.01 inches and rising. At Bowman Field, it was cloudy. The temperature was 66 degrees, the dew point 65, and the relative humidity 96%. The wind was calm. The pressure was 30.01 inches and rising. At Jasper, it was cloudy. The temperature was 69 degrees, the dew point 69, and the relative humidity 100%. The wind was east at 6 miles an hour. The pressure was 29.99 inches and rising. Once again, at Louisville International, it was 69 degrees under cloudy skies. Elsewhere around the region, it was partly cloudy, with a temperature of 70 at Jackson, 72 at Bowling Green, 71 at Nashville, 74 at Paducah, and 70 at Evansville. It was mostly cloudy, with a temperature of 66 at Bloomington and 66 at Indianapolis. It was cloudy, with a temperature of 67 at Lexington and 64 at Covington. At Frankfort, the weather conditions were not available. Now for the official National Weather Service forecast for North Central Kentucky and South Central Indiana, including the Louisville metro area. Rest of tonight, mostly cloudy. Chance of thunderstorms overnight, then slight chance of thunderstorms early in the morning. Some thunderstorms may be severe with damaging winds and large hail until midnight. Lows in the mid-60s. Southeast winds 5 to 10 miles an hour. Chance of thunderstorms 50%. Sunday, sunny. Highs in the upper 80s. South winds 5 to 10 miles an hour. Sunday night, mostly clear. Lows in the upper 60s.
south winds 5 to 10 miles an hour. Monday, mostly sunny. Highs around 90. South winds 5 to 15 miles an hour. Monday night, mostly cloudy until midnight, then becoming partly cloudy. Lows in the lower 70s. South winds 5 to 10 miles an hour. And now the extended forecast for the radio listening area. Tuesday and Tuesday night, showers likely and chance of thunderstorms. Highs in the upper 80s. Lows in the upper 60s. Chance of precipitation 60%. Wednesday and Wednesday night, rain showers likely and chance of thunderstorms. Highs in the lower 80s. Lows in the upper 50s. Chance of precipitation 70%. Thursday and Thursday night, mostly cloudy with a 30% chance of rain showers. Highs in the mid-70s. Lows in the mid-50s. Friday and Friday night, mostly cloudy. A 30% chance of rain showers. Highs in the mid-70s. Lows in the lower 60s. Saturday and Saturday night, mostly cloudy. Chance of showers and slight chance of thunderstorms. Highs in the lower 80s. Lows in the mid-60s. Chance of precipitation 40%. The current time is 1:38 a.m. Eastern Daylight Time. 1 a.m. Eastern Daylight Time weather conditions across north central Kentucky and south central Indiana. At Louisville International, it was cloudy. The temperature was 69 degrees, the dew point 65, and the relative humidity 86%. The wind was calm. The pressure was 30.01 inches and rising. At Bowman Field, it was cloudy. The temperature was 66 degrees, the dew point 65, and the relative humidity 96%. The wind was calm. The pressure was 30.01 inches and rising. At Jasper, it was cloudy. The temperature was 69 degrees, the dew point 69, and the relative humidity 100%. The wind was east at 6 miles an hour. The pressure was 29.99 inches and rising. Once again, at Louisville International, it was 69 degrees under cloudy skies. Elsewhere around the region, it was partly cloudy, with a temperature of 70 at Jackson, 72 at Bowling Green, 71 at Nashville, 74 at Paducah, and 70 at Evansville. It was mostly cloudy, with a temperature of 66 at Bloomington, and 66 at Indianapolis. It was cloudy, with a temperature of 67 at Lexington, and 64 at Covington. At Frankfort, the weather conditions were not available. Now for the official National Weather Service forecast for north central Kentucky and south central Indiana, including the Louisville metro area. Rest of tonight, mostly cloudy. Chance of thunderstorms overnight, then slight chance of thunderstorms early in the morning. Some thunderstorms may be severe with damaging winds and large hail until midnight. Lows in the mid-60s. Southeast winds 5 to 10 miles an hour. Chance of thunderstorms 50%. Sunday, sunny. Highs in the upper 80s. South winds 5 to 10 miles an hour. Sunday night, mostly clear. Lows in the upper 60s. South winds 5 to 10 miles an hour. Monday, mostly sunny. Highs around 90. South winds 5 to 15 miles an hour. Monday night, mostly cloudy until midnight, then becoming partly cloudy. Lows in the lower 70s. South winds 5 to 10 miles an hour. And now the extended forecast for the radio listening area. Tuesday and Tuesday night, showers likely and chance of thunderstorms. Highs in the upper 80s. Lows in the upper 60s. Chance of precipitation 60%. Wednesday and Wednesday night, rain showers likely and chance of thunderstorms. Highs in the lower 80s. Lows in the upper 50s. Chance of precipitation 70%. Thursday and Thursday night, mostly cloudy with a 30% chance of rain showers. Highs in the mid-70s. Lows in the mid-50s. Friday and Friday night, mostly cloudy. A 30% chance of rain showers. Highs in the mid-70s. Lows in the lower 60s. Saturday and Saturday night, mostly cloudy.
chance of showers and slight chance of thunderstorms. Highs in the lower 80s. Lows in the mid 60s. Chance of precipitation 40%. 1 a.m. Eastern Daylight Time weather conditions across north-central Kentucky and south-central Indiana. At Louisville International, it was cloudy. The temperature was 69 degrees, the dew point 65, and the relative humidity 86%. The wind was calm. The pressure was 30.01 inches and rising. At Bowman Field, it was cloudy. The temperature was 66 degrees, the dew point 65, and the relative humidity 96%. The wind was calm. The pressure was 30.01 inches and rising. At Jasper, it was cloudy. The temperature was 69 degrees, the dew point 69, and the relative humidity 100%. The wind was east at 6 miles an hour. The pressure was 29.99 inches and rising. Once again, at Louisville International, it was 69 degrees under cloudy skies. Elsewhere around the region, it was partly cloudy, with a temperature of 70 at Jackson, 72 at Bowling Green, 71 at Nashville, 74 at Paducah, and 70 at Evansville. It was mostly cloudy, with a temperature of 66 at Bloomington and 66 at Indianapolis. It was cloudy, with a temperature of 67 at Lexington and 64 at Covington. At Frankfort, the weather conditions were not available. 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The current time is 1:43 a.m. Eastern Daylight Time. Now for the official National Weather Service forecast for north-central Kentucky and south-central Indiana, including the Louisville metro area. Rest of tonight, mostly cloudy. Chance of thunderstorms overnight, then slight chance of thunderstorms early in the morning. Some thunderstorms may be severe with damaging winds and large hail until midnight. Lows in the mid-60s. Southeast winds 5 to 10 miles an hour. Chance of thunderstorms 50%. Sunday, sunny. Highs in the upper 80s. South winds 5 to 10 miles an hour. Sunday night, mostly clear. Lows in the upper 60s. South winds 5 to 10 miles an hour. Monday, mostly sunny. Highs around 90. South winds 5 to 15 miles an hour. Monday night, mostly cloudy until midnight, then becoming partly cloudy. Lows in the lower 70s. South winds 5 to 10 miles an hour. And now the extended forecast for the radio listening area. Tuesday and Tuesday night, showers likely and chance of thunderstorms. Highs in the upper 80s. Lows in the upper 60s. Chance of precipitation 60%. Wednesday and Wednesday night, rain showers likely and chance of thunderstorms. Highs in the lower 80s. Lows in the upper 50s. Chance of precipitation 70%. Thursday and Thursday night, mostly cloudy with a 30% chance of rain showers. Highs in the mid-70s. Lows in the mid-50s. Friday and Friday night, mostly cloudy. A 30% chance of rain showers. Highs in the mid-70s. Lows in the lower 60s. Saturday and Saturday night, mostly cloudy. Chance of showers and slight chance of thunderstorms. Highs in the lower 80s. Lows in the mid-60s. Chance of precipitation 40%. 1 a.m. Eastern Daylight Time weather conditions across north-central Kentucky and south-central Indiana. At Louisville International, it was cloudy. The temperature was 69 degrees, the dew point 65, and the relative humidity 86%. The wind was calm. The pressure was 30.01 inches and rising. At Bowman Field, it was cloudy. The temperature was 66 degrees, the dew point 65, and the relative humidity 96%. The wind was calm. The pressure was 30.01 inches and rising. At Jasper, it was cloudy.
The temperature was 69 degrees, the dew point 69, and the relative humidity 100%. The wind was east at 6 miles an hour. The pressure was 29.99 inches and rising. Once again, at Louisville International, it was 69 degrees under cloudy skies. Elsewhere around the region, it was partly cloudy, with a temperature of 70 at Jackson, 72 at Bowling Green, 71 at Nashville, 74 at Paducah, and 70 at Evansville. It was mostly cloudy, with a temperature of 66 at Bloomington, and 66 at Indianapolis. It was cloudy, with a temperature of 67 at Lexington, and 64 at Covington. At Frankfort, the weather conditions were not available. The current time is 1:47 a.m. Eastern Daylight Time. Now for the official National Weather Service forecast for North Central Kentucky and South Central Indiana, including the Louisville metro area. Rest of tonight, mostly cloudy. Chance of thunderstorms overnight, then slight chance of thunderstorms early in the morning. Some thunderstorms may be severe with damaging winds and large hail until midnight. Lows in the mid-60s. Southeast winds 5 to 10 miles an hour. Chance of thunderstorms 50%. Sunday, sunny. Highs in the upper 80s. South winds 5 to 10 miles an hour. Sunday night, mostly clear. Lows in the upper 60s. South winds 5 to 10 miles an hour. Monday, mostly sunny. Highs around 90. South winds 5 to 15 miles an hour. Monday night, mostly cloudy until midnight, then becoming partly cloudy. Lows in the lower 70s. South winds 5 to 10 miles an hour. And now the extended forecast for the radio listening area. Tuesday and Tuesday night, showers likely and chance of thunderstorms. Highs in the upper 80s. Lows in the upper 60s. Chance of precipitation 60%. Wednesday and Wednesday night, rain showers likely and chance of thunderstorms. Highs in the lower 80s. Lows in the upper 50s. Chance of precipitation 70%. Thursday and Thursday night, mostly cloudy with a 30% chance of rain showers. Highs in the mid-70s. Lows in the mid-50s. Friday and Friday night, mostly cloudy. A 30% chance of rain showers. Highs in the mid-70s. Lows in the lower 60s. Saturday and Saturday night, mostly cloudy. Chance of showers and slight chance of thunderstorms. Highs in the lower 80s. Lows in the mid-60s. Chance of precipitation 40%. 1 a.m. Eastern Daylight Time weather conditions across North Central Kentucky and South Central Indiana. At Louisville International, it was cloudy. The temperature was 69 degrees, the dew point 65, and the relative humidity 86%. The wind was calm. The pressure was 30.01 inches and rising. At Bowman Field, it was cloudy. The temperature was 66 degrees, the dew point 65, and the relative humidity 96%. The wind was calm. The pressure was 30.01 inches and rising. At Jasper, it was cloudy. The temperature was 69 degrees, the dew point 69, and the relative humidity 100%. The wind was east at 6 miles an hour. The pressure was 29.99 inches and rising. Once again, at Louisville International, it was 69 degrees under cloudy skies. Elsewhere around the region, it was partly cloudy, with a temperature of 70 at Jackson, 72 at Bowling Green, 71 at Nashville, 74 at Paducah, and 70 at Evansville. It was mostly cloudy, with a temperature of 66 at Bloomington, and 66 at Indianapolis. It was cloudy, with a temperature of 67 at Lexington, and 64 at Covington. At Frankfort, the weather conditions were not available. Now for the official National Weather Service forecast for North Central Kentucky and South Central Indiana, including the Louisville metro area. Rest of tonight, mostly cloudy. Chance of thunderstorms overnight, then slight chance of thunderstorms early in the morning. Some thunderstorms may be severe with damaging winds and large hail until midnight. Lows in the mid-60s.
Southeast winds 5 to 10 miles an hour. Chance of thunderstorms 50%. Sunday, sunny. Highs in the upper 80s. South winds 5 to 10 miles an hour. Sunday night, mostly clear. Lows in the upper 60s. South winds 5 to 10 miles an hour. Monday, mostly sunny. Highs around 90. South winds 5 to 15 miles an hour. Monday night, mostly cloudy until midnight, then becoming partly cloudy. Lows in the lower 70s. South winds 5 to 10 miles an hour. And now the extended forecast for the radio listening area. Tuesday and Tuesday night, showers likely and chance of thunderstorms. Highs in the upper 80s. Lows in the upper 60s. Chance of precipitation 60%. Wednesday and Wednesday night, rain showers likely and chance of thunderstorms. Highs in the lower 80s. Lows in the upper 50s. Chance of precipitation 70%. Thursday and Thursday night, mostly cloudy with a 30% chance of rain showers. Highs in the mid-70s. Lows in the mid-50s. Friday and Friday night, mostly cloudy. A 30% chance of rain showers. Highs in the mid-70s. Lows in the lower 60s. Saturday and Saturday night, mostly cloudy. Chance of showers and slight chance of thunderstorms. Highs in the lower 80s. Lows in the mid-60s. Chance of precipitation 40%. The current time is 1:53 a.m. Eastern Daylight Time. 1 a.m. Eastern Daylight Time weather conditions across north-central Kentucky and south-central Indiana. At Louisville International, it was cloudy. The temperature was 69 degrees, the dew point 65, and the relative humidity 86%. The wind was calm. The pressure was 30.01 inches and rising. At Bowman Field, it was cloudy. The temperature was 66 degrees, the dew point 65, and the relative humidity 96%. The wind was calm. The pressure was 30.01 inches and rising. At Jasper, it was cloudy. The temperature was 69 degrees, the dew point 69, and the relative humidity 100%. The wind was east at 6 miles an hour. The pressure was 29.99 inches and rising. Once again, at Louisville International, it was 69 degrees under cloudy skies. Elsewhere around the region, it was partly cloudy, with a temperature of 70 at Jackson, 72 at Bowling Green, 71 at Nashville, 74 at Paducah, and 70 at Evansville. It was mostly cloudy, with a temperature of 66 at Bloomington, and 66 at Indianapolis. It was cloudy, with a temperature of 67 at Lexington, and 64 at Covington. At Frankfort, the weather conditions were not available. Now for the official National Weather Service forecast for north-central Kentucky and south-central Indiana, including the Louisville metro area. Rest of tonight, mostly cloudy. Chance of thunderstorms overnight, then slight chance of thunderstorms early in the morning. Some thunderstorms may be severe with damaging winds and large hail until midnight. Lows in the mid-60s. Southeast winds 5 to 10 miles an hour. Chance of thunderstorms 50%. Sunday, sunny. Highs in the upper 80s. South winds 5 to 10 miles an hour. Sunday night, mostly clear. Lows in the upper 60s. South winds 5 to 10 miles an hour. Monday, mostly sunny. Highs around 90. South winds 5 to 15 miles an hour. Monday night, mostly cloudy until midnight, then becoming partly cloudy. Lows in the lower 70s. South winds 5 to 10 miles an hour. And now the extended forecast for the radio listening area. Tuesday and Tuesday night, showers likely and chance of thunderstorms. Highs in the upper 80s. Lows in the upper 60s. Chance of precipitation 60%. Wednesday and Wednesday night, rain showers likely and chance of thunderstorms. Highs in the lower 80s. Lows in the upper 50s. Chance of precipitation 70%. Thursday and Thursday night, mostly cloudy with a 30% chance of rain showers.
Highs in the mid-70s. Lows in the mid-50s. Friday and Friday night, mostly cloudy. A 30% chance of rain showers. Highs in the mid-70s. Lows in the lower 60s. Saturday and Saturday night, mostly cloudy. Chance of showers and slight chance of thunderstorms. Highs in the lower 80s. Lows in the mid-60s. Chance of precipitation 40%. The current time is 1:57 a.m. Eastern Daylight Time. 1 a.m. Eastern Daylight Time weather conditions across north-central Kentucky and south-central Indiana. At Louisville International, it was cloudy. The temperature was 69 degrees, the dew point 65, and the relative humidity 86%. The wind was calm. The pressure was 30.01 inches and rising. At Bowman Field, it was cloudy. The temperature was 66 degrees, the dew point 65, and the relative humidity 96%. The wind was calm. The pressure was 30.01 inches and rising. At Jasper, it was cloudy. The temperature was 69 degrees, the dew point 69, and the relative humidity 100%. The wind was east at 6 miles an hour. The pressure was 29.99 inches and rising. Once again, at Louisville International, it was 69 degrees under cloudy skies. Elsewhere around the region, it was partly cloudy, with a temperature of 70 at Jackson, 72 at Bowling Green, 71 at Nashville, 74 at Paducah, and 70 at Evansville. It was mostly cloudy, with a temperature of 66 at Bloomington and 66 at Indianapolis. It was cloudy, with a temperature of 67 at Lexington and 64 at Covington. At Frankfort, the weather conditions were not available. Now for the official National Weather Service forecast for north-central Kentucky and south-central Indiana, including the Louisville metro area. Rest of tonight, mostly cloudy. Chance of thunderstorms overnight, then slight chance of thunderstorms early in the morning. Some thunderstorms may be severe with damaging winds and large hail until midnight. Lows in the mid-60s. Southeast winds 5 to 10 miles an hour. Chance of thunderstorms 50%. Sunday, sunny. Highs in the upper 80s. South winds 5 to 10 miles an hour. Sunday night, mostly clear. Lows in the upper 60s. South winds 5 to 10 miles an hour. Monday, mostly sunny. Highs around 90. South winds 5 to 15 miles an hour. Monday night, mostly cloudy until midnight, then becoming partly cloudy. Lows in the lower 70s. South winds 5 to 10 miles an hour. And now the extended forecast for the radio listening area. Tuesday and Tuesday night, showers likely and chance of thunderstorms. Highs in the upper 80s. Lows in the upper 60s. Chance of precipitation 60%. Wednesday and Wednesday night, rain showers likely and chance of thunderstorms. Highs in the lower 80s. Lows in the upper 50s. Chance of precipitation 70%. Thursday and Thursday night, mostly cloudy with a 30% chance of rain showers. Highs in the mid-70s. Lows in the mid-50s. Friday and Friday night, mostly cloudy. A 30% chance of rain showers. Highs in the mid-70s. Lows in the lower 60s. Saturday and Saturday night, mostly cloudy. Chance of showers and slight chance of thunderstorms. Highs in the lower 80s. Lows in the mid-60s. Chance of precipitation 40%. 1 a.m. Eastern Daylight Time weather conditions across north-central Kentucky and south-central Indiana. At Louisville International, it was cloudy. The temperature was 69 degrees, the dew point 65, and the relative humidity 86%. The wind was calm. The pressure was 30.01 inches and rising. At Bowman Field, it was cloudy. The temperature was 66 degrees, the dew point 65, and the relative humidity 96%. The wind was calm. The pressure was 30.01 inches and rising. At Jasper, it was cloudy. The temperature was 69 degrees,
the dew point 69, and the relative humidity 100%. The wind was east at 6 miles an hour. The pressure was 29.99 inches and rising. Once again, at Louisville International it was 69 degrees under cloudy skies. Elsewhere around the region, it was partly cloudy, with a temperature of 70 at Jackson, 72 at Bowling Green, 71 at Nashville, 74 at Paducah, and 70 at Evansville. It was mostly cloudy, with a temperature of 66 at Bloomington, and 66 at Indianapolis. It was cloudy, with a temperature of 67 at Lexington, and 64 at Covington. At Frankfort, the weather conditions were not available. The current time is 2:02 a.m. Eastern Daylight Time. 2 a.m. Eastern Daylight Time weather conditions across north-central Kentucky and south-central Indiana. At Louisville International, it was cloudy. The temperature was 68 degrees, the dew point 65, and the relative humidity 90%. The wind was southeast at 3 miles an hour. The pressure was 30.01 inches and steady. At Bowman Field, it was cloudy. The temperature was 66 degrees, the dew point 65, and the relative humidity 96%. The wind was calm. The pressure was 30.01 inches and steady. At Jasper, it was partly cloudy. The temperature was 69 degrees, the dew point 69, and the relative humidity 100%. The wind was south at 6 miles an hour. The pressure was 30.00 inches and rising. Once again, at Louisville International it was 68 degrees under cloudy skies. Elsewhere around the region, at Covington, rain was falling, with a temperature of 64. At Nashville, it was clear, with a temperature of 70. It was partly cloudy, with a temperature of 70 at Jackson, 66 at Bowling Green, 73 at Paducah, and 71 at Evansville. It was mostly cloudy, with a temperature of 65 at Bloomington, and 65 at Indianapolis. At Lexington, it was cloudy, with a temperature of 66. At Frankfort, the weather conditions were not available. Now for the official National Weather Service forecast for north-central Kentucky and south-central Indiana, including the Louisville metro area. Rest of tonight, mostly cloudy. Chance of thunderstorms overnight, then slight chance of thunderstorms early in the morning. Some thunderstorms may be severe with damaging winds and large hail until midnight. Lows in the mid-60s. Southeast winds 5 to 10 miles an hour. Chance of thunderstorms 50%. Sunday, sunny. Highs in the upper 80s. South winds 5 to 10 miles an hour. Sunday night, mostly clear. Lows in the upper 60s. South winds 5 to 10 miles an hour. Monday, mostly sunny. Highs around 90. South winds 5 to 15 miles an hour. Monday night, mostly cloudy until midnight, then becoming partly cloudy. Lows in the lower 70s. South winds 5 to 10 miles an hour. And now the extended forecast for the radio listening area. Tuesday and Tuesday night, showers likely and chance of thunderstorms. Highs in the upper 80s. Lows in the upper 60s. Chance of precipitation 60%. Wednesday and Wednesday night, rain showers likely and chance of thunderstorms. Highs in the lower 80s. Lows in the upper 50s. Chance of precipitation 70%. Thursday and Thursday night, mostly cloudy with a 30% chance of rain showers. Highs in the mid-70s. Lows in the mid-50s. Friday and Friday night, mostly cloudy. A 30% chance of rain showers. Highs in the mid-70s. Lows in the lower 60s. Saturday and Saturday night, mostly cloudy. Chance of showers and slight chance of thunderstorms. Highs in the lower 80s. Lows in the mid-60s. Chance of precipitation 40%. 2 a.m. Eastern Daylight Time weather conditions across north-central Kentucky and south-central Indiana. At Louisville International, it was cloudy. The temperature was 68 degrees, the dew point 65, and the relative humidity 90%. The wind was southeast at 3 miles an hour.
The pressure was 30.01 inches and steady. At Bowman Field, it was cloudy. The temperature was 66 degrees, the dew point 65, and the relative humidity 96%. The wind was calm. The pressure was 30.01 inches and steady. At Jasper, it was partly cloudy. The temperature was 69 degrees, the dew point 69, and the relative humidity 100%. The wind was south at 6 miles an hour. The pressure was 30.00 inches and rising. Once again, at Louisville International, it was 68 degrees under cloudy skies. Elsewhere around the region, at Covington, rain was falling, with a temperature of 64. At Nashville, it was clear, with a temperature of 70. It was partly cloudy, with a temperature of 70 at Jackson, 66 at Bowling Green, 73 at Paducah, and 71 at Evansville. It was mostly cloudy, with a temperature of 65 at Bloomington, and 65 at Indianapolis. At Lexington, it was cloudy, with a temperature of 66. At Frankfort, the weather conditions were not available. The current time is 2:07 a.m. Eastern Daylight Time. Now for the official National Weather Service forecast for North Central Kentucky and South Central Indiana, including the Louisville metro area. Rest of tonight, mostly cloudy. Chance of thunderstorms overnight, then slight chance of thunderstorms early in the morning. Some thunderstorms may be severe with damaging winds and large hail until midnight. Lows in the mid-60s. Southeast winds 5 to 10 miles an hour. Chance of thunderstorms 50%. Sunday, sunny. Highs in the upper 80s. South winds 5 to 10 miles an hour. Sunday night, mostly clear. Lows in the upper 60s. South winds 5 to 10 miles an hour. Monday, mostly sunny. Highs around 90. South winds 5 to 15 miles an hour. Monday night, mostly cloudy until midnight, then becoming partly cloudy. Lows in the lower 70s. South winds 5 to 10 miles an hour. And now the extended forecast for the radio listening area. Tuesday and Tuesday night, showers likely and chance of thunderstorms. Highs in the upper 80s. Lows in the upper 60s. Chance of precipitation 60%. Wednesday and Wednesday night, rain showers likely and chance of thunderstorms. Highs in the lower 80s. Lows in the upper 50s. Chance of precipitation 70%. Thursday and Thursday night, mostly cloudy with a 30% chance of rain showers. Highs in the mid-70s. Lows in the mid-50s. Friday and Friday night, mostly cloudy. A 30% chance of rain showers. Highs in the mid-70s. Lows in the lower 60s. Saturday and Saturday night, mostly cloudy. Chance of showers and slight chance of thunderstorms. Highs in the lower 80s. Lows in the mid-60s. Chance of precipitation 40%. 2 a.m. Eastern Daylight Time weather conditions across North Central Kentucky and South Central Indiana. At Louisville International, it was cloudy. The temperature was 68 degrees, the dew point 65, and the relative humidity 90%. The wind was southeast at 3 miles an hour. The pressure was 30.01 inches and steady. At Bowman Field, it was cloudy. The temperature was 66 degrees, the dew point 65, and the relative humidity 96%. The wind was calm. The pressure was 30.01 inches and steady. At Jasper, it was partly cloudy. The temperature was 69 degrees, the dew point 69, and the relative humidity 100%. The wind was south at 6 miles an hour. The pressure was 30.00 inches and rising. Once again, at Louisville International, it was 68 degrees under cloudy skies. Elsewhere around the region, at Covington, rain was falling, with a temperature of 64. At Nashville, it was clear, with a temperature of 70. It was partly cloudy, with a temperature of 70 at Jackson, 66 at Bowling Green, 73 at Paducah, and 71 at Evansville. It was mostly cloudy, with a temperature of 65 at Bloomington, and 65 at Indianapolis.
At Lexington, it was cloudy, with a temperature of 66. At Frankfurt, the weather conditions were not available. 2 a.m. Eastern Daylight Time weather conditions across north-central Kentucky and south-central Indiana. At Louisville International, it was cloudy. The temperature was 68 degrees, the dew point 65, and the relative humidity 90%. The wind was southeast at 3 miles an hour. The pressure was 30.01 inches and steady. At Bowman Field, it was partly cloudy. The temperature was 66 degrees, the dew point 65, and the relative humidity 96%. The wind was calm. The pressure was 30.01 inches and steady. At Jasper, it was mostly cloudy. The temperature was 69 degrees, the dew point 69, and the relative humidity 100%. The wind was south at 6 miles an hour. The pressure was 30.00 inches and rising. Once again, at Louisville International, it was 68 degrees under cloudy skies. Elsewhere around the region, at Covington, rain was falling, with a temperature of 64. At Nashville, it was clear, with a temperature of 70. It was partly cloudy, with a temperature of 66 at Lexington, 70 at Jackson, and 66 at Bowling Green. It was mostly cloudy, with a temperature of 73 at Paducah, 71 at Evansville, 65 at Bloomington, and 65 at Indianapolis. At Frankfurt, the weather conditions were not available. Now for the official National Weather Service forecast for north-central Kentucky and south-central Indiana, including the Louisville metro area. Rest of tonight, mostly cloudy. Chance of thunderstorms overnight, then slight chance of thunderstorms early in the morning. Some thunderstorms may be severe with damaging winds and large hail until midnight. Lows in the mid-60s. Southeast winds 5 to 10 miles an hour. Chance of thunderstorms 50%. Sunday, sunny. Highs in the upper 80s. South winds 5 to 10 miles an hour. Sunday night, mostly clear. Lows in the upper 60s. South winds 5 to 10 miles an hour. Monday, mostly sunny. Highs around 90. South winds 5 to 15 miles an hour. Monday night, mostly cloudy until midnight, then becoming partly cloudy. Lows in the lower 70s. South winds 5 to 10 miles an hour. And now the extended forecast for the radio listening area. Tuesday and Tuesday night, showers likely and chance of thunderstorms. Highs in the upper 80s. Lows in the upper 60s. Chance of precipitation 60%. Wednesday and Wednesday night, rain showers likely and chance of thunderstorms. Highs in the lower 80s. Lows in the upper 50s. Chance of precipitation 70%. Thursday and Thursday night, mostly cloudy with a 30% chance of rain showers. Highs in the mid-70s. Lows in the mid-50s. Friday and Friday night, mostly cloudy. A 30% chance of rain showers. Highs in the mid-70s. Lows in the lower 60s. Saturday and Saturday night, mostly cloudy. Chance of showers and slight chance of thunderstorms. Highs in the lower 80s. Lows in the mid-60s. Chance of precipitation 40%. 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The current time is 2:15 a.m. Eastern Daylight Time. 2 a.m. Eastern Daylight Time weather conditions across north-central Kentucky and south-central Indiana. At Louisville International, it was cloudy. The temperature was 68 degrees, the dew point 65, and the relative humidity 90%. The wind was southeast at 3 miles an hour. The pressure was 30.01 inches and steady. At Bowman Field, it was partly cloudy. The temperature was 66 degrees, the dew point 65, and the relative humidity 96%. The wind was calm. The pressure was 30.01 inches and steady.
at Jasper, it was mostly cloudy. The temperature was 69 degrees, the dew point 69, and the relative humidity 100%. The wind was south at 6 miles an hour. The pressure was 30.00 inches and rising. Once again, at Louisville International it was 68 degrees under cloudy skies. Elsewhere around the region, at Covington, rain was falling, with a temperature of 64. At Nashville, it was clear, with a temperature of 70. It was partly cloudy, with a temperature of 66 at Lexington, 70 at Jackson, and 66 at Bowling Green. It was mostly cloudy, with a temperature of 73 at Paducah, 71 at Evansville, 65 at Bloomington, and 65 at Indianapolis. At Frankfort, the weather conditions were not available. Now for the official National Weather Service forecast for North Central Kentucky and South Central Indiana, including the Louisville metro area. Rest of tonight, mostly cloudy. Chance of thunderstorms overnight, then slight chance of thunderstorms early in the morning. Some thunderstorms may be severe with damaging winds and large hail until midnight. Lows in the mid-60s. Southeast winds 5 to 10 miles an hour. Chance of thunderstorms 50%. Sunday, sunny. Highs in the upper 80s. South winds 5 to 10 miles an hour. Sunday night, mostly clear. Lows in the upper 60s. South winds 5 to 10 miles an hour. Monday, mostly sunny. Highs around 90. South winds 5 to 15 miles an hour. Monday night, mostly cloudy until midnight, then becoming partly cloudy. Lows in the lower 70s. South winds 5 to 10 miles an hour. And now the extended forecast for the radio listening area. Tuesday and Tuesday night, showers likely and chance of thunderstorms. Highs in the upper 80s. Lows in the upper 60s. Chance of precipitation 60%. Wednesday and Wednesday night, rain showers likely and chance of thunderstorms. Highs in the lower 80s. Lows in the upper 50s. Chance of precipitation 70%. Thursday and Thursday night, mostly cloudy with a 30% chance of rain showers. Highs in the mid-70s. Lows in the mid-50s. Friday and Friday night, mostly cloudy. A 30% chance of rain showers. Highs in the mid-70s. Lows in the lower 60s. Saturday and Saturday night, mostly cloudy. Chance of showers and slight chance of thunderstorms. Highs in the lower 80s. Lows in the mid-60s. Chance of precipitation 40%. The current time is 2:19 a.m. Eastern Daylight Time. 2 a.m. Eastern Daylight Time weather conditions across North Central Kentucky and South Central Indiana. At Louisville International, it was cloudy. The temperature was 68 degrees, the dew point 65, and the relative humidity 90%. The wind was southeast at 3 miles an hour. The pressure was 30.01 inches and steady. At Bowman Field, it was partly cloudy. The temperature was 66 degrees, the dew point 65, and the relative humidity 96%. The wind was calm. The pressure was 30.01 inches and steady. At Jasper, it was mostly cloudy. The temperature was 69 degrees, the dew point 69, and the relative humidity 100%. The wind was south at 6 miles an hour. The pressure was 30.00 inches and rising. Once again, at Louisville International it was 68 degrees under cloudy skies. Elsewhere around the region, at Covington, rain was falling, with a temperature of 64. At Nashville, it was clear, with a temperature of 70. It was partly cloudy, with a temperature of 66 at Lexington, 70 at Jackson, and 66 at Bowling Green. It was mostly cloudy, with a temperature of 73 at Paducah, 71 at Evansville, 65 at Bloomington, and 65 at Indianapolis. At Frankfort, the weather conditions were not available. Now for the official National Weather Service forecast for North Central Kentucky and South Central Indiana, including the Louisville metro area. Rest of tonight, mostly cloudy. Chance of thunderstorms overnight,
then slight chance of thunderstorms early in the morning. Some thunderstorms may be severe with damaging winds and large hail until midnight. Lows in the mid-60s. Southeast winds 5 to 10 miles an hour. Chance of thunderstorms 50%. Sunday, sunny. Highs in the upper 80s. South winds 5 to 10 miles an hour.

mostly cloudy until midnight, then becoming partly cloudy. Lows in the lower 70s. South winds 5 to 10 miles an hour. And now the extended forecast for the radio listening area. Tuesday and Tuesday night, showers likely and chance of thunderstorms. Highs in the upper 80s. Lows in the upper 60s. Chance of precipitation 60%. Wednesday and Wednesday night, rain showers likely and chance of thunderstorms. Highs in the lower 80s. Lows in the upper 50s. Chance of precipitation 70%. Thursday and Thursday night, mostly cloudy with a 30% chance of rain showers. Highs in the mid-70s. Lows in the mid-50s. Friday and Friday night, mostly cloudy. A 30% chance of rain showers. Highs in the mid-70s. Lows in the lower 60s. Saturday and Saturday night, mostly cloudy. Chance of showers and slight chance of thunderstorms. Highs in the lower 80s. Lows in the mid-60s. Chance of precipitation 40%. The current time is 2:23 a.m. Eastern Daylight Time. 2 a.m. Eastern Daylight Time weather conditions across north-central Kentucky and south-central Indiana. At Louisville International, it was cloudy. The temperature was 68 degrees, the dew point 65, and the relative humidity 90%. The wind was southeast at 3 miles an hour. The pressure was 30.01 inches and steady. At Bowman Field, it was partly cloudy. The temperature was 66 degrees, the dew point 65, and the relative humidity 96%. The wind was calm. The pressure was 30.01 inches and steady. At Jasper, it was mostly cloudy. The temperature was 69 degrees, the dew point 69, and the relative humidity 100%. The wind was south at 6 miles an hour. The pressure was 30.00 inches and rising. Once again, at Louisville International, it was 68 degrees under cloudy skies. Elsewhere around the region, at Covington, rain was falling, with a temperature of 64. At Nashville, it was clear, with a temperature of 70. It was partly cloudy, with a temperature of 66 at Lexington, 70 at Jackson, and 66 at Bowling Green. It was mostly cloudy, with a temperature of 73 at Paducah, 71 at Evansville, 65 at Bloomington, and 65 at Indianapolis. At Frankfort, the weather conditions were not available. Now for the official National Weather Service forecast for north-central Kentucky and south-central Indiana, including the Louisville metro area. Rest of tonight, mostly cloudy. Chance of thunderstorms overnight, then slight chance of thunderstorms early in the morning. Some thunderstorms may be severe with damaging winds and large hail until midnight. Lows in the mid-60s. Southeast winds 5 to 10 miles an hour. Chance of thunderstorms 50%. Sunday, sunny. Highs in the upper 80s. South winds 5 to 10 miles an hour. Sunday night, mostly clear. Lows in the upper 60s. South winds 5 to 10 miles an hour. Monday, mostly sunny. Highs around 90. South winds 5 to 15 miles an hour. Monday night, mostly cloudy until midnight, then becoming partly cloudy. Lows in the lower 70s. South winds 5 to 10 miles an hour. And now the extended forecast for the radio listening area. Tuesday and Tuesday night, showers likely and chance of thunderstorms. Highs in the upper 80s. Lows in the upper 60s. Chance of precipitation 60%. Wednesday and Wednesday night, rain showers likely and chance of thunderstorms. Highs in the lower 80s. Lows in the upper 50s. Chance of precipitation 70%. Thursday and Thursday night, mostly cloudy with a 30% chance of rain showers. Highs in the mid-70s. Lows in the mid-50s. Friday and Friday night, mostly cloudy. A 30% chance of rain showers. Highs in the mid-70s. Lows in the lower 60s. Saturday and Saturday night, mostly cloudy. Chance of showers and slight chance of thunderstorms. Highs in the lower 80s. Lows in the mid-70s.

chance of precipitation 40%. The current time is 2:27 a.m. Eastern Daylight Time. 2 a.m. Eastern Daylight Time weather conditions across north-central Kentucky and south-central Indiana. At Louisville International, it was cloudy. The temperature was 68 degrees, the dew point 65, and the relative humidity 90%. The wind was southeast at 3 miles an hour. The pressure was 30.01 inches and steady. At Bowman Field, it was partly cloudy. The temperature was 66 degrees, the dew point 65, and the relative humidity 96%. The wind was calm. The pressure was 30.01 inches and steady. At Jasper, it was mostly cloudy. The temperature was 69 degrees, the dew point 69, and the relative humidity 100%. The wind was south at 6 miles an hour. The pressure was 30.00 inches and rising. Once again, at Louisville International, it was 68 degrees under cloudy skies. Elsewhere around the region, at Covington, rain was falling, with a temperature of 64. At Nashville, it was clear, with a temperature of 70. It was partly cloudy, with a temperature of 66 at Lexington, 70 at Jackson, and 66 at Bowling Green. It was mostly cloudy, with a temperature of 73 at Paducah, 71 at Evansville, 65 at Bloomington, and 65 at Indianapolis. At Frankfort, the weather conditions were not available. Now for the official National Weather Service forecast for north-central Kentucky and south-central Indiana, including the Louisville metro area. Rest of tonight, mostly cloudy. Chance of thunderstorms overnight, then slight chance of thunderstorms early in the morning. Some thunderstorms may be severe with damaging winds and large hail until midnight. Lows in the mid-60s. Southeast winds 5 to 10 miles an hour. Chance of thunderstorms 50%. Sunday, sunny. Highs in the upper 80s. South winds 5 to 10 miles an hour. Sunday night, mostly clear. Lows in the upper 60s. South winds 5 to 10 miles an hour. Monday, mostly sunny. Highs around 90. South winds 5 to 15 miles an hour. Monday night, mostly cloudy until midnight, then becoming partly cloudy. Lows in the lower 70s. South winds 5 to 10 miles an hour. And now the extended forecast for the radio listening area. Tuesday and Tuesday night, showers likely and chance of thunderstorms. Highs in the upper 80s. Lows in the upper 60s. Chance of precipitation 60%. Wednesday and Wednesday night, rain showers likely and chance of thunderstorms. Highs in the lower 80s. Lows in the upper 50s. Chance of precipitation 70%. Thursday and Thursday night, mostly cloudy with a 30% chance of rain showers. Highs in the mid-70s. Lows in the mid-50s. Friday and Friday night, mostly cloudy. A 30% chance of rain showers. Highs in the mid-70s. Lows in the lower 60s. Saturday and Saturday night, mostly cloudy. Chance of showers and slight chance of thunderstorms. Highs in the lower 80s. Lows in the mid-60s. Chance of precipitation 40%. 2 a.m. Eastern Daylight Time weather conditions across north-central Kentucky and south-central Indiana. At Louisville International, it was cloudy. The temperature was 68 degrees, the dew point 65, and the relative humidity 90%. The wind was southeast at 3 miles an hour. The pressure was 30.01 inches and steady. At Bowman Field, it was partly cloudy. The temperature was 66 degrees, the dew point 65, and the relative humidity 96%. The wind was calm. The pressure was 30.01 inches and steady. At Jasper, it was mostly cloudy. The temperature was 69 degrees, the dew point 69, and the relative humidity 100%. The wind was south at 6 miles an hour. The pressure was 30.00 inches and rising. Once again, at Louisville International, it was 68 degrees under cloudy skies. Elsewhere around the region,
At Covington, rain was falling with a temperature of 64. At Nashville, it was clear with a temperature of 70. It was partly cloudy with a temperature of 66 at Lexington, 70 at Jackson, and 66 at Bowling Green. It was mostly cloudy with a temperature of 73 at Paducah, 71 at Evansville, 65 at Bloomington, and 65 at Indianapolis. At Frankfort, the weather conditions were not available. The current time is 2:32 a.m. Eastern Daylight Time. Now for the official National Weather Service forecast for North Central Kentucky and South Central Indiana, including the Louisville metro area. Rest of tonight, mostly cloudy. Chance of thunderstorms overnight, then slight chance of thunderstorms early in the morning. Some thunderstorms may be severe with damaging winds and large hail until midnight. Lows in the mid-60s. Southeast winds 5 to 10 miles an hour. Chance of thunderstorms 50%. Sunday, sunny. Highs in the upper 80s. South winds 5 to 10 miles an hour. Sunday night, mostly clear. Lows in the upper 60s. South winds 5 to 10 miles an hour. Monday, mostly sunny. Highs around 90. South winds 5 to 15 miles an hour. Monday night, mostly cloudy until midnight, then becoming partly cloudy. Lows in the lower 70s. South winds 5 to 10 miles an hour. And now the extended forecast for the radio listening area. Tuesday and Tuesday night, showers likely and chance of thunderstorms. Highs in the upper 80s. Lows in the upper 60s. Chance of precipitation 60%. Wednesday and Wednesday night, rain showers likely and chance of thunderstorms. Highs in the lower 80s. Lows in the upper 50s. Chance of precipitation 70%. Thursday and Thursday night, mostly cloudy with a 30% chance of rain showers. Highs in the mid-70s. Lows in the mid-50s. Friday and Friday night, mostly cloudy. A 30% chance of rain showers. Highs in the mid-70s. Lows in the lower 60s. Saturday and Saturday night, mostly cloudy. Chance of showers and slight chance of thunderstorms. Highs in the lower 80s. Lows in the mid-60s. Chance of precipitation 40%. 2 a.m. Eastern Daylight Time weather conditions across North Central Kentucky and South Central Indiana. At Louisville International, it was cloudy. The temperature was 68 degrees, the dew point 65, and the relative humidity 90%. The wind was southeast at 3 miles an hour. The pressure was 30.01 inches and steady. At Bowman Field, it was partly cloudy. The temperature was 66 degrees, the dew point 65, and the relative humidity 96%. The wind was calm. The pressure was 30.01 inches and steady. At Jasper, it was mostly cloudy. The temperature was 69 degrees, the dew point 69, and the relative humidity 100%. The wind was south at 6 miles an hour. The pressure was 30.00 inches and rising. Once again, at Louisville International, it was 68 degrees under cloudy skies. Elsewhere around the region, at Covington, rain was falling with a temperature of 64. At Nashville, it was clear with a temperature of 70. It was partly cloudy with a temperature of 66 at Lexington, 70 at Jackson, and 66 at Bowling Green. It was mostly cloudy with a temperature of 73 at Paducah, 71 at Evansville, 65 at Bloomington, and 65 at Indianapolis. At Frankfort, the weather conditions were not available. Now for the official National Weather Service forecast for North Central Kentucky and South Central Indiana, including the Louisville metro area. Rest of tonight, mostly cloudy. Chance of thunderstorms overnight, then slight chance of thunderstorms early in the morning. Some thunderstorms may be severe with damaging winds and large hail until midnight. Lows in the mid-60s. Southeast winds 5 to 10 miles an hour. Chance of thunderstorms 50%. Sunday, sunny. Highs in the upper 80s. South winds 5 to 10 miles an hour.
Sunday night, mostly clear. Lows in the upper 60s. South winds 5 to 10 miles an hour. Monday, mostly sunny. Highs around 90. South winds 5 to 15 miles an hour. Monday night, mostly cloudy until midnight, then becoming partly cloudy. Lows in the lower 70s. South winds 5 to 10 miles an hour. And now the extended forecast for the radio listening area. Tuesday and Tuesday night, showers likely and chance of thunderstorms. Highs in the upper 80s. Lows in the upper 60s. Chance of precipitation 60%. Wednesday and Wednesday night, rain showers likely and chance of thunderstorms. Highs in the lower 80s. Lows in the upper 50s. Chance of precipitation 70%. Thursday and Thursday night, mostly cloudy with a 30% chance of rain showers. Highs in the mid-70s. Lows in the mid-50s. Friday and Friday night, mostly cloudy. A 30% chance of rain showers. Highs in the mid-70s. Lows in the lower 60s. Saturday and Saturday night, mostly cloudy. Chance of showers and slight chance of thunderstorms. Highs in the lower 80s. Lows in the mid-60s. Chance of precipitation 40%. The current time is 2:38 a.m. Eastern Daylight Time. 2 a.m. Eastern Daylight Time weather conditions across north-central Kentucky and south-central Indiana. At Louisville International, it was cloudy. The temperature was 68 degrees, the dew point 65, and the relative humidity 90%. The wind was southeast at 3 miles an hour. The pressure was 30.01 inches and steady. At Bowman Field, it was partly cloudy. The temperature was 66 degrees, the dew point 65, and the relative humidity 96%. The wind was calm. The pressure was 30.01 inches and steady. At Jasper, it was mostly cloudy. The temperature was 69 degrees, the dew point 69, and the relative humidity 100%. The wind was south at 6 miles an hour. The pressure was 30.00 inches and rising. Once again, at Louisville International, it was 68 degrees under cloudy skies. Elsewhere around the region, at Covington, rain was falling, with a temperature of 64. At Nashville, it was clear, with a temperature of 70. It was partly cloudy, with a temperature of 66 at Lexington, 70 at Jackson, and 66 at Bowling Green. It was mostly cloudy, with a temperature of 73 at Paducah, 71 at Evansville, 65 at Bloomington, and 65 at Indianapolis. At Frankfort, the weather conditions were not available. Now for the official National Weather Service forecast for north-central Kentucky and south-central Indiana, including the Louisville metro area. Rest of tonight, mostly cloudy. Chance of thunderstorms overnight, then slight chance of thunderstorms early in the morning. Some thunderstorms may be severe with damaging winds and large hail until midnight. Lows in the mid-60s. Southeast winds 5 to 10 miles an hour. Chance of thunderstorms 50%. Sunday, sunny. Highs in the upper 80s. South winds 5 to 10 miles an hour. Sunday night, mostly clear. Lows in the upper 60s. South winds 5 to 10 miles an hour. Monday, mostly sunny. Highs around 90. South winds 5 to 15 miles an hour. Monday night, mostly cloudy until midnight, then becoming partly cloudy. Lows in the lower 70s. South winds 5 to 10 miles an hour. And now the extended forecast for the radio listening area. Tuesday and Tuesday night, showers likely and chance of thunderstorms. Highs in the upper 80s. Lows in the upper 60s. Chance of precipitation 60%. Wednesday and Wednesday night, rain showers likely and chance of thunderstorms. Highs in the lower 80s. Lows in the upper 50s. Chance of precipitation 70%. Thursday and Thursday night, mostly cloudy with a 30% chance of rain showers. Highs in the mid-70s. Lows in the mid-50s. Friday and Friday night, mostly cloudy.
A 30% chance of rain showers. Highs in the mid-70s. Lows in the lower 60s. Saturday and Saturday night, mostly cloudy. Chance of showers and slight chance of thunderstorms. Highs in the lower 80s. Lows in the mid-60s. Chance of precipitation 40%. You are listening to NOAA Weather Radio, your best source for 24-hour-a-day weather information. 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The current time is 2:43 a.m. Eastern Daylight Time. 2 a.m. Eastern Daylight Time weather conditions across north-central Kentucky and south-central Indiana. At Louisville International, it was cloudy. The temperature was 68 degrees, the dew point 65, and the relative humidity 90%. The wind was southeast at 3 miles an hour. The pressure was 30.01 inches and steady. At Bowman Field, it was partly cloudy. The temperature was 66 degrees, the dew point 65, and the relative humidity 96%. The wind was calm. The pressure was 30.01 inches and steady. At Jasper, it was mostly cloudy. The temperature was 69 degrees, the dew point 69, and the relative humidity 100%. The wind was south at 6 miles an hour. The pressure was 30.00 inches and rising. Once again, at Louisville International, it was 68 degrees under cloudy skies. Elsewhere around the region, at Covington, rain was falling, with a temperature of 64. At Nashville, it was clear, with a temperature of 70. It was partly cloudy, with a temperature of 66 at Lexington, 70 at Jackson, and 66 at Bowling Green. It was mostly cloudy, with a temperature of 73 at Paducah, 71 at Evansville, 65 at Bloomington, and 65 at Indianapolis. At Frankfort, the weather conditions were not available. Now for the official National Weather Service forecast for north-central Kentucky and south-central Indiana, including the Louisville metro area. Rest of tonight, mostly cloudy. Chance of thunderstorms overnight, then slight chance of thunderstorms early in the morning. Some thunderstorms may be severe with damaging winds and large hail until midnight. Lows in the mid-60s. Southeast winds 5 to 10 miles an hour. Chance of thunderstorms 50%. Sunday, sunny. Highs in the upper 80s. South winds 5 to 10 miles an hour. Sunday night, mostly clear. Lows in the upper 60s. South winds 5 to 10 miles an hour. Monday, mostly sunny. Highs around 90. South winds 5 to 15 miles an hour. Monday night, mostly cloudy until midnight, then becoming partly cloudy. Lows in the lower 70s. South winds 5 to 10 miles an hour. And now the extended forecast for the radio listening area. Tuesday and Tuesday night, showers likely and chance of thunderstorms. Highs in the upper 80s. Lows in the upper 60s. Chance of precipitation 60%. Wednesday and Wednesday night, rain showers likely and chance of thunderstorms. Highs in the lower 80s. Lows in the upper 50s. Chance of precipitation 70%. Thursday and Thursday night, mostly cloudy with a 30% chance of rain showers. Highs in the mid-70s. Lows in the mid-50s. Friday and Friday night, mostly cloudy. A 30% chance of rain showers. Highs in the mid-70s. Lows in the lower 60s. Saturday and Saturday night, mostly cloudy. Chance of showers and slight chance of thunderstorms. Highs in the lower 80s. Lows in the mid-60s. Chance of precipitation 40%. 2 a.m. Eastern Daylight Time weather conditions across north-central Kentucky and south-central Indiana. At Louisville International, it was cloudy. The temperature was 68 degrees, the dew point 65, and the relative humidity 90%. The wind was southeast at 3 miles an hour. The pressure was 30.01 inches and steady. At Bowman Field,
It was partly cloudy. The temperature was 66 degrees, the dew point 65, and the relative humidity 96%. The wind was calm. The pressure was 30.01 inches and steady. At Jasper, it was mostly cloudy. The temperature was 69 degrees, the dew point 69, and the relative humidity 100%. The wind was south at 6 miles an hour. The pressure was 30.00 inches and rising. Once again, at Louisville International, it was 68 degrees under cloudy skies. Elsewhere around the region, at Covington, rain was falling, with a temperature of 64. At Nashville, it was clear, with a temperature of 70. It was partly cloudy, with a temperature of 66 at Lexington, 70 at Jackson, and 66 at Bowling Green. It was mostly cloudy, with a temperature of 73 at Paducah, 71 at Evansville, 65 at Bloomington, and 65 at Indianapolis. At Frankfort, the weather conditions were not available. The current time is 2:48 a.m. Eastern Daylight Time. Now for the official National Weather Service forecast for North Central Kentucky and South Central Indiana, including the Louisville metro area. Rest of tonight, mostly cloudy. Chance of thunderstorms overnight, then slight chance of thunderstorms early in the morning. Some thunderstorms may be severe with damaging winds and large hail until midnight. Lows in the mid-60s. Southeast winds 5 to 10 miles an hour. Chance of thunderstorms 50%. Sunday, sunny. Highs in the upper 80s. South winds 5 to 10 miles an hour. Sunday night, mostly clear. Lows in the upper 60s. South winds 5 to 10 miles an hour. Monday, mostly sunny. Highs around 90. South winds 5 to 15 miles an hour. Monday night, mostly cloudy until midnight, then becoming partly cloudy. Lows in the lower 70s. South winds 5 to 10 miles an hour. And now the extended forecast for the radio listening area. Tuesday and Tuesday night, showers likely and chance of thunderstorms. Highs in the upper 80s. Lows in the upper 60s. Chance of precipitation 60%. Wednesday and Wednesday night, rain showers likely and chance of thunderstorms. Highs in the lower 80s. Lows in the upper 50s. Chance of precipitation 70%. Thursday and Thursday night, mostly cloudy with a 30% chance of rain showers. Highs in the mid-70s. Lows in the mid-50s. Friday and Friday night, mostly cloudy. A 30% chance of rain showers. Highs in the mid-70s. Lows in the lower 60s. Saturday and Saturday night, mostly cloudy. Chance of showers and slight chance of thunderstorms. Highs in the lower 80s. Lows in the mid-60s. Chance of precipitation 40%. 2 a.m. Eastern Daylight Time weather conditions across North Central Kentucky and South Central Indiana. At Louisville International, it was cloudy. The temperature was 68 degrees, the dew point 65, and the relative humidity 90%. The wind was southeast at 3 miles an hour. The pressure was 30.01 inches and steady. At Bowman Field, it was partly cloudy. The temperature was 66 degrees, the dew point 65, and the relative humidity 96%. The wind was calm. The pressure was 30.01 inches and steady. At Jasper, it was mostly cloudy. The temperature was 69 degrees, the dew point 69, and the relative humidity 100%. The wind was south at 6 miles an hour. The pressure was 30.00 inches and rising. Once again, at Louisville International, it was 68 degrees under cloudy skies. Elsewhere around the region, at Covington, rain was falling, with a temperature of 64. At Nashville, it was clear, with a temperature of 70. It was partly cloudy, with a temperature of 66 at Lexington, 70 at Jackson, and 66 at Bowling Green. It was mostly cloudy, with a temperature of 73 at Paducah, 71 at Evansville, 65 at Bloomington, and 65 at Indianapolis. At Frankfort, the weather conditions were not available.
The current time is 2:52 a.m. Eastern Daylight Time. Now for the official National Weather Service forecast for North Central Kentucky and South Central Indiana, including the Louisville metro area. Rest of tonight, mostly cloudy. Chance of thunderstorms overnight, then slight chance of thunderstorms early in the morning. Some thunderstorms may be severe with damaging winds and large hail until midnight. Lows in the mid-60s. Southeast winds 5 to 10 miles an hour. Chance of thunderstorms 50%. Sunday, sunny. Highs in the upper 80s. South winds 5 to 10 miles an hour. Sunday night, mostly clear. Lows in the upper 60s. South winds 5 to 10 miles an hour. Monday, mostly sunny. Highs around 90. South winds 5 to 15 miles an hour. Monday night, mostly cloudy until midnight, then becoming partly cloudy. Lows in the lower 70s. South winds 5 to 10 miles an hour. And now the extended forecast for the radio listening area. Tuesday and Tuesday night, showers likely and chance of thunderstorms. Highs in the upper 80s. Lows in the upper 60s. Chance of precipitation 60%. Wednesday and Wednesday night, rain showers likely and chance of thunderstorms. Highs in the lower 80s. Lows in the upper 50s. Chance of precipitation 70%. Thursday and Thursday night, mostly cloudy with a 30% chance of rain showers. Highs in the mid-70s. Lows in the mid-50s. Friday and Friday night, mostly cloudy. A 30% chance of rain showers. Highs in the mid-70s. Lows in the lower 60s. Saturday and Saturday night, mostly cloudy. Chance of showers and slight chance of thunderstorms. Highs in the lower 80s. Lows in the mid-60s. Chance of precipitation 40%. 2 a.m. Eastern Daylight Time weather conditions across North Central Kentucky and South Central Indiana. At Louisville International, it was cloudy. The temperature was 68 degrees, the dew point 65, and the relative humidity 90%. The wind was southeast at 3 miles an hour. The pressure was 30.01 inches and steady. At Bowman Field, it was partly cloudy. The temperature was 66 degrees, the dew point 65, and the relative humidity 96%. The wind was calm. The pressure was 30.01 inches and steady. At Jasper, it was mostly cloudy. The temperature was 69 degrees, the dew point 69, and the relative humidity 100%. The wind was south at 6 miles an hour. The pressure was 30.00 inches and rising. Once again, at Louisville International, it was 68 degrees under cloudy skies. Elsewhere around the region, at Covington, rain was falling, with a temperature of 64. At Nashville, it was clear, with a temperature of 70. It was partly cloudy, with a temperature of 66 at Lexington, 70 at Jackson, and 66 at Bowling Green. It was mostly cloudy, with a temperature of 73 at Paducah, 71 at Evansville, 65 at Bloomington, and 65 at Indianapolis. At Frankfort, the weather conditions were not available. Now for the official National Weather Service forecast for North Central Kentucky and South Central Indiana, including the Louisville metro area. Rest of tonight, mostly cloudy. Chance of thunderstorms overnight, then slight chance of thunderstorms early in the morning. Some thunderstorms may be severe with damaging winds and large hail until midnight. Lows in the mid-60s. Southeast winds 5 to 10 miles an hour. Chance of thunderstorms 50%. Sunday, sunny. Highs in the upper 80s. South winds 5 to 10 miles an hour. Sunday night, mostly clear. Lows in the upper 60s. South winds 5 to 10 miles an hour. Monday, mostly sunny. Highs around 90. South winds 5 to 15 miles an hour. Monday night, mostly cloudy until midnight, then becoming partly cloudy. Lows in the lower 70s. South winds 5 to 10 miles an hour. And now the extended forecast for the radio listening area.
Tuesday and Tuesday night, showers likely and chance of thunderstorms. Highs in the upper 80s. Lows in the upper 60s. Chance of precipitation 60%. Wednesday and Wednesday night, rain showers likely and chance of thunderstorms. Highs in the lower 80s. Lows in the upper 50s. Chance of precipitation 70%. Thursday and Thursday night, mostly cloudy with a 30% chance of rain showers. Highs in the mid-70s. Lows in the mid-50s. Friday and Friday night, mostly cloudy. A 30% chance of rain showers. Highs in the mid-70s. Lows in the lower 60s. Saturday and Saturday night, mostly cloudy. Chance of showers and slight chance of thunderstorms. Highs in the lower 80s. Lows in the mid-60s. Chance of precipitation 40%. The current time is 2:58 a.m. Eastern Daylight Time. 2 a.m. Eastern Daylight Time weather conditions across north-central Kentucky and south-central Indiana. At Louisville International, it was cloudy. The temperature was 68 degrees, the dew point 65, and the relative humidity 90%. The wind was southeast at 3 miles an hour. The pressure was 30.01 inches and steady. At Bowman Field, it was partly cloudy. The temperature was 66 degrees, the dew point 65, and the relative humidity 96%. The wind was calm. The pressure was 30.01 inches and steady. At Jasper, it was mostly cloudy. The temperature was 69 degrees, the dew point 69, and the relative humidity 100%. The wind was south at 6 miles an hour. The pressure was 30.00 inches and rising. Once again, at Louisville International, it was 68 degrees under cloudy skies. Elsewhere around the region, at Covington, rain was falling, with a temperature of 64. At Nashville, it was clear, with a temperature of 70. It was partly cloudy, with a temperature of 66 at Lexington, 70 at Jackson, and 66 at Bowling Green. It was mostly cloudy, with a temperature of 73 at Paducah, 71 at Evansville, 65 at Bloomington, and 65 at Indianapolis. At Frankfort, the weather conditions were not available. Now for the official National Weather Service forecast for north-central Kentucky and south-central Indiana, including the Louisville metro area. Rest of tonight, mostly cloudy. Chance of thunderstorms overnight, then slight chance of thunderstorms early in the morning. Some thunderstorms may be severe with damaging winds and large hail until midnight. Lows in the mid-60s. Southeast winds 5 to 10 miles an hour. Chance of thunderstorms 50%. Sunday, sunny. Highs in the upper 80s. South winds 5 to 10 miles an hour. Sunday night, mostly clear. Lows in the upper 60s. South winds 5 to 10 miles an hour. Monday, mostly sunny. Highs around 90. South winds 5 to 15 miles an hour. Monday night, mostly cloudy until midnight, then becoming partly cloudy. Lows in the lower 70s. South winds 5 to 10 miles an hour. And now the extended forecast for the radio listening area. Tuesday and Tuesday night, showers likely and chance of thunderstorms. Highs in the upper 80s. Lows in the upper 60s. Chance of precipitation 60%. Wednesday and Wednesday night, rain showers likely and chance of thunderstorms. Highs in the lower 80s. Lows in the upper 50s. Chance of precipitation 70%. Thursday and Thursday night, mostly cloudy with a 30% chance of rain showers. Highs in the mid-70s. Lows in the mid-50s. Friday and Friday night, mostly cloudy. A 30% chance of rain showers. Highs in the mid-70s. Lows in the lower 60s. Saturday and Saturday night, mostly cloudy. Chance of showers and slight chance of thunderstorms. Highs in the lower 80s. Lows in the mid-60s. Chance of precipitation 40%. The current time is 3:02 a.m. Eastern Daylight Time.
2 a.m. Eastern Daylight Time weather conditions across north-central Kentucky and south-central Indiana. At Louisville International, it was cloudy. The temperature was 68 degrees, the dew point 65, and the relative humidity 90%. The wind was southeast at 3 miles an hour. The pressure was 30.01 inches and steady. At Bowman Field, it was partly cloudy. The temperature was 66 degrees, the dew point 65, and the relative humidity 96%. The wind was calm. The pressure was 30.01 inches and steady. At Jasper, it was mostly cloudy. The temperature was 69 degrees, the dew point 69, and the relative humidity 100%. The wind was south at 6 miles an hour. The pressure was 30.00 inches and rising. Once again, at Louisville International, it was 68 degrees under cloudy skies. Elsewhere around the region, at Covington, rain was falling, with a temperature of 64. At Nashville, it was clear, with a temperature of 70. It was partly cloudy, with a temperature of 66 at Lexington, 70 at Jackson, and 66 at Bowling Green. It was mostly cloudy, with a temperature of 73 at Paducah, 71 at Evansville, 65 at Bloomington, and 65 at Indianapolis. At Frankfort, the weather conditions were not available. 3 a.m. Eastern Daylight Time weather conditions across north-central Kentucky and south-central Indiana. At Louisville International, it was cloudy. The temperature was 68 degrees, the dew point 65, and the relative humidity 90%. The wind was southeast at 7 miles an hour. The pressure was 30.01 inches and steady. At Bowman Field, it was partly cloudy. The temperature was 67 degrees, the dew point 64, and the relative humidity 90%. The wind was south at 5 miles an hour. The pressure was 30.01 inches and steady. At Jasper, it was mostly cloudy. The temperature was 70 degrees, the dew point 68, and the relative humidity 93%. The wind was south at 7 miles an hour. The pressure was 29.99 inches and falling. Once again, at Louisville International, it was 68 degrees under cloudy skies. Elsewhere around the region, at Covington, thunder was reported, with a temperature of 66. At Nashville, it was clear, with a temperature of 68. It was partly cloudy, with a temperature of 68 at Lexington, 67 at Jackson, and 65 at Bowling Green. It was mostly cloudy, with a temperature of 73 at Paducah, 72 at Evansville, 66 at Bloomington, and 64 at Indianapolis. At Frankfort, the weather conditions were not available. Now for the official National Weather Service forecast for north-central Kentucky and south-central Indiana, including the Louisville metro area. Rest of tonight, mostly cloudy. Chance of thunderstorms overnight, then slight chance of thunderstorms early in the morning. Some thunderstorms may be severe with damaging winds and large hail until midnight. Lows in the mid-60s. Southeast winds 5 to 10 miles an hour. Chance of thunderstorms 50%. Sunday, sunny. Highs in the upper 80s. South winds 5 to 10 miles an hour. Sunday night, mostly clear. Lows in the upper 60s. South winds 5 to 10 miles an hour. Monday, mostly sunny. Highs around 90. South winds 5 to 15 miles an hour. Monday night, mostly cloudy until midnight, then becoming partly cloudy. Lows in the lower 70s. South winds 5 to 10 miles an hour. And now the extended forecast for the radio listening area. Tuesday and Tuesday night, showers likely and chance of thunderstorms. Highs in the upper 80s. Lows in the upper 60s. Chance of precipitation 60%. Wednesday and Wednesday night, rain showers likely and chance of thunderstorms. Highs in the lower 80s. Lows in the upper 50s. Chance of precipitation 70%. Thursday and Thursday night, mostly cloudy with a 30% chance of rain showers. Highs in the mid-70s. Lows in the mid-50s. Friday and Friday night, mostly cloudy.
a 30% chance of rain showers. Highs in the mid-70s. Lows in the lower 60s. Saturday and Saturday night, mostly cloudy. Chance of showers and slight chance of thunderstorms. Highs in the lower 80s. Lows in the mid-60s. Chance of precipitation 40%. The current time is 3:07 a.m. Eastern Daylight Time. 3 a.m. Eastern Daylight Time weather conditions across north-central Kentucky and south-central Indiana. At Louisville International, it was cloudy. The temperature was 68 degrees, the dew point 65, and the relative humidity 90%. The wind was southeast at 7 miles an hour. The pressure was 30.01 inches and steady. At Bowman Field, it was partly cloudy. The temperature was 67 degrees, the dew point 64, and the relative humidity 90%. The wind was south at 5 miles an hour. The pressure was 30.01 inches and steady. At Jasper, it was mostly cloudy. The temperature was 70 degrees, the dew point 68, and the relative humidity 93%. The wind was south at 7 miles an hour. The pressure was 29.99 inches and falling. Once again, at Louisville International, it was 68 degrees under cloudy skies. Elsewhere around the region, at Covington, thunder was reported, with a temperature of 66. At Nashville, it was clear, with a temperature of 68. It was partly cloudy, with a temperature of 68 at Lexington, 67 at Jackson, and 65 at Bowling Green. It was mostly cloudy, with a temperature of 73 at Paducah, 72 at Evansville, 66 at Bloomington, and 64 at Indianapolis. At Frankfort, the weather conditions were not available. Now for the official National Weather Service forecast for north-central Kentucky and south-central Indiana, including the Louisville metro area. Rest of tonight, mostly cloudy. Chance of thunderstorms overnight, then slight chance of thunderstorms early in the morning. Some thunderstorms may be severe with damaging winds and large hail until midnight. Lows in the mid-60s. Southeast winds 5 to 10 miles an hour. Chance of thunderstorms 50%. Sunday, sunny. Highs in the upper 80s. South winds 5 to 10 miles an hour. Sunday night, mostly clear. Lows in the upper 60s. South winds 5 to 10 miles an hour. Monday, mostly sunny. Highs around 90. South winds 5 to 15 miles an hour. Monday night, mostly cloudy until midnight, then becoming partly cloudy. Lows in the lower 70s. South winds 5 to 10 miles an hour. And now the extended forecast for the radio listening area. Tuesday and Tuesday night, showers likely and chance of thunderstorms. Highs in the upper 80s. Lows in the upper 60s. Chance of precipitation 60%. Wednesday and Wednesday night, rain showers likely and chance of thunderstorms. Highs in the lower 80s. Lows in the upper 50s. Chance of precipitation 70%. Thursday and Thursday night, mostly cloudy with a 30% chance of rain showers. Highs in the mid-70s. Lows in the mid-50s. Friday and Friday night, mostly cloudy. A 30% chance of rain showers. Highs in the mid-70s. Lows in the lower 60s. Saturday and Saturday night, mostly cloudy. Chance of showers and slight chance of thunderstorms. Highs in the lower 80s. Lows in the mid-60s. Chance of precipitation 40%. 3 a.m. Eastern Daylight Time weather conditions across north-central Kentucky and south-central Indiana. At Louisville International, it was cloudy. The temperature was 68 degrees, the dew point 65, and the relative humidity 90%. The wind was southeast at 7 miles an hour. The pressure was 30.01 inches and steady. At Bowman Field, it was mostly cloudy. The temperature was 67 degrees, the dew point 64, and the relative humidity 90%. The wind was south at 5 miles an hour. The pressure was 30.01 inches and steady. At Jasper, it was partly cloudy. The temperature was 70 degrees,
the dew point 68, and the relative humidity 93%. The wind was south at 7 miles an hour. The pressure was 29.99 inches and falling. Once again, at Louisville International, it was 68 degrees under cloudy skies. Elsewhere around the region, at Nashville, it was clear, with a temperature of 68. It was partly cloudy, with a temperature of 67 at Jackson, and 65 at Bowling Green. It was mostly cloudy, with a temperature of 68 at Lexington, 65 at Covington, and 73 at Paducah. Under mostly cloudy skies, Evansville reported 72, Bloomington reported 66, and Indianapolis reported 64. At Frankfort, the weather conditions were not available. 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The current time is 3:13 a.m. Eastern Daylight Time. Now for the official National Weather Service forecast for North Central Kentucky and South Central Indiana, including the Louisville metro area. Rest of tonight, mostly cloudy. Chance of thunderstorms overnight, then slight chance of thunderstorms early in the morning. Some thunderstorms may be severe with damaging winds and large hail until midnight. Lows in the mid-60s. Southeast winds 5 to 10 miles an hour. Chance of thunderstorms 50%. Sunday, sunny. Highs in the upper 80s. South winds 5 to 10 miles an hour. Sunday night, mostly clear. Lows in the upper 60s. South winds 5 to 10 miles an hour. Monday, mostly sunny. Highs around 90. South winds 5 to 15 miles an hour. Monday night, mostly cloudy until midnight, then becoming partly cloudy. Lows in the lower 70s. South winds 5 to 10 miles an hour. And now the extended forecast for the radio listening area. Tuesday and Tuesday night, showers likely and chance of thunderstorms. Highs in the upper 80s. Lows in the upper 60s. Chance of precipitation 60%. Wednesday and Wednesday night, rain showers likely and chance of thunderstorms. Highs in the lower 80s. Lows in the upper 50s. Chance of precipitation 70%. Thursday and Thursday night, mostly cloudy with a 30% chance of rain showers. Highs in the mid-70s. Lows in the mid-50s. Friday and Friday night, mostly cloudy. A 30% chance of rain showers. Highs in the mid-70s. Lows in the lower 60s. Saturday and Saturday night, mostly cloudy. Chance of showers and slight chance of thunderstorms. Highs in the lower 80s. Lows in the mid-60s. Chance of precipitation 40%. 3 a.m. Eastern Daylight Time weather conditions across North Central Kentucky and South Central Indiana. At Louisville International, it was cloudy. The temperature was 68 degrees, the dew point 65, and the relative humidity 90%. The wind was southeast at 7 miles an hour. The pressure was 30.01 inches and steady. At Bowman Field, it was mostly cloudy. The temperature was 67 degrees, the dew point 64, and the relative humidity 90%. The wind was south at 5 miles an hour. The pressure was 30.01 inches and steady. At Jasper, it was partly cloudy. The temperature was 70 degrees, the dew point 68, and the relative humidity 93%. The wind was south at 7 miles an hour. The pressure was 29.99 inches and falling. Once again, at Louisville International, it was 68 degrees under cloudy skies. Elsewhere around the region, at Nashville, it was clear, with a temperature of 68. It was partly cloudy, with a temperature of 67 at Jackson, and 65 at Bowling Green. It was mostly cloudy, with a temperature of 68 at Lexington, 65 at Covington, and 73 at Paducah. Under mostly cloudy skies, Evansville reported 72, Bloomington reported 66, and Indianapolis reported 64.
at Frankfurt, the weather conditions were not available. The current time is 3:17 a.m. Eastern Daylight Time. Now for the official National Weather Service forecast for North Central Kentucky and South Central Indiana, including the Louisville metro area. Rest of tonight, mostly cloudy. Chance of thunderstorms overnight, then slight chance of thunderstorms early in the morning. Some thunderstorms may be severe with damaging winds and large hail until midnight. Lows in the mid-60s. Southeast winds 5 to 10 miles an hour. Chance of thunderstorms 50%. Sunday, sunny. Highs in the upper 80s. South winds 5 to 10 miles an hour. Sunday night, mostly clear. Lows in the upper 60s. South winds 5 to 10 miles an hour. Monday, mostly sunny. Highs around 90. South winds 5 to 15 miles an hour. Monday night, mostly cloudy until midnight, then becoming partly cloudy. Lows in the lower 70s. South winds 5 to 10 miles an hour. And now the extended forecast for the radio listening area. Tuesday and Tuesday night, showers likely and chance of thunderstorms. Highs in the upper 80s. Lows in the upper 60s. Chance of precipitation 60%. Wednesday and Wednesday night, rain showers likely and chance of thunderstorms. Highs in the lower 80s. Lows in the upper 50s. Chance of precipitation 70%. Thursday and Thursday night, mostly cloudy with a 30% chance of rain showers. Highs in the mid-70s. Lows in the mid-50s. Friday and Friday night, mostly cloudy. A 30% chance of rain showers. Highs in the mid-70s. Lows in the lower 60s. Saturday and Saturday night, mostly cloudy. Chance of showers and slight chance of thunderstorms. Highs in the lower 80s. Lows in the mid-60s. Chance of precipitation 40%. 3 a.m. Eastern Daylight Time weather conditions across North Central Kentucky and South Central Indiana. At Louisville International, it was cloudy. The temperature was 68 degrees, the dew point 65, and the relative humidity 90%. The wind was southeast at 7 miles an hour. The pressure was 30.01 inches and steady. At Bowman Field, it was mostly cloudy. The temperature was 67 degrees, the dew point 64, and the relative humidity 90%. The wind was south at 5 miles an hour. The pressure was 30.01 inches and steady. At Jasper, it was partly cloudy. The temperature was 70 degrees, the dew point 68, and the relative humidity 93%. The wind was south at 7 miles an hour. The pressure was 29.99 inches and falling. Once again, at Louisville International, it was 68 degrees under cloudy skies. Elsewhere around the region, at Nashville, it was clear, with a temperature of 68. It was partly cloudy, with a temperature of 67 at Jackson, and 65 at Bowling Green. It was mostly cloudy, with a temperature of 68 at Lexington, 65 at Covington, and 73 at Paducah. Under mostly cloudy skies, Evansville reported 72, Bloomington reported 66, and Indianapolis reported 64. At Frankfurt, the weather conditions were not available. Now for the official National Weather Service forecast for North Central Kentucky and South Central Indiana, including the Louisville metro area. Rest of tonight, mostly cloudy. Chance of thunderstorms overnight, then slight chance of thunderstorms early in the morning. Some thunderstorms may be severe with damaging winds and large hail until midnight. Lows in the mid-60s. Southeast winds 5 to 10 miles an hour. Chance of thunderstorms 50%. Sunday, sunny. Highs in the upper 80s. South winds 5 to 10 miles an hour. Sunday night, mostly clear. Lows in the upper 60s. South winds 5 to 10 miles an hour. Monday, mostly sunny. Highs around 90. South winds 5 to 15 miles an hour. Monday night, mostly cloudy until midnight, then becoming partly cloudy. Lows in the lower 70s.
south winds 5 to 10 miles an hour. And now the extended forecast for the radio listening area. Tuesday and Tuesday night, showers likely and chance of thunderstorms. Highs in the upper 80s. Lows in the upper 60s. Chance of precipitation 60%. Wednesday and Wednesday night, rain showers likely and chance of thunderstorms. Highs in the lower 80s. Lows in the upper 50s. Chance of precipitation.

Saturday and Saturday night, mostly cloudy. Chance of showers and slight chance of thunderstorms. Highs in the lower 80s. Lows in the mid 60s. Chance of precipitation 40%. The current time is 3:23 a.m. Eastern Daylight Time. 3 a.m. Eastern Daylight Time weather conditions across north-central Kentucky and south-central Indiana. At Louisville International, it was cloudy. The temperature was 68 degrees, the dew point 65, and the relative humidity 90%. The wind was southeast at 7 miles an hour. The pressure was 30.01 inches and steady. At Bowman Field, it was mostly cloudy. The temperature was 67 degrees, the dew point 64, and the relative humidity 90%. The wind was south at 5 miles an hour. The pressure was 30.01 inches and steady. At Jasper, it was partly cloudy. The temperature was 70 degrees, the dew point 68, and the relative humidity 93%. The wind was south at 7 miles an hour. The pressure was 29.99 inches and falling. Once again, at Louisville International, it was 68 degrees under cloudy skies. Elsewhere around the region, at Nashville, it was clear, with a temperature of 68. It was partly cloudy, with a temperature of 67 at Jackson, and 65 at Bowling Green. It was mostly cloudy, with a temperature of 68 at Lexington, 65 at Covington, and 73 at Paducah. Under mostly cloudy skies, Evansville reported 72, Bloomington reported 66, and Indianapolis reported 64. At Frankfort, the weather conditions were not available. Now for the official National Weather Service forecast for north-central Kentucky and south-central Indiana, including the Louisville metro area. Rest of tonight, mostly cloudy. Chance of thunderstorms overnight, then slight chance of thunderstorms early in the morning. Some thunderstorms may be severe with damaging winds and large hail until midnight. Lows in the mid-60s. Southeast winds 5 to 10 miles an hour. Chance of thunderstorms 50%. Sunday, sunny. Highs in the upper 80s. South winds 5 to 10 miles an hour. Sunday night, mostly clear. Lows in the upper 60s. South winds 5 to 10 miles an hour. Monday, mostly sunny. Highs around 90. South winds 5 to 15 miles an hour. Monday night, mostly cloudy until midnight, then becoming partly cloudy. Lows in the lower 70s. South winds 5 to 10 miles an hour. And now the extended forecast for the radio listening area. Tuesday and Tuesday night, showers likely and chance of thunderstorms. Highs in the upper 80s. Lows in the upper 60s. Chance of precipitation 60%. Wednesday and Wednesday night, rain showers likely and chance of thunderstorms. Highs in the lower 80s. Lows in the upper 50s. Chance of precipitation 70%. Thursday and Thursday night, mostly cloudy with a 30% chance of rain showers. Highs in the mid-70s. Lows in the mid-50s. Friday and Friday night, mostly cloudy. A 30% chance of rain showers. Highs in the mid-70s. Lows in the lower 60s. Saturday and Saturday night, mostly cloudy. Chance of showers and slight chance of thunderstorms. Highs in the lower 80s. Lows in the mid-60s. Chance of precipitation 40%. The current time is 3:27 a.m. Eastern Daylight Time. 3 a.m. Eastern Daylight Time weather conditions across north-central Kentucky and south-central Indiana. At Louisville International, it was cloudy. The temperature was 68 degrees, the dew point 65, and the relative humidity 90%. The wind was southeast at 7 miles an hour. The pressure was 30.01 inches and steady. At Bowman Field, it was mostly cloudy. The temperature was 67 degrees, the dew point 64, and the relative humidity 90%. The wind was south at 5 miles an hour. The pressure was 30.01 inches and steady. At Jasper, it was partly cloudy. The temperature was 70 degrees, the dew point 64.

68, and the relative humidity 93%. The wind was south at 7 miles an hour. The pressure was 29.99 inches and falling. Once again, at Louisville International, it was 68 degrees under cloudy skies. Elsewhere around the region, at Nashville, it was clear, with a temperature of 68. It was partly cloudy, with a temperature of 67 at Jackson, and 65 at Bowling Green. It was mostly cloudy, with a temperature of 68 at Lexington, 65 at Covington, and 73 at Paducah. Under mostly cloudy skies, Evansville reported 72, Bloomington reported 66, and Indianapolis reported 64. At Frankfort, the weather conditions were not available. Now for the official National Weather Service forecast for North Central Kentucky and South Central Indiana, including the Louisville metro area. Rest of tonight, mostly cloudy. Chance of thunderstorms overnight, then slight chance of thunderstorms early in the morning. Some thunderstorms may be severe with damaging winds and large hail until midnight. Lows in the mid-60s. Southeast winds 5 to 10 miles an hour. Chance of thunderstorms 50%. Sunday, sunny. Highs in the upper 80s. South winds 5 to 10 miles an hour. Sunday night, mostly clear. Lows in the upper 60s. South winds 5 to 10 miles an hour. Monday, mostly sunny. Highs around 90. South winds 5 to 15 miles an hour. Monday night, mostly cloudy until midnight, then becoming partly cloudy. Lows in the lower 70s. South winds 5 to 10 miles an hour. And now the extended forecast for the radio listening area. Tuesday and Tuesday night, showers likely and chance of thunderstorms. Highs in the upper 80s. Lows in the upper 60s. Chance of precipitation 60%. Wednesday and Wednesday night, rain showers likely and chance of thunderstorms. Highs in the lower 80s. Lows in the upper 50s. Chance of precipitation 70%. Thursday and Thursday night, mostly cloudy with a 30% chance of rain showers. Highs in the mid-70s. Lows in the mid-50s. Friday and Friday night, mostly cloudy. A 30% chance of rain showers. Highs in the mid-70s. Lows in the lower 60s. Saturday and Saturday night, mostly cloudy. Chance of showers and slight chance of thunderstorms. Highs in the lower 80s. Lows in the mid-60s. Chance of precipitation 40%. 3 a.m. Eastern Daylight Time weather conditions across North Central Kentucky and South Central Indiana. At Louisville International, it was cloudy. The temperature was 68 degrees, the dew point 65, and the relative humidity 90%. The wind was southeast at 7 miles an hour. The pressure was 30.01 inches and steady. At Bowman Field, it was mostly cloudy. The temperature was 67 degrees, the dew point 64, and the relative humidity 90%. The wind was south at 5 miles an hour. The pressure was 30.01 inches and steady. At Jasper, it was partly cloudy. The temperature was 70 degrees, the dew point 68, and the relative humidity 93%. The wind was south at 7 miles an hour. The pressure was 29.99 inches and falling. Once again, at Louisville International, it was 68 degrees under cloudy skies. Elsewhere around the region, at Nashville, it was clear, with a temperature of 68. It was partly cloudy, with a temperature of 67 at Jackson, and 65 at Bowling Green. It was mostly cloudy, with a temperature of 68 at Lexington, 65 at Covington, and 73 at Paducah. Under mostly cloudy skies, Evansville reported 72, Bloomington reported 66, and Indianapolis reported 64. At Frankfort, the weather conditions were not available. The current time is 3:32 a.m. Eastern Daylight Time. Now for the official National Weather Service forecast for North Central Kentucky and South Central Indiana, including the Louisville metro area. Rest of tonight, mostly cloudy. Chance of thunderstorms overnight, then slight chance of thunderstorms early in the morning.
some thunderstorms may be severe with damaging winds and large hail until midnight. Lows in the mid-60s. Southeast winds 5 to 10 miles an hour. Chance of thunderstorms 50%. Sunday, sunny. Highs in the upper 80s. South winds 5 to 10 miles an hour. Sunday night, mostly clear. Lows in the upper 60s. South winds 5 to 10 miles an hour. Monday, mostly sunny. Highs around 90. South winds 5 to 15 miles an hour. Monday night, mostly cloudy until midnight, then becoming partly cloudy. Lows in the lower 70s. South winds 5 to 10 miles an hour. And now the extended forecast for the radio listening area. Tuesday and Tuesday night, showers likely and chance of thunderstorms. Highs in the upper 80s. Lows in the upper 60s. Chance of precipitation 60%. Wednesday and Wednesday night, rain showers likely and chance of thunderstorms. Highs in the lower 80s. Lows in the upper 50s. Chance of precipitation 70%. Thursday and Thursday night, mostly cloudy with a 30% chance of rain showers. Highs in the mid-70s. Lows in the mid-50s. Friday and Friday night, mostly cloudy. A 30% chance of rain showers. Highs in the mid-70s. Lows in the lower 60s. Saturday and Saturday night, mostly cloudy. Chance of showers and slight chance of thunderstorms. Highs in the lower 80s. Lows in the mid-60s. Chance of precipitation 40%. 3 a.m. Eastern Daylight Time weather conditions across north-central Kentucky and south-central Indiana. At Louisville International, it was cloudy. The temperature was 68 degrees, the dew point 65, and the relative humidity 90%. The wind was southeast at 7 miles an hour. The pressure was 30.01 inches and steady. At Bowman Field, it was mostly cloudy. The temperature was 67 degrees, the dew point 64, and the relative humidity 90%. The wind was south at 5 miles an hour. The pressure was 30.01 inches and steady. At Jasper, it was partly cloudy. The temperature was 70 degrees, the dew point 68, and the relative humidity 93%. The wind was south at 7 miles an hour. The pressure was 29.99 inches and falling. Once again, at Louisville International, it was 68 degrees under cloudy skies. Elsewhere around the region, at Nashville, it was clear, with a temperature of 68. It was partly cloudy, with a temperature of 67 at Jackson, and 65 at Bowling Green. It was mostly cloudy, with a temperature of 68 at Lexington, 65 at Covington, and 73 at Paducah. Under mostly cloudy skies, Evansville reported 72, Bloomington reported 66, and Indianapolis reported 64. At Frankfort, the weather conditions were not available. Now for the official National Weather Service forecast for north-central Kentucky and south-central Indiana, including the Louisville metro area. Rest of tonight, mostly cloudy. Chance of thunderstorms overnight, then slight chance of thunderstorms early in the morning. Some thunderstorms may be severe with damaging winds and large hail until midnight. Lows in the mid-60s. Southeast winds 5 to 10 miles an hour. Chance of thunderstorms 50%. Sunday, sunny. Highs in the upper 80s. South winds 5 to 10 miles an hour. Sunday night, mostly clear. Lows in the upper 60s. South winds 5 to 10 miles an hour. Monday, mostly sunny. Highs around 90. South winds 5 to 15 miles an hour. Monday night, mostly cloudy until midnight, then becoming partly cloudy. Lows in the lower 70s. South winds 5 to 10 miles an hour. And now the extended forecast for the radio listening area. Tuesday and Tuesday night, showers likely and chance of thunderstorms. Highs in the upper 80s. Lows in the upper 60s. Chance of precipitation 60%. Wednesday and Wednesday night, rain showers likely and chance of thunderstorms. Highs in the lower 80s.
Lows in the upper 50s. Chance of precipitation 70%. Thursday and Thursday night, mostly cloudy with a 30% chance of rain showers. Highs in the mid-70s. Lows in the mid-50s. Friday and Friday night, mostly cloudy. A 30% chance of rain showers. Highs in the mid-70s. Lows in the lower 60s. Saturday and Saturday night, mostly cloudy. Chance of showers and slight chance of thunderstorms. Highs in the lower 80s. Lows in the mid-60s. Chance of precipitation 40%. The current time is 3:38 a.m. Eastern Daylight Time. 3 a.m. Eastern Daylight Time weather conditions across north-central Kentucky and south-central Indiana. At Louisville International, it was cloudy. The temperature was 68 degrees, the dew point 65, and the relative humidity 90%. The wind was southeast at 7 miles an hour. The pressure was 30.01 inches and steady. At Bowman Field, it was mostly cloudy. The temperature was 67 degrees, the dew point 64, and the relative humidity 90%. The wind was south at 5 miles an hour. The pressure was 30.01 inches and steady. At Jasper, it was partly cloudy. The temperature was 70 degrees, the dew point 68, and the relative humidity 93%. The wind was south at 7 miles an hour. The pressure was 29.99 inches and falling. Once again, at Louisville International, it was 68 degrees under cloudy skies. Elsewhere around the region, at Nashville, it was clear, with a temperature of 68. It was partly cloudy, with a temperature of 67 at Jackson, and 65 at Bowling Green. It was mostly cloudy, with a temperature of 68 at Lexington, 65 at Covington, and 73 at Paducah. Under mostly cloudy skies, Evansville reported 72, Bloomington reported 66, and Indianapolis reported 64. At Frankfort, the weather conditions were not available. Now for the official National Weather Service forecast for north-central Kentucky and south-central Indiana, including the Louisville metro area. Rest of tonight, mostly cloudy. Chance of thunderstorms overnight, then slight chance of thunderstorms early in the morning. Some thunderstorms may be severe with damaging winds and large hail until midnight. Lows in the mid-60s. Southeast winds 5 to 10 miles an hour. Chance of thunderstorms 50%. Sunday, sunny. Highs in the upper 80s. South winds 5 to 10 miles an hour. Sunday night, mostly clear. Lows in the upper 60s. South winds 5 to 10 miles an hour. Monday, mostly sunny. Highs around 90. South winds 5 to 15 miles an hour. Monday night, mostly cloudy until midnight, then becoming partly cloudy. Lows in the lower 70s. South winds 5 to 10 miles an hour. And now the extended forecast for the radio listening area. Tuesday and Tuesday night, showers likely and chance of thunderstorms. Highs in the upper 80s. Lows in the upper 60s. Chance of precipitation 60%. Wednesday and Wednesday night, rain showers likely and chance of thunderstorms. Highs in the lower 80s. Lows in the upper 50s. Chance of precipitation 70%. Thursday and Thursday night, mostly cloudy with a 30% chance of rain showers. Highs in the mid-70s. Lows in the mid-50s. Friday and Friday night, mostly cloudy. A 30% chance of rain showers. Highs in the mid-70s. Lows in the lower 60s. Saturday and Saturday night, mostly cloudy. Chance of showers and slight chance of thunderstorms. Highs in the lower 80s. Lows in the mid-60s. Chance of precipitation 40%. 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The current time is 3:42 a.m. Eastern Daylight Time.
3 a.m. Eastern Daylight Time weather conditions across north-central Kentucky and south-central Indiana. At Louisville International, it was cloudy. The temperature was 68 degrees, the dew point 65, and the relative humidity 90%. The wind was southeast at 7 miles an hour. The pressure was 30.01 inches and steady. At Bowman Field, it was mostly cloudy. The temperature was 67 degrees, the dew point 64, and the relative humidity 90%. The wind was south at 5 miles an hour. The pressure was 30.01 inches and steady. At Jasper, it was partly cloudy. The temperature was 70 degrees, the dew point 68, and the relative humidity 93%. The wind was south at 7 miles an hour. The pressure was 29.99 inches and falling. Once again, at Louisville International, it was 68 degrees under cloudy skies. Elsewhere around the region, at Nashville, it was clear, with a temperature of 68. It was partly cloudy, with a temperature of 67 at Jackson, and 65 at Bowling Green. It was mostly cloudy, with a temperature of 68 at Lexington, 65 at Covington, and 73 at Paducah. Under mostly cloudy skies, Evansville reported 72, Bloomington reported 66, and Indianapolis reported 64. At Frankfort, the weather conditions were not available. Now for the official National Weather Service forecast for north-central Kentucky and south-central Indiana, including the Louisville metro area. Rest of tonight, mostly cloudy. Chance of thunderstorms overnight, then slight chance of thunderstorms early in the morning. Some thunderstorms may be severe with damaging winds and large hail until midnight. Lows in the mid-60s. Southeast winds 5 to 10 miles an hour. Chance of thunderstorms 50%. Sunday, sunny. Highs in the upper 80s. South winds 5 to 10 miles an hour. Sunday night, mostly clear. Lows in the upper 60s. South winds 5 to 10 miles an hour. Monday, mostly sunny. Highs around 90. South winds 5 to 15 miles an hour. Monday night, mostly cloudy until midnight, then becoming partly cloudy. Lows in the lower 70s. South winds 5 to 10 miles an hour. And now the extended forecast for the radio listening area. Tuesday and Tuesday night, showers likely and chance of thunderstorms. Highs in the upper 80s. Lows in the upper 60s. Chance of precipitation 60%. Wednesday and Wednesday night, rain showers likely and chance of thunderstorms. Highs in the lower 80s. Lows in the upper 50s. Chance of precipitation 70%. Thursday and Thursday night, mostly cloudy with a 30% chance of rain showers. Highs in the mid-70s. Lows in the mid-50s. Friday and Friday night, mostly cloudy. A 30% chance of rain showers. Highs in the mid-70s. Lows in the lower 60s. Saturday and Saturday night, mostly cloudy. Chance of showers and slight chance of thunderstorms. Highs in the lower 80s. Lows in the mid-60s. Chance of precipitation 40%. 3 a.m. Eastern Daylight Time weather conditions across north-central Kentucky and south-central Indiana. At Louisville International, it was cloudy. The temperature was 68 degrees, the dew point 65, and the relative humidity 90%. The wind was southeast at 7 miles an hour. The pressure was 30.01 inches and steady. At Bowman Field, it was mostly cloudy. The temperature was 67 degrees, the dew point 64, and the relative humidity 90%. The wind was south at 5 miles an hour. The pressure was 30.01 inches and steady. At Jasper, it was partly cloudy. The temperature was 70 degrees, the dew point 68, and the relative humidity 93%. The wind was south at 7 miles an hour. The pressure was 29.99 inches and falling. Once again, at Louisville International, it was 68 degrees under cloudy skies. Elsewhere around the region, at Nashville, it was clear, with a temperature of 68. It was partly cloudy, with a temperature of 67 at Jackson,
and 65 at Bowling Green. It was mostly cloudy, with a temperature of 68 at Lexington, 65 at Covington, and 73 at Paducah. Under mostly cloudy skies, Evansville reported 72, Bloomington reported 66, and Indianapolis reported 64. At Frankfort, the weather conditions were not available. The current time is 3:48 a.m. Eastern Daylight Time. Now for the official National Weather Service forecast for North Central Kentucky and South Central Indiana, including the Louisville metro area. Rest of tonight, mostly cloudy. Chance of thunderstorms overnight, then slight chance of thunderstorms early in the morning. Some thunderstorms may be severe with damaging winds and large hail until midnight. Lows in the mid-60s. Southeast winds 5 to 10 miles an hour. Chance of thunderstorms 50%. Sunday, sunny. Highs in the upper 80s. South winds 5 to 10 miles an hour. Sunday night, mostly clear. Lows in the upper 60s. South winds 5 to 10 miles an hour. Monday, mostly sunny. Highs around 90. South winds 5 to 15 miles an hour. Monday night, mostly cloudy until midnight, then becoming partly cloudy. Lows in the lower 70s. South winds 5 to 10 miles an hour. And now the extended forecast for the radio listening area. Tuesday and Tuesday night, showers likely and chance of thunderstorms. Highs in the upper 80s. Lows in the upper 60s. Chance of precipitation 60%. Wednesday and Wednesday night, rain showers likely and chance of thunderstorms. Highs in the lower 80s. Lows in the upper 50s. Chance of precipitation 70%. Thursday and Thursday night, mostly cloudy with a 30% chance of rain showers. Highs in the mid-70s. Lows in the mid-50s. Friday and Friday night, mostly cloudy. A 30% chance of rain showers. Highs in the mid-70s. Lows in the lower 60s. Saturday and Saturday night, mostly cloudy. Chance of showers and slight chance of thunderstorms. Highs in the lower 80s. Lows in the mid-60s. Chance of precipitation 40%. 3 a.m. Eastern Daylight Time weather conditions across North Central Kentucky and South Central Indiana. At Louisville International, it was cloudy. The temperature was 68 degrees, the dew point 65, and the relative humidity 90%. The wind was southeast at 7 miles an hour. The pressure was 30.01 inches and steady. At Bowman Field, it was mostly cloudy. The temperature was 67 degrees, the dew point 64, and the relative humidity 90%. The wind was south at 5 miles an hour. The pressure was 30.01 inches and steady. At Jasper, it was partly cloudy. The temperature was 70 degrees, the dew point 68, and the relative humidity 93%. The wind was south at 7 miles an hour. The pressure was 29.99 inches and falling. Once again, at Louisville International, it was 68 degrees under cloudy skies. Elsewhere around the region, at Nashville, it was clear, with a temperature of 68. It was partly cloudy, with a temperature of 67 at Jackson, and 65 at Bowling Green. It was mostly cloudy, with a temperature of 68 at Lexington, 65 at Covington, and 73 at Paducah. Under mostly cloudy skies, Evansville reported 72, Bloomington reported 66, and Indianapolis reported 64. At Frankfort, the weather conditions were not available. The current time is 3:52 a.m. Eastern Daylight Time. Now for the official National Weather Service forecast for North Central Kentucky and South Central Indiana, including the Louisville metro area. Rest of tonight, mostly cloudy. Chance of thunderstorms overnight, then slight chance of thunderstorms early in the morning. Some thunderstorms may be severe with damaging winds and large hail until midnight. Lows in the mid-60s. Southeast winds 5 to 10 miles an hour. Chance of thunderstorms 50%. Sunday, sunny. Highs in the upper 80s. South winds 5 to 10 miles an hour.
Sunday night, mostly clear. Lows in the upper 60s. South winds 5 to 10 miles an hour. Monday, mostly sunny. Highs around 90. South winds 5 to 15 miles an hour. Monday night, mostly cloudy until midnight, then becoming partly cloudy. Lows in the lower 70s. South winds 5 to 10 miles an hour. And now the extended forecast for the radio listening area. Tuesday and Tuesday night, showers likely and chance of thunderstorms. Highs in the upper 80s. Lows in the upper 60s. Chance of precipitation 60%. Wednesday and Wednesday night, rain showers likely and chance of thunderstorms. Highs in the lower 80s. Lows in the upper 50s. Chance of precipitation 70%. Thursday and Thursday night, mostly cloudy with a 30% chance of rain showers. Highs in the mid-70s. Lows in the mid-50s. Friday and Friday night, mostly cloudy. A 30% chance of rain showers. Highs in the mid-70s. Lows in the lower 60s. Saturday and Saturday night, mostly cloudy. Chance of showers and slight chance of thunderstorms. Highs in the lower 80s. Lows in the mid-60s. Chance of precipitation 40%. 3 a.m. Eastern Daylight Time weather conditions across north-central Kentucky and south-central Indiana. At Louisville International, it was cloudy. The temperature was 68 degrees, the dew point 65, and the relative humidity 90%. The wind was southeast at 7 miles an hour. The pressure was 30.01 inches and steady. At Bowman Field, it was mostly cloudy. The temperature was 67 degrees, the dew point 64, and the relative humidity 90%. The wind was south at 5 miles an hour. The pressure was 30.01 inches and steady. At Jasper, it was partly cloudy. The temperature was 70 degrees, the dew point 68, and the relative humidity 93%. The wind was south at 7 miles an hour. The pressure was 29.99 inches and falling. Once again, at Louisville International, it was 68 degrees under cloudy skies. Elsewhere around the region, at Nashville, it was clear, with a temperature of 68. It was partly cloudy, with a temperature of 67 at Jackson, and 65 at Bowling Green. It was mostly cloudy, with a temperature of 68 at Lexington, 65 at Covington, and 73 at Paducah. Under mostly cloudy skies, Evansville reported 72, Bloomington reported 66, and Indianapolis reported 64. At Frankfort, the weather conditions were not available. Now for the official National Weather Service forecast for north-central Kentucky and south-central Indiana, including the Louisville metro area. Rest of tonight, mostly cloudy. Chance of thunderstorms overnight, then slight chance of thunderstorms early in the morning. Some thunderstorms may be severe with damaging winds and large hail until midnight. Lows in the mid-60s. Southeast winds 5 to 10 miles an hour. Chance of thunderstorms 50%. Sunday, sunny. Highs in the upper 80s. South winds 5 to 10 miles an hour. Sunday night, mostly clear. Lows in the upper 60s. South winds 5 to 10 miles an hour. Monday, mostly sunny. Highs around 90. South winds 5 to 15 miles an hour. Monday night, mostly cloudy until midnight, then becoming partly cloudy. Lows in the lower 70s. South winds 5 to 10 miles an hour. And now the extended forecast for the radio listening area. Tuesday and Tuesday night, showers likely and chance of thunderstorms. Highs in the upper 80s. Lows in the upper 60s. Chance of precipitation 60%. Wednesday and Wednesday night, rain showers likely and chance of thunderstorms. Highs in the lower 80s. Lows in the upper 50s. Chance of precipitation 70%. Thursday and Thursday night, mostly cloudy with a 30% chance of rain showers. Highs in the mid-70s. Lows in the mid-50s. Friday and Friday night, mostly cloudy. A 30% chance of rain showers.
highs in the mid-70s, lows in the lower 60s. Saturday and Saturday night, mostly cloudy. Chance of showers and slight chance of thunderstorms. Highs in the lower 80s, lows in the mid-60s. Chance of precipitation 40%. The current time is 3:58 a.m. Eastern Daylight Time. 3 a.m. Eastern Daylight Time weather conditions across north-central Kentucky and south-central Indiana. At Louisville International, it was cloudy. The temperature was 68 degrees, the dew point 65, and the relative humidity 90%. The wind was southeast at 7 miles an hour. The pressure was 30.01 inches and steady. At Bowman Field, it was mostly cloudy. The temperature was 67 degrees, the dew point 64, and the relative humidity 90%. The wind was south at 5 miles an hour. The pressure was 30.01 inches and steady. At Jasper, it was partly cloudy. The temperature was 70 degrees, the dew point 68, and the relative humidity 93%. The wind was south at 7 miles an hour. The pressure was 29.99 inches and falling. Once again, at Louisville International, it was 68 degrees under cloudy skies. Elsewhere around the region, at Nashville, it was clear, with a temperature of 68. It was partly cloudy, with a temperature of 67 at Jackson, and 65 at Bowling Green. It was mostly cloudy, with a temperature of 68 at Lexington, 65 at Covington, and 73 at Paducah. Under mostly cloudy skies, Evansville reported 72, Bloomington reported 66, and Indianapolis reported 64. At Frankfort, the weather conditions were not available. Now for the official National Weather Service forecast for north-central Kentucky and south-central Indiana, including the Louisville metro area. Rest of tonight, mostly cloudy. Chance of thunderstorms overnight, then slight chance of thunderstorms early in the morning. Some thunderstorms may be severe with damaging winds and large hail until midnight. Lows in the mid-60s. Southeast winds 5 to 10 miles an hour. Chance of thunderstorms 50%. Sunday, sunny. Highs in the upper 80s. South winds 5 to 10 miles an hour. Sunday night, mostly clear. Lows in the upper 60s. South winds 5 to 10 miles an hour. Monday, mostly sunny. Highs around 90. South winds 5 to 15 miles an hour. Monday night, mostly cloudy until midnight, then becoming partly cloudy. Lows in the lower 70s. South winds 5 to 10 miles an hour. And now the extended forecast for the radio listening area. Tuesday and Tuesday night, showers likely and chance of thunderstorms. Highs in the upper 80s. Lows in the upper 60s. Chance of precipitation 60%. Wednesday and Wednesday night, rain showers likely and chance of thunderstorms. Highs in the lower 80s. Lows in the upper 50s. Chance of precipitation 70%. Thursday and Thursday night, mostly cloudy with a 30% chance of rain showers. Highs in the mid-70s. Lows in the mid-50s. Friday and Friday night, mostly cloudy. A 30% chance of rain showers. Highs in the mid-70s. Lows in the lower 60s. Saturday and Saturday night, mostly cloudy. Chance of showers and slight chance of thunderstorms. Highs in the lower 80s. Lows in the mid-60s. Chance of precipitation 40%. The current time is 4:02 a.m. Eastern Daylight Time. 4 a.m. Eastern Daylight Time weather conditions across north-central Kentucky and south-central Indiana. At Louisville International, it was cloudy. The temperature was 68 degrees, the dew point 65, and the relative humidity 90%. The wind was southeast at 6 miles an hour. The pressure was 30.00 inches and falling. At Bowman Field, it was mostly cloudy. The temperature was 68 degrees, the dew point 64, and the relative humidity 87%. The wind was southeast at 5 miles an hour. The pressure was 30.01 inches and steady. At Jasper,
It was partly cloudy. The temperature was 70 degrees, the dew point 68, and the relative humidity 93%. The wind was south at 10 miles an hour. The pressure was 29.99 inches and steady. Once again, at Louisville International, it was 68 degrees under cloudy skies. Elsewhere around the region, at Nashville, it was clear, with a temperature of 77. It was partly cloudy, with a temperature of 67 at Jackson, and 66 at Bowling Green. It was mostly cloudy, with a temperature of 67 at Lexington, 65 at Covington, and 72 at Paducah. Under mostly cloudy skies, Evansville reported 71, Bloomington reported 65, and Indianapolis reported 63. At Frankfort, the weather conditions were not available. Now for the official National Weather Service forecast for North Central Kentucky and South Central Indiana, including the Louisville metro area. Rest of tonight, mostly cloudy. Chance of thunderstorms overnight, then slight chance of thunderstorms early in the morning. Some thunderstorms may be severe with damaging winds and large hail until midnight. Lows in the mid-60s. Southeast winds 5 to 10 miles an hour. Chance of thunderstorms 50%. Sunday, sunny. Highs in the upper 80s. South winds 5 to 10 miles an hour. Sunday night, mostly clear. Lows in the upper 60s. South winds 5 to 10 miles an hour. Monday, mostly sunny. Highs around 90. South winds 5 to 15 miles an hour. Monday night, mostly cloudy until midnight, then becoming partly cloudy. Lows in the lower 70s. South winds 5 to 10 miles an hour. And now the extended forecast for the radio listening area. Tuesday and Tuesday night, showers likely and chance of thunderstorms. Highs in the upper 80s. Lows in the upper 60s. Chance of precipitation 60%. Wednesday and Wednesday night, rain showers likely and chance of thunderstorms. Highs in the lower 80s. Lows in the upper 50s. Chance of precipitation 70%. Thursday and Thursday night, mostly cloudy with a 30% chance of rain showers. Highs in the mid-70s. Lows in the mid-50s. Friday and Friday night, mostly cloudy. A 30% chance of rain showers. Highs in the mid-70s. Lows in the lower 60s. Saturday and Saturday night, mostly cloudy. Chance of showers and slight chance of thunderstorms. Highs in the lower 80s. Lows in the mid-60s. Chance of precipitation 40%. 4 a.m. Eastern Daylight Time weather conditions across north-central Kentucky and south-central Indiana. At Louisville International, it was cloudy. The temperature was 68 degrees, the dew point 65, and the relative humidity 90%. The wind was southeast at 6 miles an hour. The pressure was 30.00 inches and falling. At Bowman Field, it was mostly cloudy. The temperature was 68 degrees, the dew point 64, and the relative humidity 87%. The wind was southeast at 5 miles an hour. The pressure was 30.01 inches and steady. At Jasper, it was partly cloudy. The temperature was 70 degrees, the dew point 68, and the relative humidity 93%. The wind was south at 10 miles an hour. The pressure was 29.99 inches and steady. Once again, at Louisville International, it was 68 degrees under cloudy skies. Elsewhere around the region, at Nashville, it was clear, with a temperature of 77. It was partly cloudy, with a temperature of 67 at Jackson, and 66 at Bowling Green. It was mostly cloudy, with a temperature of 67 at Lexington, 65 at Covington, and 72 at Paducah. Under mostly cloudy skies, Evansville reported 71, Bloomington reported 65, and Indianapolis reported 63. At Frankfort, the weather conditions were not available. The current time is 4:07 a.m. Eastern Daylight Time. Now for the official National Weather Service forecast for North Central Kentucky and South Central Indiana, including the Louisville metro area. Rest of tonight, mostly cloudy.
chance of thunderstorms overnight, then slight chance of thunderstorms early in the morning. Some thunderstorms may be severe with damaging winds and large hail until midnight. Lows in the mid-60s. Southeast winds 5 to 10 miles an hour. Chance of thunderstorms 50%. Sunday, sunny. Highs in the upper 80s. South winds 5 to 10 miles an hour. Sunday night, mostly clear. Lows in the upper 60s. South winds 5 to 10 miles an hour. Monday, mostly sunny. Highs around 90. South winds 5 to 15 miles an hour. Monday night, mostly cloudy until midnight, then becoming partly cloudy. Lows in the lower 70s. South winds 5 to 10 miles an hour. And now the extended forecast for the radio listening area. Tuesday and Tuesday night, showers likely and chance of thunderstorms. Highs in the upper 80s. Lows in the upper 60s. Chance of precipitation 60%. Wednesday and Wednesday night, rain showers likely and chance of thunderstorms. Highs in the lower 80s. Lows in the upper 50s. Chance of precipitation 70%. Thursday and Thursday night, mostly cloudy with a 30% chance of rain showers. Highs in the mid-70s. Lows in the mid-50s. Friday and Friday night, mostly cloudy. A 30% chance of rain showers. Highs in the mid-70s. Lows in the lower 60s. Saturday and Saturday night, mostly cloudy. Chance of showers and slight chance of thunderstorms. Highs in the lower 80s. Lows in the mid-60s. Chance of precipitation 40%. 4 a.m. Eastern Daylight Time weather conditions across north-central Kentucky and south-central Indiana. At Louisville International, it was cloudy. The temperature was 68 degrees, the dew point 65, and the relative humidity 90%. The wind was southeast at 6 miles an hour. The pressure was 30.00 inches and falling. At Bowman Field, it was mostly cloudy. The temperature was 68 degrees, the dew point 64, and the relative humidity 87%. The wind was southeast at 5 miles an hour. The pressure was 30.01 inches and steady. At Jasper, it was partly cloudy. The temperature was 70 degrees, the dew point 68, and the relative humidity 93%. The wind was south at 10 miles an hour. The pressure was 29.99 inches and steady. Once again, at Louisville International, it was 68 degrees under cloudy skies. Elsewhere around the region, at Nashville, it was clear, with a temperature of 77. It was partly cloudy, with a temperature of 67 at Jackson, and 66 at Bowling Green. It was mostly cloudy, with a temperature of 67 at Lexington, 65 at Covington, and 72 at Paducah. Under mostly cloudy skies, Evansville reported 71, Bloomington reported 65, and Indianapolis reported 63. At Frankfort, the weather conditions were not available. 4 a.m. Eastern Daylight Time weather conditions across north-central Kentucky and south-central Indiana. At Louisville International, it was cloudy. The temperature was 68 degrees, the dew point 65, and the relative humidity 90%. The wind was southeast at 6 miles an hour. The pressure was 30.00 inches and falling. At Bowman Field, it was partly cloudy. The temperature was 68 degrees, the dew point 64, and the relative humidity 87%. The wind was southeast at 5 miles an hour. The pressure was 30.01 inches and steady. At Jasper, it was partly cloudy. The temperature was 70 degrees, the dew point 68, and the relative humidity 93%. The wind was south at 10 miles an hour. The pressure was 29.99 inches and steady. Once again, at Louisville International, it was 68 degrees under cloudy skies. Elsewhere around the region, at Nashville, it was clear, with a temperature of 77. It was partly cloudy, with a temperature of 67 at Jackson, and 71 at Evansville. It was mostly cloudy, with a temperature of 67 at Lexington, 65 at Covington,
and 66 at Bowling Green. Under mostly cloudy skies, Paducah reported 72, Bloomington reported 65, and Indianapolis reported 63. At Frankfort, the weather conditions were not available. Now for the official National Weather Service forecast for North Central Kentucky and South Central Indiana, including the Louisville metro area. Today, sunny. Highs in the upper 80s. South winds 5 to 15 miles an hour. Tonight, clear. Lows in the upper 60s. South winds 5 to 10 miles an hour. Monday, sunny. Highs around 90. South winds 5 to 15 miles an hour. Monday night, mostly cloudy until midnight, then becoming partly cloudy. Lows in the lower 70s. South winds 5 to 10 miles an hour. And now the extended forecast for the radio listening area. Tuesday and Tuesday night, showers likely and chance of thunderstorms. Highs around 90. Lows in the upper 60s. Chance of precipitation 70%. Wednesday and Wednesday night, not as warm. Mostly cloudy with a 50% chance of thunderstorms. Highs in the upper 70s. Lows in the upper 50s. Thursday and Thursday night, mostly cloudy with chance of rain showers and slight chance of thunderstorms. Highs in the mid-70s. Lows in the upper 50s. Chance of precipitation 40%. Friday and Friday night, mostly cloudy with chance of rain showers and slight chance of thunderstorms. Highs in the upper 70s. Lows in the lower 60s. Chance of precipitation 50%. Saturday and Saturday night, showers likely and slight chance of thunderstorms. Highs in the lower 80s. Lows in the mid-60s. Chance of precipitation 60%. 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The current time is 4:15 a.m. Eastern Daylight Time. 4 a.m. Eastern Daylight Time weather conditions across North Central Kentucky and South Central Indiana. At Louisville International, it was cloudy. The temperature was 68 degrees, the dew point 65, and the relative humidity 90%. The wind was southeast at 6 miles an hour. The pressure was 30.00 inches and falling. At Bowman Field, it was partly cloudy. The temperature was 68 degrees, the dew point 64, and the relative humidity 87%. The wind was southeast at 5 miles an hour. The pressure was 30.01 inches and steady. At Jasper, it was partly cloudy. The temperature was 70 degrees, the dew point 68, and the relative humidity 93%. The wind was south at 10 miles an hour. The pressure was 29.99 inches and steady. Once again, at Louisville International, it was 68 degrees under cloudy skies. Elsewhere around the region, at Nashville, it was clear, with a temperature of 77. It was partly cloudy, with a temperature of 67 at Jackson, and 71 at Evansville. It was mostly cloudy, with a temperature of 67 at Lexington, 65 at Covington, and 66 at Bowling Green. Under mostly cloudy skies, Paducah reported 72, Bloomington reported 65, and Indianapolis reported 63. At Frankfort, the weather conditions were not available. Now for the official National Weather Service forecast for North Central Kentucky and South Central Indiana, including the Louisville metro area. Today, sunny. Highs in the upper 80s. South winds 5 to 15 miles an hour. Tonight, clear. Lows in the upper 60s. South winds 5 to 10 miles an hour. Monday, sunny. Highs around 90. South winds 5 to 15 miles an hour. Monday night, mostly cloudy until midnight, then becoming partly cloudy. Lows in the lower 70s. South winds 5 to 10 miles an hour. And now the extended forecast for the radio listening area. Tuesday and Tuesday night,
showers likely and chance of thunderstorms. Highs around 90. Lows in the upper 60s. Chance of precipitation 70%. Wednesday and Wednesday night, not as warm. Mostly cloudy with a 50% chance of thunderstorms. Highs in the upper 70s. Lows in the upper 50s. Thursday and Thursday night, mostly cloudy with chance of rain showers and slight chance of thunderstorms. Highs in the mid-70s. Lows in the upper 50s. Chance of precipitation 40%. Friday and Friday night, mostly cloudy with chance of rain showers and slight chance of thunderstorms. Highs in the upper 70s. Lows in the lower 60s. Chance of precipitation 50%. Saturday and Saturday night, showers likely and slight chance of thunderstorms. Highs in the lower 80s. Lows in the mid-60s. Chance of precipitation 60%. The current time is 4:19 a.m. Eastern Daylight Time. 4 a.m. Eastern Daylight Time weather conditions across north-central Kentucky and south-central Indiana. At Louisville International, it was cloudy. The temperature was 68 degrees, the dew point 65, and the relative humidity 90%. The wind was southeast at 6 miles an hour. The pressure was 30.00 inches and falling. At Bowman Field, it was partly cloudy. The temperature was 68 degrees, the dew point 64, and the relative humidity 87%. The wind was southeast at 5 miles an hour. The pressure was 30.01 inches and steady. At Jasper, it was partly cloudy. The temperature was 70 degrees, the dew point 68, and the relative humidity 93%. The wind was south at 10 miles an hour. The pressure was 29.99 inches and steady. Once again, at Louisville International, it was 68 degrees under cloudy skies. Elsewhere around the region, at Nashville, it was clear, with a temperature of 77. It was partly cloudy, with a temperature of 67 at Jackson, and 71 at Evansville. It was mostly cloudy, with a temperature of 67 at Lexington, 65 at Covington, and 66 at Bowling Green. Under mostly cloudy skies, Paducah reported 72, Bloomington reported 65, and Indianapolis reported 63. At Frankfort, the weather conditions were not available. Now for the official National Weather Service forecast for north-central Kentucky and south-central Indiana, including the Louisville metro area. Today, sunny. Highs in the upper 80s. South winds 5 to 15 miles an hour. Tonight, clear. Lows in the upper 60s. South winds 5 to 10 miles an hour. Monday, sunny. Highs around 90. South winds 5 to 15 miles an hour. Monday night, mostly cloudy until midnight, then becoming partly cloudy. Lows in the lower 70s. South winds 5 to 10 miles an hour. And now the extended forecast for the radio listening area. Tuesday and Tuesday night, showers likely and chance of thunderstorms. Highs around 90. Lows in the upper 60s. Chance of precipitation 70%. Wednesday and Wednesday night, not as warm. Mostly cloudy with a 50% chance of thunderstorms. Highs in the upper 70s. Lows in the upper 50s. Thursday and Thursday night, mostly cloudy with chance of rain showers and slight chance of thunderstorms. Highs in the mid-70s. Lows in the upper 50s. Chance of precipitation 40%. Friday and Friday night, mostly cloudy with chance of rain showers and slight chance of thunderstorms. Highs in the upper 70s. Lows in the lower 60s. Chance of precipitation 50%. Saturday and Saturday night, showers likely and slight chance of thunderstorms. Highs in the lower 80s. Lows in the mid-60s. Chance of precipitation 60%. The current time is 4:22 a.m. Eastern Daylight Time. 4 a.m. Eastern Daylight Time weather conditions across north-central Kentucky and south-central Indiana. At Louisville International, it was cloudy. The temperature was 68 degrees, the dew point 65, and the relative humidity 90%.
The wind was southeast at 6 miles an hour. The pressure was 30.00 inches and falling. At Bowman Field, it was partly cloudy. The temperature was 68 degrees, the dew point 64, and the relative humidity 87%. The wind was southeast at 5 miles an hour. The pressure was 30.01 inches and steady.

around the region, at Nashville, it was clear, with a temperature of 77. It was partly cloudy, with a temperature of 67 at Jackson, and 71 at Evansville. It was mostly cloudy, with a temperature of 67 at Lexington, 65 at Covington, and 66 at Bowling Green. Under mostly cloudy skies, Paducah reported 72, Bloomington reported 65, and Indianapolis reported 63. At Frankfort, the weather conditions were not available. Now for the official National Weather Service forecast for North Central Kentucky and South Central Indiana, including the Louisville metro area. Today, sunny. Highs in the upper 80s. South winds 5 to 15 miles an hour. Tonight, clear. Lows in the upper 60s. South winds 5 to 10 miles an hour. Monday, sunny. Highs around 90. South winds 5 to 15 miles an hour. Monday night, mostly cloudy until midnight, then becoming partly cloudy. Lows in the lower 70s. South winds 5 to 10 miles an hour. And now the extended forecast for the radio listening area. Tuesday and Tuesday night, showers likely and chance of thunderstorms. Highs around 90. Lows in the upper 60s. Chance of precipitation 70%. Wednesday and Wednesday night, not as warm. Mostly cloudy with a 50% chance of thunderstorms. Highs in the upper 70s. Lows in the upper 50s. Thursday and Thursday night, mostly cloudy with chance of rain showers and slight chance of thunderstorms. Highs in the mid-70s. Lows in the upper 50s. Chance of precipitation 40%. Friday and Friday night, mostly cloudy with chance of rain showers and slight chance of thunderstorms. Highs in the upper 70s. Lows in the lower 60s. Chance of precipitation 50%. Saturday and Saturday night, showers likely and slight chance of thunderstorms. Highs in the lower 80s. Lows in the mid-60s. Chance of precipitation 60%. 4 a.m. Eastern Daylight Time weather conditions across North Central Kentucky and South Central Indiana. At Louisville International, it was cloudy. The temperature was 68 degrees, the dew point 65, and the relative humidity 90%. The wind was southeast at 6 miles an hour. The pressure was 30.00 inches and falling. At Bowman Field, it was partly cloudy. The temperature was 68 degrees, the dew point 64, and the relative humidity 87%. The wind was southeast at 5 miles an hour. The pressure was 30.01 inches and steady. At Jasper, it was partly cloudy. The temperature was 70 degrees, the dew point 68, and the relative humidity 93%. The wind was south at 10 miles an hour. The pressure was 29.99 inches and steady. Once again, at Louisville International, it was 68 degrees under cloudy skies. Elsewhere around the region, at Nashville, it was clear, with a temperature of 77. It was partly cloudy, with a temperature of 67 at Jackson, and 71 at Evansville. It was mostly cloudy, with a temperature of 67 at Lexington, 65 at Covington, and 66 at Bowling Green. Under mostly cloudy skies, Paducah reported 72, Bloomington reported 65, and Indianapolis reported 63. At Frankfort, the weather conditions were not available. The current time is 4:27 a.m. Eastern Daylight Time. Now for the official National Weather Service forecast for North Central Kentucky and South Central Indiana, including the Louisville metro area. Today, sunny. Highs in the upper 80s. South winds 5 to 15 miles an hour. Tonight, clear. Lows in the upper 60s. South winds 5 to 10 miles an hour. Monday, sunny. Highs around 90. South winds 5 to 15 miles an hour. Monday night, mostly cloudy until midnight, then becoming partly cloudy. Lows in the lower 70s. South winds 5 to 10 miles an hour. And now the extended forecast for the radio listening area. Tuesday and Tuesday night, showers likely and chance of thunderstorms. Highs around 90.

lows in the upper 60s. Chance of precipitation 70%. Wednesday and Wednesday night, not as warm. Mostly cloudy with a 50% chance of thunderstorms. Highs in the upper 70s. Lows in the upper 50s. Thursday and Thursday night, mostly cloudy with chance of rain showers and slight chance of thunderstorms. Highs in the mid-70s. Lows in the upper 50s. Chance of precipitation 40%. Friday and Friday night, mostly cloudy with chance of rain showers and slight chance of thunderstorms. Highs in the upper 70s. Lows in the lower 60s. Chance of precipitation 50%. Saturday and Saturday night, showers likely and slight chance of thunderstorms. Highs in the lower 80s. Lows in the mid-60s. Chance of precipitation 60%. 4 a.m. Eastern Daylight Time weather conditions across north-central Kentucky and south-central Indiana. At Louisville International, it was cloudy. The temperature was 68 degrees, the dew point 65, and the relative humidity 90%. The wind was southeast at 6 miles an hour. The pressure was 30.00 inches and falling. At Bowman Field, it was partly cloudy. The temperature was 68 degrees, the dew point 64, and the relative humidity 87%. The wind was southeast at 5 miles an hour. The pressure was 30.01 inches and steady. At Jasper, it was partly cloudy. The temperature was 70 degrees, the dew point 68, and the relative humidity 93%. The wind was south at 10 miles an hour. The pressure was 29.99 inches and steady. Once again, at Louisville International, it was 68 degrees under cloudy skies. Elsewhere around the region, at Nashville, it was clear, with a temperature of 77. It was partly cloudy, with a temperature of 67 at Jackson, and 71 at Evansville. It was mostly cloudy, with a temperature of 67 at Lexington, 65 at Covington, and 66 at Bowling Green. Under mostly cloudy skies, Paducah reported 72, Bloomington reported 65, and Indianapolis reported 63. At Frankfort, the weather conditions were not available. Now for the official National Weather Service forecast for north-central Kentucky and south-central Indiana, including the Louisville metro area. Today, sunny. Highs in the upper 80s. South winds 5 to 15 miles an hour. Tonight, clear. Lows in the upper 60s. South winds 5 to 10 miles an hour. Monday, sunny. Highs around 90. South winds 5 to 15 miles an hour. Monday night, mostly cloudy until midnight, then becoming partly cloudy. Lows in the lower 70s. South winds 5 to 10 miles an hour. And now the extended forecast for the radio listening area. Tuesday and Tuesday night, showers likely and chance of thunderstorms. Highs around 90. Lows in the upper 60s. Chance of precipitation 70%. Wednesday and Wednesday night, not as warm. Mostly cloudy with a 50% chance of thunderstorms. Highs in the upper 70s. Lows in the upper 50s. Thursday and Thursday night, mostly cloudy with chance of rain showers and slight chance of thunderstorms. Highs in the mid-70s. Lows in the upper 50s. Chance of precipitation 40%. Friday and Friday night, mostly cloudy with chance of rain showers and slight chance of thunderstorms. Highs in the upper 70s. Lows in the lower 60s. Chance of precipitation 50%. Saturday and Saturday night, showers likely and slight chance of thunderstorms. Highs in the lower 80s. Lows in the mid-60s. Chance of precipitation 60%. The current time is 4:33 a.m. Eastern Daylight Time. 4 a.m. Eastern Daylight Time weather conditions across north-central Kentucky and south-central Indiana. At Louisville International, it was cloudy. The temperature was 68 degrees, the dew point 65, and the relative humidity 90%. The wind was southeast at 6 miles an hour. The pressure was 30.00 inches and falling. At Bowman Field, it was partly cloudy.
The temperature was 68 degrees, the dew point 64, and the relative humidity 87%. The wind was southeast at 5 miles an hour. The pressure was 30.01 inches and steady. At Jasper, it was partly cloudy. The temperature was 70 degrees, the dew point 68, and the relative humidity 93%. The wind was south at 10 miles an hour. The pressure was 29.99 inches and steady. Once again, at Louisville International, it was 68 degrees under cloudy skies. Elsewhere around the region, at Nashville, it was clear, with a temperature of 77. It was partly cloudy, with a temperature of 67 at Jackson, and 71 at Evansville. It was mostly cloudy, with a temperature of 67 at Lexington, 65 at Covington, and 66 at Bowling Green. Under mostly cloudy skies, Paducah reported 72, Bloomington reported 65, and Indianapolis reported 63. At Frankfort, the weather conditions were not available. Now for the official National Weather Service forecast for North Central Kentucky and South Central Indiana, including the Louisville metro area. Today, sunny. Highs in the upper 80s. South winds 5 to 15 miles an hour. Tonight, clear. Lows in the upper 60s. South winds 5 to 10 miles an hour. Monday, sunny. Highs around 90. South winds 5 to 15 miles an hour. Monday night, mostly cloudy until midnight, then becoming partly cloudy. Lows in the lower 70s. South winds 5 to 10 miles an hour. And now the extended forecast for the radio listening area. Tuesday and Tuesday night, showers likely and chance of thunderstorms. Highs around 90. Lows in the upper 60s. Chance of precipitation 70%. Wednesday and Wednesday night, not as warm. Mostly cloudy with a 50% chance of thunderstorms. Highs in the upper 70s. Lows in the upper 50s. Thursday and Thursday night, mostly cloudy with chance of rain showers and slight chance of thunderstorms. Highs in the mid-70s. Lows in the upper 50s. Chance of precipitation 40%. Friday and Friday night, mostly cloudy with chance of rain showers and slight chance of thunderstorms. Highs in the upper 70s. Lows in the lower 60s. Chance of precipitation 50%. Saturday and Saturday night, showers likely and slight chance of thunderstorms. Highs in the lower 80s. Lows in the mid-60s. Chance of precipitation 60%. 4 a.m. Eastern Daylight Time weather conditions across North Central Kentucky and South Central Indiana. At Louisville International, it was cloudy. The temperature was 68 degrees, the dew point 65, and the relative humidity 90%. The wind was southeast at 6 miles an hour. The pressure was 30.00 inches and falling. At Bowman Field, it was partly cloudy. The temperature was 68 degrees, the dew point 64, and the relative humidity 87%. The wind was southeast at 5 miles an hour. The pressure was 30.01 inches and steady. At Jasper, it was partly cloudy. The temperature was 70 degrees, the dew point 68, and the relative humidity 93%. The wind was south at 10 miles an hour. The pressure was 29.99 inches and steady. Once again, at Louisville International, it was 68 degrees under cloudy skies. Elsewhere around the region, at Nashville, it was clear, with a temperature of 77. It was partly cloudy, with a temperature of 67 at Jackson, and 71 at Evansville. It was mostly cloudy, with a temperature of 67 at Lexington, 65 at Covington, and 66 at Bowling Green. Under mostly cloudy skies, Paducah reported 72, Bloomington reported 65, and Indianapolis reported 63. At Frankfort, the weather conditions were not available. The current time is 4:38 a.m. Eastern Daylight Time. Now for the official National Weather Service forecast for North Central Kentucky and South Central Indiana, including the Louisville metro area. Today, sunny. Highs in the upper 80s. South winds 5 to 15 miles an hour.
Tonight, clear. Lows in the upper 60s. South winds 5 to 10 miles an hour. Monday, sunny. Highs around 90. South winds 5 to 15 miles an hour. Monday night, mostly cloudy until midnight, then becoming partly cloudy. Lows in the lower 70s. South winds 5 to 10 miles an hour. And now the extended forecast for the radio listening area. Tuesday and Tuesday night, showers likely and chance of thunderstorms. Highs around 90. Lows in the upper 60s. Chance of precipitation 70%. Wednesday and Wednesday night, not as warm. Mostly cloudy with a 50% chance of thunderstorms. Highs in the upper 70s. Lows in the upper 50s. Thursday and Thursday night, mostly cloudy with chance of rain showers and slight chance of thunderstorms. Highs in the mid-70s. Lows in the upper 50s. Chance of precipitation 40%. Friday and Friday night, mostly cloudy with chance of rain showers and slight chance of thunderstorms. Highs in the upper 70s. Lows in the lower 60s. Chance of precipitation 50%. Saturday and Saturday night, showers likely and slight chance of thunderstorms. Highs in the lower 80s. Lows in the mid 60s. Chance of precipitation 60%. 4 a.m. Eastern Daylight Time weather conditions across north central Kentucky and south central Indiana. At Louisville International, it was cloudy. The temperature was 68 degrees, the dew point 65, and the relative humidity 90%. The wind was southeast at 6 miles an hour. The pressure was 30.00 inches and falling. At Bowman Field, it was partly cloudy. The temperature was 68 degrees, the dew point 64, and the relative humidity 87%. The wind was southeast at 5 miles an hour. The pressure was 30.01 inches and steady. At Jasper, it was partly cloudy. The temperature was 70 degrees, the dew point 68, and the relative humidity 93%. The wind was south at 10 miles an hour. The pressure was 29.99 inches and steady. Once again, at Louisville International, it was 68 degrees under cloudy skies. Elsewhere around the region, at Nashville, it was clear, with a temperature of 77. It was partly cloudy, with a temperature of 67 at Jackson, and 71 at Evansville. It was mostly cloudy, with a temperature of 67 at Lexington, 65 at Covington, and 66 at Bowling Green. Under mostly cloudy skies, Paducah reported 72, Bloomington reported 65, and Indianapolis reported 63. At Frankfort, the weather conditions were not available. Now for the official National Weather Service forecast for north central Kentucky and south central Indiana, including the Louisville metro area. Today, sunny. Highs in the upper 80s. South winds 5 to 15 miles an hour. Tonight, clear. Lows in the upper 60s. South winds 5 to 10 miles an hour. Monday, sunny. Highs around 90. South winds 5 to 15 miles an hour. Monday night, mostly cloudy until midnight, then becoming partly cloudy. Lows in the lower 70s. South winds 5 to 10 miles an hour. And now the extended forecast for the radio listening area. Tuesday and Tuesday night, showers likely and chance of thunderstorms. Highs around 90. Lows in the upper 60s. Chance of precipitation 70%. Wednesday and Wednesday night, not as warm. Mostly cloudy with a 50% chance of thunderstorms. Highs in the upper 70s. Lows in the upper 50s. Thursday and Thursday night, mostly cloudy with chance of rain showers and slight chance of thunderstorms. Highs in the mid-70s. Lows in the upper 50s. Chance of precipitation 40%. Friday and Friday night, mostly cloudy with chance of rain showers and slight chance of thunderstorms. Highs in the upper 70s. Lows in the lower 60s. Chance of precipitation 50%. Saturday and Saturday night, showers likely and slight chance of thunderstorms. Highs in the lower 80s. Lows in the mid-60s.
chance of precipitation 60%. 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The current time is 4:44 a.m. Eastern Daylight Time. 4 a.m. Eastern Daylight Time weather conditions across north-central Kentucky and south-central Indiana. At Louisville International, it was cloudy. The temperature was 68 degrees, the dew point 65, and the relative humidity 90%. The wind was southeast at 6 miles an hour. The pressure was 30.00 inches and falling. At Bowman Field, it was partly cloudy. The temperature was 68 degrees, the dew point 64, and the relative humidity 87%. The wind was southeast at 5 miles an hour. The pressure was 30.01 inches and steady. At Jasper, it was partly cloudy. The temperature was 70 degrees, the dew point 68, and the relative humidity 93%. The wind was south at 10 miles an hour. The pressure was 29.99 inches and steady. Once again, at Louisville International, it was 68 degrees under cloudy skies. Elsewhere around the region, at Nashville, it was clear, with a temperature of 77. It was partly cloudy, with a temperature of 67 at Jackson, and 71 at Evansville. It was mostly cloudy, with a temperature of 67 at Lexington, 65 at Covington, and 66 at Bowling Green. Under mostly cloudy skies, Paducah reported 72, Bloomington reported 65, and Indianapolis reported 63. At Frankfort, the weather conditions were not available. Now for the official National Weather Service forecast for north-central Kentucky and south-central Indiana, including the Louisville metro area. Today, sunny. Highs in the upper 80s. South winds 5 to 15 miles an hour. Tonight, clear. Lows in the upper 60s. South winds 5 to 10 miles an hour. Monday, sunny. Highs around 90. South winds 5 to 15 miles an hour. Monday night, mostly cloudy until midnight, then becoming partly cloudy. Lows in the lower 70s. South winds 5 to 10 miles an hour. And now the extended forecast for the radio listening area. Tuesday and Tuesday night, showers likely and chance of thunderstorms. Highs around 90. Lows in the upper 60s. Chance of precipitation 70%. Wednesday and Wednesday night, not as warm. Mostly cloudy with a 50% chance of thunderstorms. Highs in the upper 70s. Lows in the upper 50s. Thursday and Thursday night, mostly cloudy with chance of rain showers and slight chance of thunderstorms. Highs in the mid-70s. Lows in the upper 50s. Chance of precipitation 40%. Friday and Friday night, mostly cloudy with chance of rain showers and slight chance of thunderstorms. Highs in the upper 70s. Lows in the lower 60s. Chance of precipitation 50%. Saturday and Saturday night, showers likely and slight chance of thunderstorms. Highs in the lower 80s. Lows in the mid-60s. Chance of precipitation 60%. The current time is 4:47 a.m. Eastern Daylight Time. 4 a.m. Eastern Daylight Time weather conditions across north-central Kentucky and south-central Indiana. At Louisville International, it was cloudy. The temperature was 68 degrees, the dew point 65, and the relative humidity 90%. The wind was southeast at 6 miles an hour. The pressure was 30.00 inches and falling. At Bowman Field, it was partly cloudy. The temperature was 68 degrees, the dew point 64, and the relative humidity 87%. The wind was southeast at 5 miles an hour. The pressure was 30.01 inches and steady. At Jasper, it was partly cloudy. The temperature was 70 degrees, the dew point 68, and the relative humidity 93%. The wind was south at 10 miles an hour.
the pressure was 29.99 inches and steady. Once again, at Louisville International, it was 68 degrees under cloudy skies. Elsewhere around the region, at Nashville, it was clear, with a temperature of 77. It was partly cloudy, with a temperature of 67 at Jackson, and 71 at Evansville. It was mostly cloudy, with a temperature of 67 at Lexington, 65 at Covington, and 66 at Bowling Green. Under mostly cloudy skies, Paducah reported 72, Bloomington reported 65, and Indianapolis reported 63. At Frankfort, the weather conditions were not available. Now for the official National Weather Service forecast for North Central Kentucky and South Central Indiana, including the Louisville metro area. Today, sunny. Highs in the upper 80s. South winds 5 to 15 miles an hour. Tonight, clear. Lows in the upper 60s. South winds 5 to 10 miles an hour. Monday, sunny. Highs around 90. South winds 5 to 15 miles an hour. Monday night, mostly cloudy until midnight, then becoming partly cloudy. Lows in the lower 70s. South winds 5 to 10 miles an hour. And now the extended forecast for the radio listening area. Tuesday and Tuesday night, showers likely and chance of thunderstorms. Highs around 90. Lows in the upper 60s. Chance of precipitation 70%. Wednesday and Wednesday night, not as warm. Mostly cloudy with a 50% chance of thunderstorms. Highs in the upper 70s. Lows in the upper 50s. Thursday and Thursday night, mostly cloudy with chance of rain showers and slight chance of thunderstorms. Highs in the mid-70s. Lows in the upper 50s. Chance of precipitation 40%. Friday and Friday night, mostly cloudy with chance of rain showers and slight chance of thunderstorms. Highs in the upper 70s. Lows in the lower 60s. Chance of precipitation 50%. Saturday and Saturday night, showers likely and slight chance of thunderstorms. Highs in the lower 80s. Lows in the mid-60s. Chance of precipitation 60%. 4 a.m. Eastern Daylight Time weather conditions across North Central Kentucky and South Central Indiana. At Louisville International, it was cloudy. The temperature was 68 degrees, the dew point 65, and the relative humidity 90%. The wind was southeast at 6 miles an hour. The pressure was 30.00 inches and falling. At Bowman Field, it was partly cloudy. The temperature was 68 degrees, the dew point 64, and the relative humidity 87%. The wind was southeast at 5 miles an hour. The pressure was 30.01 inches and steady. At Jasper, it was partly cloudy. The temperature was 70 degrees, the dew point 68, and the relative humidity 93%. The wind was south at 10 miles an hour. The pressure was 29.99 inches and steady. Once again, at Louisville International, it was 68 degrees under cloudy skies. Elsewhere around the region, at Nashville, it was clear, with a temperature of 77. It was partly cloudy, with a temperature of 67 at Jackson, and 71 at Evansville. It was mostly cloudy, with a temperature of 67 at Lexington, 65 at Covington, and 66 at Bowling Green. Under mostly cloudy skies, Paducah reported 72, Bloomington reported 65, and Indianapolis reported 63. At Frankfort, the weather conditions were not available. The current time is 4:52 a.m. Eastern Daylight Time. Now for the official National Weather Service forecast for North Central Kentucky and South Central Indiana, including the Louisville metro area. Today, sunny. Highs in the upper 80s. South winds 5 to 15 miles an hour. Tonight, clear. Lows in the upper 60s. South winds 5 to 10 miles an hour. Monday, sunny. Highs around 90. South winds 5 to 15 miles an hour. Monday night, mostly cloudy until midnight, then becoming partly cloudy. Lows in the lower 70s. South winds 5 to 10 miles an hour. And now the extent.
extended forecast for the radio listening area. Tuesday and Tuesday night, showers likely and chance of thunderstorms. Highs around 90. Lows in the upper 60s. Chance of precipitation 70%. Wednesday and Wednesday night, not as warm. Mostly cloudy with a 50% chance of thunderstorms. Highs in the upper 70s. Lows in the upper 50s. Thursday and Thursday night, mostly cloudy with chance of rain showers and slight chance of thunderstorms. Highs in the mid-70s. Lows in the upper 50s. Chance of precipitation 40%. Friday and Friday night, mostly cloudy with chance of rain showers and slight chance of thunderstorms. Highs in the upper 70s. Lows in the lower 60s. Chance of precipitation 50%. Saturday and Saturday night, showers likely and slight chance of thunderstorms. Highs in the lower 80s. Lows in the mid-60s. Chance of precipitation 60%. 4 a.m. Eastern Daylight Time weather conditions across north-central Kentucky and south-central Indiana. At Louisville International, it was cloudy. The temperature was 68 degrees, the dew point 65, and the relative humidity 90%. The wind was southeast at 6 miles an hour. The pressure was 30.00 inches and falling. At Bowman Field, it was partly cloudy. The temperature was 68 degrees, the dew point 64, and the relative humidity 87%. The wind was southeast at 5 miles an hour. The pressure was 30.01 inches and steady. At Jasper, it was partly cloudy. The temperature was 70 degrees, the dew point 68, and the relative humidity 93%. The wind was south at 10 miles an hour. The pressure was 29.99 inches and steady. Once again, at Louisville International, it was 68 degrees under cloudy skies. Elsewhere around the region, at Nashville, it was clear, with a temperature of 77. It was partly cloudy, with a temperature of 67 at Jackson, and 71 at Evansville. It was mostly cloudy, with a temperature of 67 at Lexington, 65 at Covington, and 66 at Bowling Green. Under mostly cloudy skies, Paducah reported 72, Bloomington reported 65, and Indianapolis reported 63. At Frankfort, the weather conditions were not available. Now for the official National Weather Service forecast for north-central Kentucky and south-central Indiana, including the Louisville metro area. Today, sunny. Highs in the upper 80s. South winds 5 to 15 miles an hour. Tonight, clear. Lows in the upper 60s. South winds 5 to 10 miles an hour. Monday, sunny. Highs around 90. South winds 5 to 15 miles an hour. Monday night, mostly cloudy until midnight, then becoming partly cloudy. Lows in the lower 70s. South winds 5 to 10 miles an hour. And now the extended forecast for the radio listening area. Tuesday and Tuesday night, showers likely and chance of thunderstorms. Highs around 90. Lows in the upper 60s. Chance of precipitation 70%. Wednesday and Wednesday night, not as warm. Mostly cloudy with a 50% chance of thunderstorms. Highs in the upper 70s. Lows in the upper 50s. Thursday and Thursday night, mostly cloudy with chance of rain showers and slight chance of thunderstorms. Highs in the mid-70s. Lows in the upper 50s. Chance of precipitation 40%. Friday and Friday night, mostly cloudy with chance of rain showers and slight chance of thunderstorms. Highs in the upper 70s. Lows in the lower 60s. Chance of precipitation 50%. Saturday and Saturday night, showers likely and slight chance of thunderstorms. Highs in the lower 80s. Lows in the mid-60s. Chance of precipitation 60%. The current time is 4:58 a.m. Eastern Daylight Time. 4 a.m. Eastern Daylight Time weather conditions across north-central Kentucky and south-central Indiana. At Louisville International, it was cloudy. The temperature was 68 degrees, the dew point 65, and the relative humidity 90%.
The wind was southeast at 6 miles an hour. The pressure was 30.00 inches and falling. At Bowman Field, it was partly cloudy. The temperature was 68 degrees, the dew point 64, and the relative humidity 87%. The wind was southeast at 5 miles an hour. The pressure was 30.01 inches and steady. At Jasper, it was partly cloudy. The temperature was 70 degrees, the dew point 68, and the relative humidity 93%. The wind was south at 10 miles an hour. The pressure was 29.99 inches and steady. Once again, at Louisville International, it was 68 degrees under cloudy skies. Elsewhere around the region, at Nashville, it was clear, with a temperature of 77. It was partly cloudy, with a temperature of 67 at Jackson, and 71 at Evansville. It was mostly cloudy, with a temperature of 67 at Lexington, 65 at Covington, and 66 at Bowling Green. Under mostly cloudy skies, Paducah reported 72, Bloomington reported 65, and Indianapolis reported 63. At Frankfort, the weather conditions were not available. Now for the official National Weather Service forecast for North Central Kentucky and South Central Indiana, including the Louisville metro area. Today, sunny. Highs in the upper 80s. South winds 5 to 15 miles an hour. Tonight, clear. Lows in the upper 60s. South winds 5 to 10 miles an hour. Monday, sunny. Highs around 90. South winds 5 to 15 miles an hour. Monday night, mostly cloudy until midnight, then becoming partly cloudy. Lows in the lower 70s. South winds 5 to 10 miles an hour. And now the extended forecast for the radio listening area. Tuesday and Tuesday night, showers likely and chance of thunderstorms. Highs around 90. Lows in the upper 60s. Chance of precipitation 70%. Wednesday and Wednesday night, not as warm. Mostly cloudy with a 50% chance of thunderstorms. Highs in the upper 70s. Lows in the upper 50s. Thursday and Thursday night, mostly cloudy with chance of rain showers and slight chance of thunderstorms. Highs in the mid-70s. Lows in the upper 50s. Chance of precipitation 40%. Friday and Friday night, mostly cloudy with chance of rain showers and slight chance of thunderstorms. Highs in the upper 70s. Lows in the lower 60s. Chance of precipitation 50%. Saturday and Saturday night, showers likely and slight chance of thunderstorms. Highs in the lower 80s. Lows in the mid-60s. Chance of precipitation 60%. 4 a.m. Eastern Daylight Time weather conditions across North Central Kentucky and South Central Indiana. At Louisville International, it was cloudy. The temperature was 68 degrees, the dew point 65, and the relative humidity 90%. The wind was southeast at 6 miles an hour. The pressure was 30.00 inches and falling. At Bowman Field, it was partly cloudy. The temperature was 68 degrees, the dew point 64, and the relative humidity 87%. The wind was southeast at 5 miles an hour. The pressure was 30.01 inches and steady. At Jasper, it was partly cloudy. The temperature was 70 degrees, the dew point 68, and the relative humidity 93%. The wind was south at 10 miles an hour. The pressure was 29.99 inches and steady. Once again, at Louisville International, it was 68 degrees under cloudy skies. Elsewhere around the region, at Nashville, it was clear, with a temperature of 77. It was partly cloudy, with a temperature of 67 at Jackson, and 71 at Evansville. It was mostly cloudy, with a temperature of 67 at Lexington, 65 at Covington, and 66 at Bowling Green. Under mostly cloudy skies, Paducah reported 72, Bloomington reported 65, and Indianapolis reported 63. At Frankfort, the weather conditions were not available. The current time is 5:03 a.m. Eastern Daylight Time.
5 a.m. Eastern Daylight Time weather conditions across north-central Kentucky and south-central Indiana. At Louisville International, it was partly cloudy. The temperature was 67 degrees, the dew point 64, and the relative humidity 90%. The wind was southeast at 6 miles an hour. The pressure was 30.02 inches and rising. At Bowman Field, it was partly cloudy. The temperature was 68 degrees, the dew point 63, and the relative humidity 84%. The wind was south at 5 miles an hour. The pressure was 30.02 inches and rising. At Jasper, it was partly cloudy. The temperature was 70 degrees, the dew point 67, and the relative humidity 90%. The wind was south at 12 miles an hour. The pressure was 30.00 inches and rising. Once again, at Louisville International, it was 67 degrees under partly cloudy skies. Elsewhere around the region, it was partly cloudy, with a temperature of 65 at Jackson, 65 at Nashville, and 69 at Evansville. It was mostly cloudy, with a temperature of 66 at Lexington, 64 at Covington, and 66 at Bowling Green. Under mostly cloudy skies, Paducah reported 71, Bloomington reported 65, and Indianapolis reported 63. At Frankfort, the weather conditions were not available. Now for the official National Weather Service forecast for north-central Kentucky and south-central Indiana, including the Louisville metro area. Today, sunny. Highs in the upper 80s. South winds 5 to 15 miles an hour. Tonight, clear. Lows in the upper 60s. South winds 5 to 10 miles an hour. Monday, sunny. Highs around 90. South winds 5 to 15 miles an hour. Monday night, mostly cloudy until midnight, then becoming partly cloudy. Lows in the lower 70s. South winds 5 to 10 miles an hour. And now the extended forecast for the radio listening area. Tuesday and Tuesday night, showers likely and chance of thunderstorms. Highs around 90. Lows in the upper 60s. Chance of precipitation 70%. Wednesday and Wednesday night, not as warm. Mostly cloudy with a 50% chance of thunderstorms. Highs in the upper 70s. Lows in the upper 50s. Thursday and Thursday night, mostly cloudy with chance of rain showers and slight chance of thunderstorms. Highs in the mid-70s. Lows in the upper 50s. Chance of precipitation 40%. Friday and Friday night, mostly cloudy with chance of rain showers and slight chance of thunderstorms. Highs in the upper 70s. Lows in the lower 60s. Chance of precipitation 50%. Saturday and Saturday night, showers likely and slight chance of thunderstorms. Highs in the lower 80s. Lows in the mid-60s. Chance of precipitation 60%. The current time is 5:07 a.m. Eastern Daylight Time. 5 a.m. Eastern Daylight Time weather conditions across north-central Kentucky and south-central Indiana. At Louisville International, it was partly cloudy. The temperature was 67 degrees, the dew point 64, and the relative humidity 90%. The wind was southeast at 6 miles an hour. The pressure was 30.02 inches and rising. At Bowman Field, it was partly cloudy. The temperature was 68 degrees, the dew point 63, and the relative humidity 84%. The wind was south at 5 miles an hour. The pressure was 30.02 inches and rising. At Jasper, it was partly cloudy. The temperature was 70 degrees, the dew point 67, and the relative humidity 90%. The wind was south at 12 miles an hour. The pressure was 30.00 inches and rising. Once again, at Louisville International, it was 67 degrees under partly cloudy skies. Elsewhere around the region, it was partly cloudy, with a temperature of 65 at Jackson, 65 at Nashville, and 69 at Evansville. It was mostly cloudy, with a temperature of 66 at Lexington, 64 at Covington, and 66 at Bowling Green. Under mostly cloudy skies, Paducah reported 71, Bloomington reported 65, and Indianapolis reported 63.
at Frankfurt, the weather conditions were not available. Now for the official National Weather Service forecast for North Central Kentucky and South Central Indiana, including the Louisville metro area. Today, sunny. Highs in the upper 80s. South winds 5 to 15 miles an hour. Tonight, clear. Lows in the upper 60s. South winds 5 to 10 miles an hour. Monday, sunny. Highs around 90. South winds 5 to 15 miles an hour. Monday night, mostly cloudy until midnight, then becoming partly cloudy. Lows in the lower 70s. South winds 5 to 10 miles an hour. And now the extended forecast for the radio listening area. Tuesday and Tuesday night, showers likely and chance of thunderstorms. Highs around 90. Lows in the upper 60s. Chance of precipitation 70%. Wednesday and Wednesday night, not as warm. Mostly cloudy with a 50% chance of thunderstorms. Highs in the upper 70s. Lows in the upper 50s. Thursday and Thursday night, mostly cloudy with chance of rain showers and slight chance of thunderstorms. Highs in the mid-70s. Lows in the upper 50s. Chance of precipitation 40%. Friday and Friday night, mostly cloudy with chance of rain showers and slight chance of thunderstorms. Highs in the upper 70s. Lows in the lower 60s. Chance of precipitation 50%. Saturday and Saturday night, showers likely and slight chance of thunderstorms. Highs in the lower 80s. Lows in the mid 60s. Chance of precipitation 60%. 5 a.m. Eastern Daylight Time weather conditions across north central Kentucky and south central Indiana. At Louisville International, it was partly cloudy. The temperature was 67 degrees, the dew point 64, and the relative humidity 90%. The wind was southeast at 6 miles an hour. The pressure was 30.02 inches and rising. At Bowman Field, it was partly cloudy. The temperature was 68 degrees, the dew point 63, and the relative humidity 84%. The wind was south at 5 miles an hour. The pressure was 30.02 inches and rising. At Jasper, it was clear. The temperature was 70 degrees, the dew point 67, and the relative humidity 90%. The wind was south at 12 miles an hour. The pressure was 30.00 inches and rising. Once again, at Louisville International, it was 67 degrees under partly cloudy skies. Elsewhere around the region, at Bowling Green, it was clear, with a temperature of 66. It was partly cloudy, with a temperature of 66 at Lexington, 65 at Jackson, and 65 at Nashville. Under partly cloudy skies, Paducah reported 71, Evansville reported 69, and Indianapolis reported 63. It was mostly cloudy, with a temperature of 64 at Covington, and 65 at Bloomington. At Frankfurt, the weather conditions were not available. 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The current time is 5:12 a.m. Eastern Daylight Time. Now for the official National Weather Service forecast for North Central Kentucky and South Central Indiana, including the Louisville metro area. Today, sunny. Highs in the upper 80s. South winds 5 to 15 miles an hour. Tonight, clear. Lows in the upper 60s. South winds 5 to 10 miles an hour. Monday, sunny. Highs around 90. South winds 5 to 15 miles an hour. Monday night, mostly cloudy until midnight, then becoming partly cloudy. Lows in the lower 70s. South winds 5 to 10 miles an hour. And now the extended forecast for the radio listening area. Tuesday and Tuesday night, showers likely and chance of thunderstorms. Highs around 90. Lows in the upper 60s. Chance of precipitation 70%. Wednesday and Wednesday night, not as warm.
mostly cloudy with a 50% chance of thunderstorms. Highs in the upper 70s. Lows in the upper 50s. Thursday and Thursday night, mostly cloudy with chance of rain showers and slight chance of thunderstorms. Highs in the mid 70s. Lows in the upper 50s. Chance of precipitation 40%. Friday and Friday night, mostly cloudy with chance of rain showers and slight chance of thunderstorms. Highs in the upper 70s. Lows in the lower 60s. Chance of precipitation 50%. Saturday and Saturday night, showers likely and slight chance of thunderstorms. Highs in the lower 80s. Lows in the mid 60s. Chance of precipitation 60%. 5 a.m. Eastern Daylight Time weather conditions across north central Kentucky and south central Indiana. At Louisville International, it was partly cloudy. The temperature was 67 degrees, the dew point 64, and the relative humidity 90%. The wind was southeast at 6 miles an hour. The pressure was 30.02 inches and rising. At Bowman Field, it was partly cloudy. The temperature was 68 degrees, the dew point 63, and the relative humidity 84%. The wind was south at 5 miles an hour. The pressure was 30.02 inches and rising. At Jasper, it was clear. The temperature was 70 degrees, the dew point 67, and the relative humidity 90%. The wind was south at 12 miles an hour. The pressure was 30.00 inches and rising. Once again, at Louisville International it was 67 degrees under partly cloudy skies. Elsewhere around the region, at Bowling Green, it was clear, with a temperature of 66. It was partly cloudy, with a temperature of 66 at Lexington, 65 at Jackson, and 65 at Nashville. Under partly cloudy skies, Paducah reported 71, Evansville reported 69, and Indianapolis reported 63. It was mostly cloudy, with a temperature of 64 at Covington, and 65 at Bloomington. At Frankfort, the weather conditions were not available. Now for the official National Weather Service forecast for north central Kentucky and south central Indiana, including the Louisville metro area. Today, sunny. Highs in the upper 80s. South winds 5 to 15 miles an hour. Tonight, clear. Lows in the upper 60s. South winds 5 to 10 miles an hour. Monday, sunny. Highs around 90. South winds 5 to 15 miles an hour. Monday night, mostly cloudy until midnight, then becoming partly cloudy. Lows in the lower 70s. South winds 5 to 10 miles an hour. And now the extended forecast for the radio listening area. Tuesday and Tuesday night, showers likely and chance of thunderstorms. Highs around 90. Lows in the upper 60s. Chance of precipitation 70%. Wednesday and Wednesday night, not as warm. Mostly cloudy with a 50% chance of thunderstorms. Highs in the upper 70s. Lows in the upper 50s. Thursday and Thursday night, mostly cloudy with chance of rain showers and slight chance of thunderstorms. Highs in the mid-70s. Lows in the upper 50s. Chance of precipitation 40%. Friday and Friday night, mostly cloudy with chance of rain showers and slight chance of thunderstorms. Highs in the upper 70s. Lows in the lower 60s. Chance of precipitation 50%. Saturday and Saturday night, showers likely and slight chance of thunderstorms. Highs in the lower 80s. Lows in the mid-60s. Chance of precipitation 60%. The current time is 5:17 a.m. Eastern Daylight Time. 5 a.m. Eastern Daylight Time weather conditions across north central Kentucky and south central Indiana. At Louisville International, it was partly cloudy. The temperature was 67 degrees, the dew point 64, and the relative humidity 90%. The wind was southeast at 6 miles an hour. The pressure was 30.02 inches and rising. At Bowman Field, it was partly cloudy. The temperature was 68 degrees, the dew point 63, and the relative humidity 84%.
The wind was south at 5 miles an hour. The pressure was 30.02 inches and rising. At Jasper, it was clear. The temperature was 70 degrees, the dew point 67, and the relative humidity 90%. The wind was south at 12 miles an hour. The pressure was 30.00 inches and rising. Once again, at Louisville International it was 67 degrees under partly cloudy skies. Elsewhere around the region, at Bowling Green, it was clear, with a temperature of 66. It was partly cloudy, with a temperature of 66 at Lexington, 65 at Jackson, and 65 at Nashville. Under partly cloudy skies, Paducah reported 71, Evansville reported 69, and Indianapolis reported 63. It was mostly cloudy, with a temperature of 64 at Covington, and 65 at Bloomington. At Frankfort, the weather conditions were not available. Now for the official National Weather Service forecast for North Central Kentucky and South Central Indiana, including the Louisville metro area. Today, sunny. Highs in the upper 80s. South winds 5 to 15 miles an hour. Tonight, clear. Lows in the upper 60s. South winds 5 to 10 miles an hour. Monday, sunny. Highs around 90. South winds 5 to 15 miles an hour. Monday night, mostly cloudy until midnight, then becoming partly cloudy. Lows in the lower 70s. South winds 5 to 10 miles an hour. And now the extended forecast for the radio listening area. Tuesday and Tuesday night, showers likely and chance of thunderstorms. Highs around 90. Lows in the upper 60s. Chance of precipitation 70%. Wednesday and Wednesday night, not as warm. Mostly cloudy with a 50% chance of thunderstorms. Highs in the upper 70s. Lows in the upper 50s. Thursday and Thursday night, mostly cloudy with chance of rain showers and slight chance of thunderstorms. Highs in the mid-70s. Lows in the upper 50s. Chance of precipitation 40%. Friday and Friday night, mostly cloudy with chance of rain showers and slight chance of thunderstorms. Highs in the upper 70s. Lows in the lower 60s. Chance of precipitation 50%. Saturday and Saturday night, showers likely and slight chance of thunderstorms. Highs in the lower 80s. Lows in the mid-60s. Chance of precipitation 60%. 5 a.m. Eastern Daylight Time weather conditions across north-central Kentucky and south-central Indiana. At Louisville International, it was partly cloudy. The temperature was 67 degrees, the dew point 64, and the relative humidity 90%. The wind was southeast at 6 miles an hour. The pressure was 30.02 inches and rising. At Bowman Field, it was partly cloudy. The temperature was 68 degrees, the dew point 63, and the relative humidity 84%. The wind was south at 5 miles an hour. The pressure was 30.02 inches and rising. At Jasper, it was clear. The temperature was 70 degrees, the dew point 67, and the relative humidity 90%. The wind was south at 12 miles an hour. The pressure was 30.00 inches and rising. Once again, at Louisville International it was 67 degrees under partly cloudy skies. Elsewhere around the region, at Bowling Green, it was clear, with a temperature of 66. It was partly cloudy, with a temperature of 66 at Lexington, 65 at Jackson, and 65 at Nashville. Under partly cloudy skies, Paducah reported 71, Evansville reported 69, and Indianapolis reported 63. It was mostly cloudy, with a temperature of 64 at Covington and 65 at Bloomington. At Frankfort, the weather conditions were not available. The current time is 5:23 a.m. Eastern Daylight Time. Now for the official National Weather Service forecast for North Central Kentucky and South Central Indiana, including the Louisville metro area. Today, sunny. Highs in the upper 80s. South winds 5 to 15 miles an hour. Tonight, clear. Lows in the upper 60s. South winds 5 to 10 miles an hour.
Monday, sunny. Highs around 90. South winds 5 to 15 miles an hour. Monday night, mostly cloudy until midnight, then becoming partly cloudy. Lows in the lower 70s. South winds 5 to 10 miles an hour. And now the extended forecast for the radio listening area. Tuesday and Tuesday night, showers likely and chance of thunderstorms.

with chance of rain showers and slight chance of thunderstorms. Highs in the mid-70s. Lows in the upper 50s. Chance of precipitation 40%. Friday and Friday night, mostly cloudy with chance of rain showers and slight chance of thunderstorms. Highs in the upper 70s. Lows in the lower 60s. Chance of precipitation 50%. Saturday and Saturday night, showers likely and slight chance of thunderstorms. Highs in the lower 80s. Lows in the mid 60s. Chance of precipitation 60%. 5 a.m. Eastern Daylight Time weather conditions across north central Kentucky and south central Indiana. At Louisville International, it was partly cloudy. The temperature was 67 degrees, the dew point 64, and the relative humidity 90%. The wind was southeast at 6 miles an hour. The pressure was 30.02 inches and rising. At Bowman Field, it was partly cloudy. The temperature was 68 degrees, the dew point 63, and the relative humidity 84%. The wind was south at 5 miles an hour. The pressure was 30.02 inches and rising. At Jasper, it was clear. The temperature was 70 degrees, the dew point 67, and the relative humidity 90%. The wind was south at 12 miles an hour. The pressure was 30.00 inches and rising. Once again, at Louisville International, it was 67 degrees under partly cloudy skies. Elsewhere around the region, at Bowling Green, it was clear, with a temperature of 66. It was partly cloudy, with a temperature of 66 at Lexington, 65 at Jackson, and 65 at Nashville. Under partly cloudy skies, Paducah reported 71, Evansville reported 69, and Indianapolis reported 63. It was mostly cloudy, with a temperature of 64 at Covington, and 65 at Bloomington. At Frankfort, the weather conditions were not available. Now for the official National Weather Service forecast for north central Kentucky and south central Indiana, including the Louisville metro area. Today, sunny. Highs in the upper 80s. South winds 5 to 15 miles an hour. Tonight, clear. Lows in the upper 60s. South winds 5 to 10 miles an hour. Monday, sunny. Highs around 90. South winds 5 to 15 miles an hour. Monday night, mostly cloudy until midnight, then becoming partly cloudy. Lows in the lower 70s. South winds 5 to 10 miles an hour. And now the extended forecast for the radio listening area. Tuesday and Tuesday night, showers likely and chance of thunderstorms. Highs around 90. Lows in the upper 60s. Chance of precipitation 70%. Wednesday and Wednesday night, not as warm. Mostly cloudy with a 50% chance of thunderstorms. Highs in the upper 70s. Lows in the upper 50s. Thursday and Thursday night, mostly cloudy with chance of rain showers and slight chance of thunderstorms. Highs in the mid-70s. Lows in the upper 50s. Chance of precipitation 40%. Friday and Friday night, mostly cloudy with chance of rain showers and slight chance of thunderstorms. Highs in the upper 70s. Lows in the lower 60s. Chance of precipitation 50%. Saturday and Saturday night, showers likely and slight chance of thunderstorms. Highs in the lower 80s. Lows in the mid 60s. Chance of precipitation 60%. The current time is 5:28 a.m. Eastern Daylight Time. 5 a.m. Eastern Daylight Time weather conditions across north central Kentucky and south central Indiana. At Louisville International, it was partly cloudy. The temperature was 67 degrees, the dew point 64, and the relative humidity 90%. The wind was southeast at 6 miles an hour. The pressure was 30.02 inches and rising. At Bowman Field, it was partly cloudy. The temperature was 68 degrees, the dew point 63, and the relative humidity 84%. The wind was south at 5 miles an hour. The pressure was 30.02 inches and rising. At Jasper, it was clear. The temperature was 70 degrees,
the dew point 67, and the relative

tip humidity 90%. The wind was south at 12 miles an hour. The pressure was 30.00 inches and rising. Once again, at Louisville International, it was 67 degrees under partly cloudy skies. Elsewhere around the region, at Bowling Green, it was clear, with a temperature of 66. It was partly cloudy, with a temperature of 66 at Lexington, 65 at Jackson, and 65 at Nashville. Under partly cloudy skies, Paducah reported 71, Evansville reported 69, and Indianapolis reported 63. It was mostly cloudy, with a temperature of 64 at Covington, and 65 at Bloomington. At Frankfort, the weather conditions were not available. Now for the official National Weather Service forecast for North Central Kentucky and South Central Indiana, including the Louisville metro area. Today, sunny. Highs in the upper 80s. South winds 5 to 15 miles an hour. Tonight, clear. Lows in the upper 60s. South winds 5 to 10 miles an hour. Monday, sunny. Highs around 90. South winds 5 to 15 miles an hour. Monday night, mostly cloudy until midnight, then becoming partly cloudy. Lows in the lower 70s. South winds 5 to 10 miles an hour. And now the extended forecast for the radio listening area. Tuesday and Tuesday night, showers likely and chance of thunderstorms. Highs around 90. Lows in the upper 60s. Chance of precipitation 70%. Wednesday and Wednesday night, not as warm. Mostly cloudy with a 50% chance of thunderstorms. Highs in the upper 70s. Lows in the upper 50s. Thursday and Thursday night, mostly cloudy with chance of rain showers and slight chance of thunderstorms. Highs in the mid-70s. Lows in the upper 50s. Chance of precipitation 40%. Friday and Friday night, mostly cloudy with chance of rain showers and slight chance of thunderstorms. Highs in the upper 70s. Lows in the lower 60s. Chance of precipitation 50%. Saturday and Saturday night, showers likely and slight chance of thunderstorms. Highs in the lower 80s. Lows in the mid-60s. Chance of precipitation 60%. The current time is 5:32 a.m. Eastern Daylight Time. 5 a.m. Eastern Daylight Time weather conditions across North Central Kentucky and South Central Indiana. At Louisville International, it was partly cloudy. The temperature was 67 degrees, the dew point 64, and the relative humidity 90%. The wind was southeast at 6 miles an hour. The pressure was 30.02 inches and rising. At Bowman Field, it was partly cloudy. The temperature was 68 degrees, the dew point 63, and the relative humidity 84%. The wind was south at 5 miles an hour. The pressure was 30.02 inches and rising. At Jasper, it was clear. The temperature was 70 degrees, the dew point 67, and the relative humidity 90%. The wind was south at 12 miles an hour. The pressure was 30.00 inches and rising. Once again, at Louisville International, it was 67 degrees under partly cloudy skies. Elsewhere around the region, at Bowling Green, it was clear, with a temperature of 66. It was partly cloudy, with a temperature of 66 at Lexington, 65 at Jackson, and 65 at Nashville. Under partly cloudy skies, Paducah reported 71, Evansville reported 69, and Indianapolis reported 63. It was mostly cloudy, with a temperature of 64 at Covington, and 65 at Bloomington. At Frankfort, the weather conditions were not available. Now for the official National Weather Service forecast for North Central Kentucky and South Central Indiana, including the Louisville metro area. Today, sunny. Highs in the upper 80s. South winds 5 to 15 miles an hour. Tonight, clear. Lows in the upper 60s. South winds 5 to 10 miles an hour. Monday, sunny. Highs around 90. South winds 5 to 15 miles an hour. Monday night, mostly cloudy until midnight, then becoming partly cloudy.
lows in the lower 70s. South winds 5 to 10 miles an hour. And now the extended forecast for the radio listening area. Tuesday and Tuesday night, showers likely and chance of thunderstorms. Highs around 90. Lows in the upper 60s. Chance of precipitation 70%. Wednesday and Wednesday night, not as warm. Mostly cloudy with a 50% chance of thunderstorms. Highs in the upper 70s. Lows in the upper 50s. Thursday and Thursday night, mostly cloudy with chance of rain showers and slight chance of thunderstorms. Highs in the mid-70s. Lows in the upper 50s. Chance of precipitation 40%. Friday and Friday night, mostly cloudy with chance of rain showers and slight chance of thunderstorms. Highs in the upper 70s. Lows in the lower 60s. Chance of precipitation 50%. Saturday and Saturday night, showers likely and slight chance of thunderstorms. Highs in the lower 80s. Lows in the mid 60s. Chance of precipitation 60%. 5 a.m. Eastern Daylight Time weather conditions across north central Kentucky and south central Indiana. At Louisville International, it was partly cloudy. The temperature was 67 degrees, the dew point 64, and the relative humidity 90%. The wind was southeast at 6 miles an hour. The pressure was 30.02 inches and rising. At Bowman Field, it was partly cloudy. The temperature was 68 degrees, the dew point 63, and the relative humidity 84%. The wind was south at 5 miles an hour. The pressure was 30.02 inches and rising. At Jasper, it was clear. The temperature was 70 degrees, the dew point 67, and the relative humidity 90%. The wind was south at 12 miles an hour. The pressure was 30.00 inches and rising. Once again, at Louisville International, it was 67 degrees under partly cloudy skies. Elsewhere around the region, at Bowling Green, it was clear, with a temperature of 66. It was partly cloudy, with a temperature of 66 at Lexington, 65 at Jackson, and 65 at Nashville. Under partly cloudy skies, Paducah reported 71, Evansville reported 69, and Indianapolis reported 63. It was mostly cloudy, with a temperature of 64 at Covington, and 65 at Bloomington. At Frankfort, the weather conditions were not available. The current time is 5:37 a.m. Eastern Daylight Time. Now for the official National Weather Service forecast for north central Kentucky and south central Indiana, including the Louisville metro area. Today, sunny. Highs in the upper 80s. South winds 5 to 15 miles an hour. Tonight, clear. Lows in the upper 60s. South winds 5 to 10 miles an hour. Monday, sunny. Highs around 90. South winds 5 to 15 miles an hour. Monday night, mostly cloudy until midnight, then becoming partly cloudy. Lows in the lower 70s. South winds 5 to 10 miles an hour. And now the extended forecast for the radio listening area. Tuesday and Tuesday night, showers likely and chance of thunderstorms. Highs around 90. Lows in the upper 60s. Chance of precipitation 70%. Wednesday and Wednesday night, not as warm. Mostly cloudy with a 50% chance of thunderstorms. Highs in the upper 70s. Lows in the upper 50s. Thursday and Thursday night, mostly cloudy with chance of rain showers and slight chance of thunderstorms. Highs in the mid-70s. Lows in the upper 50s. Chance of precipitation 40%. Friday and Friday night, mostly cloudy with chance of rain showers and slight chance of thunderstorms. Highs in the upper 70s. Lows in the lower 60s. Chance of precipitation 50%. Saturday and Saturday night, showers likely and slight chance of thunderstorms. Highs in the lower 80s. Lows in the mid 60s. Chance of precipitation 60%. 5 a.m. Eastern Daylight Time weather conditions across north central Kentucky and south central Indiana. At Louisville International, it was partly cloudy.
the temperature was 67 degrees, the dew point 64, and the relative humidity 90%. The wind was southeast at 6 miles an hour. The pressure was 30.02 inches and rising. At Bowman Field, it was partly cloudy. The temperature was 68 degrees, the dew point 63, and the relative humidity 84%. The wind was south at 5 miles an hour. The pressure was 30.02 inches and rising. At Jasper, it was clear. The temperature was 70 degrees, the dew point 67, and the relative humidity 90%. The wind was south at 12 miles an hour. The pressure was 30.00 inches and rising. Once again, at Louisville International, it was 67 degrees under partly cloudy skies. Elsewhere around the region, at Bowling Green, it was clear, with a temperature of 66. It was partly cloudy, with a temperature of 66 at Lexington, 65 at Jackson, and 65 at Nashville. Under partly cloudy skies, Paducah reported 71, Evansville reported 69, and Indianapolis reported 63. It was mostly cloudy, with a temperature of 64 at Covington, and 65 at Bloomington. At Frankfort, the weather conditions were not available. Now for the official National Weather Service forecast for North Central Kentucky and South Central Indiana, including the Louisville metro area. Today, sunny. Highs in the upper 80s. South winds 5 to 15 miles an hour. Tonight, clear. Lows in the upper 60s. South winds 5 to 10 miles an hour. Monday, sunny. Highs around 90. South winds 5 to 15 miles an hour. Monday night, mostly cloudy until midnight, then becoming partly cloudy. Lows in the lower 70s. South winds 5 to 10 miles an hour. And now the extended forecast for the radio listening area. Tuesday and Tuesday night, showers likely and chance of thunderstorms. Highs around 90. Lows in the upper 60s. Chance of precipitation 70%. Wednesday and Wednesday night, not as warm. Mostly cloudy with a 50% chance of thunderstorms. Highs in the upper 70s. Lows in the upper 50s. Thursday and Thursday night, mostly cloudy with chance of rain showers and slight chance of thunderstorms. Highs in the mid-70s. Lows in the upper 50s. Chance of precipitation 40%. Friday and Friday night, mostly cloudy with chance of rain showers and slight chance of thunderstorms. Highs in the upper 70s. Lows in the lower 60s. Chance of precipitation 50%. Saturday and Saturday night, showers likely and slight chance of thunderstorms. Highs in the lower 80s. Lows in the mid-60s. Chance of precipitation 60%. 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The current time is 5:43 a.m. Eastern Daylight Time. 5 a.m. Eastern Daylight Time weather conditions across north central Kentucky and south central Indiana. At Louisville International, it was partly cloudy. The temperature was 67 degrees, the dew point 64, and the relative humidity 90%. The wind was southeast at 6 miles an hour. The pressure was 30.02 inches and rising. At Bowman Field, it was partly cloudy. The temperature was 68 degrees, the dew point 63, and the relative humidity 84%. The wind was south at 5 miles an hour. The pressure was 30.02 inches and rising. At Jasper, it was clear. The temperature was 70 degrees, the dew point 67, and the relative humidity 90%. The wind was south at 12 miles an hour. The pressure was 30.00 inches and rising. Once again, at Louisville International, it was 67 degrees under partly cloudy skies. Elsewhere around the region, at Bowling Green, it was clear, with a temperature of 66. It was partly cloudy, with a temperature of 66 at Lexington, 65 at Jackson,
and 65 at Nashville. Under partly cloudy skies, Paducah reported 71, Evansville reported 69, and Indianapolis reported 63. It was mostly cloudy, with a temperature of 64 at Covington and 65 at Bloomington. At Frankfort, the weather conditions were not available. Now for the official National Weather Service forecast for North Central Kentucky and South Central Indiana, including the Louisville metro area. Today, sunny. Highs in the upper 80s. South winds 5 to 15 miles an hour. Tonight, clear. Lows in the upper 60s. South winds 5 to 10 miles an hour. Monday, sunny. Highs around 90. South winds 5 to 15 miles an hour. Monday night, mostly cloudy until midnight, then becoming partly cloudy. Lows in the lower 70s. South winds 5 to 10 miles an hour. And now the extended forecast for the radio listening area. Tuesday and Tuesday night, showers likely and chance of thunderstorms. Highs around 90. Lows in the upper 60s. Chance of precipitation 70%. Wednesday and Wednesday night, not as warm. Mostly cloudy with a 50% chance of thunderstorms. Highs in the upper 70s. Lows in the upper 50s. Thursday and Thursday night, mostly cloudy with chance of rain showers and slight chance of thunderstorms. Highs in the mid-70s. Lows in the upper 50s. Chance of precipitation 40%. Friday and Friday night, mostly cloudy with chance of rain showers and slight chance of thunderstorms. Highs in the upper 70s. Lows in the lower 60s. Chance of precipitation 50%. Saturday and Saturday night, showers likely and slight chance of thunderstorms. Highs in the lower 80s. Lows in the mid-60s. Chance of precipitation 60%. 5 a.m. Eastern Daylight Time weather conditions across North Central Kentucky and South Central Indiana. At Louisville International, it was partly cloudy. The temperature was 67 degrees, the dew point 64, and the relative humidity 90%. The wind was southeast at 6 miles an hour. The pressure was 30.02 inches and rising. At Bowman Field, it was partly cloudy. The temperature was 68 degrees, the dew point 63, and the relative humidity 84%. The wind was south at 5 miles an hour. The pressure was 30.02 inches and rising. At Jasper, it was clear. The temperature was 70 degrees, the dew point 67, and the relative humidity 90%. The wind was south at 12 miles an hour. The pressure was 30.00 inches and rising. Once again, at Louisville International, it was 67 degrees under partly cloudy skies. Elsewhere around the region, at Bowling Green, it was clear, with a temperature of 66. It was partly cloudy, with a temperature of 66 at Lexington, 65 at Jackson, and 65 at Nashville. Under partly cloudy skies, Paducah reported 71, Evansville reported 69, and Indianapolis reported 63. It was mostly cloudy, with a temperature of 64 at Covington and 65 at Bloomington. At Frankfort, the weather conditions were not available. The current time is 5:48 a.m. Eastern Daylight Time. Now for the official National Weather Service forecast for North Central Kentucky and South Central Indiana, including the Louisville metro area. Today, sunny. Highs in the upper 80s. South winds 5 to 15 miles an hour. Tonight, clear. Lows in the upper 60s. South winds 5 to 10 miles an hour. Monday, sunny. Highs around 90. South winds 5 to 15 miles an hour. Monday night, mostly cloudy until midnight, then becoming partly cloudy. Lows in the lower 70s. South winds 5 to 10 miles an hour. And now the extended forecast for the radio listening area. Tuesday and Tuesday night, showers likely and chance of thunderstorms. Highs around 90. Lows in the upper 60s. Chance of precipitation 70%. Wednesday and Wednesday night, not as warm. Mostly cloudy with a 50% chance of thunderstorms.
highs in the upper 70s, lows in the upper 50s. Thursday and Thursday night, mostly cloudy with chance of rain showers and slight chance of thunderstorms. Highs in the mid-70s. Lows in the upper 50s. Chance of precipitation 40%. Friday and Friday night, mostly cloudy with chance of rain showers and slight chance of thunderstorms. Highs in the upper 70s. Lows in the lower 60s. Chance of precipitation 50%. Saturday and Saturday night, showers likely and slight chance of thunderstorms. Highs in the lower 80s. Lows in the mid-60s. Chance of precipitation 60%. 5 a.m. Eastern Daylight Time weather conditions across north-central Kentucky and south-central Indiana. At Louisville International, it was partly cloudy. The temperature was 67 degrees, the dew point 64, and the relative humidity 90%. The wind was southeast at 6 miles an hour. The pressure was 30.02 inches and rising. At Bowman Field, it was partly cloudy. The temperature was 68 degrees, the dew point 63, and the relative humidity 84%. The wind was south at 5 miles an hour. The pressure was 30.02 inches and rising. At Jasper, it was clear. The temperature was 70 degrees, the dew point 67, and the relative humidity 90%. The wind was south at 12 miles an hour. The pressure was 30.00 inches and rising. Once again, at Louisville International, it was 67 degrees under partly cloudy skies. Elsewhere around the region, at Bowling Green, it was clear, with a temperature of 66. It was partly cloudy, with a temperature of 66 at Lexington, 65 at Jackson, and 65 at Nashville. Under partly cloudy skies, Paducah reported 71, Evansville reported 69, and Indianapolis reported 63. It was mostly cloudy, with a temperature of 64 at Covington, and 65 at Bloomington. At Frankfort, the weather conditions were not available. Now for the official National Weather Service forecast for north-central Kentucky and south-central Indiana, including the Louisville metro area. Today, sunny. Highs in the upper 80s. South winds 5 to 15 miles an hour. Tonight, clear. Lows in the upper 60s. South winds 5 to 10 miles an hour. Monday, sunny. Highs around 90. South winds 5 to 15 miles an hour. Monday night, mostly cloudy until midnight, then becoming partly cloudy. Lows in the lower 70s. South winds 5 to 10 miles an hour. And now the extended forecast for the radio listening area. Tuesday and Tuesday night, showers likely and chance of thunderstorms. Highs around 90. Lows in the upper 60s. Chance of precipitation 70%. Wednesday and Wednesday night, not as warm. Mostly cloudy with a 50% chance of thunderstorms. Highs in the upper 70s. Lows in the upper 50s. Thursday and Thursday night, mostly cloudy with chance of rain showers and slight chance of thunderstorms. Highs in the mid-70s. Lows in the upper 50s. Chance of precipitation 40%. Friday and Friday night, mostly cloudy with chance of rain showers and slight chance of thunderstorms. Highs in the upper 70s. Lows in the lower 60s. Chance of precipitation 50%. Saturday and Saturday night, showers likely and slight chance of thunderstorms. Highs in the lower 80s. Lows in the mid-60s. Chance of precipitation 60%. The current time is 5:53 a.m. Eastern Daylight Time. 5 a.m. Eastern Daylight Time weather conditions across north-central Kentucky and south-central Indiana. At Louisville International, it was partly cloudy. The temperature was 67 degrees, the dew point 64, and the relative humidity 90%. The wind was southeast at 6 miles an hour. The pressure was 30.02 inches and rising. At Bowman Field, it was partly cloudy. The temperature was 68 degrees, the dew point 63, and the relative humidity 84%. The wind was south at 5 miles an hour.
The pressure was 30.02 inches and rising. At Jasper, it was clear. The temperature was 70 degrees, the dew point 67, and the relative humidity 90%. The wind was south at 12 miles an hour. The pressure was 30.00 inches and rising. Once again, at Louisville International it was 67 degrees under partly cloudy skies. Elsewhere around the region, at Bowling Green, it was clear, with a temperature of 66. It was partly cloudy, with a temperature of 66 at Lexington, 65 at Jackson, and 65 at Nashville. Under partly cloudy skies, Paducah reported 71, Evansville reported 69, and Indianapolis reported 63. It was mostly cloudy, with a temperature of 64 at Covington, and 65 at Bloomington. At Frankfort, the weather conditions were not available. Now for the official National Weather Service forecast for North Central Kentucky and South Central Indiana, including the Louisville metro area. Today, sunny. Highs in the upper 80s. South winds 5 to 15 miles an hour. Tonight, clear. Lows in the upper 60s. South winds 5 to 10 miles an hour. Monday, sunny. Highs around 90. South winds 5 to 15 miles an hour. Monday night, mostly cloudy until midnight, then becoming partly cloudy. Lows in the lower 70s. South winds 5 to 10 miles an hour. And now the extended forecast for the radio listening area. Tuesday and Tuesday night, showers likely and chance of thunderstorms. Highs around 90. Lows in the upper 60s. Chance of precipitation 70%. Wednesday and Wednesday night, not as warm. Mostly cloudy with a 50% chance of thunderstorms. Highs in the upper 70s. Lows in the upper 50s. Thursday and Thursday night, mostly cloudy with chance of rain showers and slight chance of thunderstorms. Highs in the mid-70s. Lows in the upper 50s. Chance of precipitation 40%. Friday and Friday night, mostly cloudy with chance of rain showers and slight chance of thunderstorms. Highs in the upper 70s. Lows in the lower 60s. Chance of precipitation 50%. Saturday and Saturday night, showers likely and slight chance of thunderstorms. Highs in the lower 80s. Lows in the mid-60s. Chance of precipitation 60%. The current time is 5:57 a.m. Eastern Daylight Time. 5 a.m. Eastern Daylight Time weather conditions across North Central Kentucky and South Central Indiana. At Louisville International, it was partly cloudy. The temperature was 67 degrees, the dew point 64, and the relative humidity 90%. The wind was southeast at 6 miles an hour. The pressure was 30.02 inches and rising. At Bowman Field, it was partly cloudy. The temperature was 68 degrees, the dew point 63, and the relative humidity 84%. The wind was south at 5 miles an hour. The pressure was 30.02 inches and rising. At Jasper, it was clear. The temperature was 70 degrees, the dew point 67, and the relative humidity 90%. The wind was south at 12 miles an hour. The pressure was 30.00 inches and rising. Once again, at Louisville International it was 67 degrees under partly cloudy skies. Elsewhere around the region, at Bowling Green, it was clear, with a temperature of 66. It was partly cloudy, with a temperature of 66 at Lexington, 65 at Jackson, and 65 at Nashville. Under partly cloudy skies, Paducah reported 71, Evansville reported 69, and Indianapolis reported 63. It was mostly cloudy, with a temperature of 64 at Covington, and 65 at Bloomington. At Frankfort, the weather conditions were not available. Now for the official National Weather Service forecast for North Central Kentucky and South Central Indiana, including the Louisville metro area. Today, sunny. Highs in the upper 80s. South winds 5 to 15 miles an hour. Tonight, clear. Lows in the upper 60s. South winds 5 to 10 miles an hour. Monday, sunny. Highs around 90.
south winds 5 to 15 miles an hour. Monday night, mostly cloudy until midnight, then becoming partly cloudy. Lows in the lower 70s. South winds 5 to 10 miles an hour. And now the extended forecast for the radio listening area. Tuesday and Tuesday night, showers likely and chance of thunderstorms. Highs around 90. Lows in the upper 60s. Chance of precipitation 70%. Wednesday and Wednesday night, not as warm. Mostly cloudy with a 50% chance of thunderstorms. Highs in the upper 70s. Lows in the upper 50s. Thursday and Thursday night, mostly cloudy with chance of rain showers and slight chance of thunderstorms. Highs in the mid-70s. Lows in the upper 50s. Chance of precipitation 40%. Friday and Friday night, mostly cloudy with chance of rain showers and slight chance of thunderstorms. Highs in the upper 70s. Lows in the lower 60s. Chance of precipitation 50%. Saturday and Saturday night, showers likely and slight chance of thunderstorms. Highs in the lower 80s. Lows in the mid 60s. Chance of precipitation 60%. 5 a.m. Eastern Daylight Time weather conditions across north central Kentucky and south central Indiana. At Louisville International, it was partly cloudy. The temperature was 67 degrees, the dew point 64, and the relative humidity 90%. The wind was southeast at 6 miles an hour. The pressure was 30.02 inches and rising. At Bowman Field, it was partly cloudy. The temperature was 68 degrees, the dew point 63, and the relative humidity 84%. The wind was south at 5 miles an hour. The pressure was 30.02 inches and rising. At Jasper, it was clear. The temperature was 70 degrees, the dew point 67, and the relative humidity 90%. The wind was south at 12 miles an hour. The pressure was 30.00 inches and rising. Once again, at Louisville International, it was 67 degrees under partly cloudy skies. Elsewhere around the region, at Bowling Green, it was clear, with a temperature of 66. It was partly cloudy, with a temperature of 66 at Lexington, 65 at Jackson, and 65 at Nashville. Under partly cloudy skies, Paducah reported 71, Evansville reported 69, and Indianapolis reported 63. It was mostly cloudy, with a temperature of 64 at Covington, and 65 at Bloomington. At Frankfort, the weather conditions were not available. The current time is 6:02 a.m. Eastern Daylight Time. 6 a.m. Eastern Daylight Time weather conditions across north-central Kentucky and south-central Indiana. At Louisville International, it was partly cloudy. The temperature was 66 degrees, the dew point 63, and the relative humidity 90%. The wind was southeast at 6 miles an hour. The pressure was 30.03 inches and rising. At Bowman Field, it was partly cloudy. The temperature was 66 degrees, the dew point 63, and the relative humidity 90%. The wind was southeast at 3 miles an hour. The pressure was 30.03 inches and rising. At Jasper, it was clear. The temperature was 68 degrees, the dew point 66, and the relative humidity 93%. The wind was southeast at 6 miles an hour. The pressure was 30.01 inches and rising. Once again, at Louisville International, it was 66 degrees under partly cloudy skies. Elsewhere around the region, at Bowling Green, it was clear, with a temperature of 66. It was partly cloudy, with a temperature of 66 at Lexington, 65 at Jackson, and 65 at Nashville. Under partly cloudy skies, Paducah reported 71, Evansville reported 68, and Indianapolis reported 63. It was mostly cloudy, with a temperature of 64 at Covington and 64 at Bloomington. At Frankfort, the weather conditions were not available. Now for the official National Weather Service forecast for North Central Kentucky and South Central Indiana, including the Louisville metro area. Today, sunny. Highs in the upper 80s. South winds 5 to 15 miles an hour. Tonight,
clear. Lows in the upper 60s. South winds 5 to 10 miles an hour. Monday, sunny. Highs around 90. South winds 5 to 15 miles an hour. Monday night, mostly cloudy until midnight, then becoming partly cloudy. Lows in the lower 70s. South winds 5 to 10 miles an hour. And now the extended forecast for the radio listening area. Tuesday and Tuesday night, showers likely and chance of thunderstorms. Highs around 90. Lows in the upper 60s. Chance of precipitation 70%. Wednesday and Wednesday night, not as warm. Mostly cloudy with a 50% chance of thunderstorms. Highs in the upper 70s. Lows in the upper 50s. Thursday and Thursday night, mostly cloudy with chance of rain showers and slight chance of thunderstorms. Highs in the mid-70s. Lows in the upper 50s. Chance of precipitation 40%. Friday and Friday night, mostly cloudy with chance of rain showers and slight chance of thunderstorms. Highs in the upper 70s. Lows in the lower 60s. Chance of precipitation 50%. Saturday and Saturday night, showers likely and slight chance of thunderstorms. Highs in the lower 80s. Lows in the mid-60s. Chance of precipitation 60%. 6 a.m. Eastern Daylight Time weather conditions across north-central Kentucky and south-central Indiana. At Louisville International, it was partly cloudy. The temperature was 66 degrees, the dew point 63, and the relative humidity 90%. The wind was southeast at 6 miles an hour. The pressure was 30.03 inches and rising. At Bowman Field, it was partly cloudy. The temperature was 66 degrees, the dew point 63, and the relative humidity 90%. The wind was southeast at 3 miles an hour. The pressure was 30.03 inches and rising. At Jasper, it was clear. The temperature was 68 degrees, the dew point 66, and the relative humidity 93%. The wind was southeast at 6 miles an hour. The pressure was 30.01 inches and rising. Once again, at Louisville International, it was 66 degrees under partly cloudy skies. Elsewhere around the region, at Bowling Green, it was clear, with a temperature of 66. It was partly cloudy, with a temperature of 66 at Lexington, 65 at Jackson, and 65 at Nashville. Under partly cloudy skies, Paducah reported 71, Evansville reported 68, and Indianapolis reported 63. It was mostly cloudy, with a temperature of 64 at Covington, and 64 at Bloomington. At Frankfort, the weather conditions were not available. The current time is 6:07 a.m. Eastern Daylight Time. Now for the official National Weather Service forecast for north-central Kentucky and south-central Indiana, including the Louisville metro area. Today, sunny. Highs in the upper 80s. South winds 5 to 15 miles an hour. Tonight, clear. Lows in the upper 60s. South winds 5 to 10 miles an hour. Monday, sunny. Highs around 90. South winds 5 to 15 miles an hour. Monday night, mostly cloudy until midnight, then becoming partly cloudy. Lows in the lower 70s. South winds 5 to 10 miles an hour. And now the extended forecast for the radio listening area. Tuesday and Tuesday night, showers likely and chance of thunderstorms. Highs around 90. Lows in the upper 60s. Chance of precipitation 70%. Wednesday and Wednesday night, not as warm. Mostly cloudy with a 50% chance of thunderstorms. Highs in the upper 70s. Lows in the upper 50s. Thursday and Thursday night, mostly cloudy with chance of rain showers and slight chance of thunderstorms. Highs in the mid-70s. Lows in the upper 50s. Chance of precipitation 40%. Friday and Friday night, mostly cloudy with chance of rain showers and slight chance of thunderstorms. Highs in the upper 70s. Lows in the lower 60s. Chance of precipitation 50%. Saturday and Saturday night,
showers likely and slight chance of thunderstorms. Highs in the lower 80s. Lows in the mid 60s. Chance of precipitation 60%. 6 a.m. Eastern Daylight Time weather conditions across north central Kentucky and south central Indiana. At Louisville International, it was partly cloudy. The temperature was 66 degrees, the dew point 63, and the relative humidity 90%. The wind was southeast at 6 miles an hour. The pressure was 30.03 inches and rising. At Bowman Field, it was partly cloudy. The temperature was 66 degrees, the dew point 63, and the relative humidity 90%. The wind was southeast at 3 miles an hour. The pressure was 30.03 inches and rising. At Jasper, it was clear. The temperature was 68 degrees, the dew point 66, and the relative humidity 93%. The wind was southeast at 6 miles an hour. The pressure was 30.01 inches and rising. Once again, at Louisville International, it was 66 degrees under partly cloudy skies. Elsewhere around the region, at Bowling Green, it was clear, with a temperature of 66. It was partly cloudy, with a temperature of 66 at Lexington, 65 at Jackson, and 65 at Nashville. Under partly cloudy skies, Paducah reported 71, Evansville reported 68, and Indianapolis reported 63. It was mostly cloudy, with a temperature of 64 at Covington and 64 at Bloomington. At Frankfort, the weather conditions were not available. 6 a.m. Eastern Daylight Time weather conditions across north central Kentucky and south central Indiana. At Louisville International, it was partly cloudy. The temperature was 66 degrees, the dew point 63, and the relative humidity 90%. The wind was southeast at 6 miles an hour. The pressure was 30.03 inches and rising. At Bowman Field, it was partly cloudy. The temperature was 66 degrees, the dew point 63, and the relative humidity 90%. The wind was southeast at 3 miles an hour. The pressure was 30.03 inches and rising. At Jasper, it was partly cloudy. The temperature was 68 degrees, the dew point 66, and the relative humidity 93%. The wind was southeast at 6 miles an hour. The pressure was 30.01 inches and rising. Once again, at Louisville International, it was 66 degrees under partly cloudy skies. Elsewhere around the region, it was partly cloudy, with a temperature of 66 at Lexington, 65 at Jackson, 66 at Bowling Green, and 65 at Nashville. Under partly cloudy skies, Paducah reported 71, Bloomington reported 64, and Indianapolis reported 63. It was mostly cloudy, with a temperature of 64 at Covington and 68 at Evansville. At Frankfort, the weather conditions were not available. Now for the official National Weather Service forecast for north central Kentucky and south central Indiana, including the Louisville metro area. Today, sunny. Highs in the upper 80s. South winds 5 to 15 miles an hour. Tonight, clear. Lows in the upper 60s. South winds 5 to 10 miles an hour. Monday, sunny. Highs around 90. South winds 5 to 15 miles an hour. Monday night, mostly cloudy until midnight, then becoming partly cloudy. Lows in the lower 70s. South winds 5 to 10 miles an hour. And now the extended forecast for the radio listening area. Tuesday and Tuesday night, showers likely and chance of thunderstorms. Highs around 90. Lows in the upper 60s. Chance of precipitation 70%. Wednesday and Wednesday night, not as warm. Mostly cloudy with a 50% chance of thunderstorms. Highs in the upper 70s. Lows in the upper 50s. Thursday and Thursday night, mostly cloudy with chance of rain showers and slight chance of thunderstorms. Highs in the mid-70s. Lows in the upper 50s. Chance of precipitation 40%. Friday and Friday night, mostly cloudy with chance of rain showers and slight chance of thunderstorms. Highs in the upper 70s. Lows in the lower 60s.
chance of precipitation 50%. Saturday and Saturday night, showers likely and slight chance of thunderstorms. Highs in the lower 80s. Lows in the mid 60s. Chance of precipitation 60%. 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The current time is 6:14 a.m. Eastern Daylight Time. 6 a.m. Eastern Daylight Time weather conditions across north-central Kentucky and south-central Indiana. At Louisville International, it was partly cloudy. The temperature was 66 degrees, the dew point 63, and the relative humidity 90%. The wind was southeast at 6 miles an hour. The pressure was 30.03 inches and rising. At Bowman Field, it was partly cloudy. The temperature was 66 degrees, the dew point 63, and the relative humidity 90%. The wind was southeast at 3 miles an hour. The pressure was 30.03 inches and rising. At Jasper, it was partly cloudy. The temperature was 68 degrees, the dew point 66, and the relative humidity 93%. The wind was southeast at 6 miles an hour. The pressure was 30.01 inches and rising. Once again, at Louisville International, it was 66 degrees under partly cloudy skies. Elsewhere around the region, it was partly cloudy, with a temperature of 66 at Lexington, 65 at Jackson, 66 at Bowling Green, and 65 at Nashville. Under partly cloudy skies, Paducah reported 71, Bloomington reported 64, and Indianapolis reported 63. It was mostly cloudy, with a temperature of 64 at Covington and 68 at Evansville. At Frankfort, the weather conditions were not available. Now for the official National Weather Service forecast for north-central Kentucky and south-central Indiana, including the Louisville metro area. Today, sunny. Highs in the upper 80s. South winds 5 to 15 miles an hour. Tonight, clear. Lows in the upper 60s. South winds 5 to 10 miles an hour. Monday, sunny. Highs around 90. South winds 5 to 15 miles an hour. Monday night, mostly cloudy until midnight, then becoming partly cloudy. Lows in the lower 70s. South winds 5 to 10 miles an hour. And now the extended forecast for the radio listening area. Tuesday and Tuesday night, showers likely and chance of thunderstorms. Highs around 90. Lows in the upper 60s. Chance of precipitation 70%. Wednesday and Wednesday night, not as warm. Mostly cloudy with a 50% chance of thunderstorms. Highs in the upper 70s. Lows in the upper 50s. Thursday and Thursday night, mostly cloudy with chance of rain showers and slight chance of thunderstorms. Highs in the mid-70s. Lows in the upper 50s. Chance of precipitation 40%. Friday and Friday night, mostly cloudy with chance of rain showers and slight chance of thunderstorms. Highs in the upper 70s. Lows in the lower 60s. Chance of precipitation 50%. Saturday and Saturday night, showers likely and slight chance of thunderstorms. Highs in the lower 80s. Lows in the mid-60s. Chance of precipitation 60%. The current time is 6:18 a.m. Eastern Daylight Time. 6 a.m. Eastern Daylight Time weather conditions across north-central Kentucky and south-central Indiana. At Louisville International, it was partly cloudy. The temperature was 66 degrees, the dew point 63, and the relative humidity 90%. The wind was southeast at 6 miles an hour. The pressure was 30.03 inches and rising. At Bowman Field, it was partly cloudy. The temperature was 66 degrees, the dew point 63, and the relative humidity 90%. The wind was southeast at 3 miles an hour. The pressure was 30.03 inches and rising. At Jasper, it was partly cloudy.
The temperature was 68 degrees, the dew point 66, and the relative humidity 93%. The wind was southeast at 6 miles an hour. The pressure was 30.01 inches and rising. Once again, at Louisville International it was 66 degrees under partly cloudy skies. Elsewhere around the region, it was partly cloudy, with a temperature of 66 at Lexington, 65 at Jackson, 66 at Bowling Green, and 65 at Nashville. Under partly cloudy skies, Paducah reported 71, Bloomington reported 64, and Indianapolis reported 63. It was mostly cloudy, with a temperature of 64 at Covington, and 68 at Evansville. At Frankfort, the weather conditions were not available. Now for the official National Weather Service forecast for North Central Kentucky and South Central Indiana, including the Louisville metro area. Today, sunny. Highs in the upper 80s. South winds 5 to 15 miles an hour. Tonight, clear. Lows in the upper 60s. South winds 5 to 10 miles an hour. Monday, sunny. Highs around 90. South winds 5 to 15 miles an hour. Monday night, mostly cloudy until midnight, then becoming partly cloudy. Lows in the lower 70s. South winds 5 to 10 miles an hour. And now the extended forecast for the radio listening area. Tuesday and Tuesday night, showers likely and chance of thunderstorms. Highs around 90. Lows in the upper 60s. Chance of precipitation 70%. Wednesday and Wednesday night, not as warm. Mostly cloudy with a 50% chance of thunderstorms. Highs in the upper 70s. Lows in the upper 50s. Thursday and Thursday night, mostly cloudy with chance of rain showers and slight chance of thunderstorms. Highs in the mid-70s. Lows in the upper 50s. Chance of precipitation 40%. Friday and Friday night, mostly cloudy with chance of rain showers and slight chance of thunderstorms. Highs in the upper 70s. Lows in the lower 60s. Chance of precipitation 50%. Saturday and Saturday night, showers likely and slight chance of thunderstorms. Highs in the lower 80s. Lows in the mid-60s. Chance of precipitation 60%. 6 a.m. Eastern Daylight Time weather conditions across North Central Kentucky and South Central Indiana. At Louisville International, it was partly cloudy. The temperature was 66 degrees, the dew point 63, and the relative humidity 90%. The wind was southeast at 6 miles an hour. The pressure was 30.03 inches and rising. At Bowman Field, it was partly cloudy. The temperature was 66 degrees, the dew point 63, and the relative humidity 90%. The wind was southeast at 3 miles an hour. The pressure was 30.03 inches and rising. At Jasper, it was partly cloudy. The temperature was 68 degrees, the dew point 66, and the relative humidity 93%. The wind was southeast at 6 miles an hour. The pressure was 30.01 inches and rising. Once again, at Louisville International it was 66 degrees under partly cloudy skies. Elsewhere around the region, it was partly cloudy, with a temperature of 66 at Lexington, 65 at Jackson, 66 at Bowling Green, and 65 at Nashville. Under partly cloudy skies, Paducah reported 71, Bloomington reported 64, and Indianapolis reported 63. It was mostly cloudy, with a temperature of 64 at Covington, and 68 at Evansville. At Frankfort, the weather conditions were not available. The current time is 6:23 a.m. Eastern Daylight Time. Now for the official National Weather Service forecast for North Central Kentucky and South Central Indiana, including the Louisville metro area. Today, sunny. Highs in the upper 80s. South winds 5 to 15 miles an hour. Tonight, clear. Lows in the upper 60s. South winds 5 to 10 miles an hour. Monday, sunny. Highs around 90. South winds 5 to 15 miles an hour. Monday night, mostly cloudy until midnight, then becoming partly cloudy.
lows in the lower 70s. South winds 5 to 10 miles an hour. And now the extended forecast for the radio listening area. Tuesday and Tuesday night,

lows in the upper 60s. Chance of precipitation 70%. Wednesday and Wednesday night, not as warm. Mostly cloudy with a 50% chance of thunderstorms. Highs in the upper 70s. Lows in the lower 60s. Chance of precipitation 50%. Saturday and Saturday night, showers likely and slight chance of thunderstorms. Highs in the lower 80s. Lows in the mid 60s. Chance of precipitation 60%. 6 a.m. Eastern Daylight Time weather conditions across north central Kentucky and south central Indiana. At Louisville International, it was partly cloudy. The temperature was 66 degrees, the dew point 63, and the relative humidity 90%. The wind was southeast at 6 miles an hour. The pressure was 30.03 inches and rising. At Bowman Field, it was partly cloudy. The temperature was 66 degrees, the dew point 63, and the relative humidity 90%. The wind was southeast at 3 miles an hour. The pressure was 30.03 inches and rising. At Jasper, it was partly cloudy. The temperature was 68 degrees, the dew point 66, and the relative humidity 93%. The wind was southeast at 6 miles an hour. The pressure was 30.01 inches and rising. Once again, at Louisville International, it was 66 degrees under partly cloudy skies. Elsewhere around the region, it was partly cloudy, with a temperature of 66 at Lexington, 65 at Jackson, 66 at Bowling Green, and 65 at Nashville. Under partly cloudy skies, Paducah reported 71, Bloomington reported 64, and Indianapolis reported 63. It was mostly cloudy, with a temperature of 64 at Covington and 68 at Evansville. At Frankfort, the weather conditions were not available. The current time is 6:27 a.m. Eastern Daylight Time. Now for the official National Weather Service forecast for North Central Kentucky and South Central Indiana, including the Louisville metro area. Today, sunny. Highs in the upper 80s. South winds 5 to 15 miles an hour. Tonight, clear. Lows in the upper 60s. South winds 5 to 10 miles an hour. Monday, sunny. Highs around 90. South winds 5 to 15 miles an hour. Monday night, mostly cloudy until midnight, then becoming partly cloudy. Lows in the lower 70s. South winds 5 to 10 miles an hour. And now the extended forecast for the radio listening area. Tuesday and Tuesday night, showers likely and chance of thunderstorms. Highs around 90. Lows in the upper 60s. Chance of precipitation 70%. Wednesday and Wednesday night, not as warm. Mostly cloudy with a 50% chance of thunderstorms. Highs in the upper 70s. Lows in the upper 50s. Thursday and Thursday night, mostly cloudy with chance of rain showers and slight chance of thunderstorms. Highs in the mid-70s. Lows in the upper 50s. Chance of precipitation 40%. Friday and Friday night, mostly cloudy with chance of rain showers and slight chance of thunderstorms. Highs in the upper 70s. Lows in the lower 60s. Chance of precipitation 50%. Saturday and Saturday night, showers likely and slight chance of thunderstorms. Highs in the lower 80s. Lows in the mid-60s. Chance of precipitation 60%. 6 a.m. Eastern Daylight Time weather conditions across north central Kentucky and south central Indiana. At Louisville International, it was partly cloudy. The temperature was 66 degrees, the dew point 63, and the relative humidity 90%. The wind was southeast at 6 miles an hour. The pressure was 30.03 inches and rising. At Bowman Field, it was partly cloudy. The temperature was 66 degrees, the dew point 63, and the relative humidity 90%. The wind was southeast at 3 miles an hour. The pressure was 30.03 inches and rising. At Jasper, it was partly cloudy. The temperature was 68 degrees, the dew point 66, and the relative humidity 93%. The wind was southeast at 6 miles.

miles an hour. The pressure was 30.01 inches and rising. Once again, at Louisville International, it was 66 degrees under partly cloudy skies. Elsewhere around the region, it was partly cloudy, with a temperature of 66 at Lexington, 65 at Jackson, 66 at Bowling Green, and 65 at Nashville. Under partly cloudy skies, Paducah reported 71, Bloomington reported 64, and Indianapolis reported 63. It was mostly cloudy, with a temperature of 64 at Covington and 68 at Evansville. At Frankfort, the weather conditions were not available. Now for the official National Weather Service forecast for North Central Kentucky and South Central Indiana, including the Louisville metro area. Today, sunny. Highs in the upper 80s. South winds 5 to 15 miles an hour. Tonight, clear. Lows in the upper 60s. South winds 5 to 10 miles an hour. Monday, sunny. Highs around 90. South winds 5 to 15 miles an hour. Monday night, mostly cloudy until midnight, then becoming partly cloudy. Lows in the lower 70s. South winds 5 to 10 miles an hour. And now the extended forecast for the radio listening area. Tuesday and Tuesday night, showers likely and chance of thunderstorms. Highs around 90. Lows in the upper 60s. Chance of precipitation 70%. Wednesday and Wednesday night, not as warm. Mostly cloudy with a 50% chance of thunderstorms. Highs in the upper 70s. Lows in the upper 50s. Thursday and Thursday night, mostly cloudy with chance of rain showers and slight chance of thunderstorms. Highs in the mid-70s. Lows in the upper 50s. Chance of precipitation 40%. Friday and Friday night, mostly cloudy with chance of rain showers and slight chance of thunderstorms. Highs in the upper 70s. Lows in the lower 60s. Chance of precipitation 50%. Saturday and Saturday night, showers likely and slight chance of thunderstorms. Highs in the lower 80s. Lows in the mid-60s. Chance of precipitation 60%. The current time is 6:32 a.m. Eastern Daylight Time. 6 a.m. Eastern Daylight Time weather conditions across North Central Kentucky and South Central Indiana. At Louisville International, it was partly cloudy. The temperature was 66 degrees, the dew point 63, and the relative humidity 90%. The wind was southeast at 6 miles an hour. The pressure was 30.03 inches and rising. At Bowman Field, it was partly cloudy. The temperature was 66 degrees, the dew point 63, and the relative humidity 90%. The wind was southeast at 3 miles an hour. The pressure was 30.03 inches and rising. At Jasper, it was partly cloudy. The temperature was 68 degrees, the dew point 66, and the relative humidity 93%. The wind was southeast at 6 miles an hour. The pressure was 30.01 inches and rising. Once again, at Louisville International, it was 66 degrees under partly cloudy skies. Elsewhere around the region, it was partly cloudy, with a temperature of 66 at Lexington, 65 at Jackson, 66 at Bowling Green, and 65 at Nashville. Under partly cloudy skies, Paducah reported 71, Bloomington reported 64, and Indianapolis reported 63. It was mostly cloudy, with a temperature of 64 at Covington and 68 at Evansville. At Frankfort, the weather conditions were not available. Now for the official National Weather Service forecast for North Central Kentucky and South Central Indiana, including the Louisville metro area. Today, sunny. Highs in the upper 80s. South winds 5 to 15 miles an hour. Tonight, clear. Lows in the upper 60s. South winds 5 to 10 miles an hour. Monday, sunny. Highs around 90. South winds 5 to 15 miles an hour. Monday night, mostly cloudy until midnight, then becoming partly cloudy. Lows in the lower 70s. South winds 5 to 10 miles an hour. And now the extended forecast for the radio listening area.
Tuesday and Tuesday night, showers likely and chance of thunderstorms. Highs around 90. Lows in the upper 60s. Chance of precipitation 70%. Wednesday and Wednesday night, not as warm. Mostly cloudy with a 50% chance of thunderstorms. Highs in the upper 70s. Lows in the upper 50s. Thursday and Thursday night, mostly cloudy with chance of rain showers and slight chance of thunderstorms. Highs in the mid-70s. Lows in the upper 50s. Chance of precipitation 40%. Friday and Friday night, mostly cloudy with chance of rain showers and slight chance of thunderstorms. Highs in the upper 70s. Lows in the lower 60s. Chance of precipitation 50%. Saturday and Saturday night, showers likely and slight chance of thunderstorms. Highs in the lower 80s. Lows in the mid-60s. Chance of precipitation 60%. 6 a.m. Eastern Daylight Time weather conditions across north-central Kentucky and south-central Indiana. At Louisville International, it was partly cloudy. The temperature was 66 degrees, the dew point 63, and the relative humidity 90%. The wind was southeast at 6 miles an hour. The pressure was 30.03 inches and rising. At Bowman Field, it was partly cloudy. The temperature was 66 degrees, the dew point 63, and the relative humidity 90%. The wind was southeast at 3 miles an hour. The pressure was 30.03 inches and rising. At Jasper, it was partly cloudy. The temperature was 68 degrees, the dew point 66, and the relative humidity 93%. The wind was southeast at 6 miles an hour. The pressure was 30.01 inches and rising. Once again, at Louisville International, it was 66 degrees under partly cloudy skies. Elsewhere around the region, it was partly cloudy, with a temperature of 66 at Lexington, 65 at Jackson, 66 at Bowling Green, and 65 at Nashville. Under partly cloudy skies, Paducah reported 71, Bloomington reported 64, and Indianapolis reported 63. It was mostly cloudy, with a temperature of 64 at Covington and 68 at Evansville. At Frankfort, the weather conditions were not available. The current time is 6:37 a.m. Eastern Daylight Time. Now for the official National Weather Service forecast for north-central Kentucky and south-central Indiana, including the Louisville metro area. Today, sunny. Highs in the upper 80s. South winds 5 to 15 miles an hour. Tonight, clear. Lows in the upper 60s. South winds 5 to 10 miles an hour. Monday, sunny. Highs around 90. South winds 5 to 15 miles an hour. Monday night, mostly cloudy until midnight, then becoming partly cloudy. Lows in the lower 70s. South winds 5 to 10 miles an hour. And now the extended forecast for the radio listening area. Tuesday and Tuesday night, showers likely and chance of thunderstorms. Highs around 90. Lows in the upper 60s. Chance of precipitation 70%. Wednesday and Wednesday night, not as warm. Mostly cloudy with a 50% chance of thunderstorms. Highs in the upper 70s. Lows in the upper 50s. Thursday and Thursday night, mostly cloudy with chance of rain showers and slight chance of thunderstorms. Highs in the mid-70s. Lows in the upper 50s. Chance of precipitation 40%. Friday and Friday night, mostly cloudy with chance of rain showers and slight chance of thunderstorms. Highs in the upper 70s. Lows in the lower 60s. Chance of precipitation 50%. Saturday and Saturday night, showers likely and slight chance of thunderstorms. Highs in the lower 80s. Lows in the mid-60s. Chance of precipitation 60%. 6 a.m. Eastern Daylight Time weather conditions across north-central Kentucky and south-central Indiana. At Louisville International, it was partly cloudy. The temperature was 66 degrees, the dew point 63, and the relative humidity 90%. The wind was southeast at 6 miles an hour.
The pressure was 30.03 inches and rising. At Bowman Field, it was partly cloudy. The temperature was 66 degrees, the dew point 63, and the relative humidity 90%. The wind was southeast at 3 miles an hour. The pressure was 30.03 inches and rising. At Jasper, it was partly cloudy. The temperature was 68 degrees, the dew point 66, and the relative humidity 93%. The wind was southeast at 6 miles an hour. The pressure was 30.01 inches and rising. Once again, at Louisville International, it was 66 degrees under partly cloudy skies. Elsewhere around the region, it was partly cloudy, with a temperature of 66 at Lexington, 65 at Jackson, 66 at Bowling Green, and 65 at Nashville. Under partly cloudy skies, Paducah reported 71, Bloomington reported 64, and Indianapolis reported 63. It was mostly cloudy, with a temperature of 64 at Covington and 68 at Evansville. At Frankfort, the weather conditions were not available. Now for the official National Weather Service forecast for North Central Kentucky and South Central Indiana, including the Louisville metro area. Today, sunny. Highs in the upper 80s. South winds 5 to 15 miles an hour. Tonight, clear. Lows in the upper 60s. South winds 5 to 10 miles an hour. Monday, sunny. Highs around 90. South winds 5 to 15 miles an hour. Monday night, mostly cloudy until midnight, then becoming partly cloudy. Lows in the lower 70s. South winds 5 to 10 miles an hour. And now the extended forecast for the radio listening area. Tuesday and Tuesday night, showers likely and chance of thunderstorms. Highs around 90. Lows in the upper 60s. Chance of precipitation 70%. Wednesday and Wednesday night, not as warm. Mostly cloudy with a 50% chance of thunderstorms. Highs in the upper 70s. Lows in the upper 50s. Thursday and Thursday night, mostly cloudy with chance of rain showers and slight chance of thunderstorms. Highs in the mid-70s. Lows in the upper 50s. Chance of precipitation 40%. Friday and Friday night, mostly cloudy with chance of rain showers and slight chance of thunderstorms. Highs in the upper 70s. Lows in the lower 60s. Chance of precipitation 50%. Saturday and Saturday night, showers likely and slight chance of thunderstorms. Highs in the lower 80s. Lows in the mid-60s. Chance of precipitation 60%. 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The station is KIH-43, broadcast from the National Weather Service Forecast Office in Louisville, on a transmitter located in Floyd County, Indiana, on a frequency of 162.475 MHz. The current time is 6:43 a.m. Eastern Daylight Time. 6 a.m. Eastern Daylight Time weather conditions across North Central Kentucky and South Central Indiana. At Louisville International, it was partly cloudy. The temperature was 66 degrees, the dew point 63, and the relative humidity 90%. The wind was southeast at 6 miles an hour. The pressure was 30.03 inches and rising. At Bowman Field, it was partly cloudy. The temperature was 66 degrees, the dew point 63, and the relative humidity 90%. The wind was southeast at 3 miles an hour. The pressure was 30.03 inches and rising. At Jasper, it was partly cloudy. The temperature was 68 degrees, the dew point 66, and the relative humidity 93%. The wind was southeast at 6 miles an hour. The pressure was 30.01 inches and rising. Once again, at Louisville International, it was 66 degrees under partly cloudy skies. Elsewhere around the region, it was partly cloudy, with a temperature of 66 at Lexington, 65 at Jackson, 66 at Bowling Green, and 65 at Nashville. Under partly cloudy skies, Paducah reported 71, Bloomington reported 64, and Indianapolis reported 63.
It was mostly cloudy, with a temperature of 64 at Covington and 68 at Evansville. At Frankfort, the weather conditions were not available. Now for the official National Weather Service forecast for North Central Kentucky and South Central Indiana, including the Louisville metro area. Today, sunny. Highs in the upper 80s. South winds 5 to 15 miles an hour. Tonight, clear. Lows in the upper 60s. South winds 5 to 10 miles an hour. Monday, sunny. Highs around 90. South winds 5 to 15 miles an hour. Monday night, mostly cloudy until midnight, then becoming partly cloudy. Lows in the lower 70s. South winds 5 to 10 miles an hour. And now the extended forecast for the radio listening area. Tuesday and Tuesday night, showers likely and chance of thunderstorms. Highs around 90. Lows in the upper 60s. Chance of precipitation 70%. Wednesday and Wednesday night, not as warm. Mostly cloudy with a 50% chance of thunderstorms. Highs in the upper 70s. Lows in the upper 50s. Thursday and Thursday night, mostly cloudy with chance of rain showers and slight chance of thunderstorms. Highs in the mid-70s. Lows in the upper 50s. Chance of precipitation 40%. Friday and Friday night, mostly cloudy with chance of rain showers and slight chance of thunderstorms. Highs in the upper 70s. Lows in the lower 60s. Chance of precipitation 50%. Saturday and Saturday night, showers likely and slight chance of thunderstorms. Highs in the lower 80s. Lows in the mid 60s. Chance of precipitation 60%. 6 a.m. Eastern Daylight Time weather conditions across north central Kentucky and south central Indiana. At Louisville International, it was partly cloudy. The temperature was 66 degrees, the dew point 63, and the relative humidity 90%. The wind was southeast at 6 miles an hour. The pressure was 30.03 inches and rising. At Bowman Field, it was partly cloudy. The temperature was 66 degrees, the dew point 63, and the relative humidity 90%. The wind was southeast at 3 miles an hour. The pressure was 30.03 inches and rising. At Jasper, it was partly cloudy. The temperature was 68 degrees. The dew point 66, and the relative humidity 93%. The wind was southeast at 6 miles an hour. The pressure was 30.01 inches and rising. Once again, at Louisville International it was 66 degrees under partly cloudy skies. Elsewhere around the region, it was partly cloudy, with a temperature of 66 at Lexington, 65 at Jackson, 66 at Bowling Green, and 65 at Nashville. Under partly cloudy skies, Paducah reported 71, Bloomington reported 64, and Indianapolis reported 63. It was mostly cloudy, with a temperature of 64 at Covington and 68 at Evansville. At Frankfort, the weather conditions were not available. The current time is 6:48 a.m. Eastern Daylight Time. Now for the official National Weather Service forecast for North Central Kentucky and South Central Indiana, including the Louisville metro area. Today, sunny. Highs in the upper 80s. South winds 5 to 15 miles an hour. Tonight, clear. Lows in the upper 60s. South winds 5 to 10 miles an hour. Monday, sunny. Highs around 90. South winds 5 to 15 miles an hour. Monday night, mostly cloudy until midnight, then becoming partly cloudy. Lows in the lower 70s. South winds 5 to 10 miles an hour. And now the extended forecast for the radio listening area. Tuesday and Tuesday night, showers likely and chance of thunderstorms. Highs around 90. Lows in the upper 60s. Chance of precipitation 70%. Wednesday and Wednesday night, not as warm. Mostly cloudy with a 50% chance of thunderstorms. Highs in the upper 70s. Lows in the upper 50s. Thursday and Thursday night, mostly cloudy with chance of rain showers and slight chance of thunderstorms.
Highs in the mid-70s. Lows in the upper 50s. Chance of precipitation 40%. Friday and Friday night, mostly cloudy with chance of rain showers and slight chance of thunderstorms. Highs in the upper 70s. Lows in the lower 60s. Chance of precipitation 50%. Saturday and Saturday night, showers likely and slight chance of thunderstorms. Highs in the lower 80s. Lows in the mid-60s. Chance of precipitation 60%. 6 a.m. Eastern Daylight Time weather conditions across north-central Kentucky and south-central Indiana. At Louisville International, it was partly cloudy. The temperature was 66 degrees, the dew point 63, and the relative humidity 90%. The wind was southeast at 6 miles an hour. The pressure was 30.03 inches and rising. At Bowman Field, it was partly cloudy. The temperature was 66 degrees, the dew point 63, and the relative humidity 90%. The wind was southeast at 3 miles an hour. The pressure was 30.03 inches and rising. At Jasper, it was partly cloudy. The temperature was 68 degrees, the dew point 66, and the relative humidity 93%. The wind was southeast at 6 miles an hour. The pressure was 30.01 inches and rising. Once again, at Louisville International, it was 66 degrees under partly cloudy skies. Elsewhere around the region, it was partly cloudy, with a temperature of 66 at Lexington, 65 at Jackson, 66 at Bowling Green, and 65 at Nashville. Under partly cloudy skies, Paducah reported 71, Bloomington reported 64, and Indianapolis reported 63. It was mostly cloudy, with a temperature of 64 at Covington and 68 at Evansville. At Frankfort, the weather conditions were not available. The current time is 6:52 a.m. Eastern Daylight Time. Now for the official National Weather Service forecast for North Central Kentucky and South Central Indiana, including the Louisville metro area. Today, sunny. Highs in the upper 80s. South winds 5 to 15 miles an hour. Tonight, clear. Lows in the upper 60s. South winds 5 to 10 miles an hour. Monday, sunny. Highs around 90. South winds 5 to 15 miles an hour. Monday night, mostly cloudy until midnight, then becoming partly cloudy. Lows in the lower 70s. South winds 5 to 10 miles an hour. And now the extended forecast for the radio listening area. Tuesday and Tuesday night, showers likely and chance of thunderstorms. Highs around 90. Lows in the upper 60s. Chance of precipitation 70%. Wednesday and Wednesday night, not as warm. Mostly cloudy with a 50% chance of thunderstorms. Highs in the upper 70s. Lows in the upper 50s. Thursday and Thursday night, mostly cloudy with chance of rain showers and slight chance of thunderstorms. Highs in the mid-70s. Lows in the upper 50s. Chance of precipitation 40%. Friday and Friday night, mostly cloudy with chance of rain showers and slight chance of thunderstorms. Highs in the upper 70s. Lows in the lower 60s. Chance of precipitation 50%. Saturday and Saturday night, showers likely and slight chance of thunderstorms. Highs in the lower 80s. Lows in the mid-60s. Chance of precipitation 60%. 6 a.m. Eastern Daylight Time weather conditions across north-central Kentucky and south-central Indiana. At Louisville International, it was partly cloudy. The temperature was 66 degrees, the dew point 63, and the relative humidity 90%. The wind was southeast at 6 miles an hour. The pressure was 30.03 inches and rising. At Bowman Field, it was partly cloudy. The temperature was 66 degrees, the dew point 63, and the relative humidity 90%. The wind was southeast at 3 miles an hour. The pressure was 30.03 inches and rising. At Jasper, it was partly cloudy. The temperature was 68 degrees, the dew point 66, and the relative humidity 93%.
The wind was southeast at 6 miles an hour. The pressure was 30.01 inches and rising. Once again, at Louisville International, it was 66 degrees under partly cloudy skies. Elsewhere around the region, it was partly cloudy, with a temperature of 66 at Lexington, 65 at Jackson, 66 at Bowling Green, and 65 at Nashville. Under partly cloudy skies, Paducah reported 71, Bloomington reported 64, and Indianapolis reported 63. It was mostly cloudy, with a temperature of 64 at Covington and 68 at Evansville. At Frankfort, the weather conditions were not available. Now for the official National Weather Service forecast for North Central Kentucky and South Central Indiana, including the Louisville metro area. Today, sunny. Highs in the upper 80s. South winds 5 to 15 miles an hour. Tonight, clear. Lows in the upper 60s. South winds 5 to 10 miles an hour. Monday, sunny. Highs around 90. South winds 5 to 15 miles an hour. Monday night, mostly cloudy until midnight, then becoming partly cloudy. Lows in the lower 70s. South winds 5 to 10 miles an hour. And now the extended forecast for the radio listening area. Tuesday and Tuesday night, showers likely and chance of thunderstorms. Highs around 90. Lows in the upper 60s. Chance of precipitation 70%. Wednesday and Wednesday night, not as warm. Mostly cloudy with a 50% chance of thunderstorms. Highs in the upper 70s. Lows in the upper 50s. Thursday and Thursday night, mostly cloudy with chance of rain showers and slight chance of thunderstorms. Highs in the mid-70s. Lows in the upper 50s. Chance of precipitation 40%. Friday and Friday night, mostly cloudy with chance of rain showers and slight chance of thunderstorms. Highs in the upper 70s. Lows in the lower 60s. Chance of precipitation 50%. Saturday and Saturday night, showers likely and slight chance of thunderstorms. Highs in the lower 80s. Lows in the mid-60s. Chance of precipitation 60%. The current time is 6:57 a.m. Eastern Daylight Time. 6 a.m. Eastern Daylight Time weather conditions across North Central Kentucky and South Central Indiana. At Louisville International, it was partly cloudy. The temperature was 66 degrees, the dew point 63, and the relative humidity 90%. The wind was southeast at 6 miles an hour. The pressure was 30.03 inches and rising. At Bowman Field, it was partly cloudy. The temperature was 66 degrees, the dew point 63, and the relative humidity 90%. The wind was southeast at 3 miles an hour. The pressure was 30.03 inches and rising. At Jasper, it was partly cloudy. The temperature was 68 degrees, the dew point 66, and the relative humidity 93%. The wind was southeast at 6 miles an hour. The pressure was 30.01 inches and rising. Once again, at Louisville International, it was 66 degrees under partly cloudy skies. Elsewhere around the region, it was partly cloudy, with a temperature of 66 at Lexington, 65 at Jackson, 66 at Bowling Green, and 65 at Nashville. Under partly cloudy skies, Paducah reported 71, Bloomington reported 64, and Indianapolis reported 63. It was mostly cloudy, with a temperature of 64 at Covington and 68 at Evansville. At Frankfort, the weather conditions were not available. Now for the official National Weather Service forecast for North Central Kentucky and South Central Indiana, including the Louisville metro area. Today, sunny. Highs in the upper 80s. South winds 5 to 15 miles an hour. Tonight, clear. Lows in the upper 60s. South winds 5 to 10 miles an hour. Monday, sunny. Highs around 90. South winds 5 to 15 miles an hour. Monday night, mostly cloudy until midnight, then becoming partly cloudy. Lows in the lower 70s. South winds 5 to 10 miles an hour.
And now the extended forecast for the radio listening area. Tuesday and Tuesday night, showers likely and chance of thunderstorms. Highs around 90. Lows in the upper 60s. Chance of precipitation 70%. Wednesday and Wednesday night, not as warm. Mostly cloudy with a 50% chance of thunderstorms. Highs in the upper 70s. Lows in the upper 50s. Thursday and Thursday night, mostly cloudy with chance of rain showers and slight chance of thunderstorms. Highs in the mid-70s. Lows in the upper 50s. Chance of precipitation 40%. Friday and Friday night, mostly cloudy with chance of rain showers and slight chance of thunderstorms. Highs in the upper 70s. Lows in the lower 60s. Chance of precipitation 50%. Saturday and Saturday night, showers likely and slight chance of thunderstorms. Highs in the lower 80s. Lows in the mid-60s. Chance of precipitation 60%. 6 a.m. Eastern Daylight Time weather conditions across north-central Kentucky and south-central Indiana. At Louisville International, it was partly cloudy. The temperature was 66 degrees, the dew point 63, and the relative humidity 90%. The wind was southeast at 6 miles an hour. The pressure was 30.03 inches and rising. At Bowman Field, it was partly cloudy. The temperature was 66 degrees, the dew point 63, and the relative humidity 90%. The wind was southeast at 3 miles an hour. The pressure was 30.03 inches and rising. At Jasper, it was partly cloudy. The temperature was 68 degrees, the dew point 66, and the relative humidity 93%. The wind was southeast at 6 miles an hour. The pressure was 30.01 inches and rising. Once again, at Louisville International, it was 66 degrees under partly cloudy skies. Elsewhere around the region, it was partly cloudy, with a temperature of 66 at Lexington, 65 at Jackson, 66 at Bowling Green, and 65 at Nashville. Under partly cloudy skies, Paducah reported 71, Bloomington reported 64, and Indianapolis reported 63. It was mostly cloudy, with a temperature of 64 at Covington and 68 at Evansville. At Frankfort, the weather conditions were not available. The current time is 7:02 a.m. Eastern Daylight Time. 7 a.m. Eastern Daylight Time weather conditions across north-central Kentucky and south-central Indiana. At Louisville International, it was mostly cloudy. The temperature was 66 degrees, the dew point 62, and the relative humidity 87%. The wind was southeast at 6 miles an hour. The pressure was 30.04 inches and rising. At Bowman Field, it was partly cloudy. The temperature was 63 degrees, the dew point 63, and the relative humidity 100%. The wind was calm. The pressure was 30.05 inches and rising. At Jasper, it was partly cloudy. The temperature was 68 degrees, the dew point 66, and the relative humidity 93%. The wind was south at 6 miles an hour. The pressure was 30.02 inches and rising. Once again, at Louisville International, it was 66 degrees under mostly cloudy skies. Elsewhere around the region, it was partly cloudy, with a temperature of 64 at Lexington, 64 at Bowling Green, 61 at Nashville, 70 at Paducah, and 64 at Bloomington. It was mostly cloudy, with a temperature of 63 at Covington, 68 at Evansville, and 64 at Indianapolis. At Frankfort and Jackson, the weather conditions were not available. Now for the official National Weather Service forecast for north-central Kentucky and south-central Indiana, including the Louisville metro area. Today, sunny. Highs in the upper 80s. South winds 5 to 15 miles an hour. Tonight, clear. Lows in the upper 60s. South winds 5 to 10 miles an hour. Monday, sunny. Highs around 90. South winds 5 to 15 miles an hour. Monday night, mostly cloudy until midnight, then becoming partly cloudy. Lows in the lower 70s.
south winds 5 to 10 miles an hour. And now the extended forecast for the radio listening area. Tuesday and Tuesday night, showers likely and chance of thunderstorms. Highs around 90. Lows in the upper 60s. Chance of precipitation 70%. Wednesday and Wednesday night, not as warm. Mostly cloudy with a 50% chance of thunderstorms. Highs in the upper 70s. Lows in the upper 50s. Thursday and Thursday night, mostly cloudy with chance of rain showers and slight chance of thunderstorms. Highs in the mid-70s. Lows in the upper 50s. Chance of precipitation 40%. Friday and Friday night, mostly cloudy with chance of rain showers and slight chance of thunderstorms. Highs in the upper 70s. Lows in the lower 60s. Chance of precipitation 50%. Saturday and Saturday night, showers likely and slight chance of thunderstorms. Highs in the lower 80s. Lows in the mid 60s. Chance of precipitation 60%. 7 a.m. Eastern Daylight Time weather conditions across north central Kentucky and south central Indiana. At Louisville International, it was mostly cloudy. The temperature was 66 degrees, the dew point 62, and the relative humidity 87%. The wind was southeast at 6 miles an hour. The pressure was 30.04 inches and rising. At Bowman Field, it was partly cloudy. The temperature was 63 degrees, the dew point 63, and the relative humidity 100%. The wind was calm. The pressure was 30.05 inches and rising. At Jasper, it was partly cloudy. The temperature was 68 degrees, the dew point 66, and the relative humidity 93%. The wind was south at 6 miles an hour. The pressure was 30.02 inches and rising. Once again, at Louisville International, it was 66 degrees under mostly cloudy skies. Elsewhere around the region, it was partly cloudy, with a temperature of 64 at Lexington, 64 at Bowling Green, 61 at Nashville, 70 at Paducah, and 64 at Bloomington. It was mostly cloudy, with a temperature of 63 at Covington, 68 at Evansville, and 64 at Indianapolis. At Frankfort and Jackson, the weather conditions were not available. The current time is 7:07 a.m. Eastern Daylight Time. Now for the official National Weather Service forecast for North Central Kentucky and South Central Indiana, including the Louisville metro area. Today, sunny. Highs in the upper 80s. South winds 5 to 15 miles an hour. Tonight, clear. Lows in the upper 60s. South winds 5 to 10 miles an hour. Monday, sunny. Highs around 90. South winds 5 to 15 miles an hour. Monday night, mostly cloudy until midnight, then becoming partly cloudy. Lows in the lower 70s. South winds 5 to 10 miles an hour. And now the extended forecast for the radio listening area. Tuesday and Tuesday night, showers likely and chance of thunderstorms. Highs around 90. Lows in the upper 60s. Chance of precipitation 70%. Wednesday and Wednesday night, not as warm. Mostly cloudy with a 50% chance of thunderstorms. Highs in the upper 70s. Lows in the upper 50s. Thursday and Thursday night, mostly cloudy with chance of rain showers and slight chance of thunderstorms. Highs in the mid-70s. Lows in the upper 50s. Chance of precipitation 40%. Friday and Friday night, mostly cloudy with chance of rain showers and slight chance of thunderstorms. Highs in the upper 70s. Lows in the lower 60s. Chance of precipitation 50%. Saturday and Saturday night, showers likely and slight chance of thunderstorms. Highs in the lower 80s. Lows in the mid-60s. Chance of precipitation 60%. 7 a.m. Eastern Daylight Time weather conditions across north central Kentucky and south central Indiana. At Louisville International, it was mostly cloudy. The temperature was 66 degrees, the dew point 62, and the relative humidity 87%. The wind was southeast at 6 miles an hour.
The pressure was 30.04 inches and rising. At Bowman Field, it was partly cloudy. The temperature was 63 degrees, the dew point 63, and the relative humidity 100%. The wind was calm. The pressure was 30.05 inches and rising. At Jasper, it was partly cloudy. The temperature was 68 degrees, the dew point 66, and the relative humidity 93%. The wind was south at 6 miles an hour. The pressure was 30.02 inches and rising. Once again, at Louisville International, it was 66 degrees under mostly cloudy skies. Elsewhere around the region, it was partly cloudy, with a temperature of 64 at Lexington, 64 at Bowling Green, 61 at Nashville, 70 at Paducah, and 64 at Bloomington. It was mostly cloudy, with a temperature of 63 at Covington, 68 at Evansville, and 64 at Indianapolis. At Frankfort and Jackson, the weather conditions were not available. 7 a.m. Eastern Daylight Time weather condition across north-central Kentucky and south-central Indiana. At Louisville International, it was mostly cloudy. The temperature was 66 degrees, the dew point 62, and the relative humidity 87%. The wind was southeast at 6 miles an hour. The pressure was 30.04 inches and rising. At Bowman Field, it was partly cloudy. The temperature was 63 degrees, the dew point 63, and the relative humidity 100%. The wind was calm. The pressure was 30.05 inches and rising. At Jasper, it was partly cloudy. The temperature was 68 degrees, the dew point 66, and the relative humidity 93%. The wind was south at 6 miles an hour. The pressure was 30.02 inches and rising. Once again, at Louisville International, it was 66 degrees under mostly cloudy skies. Elsewhere around the region, it was partly cloudy, with a temperature of 64 at Lexington, 64 at Bowling Green, 61 at Nashville, and 64 at Bloomington. It was mostly cloudy, with a temperature of 63 at Covington, 70 at Paducah, 68 at Evansville, and 64 at Indianapolis. At Frankfort and Jackson, the weather conditions were not available. Now for the official National Weather Service forecast for north-central Kentucky and south-central Indiana, including the Louisville metro area. Today, sunny. Highs in the upper 80s. South winds 5 to 15 miles an hour. Tonight, clear. Lows in the upper 60s. South winds 5 to 10 miles an hour. Monday, sunny. Highs around 90. South winds 5 to 15 miles an hour. Monday night, mostly cloudy until midnight, then becoming partly cloudy. Lows in the lower 70s. South winds 5 to 10 miles an hour. And now the extended forecast for the radio listening area. Tuesday and Tuesday night, showers likely and chance of thunderstorms. Highs around 90. Lows in the upper 60s. Chance of precipitation 70%. Wednesday and Wednesday night, not as warm. Mostly cloudy with a 50% chance of thunderstorms. Highs in the upper 70s. Lows in the upper 50s. Thursday and Thursday night, mostly cloudy with chance of rain showers and slight chance of thunderstorms. Highs in the mid 70s. Lows in the upper 50s. Chance of precipitation 40%. Friday and Friday night, mostly cloudy with chance of rain showers and slight chance of thunderstorms. Highs in the upper 70s. Lows in the lower 60s. Chance of precipitation 50%. Saturday and Saturday night, showers likely and slight chance of thunderstorms. Highs in the lower 80s. Lows in the mid 60s. Chance of precipitation 60%. 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The current time is 7:14 a.m. Eastern Daylight Time.
7 a.m. Eastern Daylight Time weather conditions across north-central Kentucky and south-central Indiana. At Louisville International, it was mostly cloudy. The temperature was 66 degrees, the dew point 62, and the relative humidity 87%. The wind was southeast at 6 miles an hour. The pressure was 30.04 inches and rising. At Bowman Field, it was partly cloudy. The temperature was 63 degrees, the dew point 63, and the relative humidity 100%. The wind was calm. The pressure was 30.05 inches and rising. At Jasper, it was partly cloudy. The temperature was 68 degrees, the dew point 66, and the relative humidity 93%. The wind was south at 6 miles an hour. The pressure was 30.02 inches and rising. Once again, at Louisville International, it was 66 degrees under mostly cloudy skies. Elsewhere around the region, it was partly cloudy, with a temperature of 64 at Lexington, 64 at Bowling Green, 61 at Nashville, and 64 at Bloomington. It was mostly cloudy, with a temperature of 63 at Covington, 70 at Paducah, 68 at Evansville, and 64 at Indianapolis. At Frankfort and Jackson, the weather conditions were not available. Now for the official National Weather Service forecast for north-central Kentucky and south-central Indiana, including the Louisville metro area. Today, sunny. Highs in the upper 80s. South winds 5 to 15 miles an hour. Tonight, clear. Lows in the upper 60s. South winds 5 to 10 miles an hour. Monday, sunny. Highs around 90. South winds 5 to 15 miles an hour. Monday night, mostly cloudy until midnight, then becoming partly cloudy. Lows in the lower 70s. South winds 5 to 10 miles an hour. And now the extended forecast for the radio listening area. Tuesday and Tuesday night, showers likely and chance of thunderstorms. Highs around 90. Lows in the upper 60s. Chance of precipitation 70%. Wednesday and Wednesday night, not as warm. Mostly cloudy with a 50% chance of thunderstorms. Highs in the upper 70s. Lows in the upper 50s. Thursday and Thursday night, mostly cloudy with chance of rain showers and slight chance of thunderstorms. Highs in the mid-70s. Lows in the upper 50s. Chance of precipitation 40%. Friday and Friday night, mostly cloudy with chance of rain showers and slight chance of thunderstorms. Highs in the upper 70s. Lows in the lower 60s. Chance of precipitation 50%. Saturday and Saturday night, showers likely and slight chance of thunderstorms. Highs in the lower 80s. Lows in the mid 60s. Chance of precipitation 60%. The current time is 7:18 a.m. Eastern Daylight Time. 7 a.m. Eastern Daylight Time weather conditions across north-central Kentucky and south-central Indiana. At Louisville International, it was mostly cloudy. The temperature was 66 degrees, the dew point 62, and the relative humidity 87%. The wind was southeast at 6 miles an hour. The pressure was 30.04 inches and rising. At Bowman Field, it was partly cloudy. The temperature was 63 degrees, the dew point 63, and the relative humidity 100%. The wind was calm. The pressure was 30.05 inches and rising. At Jasper, it was partly cloudy. The temperature was 68 degrees, the dew point 66, and the relative humidity 93%. The wind was south at 6 miles an hour. The pressure was 30.02 inches and rising. Once again, at Louisville International, it was 66 degrees under mostly cloudy skies. Elsewhere around the region, it was partly cloudy, with a temperature of 64 at Lexington, 64 at Bowling Green, 61 at Nashville, and 64 at Bloomington. It was mostly cloudy, with a temperature of 63 at Covington, 70 at Paducah, 68 at Evansville, and 64 at Indianapolis. At Frankfort and Jackson, the weather conditions were not available.
Now for the official National Weather Service forecast for north central Kentucky and south central Indiana, including the Louisville metro area. Today, sunny. Highs in the upper 80s. South winds 5 to 15 miles an hour. Tonight, clear. Lows in the upper 60s. South winds 5 to 10 miles an hour. Monday, sunny. Highs around 90. South winds 5 to 15 miles an hour. Monday night, mostly cloudy until midnight, then becoming partly cloudy. Lows in the lower 70s. South winds 5 to 10 miles an hour. And now the extended forecast for the radio listening area. Tuesday and Tuesday night, showers likely and chance of thunderstorms. Highs around 90. Lows in the upper 60s. Chance of precipitation 70%. Wednesday and Wednesday night, not as warm. Mostly cloudy with a 50% chance of thunderstorms. Highs in the upper 70s. Lows in the upper 50s. Thursday and Thursday night, mostly cloudy with chance of rain showers and slight chance of thunderstorms. Highs in the mid-70s. Lows in the upper 50s. Chance of precipitation 40%. Friday and Friday night, mostly cloudy with chance of rain showers and slight chance of thunderstorms. Highs in the upper 70s. Lows in the lower 60s. Chance of precipitation 50%. Saturday and Saturday night, showers likely and slight chance of thunderstorms. Highs in the lower 80s. Lows in the mid-60s. Chance of precipitation 60%. 7 a.m. Eastern Daylight Time weather conditions across north-central Kentucky and south-central Indiana. At Louisville International, it was mostly cloudy. The temperature was 66 degrees, the dew point 62, and the relative humidity 87%. The wind was southeast at 6 miles an hour. The pressure was 30.04 inches and rising. At Bowman Field, it was partly cloudy. The temperature was 63 degrees, the dew point 63, and the relative humidity 100%. The wind was calm. The pressure was 30.05 inches and rising. At Jasper, it was partly cloudy. The temperature was 68 degrees, the dew point 66, and the relative humidity 93%. The wind was south at 6 miles an hour. The pressure was 30.02 inches and rising. Once again, at Louisville International, it was 66 degrees under mostly cloudy skies. Elsewhere around the region, it was partly cloudy, with a temperature of 64 at Lexington, 64 at Bowling Green, 61 at Nashville, and 64 at Bloomington. It was mostly cloudy, with a temperature of 63 at Covington, 70 at Paducah, 68 at Evansville, and 64 at Indianapolis. At Frankfort and Jackson, the weather conditions were not available. The current time is 7:22 a.m. Eastern Daylight Time. Now for the official National Weather Service forecast for north-central Kentucky and south-central Indiana, including the Louisville metro area. Today, sunny. Highs in the upper 80s. South winds 5 to 15 miles an hour. Tonight, clear. Lows in the upper 60s. South winds 5 to 10 miles an hour. Monday, sunny. Highs around 90. South winds 5 to 15 miles an hour. Monday night, mostly cloudy until midnight, then becoming partly cloudy. Lows in the lower 70s. South winds 5 to 10 miles an hour. And now the extended forecast for the radio listening area. Tuesday and Tuesday night, showers likely and chance of thunderstorms. Highs around 90. Lows in the upper 60s. Chance of precipitation 70%. Wednesday and Wednesday night, not as warm. Mostly cloudy with a 50% chance of thunderstorms. Highs in the upper 70s. Lows in the upper 50s. Thursday and Thursday night, mostly cloudy with chance of rain showers and slight chance of thunderstorms. Highs in the mid-70s. Lows in the upper 50s. Chance of precipitation 40%. Friday and Friday night, mostly cloudy with chance of rain showers and slight chance of thunderstorms. Highs in the upper 70s.
Lows in the lower 60s. Chance of precipitation 50%. Saturday and Saturday night, showers likely and slight chance of thunderstorms. Highs in the lower 80s. Lows in the mid 60s. Chance of precipitation 60%. 7 a.m. Eastern Daylight Time weather conditions across north-central Kentucky and south-central Indiana. At Louisville International, it was mostly cloudy. The temperature was 66 degrees, the dew point 62, and the relative humidity 87%. The wind was southeast at 6 miles an hour.

at 6 miles an hour. The pressure was 30.02 inches and rising. Once again, at Louisville International, it was 66 degrees under mostly cloudy skies. Elsewhere around the region, it was partly cloudy, with a temperature of 64 at Lexington, 64 at Bowling Green, 61 at Nashville, and 64 at Bloomington. It was mostly cloudy, with a temperature of 63 at Covington, 70 at Paducah, 68 at Evansville, and 64 at Indianapolis. At Frankfort and Jackson, the weather conditions were not available. Now for the official National Weather Service forecast for North Central Kentucky and South Central Indiana, including the Louisville metro area. Today, sunny. Highs in the upper 80s. South winds 5 to 15 miles an hour. Tonight, clear. Lows in the upper 60s. South winds 5 to 10 miles an hour. Monday, sunny. Highs around 90. South winds 5 to 15 miles an hour. Monday night, mostly cloudy until midnight, then becoming partly cloudy. Lows in the lower 70s. South winds 5 to 10 miles an hour. And now the extended forecast for the radio listening area. Tuesday and Tuesday night, showers likely and chance of thunderstorms. Highs around 90. Lows in the upper 60s. Chance of precipitation 70%. Wednesday and Wednesday night, not as warm. Mostly cloudy with a 50% chance of thunderstorms. Highs in the upper 70s. Lows in the upper 50s. Thursday and Thursday night, mostly cloudy with chance of rain showers and slight chance of thunderstorms. Highs in the mid-70s. Lows in the upper 50s. Chance of precipitation 40%. Friday and Friday night, mostly cloudy with chance of rain showers and slight chance of thunderstorms. Highs in the upper 70s. Lows in the lower 60s. Chance of precipitation 50%. Saturday and Saturday night, showers likely and slight chance of thunderstorms. Highs in the lower 80s. Lows in the mid 60s. Chance of precipitation 60%. The current time is 7:28 a.m. Eastern Daylight Time. 7 a.m. Eastern Daylight Time weather conditions across North Central Kentucky and South Central Indiana. At Louisville International, it was mostly cloudy. The temperature was 66 degrees, the dew point 62, and the relative humidity 87%. The wind was southeast at 6 miles an hour. The pressure was 30.04 inches and rising. At Bowman Field, it was partly cloudy. The temperature was 63 degrees, the dew point 63, and the relative humidity 100%. The wind was calm. The pressure was 30.05 inches and rising. At Jasper, it was partly cloudy. The temperature was 68 degrees, the dew point 66, and the relative humidity 93%. The wind was south at 6 miles an hour. The pressure was 30.02 inches and rising. Once again, at Louisville International, it was 66 degrees under mostly cloudy skies. Elsewhere around the region, it was partly cloudy, with a temperature of 64 at Lexington, 64 at Bowling Green, 61 at Nashville, and 64 at Bloomington. It was mostly cloudy, with a temperature of 63 at Covington, 70 at Paducah, 68 at Evansville, and 64 at Indianapolis. At Frankfort and Jackson, the weather conditions were not available. Now for the official National Weather Service forecast for North Central Kentucky and South Central Indiana, including the Louisville metro area. Today, sunny. Highs in the upper 80s. South winds 5 to 15 miles an hour. Tonight, clear. Lows in the upper 60s. South winds 5 to 10 miles an hour. Monday, sunny. Highs around 90. South winds 5 to 15 miles an hour. Monday night, mostly cloudy until midnight, then becoming partly cloudy. Lows in the lower 70s. South winds 5 to 10 miles an hour. And now the extended forecast for the radio listening area. Tuesday and Tuesday night, showers likely and chance of thunderstorms. Highs around 90. Lows in the upper 60s. Chance of

Precipitation 70%. Wednesday and Wednesday night, not as warm. Mostly cloudy with a 50% chance of thunderstorms. Highs in the upper 70s. Lows in the upper 50s. Thursday and Thursday night, mostly cloudy with chance of rain showers and slight chance of thunderstorms. Highs in the mid-70s. Lows in the upper 50s. Chance of precipitation 40%. Friday and Friday night, mostly cloudy with chance of rain showers and slight chance of thunderstorms. Highs in the upper 70s. Lows in the lower 60s. Chance of precipitation 50%. Saturday and Saturday night, showers likely and slight chance of thunderstorms. Highs in the lower 80s. Lows in the mid-60s. Chance of precipitation 60%. 7 a.m. Eastern Daylight Time weather conditions across north central Kentucky and south central Indiana. At Louisville International, it was mostly cloudy. The temperature was 66 degrees, the dew point 62, and the relative humidity 87%. The wind was southeast at 6 miles an hour. The pressure was 30.04 inches and rising. At Bowman Field, it was partly cloudy. The temperature was 63 degrees, the dew point 63, and the relative humidity 100%. The wind was calm. The pressure was 30.05 inches and rising. At Jasper, it was partly cloudy. The temperature was 68 degrees, the dew point 66, and the relative humidity 93%. The wind was south at 6 miles an hour. The pressure was 30.02 inches and rising. Once again, at Louisville International, it was 66 degrees under mostly cloudy skies. Elsewhere around the region, it was partly cloudy, with a temperature of 64 at Lexington, 64 at Bowling Green, 61 at Nashville, and 64 at Bloomington. It was mostly cloudy, with a temperature of 63 at Covington, 70 at Paducah, 68 at Evansville, and 64 at Indianapolis. At Frankfort and Jackson, the weather conditions were not available. The current time is 7:33 a.m. Eastern Daylight Time. Now for the official National Weather Service forecast for North Central Kentucky and South Central Indiana, including the Louisville metro area. Today, sunny. Highs in the upper 80s. South winds 5 to 15 miles an hour. Tonight, clear. Lows in the upper 60s. South winds 5 to 10 miles an hour. Monday, sunny. Highs around 90. South winds 5 to 15 miles an hour. Monday night, mostly cloudy until midnight, then becoming partly cloudy. Lows in the lower 70s. South winds 5 to 10 miles an hour. And now the extended forecast for the radio listening area. Tuesday and Tuesday night, showers likely and chance of thunderstorms. Highs around 90. Lows in the upper 60s. Chance of precipitation 70%. Wednesday and Wednesday night, not as warm. Mostly cloudy with a 50% chance of thunderstorms. Highs in the upper 70s. Lows in the upper 50s. Thursday and Thursday night, mostly cloudy with chance of rain showers and slight chance of thunderstorms. Highs in the mid-70s. Lows in the upper 50s. Chance of precipitation 40%. Friday and Friday night, mostly cloudy with chance of rain showers and slight chance of thunderstorms. Highs in the upper 70s. Lows in the lower 60s. Chance of precipitation 50%. Saturday and Saturday night, showers likely and slight chance of thunderstorms. Highs in the lower 80s. Lows in the mid-60s. Chance of precipitation 60%. 7 a.m. Eastern Daylight Time weather conditions across north central Kentucky and south central Indiana. At Louisville International, it was mostly cloudy. The temperature was 66 degrees, the dew point 62, and the relative humidity 87%. The wind was southeast at 6 miles an hour. The pressure was 30.04 inches and rising. At Bowman Field, it was partly cloudy. The temperature was 63 degrees, the dew point 63, and the relative humidity 100%. The wind was calm.
The pressure was 30.05 inches and rising. At Jasper, it was partly cloudy. The temperature was 68 degrees, the dew point 66, and the relative humidity 93%. The wind was south at 6 miles an hour. The pressure was 30.02 inches and rising. Once again, at Louisville International, it was 66 degrees under mostly cloudy skies. Elsewhere around the region, it was partly cloudy, with a temperature of 64 at Lexington, 64 at Bowling Green, 61 at Nashville, and 64 at Bloomington. It was mostly cloudy, with a temperature of 63 at Covington, 70 at Paducah, 68 at Evansville, and 64 at Indianapolis. At Frankfort and Jackson, the weather conditions were not available. Now for the official National Weather Service forecast for North Central Kentucky and South Central Indiana, including the Louisville metro area. Today, sunny. Highs in the upper 80s. South winds 5 to 15 miles an hour. Tonight, clear. Lows in the upper 60s. South winds 5 to 10 miles an hour. Monday, sunny. Highs around 90. South winds 5 to 15 miles an hour. Monday night, mostly cloudy until midnight, then becoming partly cloudy. Lows in the lower 70s. South winds 5 to 10 miles an hour. And now the extended forecast for the radio listening area. Tuesday and Tuesday night, showers likely and chance of thunderstorms. Highs around 90. Lows in the upper 60s. Chance of precipitation 70%. Wednesday and Wednesday night, not as warm. Mostly cloudy with a 50% chance of thunderstorms. Highs in the upper 70s. Lows in the upper 50s. Thursday and Thursday night, mostly cloudy with chance of rain showers and slight chance of thunderstorms. Highs in the mid 70s. Lows in the upper 50s. Chance of precipitation 40%. Friday and Friday night, mostly cloudy with chance of rain showers and slight chance of thunderstorms. Highs in the upper 70s. Lows in the lower 60s. Chance of precipitation 50%. Saturday and Saturday night, showers likely and slight chance of thunderstorms. Highs in the lower 80s. Lows in the mid 60s. Chance of precipitation 60%. The current time is 7:38 a.m. Eastern Daylight Time. 7 a.m. Eastern Daylight Time weather conditions across North Central Kentucky and South Central Indiana. At Louisville International, it was mostly cloudy. The temperature was 66 degrees, the dew point 62, and the relative humidity 87%. The wind was southeast at 6 miles an hour. The pressure was 30.04 inches and rising. At Bowman Field, it was partly cloudy. The temperature was 63 degrees, the dew point 63, and the relative humidity 100%. The wind was calm. The pressure was 30.05 inches and rising. At Jasper, it was partly cloudy. The temperature was 68 degrees, the dew point 66, and the relative humidity 93%. The wind was south at 6 miles an hour. The pressure was 30.02 inches and rising. Once again, at Louisville International, it was 66 degrees under mostly cloudy skies. Elsewhere around the region, it was partly cloudy, with a temperature of 64 at Lexington, 64 at Bowling Green, 61 at Nashville, and 64 at Bloomington. It was mostly cloudy, with a temperature of 63 at Covington, 70 at Paducah, 68 at Evansville, and 64 at Indianapolis. At Frankfort and Jackson, the weather conditions were not available. Now for the official National Weather Service forecast for North Central Kentucky and South Central Indiana, including the Louisville metro area. Today, sunny. Highs in the upper 80s. South winds 5 to 15 miles an hour. Tonight, clear. Lows in the upper 60s. South winds 5 to 10 miles an hour. Monday, sunny. Highs around 90. South winds 5 to 15 miles an hour. Monday night, mostly cloudy until midnight, then becoming partly cloudy. Lows in the lower 70s.
south winds 5 to 10 miles an hour. And now the extended forecast for the radio listening area. Tuesday and Tuesday night, showers likely and chance of thunderstorms. Highs around 90. Lows in the upper 60s. Chance of precipitation 70%. Wednesday and Wednesday night, not as warm. Mostly cloudy with a 50% chance of thunderstorms. Highs in the upper 70s. Lows in the upper 50s. Thursday and Thursday night, mostly cloudy with chance of rain showers and slight chance of thunderstorms. Highs in the mid-70s. Lows in the upper 50s. Chance of precipitation 40%. Friday and Friday night, mostly cloudy with chance of rain showers and slight chance of thunderstorms. Highs in the upper 70s. Lows in the lower 60s. Chance of precipitation 50%. Saturday and Saturday night, showers likely and slight chance of thunderstorms. Highs in the lower 80s. Lows in the mid-60s. Chance of precipitation 60%. 7 a.m. Eastern Daylight Time weather conditions across north-central Kentucky and south-central Indiana. At Louisville International, it was mostly cloudy. The temperature was 66 degrees, the dew point 62, and the relative humidity 87%. The wind was southeast at 6 miles an hour. The pressure was 30.04 inches and rising. At Bowman Field, it was partly cloudy. The temperature was 63 degrees, the dew point 63, and the relative humidity 100%. The wind was calm. The pressure was 30.05 inches and rising. At Jasper, it was partly cloudy. The temperature was 68 degrees, the dew point 66, and the relative humidity 93%. The wind was south at 6 miles an hour. The pressure was 30.02 inches and rising. Once again, at Louisville International, it was 66 degrees under mostly cloudy skies. Elsewhere around the region, it was partly cloudy, with a temperature of 64 at Lexington, 64 at Bowling Green, 61 at Nashville, and 64 at Bloomington. It was mostly cloudy, with a temperature of 63 at Covington, 70 at Paducah, 68 at Evansville, and 64 at Indianapolis. At Frankfort and Jackson, the weather conditions were not available. 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The current time is 7:43 a.m. Eastern Daylight Time. Now for the official National Weather Service forecast for north-central Kentucky and south-central Indiana, including the Louisville metro area. Today, sunny. Highs in the upper 80s. South winds 5 to 15 miles an hour. Tonight, clear. Lows in the upper 60s. South winds 5 to 10 miles an hour. Monday, sunny. Highs around 90. South winds 5 to 15 miles an hour. Monday night, mostly cloudy until midnight, then becoming partly cloudy. Lows in the lower 70s. South winds 5 to 10 miles an hour. And now the extended forecast for the radio listening area. Tuesday and Tuesday night, showers likely and chance of thunderstorms. Highs around 90. Lows in the upper 60s. Chance of precipitation 70%. Wednesday and Wednesday night, not as warm. Mostly cloudy with a 50% chance of thunderstorms. Highs in the upper 70s. Lows in the upper 50s. Thursday and Thursday night, mostly cloudy with chance of rain showers and slight chance of thunderstorms. Highs in the mid-70s. Lows in the upper 50s. Chance of precipitation 40%. Friday and Friday night, mostly cloudy with chance of rain showers and slight chance of thunderstorms. Highs in the upper 70s. Lows in the lower 60s. Chance of precipitation 50%. Saturday and Saturday night, showers likely and slight chance of thunderstorms. Highs in the lower 80s. Lows in the mid 60s. Chance of precipitation 60%.
7 a.m. Eastern Daylight Time weather conditions across north-central Kentucky and south-central Indiana. At Louisville International, it was mostly cloudy. The temperature was 66 degrees, the dew point 62, and the relative humidity 87%. The wind was southeast at 6 miles an hour. The pressure was 30.04 inches and rising. At Bowman Field, it was partly cloudy. The temperature was 63 degrees, the dew point 63, and the relative humidity 100%. The wind was calm. The pressure was 30.05 inches and rising. At Jasper, it was partly cloudy. The temperature was 68 degrees, the dew point 66, and the relative humidity 93%. The wind was south at 6 miles an hour. The pressure was 30.02 inches and rising. Once again, at Louisville International, it was 66 degrees under mostly cloudy skies. Elsewhere around the region, it was partly cloudy, with a temperature of 64 at Lexington, 64 at Bowling Green, 61 at Nashville, and 64 at Bloomington. It was mostly cloudy, with a temperature of 63 at Covington, 70 at Paducah, 68 at Evansville, and 64 at Indianapolis. At Frankfort and Jackson, the weather conditions were not available. The current time is 7:47 a.m. Eastern Daylight Time. Now for the official National Weather Service forecast for north-central Kentucky and south-central Indiana, including the Louisville metro area. Today, sunny. Highs in the upper 80s. South winds 5 to 15 miles an hour. Tonight, clear. Lows in the upper 60s. South winds 5 to 10 miles an hour. Monday, sunny. Highs around 90. South winds 5 to 15 miles an hour. Monday night, mostly cloudy until midnight, then becoming partly cloudy. Lows in the lower 70s. South winds 5 to 10 miles an hour. And now the extended forecast for the radio listening area. Tuesday and Tuesday night, showers likely and chance of thunderstorms. Highs around 90. Lows in the upper 60s. Chance of precipitation 70%. Wednesday and Wednesday night, not as warm. Mostly cloudy with a 50% chance of thunderstorms. Highs in the upper 70s. Lows in the upper 50s. Thursday and Thursday night, mostly cloudy with chance of rain showers and slight chance of thunderstorms. Highs in the mid-70s. Lows in the upper 50s. Chance of precipitation 40%. Friday and Friday night, mostly cloudy with chance of rain showers and slight chance of thunderstorms. Highs in the upper 70s. Lows in the lower 60s. Chance of precipitation 50%. Saturday and Saturday night, showers likely and slight chance of thunderstorms. Highs in the lower 80s. Lows in the mid-60s. Chance of precipitation 60%. 7 a.m. Eastern Daylight Time weather conditions across north-central Kentucky and south-central Indiana. At Louisville International, it was mostly cloudy. The temperature was 66 degrees, the dew point 62, and the relative humidity 87%. The wind was southeast at 6 miles an hour. The pressure was 30.04 inches and rising. At Bowman Field, it was partly cloudy. The temperature was 63 degrees, the dew point 63, and the relative humidity 100%. The wind was calm. The pressure was 30.05 inches and rising. At Jasper, it was partly cloudy. The temperature was 68 degrees, the dew point 66, and the relative humidity 93%. The wind was south at 6 miles an hour. The pressure was 30.02 inches and rising. Once again, at Louisville International, it was 66 degrees under mostly cloudy skies. Elsewhere around the region, it was partly cloudy, with a temperature of 64 at Lexington, 64 at Bowling Green, 61 at Nashville, and 64 at Bloomington. It was mostly cloudy, with a temperature of 63 at Covington, 70 at Paducah, 68 at Evansville, and 64 at Indianapolis. At Frankfort and Jackson, the weather conditions were not available.
Now for the official National Weather Service forecast for north central Kentucky and south central Indiana, including the Louisville metro area. Today, sunny. Highs in the upper 80s. South winds 5 to 15 miles an hour. Tonight, clear. Lows in the upper 60s. South winds 5 to 10 miles an hour. Monday, sunny. Highs around 90. South winds 5 to 15 miles an hour. Monday night, mostly cloudy until midnight, then becoming partly cloudy. Lows in the lower 70s. South winds 5 to 10 miles an hour. And now the extended forecast for the radio listening area. Tuesday and Tuesday night, showers likely and chance of thunderstorms. Highs around 90. Lows in the upper 60s. Chance of precipitation 70%. Wednesday and Wednesday night, not as warm. Mostly cloudy with a 50% chance of thunderstorms. Highs in the upper 70s. Lows in the upper 50s. Thursday and Thursday night, mostly cloudy with chance of rain showers and slight chance of thunderstorms. Highs in the mid-70s. Lows in the upper 50s. Chance of precipitation 40%. Friday and Friday night, mostly cloudy with chance of rain showers and slight chance of thunderstorms. Highs in the upper 70s. Lows in the lower 60s. Chance of precipitation 50%. Saturday and Saturday night, showers likely and slight chance of thunderstorms. Highs in the lower 80s. Lows in the mid-60s. Chance of precipitation 60%. The current time is 7:52 a.m. Eastern Daylight Time. 7 a.m. Eastern Daylight Time weather conditions across north central Kentucky and south central Indiana. At Louisville International, it was mostly cloudy. The temperature was 66 degrees, the dew point 62, and the relative humidity 87%. The wind was southeast at 6 miles an hour. The pressure was 30.04 inches and rising. At Bowman Field, it was partly cloudy. The temperature was 63 degrees, the dew point 63, and the relative humidity 100%. The wind was calm. The pressure was 30.05 inches and rising. At Jasper, it was partly cloudy. The temperature was 68 degrees, the dew point 66, and the relative humidity 93%. The wind was south at 6 miles an hour. The pressure was 30.02 inches and rising. Once again, at Louisville International, it was 66 degrees under mostly cloudy skies. Elsewhere around the region, it was partly cloudy, with a temperature of 64 at Lexington, 64 at Bowling Green, 61 at Nashville, and 64 at Bloomington. It was mostly cloudy, with a temperature of 63 at Covington, 70 at Paducah, 68 at Evansville, and 64 at Indianapolis. At Frankfort and Jackson, the weather conditions were not available. Now for the official National Weather Service forecast for north central Kentucky and south central Indiana, including the Louisville metro area. Today, sunny. Highs in the upper 80s. South winds 5 to 15 miles an hour. Tonight, clear. Lows in the upper 60s. South winds 5 to 10 miles an hour. Monday, sunny. Highs around 90. South winds 5 to 15 miles an hour. Monday night, mostly cloudy until midnight, then becoming partly cloudy. Lows in the lower 70s. South winds 5 to 10 miles an hour. And now the extended forecast for the radio listening area. Tuesday and Tuesday night, showers likely and chance of thunderstorms. Highs around 90. Lows in the upper 60s. Chance of precipitation 70%. Wednesday and Wednesday night, not as warm. Mostly cloudy with a 50% chance of thunderstorms. Highs in the upper 70s. Lows in the upper 50s. Thursday and Thursday night, mostly cloudy with chance of rain showers and slight chance of thunderstorms. Highs in the mid-70s. Lows in the upper 50s. Chance of precipitation 40%. Friday and Friday night, mostly cloudy with chance of rain showers and slight chance of thunderstorms. Highs in the upper 70s.
lows in the lower 60s. Chance of precipitation 50%. Saturday and Saturday night, showers likely and slight chance of thunderstorms. Highs in the lower 80s. Lows in the mid 60s. Chance of precipitation 60%. 7 a.m. Eastern Daylight Time weather conditions across north central Kentucky and south central Indiana. At Louisville International, it was mostly cloudy. The temperature was 66 degrees, the dew point 62, and the relative humidity 87%. The wind was southeast at 6 miles an hour. The pressure was 30.04 inches and rising. At Bowman Field, it was partly cloudy. The temperature was 63 degrees, the dew point 63, and the relative humidity 100%. The wind was calm. The pressure was 30.05 inches and rising. At Jasper, it was partly cloudy. The temperature was 68 degrees, the dew point 66, and the relative humidity 93%. The wind was south at 6 miles an hour. The pressure was 30.02 inches and rising. Once again, at Louisville International, it was 66 degrees under mostly cloudy skies. Elsewhere around the region, it was partly cloudy, with a temperature of 64 at Lexington, 64 at Bowling Green, 61 at Nashville, and 64 at Bloomington. It was mostly cloudy, with a temperature of 63 at Covington, 70 at Paducah, 68 at Evansville, and 64 at Indianapolis. At Frankfort and Jackson, the weather conditions were not available. The current time is 7:57 a.m. Eastern Daylight Time. Now for the official National Weather Service forecast for North Central Kentucky and South Central Indiana, including the Louisville metro area. Today, sunny. Highs in the upper 80s. South winds 5 to 15 miles an hour. Tonight, clear. Lows in the upper 60s. South winds 5 to 10 miles an hour. Monday, sunny. Highs around 90. South winds 5 to 15 miles an hour. Monday night, mostly cloudy until midnight, then becoming partly cloudy. Lows in the lower 70s. South winds 5 to 10 miles an hour. And now the extended forecast for the radio listening area. Tuesday and Tuesday night, showers likely and chance of thunderstorms. Highs around 90. Lows in the upper 60s. Chance of precipitation 70%. Wednesday and Wednesday night, not as warm. Mostly cloudy with a 50% chance of thunderstorms. Highs in the upper 70s. Lows in the upper 50s. Thursday and Thursday night, mostly cloudy with chance of rain showers and slight chance of thunderstorms. Highs in the mid-70s. Lows in the upper 50s. Chance of precipitation 40%. Friday and Friday night, mostly cloudy with chance of rain showers and slight chance of thunderstorms. Highs in the upper 70s. Lows in the lower 60s. Chance of precipitation 50%. Saturday and Saturday night, showers likely and slight chance of thunderstorms. Highs in the lower 80s. Lows in the mid-60s. Chance of precipitation 60%. 7 a.m. Eastern Daylight Time weather conditions across north central Kentucky and south central Indiana. At Louisville International, it was mostly cloudy. The temperature was 66 degrees, the dew point 62, and the relative humidity 87%. The wind was southeast at 6 miles an hour. The pressure was 30.04 inches and rising. At Bowman Field, it was partly cloudy. The temperature was 63 degrees, the dew point 63, and the relative humidity 100%. The wind was calm. The pressure was 30.05 inches and rising. At Jasper, it was partly cloudy. The temperature was 68 degrees, the dew point 66, and the relative humidity 93%. The wind was south at 6 miles an hour. The pressure was 30.02 inches and rising. Once again, at Louisville International, it was 66 degrees under mostly cloudy skies. Elsewhere around the region, it was partly cloudy, with a temperature of 64 at Lexington, 64 at Bowling Green, 61 at Nashville, and 64 at Bloomington.
It was mostly cloudy, with a temperature of 63 at Covington, 70 at Paducah, 68 at Evansville, and 64 at Indianapolis. At Frankfort and Jackson, the weather conditions were not available. Now for the official National Weather Service forecast for North Central Kentucky and South Central Indiana, including the Louisville metro area. Today, sunny. Highs in the upper 80s. South winds 5 to 15 miles an hour. Tonight, clear. Lows in the upper 60s. South winds 5 to 10 miles an hour. Monday, sunny. Highs around 90. South winds 5 to 15 miles an hour. Monday night, mostly cloudy until midnight, then becoming partly cloudy. Lows in the lower 70s. South winds 5 to 10 miles an hour. And now the extended forecast for the radio listening area. Tuesday and Tuesday night, showers likely and chance of thunderstorms. Highs around 90. Lows in the upper 60s. Chance of precipitation 70%. Wednesday and Wednesday night, not as warm. Mostly cloudy with a 50% chance of thunderstorms. Highs in the upper 70s. Lows in the upper 50s. Thursday and Thursday night, mostly cloudy with chance of rain showers and slight chance of thunderstorms. Highs in the mid-70s. Lows in the upper 50s. Chance of precipitation 40%. Friday and Friday night, mostly cloudy with chance of rain showers and slight chance of thunderstorms. Highs in the upper 70s. Lows in the lower 60s. Chance of precipitation 50%. Saturday and Saturday night, showers likely and slight chance of thunderstorms. Highs in the lower 80s. Lows in the mid 60s. Chance of precipitation 60%. The current time is 8:02 a.m. Eastern Daylight Time. 8 a.m. Eastern Daylight Time weather conditions across North Central Kentucky and South Central Indiana. At Louisville International, it was partly sunny. The temperature was 69 degrees, the dew point 62, and the relative humidity 78%. The wind was southeast at 6 miles an hour. The pressure was 30.07 inches and rising. At Bowman Field, it was mostly sunny. The temperature was 68 degrees, the dew point 63, and the relative humidity 84%. The wind was south at 6 miles an hour. The pressure was 30.07 inches and rising. At Jasper, it was mostly sunny. The temperature was 69 degrees, the dew point 66, and the relative humidity 90%. The wind was south at 5 miles an hour. The pressure was 30.06 inches and rising. Once again, at Louisville International, it was 69 degrees under partly sunny skies. Elsewhere around the region, it was mostly sunny, with a temperature of 67 at Lexington, 66 at Jackson, 68 at Bowling Green, and 63 at Nashville. It was partly sunny, with a temperature of 66 at Covington, 70 at Paducah, 69 at Evansville, 66 at Bloomington, and 65 at Indianapolis. At Frankfort, the weather conditions were not available. Now for the official National Weather Service forecast for North Central Kentucky and South Central Indiana, including the Louisville metro area. Today, sunny. Highs in the upper 80s. South winds 5 to 15 miles an hour. Tonight, clear. Lows in the upper 60s. South winds 5 to 10 miles an hour. Monday, sunny. Highs around 90. South winds 5 to 15 miles an hour. Monday night, mostly cloudy until midnight, then becoming partly cloudy. Lows in the lower 70s. South winds 5 to 10 miles an hour. And now the extended forecast for the radio listening area. Tuesday and Tuesday night, showers likely and chance of thunderstorms. Highs around 90. Lows in the upper 60s. Chance of precipitation 70%. Wednesday and Wednesday night, not as warm. Mostly cloudy with a 50% chance of thunderstorms. Highs in the upper 70s. Lows in the upper 50s. Thursday and Thursday night, mostly cloudy with chance of rain showers and slight chance of thunderstorms.
highs in the mid-70s, lows in the upper 50s. Chance of precipitation 40%. Friday and Friday night, mostly cloudy with chance of rain showers and slight chance of thunderstorms. Highs in the upper 70s, lows in the lower 60s. Chance of precipitation 50%. Saturday and Saturday night, showers likely and slight chance of thunderstorms. Highs in the lower 80s, lows in the mid 60s. Chance of precipitation 60%. 8 a.m. Eastern Daylight Time weather conditions across north-central Kentucky and south-central Indiana. At Louisville International, it was partly sunny. The temperature was 69 degrees, the dew point 62, and the relative humidity 78%. The wind was southeast at 6 miles an hour. The pressure was 30.07 inches and rising. At Bowman Field, it was mostly sunny. The temperature was 68 degrees, the dew point 63, and the relative humidity 84%. The wind was south at 6 miles an hour. The pressure was 30.07 inches and rising. At Jasper, it was mostly sunny. The temperature was 69 degrees, the dew point 66, and the relative humidity 90%. The wind was south at 5 miles an hour. The pressure was 30.06 inches and rising. Once again, at Louisville International, it was 69 degrees under partly sunny skies. Elsewhere around the region, it was mostly sunny, with a temperature of 67 at Lexington, 66 at Jackson, 68 at Bowling Green, and 63 at Nashville. It was partly sunny, with a temperature of 66 at Covington, 70 at Paducah, 69 at Evansville, 66 at Bloomington, and 65 at Indianapolis. At Frankfort, the weather conditions were not available. The current time is 8:07 a.m. Eastern Daylight Time. Now for the official National Weather Service forecast for North Central Kentucky and South Central Indiana, including the Louisville metro area. Today, sunny. Highs in the upper 80s. South winds 5 to 15 miles an hour. Tonight, clear. Lows in the upper 60s. South winds 5 to 10 miles an hour. Monday, sunny. Highs around 90. South winds 5 to 15 miles an hour. Monday night, mostly cloudy until midnight, then becoming partly cloudy. Lows in the lower 70s. South winds 5 to 10 miles an hour. And now the extended forecast for the radio listening area. Tuesday and Tuesday night, showers likely and chance of thunderstorms. Highs around 90. Lows in the upper 60s. Chance of precipitation 70%. Wednesday and Wednesday night, not as warm. Mostly cloudy with a 50% chance of thunderstorms. Highs in the upper 70s. Lows in the upper 50s. Thursday and Thursday night, mostly cloudy with chance of rain showers and slight chance of thunderstorms. Highs in the mid-70s. Lows in the upper 50s. Chance of precipitation 40%. Friday and Friday night, mostly cloudy with chance of rain showers and slight chance of thunderstorms. Highs in the upper 70s. Lows in the lower 60s. Chance of precipitation 50%. Saturday and Saturday night, showers likely and slight chance of thunderstorms. Highs in the lower 80s. Lows in the mid 60s. Chance of precipitation 60%. 8 a.m. Eastern Daylight Time weather conditions across north-central Kentucky and south-central Indiana. At Louisville International, it was partly sunny. The temperature was 69 degrees, the dew point 62, and the relative humidity 78%. The wind was southeast at 6 miles an hour. The pressure was 30.07 inches and rising. At Bowman Field, it was mostly sunny. The temperature was 68 degrees, the dew point 63, and the relative humidity 84%. The wind was south at 6 miles an hour. The pressure was 30.07 inches and rising. At Jasper, it was mostly sunny. The temperature was 69 degrees, the dew point 66, and the relative humidity 90%. The wind was south at 5 miles an hour.
the pressure was 30.06 inches and rising. Once again, at Louisville International, it was 69 degrees under partly sunny skies. Elsewhere around the region, it was mostly sunny, with a temperature of 67 at Lexington, 66 at Jackson, 68 at Bowling Green, and 63 at Nashville. It was partly sunny, with a temperature of 66 at Covington, 70 at Paducah, 69 at Evansville, 66 at Bloomington, and 65 at Indianapolis. At Frankfort, the weather conditions were not available. 8 a.m. Eastern Daylight Time weather conditions across north-central Kentucky and south-central Indiana. At Louisville International, it was partly sunny. The temperature was 69 degrees, the dew point 62, and the relative humidity 78%. The wind was southeast at 6 miles an hour. The pressure was 30.07 inches and rising. At Bowman Field, it was mostly sunny. The temperature was 68 degrees, the dew point 63, and the relative humidity 84%. The wind was south at 6 miles an hour. The pressure was 30.07 inches and rising. At Jasper, it was partly sunny. The temperature was 69 degrees, the dew point 66, and the relative humidity 90%. The wind was south at 5 miles an hour. The pressure was 30.06 inches and rising. Once again, at Louisville International, it was 69 degrees under partly sunny skies. Elsewhere around the region, at Lexington, it was sunny, with a temperature of 67. It was mostly sunny, with a temperature of 66 at Jackson, 63 at Nashville, and 70 at Paducah. It was partly sunny, with a temperature of 66 at Covington, 68 at Bowling Green, 69 at Evansville, 66 at Bloomington, and 65 at Indianapolis. At Frankfort, the weather conditions were not available. Now for the official National Weather Service forecast for north-central Kentucky and south-central Indiana, including the Louisville metro area. Today, sunny. Highs in the upper 80s. South winds 5 to 15 miles an hour. Tonight, clear. Lows in the upper 60s. South winds 5 to 10 miles an hour. Monday, sunny. Highs around 90. South winds 5 to 15 miles an hour. Monday night, mostly cloudy until midnight, then becoming partly cloudy. Lows in the lower 70s. South winds 5 to 10 miles an hour. And now the extended forecast for the radio listening area. Tuesday and Tuesday night, showers likely and chance of thunderstorms. Highs around 90. Lows in the upper 60s. Chance of precipitation 70%. Wednesday and Wednesday night, not as warm. Mostly cloudy with a 50% chance of thunderstorms. Highs in the upper 70s. Lows in the upper 50s. Thursday and Thursday night, mostly cloudy with chance of rain showers and slight chance of thunderstorms. Highs in the mid-70s. Lows in the upper 50s. Chance of precipitation 40%. Friday and Friday night, mostly cloudy with chance of rain showers and slight chance of thunderstorms. Highs in the upper 70s. Lows in the lower 60s. Chance of precipitation 50%. Saturday and Saturday night, showers likely and slight chance of thunderstorms. Highs in the lower 80s. Lows in the mid-60s. Chance of precipitation 60%. 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The current time is 8:14 a.m. Eastern Daylight Time. 8 a.m. Eastern Daylight Time weather conditions across north-central Kentucky and south-central Indiana. At Louisville International, it was partly sunny. The temperature was 69 degrees, the dew point 62, and the relative humidity 78%. The wind was southeast at 6 miles an hour. The pressure was 30.07 inches and rising. At Bowman Field, it was mostly sunny.
The temperature was 68 degrees, the dew point 63, and the relative humidity 84%. The wind was south at 6 miles an hour. The pressure was 30.07 inches and rising. At Jasper, it was partly sunny. The temperature was 69 degrees, the dew point 66, and the relative humidity 90%. The wind was south at 5 miles an hour. The pressure was 30.06 inches and rising. Once again, at Louisville International, it was 69 degrees under partly sunny skies. Elsewhere around the region, at Lexington, it was sunny, with a temperature of 67. It was mostly sunny, with a temperature of 66 at Jackson, 63 at Nashville, and 70 at Paducah. It was partly sunny, with a temperature of 66 at Covington, 68 at Bowling Green, 69 at Evansville, 66 at Bloomington, and 65 at Indianapolis. At Frankfort, the weather conditions were not available. Now for the official National Weather Service forecast for North Central Kentucky and South Central Indiana, including the Louisville metro area. Today, sunny. Highs in the upper 80s. South winds 5 to 15 miles an hour. Tonight, clear. Lows in the upper 60s. South winds 5 to 10 miles an hour. Monday, sunny. Highs around 90. South winds 5 to 15 miles an hour. Monday night, mostly cloudy until midnight, then becoming partly cloudy. Lows in the lower 70s. South winds 5 to 10 miles an hour. And now the extended forecast for the radio listening area. Tuesday and Tuesday night, showers likely and chance of thunderstorms. Highs around 90. Lows in the upper 60s. Chance of precipitation 70%. Wednesday and Wednesday night, not as warm. Mostly cloudy with a 50% chance of thunderstorms. Highs in the upper 70s. Lows in the upper 50s. Thursday and Thursday night, mostly cloudy with chance of rain showers and slight chance of thunderstorms. Highs in the mid-70s. Lows in the upper 50s. Chance of precipitation 40%. Friday and Friday night, mostly cloudy with chance of rain showers and slight chance of thunderstorms. Highs in the upper 70s. Lows in the lower 60s. Chance of precipitation 50%. Saturday and Saturday night, showers likely and slight chance of thunderstorms. Highs in the lower 80s. Lows in the mid-60s. Chance of precipitation 60%. The current time is 8:18 a.m. Eastern Daylight Time. 8 a.m. Eastern Daylight Time weather conditions across North Central Kentucky and South Central Indiana. At Louisville International, it was partly sunny. The temperature was 69 degrees, the dew point 62, and the relative humidity 78%. The wind was southeast at 6 miles an hour. The pressure was 30.07 inches and rising. At Bowman Field, it was mostly sunny. The temperature was 68 degrees, the dew point 63, and the relative humidity 84%. The wind was south at 6 miles an hour. The pressure was 30.07 inches and rising. At Jasper, it was partly sunny. The temperature was 69 degrees, the dew point 66, and the relative humidity 90%. The wind was south at 5 miles an hour. The pressure was 30.06 inches and rising. Once again, at Louisville International, it was 69 degrees under partly sunny skies. Elsewhere around the region, at Lexington, it was sunny, with a temperature of 67. It was mostly sunny, with a temperature of 66 at Jackson, 63 at Nashville, and 70 at Paducah. It was partly sunny, with a temperature of 66 at Covington, 68 at Bowling Green, 69 at Evansville, 66 at Bloomington, and 65 at Indianapolis. At Frankfort, the weather conditions were not available. This is the climate data for Louisville for yesterday. The high temperature was 84. The low was 62. That gave a mean temperature of 73, which was 5 degrees above normal. There were 8 cooling degree days for a monthly total of 20 and a seasonal total of 191, which was 76 degree days above normal.
Heating degree days remained at 76 for the month and 36.88 for the season, which was 228 degree days below normal. Precipitation yesterday was 0.11 inches for a monthly total of 1.03 inches and a yearly total of 12.70 inches, which was 6.40 inches below normal. Since midnight, the low temperature was 66 and no precipitation fell. The record high for today is 91, set in 1911 and previous years. The record low for today is 40, set in 1895. Sunrise today, 6:30 a.m. Sunset tonight, 8:49 p.m. Sunrise tomorrow, 6:30 a.m. Sunset tomorrow, 8:50 p.m. Now for the official National Weather Service forecast for North Central Kentucky and South Central Indiana, including the Louisville metro area. Today, sunny. Highs in the upper 80s. South winds 5 to 15 miles an hour. Tonight, clear. Lows in the upper 60s. South winds 5 to 10 miles an hour. Monday, sunny. Highs around 90. South winds 5 to 15 miles an hour. Monday night, mostly cloudy until midnight, then becoming partly cloudy. Lows in the lower 70s. South winds 5 to 10 miles an hour. And now the extended forecast for the radio listening area. Tuesday and Tuesday night, showers likely and chance of thunderstorms. Highs around 90. Lows in the upper 60s. Chance of precipitation 70%. Wednesday and Wednesday night, not as warm. Mostly cloudy with a 50% chance of thunderstorms. Highs in the upper 70s. Lows in the upper 50s. Thursday and Thursday night, mostly cloudy with chance of rain showers and slight chance of thunderstorms. Highs in the mid-70s. Lows in the upper 50s. Chance of precipitation 40%. Friday and Friday night, mostly cloudy with chance of rain showers and slight chance of thunderstorms. Highs in the upper 70s. Lows in the lower 60s. Chance of precipitation 50%. Saturday and Saturday night, showers likely and slight chance of thunderstorms. Highs in the lower 80s. Lows in the mid 60s. Chance of precipitation 60%. The current time is 8:23 a.m. Eastern Daylight Time. 8 a.m. Eastern Daylight Time weather conditions across North Central Kentucky and South Central Indiana. At Louisville International, it was partly sunny. The temperature was 69 degrees, the dew point 62, and the relative humidity 78%. The wind was southeast at 6 miles an hour. The pressure was 30.07 inches and rising. At Bowman Field, it was mostly sunny. The temperature was 68 degrees, the dew point 63, and the relative humidity 84%. The wind was south at 6 miles an hour. The pressure was 30.07 inches and rising. At Jasper, it was partly sunny. The temperature was 69 degrees, the dew point 66, and the relative humidity 90%. The wind was south at 5 miles an hour. The pressure was 30.06 inches and rising. Once again, at Louisville International, it was 69 degrees under partly sunny skies. Elsewhere around the region, at Lexington, it was sunny, with a temperature of 67. It was mostly sunny, with a temperature of 66 at Jackson, 63 at Nashville, and 70 at Paducah. It was partly sunny, with a temperature of 66 at Covington, 68 at Bowling Green, 69 at Evansville, 66 at Bloomington, and 65 at Indianapolis. At Frankfort, the weather conditions were not available. This is the climate data for Louisville for yesterday. The high temperature was 84. The low was 62. That gave a mean temperature of 73, which was 5 degrees above normal. There were 8 cooling degree days for a monthly total of 20 and a seasonal total of 191, which was 76 degree days above normal. Heating degree days remained at 76 for the month and 36.88 for the season, which was 228 degree days below normal. Precipitation yesterday was 0.11 inches for a monthly total of 1.03 inches and a yearly total of 12.70 inches, which was 6.40 inches below normal.
Since midnight, the low temperature was 66 and no precipitation fell. The record high for today is 91 set in 1911 and previous years. The record low for today is 40 set in 1895. Sunrise today 6:30 a.m. Sunset tonight 8:49 p.m. Sunrise tomorrow 6:30 a.m. Sunset tomorrow 8:50 p.m. Now for the official National Weather Service forecast for North Central Kentucky and South Central Indiana, including the Louisville metro area. Today, sunny. Highs in the upper

mostly cloudy until midnight, then becoming partly cloudy. Lows in the lower 70s. South winds 5 to 10 miles an hour. And now the extended forecast for the radio listening area. Tuesday and Tuesday night, showers likely and chance of thunderstorms. Highs around 90. Lows in the upper 60s. Chance of precipitation 70%. Wednesday and Wednesday night, not as warm. Mostly cloudy with a 50% chance of thunderstorms. Highs in the upper 70s. Lows in the upper 50s. Thursday and Thursday night, mostly cloudy with chance of rain showers and slight chance of thunderstorms. Highs in the mid-70s. Lows in the upper 50s. Chance of precipitation 40%. Friday and Friday night, mostly cloudy with chance of rain showers and slight chance of thunderstorms. Highs in the upper 70s. Lows in the lower 60s. Chance of precipitation 50%. Saturday and Saturday night, showers likely and slight chance of thunderstorms. Highs in the lower 80s. Lows in the mid-60s. Chance of precipitation 60%. The current time is 8:27 a.m. Eastern Daylight Time. 8 a.m. Eastern Daylight Time weather conditions across north-central Kentucky and south-central Indiana. At Louisville International, it was partly sunny. The temperature was 69 degrees, the dew point 62, and the relative humidity 78%. The wind was southeast at 6 miles an hour. The pressure was 30.07 inches and rising. At Bowman Field, it was mostly sunny. The temperature was 68 degrees, the dew point 63, and the relative humidity 84%. The wind was south at 6 miles an hour. The pressure was 30.07 inches and rising. At Jasper, it was partly sunny. The temperature was 69 degrees, the dew point 66, and the relative humidity 90%. The wind was south at 5 miles an hour. The pressure was 30.06 inches and rising. Once again, at Louisville International, it was 69 degrees under partly sunny skies. Elsewhere around the region, at Lexington, it was sunny, with a temperature of 67. It was mostly sunny, with a temperature of 66 at Jackson, 63 at Nashville, and 70 at Paducah. It was partly sunny, with a temperature of 66 at Covington, 68 at Bowling Green, 69 at Evansville, 66 at Bloomington, and 65 at Indianapolis. At Frankfort, the weather conditions were not available. This is the climate data for Louisville for yesterday. The high temperature was 84. The low was 62. That gave a mean temperature of 73, which was 5 degrees above normal. There were 8 cooling degree days for a monthly total of 20 and a seasonal total of 191, which was 76 degree days above normal. Heating degree days remained at 76 for the month and 36.88 for the season, which was 228 degree days below normal. Precipitation yesterday was 0.11 inches for a monthly total of 1.03 inches and a yearly total of 12.70 inches, which was 6.40 inches below normal. Since midnight, the low temperature was 66 and no precipitation fell. The record high for today is 91, set in 1911 and previous years. The record low for today is 47 in 1895. Sunrise today 6:30 a.m. Sunset tonight 8:49 p.m. Sunrise tomorrow 6:30 a.m. Sunset tomorrow 8:50 p.m. Now for the official National Weather Service forecast for North Central Kentucky and South Central Indiana, including the Louisville metro area. Today, sunny. Highs in the upper 80s. South winds 5 to 15 miles an hour. Tonight, clear. Lows in the upper 60s. South winds 5 to 10 miles an hour. Monday, sunny. Highs around 90. South winds 5 to 15 miles an hour. Monday night, mostly cloudy until midnight, then becoming partly cloudy. Lows in the lower 70s. South winds 5 to 10 miles an hour. And now the extended forecast for the radio listening area. Tuesday and Tuesday night, showers likely and chance of thunderstorms. Highs around 90.

was in the upper 60s. Chance of precipitation 70%. Wednesday and Wednesday night, not as warm. Mostly cloudy with a 50% chance of thunderstorms. Highs in the upper 70s. Lows in the upper 50s. Thursday and Thursday night, mostly cloudy with chance of rain showers and slight chance of thunderstorms. Highs in the mid-70s. Lows in the upper 50s. Chance of precipitation 40%. Friday and Friday night, mostly cloudy with chance of rain showers and slight chance of thunderstorms. Highs in the upper 70s. Lows in the lower 60s. Chance of precipitation 50%. Saturday and Saturday night, showers likely and slight chance of thunderstorms. Highs in the lower 80s. Lows in the mid-60s. Chance of precipitation 60%. The current time is 8:32 a.m. Eastern Daylight Time. 8 a.m. Eastern Daylight Time weather conditions across north-central Kentucky and south-central Indiana. At Louisville International, it was partly sunny. The temperature was 69 degrees, the dew point 62, and the relative humidity 78%. The wind was southeast at 6 miles an hour. The pressure was 30.07 inches and rising. At Bowman Field, it was mostly sunny. The temperature was 68 degrees, the dew point 63, and the relative humidity 84%. The wind was south at 6 miles an hour. The pressure was 30.07 inches and rising. At Jasper, it was partly sunny. The temperature was 69 degrees, the dew point 66, and the relative humidity 90%. The wind was south at 5 miles an hour. The pressure was 30.06 inches and rising. Once again, at Louisville International, it was 69 degrees under partly sunny skies. Elsewhere around the region, at Lexington, it was sunny, with a temperature of 67. It was mostly sunny, with a temperature of 66 at Jackson, 63 at Nashville, and 70 at Paducah. It was partly sunny, with a temperature of 66 at Covington, 68 at Bowling Green, 69 at Evansville, 66 at Bloomington, and 65 at Indianapolis. At Frankfort, the weather conditions were not available. This is the climate data for Louisville for yesterday. The high temperature was 84. The low was 62. That gave a mean temperature of 73, which was 5 degrees above normal. There were 8 cooling degree days for a monthly total of 20 and a seasonal total of 191, which was 76 degree days above normal. Heating degree days remained at 76 for the month and 36.88 for the season, which was 228 degree days below normal. Precipitation yesterday was 0.11 inches for a monthly total of 1.03 inches and a yearly total of 12.70 inches, which was 6.40 inches below normal. Since midnight, the low temperature was 66 and no precipitation fell. The record high for today is 91, set in 1911 and previous years. The record low for today is 40, set in 1895. Sunrise today 6:30 a.m. Sunset tonight 8:49 p.m. Sunrise tomorrow 6:30 a.m. Sunset tomorrow 8:50 p.m. Now for the official National Weather Service forecast for North Central Kentucky and South Central Indiana, including the Louisville metro area. Today, sunny. Highs in the upper 80s. South winds 5 to 15 miles an hour. Tonight, clear. Lows in the upper 60s. South winds 5 to 10 miles an hour. Monday, sunny. Highs around 90. South winds 5 to 15 miles an hour. Monday night, mostly cloudy until midnight, then becoming partly cloudy. Lows in the lower 70s. South winds 5 to 10 miles an hour. And now the extended forecast for the radio listening area. Tuesday and Tuesday night, showers likely and chance of thunderstorms. Highs around 90. Lows in the upper 60s. Chance of precipitation 70%. Wednesday and Wednesday night, not as warm. Mostly cloudy with a 50% chance of thunderstorms. Highs in the upper 70s. Lows in the upper 50s. Thursday and Thursday night,
mostly cloudy with chance of rain showers and slight chance of thunderstorms. Highs in the mid-70s. Lows in the upper 50s. Chance of precipitation 40%. Friday and Friday night, mostly cloudy with chance of rain showers and slight chance of thunderstorms. Highs in the upper 70s. Lows in the lower 60s. Chance of precipitation 50%. Saturday and Saturday night, showers likely and slight chance of thunderstorms. Highs in the lower 80s. Lows in the mid 60s. Chance of precipitation 60%. The current time is 8:37 a.m. Eastern Daylight Time. 8 a.m. Eastern Daylight Time weather conditions across north central Kentucky and south central Indiana. At Louisville International, it was partly sunny. The temperature was 69 degrees, the dew point 62, and the relative humidity 78%. The wind was southeast at 6 miles an hour. The pressure was 30.07 inches and rising. At Bowman Field, it was mostly sunny. The temperature was 68 degrees, the dew point 63, and the relative humidity 84%. The wind was south at 6 miles an hour. The pressure was 30.07 inches and rising. At Jasper, it was partly sunny. The temperature was 69 degrees, the dew point 66, and the relative humidity 90%. The wind was south at 5 miles an hour. The pressure was 30.06 inches and rising. Once again, at Louisville International, it was 69 degrees under partly sunny skies. Elsewhere around the region, at Lexington, it was sunny, with a temperature of 67. It was mostly sunny, with a temperature of 66 at Jackson, 63 at Nashville, and 70 at Paducah. It was partly sunny, with a temperature of 66 at Covington, 68 at Bowling Green, 69 at Evansville, 66 at Bloomington, and 65 at Indianapolis. At Frankfort, the weather conditions were not available. This is the climate data for Louisville for yesterday. The high temperature was 84. The low was 62. That gave a mean temperature of 73, which was 5 degrees above normal. There were 8 cooling degree days for a monthly total of 20 and a seasonal total of 191, which was 76 degree days above normal. Heating degree days remained at 76 for the month and 3688 for the season, which was 228 degree days below normal. Precipitation yesterday was 0.11 inches for a monthly total of 1.03 inches and a yearly total of 12.70 inches, which was 6.40 inches below normal. Since midnight, the low temperature was 66 and no precipitation fell. The record high for today is 91, set in 1911 and previous years. The record low for today is 40, set in 1895. Sunrise today 6:30 a.m. Sunset tonight 8:49 p.m. Sunrise tomorrow 6:30 a.m. Sunset tomorrow 8:50 p.m. Now for the official National Weather Service forecast for north central Kentucky and south central Indiana, including the Louisville metro area. Today, sunny. Highs in the upper 80s. South winds 5 to 15 miles an hour. Tonight, clear. Lows in the upper 60s. South winds 5 to 10 miles an hour. Monday, sunny. Highs around 90. South winds 5 to 15 miles an hour. Monday night, mostly cloudy until midnight, then becoming partly cloudy. Lows in the lower 70s. South winds 5 to 10 miles an hour. And now the extended forecast for the radio listening area. Tuesday and Tuesday night, showers likely and chance of thunderstorms. Highs around 90. Lows in the upper 60s. Chance of precipitation 70%. Wednesday and Wednesday night, not as warm. Mostly cloudy with a 50% chance of thunderstorms. Highs in the upper 70s. Lows in the upper 50s. Thursday and Thursday night, mostly cloudy with chance of rain showers and slight chance of thunderstorms. Highs in the mid-70s. Lows in the upper 50s. Chance of precipitation 40%. Friday and Friday night, mostly cloudy with chance of rain showers and slight chance of thunderstorms. Highs in the upper 70s.
Lows in the lower 60s. Chance of precipitation 50%. Saturday and Saturday night, showers likely and slight chance of thunderstorms. Highs in the lower 80s. Lows in the mid 60s. Chance of precipitation 60%. 8 a.m. Eastern Daylight Time weather conditions across north central Kentucky and south central Indiana. At Louisville International, it was partly sunny. The temperature was 69 degrees, the dew point 62, and the relative humidity 78%. The wind was southeast at 6 miles an hour. The pressure was 30.07 inches and rising. At Bowman Field, it was mostly sunny. The temperature was 68 degrees, the dew point 63, and the relative humidity 84%. The wind was south at 6 miles an hour. The pressure was 30.07 inches and rising. At Jasper, it was partly sunny. The temperature was 69 degrees, the dew point 66, and the relative humidity 90%. The wind was south at 5 miles an hour. The pressure was 30.06 inches and rising. Once again, at Louisville International, it was 69 degrees under partly sunny skies. Elsewhere around the region, at Lexington, it was sunny, with a temperature of 67. It was mostly sunny, with a temperature of 66 at Jackson, 63 at Nashville, and 70 at Paducah. It was partly sunny, with a temperature of 66 at Covington, 68 at Bowling Green, 69 at Evansville, 66 at Bloomington, and 65 at Indianapolis. At Frankfort, the weather conditions were not available. 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The current time is 8:43 a.m. Eastern Daylight Time. This is the climate data for Louisville for yesterday. The high temperature was 84. The low was 62. That gave a mean temperature of 73, which was 5 degrees above normal. There were 8 cooling degree days for a monthly total of 20 and a seasonal total of 191, which was 76 degree days above normal. Heating degree days remained at 76 for the month and 3688 for the season, which was 228 degree days below normal. Precipitation yesterday was 0.11 inches for a monthly total of 1.03 inches and a yearly total of 12.70 inches, which was 6.40 inches below normal. Since midnight, the low temperature was 66 and no precipitation fell. The record high for today is 91, set in 1911 and previous years. The record low for today is 40, set in 1895. Sunrise today, 6:30 a.m. Sunset tonight, 8:49 p.m. Sunrise tomorrow, 6:30 a.m. Sunset tomorrow, 8:50 p.m. Now for the official National Weather Service forecast for north central Kentucky and south central Indiana, including the Louisville metro area. Today, sunny. Highs in the upper 80s. South winds 5 to 15 miles an hour. Tonight, clear. Lows in the upper 60s. South winds 5 to 10 miles an hour. Monday, sunny. Highs around 90. South winds 5 to 15 miles an hour. Monday night, mostly cloudy until midnight, then becoming partly cloudy. Lows in the lower 70s. South winds 5 to 10 miles an hour. And now the extended forecast for the radio listening area. Tuesday and Tuesday night, showers likely and chance of thunderstorms. Highs around 90. Lows in the upper 60s. Chance of precipitation 70%. Wednesday and Wednesday night, not as warm. Mostly cloudy with a 50% chance of thunderstorms. Highs in the upper 70s. Lows in the upper 50s. Thursday and Thursday night, mostly cloudy with chance of rain showers and slight chance of thunderstorms. Highs in the mid 70s. Lows in the upper 50s. Chance of precipitation 40%. Friday and Friday night, mostly cloudy with chance of rain showers and slight chance of thunderstorms. Highs in the upper 70s.
Lows in the lower 60s. Chance of precipitation 50%. Saturday and Saturday night, showers likely and slight chance of thunderstorms. Highs in the lower 80s. Lows in the mid 60s. Chance of precipitation 60%. 8 a.m. Eastern Daylight Time weather conditions across north central Kentucky and south central Indiana. At Louisville International, it was partly sunny. The temperature was 69 degrees, the dew point 62, and the relative humidity 78%. The wind was southeast at 6 miles an hour. The pressure was 30.07 inches and rising. At Bowman Field, it was mostly sunny. The temperature was 68 degrees, the dew point 63, and the relative humidity 84%. The wind was south at 6 miles an hour. The pressure was 30.07 inches and rising. At Jasper, it was partly sunny. The temperature was 69 degrees, the dew point 66, and the relative humidity 90%. The wind was south at 5 miles an hour. The pressure was 30.06 inches and rising. Once again, at Louisville International, it was 69 degrees under partly sunny skies. Elsewhere around the region, at Lexington, it was sunny, with a temperature of 67. It was mostly sunny, with a temperature of 66 at Jackson, 63 at Nashville, and 70 at Paducah. It was partly sunny, with a temperature of 66 at Covington, 68 at Bowling Green, 69 at Evansville, 66 at Bloomington, and 65 at Indianapolis. At Frankfort, the weather conditions were not available. The current time is 8:48 a.m. Eastern Daylight Time. This is the climate data for Louisville for yesterday. The high temperature was 84. The low was 62. That gave a mean temperature of 73, which was 5 degrees above normal. There were 8 cooling degree days for a monthly total of 20 and a seasonal total of 191, which was 76 degree days above normal. Heating degree days remained at 76 for the month and 3688 for the season, which was 228 degree days below normal. Precipitation yesterday was 0.11 inches for a monthly total of 1.03 inches and a yearly total of 12.70 inches, which was 6.40 inches below normal. Since midnight, the low temperature was 66 and no precipitation fell. The record high for today is 91, set in 1911 and previous years. The record low for today is 40, set in 1895. Sunrise today 6:30 a.m. Sunset tonight 8:49 p.m. Sunrise tomorrow 6:30 a.m. Sunset tomorrow 8:50 p.m. Now for the official National Weather Service forecast for north central Kentucky and south central Indiana, including the Louisville metro area. Today, sunny. Highs in the upper 80s. South winds 5 to 15 miles an hour. Tonight, clear. Lows in the upper 60s. South winds 5 to 10 miles an hour. Monday, sunny. Highs around 90. South winds 5 to 15 miles an hour. Monday night, mostly cloudy until midnight, then becoming partly cloudy. Lows in the lower 70s. South winds 5 to 10 miles an hour. And now the extended forecast for the radio listening area. Tuesday and Tuesday night, showers likely and chance of thunderstorms. Highs around 90. Lows in the upper 60s. Chance of precipitation 70%. Wednesday and Wednesday night, not as warm. Mostly cloudy with a 50% chance of thunderstorms. Highs in the upper 70s. Lows in the upper 50s. Thursday and Thursday night, mostly cloudy with chance of rain showers and slight chance of thunderstorms. Highs in the mid-70s. Lows in the upper 50s. Chance of precipitation 40%. Friday and Friday night, mostly cloudy with chance of rain showers and slight chance of thunderstorms. Highs in the upper 70s. Lows in the lower 60s. Chance of precipitation 50%. Saturday and Saturday night, showers likely and slight chance of thunderstorms. Highs in the lower 80s. Lows in the mid 60s. Chance of precipitation 60%.
8 a.m. Eastern Daylight Time weather conditions across north-central Kentucky and south-central Indiana. At Louisville International, it was partly sunny. The temperature was 69 degrees, the dew point 62, and the relative humidity 78%. The wind was southeast at 6 miles an hour. The pressure was 30.07 inches and rising. At Bowman Field, it was mostly sunny. The temperature was 68 degrees, the dew point 63, and the relative humidity 84%. The wind was south at 6 miles an hour. The pressure was 30.07 inches and rising. At Jasper, it was partly sunny. The temperature was 69 degrees, the dew point 66, and the relative humidity 90%. The wind was south at 5 miles an hour. The pressure was 30.06 inches and rising. Once again, at Louisville International, it was 69 degrees under partly sunny skies. Elsewhere around the region, at Lexington, it was sunny, with a temperature of 67. It was mostly sunny, with a temperature of 66 at Jackson, 63 at Nashville, and 70 at Paducah. It was partly sunny, with a temperature of 66 at Covington, 68 at Bowling Green, 69 at Evansville, 66 at Bloomington, and 65 at Indianapolis. At Frankfort, the weather conditions were not available. The current time is 8:52 a.m. Eastern Daylight Time. This is the climate data for Louisville for yesterday. The high temperature was 84. The low was 62. That gave a mean temperature of 73, which was 5 degrees above normal. There were 8 cooling degree days for a monthly total of 20 and a seasonal total of 191, which was 76 degree days above normal. Heating degree days remained at 76 for the month and 36.88 for the season, which was 228 degree days below normal. Precipitation yesterday was 0.11 inches for a monthly total of 1.03 inches and a yearly total of 12.70 inches, which was 6.40 inches below normal. Since midnight, the low temperature was 66 and no precipitation fell. The record high for today is 91, set in 1911 and previous years. The record low for today is 40, set in 1895. Sunrise today 6:30 a.m. Sunset tonight 8:49 p.m. Sunrise tomorrow 6:30 a.m. Sunset tomorrow 8:50 p.m. Now for the official National Weather Service forecast for North Central Kentucky and South Central Indiana, including the Louisville metro area. Today, sunny. Highs in the upper 80s. South winds 5 to 15 miles an hour. Tonight, clear. Lows in the upper 60s. South winds 5 to 10 miles an hour. Monday, sunny. Highs around 90. South winds 5 to 15 miles an hour. Monday night, mostly cloudy until midnight, then becoming partly cloudy. Lows in the lower 70s. South winds 5 to 10 miles an hour. And now the extended forecast for the radio listening area. Tuesday and Tuesday night, showers likely and chance of thunderstorms. Highs around 90. Lows in the upper 60s. Chance of precipitation 70%. Wednesday and Wednesday night, not as warm. Mostly cloudy with a 50% chance of thunderstorms. Highs in the upper 70s. Lows in the upper 50s. Thursday and Thursday night, mostly cloudy with chance of rain showers and slight chance of thunderstorms. Highs in the mid-70s. Lows in the upper 50s. Chance of precipitation 40%. Friday and Friday night, mostly cloudy with chance of rain showers and slight chance of thunderstorms. Highs in the upper 70s. Lows in the lower 60s. Chance of precipitation 50%. Saturday and Saturday night, showers likely and slight chance of thunderstorms. Highs in the lower 80s. Lows in the mid 60s. Chance of precipitation 60%. 8 a.m. Eastern Daylight Time weather conditions across north-central Kentucky and south-central Indiana. At Louisville International, it was partly sunny. The temperature was 69 degrees, the dew point 62, and the relative humidity 78%. The wind was southeast at 6 miles an hour.
The pressure was 30.07 inches and rising. At Bowman Field, it was mostly sunny. The temperature was 68 degrees, the dew point 63, and the relative humidity 84%. The wind was south at 6 miles an hour. The pressure was 30.07 inches and rising. At Jasper, it was partly sunny. The temperature was 69 degrees, the dew point 66, and the relative humidity 90%. The wind was south at 5 miles an hour. The pressure was 30.06 inches and rising. Once again, at Louisville International, it was 69 degrees under partly sunny skies. Elsewhere around the region, at Lexington, it was sunny, with a temperature of 67. It was mostly sunny, with a temperature of 66 at Jackson, 63 at Nashville, and 70 at Paducah. It was partly sunny, with a temperature of 66 at Covington, 68 at Bowling Green, 69 at Evansville, 66 at Bloomington, and 65 at Indianapolis. At Frankfort, the weather conditions were not available. The current time is 8:57 a.m. Eastern Daylight Time. This is the climate data for Louisville for yesterday. The high temperature was 84. The low was 62. That gave a mean temperature of 73, which was 5 degrees above normal. There were 8 cooling degree days for a monthly total of 20 and a seasonal total of 191, which was 76 degree days above normal. Heating degree days remained at 76 for the month and 36.88 for the season, which was 228 degree days below normal. Precipitation yesterday was 0.11 inches for a monthly total of 1.03 inches and a yearly total of 12.70 inches, which was 6.40 inches below normal. Since midnight, the low temperature was 66 and no precipitation fell. The record high for today is 91, set in 1911 and previous years. The record low for today is 40, set in 1895. Sunrise today 6:30 a.m. Sunset tonight 8:49 p.m. Sunrise tomorrow 6:30 a.m. Sunset tomorrow 8:50 p.m. Now for the official National Weather Service forecast for North Central Kentucky and South Central Indiana, including the Louisville metro area. Today, sunny. Highs in the upper 80s. South winds 5 to 15 miles an hour. Tonight, clear. Lows in the upper 60s. South winds 5 to 10 miles an hour. Monday, sunny. Highs around 90. South winds 5 to 15 miles an hour. Monday night, mostly cloudy until midnight, then becoming partly cloudy. Lows in the lower 70s. South winds 5 to 10 miles an hour. And now the extended forecast for the radio listening area. Tuesday and Tuesday night, showers likely and chance of thunderstorms. Highs around 90. Lows in the upper 60s. Chance of precipitation 70%. Wednesday and Wednesday night, not as warm. Mostly cloudy with a 50% chance of thunderstorms. Highs in the upper 70s. Lows in the upper 50s. Thursday and Thursday night, mostly cloudy with chance of rain showers and slight chance of thunderstorms. Highs in the mid-70s. Lows in the upper 50s. Chance of precipitation 40%. Friday and Friday night, mostly cloudy with chance of rain showers and slight chance of thunderstorms. Highs in the upper 70s. Lows in the lower 60s. Chance of precipitation 50%. Saturday and Saturday night, showers likely and slight chance of thunderstorms. Highs in the lower 80s. Lows in the mid 60s. Chance of precipitation 60%. 8 a.m. Eastern Daylight Time weather conditions across North Central Kentucky and South Central Indiana. At Louisville International, it was partly sunny. The temperature was 69 degrees, the dew point 62, and the relative humidity 78%. The wind was southeast at 6 miles an hour. The pressure was 30.07 inches and rising. At Bowman Field, it was mostly sunny. The temperature was 68 degrees, the dew point 63, and the relative humidity 84%. The wind was south at 6 miles an hour. The pressure was 30.07 inches and rising.
At Jasper, it was partly sunny. The temperature was 69 degrees, the dew point 66, and the relative humidity 90%. The wind was south at 5 miles an hour. The pressure was 30.06 inches and rising. Once again, at Louisville International, it was 69 degrees under partly sunny skies. Elsewhere around the region, at Lexington, it was sunny, with a temperature of 67. It was mostly sunny, with a temperature of 66 at Jackson, 63 at Nashville, and 70 at Paducah. It was partly sunny, with a temperature of 66 at Covington, 68 at Bowling Green, 69 at Evansville, 66 at Bloomington, and 65 at Indianapolis. At Frankfort, the weather conditions were not available. The current time is 9:02 a.m. Eastern Daylight Time. 9 a.m. Eastern Daylight Time weather conditions across north-central Kentucky and south-central Indiana. At Louisville International, it was partly sunny. The temperature was 73 degrees, the dew point 61, and the relative humidity 65%. The wind was south at 10 miles an hour. The pressure was 30.09 inches and rising. At Bowman Field, it was mostly sunny. The temperature was 71 degrees, the dew point 61, and the relative humidity 70%. The wind was south at 8 miles an hour. The pressure was 30.09 inches and rising. At Jasper, it was partly sunny. The temperature was 71 degrees, the dew point 66, and the relative humidity 84%. The wind was south at 10 miles an hour. The pressure was 30.06 inches and steady. Once again, at Louisville International, it was 73 degrees under partly sunny skies. Elsewhere around the region, at Lexington, it was sunny, with a temperature of 72. It was mostly sunny, with a temperature of 68 at Jackson, 67 at Nashville, and 71 at Paducah. It was partly sunny, with a temperature of 67 at Covington, 71 at Bowling Green, 73 at Evansville, 68 at Bloomington, and 67 at Indianapolis. At Frankfort, the weather conditions were not available. This is the climate data for Louisville for yesterday. The high temperature was 84. The low was 62. That gave a mean temperature of 73, which was 5 degrees above normal. There were 8 cooling degree days for a monthly total of 20 and a seasonal total of 191, which was 76 degree days above normal. Heating degree days remained at 76 for the month and 3688 for the season, which was 228 degree days below normal. Precipitation yesterday was 0.11 inches for a monthly total of 1.03 inches and a yearly total of 12.70 inches, which was 6.40 inches below normal. Since midnight, the low temperature was 66 and no precipitation fell. The record high for today is 91, set in 1911 and previous years. The record low for today is 40, set in 1895. Sunrise today 6:30 a.m. Sunset tonight 8:49 p.m. Sunrise tomorrow 6:30 a.m. Sunset tomorrow 8:50 p.m. Now for the official National Weather Service forecast for North Central Kentucky and South Central Indiana, including the Louisville metro area. Today, sunny. Highs in the upper 80s. South winds 5 to 15 miles an hour. Tonight, clear. Lows in the upper 60s. South winds 5 to 10 miles an hour. Monday, sunny. Highs around 90. South winds 5 to 15 miles an hour. Monday night, mostly cloudy until midnight, then becoming partly cloudy. Lows in the lower 70s. South winds 5 to 10 miles an hour. And now the extended forecast for the radio listening area. Tuesday and Tuesday night, showers likely and chance of thunderstorms. Highs around 90. Lows in the upper 60s. Chance of precipitation 70%. Wednesday and Wednesday night, not as warm. Mostly cloudy with a 50% chance of thunderstorms. Highs in the upper 70s. Lows in the upper 50s. Thursday and Thursday night, mostly cloudy with chance of rain showers and slight chance of thunderstorms. Highs in the mid 70s. Lows in the upper 50s.
chance of precipitation 40%. Friday and Friday night, mostly cloudy with chance of rain showers and slight chance of thunderstorms. Highs in the upper 70s. Lows in the lower 60s. Chance of precipitation 50%. Saturday and Saturday night, showers likely and slight chance of thunderstorms. Highs in the lower 80s. Lows in the mid 60s. Chance of precipitation 60%. 9 a.m. Eastern Daylight Time weather conditions across north central Kentucky and south central Indiana. At Louisville International, it was partly sunny. The temperature was 73 degrees, the dew point 61, and the relative humidity 65%. The wind was south at 10 miles an hour. The pressure was 30.09 inches and rising. At Bowman Field, it was mostly sunny. The temperature was 71 degrees, the dew point 61, and the relative humidity 70%. The wind was south at 8 miles an hour. The pressure was 30.09 inches and rising. At Jasper, it was partly sunny. The temperature was 71 degrees, the dew point 66, and the relative humidity 84%. The wind was south at 10 miles an hour. The pressure was 30.06 inches and steady. Once again, at Louisville International, it was 73 degrees under partly sunny skies. Elsewhere around the region, at Lexington, it was sunny, with a temperature of 72. It was mostly sunny, with a temperature of 68 at Jackson, 67 at Nashville, and 71 at Paducah. It was partly sunny, with a temperature of 67 at Covington, 71 at Bowling Green, 73 at Evansville, 68 at Bloomington, and 67 at Indianapolis. At Frankfort, the weather conditions were not available. The current time is 9:08 a.m. Eastern Daylight Time. This is the climate data for Louisville for yesterday. The high temperature was 84. The low was 62. That gave a mean temperature of 73, which was 5 degrees above normal. There were 8 cooling degree days for a monthly total of 20 and a seasonal total of 191, which was 76 degree days above normal. Heating degree days remained at 76 for the month and 36.88 for the season, which was 228 degree days below normal. Precipitation yesterday was 0.11 inches for a monthly total of 1.03 inches and a yearly total of 12.70 inches, which was 6.40 inches below normal. Since midnight, the low temperature was 66 and no precipitation fell. The record high for today is 91, set in 1911 and previous years. The record low for today is 40, set in 1895. Sunrise today 6:30 a.m. Sunset tonight 8:49 p.m. Sunrise tomorrow 6:30 a.m. Sunset tomorrow 8:50 p.m. Now for the official National Weather Service forecast for North Central Kentucky and South Central Indiana, including the Louisville metro area. Today, sunny. Highs in the upper 80s. South winds 5 to 15 miles an hour. Tonight, clear. Lows in the upper 60s. South winds 5 to 10 miles an hour. Monday, sunny. Highs around 90. South winds 5 to 15 miles an hour. Monday night, mostly cloudy until midnight, then becoming partly cloudy. Lows in the lower 70s. South winds 5 to 10 miles an hour. And now the extended forecast for the radio listening area. Tuesday and Tuesday night, showers likely and chance of thunderstorms. Highs around 90. Lows in the upper 60s. Chance of precipitation 70%. Wednesday and Wednesday night, not as warm. Mostly cloudy with a 50% chance of thunderstorms. Highs in the upper 70s. Lows in the upper 50s. Thursday and Thursday night, mostly cloudy with chance of rain showers and slight chance of thunderstorms. Highs in the mid-70s. Lows in the upper 50s. Chance of precipitation 40%. Friday and Friday night, mostly cloudy with chance of rain showers and slight chance of thunderstorms. Highs in the upper 70s. Lows in the lower 60s. Chance of precipitation 50%. Saturday and Saturday night, showers likely and slight chance of thunderstorms.
Highs in the lower 80s. Lows in the mid-60s. Chance of precipitation 60%. 9 a.m. Eastern Daylight Time weather conditions across north-central Kentucky and south-central Indiana. At Louisville International, it was partly sunny. The temperature was 73 degrees, the dew point 61, and the relative humidity 65%. The wind was south at 10 miles an hour. The pressure was 30.09 inches and rising. At Bowman Field, it was mostly sunny. The temperature was 71 degrees, the dew point 61, and the relative humidity 70%. The wind was south at 8 miles an hour. The pressure was 30.09 inches and rising. At Jasper, it was mostly sunny. The temperature was 71 degrees, the dew point 66, and the relative humidity 84%. The wind was south at 10 miles an hour. The pressure was 30.06 inches and steady. Once again, at Louisville International, it was 73 degrees under partly sunny skies. Elsewhere around the region, it was sunny, with a temperature of 72 at Lexington and 68 at Jackson. It was mostly sunny, with a temperature of 67 at Nashville, 71 at Paducah, and 73 at Evansville. It was partly sunny, with a temperature of 67 at Covington, 71 at Bowling Green, 68 at Bloomington, and 67 at Indianapolis. At Frankfort, the weather conditions were not available. 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The current time is 9:13 a.m. Eastern Daylight Time. This is the climate data for Louisville for yesterday. The high temperature was 84. The low was 62. That gave a mean temperature of 73, which was 5 degrees above normal. There were 8 cooling degree days for a monthly total of 20 and a seasonal total of 191, which was 76 degree days above normal. Heating degree days remained at 76 for the month and 36.88 for the season, which was 228 degree days below normal. Precipitation yesterday was 0.11 inches for a monthly total of 1.03 inches and a yearly total of 12.70 inches, which was 6.40 inches below normal. Since midnight, the low temperature was 66 and no precipitation fell. The record high for today is 91, set in 1911 and previous years. The record low for today is 40, set in 1895. Sunrise today, 6:30 a.m. Sunset tonight, 8:49 p.m. Sunrise tomorrow, 6:30 a.m. Sunset tomorrow, 8:50 p.m. Now for the official National Weather Service forecast for north-central Kentucky and south-central Indiana, including the Louisville metro area. Today, sunny. Highs in the upper 80s. South winds 5 to 15 miles an hour. Tonight, clear. Lows in the upper 60s. South winds 5 to 10 miles an hour. Monday, sunny. Highs around 90. South winds 5 to 15 miles an hour. Monday night, mostly cloudy until midnight, then becoming partly cloudy. Lows in the lower 70s. South winds 5 to 10 miles an hour. And now the extended forecast for the radio listening area. Tuesday and Tuesday night, showers likely and chance of thunderstorms. Highs around 90. Lows in the upper 60s. Chance of precipitation 70%. Wednesday and Wednesday night, not as warm. Mostly cloudy with a 50% chance of thunderstorms. Highs in the upper 70s. Lows in the upper 50s. Thursday and Thursday night, mostly cloudy with chance of rain showers and slight chance of thunderstorms. Highs in the mid-70s. Lows in the upper 50s. Chance of precipitation 40%. Friday and Friday night, mostly cloudy with chance of rain showers and slight chance of thunderstorms. Highs in the upper 70s. Lows in the lower 60s. Chance of precipitation 50%. Saturday and Saturday night, showers likely and slight chance of thunderstorms.
Highs in the lower 80s. Lows in the mid-60s. Chance of precipitation 60%. 9 a.m. Eastern Daylight Time weather conditions across north-central Kentucky and south-central Indiana. At Louisville International, it was partly sunny. The temperature was 73 degrees, the dew point 61, and the relative humidity 65%. The wind was south at 10 miles an hour. The pressure was 30.09 inches and rising. At Bowman Field, it was mostly sunny. The temperature was 71 degrees, the dew point 61, and the relative humidity 70%. The wind was south at 8 miles an hour. The pressure was 30.09 inches and rising. At Jasper, it was mostly sunny. The temperature was 71 degrees, the dew point 66, and the relative humidity 84%. The wind was south at 10 miles an hour. The pressure was 30.06 inches and steady. Once again, at Louisville International, it was 73 degrees under partly sunny skies. Elsewhere around the region, it was sunny, with a temperature of 72 at Lexington and 68 at Jackson. It was mostly sunny, with a temperature of 67 at Nashville, 71 at Paducah, and 73 at Evansville. It was partly sunny, with a temperature of 67 at Covington, 71 at Bowling Green, 68 at Bloomington, and 67 at Indianapolis. At Frankfort, the weather conditions were not available. The current time is 9:18 a.m. Eastern Daylight Time. This is the climate data for Louisville for yesterday. The high temperature was 84. The low was 62. That gave a mean temperature of 73, which was 5 degrees above normal. There were 8 cooling degree days for a monthly total of 20 and a seasonal total of 191, which was 76 degree days above normal. Heating degree days remained at 76 for the month and 3688 for the season, which was 228 degree days below normal. Precipitation yesterday was 0.11 inches for a monthly total of 1.03 inches and a yearly total of 12.70 inches, which was 6.40 inches below normal. Since midnight, the low temperature was 66 and no precipitation fell. The record high for today is 91, set in 1911 and previous years. The record low for today is 40, set in 1895. Sunrise today 6:30 a.m. Sunset tonight 8:49 p.m. Sunrise tomorrow 6:30 a.m. Sunset tomorrow 8:50 p.m. Now for the official National Weather Service forecast for North Central Kentucky and South Central Indiana, including the Louisville metro area. Today, sunny. Highs in the upper 80s. South winds 5 to 15 miles an hour. Tonight, clear. Lows in the upper 60s. South winds 5 to 10 miles an hour. Monday, sunny. Highs around 90. South winds 5 to 15 miles an hour. Monday night, mostly cloudy until midnight, then becoming partly cloudy. Lows in the lower 70s. South winds 5 to 10 miles an hour. And now the extended forecast for the radio listening area. Tuesday and Tuesday night, showers likely and chance of thunderstorms. Highs around 90. Lows in the upper 60s. Chance of precipitation 70%. Wednesday and Wednesday night, not as warm. Mostly cloudy with a 50% chance of thunderstorms. Highs in the upper 70s. Lows in the upper 50s. Thursday and Thursday night, mostly cloudy with chance of rain showers and slight chance of thunderstorms. Highs in the mid-70s. Lows in the upper 50s. Chance of precipitation 40%. Friday and Friday night, mostly cloudy with chance of rain showers and slight chance of thunderstorms. Highs in the upper 70s. Lows in the lower 60s. Chance of precipitation 50%. Saturday and Saturday night, showers likely and slight chance of thunderstorms. Highs in the lower 80s. Lows in the mid 60s. Chance of precipitation 60%. 9 a.m. Eastern Daylight Time weather conditions across north-central Kentucky and south-central Indiana. At Louisville International, it was partly sunny.
the temperature was 73 degrees, the dew point 61, and the relative humidity 65%. The wind was south at 10 miles an hour. The pressure was 30.09 inches and rising. At Bowman Field, it was mostly sunny. The temperature was 71 degrees, the dew point 61, and the relative humidity 70%. The wind was south at 8 miles an hour. The pressure was 30.09 inches and rising. At Jasper, it was mostly sunny. The temperature was 71 degrees, the dew point 66, and the relative humidity 84%. The wind was south at 10 miles an hour. The pressure was 30.06 inches and steady. Once again, at Louisville International, it was 73 degrees under partly sunny skies. Elsewhere around the region, it was sunny, with a temperature of 72 at Lexington and 68 at Jackson. It was mostly sunny, with a temperature of 67 at Nashville, 71 at Paducah, and 73 at Evansville. It was partly sunny, with a temperature of 67 at Covington, 71 at Bowling Green, 68 at Bloomington, and 67 at Indianapolis. At Frankfort, the weather conditions were not available. The current time is 9:22 a.m. Eastern Daylight Time. This is the climate data for Louisville for yesterday. The high temperature was 84. The low was 62. That gave a mean temperature of 73, which was 5 degrees above normal. There were 8 cooling degree days for a monthly total of 20 and a seasonal total of 191, which was 76 degree days above normal. Heating degree days remained at 76 for the month and 3688 for the season, which was 228 degree days below normal. Precipitation yesterday was 0.11 inches for a monthly total of 1.03 inches and a yearly total of 12.70 inches, which was 6.40 inches below normal. Since midnight, the low temperature was 66 and no precipitation fell. The record high for today is 91, set in 1911 and previous years. The record low for today is 47 in 1895. Sunrise today 6:30 a.m. Sunset tonight 8:49 p.m. Sunrise tomorrow 6:30 a.m. Sunset tomorrow 8:50 p.m. Now for the official National Weather Service forecast for North Central Kentucky and South Central Indiana, including the Louisville metro area. Today, sunny. Highs in the upper 80s. South winds 5 to 15 miles an hour. Tonight, clear. Lows in the upper 60s. South winds 5 to 10 miles an hour. Monday, sunny. Highs around 90. South winds 5 to 15 miles an hour. Monday night, mostly cloudy until midnight, then becoming partly cloudy. Lows in the lower 70s. South winds 5 to 10 miles an hour. And now the extended forecast for the radio listening area. Tuesday and Tuesday night, showers likely and chance of thunderstorms. Highs around 90. Lows in the upper 60s. Chance of precipitation 70%. Wednesday and Wednesday night, not as warm. Mostly cloudy with a 50% chance of thunderstorms. Highs in the upper 70s. Lows in the upper 50s. Thursday and Thursday night, mostly cloudy with chance of rain showers and slight chance of thunderstorms. Highs in the mid-70s. Lows in the upper 50s. Chance of precipitation 40%. Friday and Friday night, mostly cloudy with chance of rain showers and slight chance of thunderstorms. Highs in the upper 70s. Lows in the lower 60s. Chance of precipitation 50%. Saturday and Saturday night, showers likely and slight chance of thunderstorms. Highs in the lower 80s. Lows in the mid-60s. Chance of precipitation 60%. 9 a.m. Eastern Daylight Time weather conditions across North Central Kentucky and South Central Indiana. At Louisville International, it was partly sunny. The temperature was 73 degrees, the dew point 61, and the relative humidity 65%. The wind was south at 10 miles an hour. The pressure was 30.09 inches and rising. At Bowman Field, it was mostly sunny.
The temperature was 71 degrees, the dew point 61, and the relative humidity 70%. The wind was south at 8 miles an hour. The pressure was 30.09 inches and rising. At Jasper, it was mostly sunny. The temperature was 71 degrees, the dew point 66, and the relative humidity 84%. The wind was south at 10 miles an hour. The pressure was 30.06 inches and steady. Once again, at

67 at Covington, 71 at Bowling Green, 68 at Bloomington, and 67 at Indianapolis. At Frankfort, the weather conditions were not available. The current time is 9:27 a.m. Eastern Daylight Time. This is the climate data for Louisville for yesterday. The high temperature was 84. The low was 62. That gave a mean temperature of 73, which was 5 degrees above normal. There were 8 cooling degree days for a monthly total of 20 and a seasonal total of 191, which was 76 degree days above normal. Heating degree days remained at 76 for the month and 3688 for the season, which was 228 degree days below normal. Precipitation yesterday was 0.11 inches for a monthly total of 1.03 inches and a yearly total of 12.70 inches, which was 6.40 inches below normal. Since midnight, the low temperature was 66 and no precipitation fell. The record high for today is 91, set in 1911 and previous years. The record low for today is 40, set in 1895. Sunrise today, 6:30 a.m. Sunset tonight, 8:49 p.m. Sunrise tomorrow, 6:30 a.m. Sunset tomorrow, 8:50 p.m. Now for the official National Weather Service forecast for North Central Kentucky and South Central Indiana, including the Louisville metro area. Today, sunny. Highs in the upper 80s. South winds 5 to 15 miles an hour. Tonight, clear. Lows in the upper 60s. South winds 5 to 10 miles an hour. Monday, sunny. Highs around 90. South winds 5 to 15 miles an hour. Monday night, mostly cloudy until midnight, then becoming partly cloudy. Lows in the lower 70s. South winds 5 to 10 miles an hour. And now the extended forecast for the radio listening area. Tuesday and Tuesday night, showers likely and chance of thunderstorms. Highs around 90. Lows in the upper 60s. Chance of precipitation 70%. Wednesday and Wednesday night, not as warm. Mostly cloudy with a 50% chance of thunderstorms. Highs in the upper 70s. Lows in the upper 50s. Thursday and Thursday night, mostly cloudy with chance of rain showers and slight chance of thunderstorms. Highs in the mid-70s. Lows in the upper 50s. Chance of precipitation 40%. Friday and Friday night, mostly cloudy with chance of rain showers and slight chance of thunderstorms. Highs in the upper 70s. Lows in the lower 60s. Chance of precipitation 50%. Saturday and Saturday night, showers likely and slight chance of thunderstorms. Highs in the lower 80s. Lows in the mid 60s. Chance of precipitation 60%. 9 a.m. Eastern Daylight Time weather conditions across North Central Kentucky and South Central Indiana. At Louisville International, it was partly sunny. The temperature was 73 degrees, the dew point 61, and the relative humidity 65%. The wind was south at 10 miles an hour. The pressure was 30.09 inches and rising. At Bowman Field, it was mostly sunny. The temperature was 71 degrees, the dew point 61, and the relative humidity 70%. The wind was south at 8 miles an hour. The pressure was 30.09 inches and rising. At Jasper, it was mostly sunny. The temperature was 71 degrees, the dew point 66, and the relative humidity 84%. The wind was south at 10 miles an hour. The pressure was 30.06 inches and steady. Once again, at Louisville International, it was 73 degrees under partly sunny skies. Elsewhere around the region, it was sunny, with a temperature of 72 at Lexington and 68 at Jackson. It was mostly sunny, with a temperature of 67 at Nashville, 71 at Paducah, and 73 at Evansville. It was partly sunny, with a temperature of 67 at Covington, 71 at Bowling Green, 68 at Bloomington, and 67 at Indianapolis. At Frankfort, the weather conditions were not available. This is the climate data for Louisville for yesterday. The high temperature was 84. The low was 62. That gave a mean temperature of

73, which was 5 degrees above normal. There were 8 cooling degree days for a monthly total of 20 and a seasonal total of 191, which was 76 degree days above normal. Heating degree days remained at 76 for the month and 3688 for the season, which was 228 degree days below normal. Precipitation yesterday was 0.11 inches for a monthly total of 1.03 inches and a yearly total of 12.70 inches, which was 6.40 inches below normal. Since midnight, the low temperature was 66 and no precipitation fell. The record high for today is 91, set in 1911 and previous years. The record low for today is 40, set in 1895. Sunrise today 6:30 a.m. Sunset tonight 8:49 p.m. Sunrise tomorrow 6:30 a.m. Sunset tomorrow 8:50 p.m. The current time is 9:33 a.m. Eastern Daylight Time. Now for the official National Weather Service forecast for North Central Kentucky and South Central Indiana, including the Louisville metro area. Today, sunny. Highs in the upper 80s. South winds 5 to 15 miles an hour. Tonight, clear. Lows in the upper 60s. South winds 5 to 10 miles an hour. Monday, sunny. Highs around 90. South winds 5 to 15 miles an hour. Monday night, mostly cloudy until midnight, then becoming partly cloudy. Lows in the lower 70s. South winds 5 to 10 miles an hour. And now the extended forecast for the radio listening area. Tuesday and Tuesday night, showers likely and chance of thunderstorms. Highs around 90. Lows in the upper 60s. Chance of precipitation 70%. Wednesday and Wednesday night, not as warm. Mostly cloudy with a 50% chance of thunderstorms. Highs in the upper 70s. Lows in the upper 50s. Thursday and Thursday night, mostly cloudy with chance of rain showers and slight chance of thunderstorms. Highs in the mid-70s. Lows in the upper 50s. Chance of precipitation 40%. Friday and Friday night, mostly cloudy with chance of rain showers and slight chance of thunderstorms. Highs in the upper 70s. Lows in the lower 60s. Chance of precipitation 50%. Saturday and Saturday night, showers likely and slight chance of thunderstorms. Highs in the lower 80s. Lows in the mid-60s. Chance of precipitation 60%. 9 a.m. Eastern Daylight Time weather conditions across North Central Kentucky and South Central Indiana. At Louisville International, it was partly sunny. The temperature was 73 degrees, the dew point 61, and the relative humidity 65%. The wind was south at 10 miles an hour. The pressure was 30.09 inches and rising. At Bowman Field, it was mostly sunny. The temperature was 71 degrees, the dew point 61, and the relative humidity 70%. The wind was south at 8 miles an hour. The pressure was 30.09 inches and rising. At Jasper, it was mostly sunny. The temperature was 71 degrees, the dew point 66, and the relative humidity 84%. The wind was south at 10 miles an hour. The pressure was 30.06 inches and steady. Once again, at Louisville International, it was 73 degrees under partly sunny skies. Elsewhere around the region, it was sunny, with a temperature of 72 at Lexington and 68 at Jackson. It was mostly sunny, with a temperature of 67 at Nashville, 71 at Paducah, and 73 at Evansville. It was partly sunny, with a temperature of 67 at Covington, 71 at Bowling Green, 68 at Bloomington, and 67 at Indianapolis. At Frankfort, the weather conditions were not available. This is the climate data for Louisville for yesterday. The high temperature was 84. The low was 62. That gave a mean temperature of 73, which was 5 degrees above normal. There were 8 cooling degree days for a monthly total of 20 and a seasonal total of 191, which was 76 degree days above normal. Heating degree days remained at 76 for the month and 3688 for the season, which was 228 degree days below normal.
Precipitation yesterday was 0.11 inches for a monthly total of 1.03 inches and a yearly total of 12.70 inches, which was 6.40 inches below normal. Since midnight, the low temperature was 66 and no precipitation fell. The record high for today is 91 set in 1911 and previous years. The record low for today is 40 set in 1895. Sunrise today 6:30 a.m. Sunset tonight 8:49 p.m. Sunrise tomorrow 6:30 a.m. Sunset tomorrow 8:50 p.m. The current time is 9:37 a.m. Eastern Daylight Time. Now for the official National Weather Service forecast for North Central Kentucky and South Central Indiana, including the Louisville metro area. Today, sunny. Highs in the upper 80s. South winds 5 to 15 miles an hour. Tonight, clear. Lows in the upper 60s. South winds 5 to 10 miles an hour. Monday, sunny. Highs around 90. South winds 5 to 15 miles an hour. Monday night, mostly cloudy until midnight, then becoming partly cloudy. Lows in the lower 70s. South winds 5 to 10 miles an hour. And now the extended forecast for the radio listening area. Tuesday and Tuesday night, showers likely and chance of thunderstorms. Highs around 90. Lows in the upper 60s. Chance of precipitation 70%. Wednesday and Wednesday night, not as warm. Mostly cloudy with a 50% chance of thunderstorms. Highs in the upper 70s. Lows in the upper 50s. Thursday and Thursday night, mostly cloudy with chance of rain showers and slight chance of thunderstorms. Highs in the mid-70s. Lows in the upper 50s. Chance of precipitation 40%. Friday and Friday night, mostly cloudy with chance of rain showers and slight chance of thunderstorms. Highs in the upper 70s. Lows in the lower 60s. Chance of precipitation 50%. Saturday and Saturday night, showers likely and slight chance of thunderstorms. Highs in the lower 80s. Lows in the mid-60s. Chance of precipitation 60%. 9 a.m. Eastern Daylight Time weather conditions across North Central Kentucky and South Central Indiana. At Louisville International, it was partly sunny. The temperature was 73 degrees, the dew point 61, and the relative humidity 65%. The wind was south at 10 miles an hour. The pressure was 30.09 inches and rising. At Bowman Field, it was mostly sunny. The temperature was 71 degrees, the dew point 61, and the relative humidity 70%. The wind was south at 8 miles an hour. The pressure was 30.09 inches and rising. At Jasper, it was mostly sunny. The temperature was 71 degrees, the dew point 66, and the relative humidity 84%. The wind was south at 10 miles an hour. The pressure was 30.06 inches and steady. Once again, at Louisville International, it was 73 degrees under partly sunny skies. Elsewhere around the region, it was sunny, with a temperature of 72 at Lexington and 68 at Jackson. It was mostly sunny, with a temperature of 67 at Nashville, 71 at Paducah, and 73 at Evansville. It was partly sunny, with a temperature of 67 at Covington, 71 at Bowling Green, 68 at Bloomington, and 67 at Indianapolis. At Frankfort, the weather conditions were not available. This is the climate data for Louisville for yesterday. The high temperature was 84. The low was 62. That gave a mean temperature of 73, which was 5 degrees above normal. There were 8 cooling degree days for a monthly total of 20 and a seasonal total of 191, which was 76 degree days above normal. Heating degree days remained at 76 for the month and 36.88 for the season, which was 228 degree days below normal. Precipitation yesterday was 0.11 inches for a monthly total of 1.03 inches and a yearly total of 12.70 inches, which was 6.40 inches below normal. Since midnight, the low temperature was 66 and no precipitation fell. The record high for today is 91 set in 1911 and previous years.
The record low for today is 47, 1895. Sunrise today, 6:30 a.m. Sunset tonight, 8:49 p.m. Sunrise tomorrow, 6:30 a.m. Sunset tomorrow, 8:50 p.m. You are listening to NOAA Weather Radio, your best source for 24-hour-a-day weather information. 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The current time is 9:42 a.m. Eastern Daylight Time. Now for the official National Weather Service forecast for North Central Kentucky and South Central Indiana, including the Louisville metro area. Today, sunny. Highs in the upper 80s. South winds 5 to 15 miles an hour. Tonight, clear. Lows in the upper 60s. South winds 5 to 10 miles an hour. Monday, sunny. Highs around 90. South winds 5 to 15 miles an hour. Monday night, mostly cloudy until midnight, then becoming partly cloudy. Lows in the lower 70s. South winds 5 to 10 miles an hour. And now the extended forecast for the radio listening area. Tuesday and Tuesday night, showers likely and chance of thunderstorms. Highs around 90. Lows in the upper 60s. Chance of precipitation 70%. Wednesday and Wednesday night, not as warm. Mostly cloudy with a 50% chance of thunderstorms. Highs in the upper 70s. Lows in the upper 50s. Thursday and Thursday night, mostly cloudy with chance of rain showers and slight chance of thunderstorms. Highs in the mid-70s. Lows in the upper 50s. Chance of precipitation 40%. Friday and Friday night, mostly cloudy with chance of rain showers and slight chance of thunderstorms. Highs in the upper 70s. Lows in the lower 60s. Chance of precipitation 50%. Saturday and Saturday night, showers likely and slight chance of thunderstorms. Highs in the lower 80s. Lows in the mid 60s. Chance of precipitation 60%. 9 a.m. Eastern Daylight Time weather conditions across North Central Kentucky and South Central Indiana. At Louisville International, it was partly sunny. The temperature was 73 degrees, the dew point 61, and the relative humidity 65%. The wind was south at 10 miles an hour. The pressure was 30.09 inches and rising. At Bowman Field, it was mostly sunny. The temperature was 71 degrees, the dew point 61, and the relative humidity 70%. The wind was south at 8 miles an hour. The pressure was 30.09 inches and rising. At Jasper, it was mostly sunny. The temperature was 71 degrees, the dew point 66, and the relative humidity 84%. The wind was south at 10 miles an hour. The pressure was 30.06 inches and steady. Once again, at Louisville International, it was 73 degrees under partly sunny skies. Elsewhere around the region, it was sunny, with a temperature of 72 at Lexington and 68 at Jackson. It was mostly sunny, with a temperature of 67 at Nashville, 71 at Paducah, and 73 at Evansville. It was partly sunny, with a temperature of 67 at Covington, 71 at Bowling Green, 68 at Bloomington, and 67 at Indianapolis. At Frankfort, the weather conditions were not available. This is the climate data for Louisville for yesterday. The high temperature was 84. The low was 62. That gave a mean temperature of 73, which was 5 degrees above normal. There were 8 cooling degree days for a monthly total of 20 and a seasonal total of 191, which was 76 degree days above normal. Heating degree days remained at 76 for the month and 3688 for the season, which was 228 degree days below normal. Precipitation yesterday was 0.11 inches for a monthly total of 1.03 inches and a yearly total of 12.70 inches, which was 6.40 inches below normal. Since midnight, the low temperature was 66 and no precipitation fell. The record high for today is 91, set in 1911 and previous years.
The record low for today is 47 in 1895. Sunrise today, 6:30 a.m. Sunset tonight, 8:49 p.m. Sunrise tomorrow, 6:30 a.m. Sunset tomorrow, 8:50 p.m. The current time is 9:47 a.m. Eastern Daylight Time. Now for the official National Weather Service forecast for North Central Kentucky and South Central Indiana, including the Louisville metro area. Today, sunny. Highs in the upper 80s. South winds 5 to 15 miles an hour. Tonight, clear. Lows in the upper 60s. South winds 5 to 10 miles an hour. Monday, sunny. Highs around 90. South winds 5 to 15 miles an hour. Monday night, mostly cloudy until midnight, then becoming partly cloudy. Lows in the lower 70s. South winds 5 to 10 miles an hour. And now the extended forecast for the radio listening area. Tuesday and Tuesday night, showers likely and chance of thunderstorms. Highs around 90. Lows in the upper 60s. Chance of precipitation 70%. Wednesday and Wednesday night, not as warm. Mostly cloudy with a 50% chance of thunderstorms. Highs in the upper 70s. Lows in the upper 50s. Thursday and Thursday night, mostly cloudy with chance of rain showers and slight chance of thunderstorms. Highs in the mid-70s. Lows in the upper 50s. Chance of precipitation 40%. Friday and Friday night, mostly cloudy with chance of rain showers and slight chance of thunderstorms. Highs in the upper 70s. Lows in the lower 60s. Chance of precipitation 50%. Saturday and Saturday night, showers likely and slight chance of thunderstorms. Highs in the lower 80s. Lows in the mid-60s. Chance of precipitation 60%. 9 a.m. Eastern Daylight Time weather conditions across North Central Kentucky and South Central Indiana. At Louisville International, it was partly sunny. The temperature was 73 degrees, the dew point 61, and the relative humidity 65%. The wind was south at 10 miles an hour. The pressure was 30.09 inches and rising. At Bowman Field, it was mostly sunny. The temperature was 71 degrees, the dew point 61, and the relative humidity 70%. The wind was south at 8 miles an hour. The pressure was 30.09 inches and rising. At Jasper, it was mostly sunny. The temperature was 71 degrees, the dew point 66, and the relative humidity 84%. The wind was south at 10 miles an hour. The pressure was 30.06 inches and steady. Once again, at Louisville International, it was 73 degrees under partly sunny skies. Elsewhere around the region, it was sunny, with a temperature of 72 at Lexington and 68 at Jackson. It was mostly sunny, with a temperature of 67 at Nashville, 71 at Paducah, and 73 at Evansville. It was partly sunny, with a temperature of 67 at Covington, 71 at Bowling Green, 68 at Bloomington, and 67 at Indianapolis. At Frankfort, the weather conditions were not available. This is the climate data for Louisville for yesterday. The high temperature was 84. The low was 62. That gave a mean temperature of 73, which was 5 degrees above normal. There were 8 cooling degree days for a monthly total of 20 and a seasonal total of 191, which was 76 degree days above normal. Heating degree days remained at 76 for the month and 3688 for the season, which was 228 degree days below normal. Precipitation yesterday was 0.11 inches for a monthly total of 1.03 inches and a yearly total of 12.70 inches, which was 6.40 inches below normal. Since midnight, the low temperature was 66 and no precipitation fell. The record high for today is 91, set in 1911 and previous years. The record low for today is 47 in 1895. Sunrise today, 6:30 a.m. Sunset tonight, 8:49 p.m. Sunrise tomorrow, 6:30 a.m. Sunset tomorrow, 8:50 p.m. The current time is 9:52 a.m. Eastern Daylight Time.
Now for the official National Weather Service forecast for north central Kentucky and south central Indiana, including the Louisville metro area. Today, sunny. Highs in the upper 80s. South winds 5 to 15 miles an hour. Tonight, clear. Lows in the upper 60s. South winds 5 to 10 miles an hour. Monday, sunny. Highs around 90. South winds 5 to 15 miles an hour. Monday night, mostly cloudy until midnight, then becoming partly cloudy. Lows in the lower 70s. South winds 5 to 10 miles an hour. And now the extended forecast for the radio listening area. Tuesday and Tuesday night, showers likely and chance of thunderstorms. Highs around 90. Lows in the upper 60s. Chance of precipitation 70%. Wednesday and Wednesday night, not as warm. Mostly cloudy with a 50% chance of thunderstorms. Highs in the upper 70s. Lows in the upper 50s. Thursday and Thursday night, mostly cloudy with chance of rain showers and slight chance of thunderstorms. Highs in the mid-70s. Lows in the upper 50s. Chance of precipitation 40%. Friday and Friday night, mostly cloudy with chance of rain showers and slight chance of thunderstorms. Highs in the upper 70s. Lows in the lower 60s. Chance of precipitation 50%. Saturday and Saturday night, showers likely and slight chance of thunderstorms. Highs in the lower 80s. Lows in the mid-60s. Chance of precipitation 60%. 9 a.m. Eastern Daylight Time weather conditions across north-central Kentucky and south-central Indiana. At Louisville International, it was partly sunny. The temperature was 73 degrees, the dew point 61, and the relative humidity 65%. The wind was south at 10 miles an hour. The pressure was 30.09 inches and rising. At Bowman Field, it was mostly sunny. The temperature was 71 degrees, the dew point 61, and the relative humidity 70%. The wind was south at 8 miles an hour. The pressure was 30.09 inches and rising. At Jasper, it was mostly sunny. The temperature was 71 degrees, the dew point 66, and the relative humidity 84%. The wind was south at 10 miles an hour. The pressure was 30.06 inches and steady. Once again, at Louisville International, it was 73 degrees under partly sunny skies. Elsewhere around the region, it was sunny, with a temperature of 72 at Lexington and 68 at Jackson. It was mostly sunny, with a temperature of 67 at Nashville, 71 at Paducah, and 73 at Evansville. It was partly sunny, with a temperature of 67 at Covington, 71 at Bowling Green, 68 at Bloomington, and 67 at Indianapolis. At Frankfort, the weather conditions were not available. This is the climate data for Louisville for yesterday. The high temperature was 84. The low was 62. That gave a mean temperature of 73, which was 5 degrees above normal. There were 8 cooling degree days for a monthly total of 20 and a seasonal total of 191, which was 76 degree days above normal. Heating degree days remained at 76 for the month and 3688 for the season, which was 228 degree days below normal. Precipitation yesterday was 0.11 inches for a monthly total of 1.03 inches and a yearly total of 12.70 inches, which was 6.40 inches below normal. Since midnight, the low temperature was 66 and no precipitation fell. The record high for today is 91, set in 1911 and previous years. The record low for today is 40, set in 1895. Sunrise today, 6:30 a.m. Sunset tonight, 8:49 p.m. Sunrise tomorrow, 6:30 a.m. Sunset tomorrow, 8:50 p.m. Now for the official National Weather Service forecast for north central Kentucky and south central Indiana, including the Louisville metro area. Today, sunny. Highs in the upper 80s. South winds 5 to 15 miles an hour. Tonight, clear. Lows in the upper 60s. South winds 5 to 10 miles an hour. Monday, sunny.
highs around 90. South winds 5 to 15 miles an hour. Monday night, mostly cloudy until midnight, then becoming partly cloudy. Lows in the lower 70s. South winds 5 to 10 miles an hour. And now the extended forecast for the radio listening area. Tuesday and Tuesday night, showers likely and chance of thunderstorms. Highs around 90. Lows in the upper 60s. Chance of precipitation 70%. Wednesday and Wednesday night, not as warm. Mostly cloudy with a 50% chance of thunderstorms. Highs in the upper 70s. Lows in the upper 50s. Thursday and Thursday night, mostly cloudy with chance of rain showers and slight chance of thunderstorms. Highs in the mid-70s. Lows in the upper 50s. Chance of precipitation 40%. Friday and Friday night, mostly cloudy with chance of rain showers and slight chance of thunderstorms. Highs in the upper 70s. Lows in the lower 60s. Chance of precipitation 50%. Saturday and Saturday night, showers likely and slight chance of thunderstorms. Highs in the lower 80s. Lows in the mid-60s. Chance of precipitation 60%. The current time is 9:58 a.m. Eastern Daylight Time. 9 a.m. Eastern Daylight Time weather conditions across north-central Kentucky and south-central Indiana. At Louisville International, it was partly sunny. The temperature was 73 degrees, the dew point 61, and the relative humidity 65%. The wind was south at 10 miles an hour. The pressure was 30.09 inches and rising. At Bowman Field, it was mostly sunny. The temperature was 71 degrees, the dew point 61, and the relative humidity 70%. The wind was south at 8 miles an hour. The pressure was 30.09 inches and rising. At Jasper, it was mostly sunny. The temperature was 71 degrees, the dew point 66, and the relative humidity 84%. The wind was south at 10 miles an hour. The pressure was 30.06 inches and steady. Once again, at Louisville International, it was 73 degrees under partly sunny skies. Elsewhere around the region, it was sunny, with a temperature of 72 at Lexington and 68 at Jackson. It was mostly sunny, with a temperature of 67 at Nashville, 71 at Paducah, and 73 at Evansville. It was partly sunny, with a temperature of 67 at Covington, 71 at Bowling Green, 68 at Bloomington, and 67 at Indianapolis. At Frankfort, the weather conditions were not available. This is the climate data for Louisville for yesterday. The high temperature was 84. The low was 62. That gave a mean temperature of 73, which was 5 degrees above normal. There were 8 cooling degree days for a monthly total of 20 and a seasonal total of 191, which was 76 degree days above normal. Heating degree days remained at 76 for the month and 36.88 for the season, which was 228 degree days below normal. Precipitation yesterday was 0.11 inches for a monthly total of 1.03 inches and a yearly total of 12.70 inches, which was 6.40 inches below normal. Since midnight, the low temperature was 66 and no precipitation fell. The record high for today is 91, set in 1911 and previous years. The record low for today is 40, set in 1895. Sunrise today 6:30 a.m. Sunset tonight 8:49 p.m. Sunrise tomorrow 6:30 a.m. Sunset tomorrow 8:50 p.m. Now for the official National Weather Service forecast for North Central Kentucky and South Central Indiana, including the Louisville metro area. Today, sunny. Highs in the upper 80s. South winds 5 to 15 miles an hour. Tonight, clear. Lows in the upper 60s. South winds 5 to 10 miles an hour. Monday, sunny. Highs around 90. South winds 5 to 15 miles an hour. Monday night, mostly cloudy until midnight, then becoming partly cloudy. Lows in the lower 70s. South winds 5 to 10 miles an hour. And now the extended forecast for the radio listening area. Tuesday and Tuesday night,
showers likely and chance of thunderstorms. Highs around 90. Lows in the upper 60s. Chance of precipitation 70%. Wednesday and Wednesday night, not as warm. Mostly cloudy with a 50% chance of thunderstorms. Highs in the upper 70s. Lows in the upper 50s. Thursday and Thursday night, mostly cloudy with chance of rain showers and slight chance of thunderstorms. Highs in the mid-70s. Lows in the upper 50s. Chance of precipitation 40%. Friday and Friday night, mostly cloudy with chance of rain showers and slight chance of thunderstorms. Highs in the upper 70s. Lows in the lower 60s. Chance of precipitation 50%. Saturday and Saturday night, showers likely and slight chance of thunderstorms. Highs in the lower 80s. Lows in the mid-60s. Chance of precipitation 60%. The current time is 10:03 a.m. Eastern Daylight Time. 10 a.m. Eastern Daylight Time weather conditions across north-central Kentucky and south-central Indiana. At Louisville International, it was partly sunny. The temperature was 76 degrees, the dew point 59, and the relative humidity 55%. The wind was south at 10 miles an hour. The pressure was 30.09 inches and steady. At Bowman Field, it was mostly sunny. The temperature was 76 degrees, the dew point 61, and the relative humidity 59%. The wind was south at 10 miles an hour. The pressure was 30.10 inches and rising. At Jasper, it was mostly sunny. The temperature was 74 degrees, the dew point 66, and the relative humidity 76%. The wind was south at 13 miles an hour. The pressure was 30.07 inches and rising. Once again, at Louisville International, it was 76 degrees under partly sunny skies. Elsewhere around the region, it was sunny, with a temperature of 75 at Lexington and 72 at Jackson. It was mostly sunny, with a temperature of 77 at Nashville, 76 at Paducah, and 75 at Evansville. It was partly sunny, with a temperature of 70 at Covington, 75 at Bowling Green, 72 at Bloomington, and 73 at Indianapolis. At Frankfort, the weather conditions were not available. This is the climate data for Louisville for yesterday. The high temperature was 84. The low was 62. That gave a mean temperature of 73, which was 5 degrees above normal. There were 8 cooling degree days for a monthly total of 20 and a seasonal total of 191, which was 76 degree days above normal. Heating degree days remained at 76 for the month and 36.88 for the season, which was 228 degree days below normal. Precipitation yesterday was 0.11 inches for a monthly total of 1.03 inches and a yearly total of 12.70 inches, which was 6.40 inches below normal. Since midnight, the low temperature was 66 and no precipitation fell. The record high for today is 91, set in 1911 and previous years. The record low for today is 47, 1895. Sunrise today, 6:30 a.m. Sunset tonight, 8:49 p.m. Sunrise tomorrow, 6:30 a.m. Sunset tomorrow, 8:50 p.m. Now for the official National Weather Service forecast for north-central Kentucky and south-central Indiana, including the Louisville metro area. Today, sunny. Highs in the upper 80s. South winds 5 to 15 miles an hour. Tonight, clear. Lows in the upper 60s. South winds 5 to 10 miles an hour. Monday, sunny. Highs around 90. South winds 5 to 15 miles an hour. Monday night, mostly cloudy until midnight, then becoming partly cloudy. Lows in the lower 70s. South winds 5 to 10 miles an hour. And now the extended forecast for the radio listening area. Tuesday and Tuesday night, showers likely and chance of thunderstorms. Highs around 90. Lows in the upper 60s. Chance of precipitation 70%. Wednesday and Wednesday night, not as warm. Mostly cloudy with a 50% chance of thunderstorms. Highs in the upper 70s.
lows in the upper 50s. Thursday and Thursday night, mostly cloudy with chance of rain showers and slight chance of thunderstorms. Highs in the mid-70s. Lows in the upper 50s. Chance of precipitation 40%. Friday and Friday night, mostly cloudy with chance of rain showers and slight chance of thunderstorms. Highs in the upper 70s. Lows in the lower 60s. Chance of precipitation 50%. Saturday and Saturday night, showers likely and slight chance of thunderstorms. Highs in the lower 80s. Lows in the mid 60s. Chance of precipitation 60%. The current time is 10:07 a.m. Eastern Daylight Time. 10 a.m. Eastern Daylight Time weather conditions across north central Kentucky and south central Indiana. At Louisville International, it was partly sunny. The temperature was 76 degrees, the dew point 59, and the relative humidity 55%. The wind was south at 10 miles an hour. The pressure was 30.09 inches and steady. At Bowman Field, it was mostly sunny. The temperature was 76 degrees, the dew point 61, and the relative humidity 59%. The wind was south at 10 miles an hour. The pressure was 30.10 inches and rising. At Jasper, it was mostly sunny. The temperature was 74 degrees, the dew point 66, and the relative humidity 76%. The wind was south at 13 miles an hour. The pressure was 30.07 inches and rising. Once again, at Louisville International, it was 76 degrees under partly sunny skies. Elsewhere around the region, it was sunny, with a temperature of 75 at Lexington and 72 at Jackson. It was mostly sunny, with a temperature of 77 at Nashville, 76 at Paducah, and 75 at Evansville. It was partly sunny, with a temperature of 70 at Covington, 75 at Bowling Green, 72 at Bloomington, and 73 at Indianapolis. At Frankfort, the weather conditions were not available. This is the climate data for Louisville for yesterday. The high temperature was 84. The low was 62. That gave a mean temperature of 73, which was 5 degrees above normal. There were 8 cooling degree days for a monthly total of 20 and a seasonal total of 191, which was 76 degree days above normal. Heating degree days remained at 76 for the month and 3688 for the season, which was 228 degree days below normal. Precipitation yesterday was 0.11 inches for a monthly total of 1.03 inches and a yearly total of 12.70 inches, which was 6.40 inches below normal. Since midnight, the low temperature was 66 and no precipitation fell. The record high for today is 91, set in 1911 and previous years. The record low for today is 47, 1895. Sunrise today 6:30 a.m. Sunset tonight 8:49 p.m. Sunrise tomorrow 6:30 a.m. Sunset tomorrow 8:50 p.m. 10 a.m. Eastern Daylight Time weather conditions across north central Kentucky and south central Indiana. At Louisville International, it was partly sunny. The temperature was 76 degrees, the dew point 59, and the relative humidity 55%. The wind was south at 10 miles an hour. The pressure was 30.09 inches and steady. At Bowman Field, it was mostly sunny. The temperature was 76 degrees, the dew point 61, and the relative humidity 59%. The wind was south at 10 miles an hour. The pressure was 30.10 inches and rising. At Jasper, it was sunny. The temperature was 74 degrees, the dew point 66, and the relative humidity 76%. The wind was south at 13 miles an hour. The pressure was 30.07 inches and rising. Once again, at Louisville International, it was 76 degrees under partly sunny skies. Elsewhere around the region, it was sunny, with a temperature of 75 at Lexington, 72 at Jackson, and 76 at Paducah. It was mostly sunny, with a temperature of 75 at Bowling Green, 77 at Nashville, 75 at Evansville, and 72 at Bloomington. It was partly sunny, with a temperature of 70 at Covington,
and 73 at Indianapolis. At Frankfurt, the weather conditions were not available. This is the climate data for Louisville for yesterday. The high temperature was 84. The low was 62. That gave a mean temperature of 73, which was 5 degrees above normal. There were 8 cooling degree days for a monthly total of 20 and a seasonal total of 191, which was 76 degree days above normal. Heating degree days remained at 76 for the month and 36.88 for the season, which was 228 degree days below normal. Precipitation yesterday was 0.11 inches for a monthly total of 1.03 inches and a yearly total of 12.70 inches, which was 6.40 inches below normal. Since midnight, the low temperature was 66 and no precipitation fell. The record high for today is 91, set in 1911 and previous years. The record low for today is 40, set in 1895. Sunrise today, 6:30 a.m. Sunset tonight, 8:49 p.m. Sunrise tomorrow, 6:30 a.m. Sunset tomorrow, 8:50 p.m. You're listening to NOAA Weather Radio, your best source for 24-hour-a-day weather information. 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The current time is 10:13 a.m. Eastern Daylight Time. Now for the official National Weather Service forecast for North Central Kentucky and South Central Indiana, including the Louisville metro area. Today, sunny. Highs in the upper 80s. South winds 5 to 15 miles an hour. Tonight, clear. Lows in the upper 60s. South winds 5 to 10 miles an hour. Monday, sunny. Highs around 90. South winds 5 to 15 miles an hour. Monday night, mostly cloudy until midnight, then becoming partly cloudy. Lows in the lower 70s. South winds 5 to 10 miles an hour. And now the extended forecast for the radio listening area. Tuesday and Tuesday night, showers likely and chance of thunderstorms. Highs around 90. Lows in the upper 60s. Chance of precipitation 70%. Wednesday and Wednesday night, not as warm. Mostly cloudy with a 50% chance of thunderstorms. Highs in the upper 70s. Lows in the upper 50s. Thursday and Thursday night, mostly cloudy with chance of rain showers and slight chance of thunderstorms. Highs in the mid-70s. Lows in the upper 50s. Chance of precipitation 40%. Friday and Friday night, mostly cloudy with chance of rain showers and slight chance of thunderstorms. Highs in the upper 70s. Lows in the lower 60s. Chance of precipitation 50%. Saturday and Saturday night, showers likely and slight chance of thunderstorms. Highs in the lower 80s. Lows in the mid 60s. Chance of precipitation 60%. 10 a.m. Eastern Daylight Time weather conditions across North Central Kentucky and South Central Indiana. At Louisville International, it was partly sunny. The temperature was 76 degrees, the dew point 59, and the relative humidity 55%. The wind was south at 10 miles an hour. The pressure was 30.09 inches and steady. At Bowman Field, it was mostly sunny. The temperature was 76 degrees, the dew point 61, and the relative humidity 59%. The wind was south at 10 miles an hour. The pressure was 30.10 inches and rising. At Jasper, it was sunny. The temperature was 74 degrees, the dew point 66, and the relative humidity 76%. The wind was south at 13 miles an hour. The pressure was 30.07 inches and rising. Once again, at Louisville International, it was 76 degrees under partly sunny skies. Elsewhere around the region, it was sunny, with a temperature of 75 at Lexington, 72 at Jackson, and 76 at Paducah. It was mostly sunny, with a temperature of 75 at Bowling Green, 77 at Nashville, 75 at Evansville, and 72 at Bloomington. It was partly sunny, with a temperature of 70 at Covington,
and 73 at Indianapolis. At Frankfurt, the weather conditions were not available. The current time is 10:17 a.m. Eastern Daylight Time. This is the climate data for Louisville for yesterday. The high temperature was 84. The low was 62. That gave a mean temperature of 73, which was 5 degrees above normal. There were 8 cooling degree days for a monthly total of 20 and a seasonal total of 191, which was 76 degree days above normal. Heating degree days remained at 76 for the month and 36.88 for the season, which was 228 degree days below normal. Precipitation yesterday was 0.11 inches for a monthly total of 1.03 inches and a yearly total of 12.70 inches, which was 6.40 inches below normal. Since midnight, the low temperature was 66 and no precipitation fell. The record high for today is 91, set in 1911 and previous years. The record low for today is 40, set in 1895. Sunrise today 6:30 a.m. Sunset tonight 8:49 p.m. Sunrise tomorrow 6:30 a.m. Sunset tomorrow 8:50 p.m. Now for the official National Weather Service forecast for North Central Kentucky and South Central Indiana, including the Louisville metro area. Today, sunny. Highs in the upper 80s. South winds 5 to 15 miles an hour. Tonight, clear. Lows in the upper 60s. South winds 5 to 10 miles an hour. Monday, sunny. Highs around 90. South winds 5 to 15 miles an hour. Monday night, mostly cloudy until midnight, then becoming partly cloudy. Lows in the lower 70s. South winds 5 to 10 miles an hour. And now the extended forecast for the radio listening area. Tuesday and Tuesday night, showers likely and chance of thunderstorms. Highs around 90. Lows in the upper 60s. Chance of precipitation 70%. Wednesday and Wednesday night, not as warm. Mostly cloudy with a 50% chance of thunderstorms. Highs in the upper 70s. Lows in the upper 50s. Thursday and Thursday night, mostly cloudy with chance of rain showers and slight chance of thunderstorms. Highs in the mid-70s. Lows in the upper 50s. Chance of precipitation 40%. Friday and Friday night, mostly cloudy with chance of rain showers and slight chance of thunderstorms. Highs in the upper 70s. Lows in the lower 60s. Chance of precipitation 50%. Saturday and Saturday night, showers likely and slight chance of thunderstorms. Highs in the lower 80s. Lows in the mid 60s. Chance of precipitation 60%. 10 a.m. Eastern Daylight Time weather conditions across North Central Kentucky and South Central Indiana. At Louisville International, it was partly sunny. The temperature was 76 degrees, the dew point 59, and the relative humidity 55%. The wind was south at 10 miles an hour. The pressure was 30.09 inches and steady. At Bowman Field, it was mostly sunny. The temperature was 76 degrees, the dew point 61, and the relative humidity 59%. The wind was south at 10 miles an hour. The pressure was 30.10 inches and rising. At Jasper, it was sunny. The temperature was 74 degrees, the dew point 66, and the relative humidity 76%. The wind was south at 13 miles an hour. The pressure was 30.07 inches and rising. Once again, at Louisville International, it was 76 degrees under partly sunny skies. Elsewhere around the region, it was sunny, with a temperature of 75 at Lexington, 72 at Jackson, and 76 at Paducah. It was mostly sunny, with a temperature of 75 at Bowling Green, 77 at Nashville, 75 at Evansville, and 72 at Bloomington. It was partly sunny, with a temperature of 70 at Covington, and 73 at Indianapolis. At Frankfurt, the weather conditions were not available. This is the climate data for Louisville for yesterday. The high temperature was 84. The low was 62. That gave a mean temperature of 73, which was 5 degrees above normal.
There were 8 cooling degree days for a monthly total of 20 and a seasonal total of 191, which was 76 degree days above normal. Heating degree days remained at 76 for the month and 3688 for the season, which was 228 degree days below normal. Precipitation yesterday was 0.11 inches for a monthly total of 1.03 inches and a yearly total of 12.70 inches, which was 6.40 inches below normal. Since midnight, the low temperature was 66 and no precipitation fell. The record high for today is 91, set in 1911 and previous years. The record low for today is 40, set in 1895. Sunrise today 6:30 a.m. Sunset tonight 8:49 p.m. Sunrise tomorrow 6:30 a.m. Sunset tomorrow 8:50 p.m. The current time is 10:22 a.m. Eastern Daylight Time. Now for the official National Weather Service forecast for North Central Kentucky and South Central Indiana, including the Louisville metro area. Today, sunny. Highs in the upper 80s. South winds 5 to 15 miles an hour. Tonight, clear. Lows in the upper 60s. South winds 5 to 10 miles an hour. Monday, sunny. Highs around 90. South winds 5 to 15 miles an hour. Monday night, mostly cloudy until midnight, then becoming partly cloudy. Lows in the lower 70s. South winds 5 to 10 miles an hour. And now the extended forecast for the radio listening area. Tuesday and Tuesday night, showers likely and chance of thunderstorms. Highs around 90. Lows in the upper 60s. Chance of precipitation 70%. Wednesday and Wednesday night, not as warm. Mostly cloudy with a 50% chance of thunderstorms. Highs in the upper 70s. Lows in the upper 50s. Thursday and Thursday night, mostly cloudy with chance of rain showers and slight chance of thunderstorms. Highs in the mid-70s. Lows in the upper 50s. Chance of precipitation 40%. Friday and Friday night, mostly cloudy with chance of rain showers and slight chance of thunderstorms. Highs in the upper 70s. Lows in the lower 60s. Chance of precipitation 50%. Saturday and Saturday night, showers likely and slight chance of thunderstorms. Highs in the lower 80s. Lows in the mid-60s. Chance of precipitation 60%. 10 a.m. Eastern Daylight Time weather conditions across North Central Kentucky and South Central Indiana. At Louisville International, it was partly sunny. The temperature was 76 degrees, the dew point 59, and the relative humidity 55%. The wind was south at 10 miles an hour. The pressure was 30.09 inches and steady. At Bowman Field, it was mostly sunny. The temperature was 76 degrees, the dew point 61, and the relative humidity 59%. The wind was south at 10 miles an hour. The pressure was 30.10 inches and rising. At Jasper, it was sunny. The temperature was 74 degrees, the dew point 66, and the relative humidity 76%. The wind was south at 13 miles an hour. The pressure was 30.07 inches and rising. Once again, at Louisville International, it was 76 degrees under partly sunny skies. Elsewhere around the region, it was sunny, with a temperature of 75 at Lexington, 72 at Jackson, and 76 at Paducah. It was mostly sunny, with a temperature of 75 at Bowling Green, 77 at Nashville, 75 at Evansville, and 72 at Bloomington. It was partly sunny, with a temperature of 70 at Covington, and 73 at Indianapolis. At Frankfort, the weather conditions were not available. This is the climate data for Louisville for yesterday. The high temperature was 84. The low was 62. That gave a mean temperature of 73, which was 5 degrees above normal. There were 8 cooling degree days for a monthly total of 20 and a seasonal total of 191, which was 76 degree days above normal. Heating degree days remained at 76 for the month and 3688 for the season, which was 228 degree days below normal.
Precipitation yesterday was 0.11 inches for a monthly total of 1.03 inches and a yearly total of 12.70 inches, which was 6.40 inches below normal. Since midnight, the low temperature was 66 and no precipitation fell. The record high for today is 91, set in 1911 and previous years. The record low for today is 40, set in 1895. Sunrise today, 6:30.

central Indiana, including the Louisville metro area. Today, sunny. Highs in the upper 80s. South winds 5 to 15 miles an hour. Tonight, clear. Lows in the upper 60s. South winds 5 to 10 miles an hour. Monday, sunny. Highs around 90. South winds 5 to 15 miles an hour. Monday night, mostly cloudy until midnight, then becoming partly cloudy. Lows in the lower 70s. South winds 5 to 10 miles an hour. And now the extended forecast for the radio listening area. Tuesday and Tuesday night, showers likely and chance of thunderstorms. Highs around 90. Lows in the upper 60s. Chance of precipitation 70%. Wednesday and Wednesday night, not as warm. Mostly cloudy with a 50% chance of thunderstorms. Highs in the upper 70s. Lows in the upper 50s. Thursday and Thursday night, mostly cloudy with chance of rain showers and slight chance of thunderstorms. Highs in the mid-70s. Lows in the upper 50s. Chance of precipitation 40%. Friday and Friday night, mostly cloudy with chance of rain showers and slight chance of thunderstorms. Highs in the upper 70s. Lows in the lower 60s. Chance of precipitation 50%. Saturday and Saturday night, showers likely and slight chance of thunderstorms. Highs in the lower 80s. Lows in the mid-60s. Chance of precipitation 60%. 10 a.m. Eastern Daylight Time weather conditions across north-central Kentucky and south-central Indiana. At Louisville International, it was partly sunny. The temperature was 76 degrees, the dew point 59, and the relative humidity 55%. The wind was south at 10 miles an hour. The pressure was 30.09 inches and steady. At Bowman Field, it was mostly sunny. The temperature was 76 degrees, the dew point 61, and the relative humidity 59%. The wind was south at 10 miles an hour. The pressure was 30.10 inches and rising. At Jasper, it was sunny. The temperature was 74 degrees, the dew point 66, and the relative humidity 76%. The wind was south at 13 miles an hour. The pressure was 30.07 inches and rising. Once again, at Louisville International, it was 76 degrees under partly sunny skies. Elsewhere around the region, it was sunny, with a temperature of 75 at Lexington, 72 at Jackson, and 76 at Paducah. It was mostly sunny, with a temperature of 75 at Bowling Green, 77 at Nashville, 75 at Evansville, and 72 at Bloomington. It was partly sunny, with a temperature of 70 at Covington, and 73 at Indianapolis. At Frankfort, the weather conditions were not available. This is the climate data for Louisville for yesterday. The high temperature was 84. The low was 62. That gave a mean temperature of 73, which was 5 degrees above normal. There were 8 cooling degree days for a monthly total of 20 and a seasonal total of 191, which was 76 degree days above normal. Heating degree days remained at 76 for the month and 3688 for the season, which was 228 degree days below normal. Precipitation yesterday was 0.11 inches for a monthly total of 1.03 inches and a yearly total of 12.70 inches, which was 6.40 inches below normal. Since midnight, the low temperature was 66 and no precipitation fell. The record high for today is 91, set in 1911 and previous years. The record low for today is 47, 1895. Sunrise today, 6:30 a.m. Sunset tonight, 8:49 p.m. Sunrise tomorrow, 6:30 a.m. Sunset tomorrow, 8:50 p.m. The current time is 10:32 a.m. Eastern Daylight Time. Now for the official National Weather Service forecast for north-central Kentucky and south-central Indiana, including the Louisville metro area. Today, sunny. Highs in the upper 80s. South winds 5 to 15 miles an hour. Tonight, clear. Lows in the upper 60s. South winds 5 to 10 miles an hour. Monday, sunny.

Highs around 90. South winds 5 to 15 miles an hour. Monday night, mostly cloudy until midnight, then becoming partly cloudy. Lows in the lower 70s. South winds 5 to 10 miles an hour. And now the extended forecast for the radio listening area. Tuesday and Tuesday night, showers likely and chance of thunderstorms. Highs around 90. Lows in the upper 60s. Chance of precipitation 70%. Wednesday and Wednesday night, not as warm. Mostly cloudy with a 50% chance of thunderstorms. Highs in the upper 70s. Lows in the upper 50s. Thursday and Thursday night, mostly cloudy with chance of rain showers and slight chance of thunderstorms. Highs in the mid-70s. Lows in the upper 50s. Chance of precipitation 40%. Friday and Friday night, mostly cloudy with chance of rain showers and slight chance of thunderstorms. Highs in the upper 70s. Lows in the lower 60s. Chance of precipitation 50%. Saturday and Saturday night, showers likely and slight chance of thunderstorms. Highs in the lower 80s. Lows in the mid 60s. Chance of precipitation 60%. 10 a.m. Eastern Daylight Time weather conditions across north central Kentucky and south central Indiana. At Louisville International, it was partly sunny. The temperature was 76 degrees, the dew point 59, and the relative humidity 55%. The wind was south at 10 miles an hour. The pressure was 30.09 inches and steady. At Bowman Field, it was mostly sunny. The temperature was 76 degrees, the dew point 61, and the relative humidity 59%. The wind was south at 10 miles an hour. The pressure was 30.10 inches and rising. At Jasper, it was sunny. The temperature was 74 degrees, the dew point 66, and the relative humidity 76%. The wind was south at 13 miles an hour. The pressure was 30.07 inches and rising. Once again, at Louisville International, it was 76 degrees under partly sunny skies. Elsewhere around the region, it was sunny, with a temperature of 75 at Lexington, 72 at Jackson, and 76 at Paducah. It was mostly sunny, with a temperature of 75 at Bowling Green, 77 at Nashville, 75 at Evansville, and 72 at Bloomington. It was partly sunny, with a temperature of 70 at Covington, and 73 at Indianapolis. At Frankfort, the weather conditions were not available. This is the climate data for Louisville for yesterday. The high temperature was 84. The low was 62. That gave a mean temperature of 73, which was 5 degrees above normal. There were 8 cooling degree days for a monthly total of 20 and a seasonal total of 191, which was 76 degree days above normal. Heating degree days remained at 76 for the month and 3688 for the season, which was 228 degree days below normal. Precipitation yesterday was 0.11 inches for a monthly total of 1.03 inches and a yearly total of 12.70 inches, which was 6.40 inches below normal. Since midnight, the low temperature was 66 and no precipitation fell. The record high for today is 91, set in 1911 and previous years. The record low for today is 40, set in 1895. Sunrise today 6:30 a.m. Sunset tonight 8:49 p.m. Sunrise tomorrow 6:30 a.m. Sunset tomorrow 8:50 p.m. Now for the official National Weather Service forecast for north central Kentucky and south central Indiana, including the Louisville metro area. Today, sunny. Highs in the upper 80s. South winds 5 to 15 miles an hour. Tonight, clear. Lows in the upper 60s. South winds 5 to 10 miles an hour. Monday, sunny. Highs around 90. South winds 5 to 15 miles an hour. Monday night, mostly cloudy until midnight, then becoming partly cloudy. Lows in the lower 70s. South winds 5 to 10 miles an hour. And now the extended forecast for the radio listening area. Tuesday and Tuesday night, showers likely and chance of thunderstorms. Highs around 90.
Lows in the upper 60s. Chance of precipitation 70%. Wednesday and Wednesday night, not as warm. Mostly cloudy with a 50% chance of thunderstorms. Highs in the upper 70s. Lows in the upper 50s. Thursday and Thursday night, mostly cloudy with chance of rain showers and slight chance of thunderstorms. Highs in the mid-70s. Lows in the upper 50s. Chance of precipitation 40%. Friday and Friday night, mostly cloudy with chance of rain showers and slight chance of thunderstorms. Highs in the upper 70s. Lows in the lower 60s. Chance of precipitation 50%. Saturday and Saturday night, showers likely and slight chance of thunderstorms. Highs in the lower 80s. Lows in the mid-60s. Chance of precipitation 60%. The current time is 10:38 a.m. Eastern Daylight Time. 10 a.m. Eastern Daylight Time weather conditions across north-central Kentucky and south-central Indiana. At Louisville International, it was partly sunny. The temperature was 76 degrees, the dew point 59, and the relative humidity 55%. The wind was south at 10 miles an hour. The pressure was 30.09 inches and steady. At Bowman Field, it was mostly sunny. The temperature was 76 degrees, the dew point 61, and the relative humidity 59%. The wind was south at 10 miles an hour. The pressure was 30.10 inches and rising. At Jasper, it was sunny. The temperature was 74 degrees, the dew point 66, and the relative humidity 76%. The wind was south at 13 miles an hour. The pressure was 30.07 inches and rising. Once again, at Louisville International, it was 76 degrees under partly sunny skies. Elsewhere around the region, it was sunny, with a temperature of 75 at Lexington, 72 at Jackson, and 76 at Paducah. It was mostly sunny, with a temperature of 75 at Bowling Green, 77 at Nashville, 75 at Evansville, and 72 at Bloomington. It was partly sunny, with a temperature of 70 at Covington, and 73 at Indianapolis. At Frankfort, the weather conditions were not available. This is the climate data for Louisville for yesterday. The high temperature was 84. The low was 62. That gave a mean temperature of 73, which was 5 degrees above normal. There were 8 cooling degree days for a monthly total of 20 and a seasonal total of 191, which was 76 degree days above normal. Heating degree days remained at 76 for the month and 36.88 for the season, which was 228 degree days below normal. Precipitation yesterday was 0.11 inches for a monthly total of 1.03 inches and a yearly total of 12.70 inches, which was 6.40 inches below normal. Since midnight, the low temperature was 66 and no precipitation fell. The record high for today is 91, set in 1911 and previous years. The record low for today is 40, set in 1895. Sunrise today 6:30 a.m. Sunset tonight 8:49 p.m. Sunrise tomorrow 6:30 a.m. Sunset tomorrow 8:50 p.m. Now for the official National Weather Service forecast for North Central Kentucky and South Central Indiana, including the Louisville metro area. Today, sunny. Highs in the upper 80s. South winds 5 to 15 miles an hour. Tonight, clear. Lows in the upper 60s. South winds 5 to 10 miles an hour. Monday, sunny. Highs around 90. South winds 5 to 15 miles an hour. Monday night, mostly cloudy until midnight, then becoming partly cloudy. Lows in the lower 70s. South winds 5 to 10 miles an hour. And now the extended forecast for the radio listening area. Tuesday and Tuesday night, showers likely and chance of thunderstorms. Highs around 90. Lows in the upper 60s. Chance of precipitation 70%. Wednesday and Wednesday night, not as warm. Mostly cloudy with a 50% chance of thunderstorms. Highs in the upper 70s. Lows in the upper 50s. Thursday and Thursday night,
mostly cloudy with chance of rain showers and slight chance of thunderstorms. Highs in the mid-70s. Lows in the upper 50s. Chance of precipitation 40%. Friday and Friday night, mostly cloudy with chance of rain showers and slight chance of thunderstorms. Highs in the upper 70s. Lows in the lower 60s. Chance of precipitation 50%. Saturday and Saturday night, showers likely and slight chance of thunderstorms. Highs in the lower 80s. Lows in the mid-60s. Chance of precipitation 60%. 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The current time is 10:43 a.m. Eastern Daylight Time. 10 a.m. Eastern Daylight Time weather conditions across north-central Kentucky and south-central Indiana. At Louisville International, it was partly sunny. The temperature was 76 degrees, the dew point 59, and the relative humidity 55%. The wind was south at 10 miles an hour. The pressure was 30.09 inches and steady. At Bowman Field, it was mostly sunny. The temperature was 76 degrees, the dew point 61, and the relative humidity 59%. The wind was south at 10 miles an hour. The pressure was 30.10 inches and rising. At Jasper, it was sunny. The temperature was 74 degrees, the dew point 66, and the relative humidity 76%. The wind was south at 13 miles an hour. The pressure was 30.07 inches and rising. Once again, at Louisville International, it was 76 degrees under partly sunny skies. Elsewhere around the region, it was sunny, with a temperature of 75 at Lexington, 72 at Jackson, and 76 at Paducah. It was mostly sunny, with a temperature of 75 at Bowling Green, 77 at Nashville, 75 at Evansville, and 72 at Bloomington. It was partly sunny, with a temperature of 70 at Covington and 73 at Indianapolis. At Frankfort, the weather conditions were not available. This is the climate data for Louisville for yesterday. The high temperature was 84. The low was 62. That gave a mean temperature of 73, which was 5 degrees above normal. There were 8 cooling degree days for a monthly total of 20 and a seasonal total of 191, which was 76 degree days above normal. Heating degree days remained at 76 for the month and 3688 for the season, which was 228 degree days below normal. Precipitation yesterday was 0.11 inches for a monthly total of 1.03 inches and a yearly total of 12.70 inches, which was 6.40 inches below normal. Since midnight, the low temperature was 66 and no precipitation fell. The record high for today is 91, set in 1911 and previous years. The record low for today is 40, set in 1895. Sunrise today, 6:30 a.m. Sunset tonight, 8:49 p.m. Sunrise tomorrow, 6:30 a.m. Sunset tomorrow, 8:50 p.m. Now for the official National Weather Service forecast for north-central Kentucky and south-central Indiana, including the Louisville metro area. Today, sunny. Highs in the upper 80s. South winds 5 to 15 miles an hour. Tonight, clear. Lows in the upper 60s. South winds 5 to 10 miles an hour. Monday, sunny. Highs around 90. South winds 5 to 15 miles an hour. Monday night, mostly cloudy until midnight, then becoming partly cloudy. Lows in the lower 70s. South winds 5 to 10 miles an hour. And now the extended forecast for the radio listening area. Tuesday and Tuesday night, showers likely and chance of thunderstorms. Highs around 90. Lows in the upper 60s. Chance of precipitation 70%. Wednesday and Wednesday night, not as warm. Mostly cloudy with a 50% chance of thunderstorms. Highs in the upper 70s. Lows in the upper 50s. Thursday and Thursday night,
mostly cloudy with chance of rain showers and slight chance of thunderstorms. Highs in the mid-70s. Lows in the upper 50s. Chance of precipitation 40%. Friday and Friday night, mostly cloudy with chance of rain showers and slight chance of thunderstorms. Highs in the upper 70s. Lows in the lower 60s. Chance of precipitation 50%. Saturday and Saturday night, showers likely and slight chance of thunderstorms. Highs in the lower 80s. Lows in the mid 60s. Chance of precipitation 60%. The current time is 10:48 a.m. Eastern Daylight Time. 10 a.m. Eastern Daylight Time weather conditions across north central Kentucky and south central Indiana. At Louisville International, it was partly sunny. The temperature was 76 degrees, the dew point 59, and the relative humidity 55%. The wind was south at 10 miles an hour. The pressure was 30.09 inches and steady. At Bowman Field, it was mostly sunny. The temperature was 76 degrees, the dew point 61, and the relative humidity 59%. The wind was south at 10 miles an hour. The pressure was 30.10 inches and rising. At Jasper, it was sunny. The temperature was 74 degrees, the dew point 66, and the relative humidity 76%. The wind was south at 13 miles an hour. The pressure was 30.07 inches and rising. Once again, at Louisville International, it was 76 degrees under partly sunny skies. Elsewhere around the region, it was sunny, with a temperature of 75 at Lexington, 72 at Jackson, and 76 at Paducah. It was mostly sunny, with a temperature of 75 at Bowling Green, 77 at Nashville, 75 at Evansville, and 72 at Bloomington. It was partly sunny, with a temperature of 70 at Covington, and 73 at Indianapolis. At Frankfort, the weather conditions were not available. This is the climate data for Louisville for yesterday. The high temperature was 84. The low was 62. That gave a mean temperature of 73, which was 5 degrees above normal. There were 8 cooling degree days for a monthly total of 20 and a seasonal total of 191, which was 76 degree days above normal. Heating degree days remained at 76 for the month and 36.88 for the season, which was 228 degree days below normal. Precipitation yesterday was 0.11 inches for a monthly total of 1.03 inches and a yearly total of 12.70 inches, which was 6.40 inches below normal. Since midnight, the low temperature was 66 and no precipitation fell. The record high for today is 91, set in 1911 and previous years. The record low for today is 47 in 1895. Sunrise today 6:30 a.m. Sunset tonight 8:49 p.m. Sunrise tomorrow 6:30 a.m. Sunset tomorrow 8:50 p.m. Now for the official National Weather Service forecast for north central Kentucky and south central Indiana, including the Louisville metro area. Today, sunny. Highs in the upper 80s. South winds 5 to 15 miles an hour. Tonight, clear. Lows in the upper 60s. South winds 5 to 10 miles an hour. Monday, sunny. Highs around 90. South winds 5 to 15 miles an hour. Monday night, mostly cloudy until midnight, then becoming partly cloudy. Lows in the lower 70s. South winds 5 to 10 miles an hour. And now the extended forecast for the radio listening area. Tuesday and Tuesday night, showers likely and chance of thunderstorms. Highs around 90. Lows in the upper 60s. Chance of precipitation 70%. Wednesday and Wednesday night, not as warm. Mostly cloudy with a 50% chance of thunderstorms. Highs in the upper 70s. Lows in the upper 50s. Thursday and Thursday night, mostly cloudy with chance of rain showers and slight chance of thunderstorms. Highs in the mid-70s. Lows in the upper 50s. Chance of precipitation 40%. Friday and Friday night, mostly cloudy with chance of rain showers and slight chance of thunderstorms. Highs in the upper 70s.
Lows in the lower 60s. Chance of precipitation 50%. Saturday and Saturday night, showers likely and slight chance of thunderstorms. Highs in the lower 80s. Lows in the mid 60s. Chance of precipitation 60%. The current time is 10:53 a.m. Eastern Daylight Time. 10 a.m. Eastern Daylight Time weather conditions across north central Kentucky and south central Indiana. At Louisville International, it was partly sunny. The temperature was 76 degrees, the dew point 59, and the relative humidity 55%. The wind was south at 10 miles an hour. The pressure was 30.09 inches and steady. At Bowman Field, it was mostly sunny. The temperature was 76 degrees, the dew point 61, and the relative humidity 59%. The wind was south at 10 miles an hour. The pressure was 30.10 inches and rising. At Jasper, it was sunny. The temperature was 74 degrees, the dew point 66, and the relative humidity 76%. The wind was south at 13 miles an hour. The pressure was 30.07 inches and rising. Once again, at Louisville International, it was 76 degrees under partly sunny skies. Elsewhere around the region, it was sunny, with a temperature of 75 at Lexington, 72 at Jackson, and 76 at Paducah. It was mostly sunny, with a temperature of 75 at Bowling Green, 77 at Nashville, 75 at Evansville, and 72 at Bloomington. It was partly sunny, with a temperature of 70 at Covington and 73 at Indianapolis. At Frankfort, the weather conditions were not available. This is the climate data for Louisville for yesterday. The high temperature was 84. The low was 62. That gave a mean temperature of 73, which was 5 degrees above normal. There were 8 cooling degree days for a monthly total of 20 and a seasonal total of 191, which was 76 degree days above normal. Heating degree days remained at 76 for the month and 3688 for the season, which was 228 degree days below normal. Precipitation yesterday was 0.11 inches for a monthly total of 1.03 inches and a yearly total of 12.70 inches, which was 6.40 inches below normal. Since midnight, the low temperature was 66 and no precipitation fell. The record high for today is 91, set in 1911 and previous years. The record low for today is 40, set in 1895. Sunrise today 6:30 a.m. Sunset tonight 8:49 p.m. Sunrise tomorrow 6:30 a.m. Sunset tomorrow 8:50 p.m. Now for the official National Weather Service forecast for North Central Kentucky and South Central Indiana, including the Louisville metro area. Today, sunny. Highs in the upper 80s. South winds 5 to 15 miles an hour. Tonight, clear. Lows in the upper 60s. South winds 5 to 10 miles an hour. Monday, sunny. Highs around 90. South winds 5 to 15 miles an hour. Monday night, mostly cloudy until midnight, then becoming partly cloudy. Lows in the lower 70s. South winds 5 to 10 miles an hour. And now the extended forecast for the radio listening area. Tuesday and Tuesday night, showers likely and chance of thunderstorms. Highs around 90. Lows in the upper 60s. Chance of precipitation 70%. Wednesday and Wednesday night, not as warm. Mostly cloudy with a 50% chance of thunderstorms. Highs in the upper 70s. Lows in the upper 50s. Thursday and Thursday night, mostly cloudy with chance of rain showers and slight chance of thunderstorms. Highs in the mid 70s. Lows in the upper 50s. Chance of precipitation 40%. Friday and Friday night, mostly cloudy with chance of rain showers and slight chance of thunderstorms. Highs in the upper 70s. Lows in the lower 60s. Chance of precipitation 50%. Saturday and Saturday night, showers likely and slight chance of thunderstorms. Highs in the lower 80s. Lows in the mid 60s. Chance of precipitation 60%.
The current time is 10:57 a.m. Eastern Daylight Time. 10 a.m. Eastern Daylight Time weather conditions across north-central Kentucky and south-central Indiana. At Louisville International, it was partly sunny. The temperature was 76 degrees, the dew point 59, and the relative humidity 55%. The wind was south at 10 miles an hour. The pressure was 30.09 inches and steady. At Bowman Field, it was mostly sunny. The temperature was 76 degrees, the dew point 61, and the relative humidity 59%. The wind was south at 10 miles an hour. The pressure was 30.10 inches and rising. At Jasper, it was sunny. The temperature was 74 degrees, the dew point 66, and the relative humidity 76%. The wind was south at 13 miles an hour. The pressure was 30.07 inches and rising. Once again, at Louisville International, it was 76 degrees under partly sunny skies. Elsewhere around the region, it was sunny, with a temperature of 75 at Lexington, 72 at Jackson, and 76 at Paducah. It was mostly sunny, with a temperature of 75 at Bowling Green, 77 at Nashville, 75 at Evansville, and 72 at Bloomington. It was partly sunny, with a temperature of 70 at Covington, and 73 at Indianapolis. At Frankfort, the weather conditions were not available. This is the climate data for Louisville for yesterday. The high temperature was 84. The low was 62. That gave a mean temperature of 73, which was 5 degrees above normal. There were 8 cooling degree days for a monthly total of 20 and a seasonal total of 191, which was 76 degree days above normal. Heating degree days remained at 76 for the month and 36.88 for the season, which was 228 degree days below normal. Precipitation yesterday was 0.11 inches for a monthly total of 1.03 inches and a yearly total of 12.70 inches, which was 6.40 inches below normal. Since midnight, the low temperature was 66 and no precipitation fell. The record high for today is 91, set in 1911 and previous years. The record low for today is 40, set in 1895. Sunrise today 6:30 a.m. Sunset tonight 8:49 p.m. Sunrise tomorrow 6:30 a.m. Sunset tomorrow 8:50 p.m. Now for the official National Weather Service forecast for North Central Kentucky and South Central Indiana, including the Louisville metro area. Today, sunny. Highs in the upper 80s. South winds 5 to 15 miles an hour. Tonight, clear. Lows in the upper 60s. South winds 5 to 10 miles an hour. Monday, sunny. Highs around 90. South winds 5 to 15 miles an hour. Monday night, mostly cloudy until midnight, then becoming partly cloudy. Lows in the lower 70s. South winds 5 to 10 miles an hour. And now the extended forecast for the radio listening area. Tuesday and Tuesday night, showers likely and chance of thunderstorms. Highs around 90. Lows in the upper 60s. Chance of precipitation 70%. Wednesday and Wednesday night, not as warm. Mostly cloudy with a 50% chance of thunderstorms. Highs in the upper 70s. Lows in the upper 50s. Thursday and Thursday night, mostly cloudy with chance of rain showers and slight chance of thunderstorms. Highs in the mid-70s. Lows in the upper 50s. Chance of precipitation 40%. Friday and Friday night, mostly cloudy with chance of rain showers and slight chance of thunderstorms. Highs in the upper 70s. Lows in the lower 60s. Chance of precipitation 50%. Saturday and Saturday night, showers likely and slight chance of thunderstorms. Highs in the lower 80s. Lows in the mid 60s. Chance of precipitation 60%. The current time is 11:02 a.m. Eastern Daylight Time. 11 a.m. Eastern Daylight Time weather conditions across north-central Kentucky and south-central Indiana. At Louisville International, it was mostly sunny. The temperature was 79 degrees,
the dew point 61, and the relative humidity 53%. The wind was southwest at 10 miles an hour. The pressure was 30.09 inches and steady. At Bowman Field, it was mostly sunny. The temperature was 78 degrees, the dew point 62, and the relative humidity 57%. The wind was south at 13 miles an hour. The pressure was 30.09 inches and falling. At Jasper, it was sunny. The temperature was 77 degrees, the dew point 66, and the relative humidity 68%. The wind was south at 9 miles an hour. Gusting to 17. The pressure was 30.07 inches and steady. Once again, at Louisville International, it was 79 degrees under mostly sunny skies. Elsewhere around the region, it was sunny, with a temperature of 79 at Lexington, 76 at Jackson, and 79 at Paducah. It was mostly sunny, with a temperature of 79 at Bowling Green, 81 at Nashville, 79 at Evansville, 75 at Bloomington, and 77 at Indianapolis. At Covington, it was partly sunny, with a temperature of 74. At Frankfort, the weather conditions were not available. This is the climate data for Louisville for yesterday. The high temperature was 84. The low was 62. That gave a mean temperature of 73, which was 5 degrees above normal. There were 8 cooling degree days for a monthly total of 20 and a seasonal total of 191, which was 76 degree days above normal. Heating degree days remained at 76 for the month and 3688 for the season, which was 228 degree days below normal. Precipitation yesterday was 0.11 inches for a monthly total of 1.03 inches and a yearly total of 12.70 inches, which was 6.40 inches below normal. Since midnight, the low temperature was 66 and no precipitation fell. The record high for today is 91, set in 1911 and previous years. The record low for today is 40, set in 1895. Sunrise today, 6:30 a.m. Sunset tonight, 8:49 p.m. Sunrise tomorrow, 6:30 a.m. Sunset tomorrow, 8:50 p.m. Now for the official National Weather Service forecast for North Central Kentucky and South Central Indiana, including the Louisville metro area. Today, sunny. Highs in the upper 80s. South winds 5 to 15 miles an hour. Tonight, clear. Lows in the upper 60s. South winds 5 to 10 miles an hour. Monday, sunny. Highs around 90. South winds 5 to 15 miles an hour. Monday night, mostly cloudy until midnight, then becoming partly cloudy. Lows in the lower 70s. South winds 5 to 10 miles an hour. And now the extended forecast for the radio listening area. Tuesday and Tuesday night, showers likely and chance of thunderstorms. Highs around 90. Lows in the upper 60s. Chance of precipitation 70%. Wednesday and Wednesday night, not as warm. Mostly cloudy with a 50% chance of thunderstorms. Highs in the upper 70s. Lows in the upper 50s. Thursday and Thursday night, mostly cloudy with chance of rain showers and slight chance of thunderstorms. Highs in the mid-70s. Lows in the upper 50s. Chance of precipitation 40%. Friday and Friday night, mostly cloudy with chance of rain showers and slight chance of thunderstorms. Highs in the upper 70s. Lows in the lower 60s. Chance of precipitation 50%. Saturday and Saturday night, showers likely and slight chance of thunderstorms. Highs in the lower 80s. Lows in the mid 60s. Chance of precipitation 60%. The current time is 11:07 a.m. Eastern Daylight Time. 11 a.m. Eastern Daylight Time weather conditions across North Central Kentucky and South Central Indiana. At Louisville International, it was mostly sunny. The temperature was 79 degrees, the dew point 61, and the relative humidity 53%. The wind was southwest at 10 miles an hour. The pressure was 30.09 inches and steady. At Bowman Field, it was mostly sunny.
The temperature was 78 degrees, the dew point 62, and the relative humidity 57%. The wind was south at 13 miles an hour. The pressure was 30.09 inches and falling. At Jasper, it was sunny. The temperature was 77 degrees, the dew point 66, and the relative humidity 68%. The wind was south at 9 miles an hour, gusting to 17. The pressure was 30.07 inches and steady. Once again, at Louisville International, it was 79 degrees under mostly sunny skies. Elsewhere around the region, it was sunny, with a temperature of 79 at Lexington, 76 at Jackson, and 79 at Paducah. It was mostly sunny, with a temperature of 79 at Bowling Green, 81 at Nashville, 79 at Evansville, 75 at Bloomington, and 77 at Indianapolis. At Covington, it was partly sunny, with a temperature of 74. At Frankfurt, the weather conditions were not available. This is the climate data for Louisville for yesterday. The high temperature was 84. The low was 62. That gave a mean temperature of 73, which was 5 degrees above normal. There were 8 cooling degree days for a monthly total of 20 and a seasonal total of 191, which was 76 degree days above normal. Heating degree days remained at 76 for the month and 3688 for the season, which was 228 degree days below normal. Precipitation yesterday was 0.11 inches for a monthly total of 1.03 inches and a yearly total of 12.70 inches, which was 6.40 inches below normal. Since midnight, the low temperature was 66 and no precipitation fell. The record high for today is 91, set in 1911 and previous years. The record low for today is 40, set in 1895. Sunrise today 6:30 a.m. Sunset tonight 8:49 p.m. Sunrise tomorrow 6:30 a.m. Sunset tomorrow 8:50 p.m. Now for the official National Weather Service forecast for North Central Kentucky and South Central Indiana, including the Louisville metro area. Today, sunny. Highs in the upper 80s. South winds 5 to 15 miles an hour. Tonight, clear. Lows in the upper 60s. South winds 5 to 10 miles an hour. Monday, sunny. Highs around 90. South winds 5 to 15 miles an hour. Monday night, mostly cloudy until midnight, then becoming partly cloudy. Lows in the lower 70s. South winds 5 to 10 miles an hour. And now the extended forecast for the radio listening area. Tuesday and Tuesday night, showers likely and chance of thunderstorms. Highs around 90. Lows in the upper 60s. Chance of precipitation 70%. Wednesday and Wednesday night, not as warm. Mostly cloudy with a 50% chance of thunderstorms. Highs in the upper 70s. Lows in the upper 50s. Thursday and Thursday night, mostly cloudy with chance of rain showers and slight chance of thunderstorms. Highs in the mid-70s. Lows in the upper 50s. Chance of precipitation 40%. Friday and Friday night, mostly cloudy with chance of rain showers and slight chance of thunderstorms. Highs in the upper 70s. Lows in the lower 60s. Chance of precipitation 50%. Saturday and Saturday night, showers likely and slight chance of thunderstorms. Highs in the lower 80s. Lows in the mid 60s. Chance of precipitation 60%. 11 a.m. Eastern Daylight Time weather conditions across North Central Kentucky and South Central Indiana. At Louisville International, it was mostly sunny. The temperature was 79 degrees, the dew point 61, and the relative humidity 53%. The wind was southwest at 10 miles an hour. The pressure was 30.09 inches and steady. At Bowman Field, it was sunny. The temperature was 78 degrees, the dew point 62, and the relative humidity 57%. The wind was south at 13 miles an hour. The pressure was 30.09 inches and falling. At Jasper, it was sunny.
The temperature was 77 degrees, the dew point 66, and the relative humidity 68%. The wind was south at 9 miles an hour, gusting to 17. The pressure was 30.07 inches and steady. Once again, at Louisville International, it was 79 degrees under mostly sunny skies. Elsewhere around the region, it was sunny, with a temperature of 79 at Lexington, 76 at Jackson, 79 at Bowling Green, and 79 at Evansville. It was mostly sunny, with a temperature of 81 at Nashville, 79 at Paducah, 75 at Bloomington, and 77 at Indianapolis. At Covington, it was partly sunny, with a temperature of 74. At Frankfurt, the weather conditions were not available. 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The current time is 11:13 a.m. Eastern Daylight Time. This is the climate data for Louisville for yesterday. The high temperature was 84. The low was 62. That gave a mean temperature of 73, which was 5 degrees above normal. There were 8 cooling degree days for a monthly total of 20 and a seasonal total of 191, which was 76 degree days above normal. Heating degree days remained at 76 for the month and 36.88 for the season, which was 228 degree days below normal. Precipitation yesterday was 0.11 inches for a monthly total of 1.03 inches and a yearly total of 12.70 inches, which was 6.40 inches below normal. Since midnight, the low temperature was 66 and no precipitation fell. The record high for today is 91, set in 1911 and previous years. The record low for today is 40, set in 1895. Sunrise today, 6:30 a.m. Sunset tonight, 8:49 p.m. Sunrise tomorrow, 6:30 a.m. Sunset tomorrow, 8:50 p.m. Now for the official National Weather Service forecast for North Central Kentucky and South Central Indiana, including the Louisville metro area. Today, sunny. Highs in the upper 80s. South winds 5 to 15 miles an hour. Tonight, clear. Lows in the upper 60s. South winds 5 to 10 miles an hour. Monday, sunny. Highs around 90. South winds 5 to 15 miles an hour. Monday night, mostly cloudy until midnight, then becoming partly cloudy. Lows in the lower 70s. South winds 5 to 10 miles an hour. And now the extended forecast for the radio listening area. Tuesday and Tuesday night, showers likely and chance of thunderstorms. Highs around 90. Lows in the upper 60s. Chance of precipitation 70%. Wednesday and Wednesday night, not as warm. Mostly cloudy with a 50% chance of thunderstorms. Highs in the upper 70s. Lows in the upper 50s. Thursday and Thursday night, mostly cloudy with chance of rain showers and slight chance of thunderstorms. Highs in the mid 70s. Lows in the upper 50s. Chance of precipitation 40%. Friday and Friday night, mostly cloudy with chance of rain showers and slight chance of thunderstorms. Highs in the upper 70s. Lows in the lower 60s. Chance of precipitation 50%. Saturday and Saturday night, showers likely and slight chance of thunderstorms. Highs in the lower 80s. Lows in the mid 60s. Chance of precipitation 60%. 11 a.m. Eastern Daylight Time weather conditions across North Central Kentucky and South Central Indiana. At Louisville International, it was mostly sunny. The temperature was 79 degrees, the dew point 61, and the relative humidity 53%. The wind was southwest at 10 miles an hour. The pressure was 30.09 inches and steady. At Bowman Field, it was sunny. The temperature was 78 degrees, the dew point 62, and the relative humidity 57%. The wind was south at 13 miles an hour. The pressure was 30.09 inches and falling.
At Jasper, it was sunny. The temperature was 77 degrees, the dew point 66, and the relative humidity 68%. The wind was south at 9 miles an hour, gusting to 17. The pressure was 30.07 inches and steady. Once again, at Louisville International, it was 79 degrees under mostly sunny skies. Elsewhere around the region, it was sunny, with a temperature of 79 at Lexington, 76 at Jackson, 79 at Bowling Green, and 79 at Evansville. It was mostly sunny, with a temperature of 81 at Nashville, 79 at Paducah, 75 at Bloomington, and 77 at Indianapolis. At Covington, it was partly sunny, with a temperature of 74. At Frankfurt, the weather conditions were not available. The current time is 11:18 a.m. Eastern Daylight Time. This is the climate data for Louisville for yesterday. The high temperature was 84. The low was 62. That gave a mean temperature of 73, which was 5 degrees above normal. There were 8 cooling degree days for a monthly total of 20 and a seasonal total of 191, which was 76 degree days above normal. Heating degree days remained at 76 for the month and 36.88 for the season, which was 228 degree days below normal. Precipitation yesterday was 0.11 inches for a monthly total of 1.03 inches and a yearly total of 12.70 inches, which was 6.40 inches below normal. Since midnight, the low temperature was 66 and no precipitation fell. The record high for today is 91, set in 1911 and previous years. The record low for today is 40, set in 1895. Sunrise today 6:30 a.m. Sunset tonight 8:49 p.m. Sunrise tomorrow 6:30 a.m. Sunset tomorrow 8:50 p.m. Now for the official National Weather Service forecast for North Central Kentucky and South Central Indiana, including the Louisville metro area. Today, sunny. Highs in the upper 80s. South winds 5 to 15 miles an hour. Tonight, clear. Lows in the upper 60s. South winds 5 to 10 miles an hour. Monday, sunny. Highs around 90. South winds 5 to 15 miles an hour. Monday night, mostly cloudy until midnight, then becoming partly cloudy. Lows in the lower 70s. South winds 5 to 10 miles an hour. And now the extended forecast for the radio listening area. Tuesday and Tuesday night, showers likely and chance of thunderstorms. Highs around 90. Lows in the upper 60s. Chance of precipitation 70%. Wednesday and Wednesday night, not as warm. Mostly cloudy with a 50% chance of thunderstorms. Highs in the upper 70s. Lows in the upper 50s. Thursday and Thursday night, mostly cloudy with chance of rain showers and slight chance of thunderstorms. Highs in the mid-70s. Lows in the upper 50s. Chance of precipitation 40%. Friday and Friday night, mostly cloudy with chance of rain showers and slight chance of thunderstorms. Highs in the upper 70s. Lows in the lower 60s. Chance of precipitation 50%. Saturday and Saturday night, showers likely and slight chance of thunderstorms. Highs in the lower 80s. Lows in the mid-60s. Chance of precipitation 60%. 11 a.m. Eastern Daylight Time weather conditions across North Central Kentucky and South Central Indiana. At Louisville International, it was mostly sunny. The temperature was 79 degrees, the dew point 61, and the relative humidity 53%. The wind was southwest at 10 miles an hour. The pressure was 30.09 inches and steady. At Bowman Field, it was sunny. The temperature was 78 degrees, the dew point 62, and the relative humidity 57%. The wind was south at 13 miles an hour. The pressure was 30.09 inches and falling. At Jasper, it was sunny. The temperature was 77 degrees, the dew point 66, and the relative humidity 68%. The wind was south at 9 miles an hour, gusting to 17. The pressure was 30.07 inches and steady.
Once again, at Louisville International, it was 79 degrees under mostly sunny skies. Elsewhere around the region, it was sunny, with a temperature of 79 at Lexington, 76 at Jackson, 79 at Bowling Green, and 79 at Evansville. It was mostly sunny, with a temperature of 81 at Nashville, 79 at Paducah, 75 at Bloomington, and 77 at Indianapolis. At Covington, it was partly sunny, with a temperature of 74. At Frankfurt, the weather conditions were not available. The current time is 11:23 a.m. Eastern Daylight Time. Now for the official National Weather Service forecast for North Central Kentucky and South Central Indiana, including the Louisville metro area. Today, sunny. Highs in the upper 80s. South winds 5 to 15 miles an hour. Tonight, clear. Lows in the upper 60s. South winds 5 to 10 miles an hour. Monday, sunny. Highs around 90. South winds 5 to 15 miles an hour. Monday night, mostly cloudy until midnight, then becoming partly cloudy. Lows in the lower 70s. South winds 5 to 10 miles an hour. And now the extended forecast for the radio listening area. Tuesday and Tuesday night, showers likely and chance of thunderstorms. Highs around 90. Lows in the upper 60s. Chance of precipitation 70%. Wednesday and Wednesday night, not as warm. Mostly cloudy with a 50% chance of thunderstorms. Highs in the upper 70s. Lows in the upper 50s. Thursday and Thursday night, mostly cloudy with chance of rain showers and slight chance of thunderstorms. Highs in the mid-70s. Lows in the upper 50s. Chance of precipitation 40%. Friday and Friday night, mostly cloudy with chance of rain showers and slight chance of thunderstorms. Highs in the upper 70s. Lows in the lower 60s. Chance of precipitation 50%. Saturday and Saturday night, showers likely and slight chance of thunderstorms. Highs in the lower 80s. Lows in the mid-60s. Chance of precipitation 60%. 11 a.m. Eastern Daylight Time weather conditions across North Central Kentucky and South Central Indiana. At Louisville International, it was mostly sunny. The temperature was 79 degrees, the dew point 61, and the relative humidity 53%. The wind was southwest at 10 miles an hour. The pressure was 30.09 inches and steady. At Bowman Field, it was sunny. The temperature was 78 degrees, the dew point 62, and the relative humidity 57%. The wind was south at 13 miles an hour. The pressure was 30.09 inches and falling. At Jasper, it was sunny. The temperature was 77 degrees, the dew point 66, and the relative humidity 68%. The wind was south at 9 miles an hour, gusting to 17. The pressure was 30.07 inches and steady. Once again, at Louisville International, it was 79 degrees under mostly sunny skies. Elsewhere around the region, it was sunny, with a temperature of 79 at Lexington, 76 at Jackson, 79 at Bowling Green, and 79 at Evansville. It was mostly sunny, with a temperature of 81 at Nashville, 79 at Paducah, 75 at Bloomington, and 77 at Indianapolis. At Covington, it was partly sunny, with a temperature of 74. At Frankfurt, the weather conditions were not available. Now for the official National Weather Service forecast for North Central Kentucky and South Central Indiana, including the Louisville metro area. Today, sunny. Highs in the upper 80s. South winds 5 to 15 miles an hour. Tonight, clear. Lows in the upper 60s. South winds 5 to 10 miles an hour. Monday, sunny. Highs around 90. South winds 5 to 15 miles an hour. Monday night, mostly cloudy until midnight, then becoming partly cloudy. Lows in the lower 70s. South winds 5 to 10 miles an hour. And now the extended forecast for the radio listening area. Tuesday and Tuesday night, showers likely and chance of thunderstorms.
highs around 90. Lows in the upper 60s. Chance of precipitation 70%. Wednesday and Wednesday night, not as warm. Mostly cloudy with a 50% chance of thunderstorms. Highs in the upper 70s. Lows in the upper 50s. Thursday and Thursday night, mostly cloudy with chance of rain showers and slight chance of thunderstorms. Highs in the mid-70s. Lows in the upper 50s. Chance of precipitation 40%. Friday and

Highs in the lower 80s. Lows in the mid-60s. Chance of precipitation 60%. The current time is 11:28 a.m. Eastern Daylight Time. 11 a.m. Eastern Daylight Time weather conditions across north central Kentucky and south central Indiana. At Louisville International, it was mostly sunny. The temperature was 79 degrees, the dew point 61, and the relative humidity 53%. The wind was southwest at 10 miles an hour. The pressure was 30.09 inches and steady. At Bowman Field, it was sunny. The temperature was 78 degrees, the dew point 62, and the relative humidity 57%. The wind was south at 13 miles an hour. The pressure was 30.09 inches and falling. At Jasper, it was sunny. The temperature was 77 degrees, the dew point 66, and the relative humidity 68%. The wind was south at 9 miles an hour. Gusting to 17. The pressure was 30.07 inches and steady. Once again, at Louisville International, it was 79 degrees under mostly sunny skies. Elsewhere around the region, it was sunny, with a temperature of 79 at Lexington, 76 at Jackson, 79 at Bowling Green, and 79 at Evansville. It was mostly sunny, with a temperature of 81 at Nashville, 79 at Paducah, 75 at Bloomington, and 77 at Indianapolis. At Covington, it was partly sunny, with a temperature of 74. At Frankfort, the weather conditions were not available. Now for the official National Weather Service forecast for North Central Kentucky and South Central Indiana, including the Louisville metro area. Today, sunny. Highs in the upper 80s. South winds 5 to 15 miles an hour. Tonight, clear. Lows in the upper 60s. South winds 5 to 10 miles an hour. Monday, sunny. Highs around 90. South winds 5 to 15 miles an hour. Monday night, mostly cloudy until midnight, then becoming partly cloudy. Lows in the lower 70s. South winds 5 to 10 miles an hour. And now the extended forecast for the radio listening area. Tuesday and Tuesday night, showers likely and chance of thunderstorms. Highs around 90. Lows in the upper 60s. Chance of precipitation 70%. Wednesday and Wednesday night, not as warm. Mostly cloudy with a 50% chance of thunderstorms. Highs in the upper 70s. Lows in the upper 50s. Thursday and Thursday night, mostly cloudy with chance of rain showers and slight chance of thunderstorms. Highs in the mid-70s. Lows in the upper 50s. Chance of precipitation 40%. Friday and Friday night, mostly cloudy with chance of rain showers and slight chance of thunderstorms. Highs in the upper 70s. Lows in the lower 60s. Chance of precipitation 50%. Saturday and Saturday night, showers likely and slight chance of thunderstorms. Highs in the lower 80s. Lows in the mid-60s. Chance of precipitation 60%. The current time is 11:32 a.m. Eastern Daylight Time. 11 a.m. Eastern Daylight Time weather conditions across north central Kentucky and south central Indiana. At Louisville International, it was mostly sunny. The temperature was 79 degrees, the dew point 61, and the relative humidity 53%. The wind was southwest at 10 miles an hour. The pressure was 30.09 inches and steady. At Bowman Field, it was sunny. The temperature was 78 degrees, the dew point 62, and the relative humidity 57%. The wind was south at 13 miles an hour. The pressure was 30.09 inches and falling. At Jasper, it was sunny. The temperature was 77 degrees, the dew point 66, and the relative humidity 68%. The wind was south at 9 miles an hour. Gusting to 17. The pressure was 30.07 inches and steady. Once again, at Louisville International, it was 79 degrees under mostly sunny skies. Elsewhere around the region, it was sunny, with a temperature of 79 at Lexington, 76 at Jackson,

79 at Bowling Green and 79 at Evansville. It was mostly sunny, with a temperature of 81 at Nashville, 79 at Paducah, 75 at Bloomington, and 77 at Indianapolis. At Covington, it was partly sunny, with a temperature of 74. At Frankfort, the weather conditions were not available. Now for the official National Weather Service forecast for North Central Kentucky and South Central Indiana, including the Louisville metro area. Today, sunny. Highs in the upper 80s. South winds 5 to 15 miles an hour. Tonight, clear. Lows in the upper 60s. South winds 5 to 10 miles an hour. Monday, sunny. Highs around 90. South winds 5 to 15 miles an hour. Monday night, mostly cloudy until midnight, then becoming partly cloudy. Lows in the lower 70s. South winds 5 to 10 miles an hour. And now the extended forecast for the radio listening area. Tuesday and Tuesday night, showers likely and chance of thunderstorms. Highs around 90. Lows in the upper 60s. Chance of precipitation 70%. Wednesday and Wednesday night, not as warm. Mostly cloudy with a 50% chance of thunderstorms. Highs in the upper 70s. Lows in the upper 50s. Thursday and Thursday night, mostly cloudy with chance of rain showers and slight chance of thunderstorms. Highs in the mid-70s. Lows in the upper 50s. Chance of precipitation 40%. Friday and Friday night, mostly cloudy with chance of rain showers and slight chance of thunderstorms. Highs in the upper 70s. Lows in the lower 60s. Chance of precipitation 50%. Saturday and Saturday night, showers likely and slight chance of thunderstorms. Highs in the lower 80s. Lows in the mid 60s. Chance of precipitation 60%. 11 a.m. Eastern Daylight Time weather conditions across North Central Kentucky and South Central Indiana. At Louisville International, it was mostly sunny. The temperature was 79 degrees, the dew point 61, and the relative humidity 53%. The wind was southwest at 10 miles an hour. The pressure was 30.09 inches and steady. At Bowman Field, it was sunny. The temperature was 78 degrees, the dew point 62, and the relative humidity 57%. The wind was south at 13 miles an hour. The pressure was 30.09 inches and falling. At Jasper, it was sunny. The temperature was 77 degrees, the dew point 66, and the relative humidity 68%. The wind was south at 9 miles an hour, gusting to 17. The pressure was 30.07 inches and steady. Once again, at Louisville International, it was 79 degrees under mostly sunny skies. Elsewhere around the region, it was sunny, with a temperature of 79 at Lexington, 76 at Jackson, 79 at Bowling Green, and 79 at Evansville. It was mostly sunny, with a temperature of 81 at Nashville, 79 at Paducah, 75 at Bloomington, and 77 at Indianapolis. At Covington, it was partly sunny, with a temperature of 74. At Frankfort, the weather conditions were not available. The current time is 11:37 a.m. Eastern Daylight Time. Now for the official National Weather Service forecast for North Central Kentucky and South Central Indiana, including the Louisville metro area. Today, sunny. Highs in the upper 80s. South winds 5 to 15 miles an hour. Tonight, clear. Lows in the upper 60s. South winds 5 to 10 miles an hour. Monday, sunny. Highs around 90. South winds 5 to 15 miles an hour. Monday night, mostly cloudy until midnight, then becoming partly cloudy. Lows in the lower 70s. South winds 5 to 10 miles an hour. And now the extended forecast for the radio listening area. Tuesday and Tuesday night, showers likely and chance of thunderstorms. Highs around 90. Lows in the upper 60s. Chance of precipitation 70%. Wednesday and Wednesday night, not as warm. Mostly cloudy with a 50% chance of thunderstorms.
highs in the upper 70s, lows in the upper 50s. Thursday and Thursday night, mostly cloudy with chance of rain showers and slight chance of thunderstorms. Highs in the mid-70s. Lows in the upper 50s. Chance of precipitation 40%. Friday and Friday night, mostly cloudy with chance of rain showers and slight chance of thunderstorms. Highs in the upper 70s. Lows in the lower 60s. Chance of precipitation 50%. Saturday and Saturday night, showers likely and slight chance of thunderstorms. Highs in the lower 80s. Lows in the mid-60s. Chance of precipitation 60%. 11 a.m. Eastern Daylight Time weather conditions across north-central Kentucky and south-central Indiana. At Louisville International, it was mostly sunny. The temperature was 79 degrees, the dew point 61, and the relative humidity 53%. The wind was southwest at 10 miles an hour. The pressure was 30.09 inches and steady. At Bowman Field, it was sunny. The temperature was 78 degrees, the dew point 62, and the relative humidity 57%. The wind was south at 13 miles an hour. The pressure was 30.09 inches and falling. At Jasper, it was sunny. The temperature was 77 degrees, the dew point 66, and the relative humidity 68%. The wind was south at 9 miles an hour. Gusting to 17. The pressure was 30.07 inches and steady. Once again, at Louisville International, it was 79 degrees under mostly sunny skies. Elsewhere around the region, it was sunny, with a temperature of 79 at Lexington, 76 at Jackson, 79 at Bowling Green, and 79 at Evansville. It was mostly sunny, with a temperature of 81 at Nashville, 79 at Paducah, 75 at Bloomington, and 77 at Indianapolis. At Covington, it was partly sunny, with a temperature of 74. At Frankfort, the weather conditions were not available. Now for the official National Weather Service forecast for north-central Kentucky and south-central Indiana, including the Louisville metro area. Today, sunny. Highs in the upper 80s. South winds 5 to 15 miles an hour. Tonight, clear. Lows in the upper 60s. South winds 5 to 10 miles an hour. Monday, sunny. Highs around 90. South winds 5 to 15 miles an hour. Monday night, mostly cloudy until midnight, then becoming partly cloudy. Lows in the lower 70s. South winds 5 to 10 miles an hour. And now the extended forecast for the radio listening area. Tuesday and Tuesday night, showers likely and chance of thunderstorms. Highs around 90. Lows in the upper 60s. Chance of precipitation 70%. Wednesday and Wednesday night, not as warm. Mostly cloudy with a 50% chance of thunderstorms. Highs in the upper 70s. Lows in the upper 50s. Thursday and Thursday night, mostly cloudy with chance of rain showers and slight chance of thunderstorms. Highs in the mid-70s. Lows in the upper 50s. Chance of precipitation 40%. Friday and Friday night, mostly cloudy with chance of rain showers and slight chance of thunderstorms. Highs in the upper 70s. Lows in the lower 60s. Chance of precipitation 50%. Saturday and Saturday night, showers likely and slight chance of thunderstorms. Highs in the lower 80s. Lows in the mid-60s. Chance of precipitation 60%. 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The current time is 11:42 a.m. Eastern Daylight Time. 11 a.m. Eastern Daylight Time weather conditions across north-central Kentucky and south-central Indiana. At Louisville International, it was mostly sunny. The temperature was 79 degrees, the dew point 61, and the relative humidity 53%.
The wind was southwest at 10 miles an hour. The pressure was 30.09 inches and steady. At Bowman Field, it was sunny. The temperature was 78 degrees, the dew point 62, and the relative humidity 57%. The wind was south at 13 miles an hour. The pressure was 30.09 inches and falling. At Jasper, it was sunny. The temperature was 77 degrees, the dew point 66, and the relative humidity 68%. The wind was south at 9 miles an hour, gusting to 17. The pressure was 30.07 inches and steady. Once again, at Louisville International, it was 79 degrees under mostly sunny skies. Elsewhere around the region, it was sunny, with a temperature of 79 at Lexington, 76 at Jackson, 79 at Bowling Green, and 79 at Evansville. It was mostly sunny, with a temperature of 81 at Nashville, 79 at Paducah, 75 at Bloomington, and 77 at Indianapolis. At Covington, it was partly sunny, with a temperature of 74. At Frankfort, the weather conditions were not available. Now for the official National Weather Service forecast for North Central Kentucky and South Central Indiana, including the Louisville metro area. Today, sunny. Highs in the upper 80s. South winds 5 to 15 miles an hour. Tonight, clear. Lows in the upper 60s. South winds 5 to 10 miles an hour. Monday, sunny. Highs around 90. South winds 5 to 15 miles an hour. Monday night, mostly cloudy until midnight, then becoming partly cloudy. Lows in the lower 70s. South winds 5 to 10 miles an hour. And now the extended forecast for the radio listening area. Tuesday and Tuesday night, showers likely and chance of thunderstorms. Highs around 90. Lows in the upper 60s. Chance of precipitation 70%. Wednesday and Wednesday night, not as warm. Mostly cloudy with a 50% chance of thunderstorms. Highs in the upper 70s. Lows in the upper 50s. Thursday and Thursday night, mostly cloudy with chance of rain showers and slight chance of thunderstorms. Highs in the mid 70s. Lows in the upper 50s. Chance of precipitation 40%. Friday and Friday night, mostly cloudy with chance of rain showers and slight chance of thunderstorms. Highs in the upper 70s. Lows in the lower 60s. Chance of precipitation 50%. Saturday and Saturday night, showers likely and slight chance of thunderstorms. Highs in the lower 80s. Lows in the mid 60s. Chance of precipitation 60%. 11 a.m. Eastern Daylight Time weather conditions across North Central Kentucky and South Central Indiana. At Louisville International, it was mostly sunny. The temperature was 79 degrees, the dew point 61, and the relative humidity 53%. The wind was southwest at 10 miles an hour. The pressure was 30.09 inches and steady. At Bowman Field, it was sunny. The temperature was 78 degrees. The dew point 62, and the relative humidity 57%. The wind was south at 13 miles an hour. The pressure was 30.09 inches and falling. At Jasper, it was sunny. The temperature was 77 degrees, the dew point 66, and the relative humidity 68%. The wind was south at 9 miles an hour, gusting to 17. The pressure was 30.07 inches and steady. Once again, at Louisville International, it was 79 degrees under mostly sunny skies. Elsewhere around the region, it was sunny, with a temperature of 79 at Lexington, 76 at Jackson, 79 at Bowling Green, and 79 at Evansville. It was mostly sunny, with a temperature of 81 at Nashville, 79 at Paducah, 75 at Bloomington, and 77 at Indianapolis. At Covington, it was partly sunny, with a temperature of 74. At Frankfort, the weather conditions were not available. The current time is 11:48 a.m. Eastern Daylight Time. Now for the official National Weather Service forecast for North Central Kentucky and South Central Indiana, including the Louisville metro area.
Today, sunny. Highs in the upper 80s. South winds 5 to 15 miles an hour. Tonight, clear. Lows in the upper 60s. South winds 5 to 10 miles an hour. Monday, sunny. Highs around 90. South winds 5 to 15 miles an hour. Monday night, mostly cloudy until midnight, then becoming partly cloudy. Lows in the lower 70s. South winds 5 to 10 miles an hour. And now the extended forecast for the radio listening area. Tuesday and Tuesday night, showers likely and chance of thunderstorms. Highs around 90. Lows in the upper 60s. Chance of precipitation 70%. Wednesday and Wednesday night, not as warm. Mostly cloudy with a 50% chance of thunderstorms. Highs in the upper 70s. Lows in the upper 50s. Thursday and Thursday night, mostly cloudy with chance of rain showers and slight chance of thunderstorms. Highs in the mid-70s. Lows in the upper 50s. Chance of precipitation 40%. Friday and Friday night, mostly cloudy with chance of rain showers and slight chance of thunderstorms. Highs in the upper 70s. Lows in the lower 60s. Chance of precipitation 50%. Saturday and Saturday night, showers likely and slight chance of thunderstorms. Highs in the lower 80s. Lows in the mid-60s. Chance of precipitation 60%. 11 a.m. Eastern Daylight Time weather conditions across north-central Kentucky and south-central Indiana. At Louisville International, it was mostly sunny. The temperature was 79 degrees, the dew point 61, and the relative humidity 53%. The wind was southwest at 10 miles an hour. The pressure was 30.09 inches and steady. At Bowman Field, it was sunny. The temperature was 78 degrees, the dew point 62, and the relative humidity 57%. The wind was south at 13 miles an hour. The pressure was 30.09 inches and falling. At Jasper, it was sunny. The temperature was 77 degrees, the dew point 66, and the relative humidity 68%. The wind was south at 9 miles an hour. Gusting to 17. The pressure was 30.07 inches and steady. Once again, at Louisville International, it was 79 degrees under mostly sunny skies. Elsewhere around the region, it was sunny, with a temperature of 79 at Lexington, 76 at Jackson, 79 at Bowling Green, and 79 at Evansville. It was mostly sunny, with a temperature of 81 at Nashville, 79 at Paducah, 75 at Bloomington, and 77 at Indianapolis. At Covington, it was partly sunny, with a temperature of 74. At Frankfort, the weather conditions were not available. Now for the official National Weather Service forecast for north-central Kentucky and south-central Indiana, including the Louisville metro area. Today, sunny. Highs in the upper 80s. South winds 5 to 15 miles an hour. Tonight, clear. Lows in the upper 60s. South winds 5 to 10 miles an hour. Monday, sunny. Highs around 90. South winds 5 to 15 miles an hour. Monday night, mostly cloudy until midnight, then becoming partly cloudy. Lows in the lower 70s. South winds 5 to 10 miles an hour. And now the extended forecast for the radio listening area. Tuesday and Tuesday night, showers likely and chance of thunderstorms. Highs around 90. Lows in the upper 60s. Chance of precipitation 70%. Wednesday and Wednesday night, not as warm. Mostly cloudy with a 50% chance of thunderstorms. Highs in the upper 70s. Lows in the upper 50s. Thursday and Thursday night, mostly cloudy with chance of rain showers and slight chance of thunderstorms. Highs in the mid-70s. Lows in the upper 50s. Chance of precipitation 40%. Friday and Friday night, mostly cloudy with chance of rain showers and slight chance of thunderstorms. Highs in the upper 70s. Lows in the lower 60s. Chance of precipitation 50%.
Saturday and Saturday night, showers likely and slight chance of thunderstorms. Highs in the lower 80s. Lows in the mid-60s. Chance of precipitation 60%. The current time is 11:53 a.m. Eastern Daylight Time. 11 a.m. Eastern Daylight Time weather conditions across north-central Kentucky and south-central Indiana. At Louisville International, it was mostly sunny. The temperature was 79 degrees, the dew point 61, and the relative humidity 53%. The wind was southwest at 10 miles an hour. The pressure was 30.09 inches and steady. At Bowman Field, it was sunny. The temperature was 78 degrees, the dew point 62, and the relative humidity 57%. The wind was south at 13 miles an hour. The pressure was 30.09 inches and falling. At Jasper, it was sunny. The temperature was 77 degrees, the dew point 66, and the relative humidity 68%. The wind was south at 9 miles an hour, gusting to 17. The pressure was 30.07 inches and steady. Once again, at Louisville International, it was 79 degrees under mostly sunny skies. Elsewhere around the region, it was sunny, with a temperature of 79 at Lexington, 76 at Jackson, 79 at Bowling Green, and 79 at Evansville. It was mostly sunny, with a temperature of 81 at Nashville, 79 at Paducah, 75 at Bloomington, and 77 at Indianapolis. At Covington, it was partly sunny, with a temperature of 74. At Frankfort, the weather conditions were not available. Now for the official National Weather Service forecast for north-central Kentucky and south-central Indiana, including the Louisville metro area. Today, sunny. Highs in the upper 80s. South winds 5 to 15 miles an hour. Tonight, clear. Lows in the upper 60s. South winds 5 to 10 miles an hour. Monday, sunny. Highs around 90. South winds 5 to 15 miles an hour. Monday night, mostly cloudy until midnight, then becoming partly cloudy. Lows in the lower 70s. South winds 5 to 10 miles an hour. And now the extended forecast for the radio listening area. Tuesday and Tuesday night, showers likely and chance of thunderstorms. Highs around 90. Lows in the upper 60s. Chance of precipitation 70%. Wednesday and Wednesday night, not as warm. Mostly cloudy with a 50% chance of thunderstorms. Highs in the upper 70s. Lows in the upper 50s. Thursday and Thursday night, mostly cloudy with chance of rain showers and slight chance of thunderstorms. Highs in the mid-70s. Lows in the upper 50s. Chance of precipitation 40%. Friday and Friday night, mostly cloudy with chance of rain showers and slight chance of thunderstorms. Highs in the upper 70s. Lows in the lower 60s. Chance of precipitation 50%. Saturday and Saturday night, showers likely and slight chance of thunderstorms. Highs in the lower 80s. Lows in the mid-60s. Chance of precipitation 60%. The current time is 11:57 a.m. Eastern Daylight Time. 11 a.m. Eastern Daylight Time weather conditions across north-central Kentucky and south-central Indiana. At Louisville International, it was mostly sunny. The temperature was 79 degrees, the dew point 61, and the relative humidity 53%. The wind was southwest at 10 miles an hour. The pressure was 30.09 inches and steady. At Bowman Field, it was sunny. The temperature was 78 degrees, the dew point 62, and the relative humidity 57%. The wind was south at 13 miles an hour. The pressure was 30.09 inches and falling. At Jasper, it was sunny. The temperature was 77 degrees, the dew point 66, and the relative humidity 68%. The wind was south at 9 miles an hour, gusting to 17. The pressure was 30.07 inches and steady. Once again, at Louisville International, it was 79 degrees under mostly sunny skies. Elsewhere around the region,
It was sunny with a temperature of 79 at Lexington, 76 at Jackson, 79 at Bowling Green, and 79 at Evansville. It was mostly sunny with a temperature of 81 at Nashville, 79 at Paducah, 75 at Bloomington, and 77 at Indianapolis. At Covington, it was partly sunny with a temperature of 74. At Frankfort, the weather conditions were not available. Now for the official National Weather Service forecast for North Central Kentucky and South Central Indiana, including the Louisville metro area. Today, sunny. Highs in the upper 80s. South winds 5 to 15 miles an hour. Tonight, clear. Lows in the upper 60s. South winds 5 to 10 miles an hour. Monday, sunny. Highs around 90. South winds 5 to 15 miles an hour. Monday night, mostly cloudy until midnight, then becoming partly cloudy. Lows in the lower 70s. South winds 5 to 10 miles an hour. And now the extended forecast for the radio listening area. Tuesday and Tuesday night, showers likely and chance of thunderstorms. Highs around 90. Lows in the upper 60s. Chance of precipitation 70%. Wednesday and Wednesday night, not as warm. Mostly cloudy with a 50% chance of thunderstorms. Highs in the upper 70s. Lows in the upper 50s. Thursday and Thursday night, mostly cloudy with chance of rain showers and slight chance of thunderstorms. Highs in the mid-70s. Lows in the upper 50s. Chance of precipitation 40%. Friday and Friday night, mostly cloudy with chance of rain showers and slight chance of thunderstorms. Highs in the upper 70s. Lows in the lower 60s. Chance of precipitation 50%. Saturday and Saturday night, showers likely and slight chance of thunderstorms. Highs in the lower 80s. Lows in the mid 60s. Chance of precipitation 60%. 11 a.m. Eastern Daylight Time weather conditions across North Central Kentucky and South Central Indiana. At Louisville International, it was mostly sunny. The temperature was 79 degrees, the dew point 61, and the relative humidity 53%. The wind was southwest at 10 miles an hour. The pressure was 30.09 inches and steady. At Bowman Field, it was sunny. The temperature was 78 degrees, the dew point 62, and the relative humidity 57%. The wind was south at 13 miles an hour. The pressure was 30.09 inches and falling. At Jasper, it was sunny. The temperature was 77 degrees, the dew point 66, and the relative humidity 68%. The wind was south at 9 miles an hour. Gusting to 17. The pressure was 30.07 inches and steady. Once again, at Louisville International, it was 79 degrees under mostly sunny skies. Elsewhere around the region, it was sunny, with a temperature of 79 at Lexington, 76 at Jackson, 79 at Bowling Green, and 79 at Evansville. It was mostly sunny, with a temperature of 81 at Nashville, 79 at Paducah, 75 at Bloomington, and 77 at Indianapolis. At Covington, it was partly sunny, with a temperature of 74. At Frankfort, the weather conditions were not available. The current time is 12:02 p.m. Eastern Daylight Time. Noon Eastern Daylight Time weather conditions across North Central Kentucky and South Central Indiana. At Louisville International, it was mostly sunny. The temperature was 81 degrees, the dew point 61, and the relative humidity 50%. The wind was southwest at 12 miles an hour. The pressure was 30.08 inches and falling. At Bowman Field, it was sunny. The temperature was 81 degrees, the dew point 63, and the relative humidity 54%. The wind was south at 9 miles an hour. Gusting to 18. The pressure was 30.09 inches and steady. At Jasper, it was sunny. The temperature was 80 degrees, the dew point 64, and the relative humidity 58%. The wind was south at 13 miles an hour. Gusting to 20.
The pressure was 30.07 inches and steady. Once again, at Louisville International, it was 81 degrees under mostly sunny skies. Elsewhere around the region, it was sunny, with a temperature of 82 at Lexington, 78 at Jackson, and 83 at Bowling Green. It was mostly sunny, with a temperature of 76 at Covington, 84 at Nashville, and 81 at Paducah. Under mostly sunny skies, Evansville reported 81, Bloomington reported 78, and Indianapolis reported 78. At Frankfort, the weather conditions were not available. Now for the official National Weather Service forecast for North Central Kentucky and South Central Indiana, including the Louisville metro area. Today, sunny. Highs in the upper 80s. South winds 5 to 15 miles an hour. Tonight, clear. Lows in the upper 60s. South winds 5 to 10 miles an hour. Monday, sunny. Highs around 90. South winds 5 to 15 miles an hour. Monday night, mostly cloudy until midnight, then becoming partly cloudy. Lows in the lower 70s. South winds 5 to 10 miles an hour. And now the extended forecast for the radio listening area. Tuesday and Tuesday night, showers likely and chance of thunderstorms. Highs around 90. Lows in the upper 60s. Chance of precipitation 70%. Wednesday and Wednesday night, not as warm. Mostly cloudy with a 50% chance of thunderstorms. Highs in the upper 70s. Lows in the upper 50s. Thursday and Thursday night, mostly cloudy with chance of rain showers and slight chance of thunderstorms. Highs in the mid-70s. Lows in the upper 50s. Chance of precipitation 40%. Friday and Friday night, mostly cloudy with chance of rain showers and slight chance of thunderstorms. Highs in the upper 70s. Lows in the lower 60s. Chance of precipitation 50%. Saturday and Saturday night, showers likely and slight chance of thunderstorms. Highs in the lower 80s. Lows in the mid-60s. Chance of precipitation 60%. Noon Eastern Daylight Time weather conditions across North Central Kentucky and South Central Indiana. At Louisville International, it was mostly sunny. The temperature was 81 degrees, the dew point 61, and the relative humidity 50%. The wind was southwest at 12 miles an hour. The pressure was 30.08 inches and falling. At Bowman Field, it was sunny. The temperature was 81 degrees, the dew point 63, and the relative humidity 54%. The wind was south at 9 miles an hour, gusting to 18. The pressure was 30.09 inches and steady. At Jasper, it was sunny. The temperature was 80 degrees, the dew point 64, and the relative humidity 58%. The wind was south at 13 miles an hour, gusting to 20. The pressure was 30.07 inches and steady. Once again, at Louisville International, it was 81 degrees under mostly sunny skies. Elsewhere around the region, it was sunny, with a temperature of 82 at Lexington, 78 at Jackson, and 83 at Bowling Green. It was mostly sunny, with a temperature of 76 at Covington, 84 at Nashville, and 81 at Paducah. Under mostly sunny skies, Evansville reported 81, Bloomington reported 78, and Indianapolis reported 78. At Frankfort, the weather conditions were not available. The current time is 12:07 p.m. Eastern Daylight Time. Now for the official National Weather Service forecast for North Central Kentucky and South Central Indiana, including the Louisville metro area. Today, sunny. Highs in the upper 80s. South winds 5 to 15 miles an hour. Tonight, clear. Lows in the upper 60s. South winds 5 to 10 miles an hour. Monday, sunny. Highs around 90. South winds 5 to 15 miles an hour. Monday night, mostly cloudy until midnight, then becoming partly cloudy. Lows in the lower 70s. South winds 5 to 10 miles an hour. And now the extended forecast for the radio listening area. Tuesday and Tuesday night,
showers likely and chance of thunderstorms. Highs around 90. Lows in the upper 60s. Chance of precipitation 70%. Wednesday and Wednesday night, not as warm. Mostly cloudy with a 50% chance of thunderstorms. Highs in the upper 70s. Lows in the upper 50s. Thursday and Thursday night, mostly cloudy with chance of rain showers and slight chance of thunderstorms. Highs in the mid-70s. Lows in the upper 50s. Chance of precipitation 40%. Friday and Friday night, mostly cloudy with chance of rain showers and slight chance of thunderstorms. Highs in the upper 70s. Lows in the lower 60s. Chance of precipitation 50%. Saturday and Saturday night, showers likely and slight chance of thunderstorms. Highs in the lower 80s. Lows in the mid-60s. Chance of precipitation 60%. Noon Eastern Daylight Time weather conditions across north-central Kentucky and south-central Indiana. At Louisville International, it was mostly sunny. The temperature was 81 degrees, the dew point 61, and the relative humidity 50%. The wind was southwest at 12 miles an hour. The pressure was 30.08 inches and falling. At Bowman Field, it was sunny. The temperature was 81 degrees, the dew point 63, and the relative humidity 54%. The wind was south at 9 miles an hour. Gusting to 18. The pressure was 30.09 inches and steady. At Jasper, it was sunny. The temperature was 80 degrees, the dew point 64, and the relative humidity 58%. The wind was south at 13 miles an hour. Gusting to 20. The pressure was 30.07 inches and steady. Once again, at Louisville International, it was 81 degrees under mostly sunny skies. Elsewhere around the region, it was sunny, with a temperature of 82 at Lexington, 78 at Jackson, and 83 at Bowling Green. It was mostly sunny, with a temperature of 76 at Covington, 84 at Nashville, and 81 at Paducah. Under mostly sunny skies, Evansville reported 81, Bloomington reported 78, and Indianapolis reported 78. At Frankfort, the weather conditions were not available. Noon Eastern Daylight Time weather conditions across north-central Kentucky and south-central Indiana. At Louisville International, it was mostly sunny. The temperature was 81 degrees, the dew point 61, and the relative humidity 50%. The wind was southwest at 12 miles an hour. The pressure was 30.08 inches and falling. At Bowman Field, it was sunny. The temperature was 81 degrees, the dew point 63, and the relative humidity 54%. The wind was south at 9 miles an hour. Gusting to 18. The pressure was 30.09 inches and steady. At Jasper, it was sunny. The temperature was 80 degrees, the dew point 64, and the relative humidity 58%. The wind was south at 13 miles an hour. Gusting to 20. The pressure was 30.07 inches and steady. Once again, at Louisville International, it was 81 degrees under mostly sunny skies. Elsewhere around the region, it was sunny, with a temperature of 82 at Lexington, 78 at Jackson, and 83 at Bowling Green. It was mostly sunny, with a temperature of 76 at Covington, 84 at Nashville, and 81 at Paducah. Under mostly sunny skies, Evansville reported 81, Bloomington reported 78, and Indianapolis reported 78. At Frankfort, the weather conditions were not available. Now for the official National Weather Service forecast for north-central Kentucky and south-central Indiana, including the Louisville metro area. Today, sunny. Highs in the upper 80s. South winds 5 to 15 miles an hour. Tonight, clear. Lows in the upper 60s. South winds 5 to 10 miles an hour. Monday, sunny. Highs around 90. South winds 5 to 15 miles an hour. Monday night, mostly cloudy until midnight, then becoming partly cloudy. Lows in the lower 70s. South winds 5 to 10 miles an hour.
And now the extended forecast for the radio listening area. Tuesday and Tuesday night, showers likely and chance of thunderstorms. Highs around 90. Lows in the upper 60s. Chance of precipitation 70%. Wednesday and Wednesday night, not as warm. Mostly cloudy with a 50% chance of thunderstorms. Highs in the upper 70s. Lows in the upper 50s. Thursday and Thursday night, mostly cloudy with chance of rain showers and slight chance of thunderstorms. Highs in the mid-70s. Lows in the upper 50s. Chance of precipitation 40%. Friday and Friday night, mostly cloudy with chance of rain showers and slight chance of thunderstorms. Highs in the upper 70s. Lows in the lower 60s. Chance of precipitation 50%. Saturday and Saturday night, showers likely and slight chance of thunderstorms. Highs in the lower 80s. Lows in the mid-60s. Chance of precipitation 60%. 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The current time is 12:14 p.m. Eastern Daylight Time. Noon Eastern Daylight Time weather conditions across north-central Kentucky and south-central Indiana. At Louisville International, it was mostly sunny. The temperature was 81 degrees, the dew point 61, and the relative humidity 50%. The wind was southwest at 12 miles an hour. The pressure was 30.08 inches and falling. At Bowman Field, it was sunny. The temperature was 81 degrees, the dew point 63, and the relative humidity 54%. The wind was south at 9 miles an hour, gusting to 18. The pressure was 30.09 inches and steady. At Jasper, it was sunny. The temperature was 80 degrees, the dew point 64, and the relative humidity 58%. The wind was south at 13 miles an hour, gusting to 20. The pressure was 30.07 inches and steady. Once again, at Louisville International, it was 81 degrees under mostly sunny skies. Elsewhere around the region, it was sunny, with a temperature of 82 at Lexington, 78 at Jackson, and 83 at Bowling Green. It was mostly sunny, with a temperature of 76 at Covington, 84 at Nashville, and 81 at Paducah. Under mostly sunny skies, Evansville reported 81, Bloomington reported 78, and Indianapolis reported 78. At Frankfort, the weather conditions were not available. Now for the official National Weather Service forecast for north-central Kentucky and south-central Indiana, including the Louisville metro area. Today, sunny. Highs in the upper 80s. South winds 5 to 15 miles an hour. Tonight, clear. Lows in the upper 60s. South winds 5 to 10 miles an hour. Monday, sunny. Highs around 90. South winds 5 to 15 miles an hour. Monday night, mostly cloudy until midnight, then becoming partly cloudy. Lows in the lower 70s. South winds 5 to 10 miles an hour. And now the extended forecast for the radio listening area. Tuesday and Tuesday night, showers likely and chance of thunderstorms. Highs around 90. Lows in the upper 60s. Chance of precipitation 70%. Wednesday and Wednesday night, not as warm. Mostly cloudy with a 50% chance of thunderstorms. Highs in the upper 70s. Lows in the upper 50s. Thursday and Thursday night, mostly cloudy with chance of rain showers and slight chance of thunderstorms. Highs in the mid-70s. Lows in the upper 50s. Chance of precipitation 40%. Friday and Friday night, mostly cloudy with chance of rain showers and slight chance of thunderstorms. Highs in the upper 70s. Lows in the lower 60s. Chance of precipitation 50%. Saturday and Saturday night, showers likely and slight chance of thunderstorms. Highs in the lower 80s. Lows in the mid-60s.
chance of precipitation 60%. The current time is 12:18 p.m. Eastern Daylight Time. Noon Eastern Daylight Time weather conditions across north central Kentucky and south central Indiana. At Louisville International, it was mostly sunny. The temperature was 81 degrees, the dew point 61, and the relative humidity 50%. The wind was southwest at 12 miles an hour. The pressure was 30.08 inches and falling. At Bowman Field, it was sunny. The temperature was 81 degrees, the dew point 63, and the relative humidity 54%. The wind was south at 9 miles an hour, gusting to 18. The pressure was 30.09 inches and steady. At Jasper, it was sunny. The temperature was 80 degrees, the dew point 64, and the relative humidity 58%. The wind was south at 13 miles an hour, gusting to 20. The pressure was 30.07 inches and steady. Once again, at Louisville International, it was 81 degrees under mostly sunny skies. Elsewhere around the region, it was sunny, with a temperature of 82 at Lexington, 78 at Jackson, and 83 at Bowling Green. It was mostly sunny, with a temperature of 76 at Covington, 84 at Nashville, and 81 at Paducah. Under mostly sunny skies, Evansville reported 81, Bloomington reported 78, and Indianapolis reported 78. At Frankfort, the weather conditions were not available. Now for the official National Weather Service forecast for north central Kentucky and south central Indiana, including the Louisville metro area. Today, sunny. Highs in the upper 80s. South winds 5 to 15 miles an hour. Tonight, clear. Lows in the upper 60s. South winds 5 to 10 miles an hour. Monday, sunny. Highs around 90. South winds 5 to 15 miles an hour. Monday night, mostly cloudy until midnight, then becoming partly cloudy. Lows in the lower 70s. South winds 5 to 10 miles an hour. And now the extended forecast for the radio listening area. Tuesday and Tuesday night, showers likely and chance of thunderstorms. Highs around 90. Lows in the upper 60s. Chance of precipitation 70%. Wednesday and Wednesday night, not as warm. Mostly cloudy with a 50% chance of thunderstorms. Highs in the upper 70s. Lows in the upper 50s. Thursday and Thursday night, mostly cloudy with chance of rain showers and slight chance of thunderstorms. Highs in the mid-70s. Lows in the upper 50s. Chance of precipitation 40%. Friday and Friday night, mostly cloudy with chance of rain showers and slight chance of thunderstorms. Highs in the upper 70s. Lows in the lower 60s. Chance of precipitation 50%. Saturday and Saturday night, showers likely and slight chance of thunderstorms. Highs in the lower 80s. Lows in the mid 60s. Chance of precipitation 60%. Noon Eastern Daylight Time weather conditions across north central Kentucky and south central Indiana. At Louisville International, it was mostly sunny. The temperature was 81 degrees, the dew point 61, and the relative humidity 50%. The wind was southwest at 12 miles an hour. The pressure was 30.08 inches and falling. At Bowman Field, it was sunny. The temperature was 81 degrees, the dew point 63, and the relative humidity 54%. The wind was south at 9 miles an hour, gusting to 18. The pressure was 30.09 inches and steady. At Jasper, it was sunny. The temperature was 80 degrees, the dew point 64, and the relative humidity 58%. The wind was south at 13 miles an hour, gusting to 20. The pressure was 30.07 inches and steady. Once again, at Louisville International, it was 81 degrees under mostly sunny skies. Elsewhere around the region, it was sunny, with a temperature of 82 at Lexington, 78 at Jackson, and 83 at Bowling Green. It was mostly sunny, with a temperature of 76 at Covington, 84 at Nashville, and 81 at Paducah.
under mostly sunny skies. Evansville reported 81, Bloomington reported 78, and Indianapolis reported 78. At Frankfort, the weather conditions were not available. The current time is 12:23 p.m. Eastern Daylight Time. Now for the official National Weather Service forecast for North Central Kentucky and South Central Indiana, including the Louisville metro area. Today, sunny. Highs in the upper 80s. South winds 5 to 15 miles an hour. Tonight, clear. Lows in the upper 60s. South winds 5 to 10 miles an hour. Monday, sunny. Highs around 90. South winds 5 to 15 miles an hour. Monday night, mostly cloudy until midnight, then becoming partly cloudy. Lows in the lower 70s. South winds 5 to 10 miles an hour. And now the extended forecast for the radio listening area. Tuesday and Tuesday night, showers likely and chance of thunderstorms. Highs around 90. Lows in the upper 60s. Chance of precipitation 70%. Wednesday and Wednesday night, not as warm. Mostly cloudy with a 50% chance of thunderstorms. Highs in the upper 70s. Lows in the upper 50s. Thursday and Thursday night, mostly cloudy with chance of rain showers and slight chance of thunderstorms. Highs in the mid-70s. Lows in the upper 50s. Chance of precipitation 40%. Friday and Friday night, mostly cloudy with chance of rain showers and slight chance of thunderstorms. Highs in the upper 70s. Lows in the lower 60s. Chance of precipitation 50%. Saturday and Saturday night, showers likely and slight chance of thunderstorms. Highs in the lower 80s. Lows in the mid 60s. Chance of precipitation 60%. Noon Eastern Daylight Time weather conditions across North Central Kentucky and South Central Indiana. At Louisville International, it was mostly sunny. The temperature was 81 degrees, the dew point 61, and the relative humidity 50%. The wind was southwest at 12 miles an hour. The pressure was 30.08 inches and falling. At Bowman Field, it was sunny. The temperature was 81 degrees, the dew point 63, and the relative humidity 54%. The wind was south at 9 miles an hour, gusting to 18. The pressure was 30.09 inches and steady. At Jasper, it was sunny. The temperature was 80 degrees, the dew point 64, and the relative humidity 58%. The wind was south at 13 miles an hour, gusting to 20. The pressure was 30.07 inches and steady. Once again, at Louisville International, it was 81 degrees under mostly sunny skies. Elsewhere around the region, it was sunny, with a temperature of 82 at Lexington, 78 at Jackson, and 83 at Bowling Green. It was mostly sunny, with a temperature of 76 at Covington, 84 at Nashville, and 81 at Paducah. Under mostly sunny skies, Evansville reported 81, Bloomington reported 78, and Indianapolis reported 78. At Frankfort, the weather conditions were not available. Now for the official National Weather Service forecast for North Central Kentucky and South Central Indiana, including the Louisville metro area. Today, sunny. Highs in the upper 80s. South winds 5 to 15 miles an hour. Tonight, clear. Lows in the upper 60s. South winds 5 to 10 miles an hour. Monday, sunny. Highs around 90. South winds 5 to 15 miles an hour. Monday night, mostly cloudy until midnight, then becoming partly cloudy. Lows in the lower 70s. South winds 5 to 10 miles an hour. And now the extended forecast for the radio listening area. Tuesday and Tuesday night, showers likely and chance of thunderstorms. Highs around 90. Lows in the upper 60s. Chance of precipitation 70%. Wednesday and Wednesday night, not as warm. Mostly cloudy with a 50% chance of thunderstorms. Highs in the upper 70s. Lows in the upper 50s. Thursday and Thursday night,
mostly cloudy with chance of rain showers and slight chance of thunderstorms. Highs in the mid-70s. Lows in the upper 50s. Chance of precipitation 40%. Friday and Friday night, mostly cloudy with chance of rain showers and slight chance of thunderstorms. Highs in the upper 70s. Lows in the lower 60s. Chance of precipitation 50%. Saturday and Saturday night, showers likely and slight chance of thunderstorms. Highs in the lower 80s. Lows in the mid-60s. Chance of precipitation.

The temperature was 81 degrees, the dew point 61, and the relative humidity 50%. The wind was southwest at 12 miles an hour. The pressure was 30.08 inches and falling. At Bowman Field, it was sunny. The temperature was 81 degrees, the dew point 63, and the relative humidity 54%. The wind was south at 9 miles an hour, gusting to 18. The pressure was 30.09 inches and steady. At Jasper, it was sunny. The temperature was 80 degrees, the dew point 64, and the relative humidity 58%. The wind was south at 13 miles an hour, gusting to 20. The pressure was 30.07 inches and steady. Once again, at Louisville International, it was 81 degrees under mostly sunny skies. Elsewhere around the region, it was sunny, with a temperature of 82 at Lexington, 78 at Jackson, and 83 at Bowling Green. It was mostly sunny, with a temperature of 76 at Covington, 84 at Nashville, and 81 at Paducah. Under mostly sunny skies, Evansville reported 81, Bloomington reported 78, and Indianapolis reported 78. At Frankfort, the weather conditions were not available. Now for the official National Weather Service forecast for North Central Kentucky and South Central Indiana, including the Louisville metro area. Today, sunny. Highs in the upper 80s. South winds 5 to 15 miles an hour. Tonight, clear. Lows in the upper 60s. South winds 5 to 10 miles an hour. Monday, sunny. Highs around 90. South winds 5 to 15 miles an hour. Monday night, mostly cloudy until midnight, then becoming partly cloudy. Lows in the lower 70s. South winds 5 to 10 miles an hour. And now the extended forecast for the radio listening area. Tuesday and Tuesday night, showers likely and chance of thunderstorms. Highs around 90. Lows in the upper 60s. Chance of precipitation 70%. Wednesday and Wednesday night, not as warm. Mostly cloudy with a 50% chance of thunderstorms. Highs in the upper 70s. Lows in the upper 50s. Thursday and Thursday night, mostly cloudy with chance of rain showers and slight chance of thunderstorms. Highs in the mid-70s. Lows in the upper 50s. Chance of precipitation 40%. Friday and Friday night, mostly cloudy with chance of rain showers and slight chance of thunderstorms. Highs in the upper 70s. Lows in the lower 60s. Chance of precipitation 50%. Saturday and Saturday night, showers likely and slight chance of thunderstorms. Highs in the lower 80s. Lows in the mid-60s. Chance of precipitation 60%. The current time is 12:32 p.m. Eastern Daylight Time. Noon Eastern Daylight Time weather conditions across North Central Kentucky and South Central Indiana. At Louisville International, it was mostly sunny. The temperature was 81 degrees, the dew point 61, and the relative humidity 50%. The wind was southwest at 12 miles an hour. The pressure was 30.08 inches and falling. At Bowman Field, it was sunny. The temperature was 81 degrees, the dew point 63, and the relative humidity 54%. The wind was south at 9 miles an hour, gusting to 18. The pressure was 30.09 inches and steady. At Jasper, it was sunny. The temperature was 80 degrees, the dew point 64, and the relative humidity 58%. The wind was south at 13 miles an hour, gusting to 20. The pressure was 30.07 inches and steady. Once again, at Louisville International, it was 81 degrees under mostly sunny skies. Elsewhere around the region, it was sunny, with a temperature of 82 at Lexington, 78 at Jackson, and 83 at Bowling Green. It was mostly sunny, with a temperature of 76 at Covington, 84 at Nashville, and 81 at Paducah. Under mostly sunny skies, Evansville reported 81, Bloomington reported 78, and Indianapolis reported 78. At Frankfort, the weather conditions were not available. Now for the official National Weather

service forecast for north central Kentucky and south central Indiana, including the Louisville metro area. Today, sunny. Highs in the upper 80s. South winds 5 to 15 miles an hour. Tonight, clear. Lows in the upper 60s. South winds 5 to 10 miles an hour. Monday, sunny. Highs around 90. South winds 5 to 15 miles an hour. Monday night, mostly cloudy until midnight, then becoming partly cloudy. Lows in the lower 70s. South winds 5 to 10 miles an hour. And now the extended forecast for the radio listening area. Tuesday and Tuesday night, showers likely and chance of thunderstorms. Highs around 90. Lows in the upper 60s. Chance of precipitation 70%. Wednesday and Wednesday night, not as warm. Mostly cloudy with a 50% chance of thunderstorms. Highs in the upper 70s. Lows in the upper 50s. Thursday and Thursday night, mostly cloudy with chance of rain showers and slight chance of thunderstorms. Highs in the mid-70s. Lows in the upper 50s. Chance of precipitation 40%. Friday and Friday night, mostly cloudy with chance of rain showers and slight chance of thunderstorms. Highs in the upper 70s. Lows in the lower 60s. Chance of precipitation 50%. Saturday and Saturday night, showers likely and slight chance of thunderstorms. Highs in the lower 80s. Lows in the mid-60s. Chance of precipitation 60%. Noon Eastern Daylight Time weather conditions across north central Kentucky and south central Indiana. At Louisville International, it was mostly sunny. The temperature was 81 degrees, the dew point 61, and the relative humidity 50%. The wind was southwest at 12 miles an hour. The pressure was 30.08 inches and falling. At Bowman Field, it was sunny. The temperature was 81 degrees, the dew point 63, and the relative humidity 54%. The wind was south at 9 miles an hour, gusting to 18. The pressure was 30.09 inches and steady. At Jasper, it was sunny. The temperature was 80 degrees, the dew point 64, and the relative humidity 58%. The wind was south at 13 miles an hour, gusting to 20. The pressure was 30.07 inches and steady. Once again, at Louisville International, it was 81 degrees under mostly sunny skies. Elsewhere around the region, it was sunny, with a temperature of 82 at Lexington, 78 at Jackson, and 83 at Bowling Green. It was mostly sunny, with a temperature of 76 at Covington, 84 at Nashville, and 81 at Paducah. Under mostly sunny skies, Evansville reported 81, Bloomington reported 78, and Indianapolis reported 78. At Frankfort, the weather conditions were not available. The current time is 12:37 p.m. Eastern Daylight Time. Now for the official National Weather Service forecast for north central Kentucky and south central Indiana, including the Louisville metro area. Today, sunny. Highs in the upper 80s. South winds 5 to 15 miles an hour. Tonight, clear. Lows in the upper 60s. South winds 5 to 10 miles an hour. Monday, sunny. Highs around 90. South winds 5 to 15 miles an hour. Monday night, mostly cloudy until midnight, then becoming partly cloudy. Lows in the lower 70s. South winds 5 to 10 miles an hour. And now the extended forecast for the radio listening area. Tuesday and Tuesday night, showers likely and chance of thunderstorms. Highs around 90. Lows in the upper 60s. Chance of precipitation 70%. Wednesday and Wednesday night, not as warm. Mostly cloudy with a 50% chance of thunderstorms. Highs in the upper 70s. Lows in the upper 50s. Thursday and Thursday night, mostly cloudy with chance of rain showers and slight chance of thunderstorms. Highs in the mid-70s. Lows in the upper 50s. Chance of precipitation 40%. Friday and Friday night,
mostly cloudy with chance of rain showers and slight chance of thunderstorms. Highs in the upper 70s. Lows in the lower 60s. Chance of precipitation 50%. Saturday and Saturday night, showers likely and slight chance of thunderstorms. Highs in the lower 80s. Lows in the mid 60s. Chance of precipitation 60%. Noon Eastern Daylight Time weather conditions across north central Kentucky and south central Indiana. At Louisville International, it was mostly sunny. The temperature was 81 degrees, the dew point 61, and the relative humidity 50%. The wind was southwest at 12 miles an hour. The pressure was 30.08 inches and falling. At Bowman Field, it was sunny. The temperature was 81 degrees, the dew point 63, and the relative humidity 54%. The wind was south at 9 miles an hour, gusting to 18. The pressure was 30.09 inches and steady. At Jasper, it was sunny. The temperature was 80 degrees, the dew point 64, and the relative humidity 58%. The wind was south at 13 miles an hour, gusting to 20. The pressure was 30.07 inches and steady. Once again, at Louisville International, it was 81 degrees under mostly sunny skies. Elsewhere around the region, it was sunny, with a temperature of 82 at Lexington, 78 at Jackson, and 83 at Bowling Green. It was mostly sunny, with a temperature of 76 at Covington, 84 at Nashville, and 81 at Paducah. Under mostly sunny skies, Evansville reported 81, Bloomington reported 78, and Indianapolis reported 78. At Frankfort, the weather conditions were not available. Now for the official National Weather Service forecast for north central Kentucky and south central Indiana, including the Louisville metro area. Today, sunny. Highs in the upper 80s. South winds 5 to 15 miles an hour. Tonight, clear. Lows in the upper 60s. South winds 5 to 10 miles an hour. Monday, sunny. Highs around 90. South winds 5 to 15 miles an hour. Monday night, mostly cloudy until midnight, then becoming partly cloudy. Lows in the lower 70s. South winds 5 to 10 miles an hour. And now the extended forecast for the radio listening area. Tuesday and Tuesday night, showers likely and chance of thunderstorms. Highs around 90. Lows in the upper 60s. Chance of precipitation 70%. Wednesday and Wednesday night, not as warm. Mostly cloudy with a 50% chance of thunderstorms. Highs in the upper 70s. Lows in the upper 50s. Thursday and Thursday night, mostly cloudy with chance of rain showers and slight chance of thunderstorms. Highs in the mid-70s. Lows in the upper 50s. Chance of precipitation 40%. Friday and Friday night, mostly cloudy with chance of rain showers and slight chance of thunderstorms. Highs in the upper 70s. Lows in the lower 60s. Chance of precipitation 50%. Saturday and Saturday night, showers likely and slight chance of thunderstorms. Highs in the lower 80s. Lows in the mid-60s. Chance of precipitation 60%. 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The current time is 12:43 p.m. Eastern Daylight Time. Noon Eastern Daylight Time weather conditions across north central Kentucky and south central Indiana. At Louisville International, it was mostly sunny. The temperature was 81 degrees, the dew point 61, and the relative humidity 50%. The wind was southwest at 12 miles an hour. The pressure was 30.08 inches and falling. At Bowman Field, it was sunny. The temperature was 81 degrees, the dew point 63, and the relative humidity 54%. The wind was south at 9 miles an hour, gusting to 18.
The pressure was 30.09 inches and steady. At Jasper, it was sunny. The temperature was 80 degrees, the dew point 64, and the relative humidity 58%. The wind was south at 13 miles an hour, gusting to 20. The pressure was 30.07 inches and steady. Once again, at Louisville International, it was 81 degrees under mostly sunny skies. Elsewhere around the region, it was sunny, with a temperature of 82 at Lexington, 78 at Jackson, and 83 at Bowling Green. It was mostly sunny, with a temperature of 76 at Covington, 84 at Nashville, and 81 at Paducah. Under mostly sunny skies, Evansville reported 81, Bloomington reported 78, and Indianapolis reported 78. At Frankfort, the weather conditions were not available. Now for the official National Weather Service forecast for North Central Kentucky and South Central Indiana, including the Louisville metro area. Today, sunny. Highs in the upper 80s. South winds 5 to 15 miles an hour. Tonight, clear. Lows in the upper 60s. South winds 5 to 10 miles an hour. Monday, sunny. Highs around 90. South winds 5 to 15 miles an hour. Monday night, mostly cloudy until midnight, then becoming partly cloudy. Lows in the lower 70s. South winds 5 to 10 miles an hour. And now the extended forecast for the radio listening area. Tuesday and Tuesday night, showers likely and chance of thunderstorms. Highs around 90. Lows in the upper 60s. Chance of precipitation 70%. Wednesday and Wednesday night, not as warm. Mostly cloudy with a 50% chance of thunderstorms. Highs in the upper 70s. Lows in the upper 50s. Thursday and Thursday night, mostly cloudy with chance of rain showers and slight chance of thunderstorms. Highs in the mid-70s. Lows in the upper 50s. Chance of precipitation 40%. Friday and Friday night, mostly cloudy with chance of rain showers and slight chance of thunderstorms. Highs in the upper 70s. Lows in the lower 60s. Chance of precipitation 50%. Saturday and Saturday night, showers likely and slight chance of thunderstorms. Highs in the lower 80s. Lows in the mid-60s. Chance of precipitation 60%. Noon Eastern Daylight Time weather conditions across North Central Kentucky and South Central Indiana. At Louisville International, it was mostly sunny. The temperature was 81 degrees, the dew point 61, and the relative humidity 50%. The wind was southwest at 12 miles an hour. The pressure was 30.08 inches and falling. At Bowman Field, it was sunny. The temperature was 81 degrees, the dew point 63, and the relative humidity 54%. The wind was south at 9 miles an hour, gusting to 18. The pressure was 30.09 inches and steady. At Jasper, it was sunny. The temperature was 80 degrees, the dew point 64, and the relative humidity 58%. The wind was south at 13 miles an hour, gusting to 20. The pressure was 30.07 inches and steady. Once again, at Louisville International, it was 81 degrees under mostly sunny skies. Elsewhere around the region, it was sunny, with a temperature of 82 at Lexington, 78 at Jackson, and 83 at Bowling Green. It was mostly sunny, with a temperature of 76 at Covington, 84 at Nashville, and 81 at Paducah. Under mostly sunny skies, Evansville reported 81, Bloomington reported 78, and Indianapolis reported 78. At Frankfort, the weather conditions were not available. The current time is 12:48 p.m. Eastern Daylight Time. Now for the official National Weather Service forecast for North Central Kentucky and South Central Indiana, including the Louisville metro area. Today, sunny. Highs in the upper 80s. South winds 5 to 15 miles an hour. Tonight, clear. Lows in the upper 60s. South winds 5 to 10 miles an hour. Monday, sunny. Highs around 90. South winds 5 to 15 miles an hour.
Monday night, mostly cloudy until midnight, then becoming partly cloudy. Lows in the lower 70s. South winds 5 to 10 miles an hour. And now the extended forecast for the radio listening area. Tuesday and Tuesday night, showers likely and chance of thunderstorms. Highs around 90. Lows in the upper 60s. Chance of precipitation 70%. Wednesday and Wednesday night, not as warm. Mostly cloudy with a 50% chance of thunderstorms. Highs in the upper 70s. Lows in the upper 50s. Thursday and Thursday night, mostly cloudy with chance of rain showers and slight chance of thunderstorms. Highs in the mid-70s. Lows in the upper 50s. Chance of precipitation 40%. Friday and Friday night, mostly cloudy with chance of rain showers and slight chance of thunderstorms. Highs in the upper 70s. Lows in the lower 60s. Chance of precipitation 50%. Saturday and Saturday night, showers likely and slight chance of thunderstorms. Highs in the lower 80s. Lows in the mid-60s. Chance of precipitation 60%. Noon Eastern Daylight Time weather conditions across north central Kentucky and south central Indiana. At Louisville International, it was mostly sunny. The temperature was 81 degrees, the dew point 61, and the relative humidity 50%. The wind was southwest at 12 miles an hour. The pressure was 30.08 inches and falling. At Bowman Field, it was sunny. The temperature was 81 degrees, the dew point 63, and the relative humidity 54%. The wind was south at 9 miles an hour, gusting to 18. The pressure was 30.09 inches and steady. At Jasper, it was sunny. The temperature was 80 degrees, the dew point 64, and the relative humidity 58%. The wind was south at 13 miles an hour, gusting to 20. The pressure was 30.07 inches and steady. Once again, at Louisville International, it was 81 degrees under mostly sunny skies. Elsewhere around the region, it was sunny, with a temperature of 82 at Lexington, 78 at Jackson, and 83 at Bowling Green. It was mostly sunny, with a temperature of 76 at Covington, 84 at Nashville, and 81 at Paducah. Under mostly sunny skies, Evansville reported 81, Bloomington reported 78, and Indianapolis reported 78. At Frankfort, the weather conditions were not available. Now for the official National Weather Service forecast for north central Kentucky and south central Indiana, including the Louisville metro area. Today, sunny. Highs in the upper 80s. South winds 5 to 15 miles an hour. Tonight, clear. Lows in the upper 60s. South winds 5 to 10 miles an hour. Monday, sunny. Highs around 90. South winds 5 to 15 miles an hour. Monday night, mostly cloudy until midnight, then becoming partly cloudy. Lows in the lower 70s. South winds 5 to 10 miles an hour. And now the extended forecast for the radio listening area. Tuesday and Tuesday night, showers likely and chance of thunderstorms. Highs around 90. Lows in the upper 60s. Chance of precipitation 70%. Wednesday and Wednesday night, not as warm. Mostly cloudy with a 50% chance of thunderstorms. Highs in the upper 70s. Lows in the upper 50s. Thursday and Thursday night, mostly cloudy with chance of rain showers and slight chance of thunderstorms. Highs in the mid-70s. Lows in the upper 50s. Chance of precipitation 40%. Friday and Friday night, mostly cloudy with chance of rain showers and slight chance of thunderstorms. Highs in the upper 70s. Lows in the lower 60s. Chance of precipitation 50%. Saturday and Saturday night, showers likely and slight chance of thunderstorms. Highs in the lower 80s. Lows in the mid-60s. Chance of precipitation 60%. The current time is 12:53 p.m. Eastern Daylight Time. Noon Eastern Daylight Time weather conditions across north central Kentucky and south central Indiana.
at Louisville International, it was mostly sunny. The temperature was 81 degrees, the dew point 61, and the relative humidity 50%. The wind was southwest at 12 miles an hour. The pressure was 30.08 inches and falling. At Bowman Field, it was sunny. The temperature was 81 degrees, the dew point 63, and the relative humidity 54%. The wind was south at 9 miles an hour, gusting to 18. The pressure was 30.09 inches and steady. At Jasper, it was sunny. The temperature was 80 degrees, the dew point 64, and the relative humidity 58%. The wind was south at 13 miles an hour, gusting to 20. The pressure was 30.07 inches and steady. Once again, at Louisville International, it was 81 degrees under mostly sunny skies. Elsewhere around the region, it was sunny, with a temperature of 82 at Lexington, 78 at Jackson, and 83 at Bowling Green. It was mostly sunny, with a temperature of 76 at Covington, 84 at Nashville, and 81 at Paducah. Under mostly sunny skies, Evansville reported 81, Bloomington reported 78, and Indianapolis reported 78. At Frankfort, the weather conditions were not available. Now for the official National Weather Service forecast for North Central Kentucky and South Central Indiana, including the Louisville metro area. Today, sunny. Highs in the upper 80s. South winds 5 to 15 miles an hour. Tonight, clear. Lows in the upper 60s. South winds 5 to 10 miles an hour. Monday, sunny. Highs around 90. South winds 5 to 15 miles an hour. Monday night, mostly cloudy until midnight, then becoming partly cloudy. Lows in the lower 70s. South winds 5 to 10 miles an hour. And now the extended forecast for the radio listening area. Tuesday and Tuesday night, showers likely and chance of thunderstorms. Highs around 90. Lows in the upper 60s. Chance of precipitation 70%. Wednesday and Wednesday night, not as warm. Mostly cloudy with a 50% chance of thunderstorms. Highs in the upper 70s. Lows in the upper 50s. Thursday and Thursday night, mostly cloudy with chance of rain showers and slight chance of thunderstorms. Highs in the mid-70s. Lows in the upper 50s. Chance of precipitation 40%. Friday and Friday night, mostly cloudy with chance of rain showers and slight chance of thunderstorms. Highs in the upper 70s. Lows in the lower 60s. Chance of precipitation 50%. Saturday and Saturday night, showers likely and slight chance of thunderstorms. Highs in the lower 80s. Lows in the mid-60s. Chance of precipitation 60%. The current time is 12:57 p.m. Eastern Daylight Time. Noon Eastern Daylight Time weather conditions across North Central Kentucky and South Central Indiana. At Louisville International, it was mostly sunny. The temperature was 81 degrees, the dew point 61, and the relative humidity 50%. The wind was southwest at 12 miles an hour. The pressure was 30.08 inches and falling. At Bowman Field, it was sunny. The temperature was 81 degrees, the dew point 63, and the relative humidity 54%. The wind was south at 9 miles an hour, gusting to 18. The pressure was 30.09 inches and steady. At Jasper, it was sunny. The temperature was 80 degrees, the dew point 64, and the relative humidity 58%. The wind was south at 13 miles an hour, gusting to 20. The pressure was 30.07 inches and steady. Once again, at Louisville International, it was 81 degrees under mostly sunny skies. Elsewhere around the region, it was sunny, with a temperature of 82 at Lexington, 78 at Jackson, and 83 at Bowling Green. It was mostly sunny, with a temperature of 76 at Covington, 84 at Nashville, and 81 at Paducah. Under mostly sunny skies, Evansville reported 81, Bloomington reported 78, and Indianapolis reported 78. At Frankfort,
the weather conditions were not available. Now for the official National Weather Service forecast for North Central Kentucky and South Central Indiana, including the Louisville metro area. Today, sunny. Highs in the upper 80s. South winds 5 to 15 miles an hour. Tonight, clear. Lows in the upper 60s. South winds 5 to 10 miles an hour. Monday, sunny. Highs around 90. South winds 5 to 15 miles an hour. Monday night, mostly cloudy until midnight, then becoming partly cloudy. Lows in the lower 70s. South winds 5 to 10 miles an hour. And now the extended forecast for the radio listening area. Tuesday and Tuesday night, showers likely and chance of thunderstorms. Highs around 90. Lows in the upper 60s. Chance of precipitation 70%. Wednesday and Wednesday night, not as warm. Mostly cloudy with a 50% chance of thunderstorms. Highs in the upper 70s. Lows in the upper 50s. Thursday and Thursday night, mostly cloudy with chance of rain showers and slight chance of thunderstorms. Highs in the mid-70s. Lows in the upper 50s. Chance of precipitation 40%. Friday and Friday night, mostly cloudy with chance of rain showers and slight chance of thunderstorms. Highs in the upper 70s. Lows in the lower 60s. Chance of precipitation 50%. Saturday and Saturday night, showers likely and slight chance of thunderstorms. Highs in the lower 80s. Lows in the mid-60s. Chance of precipitation 60%. Noon Eastern Daylight Time weather conditions across north central Kentucky and south central Indiana. At Louisville International, it was mostly sunny. The temperature was 81 degrees, the dew point 61, and the relative humidity 50%. The wind was southwest at 12 miles an hour. The pressure was 30.08 inches and falling. At Bowman Field, it was sunny. The temperature was 81 degrees, the dew point 63, and the relative humidity 54%. The wind was south at 9 miles an hour, gusting to 18. The pressure was 30.09 inches and steady. At Jasper, it was sunny. The temperature was 80 degrees, the dew point 64, and the relative humidity 58%. The wind was south at 13 miles an hour, gusting to 20. The pressure was 30.07 inches and steady. Once again, at Louisville International, it was 81 degrees under mostly sunny skies. Elsewhere around the region, it was sunny, with a temperature of 82 at Lexington, 78 at Jackson, and 83 at Bowling Green. It was mostly sunny, with a temperature of 76 at Covington, 84 at Nashville, and 81 at Paducah. Under mostly sunny skies, Evansville reported 81, Bloomington reported 78, and Indianapolis reported 78. At Frankfort, the weather conditions were not available. The current time is 1:02 p.m. Eastern Daylight Time. 1 p.m. Eastern Daylight Time weather conditions across north central Kentucky and south central Indiana. At Louisville International, it was mostly sunny. The temperature was 84 degrees, the dew point 59, and the relative humidity 42%. The wind was southwest at 13 miles an hour. The pressure was 30.07 inches and falling. At Bowman Field, it was mostly sunny. The temperature was 83 degrees, the dew point 62, and the relative humidity 49%. The wind was southwest at 13 miles an hour. The pressure was 30.07 inches and falling. At Jasper, it was sunny. The temperature was 82 degrees, the dew point 62, and the relative humidity 50%. The wind was southwest at 16 miles an hour. The pressure was 30.05 inches and falling. Once again, at Louisville International, it was 84 degrees under mostly sunny skies. Elsewhere around the region, it was sunny, with a temperature of 82 at Lexington, 81 at Jackson, 84 at Bowling Green, and 82 at Evansville. It was mostly sunny, with a temperature of 79 at Covington, 87 at Nashville, 82 at Paducah, and 79 at Bloomington.
At Indianapolis, it was partly sunny with a temperature of 80. At Frankfurt, the weather conditions were not available. Now for the official National Weather Service forecast for North Central Kentucky and South Central Indiana, including the Louisville metro area. Today, sunny. Highs in the upper 80s. South winds 5 to 15 miles an hour. Tonight, clear. Lows in the upper 60s. South winds 5 to 10 miles an hour. Monday, sunny. Highs around 90. South winds 5 to 15 miles an hour. Monday night, mostly cloudy until midnight, then becoming partly cloudy. Lows in the lower 70s. South winds 5 to 10 miles an hour. And now the extended forecast for the radio listening area. Tuesday and Tuesday night, showers likely and chance of thunderstorms. Highs around 90. Lows in the upper 60s. Chance of precipitation 70%. Wednesday and Wednesday night, not as warm. Mostly cloudy with a 50% chance of thunderstorms. Highs in the upper 70s. Lows in the upper 50s. Thursday and Thursday night, mostly cloudy with chance of rain showers and slight chance of thunderstorms. Highs in the mid-70s. Lows in the upper 50s. Chance of precipitation 40%. Friday and Friday night, mostly cloudy with chance of rain showers and slight chance of thunderstorms. Highs in the upper 70s. Lows in the lower 60s. Chance of precipitation 50%. Saturday and Saturday night, showers likely and slight chance of thunderstorms. Highs in the lower 80s. Lows in the mid-60s. Chance of precipitation 60%. 1 p.m. Eastern Daylight Time weather conditions across North Central Kentucky and South Central Indiana. At Louisville International, it was mostly sunny. The temperature was 84 degrees, the dew point 59, and the relative humidity 42%. The wind was southwest at 13 miles an hour. The pressure was 30.07 inches and falling. At Bowman Field, it was mostly sunny. The temperature was 83 degrees, the dew point 62, and the relative humidity 49%. The wind was southwest at 13 miles an hour. The pressure was 30.07 inches and falling. At Jasper, it was sunny. The temperature was 82 degrees, the dew point 62, and the relative humidity 50%. The wind was southwest at 16 miles an hour. The pressure was 30.05 inches and falling. Once again, at Louisville International, it was 84 degrees under mostly sunny skies. Elsewhere around the region, it was sunny, with a temperature of 82 at Lexington, 81 at Jackson, 84 at Bowling Green, and 82 at Evansville. It was mostly sunny, with a temperature of 79 at Covington, 87 at Nashville, 82 at Paducah, and 79 at Bloomington. At Indianapolis, it was partly sunny, with a temperature of 80. At Frankfurt, the weather conditions were not available. The current time is 1:07 p.m. Eastern Daylight Time. Now for the official National Weather Service forecast for North Central Kentucky and South Central Indiana, including the Louisville metro area. Today, sunny. Highs in the upper 80s. South winds 5 to 15 miles an hour. Tonight, clear. Lows in the upper 60s. South winds 5 to 10 miles an hour. Monday, sunny. Highs around 90. South winds 5 to 15 miles an hour. Monday night, mostly cloudy until midnight, then becoming partly cloudy. Lows in the lower 70s. South winds 5 to 10 miles an hour. And now the extended forecast for the radio listening area. Tuesday and Tuesday night, showers likely and chance of thunderstorms. Highs around 90. Lows in the upper 60s. Chance of precipitation 70%. Wednesday and Wednesday night, not as warm. Mostly cloudy with a 50% chance of thunderstorms. Highs in the upper 70s. Lows in the upper 50s. Thursday and Thursday night, mostly cloudy with chance of rain showers and slight chance of thunderstorms. Highs in the mid-70s. Lows in the upper 50s.
chance of precipitation 40%. Friday and Friday night, mostly cloudy with chance of rain showers and slight chance of thunderstorms. Highs in the upper 70s. Lows in the lower 60s. Chance of precipitation 50%. Saturday and Saturday night, showers likely and slight chance of thunderstorms. Highs in the lower 80s. Lows in the mid 60s. Chance of precipitation 60%. 1 p.m. Eastern Daylight Time weather conditions across north central Kentucky and south central Indiana. At Louisville International, it was mostly sunny. The temperature was 84 degrees, the dew point 59, and the relative humidity 42%. The wind was southwest at 13 miles an hour. The pressure was 30.07 inches and falling. At Bowman Field, it was mostly sunny. The temperature was 83 degrees, the dew point 62, and the relative humidity 49%. The wind was southwest at 13 miles an hour. The pressure was 30.07 inches and falling. At Jasper, it was sunny. The temperature was 82 degrees, the dew point 62, and the relative humidity 50%. The wind was southwest at 16 miles an hour. The pressure was 30.05 inches and falling. Once again, at Louisville International, it was 84 degrees under mostly sunny skies. Elsewhere around the region, it was sunny, with a temperature of 82 at Lexington, 81 at Jackson, 84 at Bowling Green, and 82 at Evansville. It was mostly sunny, with a temperature of 79 at Covington, 87 at Nashville, 82 at Paducah, and 79 at Bloomington. At Indianapolis, it was partly sunny, with a temperature of 80. At Frankfort, the weather conditions were not available. 1 p.m. Eastern Daylight Time weather conditions across north central Kentucky and south central Indiana. At Louisville International, it was mostly sunny. The temperature was 84 degrees, the dew point 59, and the relative humidity 42%. The wind was southwest at 13 miles an hour. The pressure was 30.07 inches and falling. At Bowman Field, it was mostly sunny. The temperature was 83 degrees, the dew point 62, and the relative humidity 49%. The wind was southwest at 13 miles an hour. The pressure was 30.07 inches and falling. At Jasper, it was sunny. The temperature was 82 degrees, the dew point 62, and the relative humidity 50%. The wind was southwest at 16 miles an hour. The pressure was 30.05 inches and falling. Once again, at Louisville International, it was 84 degrees under mostly sunny skies. Elsewhere around the region, it was sunny, with a temperature of 82 at Lexington, 81 at Jackson, 84 at Bowling Green, and 82 at Evansville. It was mostly sunny, with a temperature of 79 at Covington, 87 at Nashville, 82 at Paducah, and 79 at Bloomington. At Indianapolis, it was partly sunny, with a temperature of 80. At Frankfort, the weather conditions were not available. Now for the official National Weather Service forecast for north central Kentucky and south central Indiana, including the Louisville metro area. Today, sunny. Highs in the upper 80s. South winds 5 to 15 miles an hour. Tonight, clear. Lows in the upper 60s. South winds 5 to 10 miles an hour. Monday, sunny. Highs around 90. South winds 5 to 15 miles an hour. Monday night, mostly cloudy until midnight, then becoming partly cloudy. Lows in the lower 70s. South winds 5 to 10 miles an hour. And now the extended forecast for the radio listening area. Tuesday and Tuesday night, showers likely and chance of thunderstorms. Highs around 90. Lows in the upper 60s. Chance of precipitation 70%. Wednesday and Wednesday night, not as warm. Mostly cloudy with a 50% chance of thunderstorms. Highs in the upper 70s. Lows in the upper 50s. Thursday and Thursday night, mostly cloudy with chance of rain showers and slight chance of thunderstorms. Highs in the mid 70s. Lows in the upper 50s. Chance of precipitation 40%.
Friday and Friday night, mostly cloudy with chance of rain showers and slight chance of thunderstorms. Highs in the upper 70s. Lows in the lower 60s. Chance of precipitation 50%. Saturday and Saturday night, showers likely and slight chance of thunderstorms. Highs in the lower 80s. Lows in the mid 60s. Chance of precipitation 60%. 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The current time is 1:14 p.m. Eastern Daylight Time. 1 p.m. Eastern Daylight Time weather conditions across north central Kentucky and south central Indiana. At Louisville International, it was mostly sunny. The temperature was 84 degrees, the dew point 59, and the relative humidity 42%. The wind was southwest at 13 miles an hour. The pressure was 30.07 inches and falling. At Bowman Field, it was mostly sunny. The temperature was 83 degrees. The dew point 62, and the relative humidity 49%. The wind was southwest at 13 miles an hour. The pressure was 30.07 inches and falling. At Jasper, it was sunny. The temperature was 82 degrees, the dew point 62, and the relative humidity 50%. The wind was southwest at 16 miles an hour. The pressure was 30.05 inches and falling. Once again, at Louisville International, it was 84 degrees under mostly sunny skies. Elsewhere around the region, it was sunny, with a temperature of 82 at Lexington, 81 at Jackson, 84 at Bowling Green, and 82 at Evansville. It was mostly sunny, with a temperature of 79 at Covington, 87 at Nashville, 82 at Paducah, and 79 at Bloomington. At Indianapolis, it was partly sunny, with a temperature of 80. At Frankfort, the weather conditions were not available. Now for the official National Weather Service forecast for North Central Kentucky and South Central Indiana, including the Louisville metro area. Today, sunny. Highs in the upper 80s. South winds 5 to 15 miles an hour. Tonight, clear. Lows in the upper 60s. South winds 5 to 10 miles an hour. Monday, sunny. Highs around 90. South winds 5 to 15 miles an hour. Monday night, mostly cloudy until midnight, then becoming partly cloudy. Lows in the lower 70s. South winds 5 to 10 miles an hour. And now the extended forecast for the radio listening area. Tuesday and Tuesday night, showers likely and chance of thunderstorms. Highs around 90. Lows in the upper 60s. Chance of precipitation 70%. Wednesday and Wednesday night, not as warm. Mostly cloudy with a 50% chance of thunderstorms. Highs in the upper 70s. Lows in the upper 50s. Thursday and Thursday night, mostly cloudy with chance of rain showers and slight chance of thunderstorms. Highs in the mid 70s. Lows in the upper 50s. Chance of precipitation 40%. Friday and Friday night, mostly cloudy with chance of rain showers and slight chance of thunderstorms. Highs in the upper 70s. Lows in the lower 60s. Chance of precipitation 50%. Saturday and Saturday night, showers likely and slight chance of thunderstorms. Highs in the lower 80s. Lows in the mid 60s. Chance of precipitation 60%. The current time is 1:18 p.m. Eastern Daylight Time. 1 p.m. Eastern Daylight Time weather conditions across north central Kentucky and south central Indiana. At Louisville International, it was mostly sunny. The temperature was 84 degrees, the dew point 59, and the relative humidity 42%. The wind was southwest at 13 miles an hour. The pressure was 30.07 inches and falling. At Bowman Field, it was mostly sunny. The temperature was 83 degrees, the dew point 62, and the relative humidity 49%. The wind was southwest at 13 miles an hour.
The pressure was 30.07 inches and falling. At Jasper, it was sunny. The temperature was 82 degrees, the dew point 62, and the relative humidity 50%. The wind was southwest at 16 miles an hour. The pressure was 30.05 inches and falling. Once again, at Louisville International, it was 84 degrees under mostly sunny skies. Elsewhere around the region, it was sunny, with a temperature of 82 at Lexington, 81 at Jackson, 84 at Bowling Green, and 82 at Evansville. It was mostly sunny, with a temperature of 79 at Covington, 87 at Nashville, 82 at Paducah, and 79 at Bloomington. At Indianapolis, it was partly sunny, with a temperature of 80. At Frankfort, the weather conditions were not available. Now for the official National Weather Service forecast for North Central Kentucky and South Central Indiana, including the Louisville metro area. Today, sunny. Highs in the upper 80s. South winds 5 to 15 miles an hour. Tonight, clear. Lows in the upper 60s. South winds 5 to 10 miles an hour. Monday, sunny. Highs around 90. South winds 5 to 15 miles an hour. Monday night, mostly cloudy until midnight, then becoming partly cloudy. Lows in the lower 70s. South winds 5 to 10 miles an hour. And now the extended forecast for the radio listening area. Tuesday and Tuesday night, showers likely and chance of thunderstorms. Highs around 90. Lows in the upper 60s. Chance of precipitation 70%. Wednesday and Wednesday night, not as warm. Mostly cloudy with a 50% chance of thunderstorms. Highs in the upper 70s. Lows in the upper 50s. Thursday and Thursday night, mostly cloudy with chance of rain showers and slight chance of thunderstorms. Highs in the mid-70s. Lows in the upper 50s. Chance of precipitation 40%. Friday and Friday night, mostly cloudy with chance of rain showers and slight chance of thunderstorms. Highs in the upper 70s. Lows in the lower 60s. Chance of precipitation 50%. Saturday and Saturday night, showers likely and slight chance of thunderstorms. Highs in the lower 80s. Lows in the mid 60s. Chance of precipitation 60%. 1 p.m. Eastern Daylight Time weather conditions across north central Kentucky and south central Indiana. At Louisville International, it was mostly sunny. The temperature was 84 degrees, the dew point 59, and the relative humidity 42%. The wind was southwest at 13 miles an hour. The pressure was 30.07 inches and falling. At Bowman Field, it was mostly sunny. The temperature was 83 degrees, the dew point 62, and the relative humidity 49%. The wind was southwest at 13 miles an hour. The pressure was 30.07 inches and falling. At Jasper, it was sunny. The temperature was 82 degrees, the dew point 62, and the relative humidity 50%. The wind was southwest at 16 miles an hour. The pressure was 30.05 inches and falling. Once again, at Louisville International, it was 84 degrees under mostly sunny skies. Elsewhere around the region, it was sunny, with a temperature of 82 at Lexington, 81 at Jackson, 84 at Bowling Green, and 82 at Evansville. It was mostly sunny, with a temperature of 79 at Covington, 87 at Nashville, 82 at Paducah, and 79 at Bloomington. At Indianapolis, it was partly sunny, with a temperature of 80. At Frankfort, the weather conditions were not available. The current time is 1:23 p.m. Eastern Daylight Time. Now for the official National Weather Service forecast for North Central Kentucky and South Central Indiana, including the Louisville metro area. Today, sunny. Highs in the upper 80s. South winds 5 to 15 miles an hour. Tonight, clear. Lows in the upper 60s. South winds 5 to 10 miles an hour. Monday, sunny. Highs around 90. South winds 5 to 15 miles an hour. Monday night, mostly cloudy until midnight, then becoming partly cloudy.
lows in the lower 70s. South winds 5 to 10 miles an hour. And now the extended forecast for the radio listening area. Tuesday and Tuesday night, showers likely and chance of thunderstorms. Highs around 90. Lows in the upper 60s. Chance of precipitation 70%. Wednesday and Wednesday night, not as warm. Mostly cloudy with a 50% chance of thunderstorms. Highs in the upper 70s. Lows in the upper 50s. Thursday and Thursday night, mostly cloudy with chance of rain showers and slight chance of thunderstorms. Highs in the mid-70s. Lows in the upper 50s. Chance of precipitation 40%. Friday and Friday night, mostly cloudy with chance of rain showers and slight chance of thunderstorms. Highs in the upper 70s. Lows in the lower 60s. Chance of precipitation 50%. Saturday and Saturday night, showers likely and slight chance of thunderstorms. Highs in the lower 80s. Lows in the mid-60s. Chance of precipitation 60%. 1 p.m. Eastern Daylight Time weather conditions across north central Kentucky and south central Indiana. At Louisville International, it was mostly sunny. The temperature was 84 degrees, the dew point 59, and the relative humidity 42%. The wind was southwest at 13 miles an hour. The pressure was 30.07 inches and falling. At Bowman Field, it was mostly sunny. The temperature was 83 degrees, the dew point 62, and the relative humidity 49%. The wind was southwest at 13 miles an hour. The pressure was 30.07 inches and falling. At Jasper, it was sunny. The temperature was 82 degrees, the dew point 62, and the relative humidity 50%. The wind was southwest at 16 miles an hour. The pressure was 30.05 inches and falling. Once again, at Louisville International, it was 84 degrees under mostly sunny skies. Elsewhere around the region, it was sunny, with a temperature of 82 at Lexington, 81 at Jackson, 84 at Bowling Green, and 82 at Evansville. It was mostly sunny, with a temperature of 79 at Covington, 87 at Nashville, 82 at Paducah, and 79 at Bloomington. At Indianapolis, it was partly sunny, with a temperature of 80. At Frankfort, the weather conditions were not available. Now for the official National Weather Service forecast for North Central Kentucky and South Central Indiana, including the Louisville metro area. Today, sunny. Highs in the upper 80s. South winds 5 to 15 miles an hour. Tonight, clear. Lows in the upper 60s. South winds 5 to 10 miles an hour. Monday, sunny. Highs around 90. South winds 5 to 15 miles an hour. Monday night, mostly cloudy until midnight, then becoming partly cloudy. Lows in the lower 70s. South winds 5 to 10 miles an hour. And now the extended forecast for the radio listening area. Tuesday and Tuesday night, showers likely and chance of thunderstorms. Highs around 90. Lows in the upper 60s. Chance of precipitation 70%. Wednesday and Wednesday night, not as warm. Mostly cloudy with a 50% chance of thunderstorms. Highs in the upper 70s. Lows in the upper 50s. Thursday and Thursday night, mostly cloudy with chance of rain showers and slight chance of thunderstorms. Highs in the mid-70s. Lows in the upper 50s. Chance of precipitation 40%. Friday and Friday night, mostly cloudy with chance of rain showers and slight chance of thunderstorms. Highs in the upper 70s. Lows in the lower 60s. Chance of precipitation 50%. Saturday and Saturday night, showers likely and slight chance of thunderstorms. Highs in the lower 80s. Lows in the mid-60s. Chance of precipitation 60%. The current time is 1:28 p.m. Eastern Daylight Time. 1 p.m. Eastern Daylight Time weather conditions across north central Kentucky and south central Indiana. At Louisville International, it was mostly sunny. The temperature was 84 degrees,
the dew point 59, and the relative humidity 42%. The wind was southwest at 13 miles an hour. The pressure was 30.07 inches and falling. At Bowman Field, it was mostly sunny,

Green and 82 at Evansville. It was mostly sunny, with a temperature of 79 at Covington, 87 at Nashville, 82 at Paducah, and 79 at Bloomington. At Indianapolis, it was partly sunny, with a temperature of 80. At Frankfort, the weather conditions were not available. Now for the official National Weather Service forecast for North Central Kentucky and South Central Indiana, including the Louisville metro area. Today, sunny. Highs in the upper 80s. South winds 5 to 15 miles an hour. Tonight, clear. Lows in the upper 60s. South winds 5 to 10 miles an hour. Monday, sunny. Highs around 90. South winds 5 to 15 miles an hour. Monday night, mostly cloudy until midnight, then becoming partly cloudy. Lows in the lower 70s. South winds 5 to 10 miles an hour. And now the extended forecast for the radio listening area. Tuesday and Tuesday night, showers likely and chance of thunderstorms. Highs around 90. Lows in the upper 60s. Chance of precipitation 70%. Wednesday and Wednesday night, not as warm. Mostly cloudy with a 50% chance of thunderstorms. Highs in the upper 70s. Lows in the upper 50s. Thursday and Thursday night, mostly cloudy with chance of rain showers and slight chance of thunderstorms. Highs in the mid-70s. Lows in the upper 50s. Chance of precipitation 40%. Friday and Friday night, mostly cloudy with chance of rain showers and slight chance of thunderstorms. Highs in the upper 70s. Lows in the lower 60s. Chance of precipitation 50%. Saturday and Saturday night, showers likely and slight chance of thunderstorms. Highs in the lower 80s. Lows in the mid-60s. Chance of precipitation 60%. 1 p.m. Eastern Daylight Time weather conditions across North Central Kentucky and South Central Indiana. At Louisville International, it was mostly sunny. The temperature was 84 degrees, the dew point 59, and the relative humidity 42%. The wind was southwest at 13 miles an hour. The pressure was 30.07 inches and falling. At Bowman Field, it was mostly sunny. The temperature was 83 degrees, the dew point 62, and the relative humidity 49%. The wind was southwest at 13 miles an hour. The pressure was 30.07 inches and falling. At Jasper, it was sunny. The temperature was 82 degrees, the dew point 62, and the relative humidity 50%. The wind was southwest at 16 miles an hour. The pressure was 30.05 inches and falling. Once again, at Louisville International, it was 84 degrees under mostly sunny skies. Elsewhere around the region, it was sunny, with a temperature of 82 at Lexington, 81 at Jackson, 84 at Bowling Green, and 82 at Evansville. It was mostly sunny, with a temperature of 79 at Covington, 87 at Nashville, 82 at Paducah, and 79 at Bloomington. At Indianapolis, it was partly sunny, with a temperature of 80. At Frankfort, the weather conditions were not available. The current time is 1:33 p.m. Eastern Daylight Time. Now for the official National Weather Service forecast for North Central Kentucky and South Central Indiana, including the Louisville metro area. Today, sunny. Highs in the upper 80s. South winds 5 to 15 miles an hour. Tonight, clear. Lows in the upper 60s. South winds 5 to 10 miles an hour. Monday, sunny. Highs around 90. South winds 5 to 15 miles an hour. Monday night, mostly cloudy until midnight, then becoming partly cloudy. Lows in the lower 70s. South winds 5 to 10 miles an hour. And now the extended forecast for the radio listening area. Tuesday and Tuesday night, showers likely and chance of thunderstorms. Highs around 90. Lows in the upper 60s. Chance of precipitation 70%. Wednesday and Wednesday night, not as warm. Mostly cloudy with a 50% chance of thunderstorms. Highs in the upper 70s. Lows in the upper 50s.

Thursday and Thursday night, mostly cloudy with chance of rain showers and slight chance of thunderstorms. Highs in the mid-70s. Lows in the upper 50s. Chance of precipitation 40%. Friday and Friday night, mostly cloudy with chance of rain showers and slight chance of thunderstorms. Highs in the upper 70s. Lows in the lower 60s. Chance of precipitation 50%. Saturday and Saturday night, showers likely and slight chance of thunderstorms. Highs in the lower 80s. Lows in the mid 60s. Chance of precipitation 60%. 1 p.m. Eastern Daylight Time weather conditions across north central Kentucky and south central Indiana. At Louisville International, it was mostly sunny. The temperature was 84 degrees, the dew point 59, and the relative humidity 42%. The wind was southwest at 13 miles an hour. The pressure was 30.07 inches and falling. At Bowman Field, it was mostly sunny. The temperature was 83 degrees, the dew point 62, and the relative humidity 49%. The wind was southwest at 13 miles an hour. The pressure was 30.07 inches and falling. At Jasper, it was sunny. The temperature was 82 degrees, the dew point 62, and the relative humidity 50%. The wind was southwest at 16 miles an hour. The pressure was 30.05 inches and falling. Once again, at Louisville International, it was 84 degrees under mostly sunny skies. Elsewhere around the region, it was sunny, with a temperature of 82 at Lexington, 81 at Jackson, 84 at Bowling Green, and 82 at Evansville. It was mostly sunny, with a temperature of 79 at Covington, 87 at Nashville, 82 at Paducah, and 79 at Bloomington. At Indianapolis, it was partly sunny, with a temperature of 80. At Frankfort, the weather conditions were not available. Now for the official National Weather Service forecast for north central Kentucky and south central Indiana, including the Louisville metro area. Today, sunny. Highs in the upper 80s. South winds 5 to 15 miles an hour. Tonight, clear. Lows in the upper 60s. South winds 5 to 10 miles an hour. Monday, sunny. Highs around 90. South winds 5 to 15 miles an hour. Monday night, mostly cloudy until midnight, then becoming partly cloudy. Lows in the lower 70s. South winds 5 to 10 miles an hour. And now the extended forecast for the radio listening area. Tuesday and Tuesday night, showers likely and chance of thunderstorms. Highs around 90. Lows in the upper 60s. Chance of precipitation 70%. Wednesday and Wednesday night, not as warm. Mostly cloudy with a 50% chance of thunderstorms. Highs in the upper 70s. Lows in the upper 50s. Thursday and Thursday night, mostly cloudy with chance of rain showers and slight chance of thunderstorms. Highs in the mid-70s. Lows in the upper 50s. Chance of precipitation 40%. Friday and Friday night, mostly cloudy with chance of rain showers and slight chance of thunderstorms. Highs in the upper 70s. Lows in the lower 60s. Chance of precipitation 50%. Saturday and Saturday night, showers likely and slight chance of thunderstorms. Highs in the lower 80s. Lows in the mid 60s. Chance of precipitation 60%. The current time is 1:38 p.m. Eastern Daylight Time. 1 p.m. Eastern Daylight Time weather conditions across north central Kentucky and south central Indiana. At Louisville International, it was mostly sunny. The temperature was 84 degrees, the dew point 59, and the relative humidity 42%. The wind was southwest at 13 miles an hour. The pressure was 30.07 inches and falling. At Bowman Field, it was mostly sunny. The temperature was 83 degrees, the dew point 62, and the relative humidity 49%. The wind was southwest at 13 miles an hour. The pressure was 30.07 inches and falling. At Jasper, it was sunny. The temperature was 82 degrees,
the dew point 62, and the relative humidity 50%. The wind was southwest at 16 miles an hour. The pressure was 30.05 inches and falling. Once again, at Louisville International, it was 84 degrees under mostly sunny skies. Elsewhere around the region, it was sunny, with a temperature of 82 at Lexington, 81 at Jackson, 84 at Bowling Green, and 82 at Evansville. It was mostly sunny, with a temperature of 79 at Covington, 87 at Nashville, 82 at Paducah, and 79 at Bloomington. At Indianapolis, it was partly sunny, with a temperature of 80. At Frankfort, the weather conditions were not available. Now for the official National Weather Service forecast for North Central Kentucky and South Central Indiana, including the Louisville metro area. Today, sunny. Highs in the upper 80s. South winds 5 to 15 miles an hour. Tonight, clear. Lows in the upper 60s. South winds 5 to 10 miles an hour. Monday, sunny. Highs around 90. South winds 5 to 15 miles an hour. Monday night, mostly cloudy until midnight, then becoming partly cloudy. Lows in the lower 70s. South winds 5 to 10 miles an hour. And now the extended forecast for the radio listening area. Tuesday and Tuesday night, showers likely and chance of thunderstorms. Highs around 90. Lows in the upper 60s. Chance of precipitation 70%. Wednesday and Wednesday night, not as warm. Mostly cloudy with a 50% chance of thunderstorms. Highs in the upper 70s. Lows in the upper 50s. Thursday and Thursday night, mostly cloudy with chance of rain showers and slight chance of thunderstorms. Highs in the mid-70s. Lows in the upper 50s. Chance of precipitation 40%. Friday and Friday night, mostly cloudy with chance of rain showers and slight chance of thunderstorms. Highs in the upper 70s. Lows in the lower 60s. Chance of precipitation 50%. Saturday and Saturday night, showers likely and slight chance of thunderstorms. Highs in the lower 80s. Lows in the mid 60s. Chance of precipitation 60%. 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The current time is 1:42 p.m. Eastern Daylight Time. 1 p.m. Eastern Daylight Time weather conditions across North Central Kentucky and South Central Indiana. At Louisville International, it was mostly sunny. The temperature was 84 degrees, the dew point 59, and the relative humidity 42%. The wind was southwest at 13 miles an hour. The pressure was 30.07 inches and falling. At Bowman Field, it was mostly sunny. The temperature was 83 degrees, the dew point 62, and the relative humidity 49%. The wind was southwest at 13 miles an hour. The pressure was 30.07 inches and falling. At Jasper, it was sunny. The temperature was 82 degrees, the dew point 62, and the relative humidity 50%. The wind was southwest at 16 miles an hour. The pressure was 30.05 inches and falling. Once again, at Louisville International, it was 84 degrees under mostly sunny skies. Elsewhere around the region, it was sunny, with a temperature of 82 at Lexington, 81 at Jackson, 84 at Bowling Green, and 82 at Evansville. It was mostly sunny, with a temperature of 79 at Covington, 87 at Nashville, 82 at Paducah, and 79 at Bloomington. At Indianapolis, it was partly sunny, with a temperature of 80. At Frankfort, the weather conditions were not available. Now for the official National Weather Service forecast for North Central Kentucky and South Central Indiana, including the Louisville metro area. Today, sunny. Highs in the upper 80s. South winds 5 to 15 miles an hour. Tonight, clear. Lows in the upper 60s. South winds 5 to 10 miles an hour.
Monday, sunny. Highs around 90. South winds 5 to 15 miles an hour. Monday night, mostly cloudy until midnight, then becoming partly cloudy. Lows in the lower 70s. South winds 5 to 10 miles an hour. And now the extended forecast for the radio listening area. Tuesday and Tuesday night, showers likely and chance of thunderstorms. Highs around 90. Lows in the upper 60s. Chance of precipitation 70%. Wednesday and Wednesday night, not as warm. Mostly cloudy with a 50% chance of thunderstorms. Highs in the upper 70s. Lows in the upper 50s. Thursday and Thursday night, mostly cloudy with chance of rain showers and slight chance of thunderstorms. Highs in the mid-70s. Lows in the upper 50s. Chance of precipitation 40%. Friday and Friday night, mostly cloudy with chance of rain showers and slight chance of thunderstorms. Highs in the upper 70s. Lows in the lower 60s. Chance of precipitation 50%. Saturday and Saturday night, showers likely and slight chance of thunderstorms. Highs in the lower 80s. Lows in the mid-60s. Chance of precipitation 60%. 1 p.m. Eastern Daylight Time weather conditions across north-central Kentucky and south-central Indiana. At Louisville International, it was mostly sunny. The temperature was 84 degrees, the dew point 59, and the relative humidity 42%. The wind was southwest at 13 miles an hour. The pressure was 30.07 inches and falling. At Bowman Field, it was mostly sunny. The temperature was 83 degrees, the dew point 62, and the relative humidity 49%. The wind was southwest at 13 miles an hour. The pressure was 30.07 inches and falling. At Jasper, it was sunny. The temperature was 82 degrees, the dew point 62, and the relative humidity 50%. The wind was southwest at 16 miles an hour. The pressure was 30.05 inches and falling. Once again, at Louisville International, it was 84 degrees under mostly sunny skies. Elsewhere around the region, it was sunny, with a temperature of 82 at Lexington, 81 at Jackson, 84 at Bowling Green, and 82 at Evansville. It was mostly sunny, with a temperature of 79 at Covington, 87 at Nashville, 82 at Paducah, and 79 at Bloomington. At Indianapolis, it was partly sunny, with a temperature of 80. At Frankfort, the weather conditions were not available. The current time is 1:47 p.m. Eastern Daylight Time. Now for the official National Weather Service forecast for north-central Kentucky and south-central Indiana, including the Louisville metro area. Today, sunny. Highs in the upper 80s. South winds 5 to 15 miles an hour. Tonight, clear. Lows in the upper 60s. South winds 5 to 10 miles an hour. Monday, sunny. Highs around 90. South winds 5 to 15 miles an hour. Monday night, mostly cloudy until midnight, then becoming partly cloudy. Lows in the lower 70s. South winds 5 to 10 miles an hour. And now the extended forecast for the radio listening area. Tuesday and Tuesday night, showers likely and chance of thunderstorms. Highs around 90. Lows in the upper 60s. Chance of precipitation 70%. Wednesday and Wednesday night, not as warm. Mostly cloudy with a 50% chance of thunderstorms. Highs in the upper 70s. Lows in the upper 50s. Thursday and Thursday night, mostly cloudy with chance of rain showers and slight chance of thunderstorms. Highs in the mid-70s. Lows in the upper 50s. Chance of precipitation 40%. Friday and Friday night, mostly cloudy with chance of rain showers and slight chance of thunderstorms. Highs in the upper 70s. Lows in the lower 60s. Chance of precipitation 50%. Saturday and Saturday night, showers likely and slight chance of thunderstorms. Highs in the lower 80s. Lows in the mid-60s. Chance of precipitation 60%.
1 p.m. Eastern Daylight Time weather conditions across north-central Kentucky and south-central Indiana. At Louisville International, it was mostly sunny. The temperature was 84 degrees, the dew point 59, and the relative humidity 42%. The wind was southwest at 13 miles an hour. The pressure was 30.07 inches and falling. At Bowman Field, it was mostly sunny. The temperature was 83 degrees, the dew point 62, and the relative humidity 49%. The wind was southwest at 13 miles an hour. The pressure was 30.07 inches and falling. At Jasper, it was sunny. The temperature was 82 degrees, the dew point 62, and the relative humidity 50%. The wind was southwest at 16 miles an hour. The pressure was 30.05 inches and falling. Once again, at Louisville International, it was 84 degrees under mostly sunny skies. Elsewhere around the region, it was sunny, with a temperature of 82 at Lexington, 81 at Jackson, 84 at Bowling Green, and 82 at Evansville. It was mostly sunny, with a temperature of 79 at Covington, 87 at Nashville, 82 at Paducah, and 79 at Bloomington. At Indianapolis, it was partly sunny, with a temperature of 80. At Frankfort, the weather conditions were not available. Now for the official National Weather Service forecast for north-central Kentucky and south-central Indiana, including the Louisville metro area. Today, sunny. Highs in the upper 80s. South winds 5 to 15 miles an hour. Tonight, clear. Lows in the upper 60s. South winds 5 to 10 miles an hour. Monday, sunny. Highs around 90. South winds 5 to 15 miles an hour. Monday night, mostly cloudy until midnight, then becoming partly cloudy. Lows in the lower 70s. South winds 5 to 10 miles an hour. And now the extended forecast for the radio listening area. Tuesday and Tuesday night, showers likely and chance of thunderstorms. Highs around 90. Lows in the upper 60s. Chance of precipitation 70%. Wednesday and Wednesday night, not as warm. Mostly cloudy with a 50% chance of thunderstorms. Highs in the upper 70s. Lows in the upper 50s. Thursday and Thursday night, mostly cloudy with chance of rain showers and slight chance of thunderstorms. Highs in the mid-70s. Lows in the upper 50s. Chance of precipitation 40%. Friday and Friday night, mostly cloudy with chance of rain showers and slight chance of thunderstorms. Highs in the upper 70s. Lows in the lower 60s. Chance of precipitation 50%. Saturday and Saturday night, showers likely and slight chance of thunderstorms. Highs in the lower 80s. Lows in the mid-60s. Chance of precipitation 60%. The current time is 1:53 p.m. Eastern Daylight Time. 1 p.m. Eastern Daylight Time weather conditions across north-central Kentucky and south-central Indiana. At Louisville International, it was mostly sunny. The temperature was 84 degrees, the dew point 59, and the relative humidity 42%. The wind was southwest at 13 miles an hour. The pressure was 30.07 inches and falling. At Bowman Field, it was mostly sunny. The temperature was 83 degrees, the dew point 62, and the relative humidity 49%. The wind was southwest at 13 miles an hour. The pressure was 30.07 inches and falling. At Jasper, it was sunny. The temperature was 82 degrees, the dew point 62, and the relative humidity 50%. The wind was southwest at 16 miles an hour. The pressure was 30.05 inches and falling. Once again, at Louisville International, it was 84 degrees under mostly sunny skies. Elsewhere around the region, it was sunny, with a temperature of 82 at Lexington, 81 at Jackson, 84 at Bowling Green, and 82 at Evansville. It was mostly sunny, with a temperature of 79 at Covington, 87 at Nashville, 82 at Paducah, and 79 at Bloomington. At Indianapolis, it was partly sunny, with a temperature of 80. At Frankfort,
The weather conditions were not available. Now for the official National Weather Service forecast for North Central Kentucky and South Central Indiana, including the Louisville metro area. Today, sunny. Highs in the upper 80s. South winds 5 to 15 miles an hour. Tonight, clear. Lows in the upper 60s. South winds 5 to 10 miles an hour. Monday, sunny. Highs around 90. South winds 5 to 15 miles an hour. Monday night, mostly cloudy until midnight, then becoming partly cloudy. Lows in the lower 70s. South winds 5 to 10 miles an hour. And now the extended forecast for the radio listening area. Tuesday and Tuesday night, showers likely and chance of thunderstorms. Highs around 90. Lows in the upper 60s. Chance of precipitation 70%. Wednesday and Wednesday night, not as warm. Mostly cloudy with a 50% chance of thunderstorms. Highs in the upper 70s. Lows in the upper 50s. Thursday and Thursday night, mostly cloudy with chance of rain showers and slight chance of thunderstorms. Highs in the mid-70s. Lows in the upper 50s. Chance of precipitation 40%. Friday and Friday night, mostly cloudy with chance of rain showers and slight chance of thunderstorms. Highs in the upper 70s. Lows in the lower 60s. Chance of precipitation 50%. Saturday and Saturday night, showers likely and slight chance of thunderstorms. Highs in the lower 80s. Lows in the mid-60s. Chance of precipitation 60%. 1 p.m. Eastern Daylight Time weather conditions across north central Kentucky and south central Indiana. At Louisville International, it was mostly sunny. The temperature was 84 degrees, the dew point 59, and the relative humidity 42%. The wind was southwest at 13 miles an hour. The pressure was 30.07 inches and falling. At Bowman Field, it was mostly sunny. The temperature was 83 degrees, the dew point 62, and the relative humidity 49%. The wind was southwest at 13 miles an hour. The pressure was 30.07 inches and falling. At Jasper, it was sunny. The temperature was 82 degrees, the dew point 62, and the relative humidity 50%. The wind was southwest at 16 miles an hour. The pressure was 30.05 inches and falling. Once again, at Louisville International, it was 84 degrees under mostly sunny skies. Elsewhere around the region, it was sunny, with a temperature of 82 at Lexington, 81 at Jackson, 84 at Bowling Green, and 82 at Evansville. It was mostly sunny, with a temperature of 79 at Covington, 87 at Nashville, 82 at Paducah, and 79 at Bloomington. At Indianapolis, it was partly sunny, with a temperature of 80. At Frankfort, the weather conditions were not available. The current time is 1:58 p.m. Eastern Daylight Time. Now for the official National Weather Service forecast for North Central Kentucky and South Central Indiana, including the Louisville metro area. Today, sunny. Highs in the upper 80s. South winds 5 to 15 miles an hour. Tonight, clear. Lows in the upper 60s. South winds 5 to 10 miles an hour. Monday, sunny. Highs around 90. South winds 5 to 15 miles an hour. Monday night, mostly cloudy until midnight, then becoming partly cloudy. Lows in the lower 70s. South winds 5 to 10 miles an hour. And now the extended forecast for the radio listening area. Tuesday and Tuesday night, showers likely and chance of thunderstorms. Highs around 90. Lows in the upper 60s. Chance of precipitation 70%. Wednesday and Wednesday night, not as warm. Mostly cloudy with a 50% chance of thunderstorms. Highs in the upper 70s. Lows in the upper 50s. Thursday and Thursday night, mostly cloudy with chance of rain showers and slight chance of thunderstorms. Highs in the mid-70s. Lows in the upper 50s. Chance of precipitation 40%.
Friday and Friday night, mostly cloudy with chance of rain showers and slight chance of thunderstorms. Highs in the upper 70s. Lows in the lower 60s. Chance of precipitation 50%. Saturday and Saturday night, showers likely and slight chance of thunderstorms. Highs in the lower 80s. Lows in the mid 60s. Chance of precipitation 60%. 1 p.m. Eastern Daylight Time weather conditions across north central Kentucky and south central Indiana. At Louisville International, it was mostly sunny. The temperature was 84 degrees, the dew point 59, and the relative humidity 42%. The wind was southwest at 13 miles an hour. The pressure was 30.07 inches and falling. At Bowman Field, it was mostly sunny. The temperature was 83 degrees, the dew point 62, and the relative humidity 49%. The wind was southwest at 13 miles an hour. The pressure was 30.07 inches and falling. At Jasper, it was sunny. The temperature was 82 degrees, the dew point 62, and the relative humidity 50%. The wind was southwest at 16 miles an hour. The pressure was 30.05 inches and falling. Once again, at Louisville International, it was 84 degrees under mostly sunny skies. Elsewhere around the region, it was sunny, with a temperature of 82 at Lexington, 81 at Jackson, 84 at Bowling Green, and 82 at Evansville. It was mostly sunny, with a temperature of 79 at Covington, 87 at Nashville, 82 at Paducah, and 79 at Bloomington. At Indianapolis, it was partly sunny, with a temperature of 80. At Frankfort, the weather conditions were not available. Now for the official National Weather Service forecast for north central Kentucky and south central Indiana, including the Louisville metro area. Today, sunny. Highs in the upper 80s. South winds 5 to 15 miles an hour. Tonight, clear. Lows in the upper 60s. South winds 5 to 10 miles an hour. Monday, sunny. Highs around 90. South winds 5 to 15 miles an hour. Monday night, mostly cloudy until midnight, then becoming partly cloudy. Lows in the lower 70s. South winds 5 to 10 miles an hour. And now the extended forecast for the radio listening area. Tuesday and Tuesday night, showers likely and chance of thunderstorms. Highs around 90. Lows in the upper 60s. Chance of precipitation 70%. Wednesday and Wednesday night, not as warm. Mostly cloudy with a 50% chance of thunderstorms. Highs in the upper 70s. Lows in the upper 50s. Thursday and Thursday night, mostly cloudy with chance of rain showers and slight chance of thunderstorms. Highs in the mid 70s. Lows in the upper 50s. Chance of precipitation 40%. Friday and Friday night, mostly cloudy with chance of rain showers and slight chance of thunderstorms. Highs in the upper 70s. Lows in the lower 60s. Chance of precipitation 50%. Saturday and Saturday night, showers likely and slight chance of thunderstorms. Highs in the lower 80s. Lows in the mid 60s. Chance of precipitation 60%. The current time is 2:03 p.m. Eastern Daylight Time. 2 p.m. Eastern Daylight Time weather conditions across north central Kentucky and south central Indiana. At Louisville International, it was mostly sunny. The temperature was 86 degrees, the dew point 60, and the relative humidity 41%. The wind was south at 16 miles an hour. Gusting to 24. The pressure was 30.05 inches and falling. At Bowman Field, it was sunny. The temperature was 85 degrees, the dew point 61, and the relative humidity 44%. The wind was southwest at 18 miles an hour. Gusting to 25. The pressure was 30.05 inches and falling. At Jasper, it was sunny. The temperature was 84 degrees, the dew point 62, and the relative humidity 47%. The wind was south at 18 miles an hour. Gusting to 26. The pressure was 30.03 inches and falling.
Once again, at Louisville International, it was 86 degrees under mostly sunny skies. Elsewhere around the region, at Lexington, it was sunny, with a temperature of 85. It was mostly sunny, with a temperature of 81 at Covington, 82 at Jackson, 86 at Bowling Green, and 88 at Nashville. Under mostly sunny skies, Paducah reported 84, Evansville reported 84, Bloomington reported 82, and Indianapolis reported 81. At Frankfort, the weather conditions were not available. Now for the official National Weather Service forecast for North Central Kentucky and South Central Indiana, including the Louisville metro area. Today, sunny. Highs in the upper 80s. South winds 5 to 15 miles an hour. Tonight, clear. Lows in the upper 60s. South winds 5 to 10 miles an hour. Monday, sunny. Highs around 90. South winds 5 to 15 miles an hour. Monday night, mostly cloudy until midnight, then becoming partly cloudy. Lows in the lower 70s. South winds 5 to 10 miles an hour. And now the extended forecast for the radio listening area. Tuesday and Tuesday night, showers likely and chance of thunderstorms. Highs around 90. Lows in the upper 60s. Chance of precipitation 70%. Wednesday and Wednesday night, not as warm. Mostly cloudy with a 50% chance of thunderstorms. Highs in the upper 70s. Lows in the upper 50s. Thursday and Thursday night, mostly cloudy with chance of rain showers and slight chance of thunderstorms. Highs in the mid-70s. Lows in the upper 50s. Chance of precipitation 40%. Friday and Friday night, mostly cloudy with chance of rain showers and slight chance of thunderstorms. Highs in the upper 70s. Lows in the lower 60s. Chance of precipitation 50%. Saturday and Saturday night, showers likely and slight chance of thunderstorms. Highs in the lower 80s. Lows in the mid-60s. Chance of precipitation 60%. 2 p.m. Eastern Daylight Time weather conditions across North Central Kentucky and South Central Indiana. At Louisville International, it was mostly sunny. The temperature was 86 degrees, the dew point 60, and the relative humidity 41%. The wind was south at 16 miles an hour, gusting to 24. The pressure was 30.05 inches and falling. At Bowman Field, it was sunny. The temperature was 85 degrees, the dew point 61, and the relative humidity 44%. The wind was southwest at 18 miles an hour, gusting to 25. The pressure was 30.05 inches and falling. At Jasper, it was sunny. The temperature was 84 degrees, the dew point 62, and the relative humidity 47%. The wind was south at 18 miles an hour, gusting to 26. The pressure was 30.03 inches and falling. Once again, at Louisville International, it was 86 degrees under mostly sunny skies. Elsewhere around the region, at Lexington, it was sunny, with a temperature of 85. It was mostly sunny, with a temperature of 81 at Covington, 82 at Jackson, 86 at Bowling Green, and 88 at Nashville. Under mostly sunny skies, Paducah reported 84, Evansville reported 84, Bloomington reported 82, and Indianapolis reported 81. At Frankfort, the weather conditions were not available. The current time is 2:08 p.m. Eastern Daylight Time. Now for the official National Weather Service forecast for North Central Kentucky and South Central Indiana, including the Louisville metro area. Today, sunny. Highs in the upper 80s. South winds 5 to 15 miles an hour. Tonight, clear. Lows in the upper 60s. South winds 5 to 10 miles an hour. Monday, sunny. Highs around 90. South winds 5 to 15 miles an hour. Monday night, mostly cloudy until midnight, then becoming partly cloudy. Lows in the lower 70s. South winds 5 to 10 miles an hour. And now the extended forecast for the radio listening area.
Tuesday and Tuesday night, showers likely and chance of thunderstorms. Highs around 90. Lows in the upper 60s. Chance of precipitation 70%. Wednesday and Wednesday night, not as warm. Mostly cloudy with a 50% chance of thunderstorms. Highs in the upper 70s. Lows in the upper 50s. Thursday and Thursday night, mostly cloudy with chance of rain showers and slight chance of thunderstorms. Highs in the mid-70s. Lows in the upper 50s. Chance of precipitation 40%. Friday and Friday night, mostly cloudy with chance of rain showers and slight chance of thunderstorms. Highs in the upper 70s. Lows in the lower 60s. Chance of precipitation 50%. Saturday and Saturday night, showers likely and slight chance of thunderstorms. Highs in the lower 80s. Lows in the mid 60s. Chance of precipitation 60%. 2 p.m. Eastern Daylight Time weather conditions across north central Kentucky and south central Indiana. At Louisville International, it was mostly sunny. The temperature was 86 degrees, the dew point 60, and the relative humidity 41%. The wind was south at 16 miles an hour, gusting to 24. The pressure was 30.05 inches and falling. At Bowman Field, it was sunny. The temperature was 85 degrees, the dew point 61, and the relative humidity 44%. The wind was southwest at 18 miles an hour, gusting to 25. The pressure was 30.05 inches and falling. At Jasper, it was sunny. The temperature was 84 degrees, the dew point 62, and the relative humidity 47%. The wind was south at 18 miles an hour, gusting to 26. The pressure was 30.03 inches and falling. Once again, at Louisville International, it was 86 degrees under mostly sunny skies. Elsewhere around the region, at Lexington, it was sunny, with a temperature of 85. It was mostly sunny, with a temperature of 81 at Covington, 82 at Jackson, 86 at Bowling Green, and 88 at Nashville. Under mostly sunny skies, Paducah reported 84, Evansville reported 84, Bloomington reported 82, and Indianapolis reported 81. At Frankfort, the weather conditions were not available. 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The current time is 2:12 p.m. Eastern Daylight Time. Now for the official National Weather Service forecast for north central Kentucky and south central Indiana, including the Louisville metro area. Today, sunny. Highs in the upper 80s. South winds 5 to 15 miles an hour. Tonight, clear. Lows in the upper 60s. South winds 5 to 10 miles an hour. Monday, sunny. Highs around 90. South winds 5 to 15 miles an hour. Monday night, mostly cloudy until midnight, then becoming partly cloudy. Lows in the lower 70s. South winds 5 to 10 miles an hour. And now the extended forecast for the radio listening area. Tuesday and Tuesday night, showers likely and chance of thunderstorms. Highs around 90. Lows in the upper 60s. Chance of precipitation 70%. Wednesday and Wednesday night, not as warm. Mostly cloudy with a 50% chance of thunderstorms. Highs in the upper 70s. Lows in the upper 50s. Thursday and Thursday night, mostly cloudy with chance of rain showers and slight chance of thunderstorms. Highs in the mid-70s. Lows in the upper 50s. Chance of precipitation 40%. Friday and Friday night, mostly cloudy with chance of rain showers and slight chance of thunderstorms. Highs in the upper 70s. Lows in the lower 60s. Chance of precipitation 50%. Saturday and Saturday night, showers likely and slight chance of thunderstorms. Highs in the lower 80s. Lows in the mid-60s.
chance of precipitation 60%. 2 p.m. Eastern Daylight Time weather conditions across north-central Kentucky and south-central Indiana. At Louisville International, it was mostly sunny. The temperature was 86 degrees, the dew point 60, and the relative humidity 41%. The wind was south at 16 miles an hour, gusting to 24. The pressure was 30.05 inches and falling. At Bowman Field, it was sunny. The temperature was 85 degrees, the dew point 61, and the relative humidity 44%. The wind was southwest at 18 miles an hour, gusting to 25. The pressure was 30.05 inches and falling. At Jasper, it was sunny. The temperature was 84 degrees, the dew point 62, and the relative humidity 47%. The wind was south at 18 miles an hour, gusting to 26. The pressure was 30.03 inches and falling. Once again, at Louisville International, it was 86 degrees under mostly sunny skies. Elsewhere around the region, at Lexington, it was sunny, with a temperature of 85. It was mostly sunny, with a temperature of 81 at Covington, 82 at Jackson, 86 at Bowling Green, and 88 at Nashville. Under mostly sunny skies, Paducah reported 84, Evansville reported 84, Bloomington reported 82, and Indianapolis reported 81. At Frankfort, the weather conditions were not available. Now for the official National Weather Service forecast for north-central Kentucky and south-central Indiana, including the Louisville metro area. Today, sunny. Highs in the upper 80s. South winds 5 to 15 miles an hour. Tonight, clear. Lows in the upper 60s. South winds 5 to 10 miles an hour. Monday, sunny. Highs around 90. South winds 5 to 15 miles an hour. Monday night, mostly cloudy until midnight, then becoming partly cloudy. Lows in the lower 70s. South winds 5 to 10 miles an hour. And now the extended forecast for the radio listening area. Tuesday and Tuesday night, showers likely and chance of thunderstorms. Highs around 90. Lows in the upper 60s. Chance of precipitation 70%. Wednesday and Wednesday night, not as warm. Mostly cloudy with a 50% chance of thunderstorms. Highs in the upper 70s. Lows in the upper 50s. Thursday and Thursday night, mostly cloudy with chance of rain showers and slight chance of thunderstorms. Highs in the mid-70s. Lows in the upper 50s. Chance of precipitation 40%. Friday and Friday night, mostly cloudy with chance of rain showers and slight chance of thunderstorms. Highs in the upper 70s. Lows in the lower 60s. Chance of precipitation 50%. Saturday and Saturday night, showers likely and slight chance of thunderstorms. Highs in the lower 80s. Lows in the mid-60s. Chance of precipitation 60%. The current time is 2:18 p.m. Eastern Daylight Time. 2 p.m. Eastern Daylight Time weather conditions across north-central Kentucky and south-central Indiana. At Louisville International, it was mostly sunny. The temperature was 86 degrees, the dew point 60, and the relative humidity 41%. The wind was south at 16 miles an hour, gusting to 24. The pressure was 30.05 inches and falling. At Bowman Field, it was sunny. The temperature was 85 degrees, the dew point 61, and the relative humidity 44%. The wind was southwest at 18 miles an hour, gusting to 25. The pressure was 30.05 inches and falling. At Jasper, it was sunny. The temperature was 84 degrees, the dew point 62, and the relative humidity 47%. The wind was south at 18 miles an hour, gusting to 26. The pressure was 30.03 inches and falling. Once again, at Louisville International, it was 86 degrees under mostly sunny skies. Elsewhere around the region, at Lexington, it was sunny, with a temperature of 85. It was mostly sunny,
with a temperature of 81 at Covington, 82 at Jackson, 86 at Bowling Green, and 88 at Nashville. Under mostly sunny skies, Paducah reported 84, Evansville reported 84, Bloomington reported 82, and Indianapolis reported 81. At Frankfort, the weather conditions were not available. Now for the official National Weather Service forecast for North Central Kentucky and South Central Indiana, including the Louisville metro area. Today, sunny. Highs in the upper 80s. South winds 5 to 15 miles an hour. Tonight, clear. Lows in the upper 60s. South winds 5 to 10 miles an hour. Monday, sunny. Highs around 90. South winds 5 to 15 miles an hour. Monday night, mostly cloudy until midnight, then becoming partly cloudy. Lows in the lower 70s. South winds 5 to 10 miles an hour. And now the extended forecast for the radio listening area. Tuesday and Tuesday night, showers likely and chance of thunderstorms. Highs around 90. Lows in the upper 60s. Chance of precipitation 70%. Wednesday and Wednesday night, not as warm. Mostly cloudy with a 50% chance of thunderstorms. Highs in the upper 70s. Lows in the upper 50s. Thursday and Thursday night, mostly cloudy with chance of rain showers and slight chance of thunderstorms. Highs in the mid-70s. Lows in the upper 50s. Chance of precipitation 40%. Friday and Friday night, mostly cloudy with chance of rain showers and slight chance of thunderstorms. Highs in the upper 70s. Lows in the lower 60s. Chance of precipitation 50%. Saturday and Saturday night, showers likely and slight chance of thunderstorms. Highs in the lower 80s. Lows in the mid-60s. Chance of precipitation 60%. 2 p.m. Eastern Daylight Time weather conditions across north-central Kentucky and south-central Indiana. At Louisville International, it was mostly sunny. The temperature was 86 degrees, the dew point 60, and the relative humidity 41%. The wind was south at 16 miles an hour, gusting to 24. The pressure was 30.05 inches and falling. At Bowman Field, it was sunny. The temperature was 85 degrees, the dew point 61, and the relative humidity 44%. The wind was southwest at 18 miles an hour, gusting to 25. The pressure was 30.05 inches and falling. At Jasper, it was sunny. The temperature was 84 degrees, the dew point 62, and the relative humidity 47%. The wind was south at 18 miles an hour, gusting to 26. The pressure was 30.03 inches and falling. Once again, at Louisville International, it was 86 degrees under mostly sunny skies. Elsewhere around the region, at Lexington, it was sunny, with a temperature of 85. It was mostly sunny, with a temperature of 81 at Covington, 82 at Jackson, 86 at Bowling Green, and 88 at Nashville. Under mostly sunny skies, Paducah reported 84, Evansville reported 84, Bloomington reported 82, and Indianapolis reported 81. At Frankfort, the weather conditions were not available. The current time is 2:23 p.m. Eastern Daylight Time. Now for the official National Weather Service forecast for North Central Kentucky and South Central Indiana, including the Louisville metro area. Today, sunny. Highs in the upper 80s. South winds 5 to 15 miles an hour. Tonight, clear. Lows in the upper 60s. South winds 5 to 10 miles an hour. Monday, sunny. Highs around 90. South winds 5 to 15 miles an hour. Monday night, mostly cloudy until midnight, then becoming partly cloudy. Lows in the lower 70s. South winds 5 to 10 miles an hour. And now the extended forecast for the radio listening area. Tuesday and Tuesday night, showers likely and chance of thunderstorms. Highs around 90. Lows in the upper 60s. Chance of precipitation 70%. Wednesday and Wednesday night, not as warm.
mostly cloudy with a 50% chance of thunderstorms. Highs in the upper 70s. Lows in the upper 50s. Thursday and Thursday night, mostly cloudy with chance of rain showers and slight chance of thunderstorms. Highs in the mid 70s. Lows in the upper 50s. Chance of precipitation 40%. Friday and Friday night, mostly cloudy with chance of rain showers and slight chance of thunderstorms. Highs in the upper 70s. Lows in the lower 60s. Chance of precipitation 50%. Saturday and Saturday night, showers likely and slight chance of thunderstorms. Highs in the lower 80s. Lows in the mid 60s. Chance of precipitation 60%. 2 p.m. Eastern Daylight Time weather conditions across north-central Kentucky and south-central Indiana. At Louisville International, it was mostly sunny. The temperature was 86 degrees, the dew point 60, and the relative humidity 41%. The wind was south at 16 miles an hour, gusting to 24. The pressure was 30.05 inches and falling. At Bowman Field, it was sunny. The temperature was 85 degrees, the dew point 61, and the relative humidity 44%. The wind was southwest at 18 miles an hour, gusting to 25. The pressure was 30.05 inches and falling. At Jasper, it was sunny. The temperature was 84 degrees, the dew point 62, and the relative humidity 47%. The wind was south at 18 miles an hour, gusting to 26. The pressure was 30.03 inches and falling. Once again, at Louisville International, it was 86 degrees under mostly sunny skies. Elsewhere around the region, at Lexington, it was sunny, with a temperature of 85. It was mostly sunny, with a temperature of 81 at Covington, 82 at Jackson, 86 at Bowling Green, and 88 at Nashville. Under mostly sunny skies, Paducah reported 84, Evansville reported 84, Bloomington reported 82, and Indianapolis reported 81. At Frankfort, the weather conditions were not available. Now for the official National Weather Service forecast for north-central Kentucky and south-central Indiana, including the Louisville metro area. Today, sunny. Highs in the upper 80s. South winds 5 to 15 miles an hour. Tonight, clear. Lows in the upper 60s. South winds 5 to 10 miles an hour. Monday, sunny. Highs around 90. South winds 5 to 15 miles an hour. Monday night, mostly cloudy until midnight, then becoming partly cloudy. Lows in the lower 70s. South winds 5 to 10 miles an hour. And now the extended forecast for the radio listening area. Tuesday and Tuesday night, showers likely and chance of thunderstorms. Highs around 90. Lows in the upper 60s. Chance of precipitation 70%. Wednesday and Wednesday night, not as warm. Mostly cloudy with a 50% chance of thunderstorms. Highs in the upper 70s. Lows in the upper 50s. Thursday and Thursday night, mostly cloudy with chance of rain showers and slight chance of thunderstorms. Highs in the mid-70s. Lows in the upper 50s. Chance of precipitation 40%. Friday and Friday night, mostly cloudy with chance of rain showers and slight chance of thunderstorms. Highs in the upper 70s. Lows in the lower 60s. Chance of precipitation 50%. Saturday and Saturday night, showers likely and slight chance of thunderstorms. Highs in the lower 80s. Lows in the mid-60s. Chance of precipitation 60%. The current time is 2:28 p.m. Eastern Daylight Time. 2 p.m. Eastern Daylight Time weather conditions across north-central Kentucky and south-central Indiana. At Louisville International, it was mostly sunny. The temperature was 86 degrees, the dew point 60, and the relative humidity 41%. The wind was south at 16 miles an hour, gusting to 24. The pressure was 30.05 inches and falling. At Bowman Field, it was sunny. The temperature was 85 degrees, the dew point 61,
and the relative humidity 44%. The wind was southwest at 18 miles an hour, gusting to 25. The pressure was 30.05 inches and falling. At Jasper, it was sunny

It was mostly sunny, with a temperature of 81 at Covington, 82 at Jackson, 86 at Bowling Green, and 88 at Nashville. Under mostly sunny skies, Paducah reported 84, Evansville reported 84, Bloomington reported 82, and Indianapolis reported 81. At Frankfort, the weather conditions were not available. Now for the official National Weather Service forecast for North Central Kentucky and South Central Indiana, including the Louisville metro area. Today, sunny. Highs in the upper 80s. South winds 5 to 15 miles an hour. Tonight, clear. Lows in the upper 60s. South winds 5 to 10 miles an hour. Monday, sunny. Highs around 90. South winds 5 to 15 miles an hour. Monday night, mostly cloudy until midnight, then becoming partly cloudy. Lows in the lower 70s. South winds 5 to 10 miles an hour. And now the extended forecast for the radio listening area. Tuesday and Tuesday night, showers likely and chance of thunderstorms. Highs around 90. Lows in the upper 60s. Chance of precipitation 70%. Wednesday and Wednesday night, not as warm. Mostly cloudy with a 50% chance of thunderstorms. Highs in the upper 70s. Lows in the upper 50s. Thursday and Thursday night, mostly cloudy with chance of rain showers and slight chance of thunderstorms. Highs in the mid-70s. Lows in the upper 50s. Chance of precipitation 40%. Friday and Friday night, mostly cloudy with chance of rain showers and slight chance of thunderstorms. Highs in the upper 70s. Lows in the lower 60s. Chance of precipitation 50%. Saturday and Saturday night, showers likely and slight chance of thunderstorms. Highs in the lower 80s. Lows in the mid 60s. Chance of precipitation 60%. The current time is 2:32 p.m. Eastern Daylight Time. 2 p.m. Eastern Daylight Time weather conditions across north central Kentucky and south central Indiana. At Louisville International, it was mostly sunny. The temperature was 86 degrees, the dew point 60, and the relative humidity 41%. The wind was south at 16 miles an hour, gusting to 24. The pressure was 30.05 inches and falling. At Bowman Field, it was sunny. The temperature was 85 degrees, the dew point 61, and the relative humidity 44%. The wind was southwest at 18 miles an hour, gusting to 25. The pressure was 30.05 inches and falling. At Jasper, it was sunny. The temperature was 84 degrees, the dew point 62, and the relative humidity 47%. The wind was south at 18 miles an hour, gusting to 26. The pressure was 30.03 inches and falling. Once again, at Louisville International, it was 86 degrees under mostly sunny skies. Elsewhere around the region, at Lexington, it was sunny, with a temperature of 85. It was mostly sunny, with a temperature of 81 at Covington, 82 at Jackson, 86 at Bowling Green, and 88 at Nashville. Under mostly sunny skies, Paducah reported 84, Evansville reported 84, Bloomington reported 82, and Indianapolis reported 81. At Frankfort, the weather conditions were not available. Now for the official National Weather Service forecast for North Central Kentucky and South Central Indiana, including the Louisville metro area. Today, sunny. Highs in the upper 80s. South winds 5 to 15 miles an hour. Tonight, clear. Lows in the upper 60s. South winds 5 to 10 miles an hour. Monday, sunny. Highs around 90. South winds 5 to 15 miles an hour. Monday night, mostly cloudy until midnight, then becoming partly cloudy. Lows in the lower 70s. South winds 5 to 10 miles an hour. And now the extended forecast for the radio listening area. Tuesday and Tuesday night, showers likely and chance of thunderstorms. Highs around 90. Lows in the upper 60s. Chance of precipitation 70%. Wednesday and Wednesday night,

not as warm. Mostly cloudy with a 50% chance of thunderstorms. Highs in the upper 70s. Lows in the upper 50s. Thursday and Thursday night, mostly cloudy with chance of rain showers and slight chance of thunderstorms. Highs in the mid 70s. Lows in the upper 50s. Chance of precipitation 40%. Friday and Friday night, mostly cloudy with chance of rain showers and slight chance of thunderstorms. Highs in the upper 70s. Lows in the lower 60s. Chance of precipitation 50%. Saturday and Saturday night, showers likely and slight chance of thunderstorms. Highs in the lower 80s. Lows in the mid 60s. Chance of precipitation 60%. 2 p.m. Eastern Daylight Time weather conditions across north-central Kentucky and south-central Indiana. At Louisville International, it was mostly sunny. The temperature was 86 degrees, the dew point 60, and the relative humidity 41%. The wind was south at 16 miles an hour, gusting to 24. The pressure was 30.05 inches and falling. At Bowman Field, it was sunny. The temperature was 85 degrees, the dew point 61, and the relative humidity 44%. The wind was southwest at 18 miles an hour, gusting to 25. The pressure was 30.05 inches and falling. At Jasper, it was sunny. The temperature was 84 degrees, the dew point 62, and the relative humidity 47%. The wind was south at 18 miles an hour, gusting to 26. The pressure was 30.03 inches and falling. Once again, at Louisville International, it was 86 degrees under mostly sunny skies. Elsewhere around the region, at Lexington, it was sunny, with a temperature of 85. It was mostly sunny, with a temperature of 81 at Covington, 82 at Jackson, 86 at Bowling Green, and 88 at Nashville. Under mostly sunny skies, Paducah reported 84, Evansville reported 84, Bloomington reported 82, and Indianapolis reported 81. At Frankfort, the weather conditions were not available. The current time is 2:37 p.m. Eastern Daylight Time. Now for the official National Weather Service forecast for North Central Kentucky and South Central Indiana, including the Louisville metro area. Today, sunny. Highs in the upper 80s. South winds 5 to 15 miles an hour. Tonight, clear. Lows in the upper 60s. South winds 5 to 10 miles an hour. Monday, sunny. Highs around 90. South winds 5 to 15 miles an hour. Monday night, mostly cloudy until midnight, then becoming partly cloudy. Lows in the lower 70s. South winds 5 to 10 miles an hour. And now the extended forecast for the radio listening area. Tuesday and Tuesday night, showers likely and chance of thunderstorms. Highs around 90. Lows in the upper 60s. Chance of precipitation 70%. Wednesday and Wednesday night, not as warm. Mostly cloudy with a 50% chance of thunderstorms. Highs in the upper 70s. Lows in the upper 50s. Thursday and Thursday night, mostly cloudy with chance of rain showers and slight chance of thunderstorms. Highs in the mid 70s. Lows in the upper 50s. Chance of precipitation 40%. Friday and Friday night, mostly cloudy with chance of rain showers and slight chance of thunderstorms. Highs in the upper 70s. Lows in the lower 60s. Chance of precipitation 50%. Saturday and Saturday night, showers likely and slight chance of thunderstorms. Highs in the lower 80s. Lows in the mid 60s. Chance of precipitation 60%. 2 p.m. Eastern Daylight Time weather conditions across north-central Kentucky and south-central Indiana. At Louisville International, it was mostly sunny. The temperature was 86 degrees, the dew point 60, and the relative humidity 41%. The wind was south at 16 miles an hour, gusting to 24. The pressure was 30.05 inches and falling. At Bowman Field, it was sunny.
The temperature was 85 degrees, the dew point 61, and the relative humidity 44%. The wind was southwest at 18 miles an hour, gusting to 25. The pressure was 30.05 inches and falling. At Jasper, it was sunny. The temperature was 84 degrees, the dew point 62, and the relative humidity 47%. The wind was south at 18 miles an hour, gusting to 26. The pressure was 30.03 inches and falling. Once again, at Louisville International, it was 86 degrees under mostly sunny skies. Elsewhere around the region, at Lexington, it was sunny, with a temperature of 85. It was mostly sunny, with a temperature of 81 at Covington, 82 at Jackson, 86 at Bowling Green, and 88 at Nashville. Under mostly sunny skies, Paducah reported 84, Evansville reported 84, Bloomington reported 82, and Indianapolis reported 81. At Frankfort, the weather conditions were not available. Now for the official National Weather Service forecast for North Central Kentucky and South Central Indiana, including the Louisville metro area. Today, sunny. Highs in the upper 80s. South winds 5 to 15 miles an hour. Tonight, clear. Lows in the upper 60s. South winds 5 to 10 miles an hour. Monday, sunny. Highs around 90. South winds 5 to 15 miles an hour. Monday night, mostly cloudy until midnight, then becoming partly cloudy. Lows in the lower 70s. South winds 5 to 10 miles an hour. And now the extended forecast for the radio listening area. Tuesday and Tuesday night, showers likely and chance of thunderstorms. Highs around 90. Lows in the upper 60s. Chance of precipitation 70%. Wednesday and Wednesday night, not as warm. Mostly cloudy with a 50% chance of thunderstorms. Highs in the upper 70s. Lows in the upper 50s. Thursday and Thursday night, mostly cloudy with chance of rain showers and slight chance of thunderstorms. Highs in the mid-70s. Lows in the upper 50s. Chance of precipitation 40%. Friday and Friday night, mostly cloudy with chance of rain showers and slight chance of thunderstorms. Highs in the upper 70s. Lows in the lower 60s. Chance of precipitation 50%. Saturday and Saturday night, showers likely and slight chance of thunderstorms. Highs in the lower 80s. Lows in the mid 60s. Chance of precipitation 60%. 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The current time is 2:43 p.m. Eastern Daylight Time. 2 p.m. Eastern Daylight Time weather conditions across North Central Kentucky and South Central Indiana. At Louisville International, it was mostly sunny. The temperature was 86 degrees, the dew point 60, and the relative humidity 41%. The wind was south at 16 miles an hour, gusting to 24. The pressure was 30.05 inches and falling. At Bowman Field, it was sunny. The temperature was 85 degrees, the dew point 61, and the relative humidity 44%. The wind was southwest at 18 miles an hour, gusting to 25. The pressure was 30.05 inches and falling. At Jasper, it was sunny. The temperature was 84 degrees, the dew point 62, and the relative humidity 47%. The wind was south at 18 miles an hour, gusting to 26. The pressure was 30.03 inches and falling. Once again, at Louisville International, it was 86 degrees under mostly sunny skies. Elsewhere around the region, at Lexington, it was sunny, with a temperature of 85. It was mostly sunny, with a temperature of 81 at Covington, 82 at Jackson, 86 at Bowling Green, and 88 at Nashville. Under mostly sunny skies, Paducah reported 84, Evansville reported 84,
Bloomington reported 82, and Indianapolis reported 81. At Frankfurt, the weather conditions were not available. Now for the official National Weather Service forecast for North Central Kentucky and South Central Indiana, including the Louisville metro area. Today, sunny. Highs in the upper 80s. South winds 5 to 15 miles an hour. Tonight, clear. Lows in the upper 60s. South winds 5 to 10 miles an hour. Monday, sunny. Highs around 90. South winds 5 to 15 miles an hour. Monday night, mostly cloudy until midnight, then becoming partly cloudy. Lows in the lower 70s. South winds 5 to 10 miles an hour. And now the extended forecast for the radio listening area. Tuesday and Tuesday night, showers likely and chance of thunderstorms. Highs around 90. Lows in the upper 60s. Chance of precipitation 70%. Wednesday and Wednesday night, not as warm. Mostly cloudy with a 50% chance of thunderstorms. Highs in the upper 70s. Lows in the upper 50s. Thursday and Thursday night, mostly cloudy with chance of rain showers and slight chance of thunderstorms. Highs in the mid-70s. Lows in the upper 50s. Chance of precipitation 40%. Friday and Friday night, mostly cloudy with chance of rain showers and slight chance of thunderstorms. Highs in the upper 70s. Lows in the lower 60s. Chance of precipitation 50%. Saturday and Saturday night, showers likely and slight chance of thunderstorms. Highs in the lower 80s. Lows in the mid-60s. Chance of precipitation 60%. The current time is 2:47 p.m. Eastern Daylight Time. 2 p.m. Eastern Daylight Time weather conditions across north central Kentucky and south central Indiana. At Louisville International, it was mostly sunny. The temperature was 86 degrees, the dew point 60, and the relative humidity 41%. The wind was south at 16 miles an hour, gusting to 24. The pressure was 30.05 inches and falling. At Bowman Field, it was sunny. The temperature was 85 degrees, the dew point 61, and the relative humidity 44%. The wind was southwest at 18 miles an hour, gusting to 25. The pressure was 30.05 inches and falling. At Jasper, it was sunny. The temperature was 84 degrees, the dew point 62, and the relative humidity 47%. The wind was south at 18 miles an hour, gusting to 26. The pressure was 30.03 inches and falling. Once again, at Louisville International, it was 86 degrees under mostly sunny skies. Elsewhere around the region, at Lexington, it was sunny, with a temperature of 85. It was mostly sunny, with a temperature of 81 at Covington, 82 at Jackson, 86 at Bowling Green, and 88 at Nashville. Under mostly sunny skies, Paducah reported 84, Evansville reported 84, Bloomington reported 82, and Indianapolis reported 81. At Frankfurt, the weather conditions were not available. Now for the official National Weather Service forecast for North Central Kentucky and South Central Indiana, including the Louisville metro area. Today, sunny. Highs around 90. South winds up to 5 miles an hour, increasing to 10 to 15 miles an hour in the afternoon. Tonight, mostly clear. Lows around 70. South winds 5 to 10 miles an hour. Monday, mostly sunny. Highs in the lower 90s. South winds 5 to 15 miles an hour. Monday night, partly cloudy. Lows in the lower 70s. South winds 5 to 10 miles an hour. And now the extended forecast for the radio listening area. Tuesday and Tuesday night, showers and chance of thunderstorms. Highs around 90. Lows in the upper 60s. Chance of precipitation 90%. Wednesday and Wednesday night, not as warm. Mostly cloudy with showers and chance of thunderstorms. Highs in the upper 70s. Lows in the upper 50s. Chance of precipitation 90%.
Thursday and Thursday night, mostly cloudy with a 40% chance of rain showers. Highs in the lower 70s. Lows in the upper 50s. Friday and Friday night, rain showers likely and chance of thunderstorms. Highs in the upper 70s. Lows in the mid 60s. Chance of precipitation 60%. Saturday and Saturday night, showers likely and chance of thunderstorms. Highs in the lower 80s. Lows in the mid 60s. Chance of precipitation 70%. 2 p.m. Eastern Daylight Time weather conditions across north central Kentucky and south central Indiana. At Louisville International, it was mostly sunny. The temperature was 86 degrees, the dew point 60, and the relative humidity 41%. The wind was south at 16 miles an hour, gusting to 24. The pressure was 30.05 inches and falling. At Bowman Field, it was sunny. The temperature was 85 degrees, the dew point 61, and the relative humidity 44%. The wind was southwest at 18 miles an hour, gusting to 25. The pressure was 30.05 inches and falling. At Jasper, it was sunny. The temperature was 84 degrees, the dew point 62, and the relative humidity 47%. The wind was south at 18 miles an hour, gusting to 26. The pressure was 30.03 inches and falling. Once again, at Louisville International, it was 86 degrees under mostly sunny skies. Elsewhere around the region, at Lexington, it was sunny with a temperature of 85. It was mostly sunny with a temperature of 81 at Covington, 82 at Jackson, 86 at Bowling Green, and 88 at Nashville. Under mostly sunny skies, Paducah reported 84, Evansville reported 84, Bloomington reported 82, and Indianapolis reported 81. At Frankfort, the weather conditions were not available. The current time is 2:52 p.m. Eastern Daylight Time. Now for the official National Weather Service forecast for North Central Kentucky and South Central Indiana, including the Louisville metro area. Today, sunny. Highs around 90. South winds up to 5 miles an hour, increasing to 10 to 15 miles an hour in the afternoon. Tonight, mostly clear. Lows around 70. South winds 5 to 10 miles an hour. Monday, mostly sunny. Highs in the lower 90s. South winds 5 to 15 miles an hour. Monday night, partly cloudy. Lows in the lower 70s. South winds 5 to 10 miles an hour. And now the extended forecast for the radio listening area. Tuesday and Tuesday night, showers and chance of thunderstorms. Highs around 90. Lows in the upper 60s. Chance of precipitation 90%. Wednesday and Wednesday night, not as warm. Mostly cloudy with showers and chance of thunderstorms. Highs in the upper 70s. Lows in the upper 50s. Chance of precipitation 90%. Thursday and Thursday night, mostly cloudy with a 40% chance of rain showers. Highs in the lower 70s. Lows in the upper 50s. Friday and Friday night, rain showers likely and chance of thunderstorms. Highs in the upper 70s. Lows in the mid 60s. Chance of precipitation 60%. Saturday and Saturday night, showers likely and chance of thunderstorms. Highs in the lower 80s. Lows in the mid 60s. Chance of precipitation 70%. 2 p.m. Eastern Daylight Time weather conditions across north central Kentucky and south central Indiana. At Louisville International, it was mostly sunny. The temperature was 86 degrees, the dew point 60, and the relative humidity 41%. The wind was south at 16 miles an hour, gusting to 24. The pressure was 30.05 inches and falling. At Bowman Field, it was sunny. The temperature was 85 degrees, the dew point 61, and the relative humidity 44%. The wind was southwest at 18 miles an hour, gusting to 25. The pressure was 30.05 inches and falling. At Jasper, it was sunny.
The temperature was 84 degrees, the dew point 62, and the relative humidity 47%. The wind was south at 18 miles an hour, gusting to 26. The pressure was 30.03 inches and falling. Once again, at Louisville International, it was 86 degrees under mostly sunny skies. Elsewhere around the region, at Lexington, it was sunny, with a temperature of 85. It was mostly sunny, with a temperature of 81 at Covington, 82 at Jackson, 86 at Bowling Green, and 88 at Nashville. Under mostly sunny skies, Paducah reported 84, Evansville reported 84, Bloomington reported 82, and Indianapolis reported 81. At Frankfort, the weather conditions were not available. Now for the official National Weather Service forecast for North Central Kentucky and South Central Indiana, including the Louisville metro area. Today, sunny. Highs around 90. South winds up to 5 miles an hour, increasing to 10 to 15 miles an hour in the afternoon. Tonight, mostly clear. Lows around 70. South winds 5 to 10 miles an hour. Monday, mostly sunny. Highs in the lower 90s. South winds 5 to 15 miles an hour. Monday night, partly cloudy. Lows in the lower 70s. South winds 5 to 10 miles an hour. And now the extended forecast for the radio listening area. Tuesday and Tuesday night, showers and chance of thunderstorms. Highs around 90. Lows in the upper 60s. Chance of precipitation 90%. Wednesday and Wednesday night, not as warm. Mostly cloudy with showers and chance of thunderstorms. Highs in the upper 70s. Lows in the upper 50s. Chance of precipitation 90%. Thursday and Thursday night, mostly cloudy with a 40% chance of rain showers. Highs in the lower 70s. Lows in the upper 50s. Friday and Friday night, rain showers likely and chance of thunderstorms. Highs in the upper 70s. Lows in the mid 60s. Chance of precipitation 60%. Saturday and Saturday night, showers likely and chance of thunderstorms. Highs in the lower 80s. Lows in the mid-60s. Chance of precipitation 70%. The current time is 2:57 p.m. Eastern Daylight Time. 2 p.m. Eastern Daylight Time weather conditions across North Central Kentucky and South Central Indiana. At Louisville International, it was mostly sunny. The temperature was 86 degrees, the dew point 60, and the relative humidity 41%. The wind was south at 16 miles an hour, gusting to 24. The pressure was 30.05 inches and falling. At Bowman Field, it was sunny. The temperature was 85 degrees, the dew point 61, and the relative humidity 44%. The wind was southwest at 18 miles an hour, gusting to 25. The pressure was 30.05 inches and falling. At Jasper, it was sunny. The temperature was 84 degrees, the dew point 62, and the relative humidity 47%. The wind was south at 18 miles an hour, gusting to 26. The pressure was 30.03 inches and falling. Once again, at Louisville International, it was 86 degrees under mostly sunny skies. Elsewhere around the region, at Lexington, it was sunny, with a temperature of 85. It was mostly sunny, with a temperature of 81 at Covington, 82 at Jackson, 86 at Bowling Green, and 88 at Nashville. Under mostly sunny skies, Paducah reported 84, Evansville reported 84, Bloomington reported 82, and Indianapolis reported 81. At Frankfort, the weather conditions were not available. Now for the official National Weather Service forecast for North Central Kentucky and South Central Indiana, including the Louisville metro area. Today, sunny. Highs around 90. South winds up to 5 miles an hour, increasing to 10 to 15 miles an hour in the afternoon. Tonight, mostly clear. Lows around 70. South winds 5 to 10 miles an hour. Monday, mostly sunny. Highs in the lower 90s.
south winds 5 to 15 miles an hour. Monday night, partly cloudy. Lows in the lower 70s. South winds 5 to 10 miles an hour. And now the extended forecast for the radio listening area. Tuesday and Tuesday night, showers and chance of thunderstorms. Highs around 90. Lows in the upper 60s. Chance of precipitation 90%. Wednesday and Wednesday night, not as warm. Mostly cloudy with showers and chance of thunderstorms. Highs in the upper 70s. Lows in the upper 50s. Chance of precipitation 90%. Thursday and Thursday night, mostly cloudy with a 40% chance of rain showers. Highs in the lower 70s. Lows in the upper 50s. Friday and Friday night, rain showers likely and chance of thunderstorms. Highs in the upper 70s. Lows in the mid 60s. Chance of precipitation 60%. Saturday and Saturday night, showers likely and chance of thunderstorms. Highs in the lower 80s. Lows in the mid 60s. Chance of precipitation 70%. 2 p.m. Eastern Daylight Time weather conditions across north central Kentucky and south central Indiana. At Louisville International, it was mostly sunny. The temperature was 86 degrees, the dew point 60, and the relative humidity 41%. The wind was south at 16 miles an hour, gusting to 24. The pressure was 30.05 inches and falling. At Bowman Field, it was sunny. The temperature was 85 degrees, the dew point 61, and the relative humidity 44%. The wind was southwest at 18 miles an hour, gusting to 25. The pressure was 30.05 inches and falling. At Jasper, it was sunny. The temperature was 84 degrees, the dew point 62, and the relative humidity 47%. The wind was south at 18 miles an hour, gusting to 26. The pressure was 30.03 inches and falling. Once again, at Louisville International, it was 86 degrees under mostly sunny skies. Elsewhere around the region, at Lexington, it was sunny, with a temperature of 85. It was mostly sunny, with a temperature of 81 at Covington, 82 at Jackson, 86 at Bowling Green, and 88 at Nashville. Under mostly sunny skies, Paducah reported 84, Evansville reported 84, Bloomington reported 82, and Indianapolis reported 81. At Frankfort, the weather conditions were not available. The current time is 3:03 p.m. Eastern Daylight Time. 3 p.m. Eastern Daylight Time weather conditions across north central Kentucky and south central Indiana. At Louisville International, it was mostly sunny. The temperature was 87 degrees, the dew point 58, and the relative humidity 37%. The wind was southwest at 14 miles an hour, gusting to 29. The pressure was 30.03 inches and falling. At Bowman Field, it was mostly sunny. The temperature was 86 degrees, the dew point 59, and the relative humidity 39%. The wind was southwest at 17 miles an hour, gusting to 31. The pressure was 30.03 inches and falling. At Jasper, it was sunny. The temperature was 85 degrees, the dew point 62, and the relative humidity 46%. The wind was south at 18 miles an hour. The pressure was 30.01 inches and falling. Once again, at Louisville International, it was 87 degrees under mostly sunny skies. Elsewhere around the region, it was sunny, with a temperature of 83 at Jackson, 87 at Bowling Green, 85 at Paducah, and 83 at Bloomington. It was mostly sunny, with a temperature of 87 at Lexington, 82 at Covington, 89 at Nashville, 85 at Evansville, and 81 at Indianapolis. At Frankfort, the weather conditions were not available. Now for the official National Weather Service forecast for north central Kentucky and south central Indiana, including the Louisville metro area. Today, sunny. Highs around 90. South winds up to 5 miles an hour, increasing to 10 to 15 miles an hour in the afternoon. Tonight, mostly clear.
Lows around 70. South winds 5 to 10 miles an hour. Monday, mostly sunny. Highs in the lower 90s. South winds 5 to 15 miles an hour. Monday night, partly cloudy. Lows in the lower 70s. South winds 5 to 10 miles an hour. And now the extended forecast for the radio listening area. Tuesday and Tuesday night, showers and chance of thunderstorms. Highs around 90. Lows in the upper 60s. Chance of precipitation 90%. Wednesday and Wednesday night, not as warm. Mostly cloudy with showers and chance of thunderstorms. Highs in the upper 70s. Lows in the upper 50s. Chance of precipitation 90%. Thursday and Thursday night, mostly cloudy with a 40% chance of rain showers. Highs in the lower 70s. Lows in the upper 50s. Friday and Friday night, rain showers likely and chance of thunderstorms. Highs in the upper 70s. Lows in the mid 60s. Chance of precipitation 60%. Saturday and Saturday night, showers likely and chance of thunderstorms. Highs in the lower 80s. Lows in the mid 60s. Chance of precipitation 70%. 3 p.m. Eastern Daylight Time weather conditions across north central Kentucky and south central Indiana. At Louisville International, it was mostly sunny. The temperature was 87 degrees, the dew point 58, and the relative humidity 37%. The wind was southwest at 14 miles an hour, gusting to 29. The pressure was 30.03 inches and falling. At Bowman Field, it was mostly sunny. The temperature was 86 degrees, the dew point 59, and the relative humidity 39%. The wind was southwest at 17 miles an hour, gusting to 31. The pressure was 30.03 inches and falling. At Jasper, it was sunny. The temperature was 85 degrees, the dew point 62, and the relative humidity 46%. The wind was south at 18 miles an hour. The pressure was 30.01 inches and falling. Once again, at Louisville International, it was 87 degrees under mostly sunny skies. Elsewhere around the region, it was sunny, with a temperature of 83 at Jackson, 87 at Bowling Green, 85 at Paducah, and 83 at Bloomington. It was mostly sunny, with a temperature of 87 at Lexington, 82 at Covington, 89 at Nashville, 85 at Evansville, and 81 at Indianapolis. At Frankfort, the weather conditions were not available. The current time is 3:08 p.m. Eastern Daylight Time. Now for the official National Weather Service forecast for North Central Kentucky and South Central Indiana, including the Louisville metro area. Today, sunny. Highs around 90. South winds up to 5 miles an hour, increasing to 10 to 15 miles an hour in the afternoon. Tonight, mostly clear. Lows around 70. South winds 5 to 10 miles an hour. Monday, mostly sunny. Highs in the lower 90s. South winds 5 to 15 miles an hour. Monday night, partly cloudy. Lows in the lower 70s. South winds 5 to 10 miles an hour. And now the extended forecast for the radio listening area. Tuesday and Tuesday night, showers and chance of thunderstorms. Highs around 90. Lows in the upper 60s. Chance of precipitation 90%. Wednesday and Wednesday night, not as warm. Mostly cloudy with showers and chance of thunderstorms. Highs in the upper 70s. Lows in the upper 50s. Chance of precipitation 90%. Thursday and Thursday night, mostly cloudy with a 40% chance of rain showers. Highs in the lower 70s. Lows in the upper 50s. Friday and Friday night, rain showers likely and chance of thunderstorms. Highs in the upper 70s. Lows in the mid 60s. Chance of precipitation 60%. Saturday and Saturday night, showers likely and chance of thunderstorms. Highs in the lower 80s. Lows in the mid 60s. Chance of precipitation 70%.
3 p.m. Eastern Daylight Time weather conditions across north-central Kentucky and south-central Indiana. At Louisville International, it was mostly sunny. The temperature was 87 degrees, the dew point 58, and the relative humidity 37%. The wind was southwest at 14 miles an hour, gusting to 29. The pressure was 30.03 inches and falling. At Bowman Field, it was mostly sunny. The temperature was 86 degrees, the dew point 59, and the relative humidity 39%. The wind was southwest at 17 miles an hour, gusting to 31. The pressure was 30.03 inches and falling. At Jasper, it was sunny. The temperature was 85 degrees, the dew point 62, and the relative humidity 46%. The wind was south at 18 miles an hour. The pressure was 30.01 inches and falling. Once again, at Louisville International, it was 87 degrees under mostly sunny skies. Elsewhere around the region, it was sunny, with a temperature of 83 at Jackson, 87 at Bowling Green, 85 at Paducah, and 83 at Bloomington. It was mostly sunny, with a temperature of 87 at Lexington, 82 at Covington, 89 at Nashville, 85 at Evansville, and 81 at Indianapolis. At Frankfort, the weather conditions were not available. 3 p.m. Eastern Daylight Time weather conditions across north-central Kentucky and south-central Indiana. At Louisville International, it was mostly sunny. The temperature was 87 degrees, the dew point 58, and the relative humidity 37%. The wind was southwest at 14 miles an hour, gusting to 29. The pressure was 30.03 inches and falling. At Bowman Field, it was mostly sunny. The temperature was 86 degrees, the dew point 59, and the relative humidity 39%. The wind was southwest at 17 miles an hour, gusting to 31. The pressure was 30.03 inches and falling. At Jasper, it was sunny. The temperature was 85 degrees, the dew point 62, and the relative humidity 46%. The wind was south at 18 miles an hour. The pressure was 30.01 inches and falling. Once again, at Louisville International, it was 87 degrees under mostly sunny skies. Elsewhere around the region, it was sunny, with a temperature of 83 at Jackson, 87 at Bowling Green, 85 at Paducah, and 83 at Bloomington. It was mostly sunny, with a temperature of 87 at Lexington, 82 at Covington, 89 at Nashville, 85 at Evansville, and 81 at Indianapolis. At Frankfort, the weather conditions were not available. Now for the official National Weather Service forecast for north-central Kentucky and south-central Indiana, including the Louisville metro area. Today, sunny. Highs around 90. South winds up to 5 miles an hour, increasing to 10 to 15 miles an hour in the afternoon. Tonight, mostly clear. Lows around 70. South winds 5 to 10 miles an hour. Monday, mostly sunny. Highs in the lower 90s. South winds 5 to 15 miles an hour. Monday night, partly cloudy. Lows in the lower 70s. South winds 5 to 10 miles an hour. And now the extended forecast for the radio listening area. Tuesday and Tuesday night, showers and chance of thunderstorms. Highs around 90. Lows in the upper 60s. Chance of precipitation 90%. Wednesday and Wednesday night, not as warm. Mostly cloudy with showers and chance of thunderstorms. Highs in the upper 70s. Lows in the upper 50s. Chance of precipitation 90%. Thursday and Thursday night, mostly cloudy with a 40% chance of rain showers. Highs in the lower 70s. Lows in the upper 50s. Friday and Friday night, rain showers likely and chance of thunderstorms. Highs in the upper 70s. Lows in the mid 60s. Chance of precipitation 60%. Saturday and Saturday night, showers likely and chance of thunderstorms. Highs in the lower 80s. Lows in the mid 60s. Chance of precipitation 70%.
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The current time is 3:15 p.m. Eastern Daylight Time. 3 p.m. Eastern Daylight Time weather conditions across north-central Kentucky and south-central Indiana. At Louisville International, it was mostly sunny. The temperature was 87 degrees, the dew point 58, and the relative humidity 37%. The wind was southwest at 14 miles an hour, gusting to 29. The pressure was 30.03 inches and falling. At Bowman Field, it was mostly sunny. The temperature was 86 degrees, the dew point 59, and the relative humidity 39%. The wind was southwest at 17 miles an hour, gusting to 31. The pressure was 30.03 inches and falling. At Jasper, it was sunny. The temperature was 85 degrees, the dew point 62, and the relative humidity 46%. The wind was south at 18 miles an hour. The pressure was 30.01 inches and falling. Once again, at Louisville International, it was 87 degrees under mostly sunny skies. Elsewhere around the region, it was sunny, with a temperature of 83 at Jackson, 87 at Bowling Green, 85 at Paducah, and 83 at Bloomington. It was mostly sunny, with a temperature of 87 at Lexington, 82 at Covington, 89 at Nashville, 85 at Evansville, and 81 at Indianapolis. At Frankfort, the weather conditions were not available. Now for the official National Weather Service forecast for north-central Kentucky and south-central Indiana, including the Louisville metro area. Today, sunny. Highs around 90. South winds up to 5 miles an hour, increasing to 10 to 15 miles an hour in the afternoon. Tonight, mostly clear. Lows around 70. South winds 5 to 10 miles an hour. Monday, mostly sunny. Highs in the lower 90s. South winds 5 to 15 miles an hour. Monday night, partly cloudy. Lows in the lower 70s. South winds 5 to 10 miles an hour. And now the extended forecast for the radio listening area. Tuesday and Tuesday night, showers and chance of thunderstorms. Highs around 90. Lows in the upper 60s. Chance of precipitation 90%. Wednesday and Wednesday night, not as warm. Mostly cloudy with showers and chance of thunderstorms. Highs in the upper 70s. Lows in the upper 50s. Chance of precipitation 90%. Thursday and Thursday night, mostly cloudy with a 40% chance of rain showers. Highs in the lower 70s. Lows in the upper 50s. Friday and Friday night, rain showers likely and chance of thunderstorms. Highs in the upper 70s. Lows in the mid 60s. Chance of precipitation 60%. Saturday and Saturday night, showers likely and chance of thunderstorms. Highs in the lower 80s. Lows in the mid 60s. Chance of precipitation 70%. The current time is 3:18 p.m. Eastern Daylight Time. 3 p.m. Eastern Daylight Time weather conditions across north-central Kentucky and south-central Indiana. At Louisville International, it was mostly sunny. The temperature was 87 degrees, the dew point 58, and the relative humidity 37%. The wind was southwest at 14 miles an hour, gusting to 29. The pressure was 30.03 inches and falling. At Bowman Field, it was mostly sunny. The temperature was 86 degrees, the dew point 59, and the relative humidity 39%. The wind was southwest at 17 miles an hour, gusting to 31. The pressure was 30.03 inches and falling. At Jasper, it was sunny. The temperature was 85 degrees, the dew point 62, and the relative humidity 46%. The wind was south at 18 miles an hour. The pressure was 30.01 inches and falling. Once again,
At Louisville International, it was 87 degrees under mostly sunny skies. Elsewhere around the region, it was sunny, with a temperature of 83 at Jackson, 87 at Bowling Green, 85 at Paducah, and 83 at Bloomington. It was mostly sunny, with a temperature of 87 at Lexington, 82 at Covington, 89 at Nashville, 85 at Evansville, and 81 at Indianapolis. At Frankfort, the weather conditions were not available. Now for the official National Weather Service forecast for North Central Kentucky and South Central Indiana, including the Louisville metro area. Today, sunny. Highs around 90. South winds up to 5 miles an hour, increasing to 10 to 15 miles an hour in the afternoon. Tonight, mostly clear. Lows around 70. South winds 5 to 10 miles an hour. Monday, mostly sunny. Highs in the lower 90s. South winds 5 to 15 miles an hour. Monday night, partly cloudy. Lows in the lower 70s. South winds 5 to 10 miles an hour. And now the extended forecast for the radio listening area. Tuesday and Tuesday night, showers and chance of thunderstorms. Highs around 90. Lows in the upper 60s. Chance of precipitation 90%. Wednesday and Wednesday night, not as warm. Mostly cloudy with showers and chance of thunderstorms. Highs in the upper 70s. Lows in the upper 50s. Chance of precipitation 90%. Thursday and Thursday night, mostly cloudy with a 40% chance of rain showers. Highs in the lower 70s. Lows in the upper 50s. Friday and Friday night, rain showers likely and chance of thunderstorms. Highs in the upper 70s. Lows in the mid 60s. Chance of precipitation 60%. Saturday and Saturday night, showers likely and chance of thunderstorms. Highs in the lower 80s. Lows in the mid 60s. Chance of precipitation 70%. The current time is 3:22 p.m. Eastern Daylight Time. 3 p.m. Eastern Daylight Time weather conditions across North Central Kentucky and South Central Indiana. At Louisville International, it was mostly sunny. The temperature was 87 degrees, the dew point 58, and the relative humidity 37%. The wind was southwest at 14 miles an hour, gusting to 29. The pressure was 30.03 inches and falling. At Bowman Field, it was mostly sunny. The temperature was 86 degrees, the dew point 59, and the relative humidity 39%. The wind was southwest at 17 miles an hour, gusting to 31. The pressure was 30.03 inches and falling. At Jasper, it was sunny. The temperature was 85 degrees, the dew point 62, and the relative humidity 46%. The wind was south at 18 miles an hour. The pressure was 30.01 inches and falling. Once again, at Louisville International, it was 87 degrees under mostly sunny skies. Elsewhere around the region, it was sunny, with a temperature of 83 at Jackson, 87 at Bowling Green, 85 at Paducah, and 83 at Bloomington. It was mostly sunny, with a temperature of 87 at Lexington, 82 at Covington, 89 at Nashville, 85 at Evansville, and 81 at Indianapolis. At Frankfort, the weather conditions were not available. Now for the official National Weather Service forecast for North Central Kentucky and South Central Indiana, including the Louisville metro area. Today, sunny. Highs around 90. South winds up to 5 miles an hour, increasing to 10 to 15 miles an hour in the afternoon. Tonight, mostly clear. Lows around 70. South winds 5 to 10 miles an hour. Monday, mostly sunny. Highs in the lower 90s. South winds 5 to 15 miles an hour. Monday night, partly cloudy. Lows in the lower 70s. South winds 5 to 10 miles an hour. And now the extended forecast for the radio listening area. Tuesday and Tuesday night, showers and chance of thunderstorms. Highs around 90. Lows in the upper 60s. Chance of precipitation 90%. Wednesday and Wednesday night,
Not as warm. Mostly cloudy with showers and chance of thunderstorms. Highs in the upper 70s. Lows in the upper 50s. Chance of precipitation 90%. Thursday night, mostly cloudy with a 40% chance of rain showers. Highs in the lower 70s. Lows in the upper 50s. Friday and Friday night, rain showers likely and chance of thunderstorms. Highs in the upper 70s. Lows in the mid 60s. Chance of precipitation 60%. Saturday and Saturday night, showers likely and chance of thunderstorms. Highs in the lower 80s. Lows in the mid 60s. Chance of precipitation 70%. 3 p.m. Eastern Daylight Time weather conditions across north central Kentucky and south central Indiana. At Louisville International, it was mostly sunny. The temperature was 87 degrees, the dew point 58, and the relative humidity 37%. The wind was southwest at 14 miles an hour, gusting to 29. The pressure was 30.03 inches and falling. At Bowman Field, it was mostly sunny. The temperature was 86 degrees, the dew point 59, and the relative humidity 39%. The wind was southwest at 17 miles an hour, gusting to 31. The pressure was 30.03 inches and falling. At Jasper, it was sunny. The temperature was 85 degrees, the dew point 62, and the relative humidity 46%. The wind was south at 18 miles an hour. The pressure was 30.01 inches and falling. Once again, at Louisville International, it was 87 degrees under mostly sunny skies. Elsewhere around the region, it was sunny, with a temperature of 83 at Jackson, 87 at Bowling Green, 85 at Paducah, and 83 at Bloomington. It was mostly sunny, with a temperature of 87 at Lexington, 82 at Covington, 89 at Nashville, 85 at Evansville, and 81 at Indianapolis. At Frankfort, the weather conditions were not available. The current time is 3:27 p.m. Eastern Daylight Time. Now for the official National Weather Service forecast for North Central Kentucky and South Central Indiana, including the Louisville metro area. Today, sunny. Highs around 90. South winds up to 5 miles an hour, increasing to 10 to 15 miles an hour in the afternoon. Tonight, mostly clear. Lows around 70. South winds 5 to 10 miles an hour. Monday, mostly sunny. Highs in the lower 90s. South winds 5 to 15 miles an hour. Monday night, partly cloudy. Lows in the lower 70s. South winds 5 to 10 miles an hour. And now the extended forecast for the radio listening area. Tuesday and Tuesday night, showers and chance of thunderstorms. Highs around 90. Lows in the upper 60s. Chance of precipitation 90%. Wednesday and Wednesday night, not as warm. Mostly cloudy with showers and chance of thunderstorms. Highs in the upper 70s. Lows in the upper 50s. Chance of precipitation 90%. Thursday and Thursday night, mostly cloudy with a 40% chance of rain showers. Highs in the lower 70s. Lows in the upper 50s. Friday and Friday night, rain showers likely and chance of thunderstorms. Highs in the upper 70s. Lows in the mid 60s. Chance of precipitation 60%. Saturday and Saturday night, showers likely and chance of thunderstorms. Highs in the lower 80s. Lows in the mid 60s. Chance of precipitation 70%. 3 p.m. Eastern Daylight Time weather conditions across north central Kentucky and south central Indiana. At Louisville International, it was mostly sunny. The temperature was 87 degrees, the dew point 58, and the relative humidity 37%. The wind was southwest at 14 miles an hour, gusting to 29. The pressure was 30.03 inches and falling. At Bowman Field, it was mostly sunny. The temperature was 86 degrees, the dew point 59, and the relative humidity 39%. The wind was southwest at 17 miles an hour,
gusting to 31. The pressure was 30.03 inches and falling. At Jasper, it was sunny. The temperature was 85 degrees, the dew point 62, and the relative humidity 46%. The wind was south at 18 miles an hour. The pressure was 30.01 inches and falling. Once again, at Louisville International, it was 87 degrees under mostly sunny skies. Elsewhere around the region, it was sunny, with a temperature of 83 at Jasper.

Indianapolis. At Frankfurt, the weather conditions were not available. Now for the official National Weather Service forecast for North Central Kentucky and South Central Indiana, including the Louisville metro area. Today, sunny. Highs around 90. South winds up to 5 miles an hour, increasing to 10 to 15 miles an hour in the afternoon. Tonight, mostly clear. Lows around 70. South winds 5 to 10 miles an hour. Monday, mostly sunny. Highs in the lower 90s. South winds 5 to 15 miles an hour. Monday night, partly cloudy. Lows in the lower 70s. South winds 5 to 10 miles an hour. And now the extended forecast for the radio listening area. Tuesday and Tuesday night, showers and chance of thunderstorms. Highs around 90. Lows in the upper 60s. Chance of precipitation 90%. Wednesday and Wednesday night, not as warm. Mostly cloudy with showers and chance of thunderstorms. Highs in the upper 70s. Lows in the upper 50s. Chance of precipitation 90%. Thursday and Thursday night, mostly cloudy with a 40% chance of rain showers. Highs in the lower 70s. Lows in the upper 50s. Friday and Friday night, rain showers likely and chance of thunderstorms. Highs in the upper 70s. Lows in the mid 60s. Chance of precipitation 60%. Saturday and Saturday night, showers likely and chance of thunderstorms. Highs in the lower 80s. Lows in the mid 60s. Chance of precipitation 70%. The current time is 3:32 p.m. Eastern Daylight Time. 3 p.m. Eastern Daylight Time weather conditions across North Central Kentucky and South Central Indiana. At Louisville International, it was mostly sunny. The temperature was 87 degrees, the dew point 58, and the relative humidity 37%. The wind was southwest at 14 miles an hour, gusting to 29. The pressure was 30.03 inches and falling. At Bowman Field, it was mostly sunny. The temperature was 86 degrees, the dew point 59, and the relative humidity 39%. The wind was southwest at 17 miles an hour, gusting to 31. The pressure was 30.03 inches and falling. At Jasper, it was sunny. The temperature was 85 degrees, the dew point 62, and the relative humidity 46%. The wind was south at 18 miles an hour. The pressure was 30.01 inches and falling. Once again, at Louisville International, it was 87 degrees under mostly sunny skies. Elsewhere around the region, it was sunny, with a temperature of 83 at Jackson, 87 at Bowling Green, 85 at Paducah, and 83 at Bloomington. It was mostly sunny, with a temperature of 87 at Lexington, 82 at Covington, 89 at Nashville, 85 at Evansville, and 81 at Indianapolis. At Frankfurt, the weather conditions were not available. Now for the official National Weather Service forecast for North Central Kentucky and South Central Indiana, including the Louisville metro area. Today, sunny. Highs around 90. South winds up to 5 miles an hour, increasing to 10 to 15 miles an hour in the afternoon. Tonight, mostly clear. Lows around 70. South winds 5 to 10 miles an hour. Monday, mostly sunny. Highs in the lower 90s. South winds 5 to 15 miles an hour. Monday night, partly cloudy. Lows in the lower 70s. South winds 5 to 10 miles an hour. And now the extended forecast for the radio listening area. Tuesday and Tuesday night, showers and chance of thunderstorms. Highs around 90. Lows in the upper 60s. Chance of precipitation 90%. Wednesday and Wednesday night, not as warm. Mostly cloudy with showers and chance of thunderstorms. Highs in the upper 70s. Lows in the upper 50s. Chance of precipitation 90%. Thursday and Thursday night, mostly cloudy with a 40% chance of rain showers. Highs in the lower 70s. Lows in the upper 50s.
Friday and Friday night,

rain showers likely and chance of thunderstorms. Highs in the upper 70s. Lows in the mid 60s. Chance of precipitation 60%. Saturday and Saturday night, showers likely and chance of thunderstorms. Highs in the lower 80s. Lows in the mid 60s. Chance of precipitation 70%. 3 p.m. Eastern Daylight Time weather conditions across north-central Kentucky and south-central Indiana. At Louisville International, it was mostly sunny. The temperature was 87 degrees, the dew point 58, and the relative humidity 37%. The wind was southwest at 14 miles an hour, gusting to 29. The pressure was 30.03 inches and falling. At Bowman Field, it was mostly sunny. The temperature was 86 degrees, the dew point 59, and the relative humidity 39%. The wind was southwest at 17 miles an hour, gusting to 31. The pressure was 30.03 inches and falling. At Jasper, it was sunny. The temperature was 85 degrees, the dew point 62, and the relative humidity 46%. The wind was south at 18 miles an hour. The pressure was 30.01 inches and falling. Once again, at Louisville International, it was 87 degrees under mostly sunny skies. Elsewhere around the region, it was sunny, with a temperature of 83 at Jackson, 87 at Bowling Green, 85 at Paducah, and 83 at Bloomington. It was mostly sunny, with a temperature of 87 at Lexington, 82 at Covington, 89 at Nashville, 85 at Evansville, and 81 at Indianapolis. At Frankfort, the weather conditions were not available. The current time is 3:37 p.m. Eastern Daylight Time. Now for the official National Weather Service forecast for North Central Kentucky and South Central Indiana, including the Louisville metro area. Today, sunny. Highs around 90. South winds up to 5 miles an hour, increasing to 10 to 15 miles an hour in the afternoon. Tonight, mostly clear. Lows around 70. South winds 5 to 10 miles an hour. Monday, mostly sunny. Highs in the lower 90s. South winds 5 to 15 miles an hour. Monday night, partly cloudy. Lows in the lower 70s. South winds 5 to 10 miles an hour. And now the extended forecast for the radio listening area. Tuesday and Tuesday night, showers and chance of thunderstorms. Highs around 90. Lows in the upper 60s. Chance of precipitation 90%. Wednesday and Wednesday night, not as warm. Mostly cloudy with showers and chance of thunderstorms. Highs in the upper 70s. Lows in the upper 50s. Chance of precipitation 90%. Thursday and Thursday night, mostly cloudy with a 40% chance of rain showers. Highs in the lower 70s. Lows in the upper 50s. Friday and Friday night, rain showers likely and chance of thunderstorms. Highs in the upper 70s. Lows in the mid 60s. Chance of precipitation 60%. Saturday and Saturday night, showers likely and chance of thunderstorms. Highs in the lower 80s. Lows in the mid 60s. Chance of precipitation 70%. 3 p.m. Eastern Daylight Time weather conditions across north-central Kentucky and south-central Indiana. At Louisville International, it was mostly sunny. The temperature was 87 degrees, the dew point 58, and the relative humidity 37%. The wind was southwest at 14 miles an hour, gusting to 29. The pressure was 30.03 inches and falling. At Bowman Field, it was mostly sunny. The temperature was 86 degrees, the dew point 59, and the relative humidity 39%. The wind was southwest at 17 miles an hour, gusting to 31. The pressure was 30.03 inches and falling. At Jasper, it was sunny. The temperature was 85 degrees, the dew point 62, and the relative humidity 46%. The wind was south at 18 miles an hour. The pressure was 30.01 inches and falling. Once again,
At Louisville International, it was 87 degrees under mostly sunny skies. Elsewhere around the region, it was sunny, with a temperature of 83 at Jackson, 87 at Bowling Green, 85 at Paducah, and 83 at Bloomington. It was mostly sunny, with a temperature of 87 at Lexington, 82 at Covington, 89 at Nashville, 85 at Evansville, and 81 at Indianapolis. At Frankfort, the weather conditions were not available. Now for the official National Weather Service forecast for North Central Kentucky and South Central Indiana, including the Louisville metro area. Today, sunny. Highs around 90. South winds up to 5 miles an hour, increasing to 10 to 15 miles an hour in the afternoon. Tonight, mostly clear. Lows around 70. South winds 5 to 10 miles an hour. Monday, mostly sunny. Highs in the lower 90s. South winds 5 to 15 miles an hour. Monday night, partly cloudy. Lows in the lower 70s. South winds 5 to 10 miles an hour. And now the extended forecast for the radio listening area. Tuesday and Tuesday night, showers and chance of thunderstorms. Highs around 90. Lows in the upper 60s. Chance of precipitation 90%. Wednesday and Wednesday night, not as warm. Mostly cloudy with showers and chance of thunderstorms. Highs in the upper 70s. Lows in the upper 50s. Chance of precipitation 90%. Thursday and Thursday night, mostly cloudy with a 40% chance of rain showers. Highs in the lower 70s. Lows in the upper 50s. Friday and Friday night, rain showers likely and chance of thunderstorms. Highs in the upper 70s. Lows in the mid 60s. Chance of precipitation 60%. Saturday and Saturday night, showers likely and chance of thunderstorms. Highs in the lower 80s. Lows in the mid 60s. Chance of precipitation 70%. 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The current time is 3:43 p.m. Eastern Daylight Time. 3 p.m. Eastern Daylight Time weather conditions across North Central Kentucky and South Central Indiana. At Louisville International, it was mostly sunny. The temperature was 87 degrees, the dew point 58, and the relative humidity 37%. The wind was southwest at 14 miles an hour, gusting to 29. The pressure was 30.03 inches and falling. At Bowman Field, it was mostly sunny. The temperature was 86 degrees, the dew point 59, and the relative humidity 39%. The wind was southwest at 17 miles an hour, gusting to 31. The pressure was 30.03 inches and falling. At Jasper, it was sunny. The temperature was 85 degrees, the dew point 62, and the relative humidity 46%. The wind was south at 18 miles an hour. The pressure was 30.01 inches and falling. Once again, at Louisville International, it was 87 degrees under mostly sunny skies. Elsewhere around the region, it was sunny, with a temperature of 83 at Jackson, 87 at Bowling Green, 85 at Paducah, and 83 at Bloomington. It was mostly sunny, with a temperature of 87 at Lexington, 82 at Covington, 89 at Nashville, 85 at Evansville, and 81 at Indianapolis. At Frankfort, the weather conditions were not available. Now for the official National Weather Service forecast for North Central Kentucky and South Central Indiana, including the Louisville metro area. Today, sunny. Highs around 90. South winds up to 5 miles an hour, increasing to 10 to 15 miles an hour in the afternoon. Tonight, mostly clear. Lows around 70. South winds 5 to 10 miles an hour. Monday, mostly sunny. Highs in the lower 90s. South winds 5 to 15 miles an hour. Monday night, partly cloudy. Lows in the lower 70s.
south winds 5 to 10 miles an hour. And now the extended forecast for the radio listening area. Tuesday and Tuesday night, showers and chance of thunderstorms. Highs around 90. Lows in the upper 60s. Chance of precipitation 90%. Wednesday and Wednesday night, not as warm. Mostly cloudy with showers and chance of thunderstorms. Highs in the upper 70s. Lows in the upper 50s. Chance of precipitation 90%. Thursday and Thursday night, mostly cloudy with a 40% chance of rain showers. Highs in the lower 70s. Lows in the upper 50s. Friday and Friday night, rain showers likely and chance of thunderstorms. Highs in the upper 70s. Lows in the mid 60s. Chance of precipitation 60%. Saturday and Saturday night, showers likely and chance of thunderstorms. Highs in the lower 80s. Lows in the mid 60s. Chance of precipitation 70%. 3 p.m. Eastern Daylight Time weather conditions across north central Kentucky and south central Indiana. At Louisville International, it was mostly sunny. The temperature was 87 degrees, the dew point 58, and the relative humidity 37%. The wind was southwest at 14 miles an hour, gusting to 29. The pressure was 30.03 inches and falling. At Bowman Field, it was mostly sunny. The temperature was 86 degrees, the dew point 59, and the relative humidity 39%. The wind was southwest at 17 miles an hour, gusting to 31. The pressure was 30.03 inches and falling. At Jasper, it was sunny. The temperature was 85 degrees, the dew point 62, and the relative humidity 46%. The wind was south at 18 miles an hour. The pressure was 30.01 inches and falling. Once again, at Louisville International, it was 87 degrees under mostly sunny skies. Elsewhere around the region, it was sunny, with a temperature of 83 at Jackson, 87 at Bowling Green, 85 at Paducah, and 83 at Bloomington. It was mostly sunny, with a temperature of 87 at Lexington, 82 at Covington, 89 at Nashville, 85 at Evansville, and 81 at Indianapolis. At Frankfort, the weather conditions were not available. The current time is 3:48 p.m. Eastern Daylight Time. Now for the official National Weather Service forecast for north central Kentucky and south central Indiana, including the Louisville metro area. Today, sunny. Highs around 90. South winds up to 5 miles an hour, increasing to 10 to 15 miles an hour in the afternoon. Tonight, mostly clear. Lows around 70. South winds 5 to 10 miles an hour. Monday, mostly sunny. Highs in the lower 90s. South winds 5 to 15 miles an hour. Monday night, partly cloudy. Lows in the lower 70s. South winds 5 to 10 miles an hour. And now the extended forecast for the radio listening area. Tuesday and Tuesday night, showers and chance of thunderstorms. Highs around 90. Lows in the upper 60s. Chance of precipitation 90%. Wednesday and Wednesday night, not as warm. Mostly cloudy with showers and chance of thunderstorms. Highs in the upper 70s. Lows in the upper 50s. Chance of precipitation 90%. Thursday and Thursday night, mostly cloudy with a 40% chance of rain showers. Highs in the lower 70s. Lows in the upper 50s. Friday and Friday night, rain showers likely and chance of thunderstorms. Highs in the upper 70s. Lows in the mid 60s. Chance of precipitation 60%. Saturday and Saturday night, showers likely and chance of thunderstorms. Highs in the lower 80s. Lows in the mid 60s. Chance of precipitation 70%. 3 p.m. Eastern Daylight Time weather conditions across north central Kentucky and south central Indiana. At Louisville International, it was mostly sunny. The temperature was 87 degrees, the dew point 58, and the relative humidity 37%. The wind was southwest at 14 miles an hour,
gusting to 29. The pressure was 30.03 inches and falling. At Bowman Field, it was mostly sunny. The temperature was 86 degrees, the dew point 59, and the relative humidity 39%. The wind was southwest at 17 miles an hour, gusting to 31. The pressure was 30.03 inches and falling. At Jasper, it was sunny. The temperature was 85 degrees, the dew point 62, and the relative humidity 46%. The wind was south at 18 miles an hour. The pressure was 30.01 inches and falling. Once again, at Louisville International, it was 87 degrees under mostly sunny skies. Elsewhere around the region, it was sunny, with a temperature of 83 at Jackson, 87 at Bowling Green, 85 at Paducah, and 83 at Bloomington. It was mostly sunny, with a temperature of 87 at Lexington, 82 at Covington, 89 at Nashville, 85 at Evansville, and 81 at Indianapolis. At Frankfort, the weather conditions were not available. Now for the official National Weather Service forecast for North Central Kentucky and South Central Indiana, including the Louisville metro area. Today, sunny. Highs around 90. South winds up to 5 miles an hour, increasing to 10 to 15 miles an hour in the afternoon. Tonight, mostly clear. Lows around 70. South winds 5 to 10 miles an hour. Monday, mostly sunny. Highs in the lower 90s. South winds 5 to 15 miles an hour. Monday night, partly cloudy. Lows in the lower 70s. South winds 5 to 10 miles an hour. And now the extended forecast for the radio listening area. Tuesday and Tuesday night, showers and chance of thunderstorms. Highs around 90. Lows in the upper 60s. Chance of precipitation 90%. Wednesday and Wednesday night, not as warm. Mostly cloudy with showers and chance of thunderstorms. Highs in the upper 70s. Lows in the upper 50s. Chance of precipitation 90%. Thursday and Thursday night, mostly cloudy with a 40% chance of rain showers. Highs in the lower 70s. Lows in the upper 50s. Friday and Friday night, rain showers likely and chance of thunderstorms. Highs in the upper 70s. Lows in the mid 60s. Chance of precipitation 60%. Saturday and Saturday night, showers likely and chance of thunderstorms. Highs in the lower 80s. Lows in the mid 60s. Chance of precipitation 70%. The current time is 3:53 p.m. Eastern Daylight Time. 3 p.m. Eastern Daylight Time weather conditions across North Central Kentucky and South Central Indiana. At Louisville International, it was mostly sunny. The temperature was 87 degrees, the dew point 58, and the relative humidity 37%. The wind was southwest at 14 miles an hour, gusting to 29. The pressure was 30.03 inches and falling. At Bowman Field, it was mostly sunny. The temperature was 86 degrees, the dew point 59, and the relative humidity 39%. The wind was southwest at 17 miles an hour, gusting to 31. The pressure was 30.03 inches and falling. At Jasper, it was sunny. The temperature was 85 degrees, the dew point 62, and the relative humidity 46%. The wind was south at 18 miles an hour. The pressure was 30.01 inches and falling. Once again, at Louisville International, it was 87 degrees under mostly sunny skies. Elsewhere around the region, it was sunny, with a temperature of 83 at Jackson, 87 at Bowling Green, 85 at Paducah, and 83 at Bloomington. It was mostly sunny, with a temperature of 87 at Lexington, 82 at Covington, 89 at Nashville, 85 at Evansville, and 81 at Indianapolis. At Frankfort, the weather conditions were not available. Now for the official National Weather Service forecast for North Central Kentucky and South Central Indiana, including the Louisville metro area. Today, sunny. Highs around 90.
south winds up to 5 miles an hour, increasing to 10 to 15 miles an hour in the afternoon. Tonight, mostly clear. Lows around 70. South winds 5 to 10 miles an hour. Monday, mostly sunny. Highs in the lower 90s. South winds 5 to 15 miles an hour. Monday night, partly cloudy. Lows in the lower 70s. South winds 5 to 10 miles an hour. And now the extended forecast for the radio listening area. Tuesday and Tuesday night, showers and chance of thunderstorms. Highs around 90. Lows in the upper 60s. Chance of precipitation 90%. Wednesday and Wednesday night, not as warm. Mostly cloudy with showers and chance of thunderstorms. Highs in the upper 70s. Lows in the upper 50s. Chance of precipitation 90%. Thursday and Thursday night, mostly cloudy with a 40% chance of rain showers. Highs in the lower 70s. Lows in the upper 50s. Friday and Friday night, rain showers likely and chance of thunderstorms. Highs in the upper 70s. Lows in the mid 60s. Chance of precipitation 60%. Saturday and Saturday night, showers likely and chance of thunderstorms. Highs in the lower 80s. Lows in the mid 60s. Chance of precipitation 70%. The current time is 3:57 p.m. Eastern Daylight Time. 3 p.m. Eastern Daylight Time weather conditions across north central Kentucky and south central Indiana. At Louisville International, it was mostly sunny. The temperature was 87 degrees, the dew point 58, and the relative humidity 37%. The wind was southwest at 14 miles an hour, gusting to 29. The pressure was 30.03 inches and falling. At Bowman Field, it was mostly sunny. The temperature was 86 degrees, the dew point 59, and the relative humidity 39%. The wind was southwest at 17 miles an hour, gusting to 31. The pressure was 30.03 inches and falling. At Jasper, it was sunny. The temperature was 85 degrees, the dew point 62, and the relative humidity 46%. The wind was south at 18 miles an hour. The pressure was 30.01 inches and falling. Once again, at Louisville International, it was 87 degrees under mostly sunny skies. Elsewhere around the region, it was sunny, with a temperature of 83 at Jackson, 87 at Bowling Green, 85 at Paducah, and 83 at Bloomington. It was mostly sunny, with a temperature of 87 at Lexington, 82 at Covington, 89 at Nashville, 85 at Evansville, and 81 at Indianapolis. At Frankfort, the weather conditions were not available. Now for the official National Weather Service forecast for north central Kentucky and south central Indiana, including the Louisville metro area. Today, sunny. Highs around 90. South winds up to 5 miles an hour, increasing to 10 to 15 miles an hour in the afternoon. Tonight, mostly clear. Lows around 70. South winds 5 to 10 miles an hour. Monday, mostly sunny. Highs in the lower 90s. South winds 5 to 15 miles an hour. Monday night, partly cloudy. Lows in the lower 70s. South winds 5 to 10 miles an hour. And now the extended forecast for the radio listening area. Tuesday and Tuesday night, showers and chance of thunderstorms. Highs around 90. Lows in the upper 60s. Chance of precipitation 90%. Wednesday and Wednesday night, not as warm. Mostly cloudy with showers and chance of thunderstorms. Highs in the upper 70s. Lows in the upper 50s. Chance of precipitation 90%. Thursday and Thursday night, mostly cloudy with a 40% chance of rain showers. Highs in the lower 70s. Lows in the upper 50s. Friday and Friday night, rain showers likely and chance of thunderstorms. Highs in the upper 70s. Lows in the mid 60s. Chance of precipitation 60%. Saturday and Saturday night, showers likely and chance of thunderstorms. Highs in the lower 80s.
Lows in the mid-60s. Chance of precipitation 70%. 3 p.m. Eastern Daylight Time weather conditions across north-central Kentucky and south-central Indiana. At Louisville International, it was mostly sunny. The temperature was 87 degrees, the dew point 58, and the relative humidity 37%. The wind was southwest at 14 miles an hour, gusting to 29. The pressure was 30.03 inches and falling. At Bowman Field, it was mostly sunny. The temperature was 86 degrees, the dew point 59, and the relative humidity 39%. The wind was southwest at 17 miles an hour, gusting to 31. The pressure was 30.03 inches and falling. At Jasper, it was sunny. The temperature was 85 degrees, the dew point 62, and the relative humidity 46%. The wind was south at 18 miles an hour. The pressure was 30.01 inches and falling. Once again, at Louisville International, it was 87 degrees under mostly sunny skies. Elsewhere around the region, it was sunny, with a temperature of 83 at Jackson, 87 at Bowling Green, 85 at Paducah, and 83 at Bloomington. It was mostly sunny, with a temperature of 87 at Lexington, 82 at Covington, 89 at Nashville, 85 at Evansville, and 81 at Indianapolis. At Frankfort, the weather conditions were not available. The current time is 4:02 p.m. Eastern Daylight Time. 4 p.m. Eastern Daylight Time weather conditions across north-central Kentucky and south-central Indiana. At Louisville International, it was mostly sunny. The temperature was 87 degrees, the dew point 59, and the relative humidity 38%. The wind was south at 15 miles an hour, gusting to 24. The pressure was 30.01 inches and falling. At Bowman Field, it was sunny. The temperature was 87 degrees, the dew point 59, and the relative humidity 38%. The wind was south at 14 miles an hour. The pressure was 30.01 inches and falling. At Jasper, it was sunny. The temperature was 85 degrees, the dew point 61, and the relative humidity 44%. The wind was south at 21 miles an hour. The pressure was 30.00 inches and falling. Once again, at Louisville International, it was 87 degrees under mostly sunny skies. Elsewhere around the region, it was sunny, with a temperature of 87 at Lexington, 84 at Jackson, 86 at Paducah, and 84 at Bloomington. It was mostly sunny, with a temperature of 83 at Covington, 88 at Bowling Green, 90 at Nashville, 86 at Evansville, and 83 at Indianapolis. At Frankfort, the weather conditions were not available. Now for the official National Weather Service forecast for north-central Kentucky and south-central Indiana, including the Louisville metro area. Today, sunny. Highs around 90. South winds up to 5 miles an hour, increasing to 10 to 15 miles an hour in the afternoon. Tonight, mostly clear. Lows around 70. South winds 5 to 10 miles an hour. Monday, mostly sunny. Highs in the lower 90s. South winds 5 to 15 miles an hour. Monday night, partly cloudy. Lows in the lower 70s. South winds 5 to 10 miles an hour. And now the extended forecast for the radio listening area. Tuesday and Tuesday night, showers and chance of thunderstorms. Highs around 90. Lows in the upper 60s. Chance of precipitation 90%. Wednesday and Wednesday night, not as warm. Mostly cloudy with showers and chance of thunderstorms. Highs in the upper 70s. Lows in the upper 50s. Chance of precipitation 90%. Thursday and Thursday night, mostly cloudy with a 40% chance of rain showers. Highs in the lower 70s. Lows in the upper 50s. Friday and Friday night, rain showers likely and chance of thunderstorms. Highs in the upper 70s. Lows in the mid 60s. Chance of precipitation 60%. Saturday and Saturday night, showers likely and chance of thunderstorms. Highs in the lower 80s.
Lows in the mid-60s. Chance of precipitation 70%. 4 p.m. Eastern Daylight Time weather conditions across north-central Kentucky and south-central Indiana. At Louisville International, it was mostly sunny. The temperature was 87 degrees, the dew point 59, and the relative humidity 38%. The wind was south at 15 miles an hour, gusting to 24. The pressure was 30.01 inches and falling. At Bowman Field, it was sunny. The temperature was 87 degrees, the dew point 59, and the relative humidity 38%. The wind was south at 14 miles an hour. The pressure was 30.01 inches and falling. At Jasper, it was sunny. The temperature was 85 degrees, the dew point 61, and the relative humidity 44%. The wind was south at 21 miles an hour. The pressure was 30.00 inches and falling. Once again, at Louisville International, it was 87 degrees under mostly sunny skies. Elsewhere around the region, it was sunny, with a temperature of 87 at Lexington, 84 at Jackson, 86 at Paducah, and 84 at Bloomington. It was mostly sunny, with a temperature of 83 at Covington, 88 at Bowling Green, 90 at Nashville, 86 at Evansville, and 83 at Indianapolis. At Frankfort, the weather conditions were not available. The current time is 4:07 p.m. Eastern Daylight Time. Now for the official National Weather Service forecast for North Central Kentucky and South Central Indiana, including the Louisville metro area. Today, sunny. Highs around 90. South winds up to 5 miles an hour, increasing to 10 to 15 miles an hour in the afternoon. Tonight, mostly clear. Lows around 70. South winds 5 to 10 miles an hour. Monday, mostly sunny. Highs in the lower 90s. South winds 5 to 15 miles an hour. Monday night, partly cloudy. Lows in the lower 70s. South winds 5 to 10 miles an hour. And now the extended forecast for the radio listening area. Tuesday and Tuesday night, showers and chance of thunderstorms. Highs around 90. Lows in the upper 60s. Chance of precipitation 90%. Wednesday and Wednesday night, not as warm. Mostly cloudy with showers and chance of thunderstorms. Highs in the upper 70s. Lows in the upper 50s. Chance of precipitation 90%. Thursday and Thursday night, mostly cloudy with a 40% chance of rain showers. Highs in the lower 70s. Lows in the upper 50s. Friday and Friday night, rain showers likely and chance of thunderstorms. Highs in the upper 70s. Lows in the mid-60s. Chance of precipitation 60%. Saturday and Saturday night, showers likely and chance of thunderstorms. Highs in the lower 80s. Lows in the mid-60s. Chance of precipitation 70%. 4 p.m. Eastern Daylight Time weather conditions across north-central Kentucky and south-central Indiana. At Louisville International, it was mostly sunny. The temperature was 87 degrees, the dew point 59, and the relative humidity 38%. The wind was south at 15 miles an hour, gusting to 24. The pressure was 30.01 inches and falling. At Bowman Field, it was sunny. The temperature was 87 degrees, the dew point 59, and the relative humidity 38%. The wind was south at 14 miles an hour. The pressure was 30.01 inches and falling. At Jasper, it was sunny. The temperature was 85 degrees, the dew point 61, and the relative humidity 44%. The wind was south at 21 miles an hour. The pressure was 30.00 inches and falling. Once again, at Louisville International, it was 87 degrees under mostly sunny skies. Elsewhere around the region, it was sunny, with a temperature of 87 at Lexington, 84 at Jackson, 86 at Paducah, and 84 at Bloomington. It was mostly sunny, with a temperature of 83 at Covington, 88 at Bowling Green, 90 at Nashville, 86 at Evansville, and 83 at Indianapolis. At Frankfort,
The weather conditions were not available. 4 p.m. Eastern Daylight Time weather conditions across north central Kentucky and south central Indiana. At Louisville International, it was mostly sunny. The temperature was 87 degrees, the dew point 59, and the relative humidity 38%. The wind was south at 15 miles an hour, gusting to 24. The pressure was 30.01 inches and falling. At Bowman Field, it was sunny. The temperature was 87 degrees, the dew point 59, and the relative humidity 38%. The wind was south at 14 miles an hour. The pressure was 30.01 inches and falling. At Jasper, it was sunny. The temperature was 85 degrees, the dew point 61, and the relative humidity 44%. The wind was south at 21 miles an hour. The pressure was 30.00 inches and falling. Once again, at Louisville International, it was 87 degrees under mostly sunny skies. Elsewhere around the region, it was sunny, with a temperature of 87 at Lexington, 84 at Jackson, 86 at Paducah, and 84 at Bloomington. It was mostly sunny, with a temperature of 83 at Covington, 88 at Bowling Green, 90 at Nashville, 86 at Evansville, and 83 at Indianapolis. At Frankfort, the weather conditions were not available. Now for the official National Weather Service forecast for north central Kentucky and south central Indiana, including the Louisville metro area. Tonight, mostly clear. Lows around 70. South winds 5 to 10 miles an hour. Monday, mostly sunny. Highs in the lower 90s. South winds 5 to 15 miles an hour. Monday night, partly cloudy. Lows in the lower 70s. South winds 5 to 10 miles an hour. Tuesday, partly sunny. Slight chance of showers in the morning, then showers likely and chance of thunderstorms in the afternoon. Highs around 90. Southwest winds 10 to 15 miles an hour. Chance of precipitation 60%. Tuesday night, showers likely and chance of thunderstorms until midnight, then showers and chance of thunderstorms after midnight. Lows in the upper 60s. Southwest winds 5 to 15 miles an hour. Chance of precipitation 90%. And now the extended forecast for the radio listening area. Wednesday and Wednesday night, not as warm. Mostly cloudy with rain showers likely and slight chance of thunderstorms. Highs in the upper 70s. Lows in the upper 50s. Chance of precipitation 70%. Thursday and Thursday night, mostly cloudy with a 20% chance of rain showers. Highs in the lower 70s. Lows in the upper 50s. Friday and Friday night, rain showers likely and chance of thunderstorms. Highs in the upper 70s. Lows in the mid 60s. Chance of precipitation 60%. Saturday and Saturday night, showers likely and chance of thunderstorms. Highs in the lower 80s. Lows in the mid 60s. Chance of precipitation 70%. Sunday and Sunday night, mostly cloudy. A 50% chance of thunderstorms. Highs in the mid 80s. Lows in the upper 60s. 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The current time is 4:14 p.m. Eastern Daylight Time. 4 p.m. Eastern Daylight Time weather conditions across north central Kentucky and south central Indiana. At Louisville International, it was mostly sunny. The temperature was 87 degrees, the dew point 59, and the relative humidity 38%. The wind was south at 15 miles an hour, gusting to 24. The pressure was 30.01 inches and falling. At Bowman Field, it was sunny. The temperature was 87 degrees, the dew point 59, and the relative humidity 38%. The wind was south at 14 miles an hour. The pressure was 30.01 inches and falling. At Jasper, it was sunny.
the temperature was 85 degrees, the dew point 61, and the relative humidity 44%. The wind was south at 21 miles an hour. The pressure was 30.00 inches and falling. Once again, at Louisville International, it was 87 degrees under mostly sunny skies. Elsewhere around the region, it was sunny, with a temperature of 87 at Lexington, 84 at Jackson, 86 at Paducah, and 84 at Bloomington. It was mostly sunny, with a temperature of 83 at Covington, 88 at Bowling Green, 90 at Nashville, 86 at Evansville, and 83 at Indianapolis. At Frankfort, the weather conditions were not available. Now for the official National Weather Service forecast for North Central Kentucky and South Central Indiana, including the Louisville metro area. Tonight, mostly clear. Lows around 70. South winds 5 to 10 miles an hour. Monday, mostly sunny. Highs in the lower 90s. South winds 5 to 15 miles an hour. Monday night, partly cloudy. Lows in the lower 70s. South winds 5 to 10 miles an hour. Tuesday, partly sunny. Slight chance of showers in the morning, then showers likely and chance of thunderstorms in the afternoon. Highs around 90. Southwest winds 10 to 15 miles an hour. Chance of precipitation 60%. Tuesday night, showers likely and chance of thunderstorms until midnight, then showers and chance of thunderstorms after midnight. Lows in the upper 60s. Southwest winds 5 to 15 miles an hour. Chance of precipitation 90%. And now the extended forecast for the radio listening area. Wednesday and Wednesday night, not as warm. Mostly cloudy with rain showers likely and slight chance of thunderstorms. Highs in the upper 70s. Lows in the upper 50s. Chance of precipitation 70%. Thursday and Thursday night, mostly cloudy with a 20% chance of rain showers. Highs in the lower 70s. Lows in the upper 50s. Friday and Friday night, rain showers likely and chance of thunderstorms. Highs in the upper 70s. Lows in the mid 60s. Chance of precipitation 60%. Saturday and Saturday night, showers likely and chance of thunderstorms. Highs in the lower 80s. Lows in the mid 60s. Chance of precipitation 70%. Sunday and Sunday night, mostly cloudy. A 50% chance of thunderstorms. Highs in the mid 80s. Lows in the upper 60s. The current time is 4:18 p.m. Eastern Daylight Time. 4 p.m. Eastern Daylight Time weather conditions across North Central Kentucky and South Central Indiana. At Louisville International, it was mostly sunny. The temperature was 87 degrees, the dew point 59, and the relative humidity 38%. The wind was south at 15 miles an hour, gusting to 24. The pressure was 30.01 inches and falling. At Bowman Field, it was sunny. The temperature was 87 degrees, the dew point 59, and the relative humidity 38%. The wind was south at 14 miles an hour. The pressure was 30.01 inches and falling. At Jasper, it was sunny. The temperature was 85 degrees, the dew point 61, and the relative humidity 44%. The wind was south at 21 miles an hour. The pressure was 30.00 inches and falling. Once again, at Louisville International, it was 87 degrees under mostly sunny skies. Elsewhere around the region, it was sunny, with a temperature of 87 at Lexington, 84 at Jackson, 86 at Paducah, and 84 at Bloomington. It was mostly sunny, with a temperature of 83 at Covington, 88 at Bowling Green, 90 at Nashville, 86 at Evansville, and 83 at Indianapolis. At Frankfort, the weather conditions were not available. Now for the official National Weather Service forecast for North Central Kentucky and South Central Indiana, including the Louisville metro area. Tonight, mostly clear. Lows around 70. South winds 5 to 10 miles an hour. Monday, mostly sunny. Highs in the lower 90s. South winds 5 to 15 miles an hour. Monday night,
partly cloudy. Lows in the lower 70s. South winds 5 to 10 miles an hour. Tuesday, partly sunny. Slight chance of showers in the morning, then showers likely and chance of thunderstorms in the afternoon. Highs around 90. Southwest winds 10 to 15 miles an hour. Chance of precipitation 60%. Tuesday night, showers likely and chance of thunderstorms until midnight, then showers and chance of thunderstorms after midnight. Lows in the upper 60s. Southwest winds 5 to 15 miles an hour. Chance of precipitation 90%. And now the extended forecast for the radio listening area. Wednesday and Wednesday night, not as warm. Mostly cloudy with rain showers likely and slight chance of thunderstorms. Highs in the upper 70s. Lows in the upper 50s. Chance of precipitation 70%. Thursday and Thursday night, mostly cloudy with a 20% chance of rain showers. Highs in the lower 70s. Lows in the upper 50s. Friday and Friday night, rain showers likely and chance of thunderstorms. Highs in the upper 70s. Lows in the mid 60s. Chance of precipitation 60%. Saturday and Saturday night, showers likely and chance of thunderstorms. Highs in the lower 80s. Lows in the mid 60s. Chance of precipitation 70%. Sunday and Sunday night, mostly cloudy. A 50% chance of thunderstorms. Highs in the mid 80s. Lows in the upper 60s. The current time is 4:22 p.m. Eastern Daylight Time. 4 p.m. Eastern Daylight Time weather conditions across north central Kentucky and south central Indiana. At Louisville International, it was mostly sunny. The temperature was 87 degrees, the dew point 59, and the relative humidity 38%. The wind was south at 15 miles an hour, gusting to 24. The pressure was 30.01 inches and falling. At Bowman Field, it was sunny. The temperature was 87 degrees, the dew point 59, and the relative humidity 38%. The wind was south at 14 miles an hour. The pressure was 30.01 inches and falling. At Jasper, it was sunny. The temperature was 85 degrees, the dew point 61, and the relative humidity 44%. The wind was south at 21 miles an hour. The pressure was 30.00 inches and falling. Once again, at Louisville International, it was 87 degrees under mostly sunny skies. Elsewhere around the region, it was sunny, with a temperature of 87 at Lexington, 84 at Jackson, 86 at Paducah, and 84 at Bloomington. It was mostly sunny, with a temperature of 83 at Covington, 88 at Bowling Green, 90 at Nashville, 86 at Evansville, and 83 at Indianapolis. At Frankfort, the weather conditions were not available. Now for the official National Weather Service forecast for north central Kentucky and south central Indiana, including the Louisville metro area. Tonight, mostly clear. Lows around 70. South winds 5 to 10 miles an hour. Monday, mostly sunny. Highs in the lower 90s. South winds 5 to 15 miles an hour. Monday night, partly cloudy. Lows in the lower 70s. South winds 5 to 10 miles an hour. Tuesday, partly sunny. Slight chance of showers in the morning, then showers likely and chance of thunderstorms in the afternoon. Highs around 90. Southwest winds 10 to 15 miles an hour. Chance of precipitation 60%. Tuesday night, showers likely and chance of thunderstorms until midnight, then showers and chance of thunderstorms after midnight. Lows in the upper 60s. Southwest winds 5 to 15 miles an hour. Chance of precipitation 90%. And now the extended forecast for the radio listening area. Wednesday and Wednesday night, not as warm. Mostly cloudy with rain showers likely and slight chance of thunderstorms. Highs in the upper 70s. Lows in the upper 50s. Chance of precipitation 70%. Thursday and Thursday night, mostly cloudy with a 20% chance of rain showers. Highs in the lower 70s.
lows in the upper 50s. Friday and Friday night, rain showers likely and chance of thunderstorms. Highs in the upper 70s. Lows in the mid 60s. Chance of precipitation 60%. Saturday and Saturday night, showers likely and chance of thunderstorms. Highs in the lower 80s. Lows in the mid 60s. Chance of precipitation 70%. Sunday and Sunday night, mostly cloudy. A 50% chance of thunderstorms. Highs in the mid 80s. Lows in the upper 60s. 4 p.m. Eastern Daylight Time weather conditions across north central Kentucky and south central Indiana. At Louisville International, it was mostly sunny. The temperature was 87 degrees, the dew point 59, and the relative humidity 38%. The wind was south at 15 miles an hour, gusting to 24. The pressure was 30.01 inches and falling. At Bowman Field, it was sunny. The temperature was 87 degrees, the dew point 59, and the relative humidity 38%. The wind was south at 14 miles an hour. The pressure was 30.01 inches and falling. At Jasper, it was sunny. The temperature was 85 degrees, the dew point 61, and the relative humidity 44%. The wind was south at 21 miles an hour. The pressure was 30.00 inches and falling. Once again, at Louisville International, it was 87 degrees under mostly sunny skies. Elsewhere around the region, it was sunny, with a temperature of 87 at Lexington, 84 at Jackson, 86 at Paducah, and 84 at Bloomington. It was mostly sunny, with a temperature of 83 at Covington, 88 at Bowling Green, 90 at Nashville, 86 at Evansville, and 83 at Indianapolis. At Frankfort, the weather conditions were not available. The current time is 4:27 p.m. Eastern Daylight Time. Now for the official National Weather Service forecast for North Central Kentucky and South Central Indiana, including the Louisville metro area. Tonight, mostly clear. Lows around 70. South winds 5 to 10 miles an hour. Monday, mostly sunny. Highs in the lower 90s. South winds 5 to 15 miles an hour. Monday night, partly cloudy. Lows in the lower 70s. South winds 5 to 10 miles an hour. Tuesday, partly sunny. Slight chance of showers in the morning, then showers likely and chance of thunderstorms in the afternoon. Highs around 90. Southwest winds 10 to 15 miles an hour. Chance of precipitation 60%. Tuesday night, showers likely and chance of thunderstorms until midnight, then showers and chance of thunderstorms after midnight. Lows in the upper 60s. Southwest winds 5 to 15 miles an hour. Chance of precipitation 90%. And now the extended forecast for the radio listening area. Wednesday and Wednesday night, not as warm. Mostly cloudy with rain showers likely and slight chance of thunderstorms. Highs in the upper 70s. Lows in the upper 50s. Chance of precipitation 70%. Thursday and Thursday night, mostly cloudy with a 20% chance of rain showers. Highs in the lower 70s. Lows in the upper 50s. Friday and Friday night, rain showers likely and chance of thunderstorms. Highs in the upper 70s. Lows in the mid 60s. Chance of precipitation 60%. Saturday and Saturday night, showers likely and chance of thunderstorms. Highs in the lower 80s. Lows in the mid-60s. Chance of precipitation 70%. Sunday and Sunday night, mostly cloudy. A 50% chance of thunderstorms. Highs in the mid-80s. Lows in the upper 60s. 4 p.m. Eastern Daylight Time weather conditions across north central Kentucky and south central Indiana. At Louisville International, it was mostly sunny. The temperature was 87 degrees, the dew point 59, and the relative humidity 38%. The wind was south at 15 miles an hour, gusting to 24. The pressure was 30.01 inches and falling. At Bowman Field, it was sunny.
The temperature was 87 degrees, the dew point 59, and the relative humidity 38%. The wind was south at 14 miles an hour. The pressure was 30.01 inches and falling. At Jasper, it was sunny. The temperature was 85 degrees, the dew point 61, and the relative humidity 44%. The wind was south at 21 miles an hour. The pressure was 30.00 inches and falling.

Covington. It was mostly sunny, with a temperature of 83 at Covington, 88 at Bowling Green, 90 at Nashville, 86 at Evansville, and 83 at Indianapolis. At Frankfort, the weather conditions were not available. Now for the official National Weather Service forecast for North Central Kentucky and South Central Indiana, including the Louisville metro area. Tonight, mostly clear. Lows around 70. South winds 5 to 10 miles an hour. Monday, mostly sunny. Highs in the lower 90s. South winds 5 to 15 miles an hour. Monday night, partly cloudy. Lows in the lower 70s. South winds 5 to 10 miles an hour. Tuesday, partly sunny. Slight chance of showers in the morning, then showers likely and chance of thunderstorms in the afternoon. Highs around 90. Southwest winds 10 to 15 miles an hour. Chance of precipitation 60%. Tuesday night, showers likely and chance of thunderstorms until midnight, then showers and chance of thunderstorms after midnight. Lows in the upper 60s. Southwest winds 5 to 15 miles an hour. Chance of precipitation 90%. And now the extended forecast for the radio listening area. Wednesday and Wednesday night, not as warm. Mostly cloudy with rain showers likely and slight chance of thunderstorms. Highs in the upper 70s. Lows in the upper 50s. Chance of precipitation 70%. Thursday and Thursday night, mostly cloudy with a 20% chance of rain showers. Highs in the lower 70s. Lows in the upper 50s. Friday and Friday night, rain showers likely and chance of thunderstorms. Highs in the upper 70s. Lows in the mid 60s. Chance of precipitation 60%. Saturday and Saturday night, showers likely and chance of thunderstorms. Highs in the lower 80s. Lows in the mid 60s. Chance of precipitation 70%. Sunday and Sunday night, mostly cloudy. A 50% chance of thunderstorms. Highs in the mid-80s. Lows in the upper 60s. The current time is 4:33 p.m. Eastern Daylight Time. 4 p.m. Eastern Daylight Time weather conditions across North Central Kentucky and South Central Indiana. At Louisville International, it was mostly sunny. The temperature was 87 degrees, the dew point 59, and the relative humidity 38%. The wind was south at 15 miles an hour, gusting to 24. The pressure was 30.01 inches and falling. At Bowman Field, it was sunny. The temperature was 87 degrees, the dew point 59, and the relative humidity 38%. The wind was south at 14 miles an hour. The pressure was 30.01 inches and falling. At Jasper, it was sunny. The temperature was 85 degrees, the dew point 61, and the relative humidity 44%. The wind was south at 21 miles an hour. The pressure was 30.00 inches and falling. Once again, at Louisville International, it was 87 degrees under mostly sunny skies. Elsewhere around the region, it was sunny, with a temperature of 87 at Lexington, 84 at Jackson, 86 at Paducah, and 84 at Bloomington. It was mostly sunny, with a temperature of 83 at Covington, 88 at Bowling Green, 90 at Nashville, 86 at Evansville, and 83 at Indianapolis. At Frankfort, the weather conditions were not available. Now for the official National Weather Service forecast for North Central Kentucky and South Central Indiana, including the Louisville metro area. Tonight, mostly clear. Lows around 70. South winds 5 to 10 miles an hour. Monday, mostly sunny. Highs in the lower 90s. South winds 5 to 15 miles an hour. Monday night, partly cloudy. Lows in the lower 70s. South winds 5 to 10 miles an hour. Tuesday, partly sunny. Slight chance of showers in the morning, then showers likely and chance of thunderstorms in the afternoon. Highs around 90. Southwest winds 10 to 15 miles an hour. Chance of precipitation 60%. Tuesday night,
showers likely and chance of thunderstorms until midnight.

sun showers and chance of thunderstorms after midnight. Lows in the upper 60s. Southwest winds 5 to 15 miles an hour. Chance of precipitation 90%. And now the extended forecast for the radio listening area. Wednesday and Wednesday night, not as warm. Mostly cloudy with rain showers likely and slight chance of thunderstorms. Highs in the upper 70s. Lows in the upper 50s. Chance of precipitation 70%. Thursday and Thursday night, mostly cloudy with a 20% chance of rain showers. Highs in the lower 70s. Lows in the upper 50s. Friday and Friday night, rain showers likely and chance of thunderstorms. Highs in the upper 70s. Lows in the mid 60s. Chance of precipitation 60%. Saturday and Saturday night, showers likely and chance of thunderstorms. Highs in the lower 80s. Lows in the mid 60s. Chance of precipitation 70%. Sunday and Sunday night, mostly cloudy. A 50% chance of thunderstorms. Highs in the mid 80s. Lows in the upper 60s. The current time is 4:37 p.m. Eastern Daylight Time. 4 p.m. Eastern Daylight Time weather conditions across north central Kentucky and south central Indiana. At Louisville International, it was mostly sunny. The temperature was 87 degrees, the dew point 59, and the relative humidity 38%. The wind was south at 15 miles an hour, gusting to 24. The pressure was 30.01 inches and falling. At Bowman Field, it was sunny. The temperature was 87 degrees, the dew point 59, and the relative humidity 38%. The wind was south at 14 miles an hour. The pressure was 30.01 inches and falling. At Jasper, it was sunny. The temperature was 85 degrees, the dew point 61, and the relative humidity 44%. The wind was south at 21 miles an hour. The pressure was 30.00 inches and falling. Once again, at Louisville International, it was 87 degrees under mostly sunny skies. Elsewhere around the region, it was sunny, with a temperature of 87 at Lexington, 84 at Jackson, 86 at Paducah, and 84 at Bloomington. It was mostly sunny, with a temperature of 83 at Covington, 88 at Bowling Green, 90 at Nashville, 86 at Evansville, and 83 at Indianapolis. At Frankfort, the weather conditions were not available. Now for the official National Weather Service forecast for north central Kentucky and south central Indiana, including the Louisville metro area. Tonight, mostly clear. Lows around 70. South winds 5 to 10 miles an hour. Monday, mostly sunny. Highs in the lower 90s. South winds 5 to 15 miles an hour. Monday night, partly cloudy. Lows in the lower 70s. South winds 5 to 10 miles an hour. Tuesday, partly sunny. Slight chance of showers in the morning, then showers likely and chance of thunderstorms in the afternoon. Highs around 90. Southwest winds 10 to 15 miles an hour. Chance of precipitation 60%. Tuesday night, showers likely and chance of thunderstorms until midnight, then showers and chance of thunderstorms after midnight. Lows in the upper 60s. Southwest winds 5 to 15 miles an hour. Chance of precipitation 90%. And now the extended forecast for the radio listening area. Wednesday and Wednesday night, not as warm. Mostly cloudy with rain showers likely and slight chance of thunderstorms. Highs in the upper 70s. Lows in the upper 50s. Chance of precipitation 70%. Thursday and Thursday night, mostly cloudy with a 20% chance of rain showers. Highs in the lower 70s. Lows in the upper 50s. Friday and Friday night, rain showers likely and chance of thunderstorms. Highs in the upper 70s. Lows in the mid 60s. Chance of precipitation 60%. Saturday and Saturday night, showers likely and chance of thunderstorms. Highs in the lower 80s. Lows in the mid-60s. Chance of precipitation 70%.
Sunday and Sunday night, mostly cloudy. A 50% chance of thunderstorms. Highs in the mid-80s. Lows in the upper 60s. 4 p.m. Eastern Daylight Time weather conditions across north-central Kentucky and south-central Indiana. At Louisville International, it was mostly sunny. The temperature was 87 degrees, the dew point 59, and the relative humidity 38%. The wind was south at 15 miles an hour, gusting to 24. The pressure was 30.01 inches and falling. At Bowman Field, it was sunny. The temperature was 87 degrees, the dew point 59, and the relative humidity 38%. The wind was south at 14 miles an hour. The pressure was 30.01 inches and falling. At Jasper, it was sunny. The temperature was 85 degrees, the dew point 61, and the relative humidity 44%. The wind was south at 21 miles an hour. The pressure was 30.00 inches and falling. Once again, at Louisville International, it was 87 degrees under mostly sunny skies. Elsewhere around the region, it was sunny, with a temperature of 87 at Lexington, 84 at Jackson, 86 at Paducah, and 84 at Bloomington. It was mostly sunny, with a temperature of 83 at Covington, 88 at Bowling Green, 90 at Nashville, 86 at Evansville, and 83 at Indianapolis. At Frankfort, the weather conditions were not available. 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The current time is 4:43 p.m. Eastern Daylight Time. Now for the official National Weather Service forecast for North Central Kentucky and South Central Indiana, including the Louisville metro area. Tonight, mostly clear. Lows around 70. South winds 5 to 10 miles an hour. Monday, mostly sunny. Highs in the lower 90s. South winds 5 to 15 miles an hour. Monday night, partly cloudy. Lows in the lower 70s. South winds 5 to 10 miles an hour. Tuesday, partly sunny. Slight chance of showers in the morning, then showers likely and chance of thunderstorms in the afternoon. Highs around 90. Southwest winds 10 to 15 miles an hour. Chance of precipitation 60%. Tuesday night, showers likely and chance of thunderstorms until midnight, then showers and chance of thunderstorms after midnight. Lows in the upper 60s. Southwest winds 5 to 15 miles an hour. Chance of precipitation 90%. And now the extended forecast for the radio listening area. Wednesday and Wednesday night, not as warm. Mostly cloudy with rain showers likely and slight chance of thunderstorms. Highs in the upper 70s. Lows in the upper 50s. Chance of precipitation 70%. Thursday and Thursday night, mostly cloudy with a 20% chance of rain showers. Highs in the lower 70s. Lows in the upper 50s. Friday and Friday night, rain showers likely and chance of thunderstorms. Highs in the upper 70s. Lows in the mid 60s. Chance of precipitation 60%. Saturday and Saturday night, showers likely and chance of thunderstorms. Highs in the lower 80s. Lows in the mid-60s. Chance of precipitation 70%. Sunday and Sunday night, mostly cloudy. A 50% chance of thunderstorms. Highs in the mid-80s. Lows in the upper 60s. 4 p.m. Eastern Daylight Time weather conditions across north-central Kentucky and south-central Indiana. At Louisville International, it was mostly sunny. The temperature was 87 degrees, the dew point 59, and the relative humidity 38%. The wind was south at 15 miles an hour, gusting to 24. The pressure was 30.01 inches and falling. At Bowman Field, it was sunny. The temperature was 87 degrees, the dew point 59, and the relative humidity 38%.
The wind was south at 14 miles an hour. The pressure was 30.01 inches and falling. At Jasper, it was sunny. The temperature was 85 degrees, the dew point 61, and the relative humidity 44%. The wind was south at 21 miles an hour. The pressure was 30.00 inches and falling. Once again, at Louisville International, it was 87 degrees under mostly sunny skies. Elsewhere around the region, it was sunny, with a temperature of 87 at Lexington, 84 at Jackson, 86 at Paducah, and 84 at Bloomington. It was mostly sunny, with a temperature of 83 at Covington, 88 at Bowling Green, 90 at Nashville, 86 at Evansville, and 83 at Indianapolis. At Frankfort, the weather conditions were not available. The current time is 4:47 p.m. Eastern Daylight Time. Now for the official National Weather Service forecast for North Central Kentucky and South Central Indiana, including the Louisville metro area. Tonight, mostly clear. Lows around 70. South winds 5 to 10 miles an hour. Monday, mostly sunny. Highs in the lower 90s. South winds 5 to 15 miles an hour. Monday night, partly cloudy. Lows in the lower 70s. South winds 5 to 10 miles an hour. Tuesday, partly sunny. Slight chance of showers in the morning, then showers likely and chance of thunderstorms in the afternoon. Highs around 90. Southwest winds 10 to 15 miles an hour. Chance of precipitation 60%. Tuesday night, showers likely and chance of thunderstorms until midnight, then showers and chance of thunderstorms after midnight. Lows in the upper 60s. Southwest winds 5 to 15 miles an hour. Chance of precipitation 90%. And now the extended forecast for the radio listening area. Wednesday and Wednesday night, not as warm. Mostly cloudy with rain showers likely and slight chance of thunderstorms. Highs in the upper 70s. Lows in the upper 50s. Chance of precipitation 70%. Thursday and Thursday night, mostly cloudy with a 20% chance of rain showers. Highs in the lower 70s. Lows in the upper 50s. Friday and Friday night, rain showers likely and chance of thunderstorms. Highs in the upper 70s. Lows in the mid 60s. Chance of precipitation 60%. Saturday and Saturday night, showers likely and chance of thunderstorms. Highs in the lower 80s. Lows in the mid 60s. Chance of precipitation 70%. Sunday and Sunday night, mostly cloudy. A 50% chance of thunderstorms. Highs in the mid 80s. Lows in the upper 60s. 4 p.m. Eastern Daylight Time weather conditions across North Central Kentucky and South Central Indiana. At Louisville International, it was mostly sunny. The temperature was 87 degrees, the dew point 59, and the relative humidity 38%. The wind was south at 15 miles an hour, gusting to 24. The pressure was 30.01 inches and falling. At Bowman Field, it was sunny. The temperature was 87 degrees, the dew point 59, and the relative humidity 38%. The wind was south at 14 miles an hour. The pressure was 30.01 inches and falling. At Jasper, it was sunny. The temperature was 85 degrees, the dew point 61, and the relative humidity 44%. The wind was south at 21 miles an hour. The pressure was 30.00 inches and falling. Once again, at Louisville International, it was 87 degrees under mostly sunny skies. Elsewhere around the region, it was sunny, with a temperature of 87 at Lexington, 84 at Jackson, 86 at Paducah, and 84 at Bloomington. It was mostly sunny, with a temperature of 83 at Covington, 88 at Bowling Green, 90 at Nashville, 86 at Evansville, and 83 at Indianapolis. At Frankfort, the weather conditions were not available. Now for the official National Weather Service forecast for North Central Kentucky and South Central Indiana, including the Louisville metro area. Tonight, mostly clear. Lows around 70. South winds 5 to 10 miles an hour.
Monday, mostly sunny. Highs in the lower 90s. South winds 5 to 15 miles an hour. Monday night, partly cloudy. Lows in the lower 70s. South winds 5 to 10 miles an hour. Tuesday, partly sunny. Slight chance of showers in the morning, then showers likely and chance of thunderstorms in the afternoon. Highs around 90. Southwest winds 10 to 15 miles an hour. Chance of precipitation 60%. Tuesday night, showers likely and chance of thunderstorms until midnight, then showers and chance of thunderstorms after midnight. Lows in the upper 60s. Southwest winds 5 to 15 miles an hour. Chance of precipitation 90%. And now the extended forecast for the radio listening area. Wednesday and Wednesday night, not as warm. Mostly cloudy with rain showers likely and slight chance of thunderstorms. Highs in the upper 70s. Lows in the upper 50s. Chance of precipitation 70%. Thursday and Thursday night, mostly cloudy with a 20% chance of rain showers. Highs in the lower 70s. Lows in the upper 50s. Friday and Friday night, rain showers likely and chance of thunderstorms. Highs in the upper 70s. Lows in the mid 60s. Chance of precipitation 60%. Saturday and Saturday night, showers likely and chance of thunderstorms. Highs in the lower 80s. Lows in the mid 60s. Chance of precipitation 70%. Sunday and Sunday night, mostly cloudy. A 50% chance of thunderstorms. Highs in the mid 80s. Lows in the upper 60s. The current time is 4:53 p.m. Eastern Daylight Time. 4 p.m. Eastern Daylight Time weather conditions across north central Kentucky and south central Indiana. At Louisville International, it was mostly sunny. The temperature was 87 degrees, the dew point 59, and the relative humidity 38%. The wind was south at 15 miles an hour, gusting to 24. The pressure was 30.01 inches and falling. At Bowman Field, it was sunny. The temperature was 87 degrees, the dew point 59, and the relative humidity 38%. The wind was south at 14 miles an hour. The pressure was 30.01 inches and falling. At Jasper, it was sunny. The temperature was 85 degrees, the dew point 61, and the relative humidity 44%. The wind was south at 21 miles an hour. The pressure was 30.00 inches and falling. Once again, at Louisville International, it was 87 degrees under mostly sunny skies. Elsewhere around the region, it was sunny, with a temperature of 87 at Lexington, 84 at Jackson, 86 at Paducah, and 84 at Bloomington. It was mostly sunny, with a temperature of 83 at Covington, 88 at Bowling Green, 90 at Nashville, 86 at Evansville, and 83 at Indianapolis. At Frankfort, the weather conditions were not available. Now for the official National Weather Service forecast for north central Kentucky and south central Indiana, including the Louisville metro area. Tonight, mostly clear. Lows around 70. South winds 5 to 10 miles an hour. Monday, mostly sunny. Highs in the lower 90s. South winds 5 to 15 miles an hour. Monday night, partly cloudy. Lows in the lower 70s. South winds 5 to 10 miles an hour. Tuesday, partly sunny. Slight chance of showers in the morning, then showers likely and chance of thunderstorms in the afternoon. Highs around 90. Southwest winds 10 to 15 miles an hour. Chance of precipitation 60%. Tuesday night, showers likely and chance of thunderstorms until midnight, then showers and chance of thunderstorms after midnight. Lows in the upper 60s. Southwest winds 5 to 15 miles an hour. Chance of precipitation 90%. And now the extended forecast for the radio listening area. Wednesday and Wednesday night, not as warm. Mostly cloudy with rain showers likely and slight chance of thunderstorms. Highs in the upper 70s. Lows in the upper 50s. Chance of precipitation 70%.
Thursday and Thursday night, mostly cloudy with a 20% chance of rain showers. Highs in the lower 70s. Lows in the upper 50s. Friday and Friday night, rain showers likely and chance of thunderstorms. Highs in the upper 70s. Lows in the mid 60s. Chance of precipitation 60%. Saturday and Saturday night, showers likely and chance of thunderstorms. Highs in the lower 80s. Lows in the mid 60s. Chance of precipitation 70%. Sunday and Sunday night, mostly cloudy. A 50% chance of thunderstorms. Highs in the mid 80s. Lows in the upper 60s. The current time is 4:57 p.m. Eastern Daylight Time. 4 p.m. Eastern Daylight Time weather conditions across north central Kentucky and south central Indiana. At Louisville International, it was mostly sunny. The temperature was 87 degrees, the dew point 59, and the relative humidity 38%. The wind was south at 15 miles an hour, gusting to 24. The pressure was 30.01 inches and falling. At Bowman Field, it was sunny. The temperature was 87 degrees, the dew point 59, and the relative humidity 38%. The wind was south at 14 miles an hour. The pressure was 30.01 inches and falling. At Jasper, it was sunny. The temperature was 85 degrees, the dew point 61, and the relative humidity 44%. The wind was south at 21 miles an hour. The pressure was 30.00 inches and falling. Once again, at Louisville International, it was 87 degrees under mostly sunny skies. Elsewhere around the region, it was sunny, with a temperature of 87 at Lexington, 84 at Jackson, 86 at Paducah, and 84 at Bloomington. It was mostly sunny, with a temperature of 83 at Covington, 88 at Bowling Green, 90 at Nashville, 86 at Evansville, and 83 at Indianapolis. At Frankfort, the weather conditions were not available. Now for the official National Weather Service forecast for north central Kentucky and south central Indiana, including the Louisville metro area. Tonight, mostly clear. Lows around 70. South winds 5 to 10 miles an hour. Monday, mostly sunny. Highs in the lower 90s. South winds 5 to 15 miles an hour. Monday night, partly cloudy. Lows in the lower 70s. South winds 5 to 10 miles an hour. Tuesday, partly sunny. Slight chance of showers in the morning, then showers likely and chance of thunderstorms in the afternoon. Highs around 90. Southwest winds 10 to 15 miles an hour. Chance of precipitation 60%. Tuesday night, showers likely and chance of thunderstorms until midnight, then showers and chance of thunderstorms after midnight. Lows in the upper 60s. Southwest winds 5 to 15 miles an hour. Chance of precipitation 90%. And now the extended forecast for the radio listening area. Wednesday and Wednesday night, not as warm. Mostly cloudy with rain showers likely and slight chance of thunderstorms. Highs in the upper 70s. Lows in the upper 50s. Chance of precipitation 70%. Thursday and Thursday night, mostly cloudy with a 20% chance of rain showers. Highs in the lower 70s. Lows in the upper 50s. Friday and Friday night, rain showers likely and chance of thunderstorms. Highs in the upper 70s. Lows in the mid 60s. Chance of precipitation 60%. Saturday and Saturday night, showers likely and chance of thunderstorms. Highs in the lower 80s. Lows in the mid 60s. Chance of precipitation 70%. Sunday and Sunday night, mostly cloudy. A 50% chance of thunderstorms. Highs in the mid 80s. Lows in the upper 60s. 4 p.m. Eastern Daylight Time weather conditions across north central Kentucky and south central Indiana. At Louisville International, it was mostly sunny. The temperature was 87 degrees, the dew point 59, and the relative humidity 38%. The wind was south at 15 miles an hour, gusting to 24.
The pressure was 30.01 inches and falling. At Bowman Field, it was sunny. The temperature was 87 degrees, the dew point 59, and the relative humidity 38%. The wind was south at 14 miles an hour. The pressure was 30.01 inches and falling. At Jasper, it was sunny. The temperature was 85 degrees, the dew point 61, and the relative humidity 44%. The wind was south at 21 miles an hour. The pressure was 30.00 inches and falling. Once again, at Louisville International, it was 87 degrees under mostly sunny skies. Elsewhere around the region, it was sunny, with a temperature of 87 at Lexington, 84 at Jackson, 86 at Paducah, and 84 at Bloomington. It was mostly sunny, with a temperature of 83 at Covington, 88 at Bowling Green, 90 at Nashville, 86 at Evansville, and 83 at Indianapolis. At Frankfort, the weather conditions were not available. The current time is 5:02 p.m. Eastern Daylight Time. 5 p.m. Eastern Daylight Time weather conditions across north-central Kentucky and south-central Indiana. At Louisville International, it was mostly sunny. The temperature was 88 degrees, the dew point 56, and the relative humidity 33%. The wind was south at 16 miles an hour, gusting to 30. The pressure was 30.00 inches and falling. At Bowman Field, it was mostly sunny. The temperature was 88 degrees, the dew point 59, and the relative humidity 37%. The wind was south at 16 miles an hour, gusting to 25. The pressure was 30.00 inches and falling. At Jasper, it was sunny. The temperature was 86 degrees, the dew point 61, and the relative humidity 42%. The wind was south at 15 miles an hour, gusting to 21. The pressure was 29.98 inches and falling. Once again, at Louisville International, it was 88 degrees under mostly sunny skies. Elsewhere around the region, it was sunny, with a temperature of 83 at Jackson, 86 at Paducah, 87 at Evansville, and 85 at Bloomington. It was mostly sunny, with a temperature of 87 at Lexington, 84 at Covington, 89 at Bowling Green, 90 at Nashville, and 83 at Indianapolis. At Frankfort, the weather conditions were not available. And now here is the 8 to 14 day outlook for the region. This forecast is valid for the period from May 25th to 31, 2026. For Kentucky, temperatures and precipitation are forecast to be above normal. For Indiana, temperatures are forecast to be above normal, and precipitation is forecast to be normal. For Tennessee, temperatures and precipitation are forecast to be above normal. This long-term outlook is updated on NOAA Weather Radio around 5 p.m. Eastern Time each day. Now for the official National Weather Service forecast for north-central Kentucky and south-central Indiana, including the Louisville metro area. Tonight, mostly clear. Lows around 70. South winds 5 to 10 miles an hour. Monday, mostly sunny. Highs in the lower 90s. South winds 5 to 15 miles an hour. Monday night, partly cloudy. Lows in the lower 70s. South winds 5 to 10 miles an hour. Tuesday, partly sunny. Slight chance of showers in the morning, then showers likely and chance of thunderstorms in the afternoon. Highs around 90. Southwest winds 10 to 15 miles an hour. Chance of precipitation 60%. Tuesday night, showers likely and chance of thunderstorms until midnight, then showers and chance of thunderstorms after midnight. Lows in the upper 60s. Southwest winds 5 to 15 miles an hour. Chance of precipitation 90%. And now the extended forecast for the radio listening area. Wednesday and Wednesday night, not as warm. Mostly cloudy with rain showers likely and slight chance of thunderstorms. Highs in the upper 70s. Lows in the upper 50s. Chance of precipitation 70%. Thursday and Thursday night, mostly cloudy with a 20% chance of rain showers. Highs in the lower 70s.
lows in the upper 50s. Friday and Friday night, rain showers likely and chance of thunderstorms. Highs in the upper 70s. Lows in the mid 60s. Chance of precipitation 60%. Saturday and Saturday night, showers likely and chance of thunderstorms. Highs in the lower 80s. Lows in the mid 60s. Chance of precipitation 70%. Sunday and Sunday night, mostly cloudy. A 50% chance of thunderstorms. Highs in the mid 80s. Lows in the upper 60s. 5 p.m. Eastern Daylight Time weather conditions across north central Kentucky and south central Indiana. At Louisville International, it was mostly sunny. The temperature was 88 degrees, the dew point 56, and the relative humidity 33%. The wind was south at 16 miles an hour, gusting to 30. The pressure was 30.00 inches and falling. At Bowman Field, it was mostly sunny. The temperature was 88 degrees, the dew point 59, and the relative humidity 37%. The wind was south at 16 miles an hour, gusting to 25. The pressure was 30.00 inches and falling. At Jasper, it was sunny. The temperature was 86 degrees, the dew point 61, and the relative humidity 42%. The wind was south at 15 miles an hour, gusting to 21. The pressure was 29.98 inches and falling. Once again, at Louisville International, it was 88 degrees under mostly sunny skies. Elsewhere around the region, it was sunny, with a temperature of 83 at Jackson, 86 at Paducah, 87 at Evansville, and 85 at Bloomington. It was mostly sunny, with a temperature of 87 at Lexington, 84 at Covington, 89 at Bowling Green, 90 at Nashville, and 83 at Indianapolis. At Frankfort, the weather conditions were not available. The current time is 5:08 p.m. Eastern Daylight Time. And now here is the 8 to 14 day outlook for the region. This forecast is valid for the period from May 25th to 31, 2026. For Kentucky, temperatures and precipitation are forecast to be above normal. For Indiana, temperatures are forecast to be above normal, and precipitation is forecast to be normal. For Tennessee, temperatures and precipitation are forecast to be above normal. This long-term outlook is updated on NOAA Weather Radio around 5 p.m. Eastern Time each day. Now for the official National Weather Service forecast for North Central Kentucky and South Central Indiana, including the Louisville metro area. Tonight, mostly clear. Lows around 70. South winds 5 to 10 miles an hour. Monday, mostly sunny. Highs in the lower 90s. South winds 5 to 15 miles an hour. Monday night, partly cloudy. Lows in the lower 70s. South winds 5 to 10 miles an hour. Tuesday, partly sunny. Slight chance of showers in the morning, then showers likely and chance of thunderstorms in the afternoon. Highs around 90. Southwest winds 10 to 15 miles an hour. Chance of precipitation 60%. Tuesday night, showers likely and chance of thunderstorms until midnight, then showers and chance of thunderstorms after midnight. Lows in the upper 60s. Southwest winds 5 to 15 miles an hour. Chance of precipitation 90%. And now the extended forecast for the radio listening area. Wednesday and Wednesday night, not as warm. Mostly cloudy with rain showers likely and slight chance of thunderstorms. Highs in the upper 70s. Lows in the upper 50s. Chance of precipitation 70%. Thursday and Thursday night, mostly cloudy with a 20% chance of rain showers. Highs in the lower 70s. Lows in the upper 50s. Friday and Friday night, rain showers likely and chance of thunderstorms. Highs in the upper 70s. Lows in the mid 60s. Chance of precipitation 60%. Saturday and Saturday night, showers likely and chance of thunderstorms. Highs in the lower 80s. Lows in the mid 60s. Chance of precipitation 70%. Sunday and Sunday night, mostly cloudy.
a 50% chance of thunderstorms. Highs in the mid-80s. Lows in the upper 60s. 5 p.m. Eastern Daylight Time weather conditions across north-central Kentucky and south-central Indiana. At Louisville International, it was mostly sunny. The temperature was 88 degrees, the dew point 56, and the relative humidity 33%. The wind was south at 16 miles an hour, gusting to 30. The pressure was 30.00 inches and falling. At Bowman Field, it was mostly sunny. The temperature was 88 degrees, the dew point 59, and the relative humidity 37%. The wind was south at 16 miles an hour, gusting to 25. The pressure was 30.00 inches and falling. At Jasper, it was sunny. The temperature was 86 degrees, the dew point 61, and the relative humidity 42%. The wind was south at 15 miles an hour, gusting to 21. The pressure was 29.98 inches and falling. Once again, at Louisville International, it was 88 degrees under mostly sunny skies. Elsewhere around the region, it was sunny, with a temperature of 83 at Jackson, 86 at Paducah, 87 at Evansville, and 85 at Bloomington. It was mostly sunny, with a temperature of 87 at Lexington, 84 at Covington, 89 at Bowling Green, 90 at Nashville, and 83 at Indianapolis. At Frankfort, the weather conditions were not available. 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The current time is 5:13 p.m. Eastern Daylight Time. And now here is the 8-to-14-day outlook for the region. This forecast is valid for the period from May 25th to 31, 2026. For Kentucky, temperatures and precipitation are forecast to be above normal. For Indiana, temperatures are forecast to be above normal, and precipitation is forecast to be normal. For Tennessee, temperatures and precipitation are forecast to be above normal. This long-term outlook is updated on NOAA Weather Radio around 5 p.m. Eastern Time each day. Now for the official National Weather Service forecast for North Central Kentucky and South Central Indiana, including the Louisville metro area. Tonight, mostly clear. Lows around 70. South winds 5 to 10 miles an hour. Monday, mostly sunny. Highs in the lower 90s. South winds 5 to 15 miles an hour. Monday night, partly cloudy. Lows in the lower 70s. South winds 5 to 10 miles an hour. Tuesday, partly sunny. Slight chance of showers in the morning, then showers likely and chance of thunderstorms in the afternoon. Highs around 90. Southwest winds 10 to 15 miles an hour. Chance of precipitation 60%. Tuesday night, showers likely and chance of thunderstorms until midnight, then showers and chance of thunderstorms after midnight. Lows in the upper 60s. Southwest winds 5 to 15 miles an hour. Chance of precipitation 90%. And now the extended forecast for the radio listening area. Wednesday and Wednesday night, not as warm. Mostly cloudy with rain showers likely and slight chance of thunderstorms. Highs in the upper 70s. Lows in the upper 50s. Chance of precipitation 70%. Thursday and Thursday night, mostly cloudy with a 20% chance of rain showers. Highs in the lower 70s. Lows in the upper 50s. Friday and Friday night, rain showers likely and chance of thunderstorms. Highs in the upper 70s. Lows in the mid 60s. Chance of precipitation 60%. Saturday and Saturday night, showers likely and chance of thunderstorms. Highs in the lower 80s. Lows in the mid-60s. Chance of precipitation 70%. Sunday and Sunday night, mostly cloudy. A 50% chance of thunderstorms. Highs in the mid-80s. Lows in the upper 60s.
5 p.m. Eastern Daylight Time weather conditions across north-central Kentucky and south-central Indiana. At Louisville International, it was mostly sunny. The temperature was 88 degrees, the dew point 56, and the relative humidity 33%. The wind was south at 16 miles an hour, gusting to 30. The pressure was 30.00 inches and falling. At Bowman Field, it was mostly sunny. The temperature was 88 degrees, the dew point 59, and the relative humidity 37%. The wind was south at 16 miles an hour, gusting to 25. The pressure was 30.00 inches and falling. At Jasper, it was sunny. The temperature was 86 degrees, the dew point 61, and the relative humidity 42%. The wind was south at 15 miles an hour, gusting to 21. The pressure was 29.98 inches and falling. Once again, at Louisville International, it was 88 degrees under mostly sunny skies. Elsewhere around the region, it was sunny, with a temperature of 83 at Jackson, 86 at Paducah, 87 at Evansville, and 85 at Bloomington. It was mostly sunny, with a temperature of 87 at Lexington, 84 at Covington, 89 at Bowling Green, 90 at Nashville, and 83 at Indianapolis. At Frankfort, the weather conditions were not available. The current time is 5:17 p.m. Eastern Daylight Time. And now here is the 8-14-day outlook for the region. This forecast is valid for the period from May 25th to 31, 2026. For Kentucky, temperatures and precipitation are forecast to be above normal. For Indiana, temperatures are forecast to be above normal, and precipitation is forecast to be normal. For Tennessee, temperatures and precipitation are forecast to be above normal. This long-term outlook is updated on NOAA Weather Radio around 5 p.m. Eastern Time each day. Now for the official National Weather Service forecast for north-central Kentucky and south-central Indiana, including the Louisville metro area. Tonight, mostly clear. Lows around 70. South winds 5 to 10 miles an hour. Monday, mostly sunny. Highs in the lower 90s. South winds 5 to 15 miles an hour. Monday night, partly cloudy. Lows in the lower 70s. South winds 5 to 10 miles an hour. Tuesday, partly sunny. Slight chance of showers in the morning, then showers likely and chance of thunderstorms in the afternoon. Highs around 90. Southwest winds 10 to 15 miles an hour. Chance of precipitation 60%. Tuesday night, showers likely and chance of thunderstorms until midnight, then showers and chance of thunderstorms after midnight. Lows in the upper 60s. Southwest winds 5 to 15 miles an hour. Chance of precipitation 90%. And now the extended forecast for the radio listening area. Wednesday and Wednesday night, not as warm. Mostly cloudy with rain showers likely and slight chance of thunderstorms. Highs in the upper 70s. Lows in the upper 50s. Chance of precipitation 70%. Thursday and Thursday night, mostly cloudy with a 20% chance of rain showers. Highs in the lower 70s. Lows in the upper 50s. Friday and Friday night, rain showers likely and chance of thunderstorms. Highs in the upper 70s. Lows in the mid 60s. Chance of precipitation 60%. Saturday and Saturday night, showers likely and chance of thunderstorms. Highs in the lower 80s. Lows in the mid 60s. Chance of precipitation 70%. Sunday and Sunday night, mostly cloudy. A 50% chance of thunderstorms. Highs in the mid-80s. Lows in the upper 60s. 5 p.m. Eastern Daylight Time weather conditions across north-central Kentucky and south-central Indiana. At Louisville International, it was mostly sunny. The temperature was 88 degrees, the dew point 56, and the relative humidity 33%. The wind was south at 16 miles an hour, gusting to 30. The pressure was 30.00 inches and falling. At Bowman Field, it was mostly sunny.
The temperature was 88 degrees, the dew point 59, and the relative humidity 37%. The wind was south at 16 miles an hour, gusting to 25. The pressure was 30.00 inches and falling. At Jasper, it was sunny. The temperature was 86 degrees, the dew point 61, and the relative humidity 42%. The wind was south at 15 miles an hour, gusting to 21. The pressure was 29.98 inches and falling. Once again, at Louisville International, it was 88 degrees under mostly sunny skies. Elsewhere around the region, it was sunny, with a temperature of 83 at Jackson, 86 at Paducah, 87 at Evansville, and 85 at Bloomington. It was mostly sunny, with a temperature of 87 at Lexington, 84 at Covington, 89 at Bowling Green, 90 at Nashville, and 83 at Indianapolis. At Frankfort, the weather conditions were not available. The current time is 5:22 p.m. Eastern Daylight Time. And now here is the 8 to 14 day outlook for the region. This forecast is valid for the period from May 25th to 31, 2026. For Kentucky, temperatures and precipitation are forecast to be above normal. For Indiana, temperatures are forecast to be above normal, and precipitation is forecast to be normal. For Tennessee, temperatures and precipitation are forecast to be above normal. This long-term outlook is updated on NOAA Weather Radio around 5 p.m. Eastern Time each day. Now for the official National Weather Service forecast for North Central Kentucky and South Central Indiana, including the Louisville metro area. Tonight, mostly clear. Lows around 70. South winds 5 to 10 miles an hour. Monday, mostly sunny. Highs in the lower 90s. South winds 5 to 15 miles an hour. Monday night, partly cloudy. Lows in the lower 70s. South winds 5 to 10 miles an hour. Tuesday, partly sunny. Slight chance of showers in the morning, then showers likely and chance of thunderstorms in the afternoon. Highs around 90. Southwest winds 10 to 15 miles an hour. Chance of precipitation 60%. Tuesday night, showers likely and chance of thunderstorms until midnight, then showers and chance of thunderstorms after midnight. Lows in the upper 60s. Southwest winds 5 to 15 miles an hour. Chance of precipitation 90%. And now the extended forecast for the radio listening area. Wednesday and Wednesday night, not as warm. Mostly cloudy with rain showers likely and slight chance of thunderstorms. Highs in the upper 70s. Lows in the upper 50s. Chance of precipitation 70%. Thursday and Thursday night, mostly cloudy with a 20% chance of rain showers. Highs in the lower 70s. Lows in the upper 50s. Friday and Friday night, rain showers likely and chance of thunderstorms. Highs in the upper 70s. Lows in the mid 60s. Chance of precipitation 60%. Saturday and Saturday night, showers likely and chance of thunderstorms. Highs in the lower 80s. Lows in the mid 60s. Chance of precipitation 70%. Sunday and Sunday night, mostly cloudy. A 50% chance of thunderstorms. Highs in the mid 80s. Lows in the upper 60s. 5 p.m. Eastern Daylight Time weather conditions across North Central Kentucky and South Central Indiana. At Louisville International, it was mostly sunny. The temperature was 88 degrees, the dew point 56, and the relative humidity 33%. The wind was south at 16 miles an hour, gusting to 30. The pressure was 30.00 inches and falling. At Bowman Field, it was mostly sunny. The temperature was 88 degrees, the dew point 59, and the relative humidity 37%. The wind was south at 16 miles an hour, gusting to 25. The pressure was 30.00 inches and falling. At Jasper, it was sunny. The temperature was 86 degrees, the dew point 61, and the relative humidity 42%. The wind was south at 15 miles an hour, gusting to 21.
The pressure was 29.98 inches and falling. Once again, at Louisville International, it was 88 degrees under mostly sunny skies. Elsewhere around the region, it was sunny, with a temperature of 83 at Jackson, 86 at Paducah, 87 at Evansville, and 85 at Bloomington. It was mostly sunny, with a temperature of 87 at Lexington, 84 at Covington, 89 at Bowling Green, 90 at Nashville, and 83 at Indianapolis. At Frankfort, the weather conditions were not available. And now here is the 8 to 14 day outlook for the region. This forecast is valid for the period from May 25th to 31, 2026. For Kentucky, temperatures and precipitation are forecast to be above normal. For Indiana, temperatures are forecast to be above normal, and precipitation is forecast to be normal. For Tennessee, temperatures and precipitation are forecast to be above normal. This long-term outlook is updated on NOAA Weather Radio around 5 p.m. Eastern Time each day. The current time is 5:27 p.m. Eastern Daylight Time. Now for the official National Weather Service forecast for North Central Kentucky and South Central Indiana, including the Louisville metro area. Tonight, mostly clear. Lows around 70. South winds 5 to 10 miles an hour. Monday, mostly sunny. Highs in the lower 90s. South winds 5 to 15 miles an hour. Monday night, partly cloudy. Lows in the lower 70s. South winds 5 to 10 miles an hour. Tuesday, partly sunny. Slight chance of showers in the morning, then showers likely and chance of thunderstorms in the afternoon. Highs around 90. Southwest winds 10 to 15 miles an hour. Chance of precipitation 60%. Tuesday night, showers likely and chance of thunderstorms until midnight, then showers and chance of thunderstorms after midnight. Lows in the upper 60s. Southwest winds 5 to 15 miles an hour. Chance of precipitation 90%. And now the extended forecast for the radio listening area. Wednesday and Wednesday night, not as warm. Mostly cloudy with rain showers likely and slight chance of thunderstorms. Highs in the upper 70s. Lows in the upper 50s. Chance of precipitation 70%. Thursday and Thursday night, mostly cloudy with a 20% chance of rain showers. Highs in the lower 70s. Lows in the upper 50s. Friday and Friday night, rain showers likely and chance of thunderstorms. Highs in the upper 70s. Lows in the mid 60s. Chance of precipitation 60%. Saturday and Saturday night, showers likely and chance of thunderstorms. Highs in the lower 80s. Lows in the mid 60s. Chance of precipitation 70%. Sunday and Sunday night, mostly cloudy. A 50% chance of thunderstorms. Highs in the mid 80s. Lows in the upper 60s. 5 p.m. Eastern Daylight Time weather conditions across North Central Kentucky and South Central Indiana. At Louisville International, it was mostly sunny. The temperature was 88 degrees, the dew point 56, and the relative humidity 33%. The wind was south at 16 miles an hour, gusting to 30. The pressure was 30.00 inches and falling. At Bowman Field, it was mostly sunny. The temperature was 88 degrees, the dew point 59, and the relative humidity 37%. The wind was south at 16 miles an hour, gusting to 25. The pressure was 30.00 inches and falling. At Jasper, it was sunny. The temperature was 86 degrees, the dew point 61, and the relative humidity 42%. The wind was south at 15 miles an hour, gusting to 21. The pressure was 29.98 inches and falling. Once again, at Louisville International, it was 88 degrees under mostly sunny skies. Elsewhere around the region, it was sunny, with a temperature of 83 at Jackson, 86 at Paducah, 87 at Evansville, and 85 at Bloomington. It was mostly sunny, with a temperature of 87 at Lexington, 84 at Covington, 89 at Bowling Green, 90 at Nashville, and 83 at Indianapolis.
at Frankfurt, the weather conditions were not available. And now here is the 8 to 14 day outlook for the region. This forecast is valid for the period from May 25th to 31, 2026. For Kentucky, temperatures and precipitation are forecast to be above normal. For Indiana, temperatures are forecast to be above normal, and precipitation is forecast to be normal. For Tennessee,

central Indiana, including the Louisville metro area. Tonight, mostly clear. Lows around 70. South winds 5 to 10 miles an hour. Monday, mostly sunny. Highs in the lower 90s. South winds 5 to 15 miles an hour. Monday night, partly cloudy. Lows in the lower 70s. South winds 5 to 10 miles an hour. Tuesday, partly sunny. Slight chance of showers in the morning, then showers likely and chance of thunderstorms in the afternoon. Highs around 90. Southwest winds 10 to 15 miles an hour. Chance of precipitation 60%. Tuesday night, showers likely and chance of thunderstorms until midnight, then showers and chance of thunderstorms after midnight. Lows in the upper 60s. Southwest winds 5 to 15 miles an hour. Chance of precipitation 90%. And now the extended forecast for the radio listening area. Wednesday and Wednesday night, not as warm. Mostly cloudy with rain showers likely and slight chance of thunderstorms. Highs in the upper 70s. Lows in the upper 50s. Chance of precipitation 70%. Thursday and Thursday night, mostly cloudy with a 20% chance of rain showers. Highs in the lower 70s. Lows in the upper 50s. Friday and Friday night, rain showers likely and chance of thunderstorms. Highs in the upper 70s. Lows in the mid 60s. Chance of precipitation 60%. Saturday and Saturday night, showers likely and chance of thunderstorms. Highs in the lower 80s. Lows in the mid 60s. Chance of precipitation 70%. Sunday and Sunday night, mostly cloudy. A 50% chance of thunderstorms. Highs in the mid 80s. Lows in the upper 60s. The current time is 5:34 p.m. Eastern Daylight Time. 5 p.m. Eastern Daylight Time weather conditions across north central Kentucky and south central Indiana. At Louisville International, it was mostly sunny. The temperature was 88 degrees, the dew point 56, and the relative humidity 33%. The wind was south at 16 miles an hour, gusting to 30. The pressure was 30.00 inches and falling. At Bowman Field, it was mostly sunny. The temperature was 88 degrees, the dew point 59, and the relative humidity 37%. The wind was south at 16 miles an hour, gusting to 25. The pressure was 30.00 inches and falling. At Jasper, it was sunny. The temperature was 86 degrees, the dew point 61, and the relative humidity 42%. The wind was south at 15 miles an hour, gusting to 21. The pressure was 29.98 inches and falling. Once again, at Louisville International, it was 88 degrees under mostly sunny skies. Elsewhere around the region, it was sunny, with a temperature of 83 at Jackson, 86 at Paducah, 87 at Evansville, and 85 at Bloomington. It was mostly sunny, with a temperature of 87 at Lexington, 84 at Covington, 89 at Bowling Green, 90 at Nashville, and 83 at Indianapolis. At Frankfort, the weather conditions were not available. And now here is the 8 to 14 day outlook for the region. This forecast is valid for the period from May 25th to 31, 2026. For Kentucky, temperatures and precipitation are forecast to be above normal. For Indiana, temperatures are forecast to be above normal, and precipitation is forecast to be normal. For Tennessee, temperatures and precipitation are forecast to be above normal. This long-term outlook is updated on NOAA Weather Radio around 5 p.m. Eastern Time each day. Now for the official National Weather Service forecast for North Central Kentucky and South Central Indiana, including the Louisville metro area. Tonight, mostly clear. Lows around 70. South winds 5 to 10 miles an hour. Monday, mostly sunny. Highs in the lower 90s. South winds 5 to 15 miles an hour. Monday night, partly cloudy. Lows in the lower 70s. South winds 5 to 10 miles an hour. Tuesday, partly sunny. Slight chance of showers.

In the morning, then showers likely and chance of thunderstorms in the afternoon. Highs around 90. Southwest winds 10 to 15 miles an hour. Chance of precipitation 60%. Tuesday night, showers likely and chance of thunderstorms until midnight, then showers and chance of thunderstorms after midnight. Lows in the upper 60s. Southwest winds 5 to 15 miles an hour. Chance of precipitation 90%. And now the extended forecast for the radio listening area. Wednesday and Wednesday night, not as warm. Mostly cloudy with rain showers likely and slight chance of thunderstorms. Highs in the upper 70s. Lows in the upper 50s. Chance of precipitation 70%. Thursday and Thursday night, mostly cloudy with a 20% chance of rain showers. Highs in the lower 70s. Lows in the upper 50s. Friday and Friday night, rain showers likely and chance of thunderstorms. Highs in the upper 70s. Lows in the mid 60s. Chance of precipitation 60%. Saturday and Saturday night, showers likely and chance of thunderstorms. Highs in the lower 80s. Lows in the mid 60s. Chance of precipitation 70%. Sunday and Sunday night, mostly cloudy. A 50% chance of thunderstorms. Highs in the mid-80s. Lows in the upper 60s. The current time is 5:38 p.m. Eastern Daylight Time. 5 p.m. Eastern Daylight Time weather conditions across north-central Kentucky and south-central Indiana. At Louisville International, it was mostly sunny. The temperature was 88 degrees. The dew point 56, and the relative humidity 33%. The wind was south at 16 miles an hour, gusting to 30. The pressure was 30.00 inches and falling. At Bowman Field, it was mostly sunny. The temperature was 88 degrees, the dew point 59, and the relative humidity 37%. The wind was south at 16 miles an hour, gusting to 25. The pressure was 30.00 inches and falling. At Jasper, it was sunny. The temperature was 86 degrees, the dew point 61, and the relative humidity 42%. The wind was south at 15 miles an hour, gusting to 21. The pressure was 29.98 inches and falling. Once again, at Louisville International, it was 88 degrees under mostly sunny skies. Elsewhere around the region, it was sunny, with a temperature of 83 at Jackson, 86 at Paducah, 87 at Evansville, and 85 at Bloomington. It was mostly sunny, with a temperature of 87 at Lexington, 84 at Covington, 89 at Bowling Green, 90 at Nashville, and 83 at Indianapolis. At Frankfort, the weather conditions were not available. And now here is the 8 to 14 day outlook for the region. This forecast is valid for the period from May 25th to 31, 2026. For Kentucky, temperatures and precipitation are forecast to be above normal. For Indiana, temperatures are forecast to be above normal, and precipitation is forecast to be normal. For Tennessee, temperatures and precipitation are forecast to be above normal. This long-term outlook is updated on NOAA Weather Radio around 5 p.m. Eastern Time each day. Now for the official National Weather Service forecast for North Central Kentucky and South Central Indiana, including the Louisville metro area. Tonight, mostly clear. Lows around 70. South winds 5 to 10 miles an hour. Monday, mostly sunny. Highs in the lower 90s. South winds 5 to 15 miles an hour. Monday night, partly cloudy. Lows in the lower 70s. South winds 5 to 10 miles an hour. Tuesday, partly sunny. Slight chance of showers in the morning, then showers likely and chance of thunderstorms in the afternoon. Highs around 90. Southwest winds 10 to 15 miles an hour. Chance of precipitation 60%. Tuesday night, showers likely and chance of thunderstorms until midnight, then showers and chance of thunderstorms after midnight. Lows in the upper 60s. Southwest winds 5 to 15 miles an hour. Chance of precipitation 90%.
And now the extended forecast for the radio listening area. Wednesday and Wednesday night, not as warm. Mostly cloudy with rain showers likely and slight chance of thunderstorms. Highs in the upper 70s. Lows in the upper 50s. Chance of precipitation 70%. Thursday and Thursday night, mostly cloudy with a 20% chance of rain showers. Highs in the lower 70s. Lows in the upper 50s. Friday and Friday night, rain showers likely and chance of thunderstorms. Highs in the upper 70s. Lows in the mid 60s. Chance of precipitation 60%. Saturday and Saturday night, showers likely and chance of thunderstorms. Highs in the lower 80s. Lows in the mid 60s. Chance of precipitation 70%. Sunday and Sunday night, mostly cloudy. A 50% chance of thunderstorms. Highs in the mid-80s. Lows in the upper 60s. 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The current time is 5:43 p.m. Eastern Daylight Time. 5 p.m. Eastern Daylight Time weather conditions across north-central Kentucky and south-central Indiana. At Louisville International, it was mostly sunny. The temperature was 88 degrees, the dew point 56, and the relative humidity 33%. The wind was south at 16 miles an hour, gusting to 30. The pressure was 30.00 inches and falling. At Bowman Field, it was mostly sunny. The temperature was 88 degrees, the dew point 59, and the relative humidity 37%. The wind was south at 16 miles an hour, gusting to 25. The pressure was 30.00 inches and falling. At Jasper, it was sunny. The temperature was 86 degrees, the dew point 61, and the relative humidity 42%. The wind was south at 15 miles an hour, gusting to 21. The pressure was 29.98 inches and falling. Once again, at Louisville International, it was 88 degrees under mostly sunny skies. Elsewhere around the region, it was sunny, with a temperature of 83 at Jackson, 86 at Paducah, 87 at Evansville, and 85 at Bloomington. It was mostly sunny, with a temperature of 87 at Lexington, 84 at Covington, 89 at Bowling Green, 90 at Nashville, and 83 at Indianapolis. At Frankfort, the weather conditions were not available. And now here is the 8 to 14 day outlook for the region. This forecast is valid for the period from May 25th to 31, 2026. For Kentucky, temperatures and precipitation are forecast to be above normal. For Indiana, temperatures are forecast to be above normal, and precipitation is forecast to be normal. For Tennessee, temperatures and precipitation are forecast to be above normal. This long-term outlook is updated on NOAA Weather Radio around 5 p.m. Eastern Time each day. Now for the official National Weather Service forecast for north-central Kentucky and south-central Indiana, including the Louisville metro area. Tonight, mostly clear. Lows around 70. South winds 5 to 10 miles an hour. Monday, mostly sunny. Highs in the lower 90s. South winds 5 to 15 miles an hour. Monday night, partly cloudy. Lows in the lower 70s. South winds 5 to 10 miles an hour. Tuesday, partly sunny. Slight chance of showers in the morning, then showers likely and chance of thunderstorms in the afternoon. Highs around 90. Southwest winds 10 to 15 miles an hour. Chance of precipitation 60%. Tuesday night, showers likely and chance of thunderstorms until midnight, then showers and chance of thunderstorms after midnight. Lows in the upper 60s. Southwest winds 5 to 15 miles an hour. Chance of precipitation 90%. And now the extended forecast for the radio listening area. Wednesday and Wednesday night, not as warm.
Mostly cloudy with rain showers likely and slight chance of thunderstorms. Highs in the upper 70s. Lows in the upper 50s. Chance of precipitation 70%. Thursday and Thursday night, mostly cloudy with a 20% chance of rain showers. Highs in the lower 70s. Lows in the upper 50s. Friday and Friday night, rain showers likely and chance of thunderstorms. Highs in the upper 70s. Lows in the mid 60s. Chance of precipitation 60%. Saturday and Saturday night, showers likely and chance of thunderstorms. Highs in the lower 80s. Lows in the mid 60s. Chance of precipitation 70%. Sunday and Sunday night, mostly cloudy. A 50% chance of thunderstorms. Highs in the mid 80s. Lows in the upper 60s. The current time is 5:47 p.m. Eastern Daylight Time. 5 p.m. Eastern Daylight Time weather conditions across north central Kentucky and south central Indiana. At Louisville International, it was mostly sunny. The temperature was 88 degrees, the dew point 56, and the relative humidity 33%. The wind was south at 16 miles an hour, gusting to 30. The pressure was 30.00 inches and falling. At Bowman Field, it was mostly sunny. The temperature was 88 degrees, the dew point 59, and the relative humidity 37%. The wind was south at 16 miles an hour, gusting to 25. The pressure was 30.00 inches and falling. At Jasper, it was sunny. The temperature was 86 degrees, the dew point 61, and the relative humidity 42%. The wind was south at 15 miles an hour, gusting to 21. The pressure was 29.98 inches and falling. Once again, at Louisville International, it was 88 degrees under mostly sunny skies. Elsewhere around the region, it was sunny, with a temperature of 83 at Jackson, 86 at Paducah, 87 at Evansville, and 85 at Bloomington. It was mostly sunny, with a temperature of 87 at Lexington, 84 at Covington, 89 at Bowling Green, 90 at Nashville, and 83 at Indianapolis. At Frankfort, the weather conditions were not available. And now here is the 8 to 14 day outlook for the region. This forecast is valid for the period from May 25th to 31, 2026. For Kentucky, temperatures and precipitation are forecast to be above normal. For Indiana, temperatures are forecast to be above normal, and precipitation is forecast to be normal. For Tennessee, temperatures and precipitation are forecast to be above normal. This long-term outlook is updated on NOAA Weather Radio around 5 p.m. Eastern Time each day. Now for the official National Weather Service forecast for North Central Kentucky and South Central Indiana, including the Louisville metro area. Tonight, mostly clear. Lows around 70. South winds 5 to 10 miles an hour. Monday, mostly sunny. Highs in the lower 90s. South winds 5 to 15 miles an hour. Monday night, partly cloudy. Lows in the lower 70s. South winds 5 to 10 miles an hour. Tuesday, partly sunny. Slight chance of showers in the morning, then showers likely and chance of thunderstorms in the afternoon. Highs around 90. Southwest winds 10 to 15 miles an hour. Chance of precipitation 60%. Tuesday night, showers likely and chance of thunderstorms until midnight, then showers and chance of thunderstorms after midnight. Lows in the upper 60s. Southwest winds 5 to 15 miles an hour. Chance of precipitation 90%. And now the extended forecast for the radio listening area. Wednesday and Wednesday night, not as warm. Mostly cloudy with rain showers likely and slight chance of thunderstorms. Highs in the upper 70s. Lows in the upper 50s. Chance of precipitation 70%. Thursday and Thursday night, mostly cloudy with a 20% chance of rain showers. Highs in the lower 70s. Lows in the upper 50s. Friday and Friday night, rain showers likely and chance of thunderstorms. Highs in the upper 70s.
Lows in the mid-60s. Chance of precipitation 60%. Saturday and Saturday night, showers likely and chance of thunderstorms. Highs in the lower 80s. Lows in the mid-60s. Chance of precipitation 70%. Sunday and Sunday night, mostly cloudy. A 50% chance of thunderstorms. Highs in the mid-80s. Lows in the upper 60s. The current time is 5:52 p.m. Eastern Daylight Time. 5 p.m. Eastern Daylight Time weather conditions across north-central Kentucky and south-central Indiana. At Louisville International, it was mostly sunny. The temperature was 88 degrees, the dew point 56, and the relative humidity 33%. The wind was south at 16 miles an hour, gusting to 30. The pressure was 30.00 inches and falling. At Bowman Field, it was mostly sunny. The temperature was 88 degrees, the dew point 59, and the relative humidity 37%. The wind was south at 16 miles an hour, gusting to 25. The pressure was 30.00 inches and falling. At Jasper, it was sunny. The temperature was 86 degrees, the dew point 61, and the relative humidity 42%. The wind was south at 15 miles an hour, gusting to 21. The pressure was 29.98 inches and falling. Once again, at Louisville International, it was 88 degrees under mostly sunny skies. Elsewhere around the region, it was sunny, with a temperature of 83 at Jackson, 86 at Paducah, 87 at Evansville, and 85 at Bloomington. It was mostly sunny, with a temperature of 87 at Lexington, 84 at Covington, 89 at Bowling Green, 90 at Nashville, and 83 at Indianapolis. At Frankfort, the weather conditions were not available. And now here is the 8 to 14 day outlook for the region. This forecast is valid for the period from May 25th to 31, 2026. For Kentucky, temperatures and precipitation are forecast to be above normal. For Indiana, temperatures are forecast to be above normal, and precipitation is forecast to be normal. For Tennessee, temperatures and precipitation are forecast to be above normal. This long-term outlook is updated on NOAA Weather Radio around 5 p.m. Eastern Time each day. Now for the official National Weather Service forecast for north-central Kentucky and south-central Indiana, including the Louisville metro area. Tonight, mostly clear. Lows around 70. South winds 5 to 10 miles an hour. Monday, mostly sunny. Highs in the lower 90s. South winds 5 to 15 miles an hour. Monday night, partly cloudy. Lows in the lower 70s. South winds 5 to 10 miles an hour. Tuesday, partly sunny. Slight chance of showers in the morning, then showers likely and chance of thunderstorms in the afternoon. Highs around 90. Southwest winds 10 to 15 miles an hour. Chance of precipitation 60%. Tuesday night, showers likely and chance of thunderstorms until midnight, then showers and chance of thunderstorms after midnight. Lows in the upper 60s. Southwest winds 5 to 15 miles an hour. Chance of precipitation 90%. And now the extended forecast for the radio listening area. Wednesday and Wednesday night, not as warm. Mostly cloudy with rain showers likely and slight chance of thunderstorms. Highs in the upper 70s. Lows in the upper 50s. Chance of precipitation 70%. Thursday and Thursday night, mostly cloudy with a 20% chance of rain showers. Highs in the lower 70s. Lows in the upper 50s. Friday and Friday night, rain showers likely and chance of thunderstorms. Highs in the upper 70s. Lows in the mid-60s. Chance of precipitation 60%. Saturday and Saturday night, showers likely and chance of thunderstorms. Highs in the lower 80s. Lows in the mid-60s. Chance of precipitation 70%. Sunday and Sunday night, mostly cloudy. A 50% chance of thunderstorms. Highs in the mid-80s. Lows in the upper 60s.
5 p.m. Eastern Daylight Time weather conditions across north central Kentucky and south central Indiana. At Louisville International, it was mostly sunny. The temperature was 88 degrees, the dew point 56, and the relative humidity 33%. The wind was south at 16 miles an hour, gusting to 30. The pressure was 30.00 inches and falling. At Bowman Field, it was mostly sunny. The temperature was 88 degrees, the dew point 59, and the relative humidity 37%. The wind was south at 16 miles an hour, gusting to 25. The pressure was 30.00 inches and falling. At Jasper, it was sunny. The temperature was 86 degrees, the dew point 61, and the relative humidity 42%. The wind was south at 15 miles an hour, gusting to 21. The pressure was 29.98 inches and falling. Once again, at Louisville International, it was 88 degrees under mostly sunny skies. Elsewhere around the region, it was sunny, with a temperature of 83 at Jackson, 86 at Paducah, 87 at Evansville, and 85 at Bloomington. It was mostly sunny, with a temperature of 87 at Lexington, 84 at Covington, 89 at Bowling Green, 90 at Nashville, and 83 at Indianapolis. At Frankfort, the weather conditions were not available. The current time is 5:58 p.m. Eastern Daylight Time. And now here is the 8 to 14 day outlook for the region. This forecast is valid for the period from May 25th to 31, 2026. For Kentucky, temperatures and precipitation are forecast to be above normal. For Indiana, temperatures are forecast to be above normal, and precipitation is forecast to be normal. For Tennessee, temperatures and precipitation are forecast to be above normal. This long-term outlook is updated on NOAA Weather Radio around 5 p.m. Eastern Time each day. Now for the official National Weather Service forecast for North Central Kentucky and South Central Indiana, including the Louisville metro area. Tonight, mostly clear. Lows around 70. South winds 5 to 10 miles an hour. Monday, mostly sunny. Highs in the lower 90s. South winds 5 to 15 miles an hour. Monday night, partly cloudy. Lows in the lower 70s. South winds 5 to 10 miles an hour. Tuesday, partly sunny. Slight chance of showers in the morning, then showers likely and chance of thunderstorms in the afternoon. Highs around 90. Southwest winds 10 to 15 miles an hour. Chance of precipitation 60%. Tuesday night, showers likely and chance of thunderstorms until midnight, then showers and chance of thunderstorms after midnight. Lows in the upper 60s. Southwest winds 5 to 15 miles an hour. Chance of precipitation 90%. And now the extended forecast for the radio listening area. Wednesday and Wednesday night, not as warm. Mostly cloudy with rain showers likely and slight chance of thunderstorms. Highs in the upper 70s. Lows in the upper 50s. Chance of precipitation 70%. Thursday and Thursday night, mostly cloudy with a 20% chance of rain showers. Highs in the lower 70s. Lows in the upper 50s. Friday and Friday night, rain showers likely and chance of thunderstorms. Highs in the upper 70s. Lows in the mid 60s. Chance of precipitation 60%. Saturday and Saturday night, showers likely and chance of thunderstorms. Highs in the lower 80s. Lows in the mid 60s. Chance of precipitation 70%. Sunday and Sunday night, mostly cloudy. A 50% chance of thunderstorms. Highs in the mid 80s. Lows in the upper 60s. 5 p.m. Eastern Daylight Time weather conditions across north central Kentucky and south central Indiana. At Louisville International, it was mostly sunny. The temperature was 88 degrees, the dew point 56, and the relative humidity 33%. The wind was south at 16 miles an hour, gusting to 30. The pressure was 30.00 inches and falling. At Bowman Field, it was mostly sunny.
The temperature was 88 degrees, the dew point 59, and the relative humidity 37%. The wind was south at 16 miles an hour, gusting to 25. The pressure was 30.00 inches and falling. At Jasper, it was sunny. The temperature was 86 degrees, the dew point 61, and the relative humidity 42%. The wind was south at 15 miles an hour, gusting to 21. The pressure was 29.98 inches and falling. Once again, at Louisville International, it was 88 degrees under mostly sunny skies. Elsewhere around the region, it was sunny, with a temperature of 83 at Jackson, 86 at Paducah, 87 at Evansville, and 85 at Bloomington. It was mostly sunny, with a temperature of 87 at Lexington, 84 at Covington, 89 at Bowling Green, 90 at Nashville, and 83 at Indianapolis. At Frankfort, the weather conditions were not available. The current time is 6:02 p.m. Eastern Daylight Time. 6 p.m. Eastern Daylight Time weather conditions across north-central Kentucky and south-central Indiana. At Louisville International, it was mostly sunny. The temperature was 88 degrees, the dew point 56, and the relative humidity 33%. The wind was south at 15 miles an hour. The pressure was 29.99 inches and falling. At Bowman Field, it was sunny. The temperature was 87 degrees, the dew point 59, and the relative humidity 38%. The wind was south at 15 miles an hour, gusting to 23. The pressure was 29.99 inches and falling. At Jasper, it was sunny. The temperature was 86 degrees, the dew point 60, and the relative humidity 41%. The wind was south at 17 miles an hour. The pressure was 29.97 inches and falling. Once again, at Louisville International, it was 88 degrees under mostly sunny skies. Elsewhere around the region, it was sunny, with a temperature of 86 at Lexington, 84 at Jackson, 86 at Paducah, 87 at Evansville, and 85 at Bloomington. It was mostly sunny, with a temperature of 84 at Covington, 89 at Bowling Green, 91 at Nashville, and 83 at Indianapolis. At Frankfort, the weather conditions were not available. And now here is the 8 to 14 day outlook for the region. This forecast is valid for the period from May 25th to 31, 2026. For Kentucky, temperatures and precipitation are forecast to be above normal. For Indiana, temperatures are forecast to be above normal, and precipitation is forecast to be normal. For Tennessee, temperatures and precipitation are forecast to be above normal. This long-term outlook is updated on NOAA Weather Radio around 5 p.m. Eastern Time each day. Now for the official National Weather Service forecast for north-central Kentucky and south-central Indiana, including the Louisville metro area. Tonight, mostly clear. Lows around 70. South winds 5 to 10 miles an hour. Monday, mostly sunny. Highs in the lower 90s. South winds 5 to 15 miles an hour. Monday night, partly cloudy. Lows in the lower 70s. South winds 5 to 10 miles an hour. Tuesday, partly sunny. Slight chance of showers in the morning, then showers likely and chance of thunderstorms in the afternoon. Highs around 90. Southwest winds 10 to 15 miles an hour. Chance of precipitation 60%. Tuesday night, showers likely and chance of thunderstorms until midnight, then showers and chance of thunderstorms after midnight. Lows in the upper 60s. Southwest winds 5 to 15 miles an hour. Chance of precipitation 90%. And now the extended forecast for the radio listening area. Wednesday and Wednesday night, not as warm. Mostly cloudy with rain showers likely and slight chance of thunderstorms. Highs in the upper 70s. Lows in the upper 50s. Chance of precipitation 70%. Thursday and Thursday night, mostly cloudy with a 20% chance of rain showers. Highs in the lower 70s. Lows in the upper 50s. Friday and Friday night, rain showers likely and chance of thunderstorms.
highs in the upper 70s, lows in the mid 60s, chance of precipitation 60%. Saturday and Saturday night, showers likely and chance of thunderstorms. Highs in the lower 80s, lows in the mid 60s, chance of precipitation 70%. Sunday and Sunday night, mostly cloudy. A 50% chance of thunderstorms. Highs in the mid-80s. Lows in the upper 60s. The current time is 6:07 p.m. Eastern Daylight Time. 6 p.m. Eastern Daylight Time weather conditions across north-central Kentucky and south-central Indiana. At Louisville International, it was mostly sunny. The temperature was 88 degrees, the dew point 56, and the relative humidity 33%. The wind was south at 15 miles an hour. The pressure was 29.99 inches and falling. At Bowman Field, it was sunny. The temperature was 87 degrees, the dew point 59, and the relative humidity 38%. The wind was south at 15 miles an hour. Gusting to 23. The pressure was 29.99 inches and falling. At Jasper, it was sunny. The temperature was 86 degrees, the dew point 60, and the relative humidity 41%. The wind was south at 17 miles an hour. The pressure was 29.97 inches and falling. Once again, at Louisville International, it was 88 degrees under mostly sunny skies. Elsewhere around the region, it was sunny, with a temperature of 86 at Lexington, 84 at Jackson, 86 at Paducah, 87 at Evansville, and 85 at Bloomington. It was mostly sunny, with a temperature of 84 at Covington, 89 at Bowling Green, 91 at Nashville, and 83 at Indianapolis. At Frankfort, the weather conditions were not available. And now here is the 8 to 14 day outlook for the region. This forecast is valid for the period from May 25th to 31, 2026. For Kentucky, temperatures and precipitation are forecast to be above normal. For Indiana, temperatures are forecast to be above normal, and precipitation is forecast to be normal. For Tennessee, temperatures and precipitation are forecast to be above normal. This long-term outlook is updated on NOAA Weather Radio around 5 p.m. Eastern Time each day. Now for the official National Weather Service forecast for north-central Kentucky and south-central Indiana, including the Louisville metro area. Tonight, mostly clear. Lows around 70. South winds 5 to 10 miles an hour. Monday, mostly sunny. Highs in the lower 90s. South winds 5 to 15 miles an hour. Monday night, partly cloudy. Lows in the lower 70s. South winds 5 to 10 miles an hour. Tuesday, partly sunny. Slight chance of showers in the morning, then showers likely and chance of thunderstorms in the afternoon. Highs around 90. Southwest winds 10 to 15 miles an hour. Chance of precipitation 60%. Tuesday night, showers likely and chance of thunderstorms until midnight, then showers and chance of thunderstorms after midnight. Lows in the upper 60s. Southwest winds 5 to 15 miles an hour. Chance of precipitation 90%. And now the extended forecast for the radio listening area. Wednesday and Wednesday night, not as warm. Mostly cloudy with rain showers likely and slight chance of thunderstorms. Highs in the upper 70s. Lows in the upper 50s. Chance of precipitation 70%. Thursday and Thursday night, mostly cloudy with a 20% chance of rain showers. Highs in the lower 70s. Lows in the upper 50s. Friday and Friday night, rain showers likely and chance of thunderstorms. Highs in the upper 70s. Lows in the mid 60s. Chance of precipitation 60%. Saturday and Saturday night, showers likely and chance of thunderstorms. Highs in the lower 80s. Lows in the mid-60s. Chance of precipitation 70%. Sunday and Sunday night, mostly cloudy. A 50% chance of thunderstorms. Highs in the mid-80s. Lows in the upper 60s.
6 p.m. Eastern Daylight Time weather conditions across north-central Kentucky and south-central Indiana. At Louisville International, it was mostly sunny. The temperature was 88 degrees, the dew point 56, and the relative humidity 33%. The wind was south at 15 miles an hour. The pressure was 29.99 inches and falling. At Bowman Field, it was sunny. The temperature was 87 degrees, the dew point 59, and the relative humidity 38%. The wind was south at 15 miles an hour, gusting to 23. The pressure was 29.99 inches and falling. At Jasper, it was sunny. The temperature was 86 degrees, the dew point 60, and the relative humidity 41%. The wind was south at 17 miles an hour. The pressure was 29.97 inches and falling. Once again, at Louisville International, it was 88 degrees under mostly sunny skies. Elsewhere around the region, it was sunny, with a temperature of 86 at Lexington, 84 at Jackson, 86 at Paducah, 87 at Evansville, and 85 at Bloomington. It was mostly sunny, with a temperature of 84 at Covington, 89 at Bowling Green, 91 at Nashville, and 83 at Indianapolis. At Frankfort, the weather conditions were not available. 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The current time is 6:13 p.m. Eastern Daylight Time. And now here is the 8 to 14 day outlook for the region. This forecast is valid for the period from May 25th to 31, 2026. For Kentucky, temperatures and precipitation are forecast to be above normal. For Indiana, temperatures are forecast to be above normal, and precipitation is forecast to be normal. For Tennessee, temperatures and precipitation are forecast to be above normal. This long-term outlook is updated on NOAA Weather Radio around 5 p.m. Eastern Time each day. Now for the official National Weather Service forecast for north-central Kentucky and south-central Indiana, including the Louisville metro area. Tonight, mostly clear. Lows around 70. South winds 5 to 10 miles an hour. Monday, mostly sunny. Highs in the lower 90s. South winds 5 to 15 miles an hour. Monday night, partly cloudy. Lows in the lower 70s. South winds 5 to 10 miles an hour. Tuesday, partly sunny. Slight chance of showers in the morning, then showers likely and chance of thunderstorms in the afternoon. Highs around 90. Southwest winds 10 to 15 miles an hour. Chance of precipitation 60%. Tuesday night, showers likely and chance of thunderstorms until midnight, then showers and chance of thunderstorms after midnight. Lows in the upper 60s. Southwest winds 5 to 15 miles an hour. Chance of precipitation 90%. And now the extended forecast for the radio listening area. Wednesday and Wednesday night, not as warm. Mostly cloudy with rain showers likely and slight chance of thunderstorms. Highs in the upper 70s. Lows in the upper 50s. Chance of precipitation 70%. Thursday and Thursday night, mostly cloudy with a 20% chance of rain showers. Highs in the lower 70s. Lows in the upper 50s. Friday and Friday night, rain showers likely and chance of thunderstorms. Highs in the upper 70s. Lows in the mid 60s. Chance of precipitation 60%. Saturday and Saturday night, showers likely and chance of thunderstorms. Highs in the lower 80s. Lows in the mid 60s. Chance of precipitation 70%. Sunday and Sunday night, mostly cloudy. A 50% chance of thunderstorms. Highs in the mid 80s. Lows in the upper 60s. 6 p.m. Eastern Daylight Time weather conditions across north-central Kentucky and south-central Indiana. At Louisville International, it was mostly sunny. The temperature was 88 degrees, the dew point 56,
and the relative humidity 33%. The wind was south at 15 miles an hour. The pressure was 29.99 inches and falling. At Bowman Field, it was sunny. The temperature was 87 degrees, the dew point 59, and the relative humidity 38%. The wind was south at 15 miles an hour, gusting to 23. The pressure was 29.99 inches and falling. At Jasper, it was sunny. The temperature was 86 degrees, the dew point 60, and the relative humidity 41%. The wind was south at 17 miles an hour. The pressure was 29.97 inches and falling. Once again, at Louisville International, it was 88 degrees under mostly sunny skies. Elsewhere around the region, it was sunny, with a temperature of 86 at Lexington, 84 at Jackson, 86 at Paducah, 87 at Evansville, and 85 at Bloomington. It was mostly sunny, with a temperature of 84 at Covington, 89 at Bowling Green, 91 at Nashville, and 83 at Indianapolis. At Frankfort, the weather conditions were not available. The current time is 6:18 p.m. Eastern Daylight Time. And now here is the 8 to 14 day outlook for the region. This forecast is valid for the period from May 25th to 31, 2026. For Kentucky, temperatures and precipitation are forecast to be above normal. For Indiana, temperatures are forecast to be above normal, and precipitation is forecast to be normal. For Tennessee, temperatures and precipitation are forecast to be above normal. This long-term outlook is updated on NOAA Weather Radio around 5 p.m. Eastern Time each day. Now for the official National Weather Service forecast for North Central Kentucky and South Central Indiana, including the Louisville metro area. Tonight, mostly clear. Lows around 70. South winds 5 to 10 miles an hour. Monday, mostly sunny. Highs in the lower 90s. South winds 5 to 15 miles an hour. Monday night, partly cloudy. Lows in the lower 70s. South winds 5 to 10 miles an hour. Tuesday, partly sunny. Slight chance of showers in the morning, then showers likely and chance of thunderstorms in the afternoon. Highs around 90. Southwest winds 10 to 15 miles an hour. Chance of precipitation 60%. Tuesday night, showers likely and chance of thunderstorms until midnight, then showers and chance of thunderstorms after midnight. Lows in the upper 60s. Southwest winds 5 to 15 miles an hour. Chance of precipitation 90%. And now the extended forecast for the radio listening area. Wednesday and Wednesday night, not as warm. Mostly cloudy with rain showers likely and slight chance of thunderstorms. Highs in the upper 70s. Lows in the upper 50s. Chance of precipitation 70%. Thursday and Thursday night, mostly cloudy with a 20% chance of rain showers. Highs in the lower 70s. Lows in the upper 50s. Friday and Friday night, rain showers likely and chance of thunderstorms. Highs in the upper 70s. Lows in the mid 60s. Chance of precipitation 60%. Saturday and Saturday night, showers likely and chance of thunderstorms. Highs in the lower 80s. Lows in the mid 60s. Chance of precipitation 70%. Sunday and Sunday night, mostly cloudy. A 50% chance of thunderstorms. Highs in the mid 80s. Lows in the upper 60s. 6 p.m. Eastern Daylight Time weather conditions across North Central Kentucky and South Central Indiana. At Louisville International, it was mostly sunny. The temperature was 88 degrees, the dew point 56, and the relative humidity 33%. The wind was south at 15 miles an hour. The pressure was 29.99 inches and falling. At Bowman Field, it was sunny. The temperature was 87 degrees, the dew point 59, and the relative humidity 38%. The wind was south at 15 miles an hour, gusting to 23. The pressure was 29.99 inches and falling. At Jasper, it was sunny. The temperature was 86 degrees,
the dew point 60, and the relative humidity 41%. The wind was south at 17 miles an hour. The pressure was 29.97 inches and falling. Once again, at Louisville International, it was 88 degrees under mostly sunny skies. Elsewhere around the region, it was sunny, with a temperature of 86 at Lexington, 84 at Jackson, 86 at Paducah, 87 at Evansville, and 85 at Bloomington. It was mostly sunny, with a temperature of 84 at Covington, 89 at Bowling Green, 91 at Nashville, and 83 at Indianapolis. At Frankfort, the weather conditions were not available. The current time is 6:22 p.m. Eastern Daylight Time. And now here is the 8 to 14 day outlook for the region. This forecast is valid for the period from May 25th to 31, 2026. For Kentucky, temperatures and precipitation are forecast to be above normal. For Indiana, temperatures are forecast to be above normal, and precipitation is forecast to be normal. For Tennessee, temperatures and precipitation are forecast to be above normal. This long-term outlook is updated on NOAA Weather Radio around 5 p.m. Eastern Time each day. Now for the official National Weather Service forecast for North Central Kentucky and South Central Indiana, including the Louisville metro area. Tonight, mostly clear. Lows around 70. South winds 5 to 10 miles an hour. Monday, mostly sunny. Highs in the lower 90s. South winds 5 to 15 miles an hour. Monday night, partly cloudy. Lows in the lower 70s. South winds 5 to 10 miles an hour. Tuesday, partly sunny. Slight chance of showers in the morning, then showers likely and chance of thunderstorms in the afternoon. Highs around 90. Southwest winds 10 to 15 miles an hour. Chance of precipitation 60%. Tuesday night, showers likely and chance of thunderstorms until midnight, then showers and chance of thunderstorms after midnight. Lows in the upper 60s. Southwest winds 5 to 15 miles an hour. Chance of precipitation 90%. And now the extended forecast for the radio listening area. Wednesday and Wednesday night, not as warm. Mostly cloudy with rain showers likely and slight chance of thunderstorms. Highs in the upper 70s. Lows in the upper 50s. Chance of precipitation 70%. Thursday and Thursday night, mostly cloudy with a 20% chance of rain showers. Highs in the lower 70s. Lows in the upper 50s. Friday and Friday night, rain showers likely and chance of thunderstorms. Highs in the upper 70s. Lows in the mid 60s. Chance of precipitation 60%. Saturday and Saturday night, showers likely and chance of thunderstorms. Highs in the lower 80s. Lows in the mid 60s. Chance of precipitation 70%. Sunday and Sunday night, mostly cloudy. A 50% chance of thunderstorms. Highs in the mid 80s. Lows in the upper 60s. 6 p.m. Eastern Daylight Time weather conditions across North Central Kentucky and South Central Indiana. At Louisville International, it was mostly sunny. The temperature was 88 degrees, the dew point 56, and the relative humidity 33%. The wind was south at 15 miles an hour. The pressure was 29.99 inches and falling. At Bowman Field, it was sunny. The temperature was 87 degrees, the dew point 59, and the relative humidity 38%. The wind was south at 15 miles an hour, gusting to 23. The pressure was 29.99 inches and falling. At Jasper, it was sunny. The temperature was 86 degrees, the dew point 60, and the relative humidity 41%. The wind was south at 17 miles an hour. The pressure was 29.97 inches and falling. Once again, at Louisville International, it was 88 degrees under mostly sunny skies. Elsewhere around the region, it was sunny, with a temperature of 86 at Lexington, 84 at Jackson, 86 at Paducah, 87 at Evansville, and 85 at Bloomington. It was mostly sunny, with a temperature of 84 at Covington,
89 at Bowling Green, 91 at Nashville, and 83 at Indianapolis. At Frankfurt, the weather conditions were not available. And now here is the 8 to 14 day outlook for the region. This forecast is valid for the period from May 25th to 31, 2026. For Kentucky, temperatures and precipitation are forecast to be above normal. For Indiana, temperatures are forecast to be above normal, and precipitation is forecast to be normal. For Tennessee, temperatures and precipitation are forecast to be above normal. This long-term outlook is updated on NOAA Weather Radio around 5 p.m. Eastern Time each day. The current time is 6:27 p.m. Eastern Daylight Time. Now for the official National Weather Service forecast for North Central Kentucky and South Central Indiana, including the Louisville metro area. Tonight, mostly clear. Lows around 70. South winds 5 to 10 miles an hour. Monday, mostly sunny. Highs in the lower 90s. South winds 5 to 15 miles an hour. Monday night, partly cloudy. Lows in the lower 70s. South winds 5 to 10 miles an hour. Tuesday, partly sunny. Slight chance of showers in the morning, then showers likely and chance of thunderstorms in the afternoon. Highs around 90. Southwest winds 10 to 15 miles an hour. Chance of precipitation 60%. Tuesday night, showers likely and chance of thunderstorms until midnight, then showers and chance of thunderstorms after midnight. Lows in the upper 60s. Southwest winds 5 to 15 miles an hour. Chance of precipitation 90%. And now the extended forecast for the radio listening area. Wednesday and Wednesday night, not as warm. Mostly cloudy with rain showers likely and slight chance of thunderstorms. Highs in the upper 70s. Lows in the upper 50s. Chance of precipitation 70%. Thursday and Thursday night, mostly cloudy with a 20% chance of rain showers. Highs in the lower 70s. Lows in the upper 50s. Friday and Friday night, rain showers likely and chance of thunderstorms. Highs in the upper 70s. Lows in the mid 60s. Chance of precipitation 60%. Saturday and Saturday night, showers likely and chance of thunderstorms. Highs in the lower 80s. Lows in the mid-60s. Chance of precipitation 70%. Sunday and Sunday night, mostly cloudy. A 50% chance of thunderstorms. Highs in the mid-80s. Lows in the upper 60s. 6 p.m. Eastern Daylight Time weather conditions across North Central Kentucky and South Central Indiana. At Louisville International, it was mostly sunny. The temperature was 88 degrees. The dew point 56, and the relative humidity 33%. The wind was south at 15 miles an hour. The pressure was 29.99 inches and falling. At Bowman Field, it was sunny. The temperature was 87 degrees, the dew point 59, and the relative humidity 38%. The wind was south at 15 miles an hour. Gusting to 23. The pressure was 29.99 inches and falling. At Jasper, it was sunny. The temperature was 86 degrees, the dew point 60, and the relative humidity 41%. The wind was south at 17 miles an hour. The pressure was 29.97 inches and falling. Once again, at Louisville International, it was 88 degrees under mostly sunny skies. Elsewhere around the region, it was sunny, with a temperature of 86 at Lexington, 84 at Jackson, 86 at Paducah, 87 at Evansville, and 85 at Bloomington. It was mostly sunny, with a temperature of 84 at Covington, 89 at Bowling Green, 91 at Nashville, and 83 at Indianapolis. At Frankfurt, the weather conditions were not available. And now here is the 8 to 14 day outlook for the region. This forecast is valid for the period from May 25th to 31, 2026. For Kentucky, temperatures and precipitation are forecast to be above normal. For Indiana, temperatures are forecast to be above normal, and precipitation is forecast to be normal. For Tennessee,
temperatures and precipitation are forecast to be above normal. This long-term outlook is updated on NOAA Weather Radio around 5 p.m. Eastern Time each day. Now for the official National Weather Service forecast for North Central Kentucky and South Central Indiana, including the Louisville metro area. Tonight, mostly clear. Lows around 70. South winds 5 to 10 miles an hour. Monday, mostly sunny. Highs in the lower 90s. South winds 5.

thunderstorms in the afternoon. Highs around 90. Southwest winds 10 to 15 miles an hour. Chance of precipitation 60%. Tuesday night, showers likely and chance of thunderstorms until midnight, then showers and chance of thunderstorms after midnight. Lows in the upper 60s. Southwest winds 5 to 15 miles an hour. Chance of precipitation 90%. And now the extended forecast for the radio listening area. Wednesday and Wednesday night, not as warm. Mostly cloudy with rain showers likely and slight chance of thunderstorms. Highs in the upper 70s. Lows in the upper 50s. Chance of precipitation 70%. Thursday and Thursday night, mostly cloudy with a 20% chance of rain showers. Highs in the lower 70s. Lows in the upper 50s. Friday and Friday night, rain showers likely and chance of thunderstorms. Highs in the upper 70s. Lows in the mid 60s. Chance of precipitation 60%. Saturday and Saturday night, showers likely and chance of thunderstorms. Highs in the lower 80s. Lows in the mid 60s. Chance of precipitation 70%. Sunday and Sunday night, mostly cloudy. A 50% chance of thunderstorms. Highs in the mid-80s. Lows in the upper 60s. The current time is 6:34 p.m. Eastern Daylight Time. 6 p.m. Eastern Daylight Time weather conditions across north central Kentucky and south central Indiana. At Louisville International, it was mostly sunny. The temperature was 88 degrees, the dew point 56, and the relative humidity 33%. The wind was south at 15 miles an hour. The pressure was 29.99 inches and falling. At Bowman Field, it was sunny. The temperature was 87 degrees, the dew point 59, and the relative humidity 38%. The wind was south at 15 miles an hour. Gusting to 23. The pressure was 29.99 inches and falling. At Jasper, it was sunny. The temperature was 86 degrees, the dew point 60, and the relative humidity 41%. The wind was south at 17 miles an hour. The pressure was 29.97 inches and falling. Once again, at Louisville International, it was 88 degrees under mostly sunny skies. Elsewhere around the region, it was sunny, with a temperature of 86 at Lexington, 84 at Jackson, 86 at Paducah, 87 at Evansville, and 85 at Bloomington. It was mostly sunny, with a temperature of 84 at Covington, 89 at Bowling Green, 91 at Nashville, and 83 at Indianapolis. At Frankfort, the weather conditions were not available. And now here is the 8 to 14 day outlook for the region. This forecast is valid for the period from May 25th to 31, 2026. For Kentucky, temperatures and precipitation are forecast to be above normal. For Indiana, temperatures are forecast to be above normal, and precipitation is forecast to be normal. For Tennessee, temperatures and precipitation are forecast to be above normal. This long-term outlook is updated on NOAA Weather Radio around 5 p.m. Eastern Time each day. Now for the official National Weather Service forecast for North Central Kentucky and South Central Indiana, including the Louisville metro area. Tonight, mostly clear. Lows around 70. South winds 5 to 10 miles an hour. Monday, mostly sunny. Highs in the lower 90s. South winds 5 to 15 miles an hour. Monday night, partly cloudy. Lows in the lower 70s. South winds 5 to 10 miles an hour. Tuesday, partly sunny. Slight chance of showers in the morning, then showers likely and chance of thunderstorms in the afternoon. Highs around 90. Southwest winds 10 to 15 miles an hour. Chance of precipitation 60%. Tuesday night, showers likely and chance of thunderstorms until midnight, then showers and chance of thunderstorms after midnight. Lows in the upper 60s. Southwest winds 5 to 15 miles an hour. Chance of precipitation 90%. And now the extended forecast for the radio listening area. Wednesday and Wednesday night, not as warm.

mostly cloudy with rain showers likely and slight chance of thunderstorms. Highs in the upper 70s. Lows in the upper 50s. Chance of precipitation 70%. Thursday and Thursday night, mostly cloudy with a 20% chance of rain showers. Highs in the lower 70s. Lows in the upper 50s. Friday and Friday night, rain showers likely and chance of thunderstorms. Highs in the upper 70s. Lows in the mid 60s. Chance of precipitation 60%. Saturday and Saturday night, showers likely and chance of thunderstorms. Highs in the lower 80s. Lows in the mid 60s. Chance of precipitation 70%. Sunday and Sunday night, mostly cloudy. A 50% chance of thunderstorms. Highs in the mid 80s. Lows in the upper 60s. The current time is 6:38 p.m. Eastern Daylight Time. 6 p.m. Eastern Daylight Time weather conditions across north central Kentucky and south central Indiana. At Louisville International, it was mostly sunny. The temperature was 88 degrees, the dew point 56, and the relative humidity 33%. The wind was south at 15 miles an hour. The pressure was 29.99 inches and falling. At Bowman Field, it was sunny. The temperature was 87 degrees, the dew point 59, and the relative humidity 38%. The wind was south at 15 miles an hour, gusting to 23. The pressure was 29.99 inches and falling. At Jasper, it was sunny. The temperature was 86 degrees, the dew point 60, and the relative humidity 41%. The wind was south at 17 miles an hour. The pressure was 29.97 inches and falling. Once again, at Louisville International, it was 88 degrees under mostly sunny skies. Elsewhere around the region, it was sunny, with a temperature of 86 at Lexington, 84 at Jackson, 86 at Paducah, 87 at Evansville, and 85 at Bloomington. It was mostly sunny, with a temperature of 84 at Covington, 89 at Bowling Green, 91 at Nashville, and 83 at Indianapolis. At Frankfort, the weather conditions were not available. And now here is the 8 to 14 day outlook for the region. This forecast is valid for the period from May 25th to 31, 2026. For Kentucky, temperatures and precipitation are forecast to be above normal. For Indiana, temperatures are forecast to be above normal, and precipitation is forecast to be normal. For Tennessee, temperatures and precipitation are forecast to be above normal. This long-term outlook is updated on NOAA Weather Radio around 5 p.m. Eastern Time each day. Now for the official National Weather Service forecast for North Central Kentucky and South Central Indiana, including the Louisville metro area. Tonight, mostly clear. Lows around 70. South winds 5 to 10 miles an hour. Monday, mostly sunny. Highs in the lower 90s. South winds 5 to 15 miles an hour. Monday night, partly cloudy. Lows in the lower 70s. South winds 5 to 10 miles an hour. Tuesday, partly sunny. Slight chance of showers in the morning, then showers likely and chance of thunderstorms in the afternoon. Highs around 90. Southwest winds 10 to 15 miles an hour. Chance of precipitation 60%. Tuesday night, showers likely and chance of thunderstorms until midnight, then showers and chance of thunderstorms after midnight. Lows in the upper 60s. Southwest winds 5 to 15 miles an hour. Chance of precipitation 90%. And now the extended forecast for the radio listening area. Wednesday and Wednesday night, not as warm. Mostly cloudy with rain showers likely and slight chance of thunderstorms. Highs in the upper 70s. Lows in the upper 50s. Chance of precipitation 70%. Thursday and Thursday night, mostly cloudy with a 20% chance of rain showers. Highs in the lower 70s. Lows in the upper 50s. Friday and Friday night, rain showers likely and chance of thunderstorms. Highs in the upper 70s. Lows in the mid 60s.
chance of precipitation 60%. Saturday and Saturday night, showers likely and chance of thunderstorms. Highs in the lower 80s. Lows in the mid 60s. Chance of precipitation 70%. Sunday and Sunday night, mostly cloudy. A 50% chance of thunderstorms. Highs in the mid 80s. Lows in the upper 60s. 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The current time is 6:43 p.m. Eastern Daylight Time. 6 p.m. Eastern Daylight Time weather conditions across north central Kentucky and south central Indiana. At Louisville International, it was mostly sunny. The temperature was 88 degrees, the dew point 56, and the relative humidity 33%. The wind was south at 15 miles an hour. The pressure was 29.99 inches and falling. At Bowman Field, it was sunny. The temperature was 87 degrees, the dew point 59, and the relative humidity 38%. The wind was south at 15 miles an hour, gusting to 23. The pressure was 29.99 inches and falling. At Jasper, it was sunny. The temperature was 86 degrees, the dew point 60, and the relative humidity 41%. The wind was south at 17 miles an hour. The pressure was 29.97 inches and falling. Once again, at Louisville International, it was 88 degrees under mostly sunny skies. Elsewhere around the region, it was sunny, with a temperature of 86 at Lexington, 84 at Jackson, 86 at Paducah, 87 at Evansville, and 85 at Bloomington. It was mostly sunny, with a temperature of 84 at Covington, 89 at Bowling Green, 91 at Nashville, and 83 at Indianapolis. At Frankfort, the weather conditions were not available. And now here is the 8 to 14 day outlook for the region. This forecast is valid for the period from May 25th to 31, 2026. For Kentucky, temperatures and precipitation are forecast to be above normal. For Indiana, temperatures are forecast to be above normal, and precipitation is forecast to be normal. For Tennessee, temperatures and precipitation are forecast to be above normal. This long-term outlook is updated on NOAA Weather Radio around 5 p.m. Eastern Time each day. Now for the official National Weather Service forecast for North Central Kentucky and South Central Indiana, including the Louisville metro area. Tonight, mostly clear. Lows around 70. South winds 5 to 10 miles an hour. Monday, mostly sunny. Highs in the lower 90s. South winds 5 to 15 miles an hour. Monday night, partly cloudy. Lows in the lower 70s. South winds 5 to 10 miles an hour. Tuesday, partly sunny. Slight chance of showers in the morning, then showers likely and chance of thunderstorms in the afternoon. Highs around 90. Southwest winds 10 to 15 miles an hour. Chance of precipitation 60%. Tuesday night, showers likely and chance of thunderstorms until midnight, then showers and chance of thunderstorms after midnight. Lows in the upper 60s. Southwest winds 5 to 15 miles an hour. Chance of precipitation 90%. And now the extended forecast for the radio listening area. Wednesday and Wednesday night, not as warm. Mostly cloudy with rain showers likely and slight chance of thunderstorms. Highs in the upper 70s. Lows in the upper 50s. Chance of precipitation 70%. Thursday and Thursday night, mostly cloudy with a 20% chance of rain showers. Highs in the lower 70s. Lows in the upper 50s. Friday and Friday night, rain showers likely and chance of thunderstorms. Highs in the upper 70s. Lows in the mid 60s. Chance of precipitation 60%. Saturday and Saturday night, showers likely and chance of thunderstorms. Highs in the lower 80s. Lows in the mid-60s.
chance of precipitation 70%. Sunday and Sunday night, mostly cloudy. A 50% chance of thunderstorms. Highs in the mid-80s. Lows in the upper 60s. The current time is 6:47 p.m. Eastern Daylight Time. 6 p.m. Eastern Daylight Time weather conditions across north-central Kentucky and south-central Indiana. At Louisville International, it was mostly sunny. The temperature was 88 degrees, the dew point 56, and the relative humidity 33%. The wind was south at 15 miles an hour. The pressure was 29.99 inches and falling. At Bowman Field, it was sunny. The temperature was 87 degrees, the dew point 59, and the relative humidity 38%. The wind was south at 15 miles an hour, gusting to 23. The pressure was 29.99 inches and falling. At Jasper, it was sunny. The temperature was 86 degrees, the dew point 60, and the relative humidity 41%. The wind was south at 17 miles an hour. The pressure was 29.97 inches and falling. Once again, at Louisville International, it was 88 degrees under mostly sunny skies. Elsewhere around the region, it was sunny, with a temperature of 86 at Lexington, 84 at Jackson, 86 at Paducah, 87 at Evansville, and 85 at Bloomington. It was mostly sunny, with a temperature of 84 at Covington, 89 at Bowling Green, 91 at Nashville, and 83 at Indianapolis. At Frankfort, the weather conditions were not available. And now here is the 8 to 14 day outlook for the region. This forecast is valid for the period from May 25th to 31, 2026. For Kentucky, temperatures and precipitation are forecast to be above normal. For Indiana, temperatures are forecast to be above normal, and precipitation is forecast to be normal. For Tennessee, temperatures and precipitation are forecast to be above normal. This long-term outlook is updated on NOAA Weather Radio around 5 p.m. Eastern Time each day. Now for the official National Weather Service forecast for north-central Kentucky and south-central Indiana, including the Louisville metro area. Tonight, mostly clear. Lows around 70. South winds 5 to 10 miles an hour. Monday, mostly sunny. Highs in the lower 90s. South winds 5 to 15 miles an hour. Monday night, partly cloudy. Lows in the lower 70s. South winds 5 to 10 miles an hour. Tuesday, partly sunny. Slight chance of showers in the morning, then showers likely and chance of thunderstorms in the afternoon. Highs around 90. Southwest winds 10 to 15 miles an hour. Chance of precipitation 60%. Tuesday night, showers likely and chance of thunderstorms until midnight, then showers and chance of thunderstorms after midnight. Lows in the upper 60s. Southwest winds 5 to 15 miles an hour. Chance of precipitation 90%. And now the extended forecast for the radio listening area. Wednesday and Wednesday night, not as warm. Mostly cloudy with rain showers likely and slight chance of thunderstorms. Highs in the upper 70s. Lows in the upper 50s. Chance of precipitation 70%. Thursday and Thursday night, mostly cloudy with a 20% chance of rain showers. Highs in the lower 70s. Lows in the upper 50s. Friday and Friday night, rain showers likely and chance of thunderstorms. Highs in the upper 70s. Lows in the mid 60s. Chance of precipitation 60%. Saturday and Saturday night, showers likely and chance of thunderstorms. Highs in the lower 80s. Lows in the mid 60s. Chance of precipitation 70%. Sunday and Sunday night, mostly cloudy. A 50% chance of thunderstorms. Highs in the mid 80s. Lows in the upper 60s. The current time is 6:52 p.m. Eastern Daylight Time. 6 p.m. Eastern Daylight Time weather conditions across north-central Kentucky and south-central Indiana. At Louisville International, it was mostly sunny. The temperature was 88 degrees, the dew point 56,
and the relative humidity 33%. The wind was south at 15 miles an hour. The pressure was 29.99 inches and falling. At Bowman Field, it was sunny. The temperature was 87 degrees, the dew point 59, and the relative humidity 38%. The wind was south at 15 miles an hour. Gusting to 23. The pressure was 29.99 inches and falling. At Jasper, it was sunny. The temperature was 86 degrees, the dew point 60, and the relative humidity 41%. The wind was south at 17 miles an hour. The pressure was 29.97 inches and falling. Once again, at Louisville International, it was 88 degrees under mostly sunny skies. Elsewhere around the region, it was sunny, with a temperature of 86 at Lexington, 84 at Jackson, 86 at Paducah, 87 at Evansville, and 85 at Bloomington. It was mostly sunny, with a temperature of 84 at Covington, 89 at Bowling Green, 91 at Nashville, and 83 at Indianapolis. At Frankfort, the weather conditions were not available. And now here is the 8 to 14 day outlook for the region. This forecast is valid for the period from May 25th to 31, 2026. For Kentucky, temperatures and precipitation are forecast to be above normal. For Indiana, temperatures are forecast to be above normal, and precipitation is forecast to be normal. For Tennessee, temperatures and precipitation are forecast to be above normal. This long-term outlook is updated on NOAA Weather Radio around 5 p.m. Eastern Time each day. Now for the official National Weather Service forecast for North Central Kentucky and South Central Indiana, including the Louisville metro area. Tonight, mostly clear. Lows around 70. South winds 5 to 10 miles an hour. Monday, mostly sunny. Highs in the lower 90s. South winds 5 to 15 miles an hour. Monday night, partly cloudy. Lows in the lower 70s. South winds 5 to 10 miles an hour. Tuesday, partly sunny. Slight chance of showers in the morning, then showers likely and chance of thunderstorms in the afternoon. Highs around 90. Southwest winds 10 to 15 miles an hour. Chance of precipitation 60%. Tuesday night, showers likely and chance of thunderstorms until midnight, then showers and chance of thunderstorms after midnight. Lows in the upper 60s. Southwest winds 5 to 15 miles an hour. Chance of precipitation 90%. And now the extended forecast for the radio listening area. Wednesday and Wednesday night, not as warm. Mostly cloudy with rain showers likely and slight chance of thunderstorms. Highs in the upper 70s. Lows in the upper 50s. Chance of precipitation 70%. Thursday and Thursday night, mostly cloudy with a 20% chance of rain showers. Highs in the lower 70s. Lows in the upper 50s. Friday and Friday night, rain showers likely and chance of thunderstorms. Highs in the upper 70s. Lows in the mid 60s. Chance of precipitation 60%. Saturday and Saturday night, showers likely and chance of thunderstorms. Highs in the lower 80s. Lows in the mid-60s. Chance of precipitation 70%. Sunday and Sunday night, mostly cloudy. A 50% chance of thunderstorms. Highs in the mid-80s. Lows in the upper 60s. 6 p.m. Eastern Daylight Time weather conditions across North Central Kentucky and South Central Indiana. At Louisville International, it was mostly sunny. The temperature was 88 degrees, the dew point 56, and the relative humidity 33%. The wind was south at 15 miles an hour. The pressure was 29.99 inches and falling. At Bowman Field, it was sunny. The temperature was 87 degrees, the dew point 59, and the relative humidity 38%. The wind was south at 15 miles an hour. Gusting to 23. The pressure was 29.99 inches and falling. At Jasper, it was sunny. The temperature was 86 degrees, the dew point 60, and the relative humidity 41%.
The wind was south at 17 miles an hour. The pressure was 29.97 inches and falling. Once again, at Louisville International, it was 88 degrees under mostly sunny skies. Elsewhere around the region, it was sunny, with a temperature of 86 at Lexington, 84 at Jackson, 86 at Paducah, 87 at Evansville, and 85 at Bloomington. It was mostly sunny, with a temperature of 84 at Covington, 89 at Bowling Green, 91 at Nashville, and 83 at Indianapolis. At Frankfort, the weather conditions were not available. The current time is 6:58 p.m. Eastern Daylight Time. And now here is the 8 to 14 day outlook for the region. This forecast is valid for the period from May 25th to 31, 2026. For Kentucky, temperatures and precipitation are forecast to be above normal. For Indiana, temperatures are forecast to be above normal, and precipitation is forecast to be normal. For Tennessee, temperatures and precipitation are forecast to be above normal. This long-term outlook is updated on NOAA Weather Radio around 5 p.m. Eastern Time each day. Now for the official National Weather Service forecast for North Central Kentucky and South Central Indiana, including the Louisville metro area. Tonight, mostly clear. Lows around 70. South winds 5 to 10 miles an hour. Monday, mostly sunny. Highs in the lower 90s. South winds 5 to 15 miles an hour. Monday night, partly cloudy. Lows in the lower 70s. South winds 5 to 10 miles an hour. Tuesday, partly sunny. Slight chance of showers in the morning, then showers likely and chance of thunderstorms in the afternoon. Highs around 90. Southwest winds 10 to 15 miles an hour. Chance of precipitation 60%. Tuesday night, showers likely and chance of thunderstorms until midnight, then showers and chance of thunderstorms after midnight. Lows in the upper 60s. Southwest winds 5 to 15 miles an hour. Chance of precipitation 90%. And now the extended forecast for the radio listening area. Wednesday and Wednesday night, not as warm. Mostly cloudy with rain showers likely and slight chance of thunderstorms. Highs in the upper 70s. Lows in the upper 50s. Chance of precipitation 70%. Thursday and Thursday night, mostly cloudy with a 20% chance of rain showers. Highs in the lower 70s. Lows in the upper 50s. Friday and Friday night, rain showers likely and chance of thunderstorms. Highs in the upper 70s. Lows in the mid 60s. Chance of precipitation 60%. Saturday and Saturday night, showers likely and chance of thunderstorms. Highs in the lower 80s. Lows in the mid-60s. Chance of precipitation 70%. Sunday and Sunday night, mostly cloudy. A 50% chance of thunderstorms. Highs in the mid-80s. Lows in the upper 60s. 6 p.m. Eastern Daylight Time weather conditions across North Central Kentucky and South Central Indiana. At Louisville International, it was mostly sunny. The temperature was 88 degrees, the dew point 56, and the relative humidity 33%. The wind was south at 15 miles an hour. The pressure was 29.99 inches and falling. At Bowman Field, it was sunny. The temperature was 87 degrees, the dew point 59, and the relative humidity 38%. The wind was south at 15 miles an hour. Gusting to 23. The pressure was 29.99 inches and falling. At Jasper, it was sunny. The temperature was 86 degrees, the dew point 60, and the relative humidity 41%. The wind was south at 17 miles an hour. The pressure was 29.97 inches and falling. Once again, at Louisville International, it was 88 degrees under mostly sunny skies. Elsewhere around the region, it was sunny, with a temperature of 86 at Lexington, 84 at Jackson, 86 at Paducah, 87 at Evansville, and 85 at Bloomington. It was mostly sunny, with a temperature of 84 at Covington, 89 at Bowling Green, 91 at Nashville, and 83 at Indianapolis.
at Frankfurt, the weather conditions were not available. The current time is 7:02 p.m. Eastern Daylight Time. 7 p.m. Eastern Daylight Time weather conditions across north central Kentucky and south central Indiana. At Louisville International, it was mostly sunny. The temperature was 87 degrees, the dew point 58, and the relative humidity 37%. The wind was south at 12 miles an hour. The pressure was 29.98 inches and falling. At Bowman Field, it was sunny. The temperature was 86 degrees, the dew point 60, and the relative humidity 41%. The wind was southwest at 10 miles an hour. The pressure was 29.98 inches and falling. At Jasper, it was sunny. The temperature was 86 degrees, the dew point 60, and the relative humidity 41%. The wind was south at 18 miles an hour. The pressure was 29.97 inches and steady. Once again, at Louisville International, it was 87 degrees under mostly sunny skies. Elsewhere around the region, it was sunny, with a temperature of 83 at Lexington, 84 at Jackson, and 88 at Bowling Green. Under sunny skies, Paducah reported 86, Evansville reported 86, and Bloomington reported 84. It was mostly sunny, with a temperature of 83 at Covington, 90 at Nashville, and 83 at Indianapolis. At Frankfurt, the weather conditions were not available. And now here is the 8 to 14 day outlook for the region. This forecast is valid for the period from May 25th to 31, 2026. For Kentucky, temperatures and precipitation are forecast to be above normal. For Indiana, temperatures are forecast to be above normal, and precipitation is forecast to be normal. For Tennessee, temperatures and precipitation are forecast to be above normal. This long-term outlook is updated on NOAA Weather Radio around 5 p.m. Eastern Time each day. Now for the official National Weather Service forecast for North Central Kentucky and South Central Indiana, including the Louisville metro area. Tonight, mostly clear. Lows around 70. South winds 5 to 10 miles an hour. Monday, mostly sunny. Highs in the lower 90s. South winds 5 to 15 miles an hour. Monday night, partly cloudy. Lows in the lower 70s. South winds 5 to 10 miles an hour. Tuesday, partly sunny. Slight chance of showers in the morning, then showers likely and chance of thunderstorms in the afternoon. Highs around 90. Southwest winds 10 to 15 miles an hour. Chance of precipitation 60%. Tuesday night, showers likely and chance of thunderstorms until midnight, then showers and chance of thunderstorms after midnight. Lows in the upper 60s. Southwest winds 5 to 15 miles an hour. Chance of precipitation 90%. And now the extended forecast for the radio listening area. Wednesday and Wednesday night, not as warm. Mostly cloudy with rain showers likely and slight chance of thunderstorms. Highs in the upper 70s. Lows in the upper 50s. Chance of precipitation 70%. Thursday and Thursday night, mostly cloudy with a 20% chance of rain showers. Highs in the lower 70s. Lows in the upper 50s. Friday and Friday night, rain showers likely and chance of thunderstorms. Highs in the upper 70s. Lows in the mid 60s. Chance of precipitation 60%. Saturday and Saturday night, showers likely and chance of thunderstorms. Highs in the lower 80s. Lows in the mid 60s. Chance of precipitation 70%. Sunday and Sunday night, mostly cloudy. A 50% chance of thunderstorms. Highs in the mid 80s. Lows in the upper 60s. 7 p.m. Eastern Daylight Time weather conditions across north central Kentucky and south central Indiana. At Louisville International, it was mostly sunny. The temperature was 87 degrees, the dew point 58, and the relative humidity 37%. The wind was south at 12 miles an hour. The pressure was 29.98 inches and falling. At Bowman Field, it was sunny. The temperature was 86 degrees,
the dew point 60, and the relative humidity 41%. The wind was southwest at 10 miles an hour. The pressure was 29.98 inches and falling. At Jasper, it was sunny. The temperature was 86 degrees, the dew point 60, and the relative humidity 41%. The wind was south at 18 miles an hour. The pressure was 29.97 inches and steady. Once again, at Louisville International, it was 87 degrees under mostly sunny skies. Elsewhere around the region, it was sunny, with a temperature of 83 at Lexington, 84 at Jackson, and 88 at Bowling Green. Under sunny skies, Paducah reported 86, Evansville reported 86, and Bloomington reported 84. It was mostly sunny, with a temperature of 83 at Covington, 90 at Nashville, and 83 at Indianapolis. At Frankfort, the weather conditions were not available. The current time is 7:08 p.m. Eastern Daylight Time. And now here is the 8 to 14 day outlook for the region. This forecast is valid for the period from May 25th to 31, 2026. For Kentucky, temperatures and precipitation are forecast to be above normal. For Indiana, temperatures are forecast to be above normal, and precipitation is forecast to be normal. For Tennessee, temperatures and precipitation are forecast to be above normal. This long-term outlook is updated on NOAA Weather Radio around 5 p.m. Eastern Time each day. Now for the official National Weather Service forecast for North Central Kentucky and South Central Indiana, including the Louisville metro area. Tonight, mostly clear. Lows around 70. South winds 5 to 10 miles an hour. Monday, mostly sunny. Highs in the lower 90s. South winds 5 to 15 miles an hour. Monday night, partly cloudy. Lows in the lower 70s. South winds 5 to 10 miles an hour. Tuesday, partly sunny. Slight chance of showers in the morning, then showers likely and chance of thunderstorms in the afternoon. Highs around 90. Southwest winds 10 to 15 miles an hour. Chance of precipitation 60%. Tuesday night, showers likely and chance of thunderstorms until midnight, then showers and chance of thunderstorms after midnight. Lows in the upper 60s. Southwest winds 5 to 15 miles an hour. Chance of precipitation 90%. And now the extended forecast for the radio listening area. Wednesday and Wednesday night, not as warm. Mostly cloudy with rain showers likely and slight chance of thunderstorms. Highs in the upper 70s. Lows in the upper 50s. Chance of precipitation 70%. Thursday and Thursday night, mostly cloudy with a 20% chance of rain showers. Highs in the lower 70s. Lows in the upper 50s. Friday and Friday night, rain showers likely and chance of thunderstorms. Highs in the upper 70s. Lows in the mid 60s. Chance of precipitation 60%. Saturday and Saturday night, showers likely and chance of thunderstorms. Highs in the lower 80s. Lows in the mid-60s. Chance of precipitation 70%. Sunday and Sunday night, mostly cloudy. A 50% chance of thunderstorms. Highs in the mid-80s. Lows in the upper 60s. 7 p.m. Eastern Daylight Time weather conditions across North Central Kentucky and South Central Indiana. At Louisville International, it was mostly sunny. The temperature was 87 degrees, the dew point 58, and the relative humidity 37%. The wind was south at 12 miles an hour. The pressure was 29.98 inches and falling. At Bowman Field, it was sunny. The temperature was 86 degrees, the dew point 60, and the relative humidity 41%. The wind was southwest at 10 miles an hour. The pressure was 29.98 inches and falling. At Jasper, it was sunny. The temperature was 86 degrees, the dew point 60, and the relative humidity 41%. The wind was south at 18 miles an hour. The pressure was 29.97 inches and steady. Once again, at Louisville International, it was 87 degrees under mostly sunny skies.
Elsewhere around the region, it was sunny, with a temperature of 83 at Lexington, 84 at Jackson, and 88 at Bowling Green. Under sunny skies, Paducah reported 86, Evansville reported 86, and Bloomington reported 84. It was mostly sunny, with a temperature of 83 at Covington, 90 at Nashville, and 83 at Indianapolis. At Frankfort, the weather conditions were not available. 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The current time is 7:13 p.m. Eastern Daylight Time. And now here is the 8-to-14-day outlook for the region. This forecast is valid for the period from May 25th to 31, 2026. For Kentucky, temperatures and precipitation are forecast to be above normal. For Indiana, temperatures are forecast to be above normal, and precipitation is forecast to be normal. For Tennessee, temperatures and precipitation are forecast to be above normal. This long-term outlook is updated on NOAA Weather Radio around 5 p.m. Eastern Time each day. Now for the official National Weather Service forecast for North Central Kentucky and South Central Indiana, including the Louisville metro area. Tonight, mostly clear. Lows around 70. South winds 5 to 10 miles an hour. Monday, mostly sunny. Highs in the lower 90s. South winds 5 to 15 miles an hour. Monday night, partly cloudy. Lows in the lower 70s. South winds 5 to 10 miles an hour. Tuesday, partly sunny. Slight chance of showers in the morning, then showers likely and chance of thunderstorms in the afternoon. Highs around 90. Southwest winds 10 to 15 miles an hour. Chance of precipitation 60%. Tuesday night, showers likely and chance of thunderstorms until midnight, then showers and chance of thunderstorms after midnight. Lows in the upper 60s. Southwest winds 5 to 15 miles an hour. Chance of precipitation 90%. And now the extended forecast for the radio listening area. Wednesday and Wednesday night, not as warm. Mostly cloudy with rain showers likely and slight chance of thunderstorms. Highs in the upper 70s. Lows in the upper 50s. Chance of precipitation 70%. Thursday and Thursday night, mostly cloudy with a 20% chance of rain showers. Highs in the lower 70s. Lows in the upper 50s. Friday and Friday night, rain showers likely and chance of thunderstorms. Highs in the upper 70s. Lows in the mid 60s. Chance of precipitation 60%. Saturday and Saturday night, showers likely and chance of thunderstorms. Highs in the lower 80s. Lows in the mid-60s. Chance of precipitation 70%. Sunday and Sunday night, mostly cloudy. A 50% chance of thunderstorms. Highs in the mid-80s. Lows in the upper 60s. 7 p.m. Eastern Daylight Time weather conditions across north-central Kentucky and south-central Indiana. At Louisville International, it was mostly sunny. The temperature was 87 degrees. The dew point 58, and the relative humidity 37%. The wind was south at 12 miles an hour. The pressure was 29.98 inches and falling. At Bowman Field, it was sunny. The temperature was 86 degrees, the dew point 60, and the relative humidity 41%. The wind was southwest at 10 miles an hour. The pressure was 29.98 inches and falling. At Jasper, it was sunny. The temperature was 86 degrees, the dew point 60, and the relative humidity 41%. The wind was south at 18 miles an hour. The pressure was 29.97 inches and steady. Once again, at Louisville International, it was 87 degrees under mostly sunny skies. Elsewhere around the region, it was sunny, with a temperature of 83 at Lexington, 84 at Jackson, and 88 at Bowling Green. Under sunny skies,
Paducah reported 86, Evansville reported 86, and Bloomington reported 84. It was mostly sunny, with a temperature of 83 at Covington, 90 at Nashville, and 83 at Indianapolis. At Frankfort, the weather conditions were not available. The current time is 7:17 p.m. Eastern Daylight Time. And now here is the 8 to 14 day outlook for the region. This forecast is valid for the period from May 25th to 31, 2026. For Kentucky, temperatures and precipitation are forecast to be above normal. For Indiana, temperatures are forecast to be above normal, and precipitation is forecast to be normal. For Tennessee, temperatures and precipitation are forecast to be above normal. This long-term outlook is updated on NOAA Weather Radio around 5 p.m. Eastern Time each day. Now for the official National Weather Service forecast for North Central Kentucky and South Central Indiana, including the Louisville metro area. Tonight, mostly clear. Lows around 70. South winds 5 to 10 miles an hour. Monday, mostly sunny. Highs in the lower 90s. South winds 5 to 15 miles an hour. Monday night, partly cloudy. Lows in the lower 70s. South winds 5 to 10 miles an hour. Tuesday, partly sunny. Slight chance of showers in the morning, then showers likely and chance of thunderstorms in the afternoon. Highs around 90. Southwest winds 10 to 15 miles an hour. Chance of precipitation 60%. Tuesday night, showers likely and chance of thunderstorms until midnight, then showers and chance of thunderstorms after midnight. Lows in the upper 60s. Southwest winds 5 to 15 miles an hour. Chance of precipitation 90%. And now the extended forecast for the radio listening area. Wednesday and Wednesday night, not as warm. Mostly cloudy with rain showers likely and slight chance of thunderstorms. Highs in the upper 70s. Lows in the upper 50s. Chance of precipitation 70%. Thursday and Thursday night, mostly cloudy with a 20% chance of rain showers. Highs in the lower 70s. Lows in the upper 50s. Friday and Friday night, rain showers likely and chance of thunderstorms. Highs in the upper 70s. Lows in the mid 60s. Chance of precipitation 60%. Saturday and Saturday night, showers likely and chance of thunderstorms. Highs in the lower 80s. Lows in the mid-60s. Chance of precipitation 70%. Sunday and Sunday night, mostly cloudy. A 50% chance of thunderstorms. Highs in the mid-80s. Lows in the upper 60s. 7 p.m. Eastern Daylight Time weather conditions across North Central Kentucky and South Central Indiana. At Louisville International, it was mostly sunny. The temperature was 87 degrees. The dew point 58, and the relative humidity 37%. The wind was south at 12 miles an hour. The pressure was 29.98 inches and falling. At Bowman Field, it was sunny. The temperature was 86 degrees, the dew point 60, and the relative humidity 41%. The wind was southwest at 10 miles an hour. The pressure was 29.98 inches and falling. At Jasper, it was sunny. The temperature was 86 degrees, the dew point 60, and the relative humidity 41%. The wind was south at 18 miles an hour. The pressure was 29.97 inches and steady. Once again, at Louisville International, it was 87 degrees under mostly sunny skies. Elsewhere around the region, it was sunny, with a temperature of 83 at Lexington, 84 at Jackson, and 88 at Bowling Green. Under sunny skies, Paducah reported 86, Evansville reported 86, and Bloomington reported 84. It was mostly sunny, with a temperature of 83 at Covington, 90 at Nashville, and 83 at Indianapolis. At Frankfort, the weather conditions were not available. The current time is 7:22 p.m. Eastern Daylight Time. And now here is the 8 to 14 day outlook for the region. This forecast is valid for the period from May 25th to 31, 2026.
For Kentucky, temperatures and precipitation are forecast to be above normal. For Indiana, temperatures are forecast to be above normal, and precipitation is forecast to be normal. For Tennessee, temperatures and precipitation are forecast to be above normal. This long-term outlook is updated on NOAA Weather Radio around 5 p.m. Eastern Time each day. Now for the official National Weather Service forecast for North Central Kentucky and South Central Indiana, including the Louisville metro area. Tonight, mostly clear. Lows around 70. South winds 5 to 10 miles an hour. Monday, mostly sunny. Highs in the lower 90s. South winds 5 to 15 miles an hour. Monday night, partly cloudy. Lows in the lower 70s. South winds 5 to 10 miles an hour. Tuesday, partly sunny. Slight chance of showers in the morning, then showers likely and chance of thunderstorms in the afternoon. Highs around 90. Southwest winds 10 to 15 miles an hour. Chance of precipitation 60%. Tuesday night, showers likely and chance of thunderstorms until midnight, then showers and chance of thunderstorms after midnight. Lows in the upper 60s. Southwest winds 5 to 15 miles an hour. Chance of precipitation 90%. And now the extended forecast for the radio listening area. Wednesday and Wednesday night, not as warm. Mostly cloudy with rain showers likely and slight chance of thunderstorms. Highs in the upper 70s. Lows in the upper 50s. Chance of precipitation 70%. Thursday and Thursday night, mostly cloudy with a 20% chance of rain showers. Highs in the lower 70s. Lows in the upper 50s. Friday and Friday night, rain showers likely and chance of thunderstorms. Highs in the upper 70s. Lows in the mid 60s. Chance of precipitation 60%. Saturday and Saturday night, showers likely and chance of thunderstorms. Highs in the lower 80s. Lows in the mid 60s. Chance of precipitation 70%. Sunday and Sunday night, mostly cloudy. A 50% chance of thunderstorms. Highs in the mid 80s. Lows in the upper 60s. 7 p.m. Eastern Daylight Time weather conditions across north central Kentucky and south central Indiana. At Louisville International, it was mostly sunny. The temperature was 87 degrees, the dew point 58, and the relative humidity 37%. The wind was south at 12 miles an hour. The pressure was 29.98 inches and falling. At Bowman Field, it was sunny. The temperature was 86 degrees, the dew point 60, and the relative humidity 41%. The wind was southwest at 10 miles an hour. The pressure was 29.98 inches and falling. At Jasper, it was sunny. The temperature was 86 degrees, the dew point 60, and the relative humidity 41%. The wind was south at 18 miles an hour. The pressure was 29.97 inches and steady. Once again, at Louisville International, it was 87 degrees under mostly sunny skies. Elsewhere around the region, it was sunny, with a temperature of 83 at Lexington, 84 at Jackson, and 88 at Bowling Green. Under sunny skies, Paducah reported 86, Evansville reported 86, and Bloomington reported 84. It was mostly sunny, with a temperature of 83 at Covington, 90 at Nashville, and 83 at Indianapolis. At Frankfort, the weather conditions were not available. And now here is the 8 to 14 day outlook for the region. This forecast is valid for the period from May 25th to 31, 2026. For Kentucky, temperatures and precipitation are forecast to be above normal. For Indiana, temperatures are forecast to be above normal, and precipitation is forecast to be normal. For Tennessee, temperatures and precipitation are forecast to be above normal. This long-term outlook is updated on NOAA Weather Radio around 5 p.m. Eastern Time each day. The current time is 7:27 p.m. Eastern Daylight Time. Now for the official National Weather Service forecast for North Central Kentucky and South Central Indiana, including the Louisville metro area. Tonight,
mostly clear. Lows around 70. South winds 5 to 10 miles an hour. Monday, mostly sunny. Highs in the lower 90s. South winds 5 to 15 miles an hour. Monday night, partly cloudy. Lows in the lower 70s. South winds 5 to 10 miles an hour. Tuesday, partly sunny. Slight chance of showers in the morning, then showers likely and chance of thunderstorms in the afternoon. Highs around 90. Southwest winds 10 to 15 miles an hour. Chance of precipitation 60%. Tuesday night, showers likely and chance of thunderstorms until midnight, then showers and chance of thunderstorms after midnight. Lows in the upper 60s. Southwest winds 5 to 15 miles an hour. Chance of precipitation 90%. And now the extended forecast for the radio listening area. Wednesday and Wednesday night, not as warm. Mostly cloudy with rain showers likely and slight chance of thunderstorms. Highs in the upper 70s. Lows in the upper 50s. Chance of precipitation 70%. Thursday and Thursday night, mostly cloudy with a 20% chance of rain showers. Highs in the lower 70s. Lows in the upper 50s. Friday and Friday night, rain showers likely and chance of thunderstorms. Highs in the upper 70s. Lows in the mid 60s. Chance of precipitation 60%. Saturday and Saturday night, showers likely and chance of thunderstorms. Highs in the lower 80s. Lows in the mid 60s. Chance of precipitation 70%. Sunday and Sunday night, mostly cloudy. A 50% chance of thunderstorms. Highs in the mid 80s. Lows in the upper 60s. 7 p.m. Eastern Daylight Time weather conditions across north central Kentucky and south central Indiana. At Louisville International, it was mostly sunny. The temperature was 87 degrees, the dew point 58, and the relative humidity 37%. The wind was south at 12 miles an hour. The pressure was 29.98 inches and falling. At Bowman Field, it was sunny. The temperature was 86 degrees, the dew point 60, and the relative humidity 41%. The wind was southwest at 10 miles an hour. The pressure was 29.98 inches and falling. At Jasper, it was sunny. The temperature was 86 degrees, the dew point 60, and the relative humidity 41%. The wind was south at 18 miles an hour. The pressure was 29.97 inches and steady. Once again, at Louisville International, it was 87 degrees under mostly sunny skies. Elsewhere around the region, it was sunny, with a temperature of 83 at Lexington, 84 at Jackson, and 88 at Bowling Green. Under sunny skies, Paducah reported 86, Evansville reported 86, and Bloomington reported 84. It was mostly sunny, with a temperature of 83 at Covington, 90 at Nashville, and 83 at Indianapolis. At Frankfort, the weather conditions were not available. And now here is the 8 to 14 day outlook for the region. This forecast is valid for the period from May 25th to 31, 2026. For Kentucky, temperatures and precipitation are forecast to be above normal. For Indiana, temperatures are forecast to be above normal, and precipitation is forecast to be normal. For Tennessee, temperatures and precipitation are forecast to be above normal. This long-term outlook is updated on NOAA Weather Radio around 5 p.m. Eastern Time each day. Now for the official National Weather Service forecast for North Central Kentucky and South Central Indiana, including the Louisville metro area. Tonight, mostly clear. Lows around 70. South winds 5 to 10 miles an hour. Monday, mostly sunny. Highs in the lower 90s. South winds 5 to 15 miles an hour. Monday night, partly cloudy. Lows in the lower 70s. South winds 5 to 10 miles an hour. Tuesday, partly sunny. Slight chance of showers in the morning, then showers likely and chance of thunderstorms in the afternoon. Highs around 90. Southwest winds 10 to 15 miles an hour. Chance of precipitation 60%.
Tuesday night, showers likely and chance of thunderstorms until midnight, then showers and chance of thunderstorms after midnight. Lows in the upper 60s. Southwest winds 5 to 15 miles an hour. Chance of precipitation 90%. And now the extended forecast for the radio listening area. Wednesday and Wednesday night, not as warm. Mostly cloudy with rain showers likely and slight chance of thunderstorms.

Thursday night, showers likely and chance of thunderstorms. Highs in the lower 80s. Lows in the mid 60s. Chance of precipitation 70%. Sunday and Sunday night, mostly cloudy. A 50% chance of thunderstorms. Highs in the mid 80s. Lows in the upper 60s. The current time is 7:33 p.m. Eastern Daylight Time. 7 p.m. Eastern Daylight Time weather conditions across north central Kentucky and south central Indiana. At Louisville International, it was mostly sunny. The temperature was 87 degrees, the dew point 58, and the relative humidity 37%. The wind was south at 12 miles an hour. The pressure was 29.98 inches and falling. At Bowman Field, it was sunny. The temperature was 86 degrees, the dew point 60, and the relative humidity 41%. The wind was southwest at 10 miles an hour. The pressure was 29.98 inches and falling. At Jasper, it was sunny. The temperature was 86 degrees, the dew point 60, and the relative humidity 41%. The wind was south at 18 miles an hour. The pressure was 29.97 inches and steady. Once again, at Louisville International, it was 87 degrees under mostly sunny skies. Elsewhere around the region, it was sunny, with a temperature of 83 at Lexington, 84 at Jackson, and 88 at Bowling Green. Under sunny skies, Paducah reported 86, Evansville reported 86, and Bloomington reported 84. It was mostly sunny, with a temperature of 83 at Covington, 90 at Nashville, and 83 at Indianapolis. At Frankfort, the weather conditions were not available. And now here is the 8 to 14 day outlook for the region. This forecast is valid for the period from May 25th to 31, 2026. For Kentucky, temperatures and precipitation are forecast to be above normal. For Indiana, temperatures are forecast to be above normal, and precipitation is forecast to be normal. For Tennessee, temperatures and precipitation are forecast to be above normal. This long-term outlook is updated on NOAA Weather Radio around 5 p.m. Eastern Time each day. Now for the official National Weather Service forecast for North Central Kentucky and South Central Indiana, including the Louisville metro area. Tonight, mostly clear. Lows around 70. South winds 5 to 10 miles an hour. Monday, mostly sunny. Highs in the lower 90s. South winds 5 to 15 miles an hour. Monday night, partly cloudy. Lows in the lower 70s. South winds 5 to 10 miles an hour. Tuesday, partly sunny. Slight chance of showers in the morning, then showers likely and chance of thunderstorms in the afternoon. Highs around 90. Southwest winds 10 to 15 miles an hour. Chance of precipitation 60%. Tuesday night, showers likely and chance of thunderstorms until midnight, then showers and chance of thunderstorms after midnight. Lows in the upper 60s. Southwest winds 5 to 15 miles an hour. Chance of precipitation 90%. And now the extended forecast for the radio listening area. Wednesday and Wednesday night, not as warm. Mostly cloudy with rain showers likely and slight chance of thunderstorms. Highs in the upper 70s. Lows in the upper 50s. Chance of precipitation 70%. Thursday and Thursday night, mostly cloudy with a 20% chance of rain showers. Highs in the lower 70s. Lows in the upper 50s. Friday and Friday night, rain showers likely and chance of thunderstorms. Highs in the upper 70s. Lows in the mid 60s. Chance of precipitation 60%. Saturday and Saturday night, showers likely and chance of thunderstorms. Highs in the lower 80s. Lows in the mid 60s. Chance of precipitation 70%. Sunday and Sunday night, mostly cloudy. A 50% chance of thunderstorms. Highs in the mid 80s. Lows in the upper 60s. The current time is 7:38 p.m. Eastern Daylight Time. 7 p.m. Eastern Daylight Time weather conditions across north central Kentucky and south central Indiana,

at Louisville International, it was mostly sunny. The temperature was 87 degrees, the dew point 58, and the relative humidity 37%. The wind was south at 12 miles an hour. The pressure was 29.98 inches and falling. At Bowman Field, it was sunny. The temperature was 86 degrees, the dew point 60, and the relative humidity 41%. The wind was southwest at 10 miles an hour. The pressure was 29.98 inches and falling. At Jasper, it was sunny. The temperature was 86 degrees, the dew point 60, and the relative humidity 41%. The wind was south at 18 miles an hour. The pressure was 29.97 inches and steady. Once again, at Louisville International, it was 87 degrees under mostly sunny skies. Elsewhere around the region, it was sunny, with a temperature of 83 at Lexington, 84 at Jackson, and 88 at Bowling Green. Under sunny skies, Paducah reported 86, Evansville reported 86, and Bloomington reported 84. It was mostly sunny, with a temperature of 83 at Covington, 90 at Nashville, and 83 at Indianapolis. At Frankfort, the weather conditions were not available. And now here is the 8 to 14 day outlook for the region. This forecast is valid for the period from May 25th to 31, 2026. For Kentucky, temperatures and precipitation are forecast to be above normal. For Indiana, temperatures are forecast to be above normal, and precipitation is forecast to be normal. For Tennessee, temperatures and precipitation are forecast to be above normal. This long-term outlook is updated on NOAA Weather Radio around 5 p.m. Eastern Time each day. Now for the official National Weather Service forecast for North Central Kentucky and South Central Indiana, including the Louisville metro area. Tonight, mostly clear. Lows around 70. South winds 5 to 10 miles an hour. Monday, mostly sunny. Highs in the lower 90s. South winds 5 to 15 miles an hour. Monday night, partly cloudy. Lows in the lower 70s. South winds 5 to 10 miles an hour. Tuesday, partly sunny. Slight chance of showers in the morning, then showers likely and chance of thunderstorms in the afternoon. Highs around 90. Southwest winds 10 to 15 miles an hour. Chance of precipitation 60%. Tuesday night, showers likely and chance of thunderstorms until midnight, then showers and chance of thunderstorms after midnight. Lows in the upper 60s. Southwest winds 5 to 15 miles an hour. Chance of precipitation 90%. And now the extended forecast for the radio listening area. Wednesday and Wednesday night, not as warm. Mostly cloudy with rain showers likely and slight chance of thunderstorms. Highs in the upper 70s. Lows in the upper 50s. Chance of precipitation 70%. Thursday and Thursday night, mostly cloudy with a 20% chance of rain showers. Highs in the lower 70s. Lows in the upper 50s. Friday and Friday night, rain showers likely and chance of thunderstorms. Highs in the upper 70s. Lows in the mid 60s. Chance of precipitation 60%. Saturday and Saturday night, showers likely and chance of thunderstorms. Highs in the lower 80s. Lows in the mid 60s. Chance of precipitation 70%. Sunday and Sunday night, mostly cloudy. A 50% chance of thunderstorms. Highs in the mid 80s. Lows in the upper 60s. 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The current time is 7:42 p.m. Eastern Daylight Time. 7 p.m. Eastern Daylight Time weather conditions across North Central Kentucky and South Central Indiana. At Louisville International, it was mostly sunny. The temperature was 87 degrees, the dew point 58, and the relative humidity 37%. The wind was south at 12 miles an hour.
The pressure was 29.98 inches and falling. At Bowman Field, it was sunny. The temperature was 86 degrees, the dew point 60, and the relative humidity 41%. The wind was southwest at 10 miles an hour. The pressure was 29.98 inches and falling. At Jasper, it was sunny. The temperature was 86 degrees, the dew point 60, and the relative humidity 41%. The wind was south at 18 miles an hour. The pressure was 29.97 inches and steady. Once again, at Louisville International, it was 87 degrees under mostly sunny skies. Elsewhere around the region, it was sunny, with a temperature of 83 at Lexington, 84 at Jackson, and 88 at Bowling Green. Under sunny skies, Paducah reported 86, Evansville reported 86, and Bloomington reported 84. It was mostly sunny, with a temperature of 83 at Covington, 90 at Nashville, and 83 at Indianapolis. At Frankfort, the weather conditions were not available. And now here is the 8 to 14 day outlook for the region. This forecast is valid for the period from May 25th to 31, 2026. For Kentucky, temperatures and precipitation are forecast to be above normal. For Indiana, temperatures are forecast to be above normal, and precipitation is forecast to be normal. For Tennessee, temperatures and precipitation are forecast to be above normal. This long-term outlook is updated on NOAA Weather Radio around 5 p.m. Eastern Time each day. Now for the official National Weather Service forecast for North Central Kentucky and South Central Indiana, including the Louisville metro area. Tonight, mostly clear. Lows around 70. South winds 5 to 10 miles an hour. Monday, mostly sunny. Highs in the lower 90s. South winds 5 to 15 miles an hour. Monday night, partly cloudy. Lows in the lower 70s. South winds 5 to 10 miles an hour. Tuesday, partly sunny. Slight chance of showers in the morning, then showers likely and chance of thunderstorms in the afternoon. Highs around 90. Southwest winds 10 to 15 miles an hour. Chance of precipitation 60%. Tuesday night, showers likely and chance of thunderstorms until midnight, then showers and chance of thunderstorms after midnight. Lows in the upper 60s. Southwest winds 5 to 15 miles an hour. Chance of precipitation 90%. And now the extended forecast for the radio listening area. Wednesday and Wednesday night, not as warm. Mostly cloudy with rain showers likely and slight chance of thunderstorms. Highs in the upper 70s. Lows in the upper 50s. Chance of precipitation 70%. Thursday and Thursday night, mostly cloudy with a 20% chance of rain showers. Highs in the lower 70s. Lows in the upper 50s. Friday and Friday night, rain showers likely and chance of thunderstorms. Highs in the upper 70s. Lows in the mid 60s. Chance of precipitation 60%. Saturday and Saturday night, showers likely and chance of thunderstorms. Highs in the lower 80s. Lows in the mid 60s. Chance of precipitation 70%. Sunday and Sunday night, mostly cloudy. A 50% chance of thunderstorms. Highs in the mid-80s. Lows in the upper 60s. The current time is 7:47 p.m. Eastern Daylight Time. 7 p.m. Eastern Daylight Time weather conditions across North Central Kentucky and South Central Indiana. At Louisville International, it was mostly sunny. The temperature was 87 degrees, the dew point 58, and the relative humidity 37%. The wind was south at 12 miles an hour. The pressure was 29.98 inches and falling. At Bowman Field, it was sunny. The temperature was 86 degrees, the dew point 60, and the relative humidity 41%. The wind was southwest at 10 miles an hour. The pressure was 29.98 inches and falling. At Jasper, it was sunny. The temperature was 86 degrees, the dew point 60, and the relative humidity 41%. The wind was south at 18 miles an hour. The pressure
pressure was 29.97 inches and steady. Once again, at Louisville International, it was 87 degrees under mostly sunny skies. Elsewhere around the region, it was sunny, with a temperature of 83 at Lexington, 84 at Jackson, and 88 at Bowling Green. Under sunny skies, Paducah reported 86, Evansville reported 86, and Bloomington reported 84. It was mostly sunny, with a temperature of 83 at Covington, 90 at Nashville, and 83 at Indianapolis. At Frankfort, the weather conditions were not available. And now here is the 8 to 14 day outlook for the region. This forecast is valid for the period from May 25th to 31, 2026. For Kentucky, temperatures and precipitation are forecast to be above normal. For Indiana, temperatures are forecast to be above normal, and precipitation is forecast to be normal. For Tennessee, temperatures and precipitation are forecast to be above normal. This long-term outlook is updated on NOAA Weather Radio around 5 p.m. Eastern Time each day. Now for the official National Weather Service forecast for North Central Kentucky and South Central Indiana, including the Louisville metro area. Tonight, mostly clear. Lows around 70. South winds 5 to 10 miles an hour. Monday, mostly sunny. Highs in the lower 90s. South winds 5 to 15 miles an hour. Monday night, partly cloudy. Lows in the lower 70s. South winds 5 to 10 miles an hour. Tuesday, partly sunny. Slight chance of showers in the morning, then showers likely and chance of thunderstorms in the afternoon. Highs around 90. Southwest winds 10 to 15 miles an hour. Chance of precipitation 60%. Tuesday night, showers likely and chance of thunderstorms until midnight, then showers and chance of thunderstorms after midnight. Lows in the upper 60s. Southwest winds 5 to 15 miles an hour. Chance of precipitation 90%. And now the extended forecast for the radio listening area. Wednesday and Wednesday night, not as warm. Mostly cloudy with rain showers likely and slight chance of thunderstorms. Highs in the upper 70s. Lows in the upper 50s. Chance of precipitation 70%. Thursday and Thursday night, mostly cloudy with a 20% chance of rain showers. Highs in the lower 70s. Lows in the upper 50s. Friday and Friday night, rain showers likely and chance of thunderstorms. Highs in the upper 70s. Lows in the mid 60s. Chance of precipitation 60%. Saturday and Saturday night, showers likely and chance of thunderstorms. Highs in the lower 80s. Lows in the mid 60s. Chance of precipitation 70%. Sunday and Sunday night, mostly cloudy. A 50% chance of thunderstorms. Highs in the mid 80s. Lows in the upper 60s. 7 p.m. Eastern Daylight Time weather conditions across North Central Kentucky and South Central Indiana. At Louisville International, it was mostly sunny. The temperature was 87 degrees, the dew point 58, and the relative humidity 37%. The wind was south at 12 miles an hour. The pressure was 29.98 inches and falling. At Bowman Field, it was sunny. The temperature was 86 degrees, the dew point 60, and the relative humidity 41%. The wind was southwest at 10 miles an hour. The pressure was 29.98 inches and falling. At Jasper, it was sunny. The temperature was 86 degrees, the dew point 60, and the relative humidity 41%. The wind was south at 18 miles an hour. The pressure was 29.97 inches and steady. Once again, at Louisville International, it was 87 degrees under mostly sunny skies. Elsewhere around the region, it was sunny, with a temperature of 83 at Lexington, 84 at Jackson, and 88 at Bowling Green. Under sunny skies, Paducah reported 86, Evansville reported 86, and Bloomington reported 84. It was mostly sunny, with a temperature of 83 at Covington, 90 at Nashville, and 83 at Indianapolis. At Frankfort, the weather conditions were not available.
The current time is 7:53 p.m. Eastern Daylight Time. And now here is the 8 to 14 day outlook for the region. This forecast is valid for the period from May 25th to 31, 2026. For Kentucky, temperatures and precipitation are forecast to be above normal. For Indiana, temperatures are forecast to be above normal, and precipitation is forecast to be normal. For Tennessee, temperatures and precipitation are forecast to be above normal. This long-term outlook is updated on NOAA Weather Radio around 5 p.m. Eastern Time each day. Now for the official National Weather Service forecast for North Central Kentucky and South Central Indiana, including the Louisville metro area. Tonight, mostly clear. Lows around 70. South winds 5 to 10 miles an hour. Monday, mostly sunny. Highs in the lower 90s. South winds 5 to 15 miles an hour. Monday night, partly cloudy. Lows in the lower 70s. South winds 5 to 10 miles an hour. Tuesday, partly sunny. Slight chance of showers in the morning, then showers likely and chance of thunderstorms in the afternoon. Highs around 90. Southwest winds 10 to 15 miles an hour. Chance of precipitation 60%. Tuesday night, showers likely and chance of thunderstorms until midnight, then showers and chance of thunderstorms after midnight. Lows in the upper 60s. Southwest winds 5 to 15 miles an hour. Chance of precipitation 90%. And now the extended forecast for the radio listening area. Wednesday and Wednesday night, not as warm. Mostly cloudy with rain showers likely and slight chance of thunderstorms. Highs in the upper 70s. Lows in the upper 50s. Chance of precipitation 70%. Thursday and Thursday night, mostly cloudy with a 20% chance of rain showers. Highs in the lower 70s. Lows in the upper 50s. Friday and Friday night, rain showers likely and chance of thunderstorms. Highs in the upper 70s. Lows in the mid 60s. Chance of precipitation 60%. Saturday and Saturday night, showers likely and chance of thunderstorms. Highs in the lower 80s. Lows in the mid 60s. Chance of precipitation 70%. Sunday and Sunday night, mostly cloudy. A 50% chance of thunderstorms. Highs in the mid 80s. Lows in the upper 60s. 7 p.m. Eastern Daylight Time weather conditions across North Central Kentucky and South Central Indiana. At Louisville International, it was mostly sunny. The temperature was 87 degrees, the dew point 58, and the relative humidity 37%. The wind was south at 12 miles an hour. The pressure was 29.98 inches and falling. At Bowman Field, it was sunny. The temperature was 86 degrees, the dew point 60, and the relative humidity 41%. The wind was southwest at 10 miles an hour. The pressure was 29.98 inches and falling. At Jasper, it was sunny. The temperature was 86 degrees, the dew point 60, and the relative humidity 41%. The wind was south at 18 miles an hour. The pressure was 29.97 inches and steady. Once again, at Louisville International, it was 87 degrees under mostly sunny skies. Elsewhere around the region, it was sunny, with a temperature of 83 at Lexington, 84 at Jackson, and 88 at Bowling Green. Under sunny skies, Paducah reported 86, Evansville reported 86, and Bloomington reported 84. It was mostly sunny, with a temperature of 83 at Covington, 90 at Nashville, and 83 at Indianapolis. At Frankfort, the weather conditions were not available. The current time is 7:57 p.m. Eastern Daylight Time. And now here is the 8 to 14 day outlook for the region. This forecast is valid for the period from May 25th to 31, 2026. For Kentucky, temperatures and precipitation are forecast to be above normal. For Indiana, temperatures are forecast to be above normal, and precipitation is forecast to be normal. For Tennessee, temperatures and precipitation are forecast to be above normal.
This long-term outlook is updated on NOAA Weather Radio around 5 p.m. Eastern Time each day. Now for the official National Weather Service forecast for North Central Kentucky and South Central Indiana, including the Louisville metro area. Tonight, mostly clear. Lows around 70. South winds 5 to 10 miles an hour. Monday, mostly sunny. Highs in the lower 90s. South winds 5 to 15 miles an hour. Monday night, partly cloudy. Lows in the lower 70s. South winds 5 to 10 miles an hour. Tuesday, partly sunny. Slight chance of showers in the morning, then showers likely and chance of thunderstorms in the afternoon. Highs around 90. Southwest winds 10 to 15 miles an hour. Chance of precipitation 60%. Tuesday night, showers likely and chance of thunderstorms until midnight, then showers and chance of thunderstorms after midnight. Lows in the upper 60s. Southwest winds 5 to 15 miles an hour. Chance of precipitation 90%. And now the extended forecast for the radio listening area. Wednesday and Wednesday night, not as warm. Mostly cloudy with rain showers likely and slight chance of thunderstorms. Highs in the upper 70s. Lows in the upper 50s. Chance of precipitation 70%. Thursday and Thursday night, mostly cloudy with a 20% chance of rain showers. Highs in the lower 70s. Lows in the upper 50s. Friday and Friday night, rain showers likely and chance of thunderstorms. Highs in the upper 70s. Lows in the mid 60s. Chance of precipitation 60%. Saturday and Saturday night, showers likely and chance of thunderstorms. Highs in the lower 80s. Lows in the mid 60s. Chance of precipitation 70%. Sunday and Sunday night, mostly cloudy. A 50% chance of thunderstorms. Highs in the mid 80s. Lows in the upper 60s. 7 p.m. Eastern Daylight Time weather conditions across North Central Kentucky and South Central Indiana. At Louisville International, it was mostly sunny. The temperature was 87 degrees, the dew point 58, and the relative humidity 37%. The wind was south at 12 miles an hour. The pressure was 29.98 inches and falling. At Bowman Field, it was sunny. The temperature was 86 degrees, the dew point 60, and the relative humidity 41%. The wind was southwest at 10 miles an hour. The pressure was 29.98 inches and falling. At Jasper, it was sunny. The temperature was 86 degrees, the dew point 60, and the relative humidity 41%. The wind was south at 18 miles an hour. The pressure was 29.97 inches and steady. Once again, at Louisville International, it was 87 degrees under mostly sunny skies. Elsewhere around the region, it was sunny, with a temperature of 83 at Lexington, 84 at Jackson, and 88 at Bowling Green. Under sunny skies, Paducah reported 86, Evansville reported 86, and Bloomington reported 84. It was mostly sunny, with a temperature of 83 at Covington, 90 at Nashville, and 83 at Indianapolis. At Frankfort, the weather conditions were not available. The current time is 8:02 p.m. Eastern Daylight Time. 8 p.m. Eastern Daylight Time weather conditions across North Central Kentucky and South Central Indiana. At Louisville International, it was partly cloudy. The temperature was 86 degrees, the dew point 59, and the relative humidity 39%. The wind was south at 9 miles an hour. The pressure was 29.98 inches and steady. At Bowman Field, it was partly cloudy. The temperature was 85 degrees, the dew point 61, and the relative humidity 44%. The wind was south at 12 miles an hour. The pressure was 29.98 inches and steady. At Jasper, it was clear. The temperature was 83 degrees, the dew point 62, and the relative humidity 49%. The wind was south at 12 miles an hour. The pressure was 29.96 inches and falling.
Once again, at Louisville International, it was 86 degrees under partly cloudy skies. Elsewhere,